Night. Saturday and Saturday night, breezy, warmer, clear. Highs in the lower 80s. Lows in the lower 60s. Sunday, mostly sunny. Highs in the upper 70s. Sunday night, cooler. Mostly cloudy. Lows in the lower 50s. Columbus Day, much cooler. Mostly cloudy with a 50% chance of rain showers. Highs in the mid-50s. Monday night and Tuesday, mostly cloudy. Lows around 40. Highs in the mid-50s. Tuesday night, partly cloudy. Lows in the upper 30s. Wednesday, partly sunny. Chance of rain showers in the afternoon. Highs in the upper 50s. Chance of showers 30%. Again, the forecast for central Minnesota, from St. Cloud to the northwest Twin Cities suburbs for tonight. Clear then becoming mostly cloudy overnight then becoming partly cloudy. Lows in the mid-40s. Northwest winds up to 10 miles an hour. Now the forecast for central Minnesota, from St. Cloud to the northwest Twin Cities suburbs. Tonight, clear then becoming mostly cloudy overnight then becoming partly cloudy. Lows in the mid-40s. Northwest winds up to 10 miles an hour. Thursday, mostly sunny. Highs in the mid-60s. West winds up to 10 miles an hour. Thursday night, decreasing clouds. Lows in the mid-40s. West winds up to 5 miles an hour shifting to the southeast overnight. Friday, mostly sunny. Highs in the lower 70s. Southeast winds 5 to 15 miles an hour. Friday night, warmer. Mostly clear. Lows around 60. South winds 5 to 15 miles an hour. Gusts up to 30 miles an hour overnight. Saturday and Saturday night, breezy, warmer, clear. Highs in the lower 80s. Lows in the lower 60s. Sunday, mostly sunny. Highs in the upper 70s. Sunday night, cooler. Mostly cloudy. Lows in the lower 50s. Columbus Day, much cooler. Mostly cloudy with a 50% chance of rain showers. Highs in the mid-50s. Monday night and Tuesday, mostly cloudy. Lows around 40. Highs in the mid-50s. Tuesday night, partly cloudy. Lows in the upper 30s. Wednesday, partly sunny. Chance of rain showers in the afternoon. Highs in the upper 50s. Chance of showers 30%. Again, the forecast for central Minnesota, from St. Cloud to the northwest Twin Cities suburbs for tonight. Clear then becoming mostly cloudy overnight then becoming partly cloudy. Lows in the mid-40s. Northwest winds up to 10 miles an hour. 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The current time is 7:05 p.m. Central Daylight Time. Now here is the hazardous weather outlook for portions of central and southern Minnesota and west central Wisconsin. For this afternoon and tonight, no hazardous weather is expected at this time. And now the extended outlook for the period Thursday through Tuesday. Very warm and windy weather on Saturday will support near critical fire weather conditions across much of region. Spotter information statement, Skywarn spotter activation will not be needed. Now the forecast for central Minnesota, from St. Cloud to the northwest Twin Cities suburbs. Tonight, clear then becoming mostly cloudy overnight then becoming partly cloudy. Lows in the mid-40s. Northwest winds up to 10 miles an hour. Thursday, mostly sunny. Highs in the mid-60s. West winds up to 10 miles an hour. Thursday night, decreasing clouds. Lows in the mid-40s.
West winds up to 5 miles an hour, shifting to the southeast overnight. Friday, mostly sunny. Highs in the lower 70s. Southeast winds 5 to 15 miles an hour. Friday night, warmer. Mostly clear. Lows around 60. South winds 5 to 15 miles an hour. Gusts up to 30 miles an hour overnight. Saturday and Saturday night, breezy, warmer, clear. Highs in the lower 80s. Lows in the lower 60s. Sunday, mostly sunny. Highs in the upper 70s. Sunday night, cooler. Mostly cloudy. Lows in the lower 50s. Columbus Day, much cooler. Mostly cloudy with a 50% chance of rain showers. Highs in the mid-50s. Monday night and Tuesday, mostly cloudy. Lows around 40. Highs in the mid-50s. Tuesday night, partly cloudy. Lows in the upper 30s. Wednesday, partly sunny. Chance of rain showers in the afternoon. Highs in the upper 50s. Chance of showers 30%. Again, the forecast for central Minnesota, from St. Cloud to the northwest Twin Cities suburbs for tonight: clear, then becoming mostly cloudy overnight, then becoming partly cloudy. Lows in the mid-40s. Northwest winds up to 10 miles an hour. 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The current time is 7:08 p.m. Central Daylight Time. Now here is the hazardous weather outlook for portions of central and southern Minnesota and west central Wisconsin. For this afternoon and tonight, no hazardous weather is expected at this time. And now the extended outlook for the period Thursday through Tuesday. Very warm and windy weather on Saturday will support near critical fire weather conditions across much of region. Spotter information statement: Skywarn spotter activation will not be needed. Now the forecast for central Minnesota, from St. Cloud to the northwest Twin Cities suburbs. Tonight, clear, then becoming mostly cloudy overnight, then becoming partly cloudy. Lows in the mid-40s. Northwest winds up to 10 miles an hour. Thursday, mostly sunny. Highs in the mid-60s. West winds up to 10 miles an hour. Thursday night, decreasing clouds. Lows in the mid-40s. West winds up to 5 miles an hour, shifting to the southeast overnight. Friday, mostly sunny. Highs in the lower 70s. Southeast winds 5 to 15 miles an hour. Friday night, warmer. Mostly clear. Lows around 60. South winds 5 to 15 miles an hour. Gusts up to 30 miles an hour overnight. Saturday and Saturday night, breezy, warmer, clear. Highs in the lower 80s. Lows in the lower 60s. Sunday, mostly sunny. Highs in the upper 70s. Sunday night, cooler. Mostly cloudy. Lows in the lower 50s. Columbus Day, much cooler. Mostly cloudy with a 50% chance of rain showers. Highs in the mid-50s. Monday night and Tuesday, mostly cloudy. Lows around 40. Highs in the mid-50s. Tuesday night, partly cloudy. Lows in the upper 30s. Wednesday, partly sunny. Chance of rain showers in the afternoon. Highs in the upper 50s. Chance of showers 30%. Again, the forecast for central Minnesota, from St. Cloud to the northwest Twin Cities suburbs for tonight: clear, then becoming mostly cloudy overnight, then becoming partly cloudy. Lows in the mid-40s. Northwest winds up to 10 miles an hour. 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
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The current time is 7:11 p.m. Central Daylight Time. Now here is the hazardous weather outlook for portions of central and southern Minnesota and west central Wisconsin. For this afternoon and tonight, no hazardous weather is expected at this time. And now the extended outlook for the period Thursday through Tuesday. Very warm and windy weather on Saturday will support near critical fire weather conditions across much of region. Spotter information statement, Skywarn spotter activation will not be needed. Now the forecast for central Minnesota, from St. Cloud to the northwest Twin Cities suburbs. Tonight, clear then becoming mostly cloudy overnight then becoming partly cloudy. Lows in the mid-40s. Northwest winds up to 10 miles an hour. Thursday, mostly sunny. Highs in the mid-60s. West winds up to 10 miles an hour. Thursday night, decreasing clouds. Lows in the mid-40s. West winds up to 5 miles an hour shifting to the southeast overnight. Friday, mostly sunny. Highs in the lower 70s. Southeast winds 5 to 15 miles an hour. Friday night, warmer. Mostly clear. Lows around 60. South winds 5 to 15 miles an hour. Gusts up to 30 miles an hour overnight. Saturday and Saturday night, breezy, warmer, clear. Highs in the lower 80s. Lows in the lower 60s. Sunday, mostly sunny. Highs in the upper 70s. Sunday night, cooler. Mostly cloudy. Lows in the lower 50s. Columbus Day, much cooler. Mostly cloudy with a 50% chance of rain showers. Highs in the mid-50s. Monday night and Tuesday, mostly cloudy. Lows around 40. Highs in the mid-50s. Tuesday night, partly cloudy. Lows in the upper 30s. Wednesday, partly sunny. Chance of rain showers in the afternoon. Highs in the upper 50s. Chance of showers 30%. Again, the forecast for central Minnesota, from St. Cloud to the northwest Twin Cities suburbs for tonight. Clear then becoming mostly cloudy overnight then becoming partly cloudy. Lows in the mid-40s. Northwest winds up to 10 miles an hour. At 7 p.m. in Buffalo, it was partly cloudy. The temperature was 64 degrees, the dew point was 39, and the relative humidity was 39%. The wind was northwest at 8 miles an hour. The pressure was 29.93 inches and steady. In Maple Lake, it was clear the temperature was 65 degrees, the dew point was 38, and the relative humidity was 37%. The wind was northwest at 5 miles an hour. The pressure was 29.95 inches and rising. Elsewhere across central Minnesota, it was 64 at Litchfield. It was clear, with a temperature of 59 at St. Cloud, 64 at Anoka, and 65 at Crystal. Under clear skies, Princeton reported 62, Little Falls reported 61, and Wilmer reported 63. At the Twin Cities, it was partly cloudy, with a temperature of 66. Around the state, skies ranged from clear to partly cloudy. It was 61 at Rochester, 67 at Mankato, 61 at Brainerd, 55 at Duluth, and 50 at International Falls. Once again at 7 p.m., in Buffalo, it was 64 degrees under partly cloudy skies. And in Maple Lake, it was 65 degrees under clear skies. 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The current time is 7:16 p.m. Central Daylight Time.
Now here is the hazardous weather outlook for portions of central and southern Minnesota and west central Wisconsin. For this afternoon and tonight, no hazardous weather is expected at this time. And now the extended outlook for the period Thursday through Tuesday. Very warm and windy weather on Saturday will support near critical fire weather conditions across much of region. Spotter information statement, Skywarn spotter activation will not be needed. Now the forecast for central Minnesota, from St. Cloud to the northwest Twin Cities suburbs. Tonight, clear then becoming mostly cloudy overnight then becoming partly cloudy. Lows in the mid-40s. Northwest winds up to 10 miles an hour. Thursday, mostly sunny. Highs in the mid-60s. West winds up to 10 miles an hour. Thursday night, decreasing clouds. Lows in the mid-40s. West winds up to 5 miles an hour shifting to the southeast overnight. Friday, mostly sunny. Highs in the lower 70s. Southeast winds 5 to 15 miles an hour. Friday night, warmer. Mostly clear. Lows around 60. South winds 5 to 15 miles an hour. Gusts up to 30 miles an hour overnight. Saturday and Saturday night, breezy, warmer, clear. Highs in the lower 80s. Lows in the lower 60s. Sunday, mostly sunny. Highs in the upper 70s. Sunday night, cooler. Mostly cloudy. Lows in the lower 50s. Columbus Day, much cooler. Mostly cloudy with a 50% chance of rain showers. Highs in the mid-50s. Monday night and Tuesday, mostly cloudy. Lows around 40. Highs in the mid-50s. Tuesday night, partly cloudy. Lows in the upper 30s. Wednesday, partly sunny. Chance of rain showers in the afternoon. Highs in the upper 50s. Chance of showers 30%. Again, the forecast for central Minnesota, from St. Cloud to the northwest Twin Cities suburbs for tonight, clear then becoming mostly cloudy overnight then becoming partly cloudy. Lows in the mid-40s. Northwest winds up to 10 miles an hour. At 7 p.m. in Buffalo, it was partly cloudy. The temperature was 64 degrees, the dew point was 39, and the relative humidity was 39%. The wind was northwest at 8 miles an hour. The pressure was 29.93 inches and steady. In Maple Lake, it was clear the temperature was 65 degrees, the dew point was 38, and the relative humidity was 37%. The wind was northwest at 5 miles an hour. The pressure was 29.95 inches and rising. Elsewhere across central Minnesota, it was 64 at Litchfield. It was clear, with a temperature of 59 at St. Cloud, 64 at Anoka, and 65 at Crystal. Under clear skies, Princeton reported 62, Little Falls reported 61, and Wilmer reported 63. At the Twin Cities, it was partly cloudy, with a temperature of 66. Around the state, skies ranged from clear to partly cloudy. It was 61 at Rochester, 67 at Mankato, 61 at Brainerd, 55 at Duluth, and 50 at International Falls. Once again at 7 p.m., in Buffalo, it was 64 degrees under partly cloudy skies. And in Maple Lake, it was 65 degrees under clear skies. 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The current time is 7:20 p.m. Central Daylight Time. Now here is the hazardous weather outlook for portions of central and southern Minnesota and west central Wisconsin. For this afternoon and tonight, no hazardous weather is expected at this time. And now the extended outlook for the period Thursday through Tuesday.
Very warm and windy weather on Saturday will support near critical fire weather conditions across much of region. Spotter information statement. Sky warns spotter activation will not be needed. Now the forecast for central Minnesota, from St. Cloud to the northwest Twin Cities suburbs. Tonight, clear then becoming mostly cloudy overnight then becoming partly cloudy. Lows in the mid-40s. Northwest winds up to 10 miles an hour. Thursday, mostly sunny. Highs in the mid-60s. West winds up to 10 miles an hour. Thursday night, decreasing clouds. Lows in the mid-40s. West winds up to 5 miles an hour shifting to the southeast overnight. Friday, mostly sunny. Highs in the lower 70s. Southeast winds 5 to 15 miles an hour. Friday night, warmer. Mostly clear. Lows around 60. South winds 5 to 15 miles an hour. Gusts up to 30 miles an hour overnight. Saturday and Saturday night, breezy, warmer, clear. Highs in the lower 80s. Lows in the lower 60s. Sunday, mostly sunny. Highs in the upper 70s. Sunday night, cooler. Mostly cloudy. Lows in the lower 50s. Columbus Day, much cooler. Mostly cloudy with a 50% chance of rain showers. Highs in the mid-50s. Monday night and Tuesday, mostly cloudy. Lows around 40. Highs in the mid-50s. Tuesday night, partly cloudy. Lows in the upper 30s. Wednesday, partly sunny. Chance of rain showers in the afternoon. Highs in the upper 50s. Chance of showers 30%. Again, the forecast for central Minnesota, from St. Cloud to the northwest Twin Cities suburbs for tonight. Clear then becoming mostly cloudy overnight then becoming partly cloudy. Lows in the mid-40s. Northwest winds up to 10 miles an hour. At 7 p.m. in Buffalo, it was partly cloudy. The temperature was 64 degrees, the dew point was 39, and the relative humidity was 39%. The wind was northwest at 8 miles an hour. The pressure was 29.93 inches and steady. In Maple Lake, it was clear the temperature was 65 degrees, the dew point was 38, and the relative humidity was 37%. The wind was northwest at 5 miles an hour. The pressure was 29.95 inches and rising. Elsewhere across central Minnesota, it was 64 at Litchfield. It was clear, with a temperature of 59 at St. Cloud, 64 at Anoka, and 65 at Crystal. Under clear skies, Princeton reported 62, Little Falls reported 61, and Wilmer reported 63. At the Twin Cities, it was partly cloudy, with a temperature of 66. Around the state, skies ranged from clear to partly cloudy. It was 61 at Rochester, 67 at Mankato, 61 at Brainerd, 55 at Duluth, and 50 at International Falls. Once again at 7 p.m., in Buffalo, it was 64 degrees under partly cloudy skies. And in Maple Lake, it was 65 degrees under clear skies. This is weather radio station WNG676 Clearwater, broadcasting on a frequency of 162.50 MHz. 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The current time is 7:25 p.m. Central Daylight Time. Now here is the hazardous weather outlook for portions of central and southern Minnesota and west central Wisconsin. For this afternoon and tonight, no hazardous weather is expected at this time. And now the extended outlook for the period Thursday through Tuesday. Very warm and windy weather on Saturday will support near critical fire weather conditions across much of region. Spotter information statement, sky warns spotter activation will not be needed. Now the forecast for central Minnesota, from St. Cloud to the northwest Twin Cities suburbs.
Tonight, clear then becoming mostly cloudy overnight then becoming partly cloudy. Lows in the mid-40s. Northwest winds up to 10 miles an hour. Thursday, mostly sunny. Highs in the mid-60s. West winds up to 10 miles an hour. Thursday night, decreasing clouds. Lows in the mid-40s. West winds up to 5 miles an hour shifting to the southeast overnight. Friday, mostly sunny. Highs in the lower 70s. Southeast winds 5 to 15 miles an hour. Friday night, warmer. Mostly clear. Lows around 60. South winds 5 to 15 miles an hour. Gusts up to 30 miles an hour overnight. Saturday and Saturday night, breezy, warmer, clear. Highs in the lower 80s. Lows in the lower 60s. Sunday, mostly sunny. Highs in the upper 70s. Sunday night, cooler. Mostly cloudy. Lows in the lower 50s. Columbus Day, much cooler. Mostly cloudy with a 50% chance of rain showers. Highs in the mid-50s. Monday night and Tuesday, mostly cloudy. Lows around 40. Highs in the mid-50s. Tuesday night, partly cloudy. Lows in the upper 30s. Wednesday, partly sunny. Chance of rain showers in the afternoon. Highs in the upper 50s. Chance of showers 30%. Again, the forecast for central Minnesota, from St. Cloud to the northwest Twin Cities suburbs for tonight. Clear then becoming mostly cloudy overnight then becoming partly cloudy. Lows in the mid-40s. Northwest winds up to 10 miles an hour. 7 p.m. in Buffalo, it was partly cloudy. The temperature was 64 degrees, the dew point was 39, and the relative humidity was 39%. The wind was northwest at 8 miles an hour. The pressure was 29.93 inches and steady. In Maple Lake, it was clear the temperature was 65 degrees, the dew point was 38, and the relative humidity was 37%. The wind was northwest at 5 miles an hour. The pressure was 29.95 inches and rising. Elsewhere across central Minnesota, it was 64 at Litchfield. It was clear, with a temperature of 59 at St. Cloud, 64 at Anoka, and 65 at Crystal. Under clear skies, Princeton reported 62, Little Falls reported 61, and Wilmer reported 63. At the Twin Cities, it was partly cloudy, with a temperature of 66. Around the state, skies ranged from clear to partly cloudy. It was 61 at Rochester, 67 at Mankato, 61 at Brainerd, 55 at Duluth, and 50 at International Falls. Once again at 7 p.m., in Buffalo, it was 64 degrees under partly cloudy skies. And in Maple Lake, it was 65 degrees under clear skies. 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The current time is 7:30 p.m. Central Daylight Time. Now here is the hazardous weather outlook for portions of central and southern Minnesota and west central Wisconsin. For this afternoon and tonight, no hazardous weather is expected at this time. And now the extended outlook for the period Thursday through Tuesday. Very warm and windy weather on Saturday will support near critical fire weather conditions across much of region. Spotter information statement. Skywarn spotter activation will not be needed. Now the forecast for central Minnesota, from St. Cloud to the northwest Twin Cities suburbs. Tonight, clear then becoming mostly cloudy overnight then becoming partly cloudy. Lows in the mid-40s. Northwest winds up to 10 miles an hour. Thursday, mostly sunny. Highs in the mid-60s. West winds up to 10 miles an hour.
Thursday night, decreasing clouds. Lows in the mid-40s. West winds up to 5 miles an hour, shifting to the southeast overnight. Friday, mostly sunny. Highs in the lower 70s. Southeast winds 5 to 15 miles an hour. Friday night, warmer. Mostly clear. Lows around 60. South winds 5 to 15 miles an hour. Gusts up to 30 miles an hour overnight. Saturday and Saturday night, breezy, warmer, clear. Highs in the lower 80s. Lows in the lower 60s. Sunday, mostly sunny. Highs in the upper 70s. Sunday night, cooler. Mostly cloudy. Lows in the lower 50s. Columbus Day, much cooler. Mostly cloudy with a 50% chance of rain showers. Highs in the mid-50s. Monday night and Tuesday, mostly cloudy. Lows around 40. Highs in the mid-50s. Tuesday night, partly cloudy. Lows in the upper 30s. Wednesday, partly sunny. Chance of rain showers in the afternoon. Highs in the upper 50s. Chance of showers 30%. Again, the forecast for central Minnesota, from St. Cloud to the northwest Twin Cities suburbs for tonight. Clear then becoming mostly cloudy overnight then becoming partly cloudy. Lows in the mid-40s. Northwest winds up to 10 miles an hour. 7 p.m. in Buffalo, it was partly cloudy. The temperature was 64 degrees, the dew point was 39, and the relative humidity was 39%. The wind was northwest at 8 miles an hour. The pressure was 29.93 inches and steady. In Maple was 29.93 inches and steady. In Maple Lake, it was clear, the temperature was 65 degrees, the dew point was 38, and the relative humidity was 37%. The wind was northwest at 5 miles an hour. The pressure was 29.95 inches and rising. Elsewhere across central Minnesota, it was 64 at Litchfield. It was clear, with a temperature of 59 at St. Cloud, 64 at Anoka, and 65 at Crystal. Under clear skies, Princeton reported 62, Little Falls reported 61, and Wilmer reported 63. At the Twin Cities, it was partly cloudy, with a temperature of 66. Around the state, skies ranged from clear to partly cloudy. It was 61 at Rochester, 67 at Mankato, 61 at Brainerd, 55 at Duluth, and 50 at International Falls. Once again at 7 p.m., in Buffalo, it was 64 degrees under partly cloudy skies. And in Maple Lake, it was 65 degrees under clear skies. 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The current time is 7:34 p.m. Central Daylight Time. Now here is the hazardous weather outlook for portions of central and southern Minnesota and west central Wisconsin. For this afternoon and tonight, no hazardous weather is expected at this time. And now the extended outlook for the period Thursday through Tuesday. Very warm and windy weather on Saturday will support near critical fire weather conditions across much of region. Spotter information statement. Skywarn spotter activation will not be needed. Now the forecast for central Minnesota, from St. Cloud to the northwest Twin Cities suburbs. Tonight, clear then becoming mostly cloudy overnight then becoming partly cloudy. Lows in the mid-40s. Northwest winds up to 10 miles an hour. Thursday, mostly sunny. Highs in the mid-60s. West winds up to 10 miles an hour. Thursday night, decreasing clouds. Lows in the mid-40s. West winds up to 5 miles an hour, shifting to the southeast overnight. Friday, mostly sunny. Highs in the lower 70s.
southeast winds 5 to 15 miles an hour. Friday night, warmer. Mostly clear.

cloudy. Lows in the upper 30s. Wednesday, partly sunny. Chance of rain showers in the afternoon. Highs in the upper 50s. Chance of showers 30%. Again, the forecast for central Minnesota, from St. Cloud to the northwest Twin Cities suburbs for tonight, clear then becoming mostly cloudy overnight then becoming partly cloudy. Lows in the mid-40s. Northwest winds up to 10 miles an hour. At 7 p.m., in Buffalo, it was partly cloudy. The temperature was 64 degrees, the dew point was 39, and the relative humidity was 39%. The wind was northwest at 8 miles an hour. The pressure was 29.93 inches and steady. In Maple Lake, it was clear the temperature was 65 degrees, the dew point was 38, and the relative humidity was 37%. The wind was northwest at 5 miles an hour. The pressure was 29.95 inches and rising. Elsewhere across central Minnesota, it was 64 at Litchfield. It was clear, with a temperature of 59 at St. Cloud, 64 at Anoka, and 65 at Crystal. Under clear skies, Princeton reported 62, Little Falls reported 61, and Wilmer reported 63. At the Twin Cities, it was partly cloudy, with a temperature of 66. Around the state, skies ranged from clear to partly cloudy. It was 61 at Rochester, 67 at Mankato, 61 at Brainerd, 55 at Duluth, and 50 at International Falls. Once again at 7 p.m., in Buffalo, it was 64 degrees under partly cloudy skies. And in Maple Lake, it was 65 degrees under clear skies. 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The current time is 7:39 p.m. Central Daylight Time. Now here is the hazardous weather outlook for portions of central and southern Minnesota and west central Wisconsin. For this afternoon and tonight, no hazardous weather is expected at this time. And now the extended outlook for the period Thursday through Tuesday. Very warm and windy weather on Saturday will support near critical fire weather conditions across much of region. Spotter information statement. Skywarn spotter activation will not be needed. Now the forecast for central Minnesota, from St. Cloud to the northwest Twin Cities suburbs. Tonight, clear then becoming mostly cloudy overnight then becoming partly cloudy. Lows in the mid-40s. Northwest winds up to 10 miles an hour. Thursday, mostly sunny. Highs in the mid-60s. West winds up to 10 miles an hour. Thursday night, decreasing clouds. Lows in the mid-40s. West winds up to 5 miles an hour shifting to the southeast overnight. Friday, mostly sunny. Highs in the lower 70s. Southeast winds 5 to 15 miles an hour. Friday night, warmer. Mostly clear. Lows around 60. South winds 5 to 15 miles an hour. Gusts up to 30 miles an hour overnight. Saturday and Saturday night, breezy, warmer, clear. Highs in the lower 80s. Lows in the lower 60s. Sunday, mostly sunny. Highs in the upper 70s. Sunday night, cooler. Mostly cloudy. Lows in the lower 50s. Columbus Day. Much cooler. Mostly cloudy with a 50% chance of rain showers. Highs in the mid-50s. Monday night and Tuesday, mostly cloudy. Lows around 40. Highs in the mid-50s. Tuesday night, partly cloudy. Lows in the upper 30s. Wednesday, partly sunny. Chance of rain showers in the afternoon. Highs in the upper 50s. Chance of showers 30%. Again, the forecast for central Minnesota,
from St. Cloud to the northwest.

Mountain City's suburbs for tonight. Clear, then becoming mostly cloudy overnight, then becoming partly cloudy. Lows in the mid-40s. Northwest winds up to 10 miles an hour. At 7 p.m. in Buffalo, it was partly cloudy. The temperature was 64 degrees, the dew point was 39, and the relative humidity was 39%. The wind was northwest at 8 miles an hour. The pressure was 29.93 inches and steady. In Maple Lake, it was clear, the temperature was 65 degrees, the dew point was 38, and the relative humidity was 37%. The wind was northwest at 5 miles an hour. The pressure was 29.95 inches and rising. Elsewhere across central Minnesota, it was 64 at Litchfield. It was clear, with a temperature of 59 at St. Cloud, 64 at Anoka, and 65 at Crystal. Under clear skies, Princeton reported 62, Little Falls reported 61, and Wilmer reported 63. At the Twin Cities, it was partly cloudy, with a temperature of 66. Around the state, skies ranged from clear to partly cloudy. It was 61 at Rochester, 67 at Mankato, 61 at Brainerd, 55 at Duluth, and 50 at International Falls. Once again at 7 p.m., in Buffalo, it was 64 degrees under partly cloudy skies. And in Maple Lake, it was 65 degrees under clear skies. 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The current time is 7:44 p.m. Central Daylight Time. Now here is the hazardous weather outlook for portions of central and southern Minnesota and west central Wisconsin. For this afternoon and tonight, no hazardous weather is expected at this time. And now the extended outlook for the period Thursday through Tuesday. Very warm and windy weather on Saturday will support near critical fire weather conditions across much of region. Spotter information statement, Sky Warn spotter activation will not be needed. Now the forecast for central Minnesota, from St. Cloud to the northwest Twin Cities suburbs. Tonight, clear then becoming mostly cloudy overnight then becoming partly cloudy. Lows in the mid-40s. Northwest winds up to 10 miles an hour. Thursday, mostly sunny. Highs in the mid-60s. West winds up to 10 miles an hour. Thursday night, decreasing clouds. Lows in the mid-40s. West winds up to 5 miles an hour, shifting to the southeast overnight. Friday, mostly sunny. Highs in the lower 70s. Southeast winds 5 to 15 miles an hour. Friday night, warmer. Mostly clear. Lows around 60. South winds 5 to 15 miles an hour. Gusts up to 30 miles an hour overnight. Saturday and Saturday night, breezy, warmer, clear. Highs in the lower 80s. Lows in the lower 60s. Sunday, mostly sunny. Highs in the upper 70s. Sunday night, cooler. Mostly cloudy. Lows in the lower 50s. Columbus Day, much cooler. Mostly cloudy with a 50% chance of rain showers. Highs in the mid-50s. Monday night and Tuesday, mostly cloudy. Lows around 40. Highs in the mid-50s. Tuesday night, partly cloudy. Lows in the upper 30s. Wednesday, partly sunny. Chance of rain showers in the afternoon. Highs in the upper 50s. Chance of showers 30%. Again, the forecast for central Minnesota, from St. Cloud to the northwest Twin Cities suburbs for tonight. Clear then becoming mostly cloudy overnight then becoming partly cloudy. Lows in the mid-40s. Northwest winds up to 10 miles an hour. At 7 p.m. in Buffalo, it was partly cloudy. The temperature was 64 degrees,
The dew point was 39, and the relative humidity was 39%. The wind was northwest at 8 miles an hour. The pressure was 29.93 inches and steady. In Maple Lake, it was clear. The temperature was 65 degrees, the dew point was 38, and the relative humidity was 37%. The wind was northwest at 5 miles an hour. The pressure was 29.95 inches and rising. Elsewhere across central Minnesota, it was 64 at Litchfield. It was clear, with a temperature of 59 at St. Cloud, 64 at Anoka, and 65 at Crystal. Under clear skies, Princeton reported 62, Little Falls reported 61, and Wilma reported 63. At the Twin Cities, it was partly cloudy, with a temperature of 66. Around the state, skies ranged from clear to partly cloudy. It was 61 at Rochester, 67 at Mankato, 61 at Brainerd, 55 at Duluth, and 50 at International Falls. Once again at 7 p.m., in Buffalo, it was 64 degrees under partly cloudy skies. And in Maple Lake, it was 65 degrees under clear skies. 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The current time is 7:48 p.m. Central Daylight Time. Now here is the hazardous weather outlook for portions of central and southern Minnesota and west central Wisconsin. For this afternoon and tonight, no hazardous weather is expected at this time. And now the extended outlook for the period Thursday through Tuesday. Very warm and windy weather on Saturday will support near critical fire weather conditions across much of region. Spotter information statement. Skywarn spotter activation will not be needed. Now the forecast for central Minnesota, from St. Cloud to the northwest Twin Cities suburbs. Tonight, clear then becoming mostly cloudy overnight then becoming partly cloudy. Lows in the mid-40s. Northwest winds up to 10 miles an hour. Thursday, mostly sunny. Highs in the mid-60s. West winds up to 10 miles an hour. Thursday night, decreasing clouds. Lows in the mid-40s. West winds up to 5 miles an hour, shifting to the southeast overnight. Friday, mostly sunny. Highs in the lower 70s. Southeast winds 5 to 15 miles an hour. Friday night, warmer. Mostly clear. Lows around 60. South winds 5 to 15 miles an hour. Gusts up to 30 miles an hour overnight. Saturday and Saturday night, breezy, warmer, clear. Highs in the lower 80s. Lows in the lower 60s. Sunday, mostly sunny. Highs in the upper 70s. Sunday night, cooler. Mostly cloudy. Lows in the lower 50s. Columbus Day, much cooler. Mostly cloudy with a 50% chance of rain showers. Highs in the mid-50s. Monday night and Tuesday, mostly cloudy. Lows around 40. Highs in the mid-50s. Tuesday night, partly cloudy. Lows in the upper 30s. Wednesday, partly sunny. Chance of rain showers in the afternoon. Highs in the upper 50s. Chance of showers 30%. Again, the forecast for central Minnesota, from St. Cloud to the northwest Twin Cities suburbs for tonight, clear then becoming mostly cloudy overnight then becoming partly cloudy. Lows in the mid-40s. Northwest winds up to 10 miles an hour. At 7 p.m., in Buffalo, it was partly cloudy. The temperature was 64 degrees, the dew point was 39. And the relative humidity was 39%. The wind was northwest at 8 miles an hour. The pressure was 29.93 inches and steady. In Maple Lake, it was clear. The temperature was 65 degrees, the dew point was 38,
and the relative humidity was 37%. The wind was northwest at 5 miles an hour. The pressure was 29.95 inches and rising. Elsewhere across central Minnesota, it was 64 at Litchfield. It was clear, with a temperature of 59 at St. Cloud, 64 at Anoka, and 65 at Crystal. Under clear skies, Princeton reported 62, Little Falls reported 61, and Wilma reported 63. At the Twin Cities, it was partly cloudy, with a temperature of 66. Around the state, skies ranged from clear to partly cloudy. It was 61 at Rochester, 67 at Mankato, 61 at Brainerd, 55 at Duluth, and 50 at International Falls. Once again at 7 p.m., in Buffalo, it was 64 degrees under partly cloudy skies. And in Maple Lake, it was 65 degrees under clear skies. This is weather radio station WNG676 Clearwater, broadcasting on a frequency of 162.50 MHz. 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The current time is 7:53 p.m. Central Daylight Time. Now here is the hazardous weather outlook for portions of central and southern Minnesota and west central Wisconsin. For this afternoon and tonight, no hazardous weather is expected at this time. And now the extended outlook for the period Thursday through Tuesday. Very warm and windy weather on Saturday will support near critical fire weather conditions across much of region. Spotter information statement, Skywarn spotter activation will not be needed. Now the forecast for central Minnesota, from St. Cloud to the northwest Twin Cities suburbs. Tonight, clear then becoming mostly cloudy overnight then becoming partly cloudy. Lows in the mid-40s. Northwest winds up to 10 miles an hour. Thursday, mostly sunny. Highs in the mid-60s. West winds up to 10 miles an hour. Thursday night, decreasing clouds. Lows in the mid-40s. West winds up to 5 miles an hour shifting to the southeast overnight. Friday, mostly sunny. Highs in the lower 70s. Southeast winds 5 to 15 miles an hour. Friday night, warmer. Mostly clear. Lows around 60. South winds 5 to 15 miles an hour. Gusts up to 30 miles an hour overnight. Saturday and Saturday night, breezy, warmer, clear. Highs in the lower 80s. Lows in the lower 60s. Sunday, mostly sunny. Highs in the upper 70s. Sunday night, cooler. Mostly cloudy. Lows in the lower 50s. Columbus Day, much cooler. Mostly cloudy with a 50% chance of rain showers. Highs in the mid-50s. Monday night and Tuesday, mostly cloudy. Lows around 40. Highs in the mid-50s. Tuesday night, partly cloudy. Lows in the upper 30s. Wednesday, partly sunny. Chance of rain showers in the afternoon. Highs in the upper 50s. Chance of showers 30%. Again, the forecast for central Minnesota, from St. Cloud to the northwest Twin Cities suburbs for tonight, clear then becoming mostly cloudy overnight then becoming partly cloudy. Lows in the mid-40s. Northwest winds up to 10 miles an hour. 7 p.m. in Buffalo, it was partly cloudy. The temperature was 64 degrees, the dew point was 39, and the relative humidity was 39%. The wind was northwest at 8 miles an hour. The pressure was 29.93 inches and steady. In Maple Lake, it was clear the temperature was 65 degrees, the dew point was 38, and the relative humidity was 37%. The wind was northwest at 5 miles an hour. The pressure was 29.95 inches and rising. Elsewhere across central Minnesota, it was 64 at Litchfield. It was clear, with a temperature of 59 at St. Cloud,
64 at Anoka, and 65 at Crystal. Under clear skies, Princeton reported 62, Little Falls reported 61, and Wilma reported 63. At the Twin Cities, it was partly cloudy, with a temperature of 66. Around the state, skies ranged from clear to partly cloudy. It was 61 at Rochester, 67 at Mankato, 61 at Brainerd, 55 at Duluth, and 50 at International Falls. Once again at 7 p.m., in Buffalo, it was 64 degrees under partly cloudy skies. And in Maple Lake, it was 65 degrees under clear skies. 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The current time is 7:58 p.m. Central Daylight Time. Now here is the hazardous weather outlook for portions of central and southern Minnesota and west central Wisconsin. For this afternoon and tonight, no hazardous weather is expected at this time. And now the extended outlook for the period Thursday through Tuesday. Very warm and windy weather on Saturday will support near critical fire weather conditions across much of region. Spotter information statement, Skywarn spotter activation will not be needed. Now the forecast for central Minnesota, from St. Cloud to the northwest Twin Cities suburbs. Tonight, clear then becoming mostly cloudy overnight then becoming partly cloudy. Lows in the mid-40s. Northwest winds up to 10 miles an hour. Thursday, mostly sunny. Highs in the mid-60s. West winds up to 10 miles an hour. Thursday night, decreasing clouds. Lows in the mid-40s. West winds up to 5 miles an hour shifting to the southeast overnight. Friday, mostly sunny. Highs in the lower 70s. Southeast winds 5 to 15 miles an hour. Friday night, warmer. Mostly clear. Lows around 60. South winds 5 to 15 miles an hour. Gusts up to 30 miles an hour overnight. Saturday and Saturday night, breezy, warmer, clear. Highs in the lower 80s. Lows in the lower 60s. Sunday, mostly sunny. Highs in the upper 70s. Sunday night, cooler. Mostly cloudy. Lows in the lower 50s. Columbus Day, much cooler. Mostly cloudy with a 50% chance of rain showers. Highs in the mid-50s. Monday night and Tuesday, mostly cloudy. Lows around 40. Highs in the mid-50s. Tuesday night, partly cloudy. Lows in the upper 30s. Wednesday, partly sunny. Chance of rain showers in the afternoon. Highs in the upper 50s. Chance of showers 30%. Again, the forecast for central Minnesota, from St. Cloud to the northwest Twin Cities suburbs for tonight, clear then becoming mostly cloudy overnight then becoming partly cloudy. Lows in the mid-40s. Northwest winds up to 10 miles an hour. 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The current time is 8:01 p.m. Central Daylight Time. Now here is the hazardous weather outlook for portions of central and southern Minnesota and west central Wisconsin. For this afternoon and tonight, no hazardous weather is expected at this time. And now the extended outlook for the period Thursday through Tuesday. Very warm and windy weather on Saturday will support near critical fire weather conditions across much of region. Spotter information statement, Skywarn spotter activation will not be needed. Now the forecast for central Minnesota, from St. Cloud to the northwest Twin Cities suburbs. Tonight,
Clear then becoming mostly cloudy overnight then becoming partly cloudy. Lows in the mid-40s. Northwest winds up to 10 miles an hour. Thursday, mostly sunny. Highs in the mid-60s. West winds up to 10 miles an hour. Thursday night, decreasing clouds. Lows in the mid-40s. West winds up to 5 miles an hour shifting to the southeast overnight. Friday, mostly sunny. Highs in the lower 70s. Southeast winds 5 to 15 miles an hour. Friday night, warmer. Mostly clear. Lows around 60. South winds 5 to 15 miles an hour. Gusts up to 30 miles an hour overnight. Saturday and Saturday night, breezy, warmer, clear. Highs in the lower 80s. Lows in the lower 60s. Sunday, mostly sunny. Highs in the upper 70s. Sunday night, cooler. Mostly cloudy. Lows in the lower 50s. Columbus Day, much cooler. Mostly cloudy with a 50% chance of rain showers. Highs in the mid-50s. Monday night and Tuesday, mostly cloudy. Lows around 40. Highs in the mid-50s. Tuesday night, partly cloudy. Lows in the upper 30s. Wednesday, partly sunny. Chance of rain showers in the afternoon. Highs in the upper 50s. Chance of showers 30%. Again, the forecast for central Minnesota, from St. Cloud to the northwest Twin Cities suburbs for tonight. Clear then becoming mostly cloudy overnight then becoming partly cloudy. Lows in the mid-40s. Northwest winds up to 10 miles an hour. 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The current time is 8:04 p.m. Central Daylight Time. Now here is the hazardous weather outlook for portions of central and southern Minnesota and west central Wisconsin. For this afternoon and tonight, no hazardous weather is expected at this time. And now the extended outlook for the period Thursday through Tuesday. Very warm and windy weather on Saturday will support near critical fire weather conditions across much of region. Spotter information statement, Skywarn spotter activation will not be needed. Now the forecast for central Minnesota, from St. Cloud to the northwest Twin Cities suburbs. Tonight, clear then becoming mostly cloudy overnight then becoming partly cloudy. Lows in the mid-40s. Northwest winds up to 10 miles an hour. Thursday, mostly sunny. Highs in the mid-60s. West winds up to 10 miles an hour. Thursday night, decreasing clouds. Lows in the mid-40s. West winds up to 5 miles an hour shifting to the southeast overnight. Friday, mostly sunny. Highs in the lower 70s. Southeast winds 5 to 15 miles an hour. Friday night, warmer. Mostly clear. Lows around 60. South winds 5 to 15 miles an hour. Gusts up to 30 miles an hour overnight. Saturday and Saturday night, breezy, warmer, clear. Highs in the lower 80s. Lows in the lower 60s. Sunday, mostly sunny. Highs in the upper 70s. Sunday night, cooler. Mostly cloudy. Lows in the lower 50s. Columbus Day, much cooler. Mostly cloudy with a 50% chance of rain showers. Highs in the mid-50s. Monday night and Tuesday, mostly cloudy. Lows around 40. Highs in the mid-50s. Tuesday night, partly cloudy. Lows in the upper 30s. Wednesday, partly sunny. Chance of rain showers in the afternoon. Highs in the upper 50s. Chance of showers 30%. Again,
The forecast for central Minnesota, from St. Cloud to the northwest Twin Cities suburbs for tonight, clear then becoming mostly cloudy overnight then becoming partly cloudy. Lows in the mid-40s. Northwest winds up to 10 miles an hour. 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The current time is 8:07 p.m. Central Daylight Time. Now here is the hazardous weather outlook for portions of central and southern Minnesota and west central Wisconsin. For this afternoon and tonight, no hazardous weather is expected at this time. And now the extended outlook for the period Thursday through Tuesday. Very warm and windy weather on Saturday will support near critical fire weather conditions across much of region. Spotter information statement. Skywarn spotter activation will not be needed. Now the forecast for central Minnesota, from St. Cloud to the northwest Twin Cities suburbs. Tonight, clear then becoming mostly cloudy overnight then becoming partly cloudy. Lows in the mid-40s. Northwest winds up to 10 miles an hour. Thursday, mostly sunny. Highs in the mid-60s. West winds up to 10 miles an hour. Thursday night, decreasing clouds. Lows in the mid-40s. West winds up to 5 miles an hour shifting to the southeast overnight. Friday, mostly sunny. Highs in the lower 70s. Southeast winds 5 to 15 miles an hour. Friday night, warmer. Mostly clear. Lows around 60. South winds 5 to 15 miles an hour. Gusts up to 30 miles an hour overnight. Saturday and Saturday night, breezy, warmer, clear. Highs in the lower 80s. Lows in the lower 60s. Sunday, mostly sunny. Highs in the upper 70s. Sunday night, cooler. Mostly cloudy. Lows in the lower 50s. Columbus Day. Much cooler. Mostly cloudy with a 50% chance of rain showers. Highs in the mid-50s. Monday night and Tuesday, mostly cloudy. Lows around 40. Highs in the mid-50s. Tuesday night, partly cloudy. Lows in the upper 30s. Wednesday, partly sunny. Chance of rain showers in the afternoon. Highs in the upper 50s. Chance of showers 30%. Again, the forecast for central Minnesota, from St. Cloud to the northwest Twin Cities suburbs for tonight, clear then becoming mostly cloudy overnight then becoming partly cloudy. Lows in the mid-40s. Northwest winds up to 10 miles an hour. This is weather radio station WNG676 Clearwater. 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The current time is 8:10 p.m. Central Daylight Time. Now here is the hazardous weather outlook for portions of central and southern Minnesota and west central Wisconsin. For this afternoon and tonight, no hazardous weather is expected at this time. And now the extended outlook for the period Thursday through Tuesday. Very warm and windy weather on Saturday will support near critical fire weather conditions across much of region. Spotter information statement. Skywarn spotter activation will not be needed. Now the forecast for central Minnesota, from St. Cloud to the northwest Twin Cities suburbs. Tonight, clear then becoming mostly cloudy overnight then becoming partly cloudy. Lows in the mid-40s. Northwest winds up to 10 miles an hour. Thursday, mostly sunny. Highs in the mid-60s. West winds up to 10 miles an hour. Thursday night, decreasing clouds. Lows in the mid-40s.
West winds up to 5 miles an hour, shifting to the southeast overnight. Friday, mostly sunny. Highs in the lower 70s. Southeast winds 5 to 15 miles an hour. Friday night, warmer. Mostly clear. Lows around 60. South winds 5 to 15 miles an hour. Gusts up to 30 miles an hour overnight. Saturday and Saturday night, breezy, warmer, clear. Highs in the lower 80s. Lows in the lower 60s. Sunday, mostly sunny. Highs in the upper 70s. Sunday night, cooler. Mostly cloudy. Lows in the lower 50s. Columbus Day, much cooler. Mostly cloudy with a 50% chance of rain showers. Highs in the mid-50s. Monday night and Tuesday, mostly cloudy. Lows around 40. Highs in the mid-50s. Tuesday night, partly cloudy. Lows in the upper 30s. Wednesday, partly sunny. Chance of rain showers in the afternoon. Highs in the upper 50s. Chance of showers 30%. Again, the forecast for central Minnesota, from St. Cloud to the northwest Twin Cities suburbs for tonight. Clear then becoming mostly cloudy overnight, then becoming partly cloudy. Lows in the mid-40s. Northwest winds up to 10 miles an hour. The St. Cloud, Minnesota climate summary for this evening, as of 7 p.m., October 7, 2026. Today's high temperature was 72 degrees and the low 42 degrees. No precipitation fell today. No snow fell today. The normal high temperature for tomorrow is 60 degrees, and the normal low is 39. The record high for tomorrow is 84, which occurred in 2010, and the record low is 17, which occurred in 2000. Sunset tonight is at 6:45 p.m. Sunrise tomorrow is at 7:24 a.m. This is Weather Radio Station WMG676 Clearwater, broadcasting on a frequency of 162.50 MHz. 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The current time is 8:14 p.m. Central Daylight Time. Now here is the hazardous weather outlook for portions of central and southern Minnesota and west central Wisconsin. For this afternoon and tonight, no hazardous weather is expected at this time. And now the extended outlook for the period Thursday through Tuesday. Very warm and windy weather on Saturday will support near critical fire weather conditions across much of region. Spotter information statement, Skywarn spotter activation will not be needed. Now the forecast for central Minnesota, from St. Cloud to the northwest Twin Cities suburbs. Tonight, clear then becoming mostly cloudy overnight, then becoming partly cloudy. Lows in the mid-40s. Northwest winds up to 10 miles an hour. Thursday, mostly sunny. Highs in the mid-60s. West winds up to 10 miles an hour. Thursday night, decreasing clouds. Lows in the mid-40s. West winds up to 5 miles an hour, shifting to the southeast overnight. Friday, mostly sunny. Highs in the lower 70s. Southeast winds 5 to 15 miles an hour. Friday night, warmer. Mostly clear. Lows around 60. South winds 5 to 15 miles an hour. Gusts up to 30 miles an hour overnight. Saturday and Saturday night, breezy, warmer, clear. Highs in the lower 80s. Lows in the lower 60s. Sunday, mostly sunny. Highs in the upper 70s. Sunday night, cooler. Mostly cloudy. Lows in the lower 50s. Columbus Day, much cooler. Mostly cloudy with a 50% chance of rain showers. Highs in the mid-50s. Monday night and Tuesday, mostly cloudy. Lows around 40. Highs in the mid-50s. Tuesday night,
partly cloudy. Lows in the upper 30s. Wednesday, partly sunny. Chance of rain showers in the afternoon. Highs in the upper 50s. Chance of showers 30%. Again, the forecast for central Minnesota, from St. Cloud to the northwest Twin Cities suburbs for tonight. Clear then becoming mostly cloudy overnight then becoming partly cloudy. Lows in the mid-40s. Northwest winds up to 10 miles an hour. At 8 p.m. in Buffalo, it was mostly cloudy. The temperature was 59 degrees, the dew point was 39, and the relative humidity was 47%. The wind was west at 3 miles an hour. The pressure was 29.95 inches and rising. In Maple Lake, it was clear the temperature was 57 degrees, the dew point was 40, and the relative humidity was 52%. The wind was calm. The pressure was 29.97 inches and rising. Elsewhere across central Minnesota, it was 61 at Litchfield. It was clear, with a temperature of 56 at St. Cloud, 61 at Crystal, 59 at Princeton, and 59 at Little Falls. It was partly cloudy, with a temperature of 63 at the Twin Cities, and 59 at Willmar. At Anoka, the weather conditions were not available. Around the state, at Duluth, rain was falling, with a temperature of 54. It was clear, with a temperature of 58 at Rochester, and 59 at Brainerd. It was partly cloudy, with a temperature of 64 at Mankato, and 42 at International Falls. Once again at 8 p.m., in Buffalo, it was 59 degrees under mostly cloudy skies. And in Maple Lake, it was 57 degrees under clear skies. 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The current time is 8:19 p.m. Central Daylight Time. Now here is the hazardous weather outlook for portions of central and southern Minnesota and west central Wisconsin. For this afternoon and tonight, no hazardous weather is expected at this time. And now the extended outlook for the period Thursday through Tuesday. Very warm and windy weather on Saturday will support near critical fire weather conditions across much of region. Spotter information statement, Skywarn spotter activation will not be needed. The St. Cloud, Minnesota climate summary for this evening, as of 7 p.m., October 7, 2026. Today's high temperature was 72 degrees and the low 42 degrees. No precipitation fell today. No snow fell today. The normal high temperature for tomorrow is 60 degrees and the normal low is 39. The record high for tomorrow is 84, which occurred in 2010, and the record low is 17, which occurred in 2000. Sunset tonight is at 6:45 p.m. Sunrise tomorrow is at 7:24 a.m. Now the forecast for central Minnesota, from St. Cloud to the northwest Twin Cities suburbs. Tonight, clear then becoming mostly cloudy overnight then becoming partly cloudy. Lows in the mid-40s. Northwest winds up to 10 miles an hour. Thursday, mostly sunny. Highs in the mid-60s. West winds up to 10 miles an hour. Thursday night, decreasing clouds. Lows in the mid-40s. West winds up to 5 miles an hour shifting to the southeast overnight. Friday, mostly sunny. Highs in the lower 70s. Southeast winds 5 to 15 miles an hour. Friday night, warmer. Mostly clear. Lows around 60. South winds 5 to 15 miles an hour. Gusts up to 30 miles an hour overnight. Saturday and Saturday night, breezy, warmer, clear. Highs in the lower 80s. Lows in the lower 60s. Sunday, mostly sunny. Highs in the upper 70s. Sunday night, cooler.
mostly cloudy. Lows in the lower 50s. Columbus Day, much cooler. Mostly cloudy with a 50% chance of rain showers. Highs in the mid-50s. Monday night and Tuesday, mostly cloudy. Lows around 40. Highs in the mid-50s. Tuesday night, partly cloudy. Lows in the upper 30s. Wednesday, partly sunny. Chance of rain showers in the afternoon. Highs in the upper 50s. Chance of showers 30%. Again, the forecast for central Minnesota, from St. Cloud to the northwest Twin Cities suburbs for tonight. Clear then becoming mostly cloudy overnight then becoming partly cloudy. Lows in the mid-40s. Northwest winds up to 10 miles an hour. At 8 p.m. in Buffalo, it was mostly cloudy. The temperature was 59 degrees, the dew point was 39, and the relative humidity was 47%. The wind was west at 3 miles an hour. The pressure was 29.95 inches and rising. In Maple Lake, it was clear the temperature was 57 degrees, the dew point was 40, and the relative humidity was 52%. The wind was calm. The pressure was 29.97 inches and rising. Elsewhere across central Minnesota, it was 61 at Litchfield. It was clear, with a temperature of 56 at St. Cloud, 61 at Crystal, 59 at Princeton, and 59 at Little Falls. It was partly cloudy, with a temperature of 63 at the Twin Cities, and 59 at Wilmer. At Anoka, the weather conditions were not available. Around the state, at Duluth, rain was falling, with a temperature of 54. It was clear, with a temperature of 58 at Rochester, and 59 at Brainerd. It was partly cloudy, with a temperature of 64 at Mankato, and 42 at International Falls. Once again at 8 p.m., in Buffalo, it was 59 degrees under mostly cloudy skies. And in Maple Lake, it was 57 degrees under clear skies. 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The current time is 8:24 p.m. Central Daylight Time. Now here is the hazardous weather outlook for portions of central and southern Minnesota and west central Wisconsin. For this afternoon and tonight, no hazardous weather is expected at this time. And now the extended outlook for the period Thursday through Tuesday. Very warm and windy weather on Saturday will support near critical fire weather conditions across much of region. Spotter information statement, Skywarn spotter activation will not be needed. Now the forecast for central Minnesota, from St. Cloud to the northwest Twin Cities suburbs. Tonight, clear then becoming mostly cloudy overnight then becoming partly cloudy. Lows in the mid-40s. Northwest winds up to 10 miles an hour. Thursday, mostly sunny. Highs in the mid-60s. West winds up to 10 miles an hour. Thursday night, decreasing clouds. Lows in the mid-40s. West winds up to 5 miles an hour shifting to the southeast overnight. Friday, mostly sunny. Highs in the lower 70s. Southeast winds 5 to 15 miles an hour. Friday night, warmer. Mostly clear. Lows around 60. South winds 5 to 15 miles an hour. Gusts up to 30 miles an hour overnight. Saturday and Saturday night, breezy, warmer, clear. Highs in the lower 80s. Lows in the lower 60s. Sunday, mostly sunny. Highs in the upper 70s. Sunday night, cooler. Mostly cloudy. Lows in the lower 50s. Columbus Day, much cooler. Mostly cloudy with a 50% chance of rain showers. Highs in the mid-50s. Monday night and Tuesday, mostly cloudy. Lows around 40.
Highs in the mid-50s. Tuesday night, partly cloudy. Lows in the upper 30s. Wednesday, partly sunny. Chance of rain showers in the afternoon. Highs in the upper 50s. Chance of showers 30%. Again, the forecast for central Minnesota, from St. Cloud to the northwest Twin Cities suburbs for tonight. Clear then becoming mostly cloudy overnight then becoming partly cloudy. Lows in the mid-40s. Northwest winds up to 10 miles an hour. At 8 p.m. in Buffalo, it was mostly cloudy. The temperature was 59 degrees, the dew point was 39, and the relative humidity was 47%. The wind was west at 3 miles an hour. The pressure was 29.95 inches and rising. In Maple Lake, it was clear the temperature was 57 degrees, the dew point was 40, and the relative humidity was 52%. The wind was calm. The pressure was 29.97 inches and rising. Elsewhere across central Minnesota, it was 61 at Litchfield. It was clear, with a temperature of 56 at St. Cloud, 61 at Crystal, 59 at Princeton, and 59 at Little Falls. It was partly cloudy, with a temperature of 63 at the Twin Cities, and 59 at Wilmer. At Anoka, the weather conditions were not available. Around the state, at Duluth, rain was falling, with a temperature of 54. It was clear, with a temperature of 58 at Rochester, and 59 at Brainerd. It was partly cloudy, with a temperature of 64 at Mankato, and 42 at International Falls. Once again at 8 p.m., in Buffalo, it was 59 degrees under mostly cloudy skies. And in Maple Lake, it was 57 degrees under clear skies. 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The current time is 8:29 p.m. Central Daylight Time. Now here is the hazardous weather outlook for portions of central and southern Minnesota and west central Wisconsin. For this afternoon and tonight, no hazardous weather is expected at this time. And now the extended outlook for the period Thursday through Tuesday. Very warm and windy weather on Saturday will support near critical fire weather conditions across much of region. Spotter information statement, Skywarn spotter activation will not be needed. The St. Cloud, Minnesota climate summary for this evening, as of 7 p.m., October 7, 2026. Today's high temperature was 72 degrees and the low 42 degrees. No precipitation fell today. No snow fell today. The normal high temperature for tomorrow is 60 degrees and the normal low is 39. The record high for tomorrow is 84, which occurred in 2010, and the record low is 17, which occurred in 2000. Sunset tonight is at 6:45 p.m. Sunrise tomorrow is at 7:24 a.m. Now the forecast for central Minnesota, from St. Cloud to the northwest Twin Cities suburbs. Tonight, clear then becoming mostly cloudy overnight then becoming partly cloudy. Lows in the mid-40s. Northwest winds up to 10 miles an hour. Thursday, mostly sunny. Highs in the mid-60s. West winds up to 10 miles an hour. Thursday night, decreasing clouds. Lows in the mid-40s. West winds up to 5 miles an hour, shifting to the southeast overnight. Friday, mostly sunny. Highs in the lower 70s. Southeast winds 5 to 15 miles an hour. Friday night, warmer. Mostly clear. Lows around 60. South winds 5 to 15 miles an hour. Gusts up to 30 miles an hour overnight. Saturday and Saturday night, breezy, warmer, clear. Highs in the lower 80s. Lows in the lower 60s. Sunday, mostly sunny. Highs in the upper 70s.
Sunday night, cooler. Mostly cloudy. Lows in the lower 50s. Columbus Day, much cooler. Mostly cloudy with a 50% chance of rain showers. Highs in the mid-50s. Monday night and Tuesday, mostly cloudy. Lows around 40. Highs in the mid-50s. Tuesday night, partly cloudy. Lows in the upper 30s. Wednesday, partly sunny. Chance of rain showers in the afternoon. Highs in the upper 50s. Chance of showers 30%. Again, the forecast for central Minnesota, from St. Cloud to the northwest Twin Cities suburbs for tonight. Clear then becoming mostly cloudy overnight then becoming partly cloudy. Lows in the mid-40s. Northwest winds up to 10 miles an hour. At 8 p.m. in Buffalo, it was mostly cloudy. The temperature was 59 degrees, the dew point was 39, and the relative humidity was 47%. The wind was west at 3 miles an hour. The pressure was 29.95 inches in rise. The pressure was 29.95 inches in rising. In Maple Lake, it was clear, the temperature was 57 degrees, the dew point was 40, and the relative humidity was 52%. The wind was calm. The pressure was 29.97 inches and rising. Elsewhere across central Minnesota, it was 61 at Litchfield. It was clear, with a temperature of 56 at St. Cloud, 61 at Crystal, 59 at Princeton, and 59 at Little Falls. It was partly cloudy, with a temperature of 63 at the Twin Cities, and 59 at Wilmer. At Anoka, the weather conditions were not available. Around the state, at Duluth, rain was falling, with a temperature of 54. It was clear, with a temperature of 58 at Rochester, and 59 at Brainerd. It was partly cloudy, with a temperature of 64 at Mankato, and 42 at International Falls. Once again at 8 p.m., in Buffalo, it was 59 degrees under mostly cloudy skies. And in Maple Lake, it was 57 degrees under clear skies. This is weather radio station WMG676 Clearwater, broadcasting on a frequency of 162.50 MHz. 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The current time is 8:34 p.m. Central Daylight Time. Now here is the hazardous weather outlook for portions of central and southern Minnesota and west central Wisconsin. For this afternoon and tonight, no hazardous weather is expected at this time. And now the extended outlook for the period Thursday through Tuesday. Very warm and windy weather on Saturday will support near critical fire weather conditions across much of region. Spotter information statement, Skywarn spotter activation will not be needed. Now the forecast for central Minnesota, from St. Cloud to the northwest Twin Cities suburbs. Tonight, clear then becoming mostly cloudy overnight then becoming partly cloudy. Lows in the mid-40s. Northwest winds up to 10 miles an hour. Thursday, mostly sunny. Highs in the mid-60s. West winds up to 10 miles an hour. Thursday night, decreasing clouds. Lows in the mid-40s. West winds up to 5 miles an hour, shifting to the southeast overnight. Friday, mostly sunny. Highs in the lower 70s. Southeast winds 5 to 15 miles an hour. Friday night, warmer. Mostly clear. Lows around 60. South winds 5 to 15 miles an hour. Gusts up to 30 miles an hour overnight. Saturday and Saturday night, breezy, warmer, clear. Highs in the lower 80s. Lows in the lower 60s. Sunday, mostly sunny. Highs in the upper 70s. Sunday night, cooler. Mostly cloudy. Lows in the lower 50s. Columbus Day, much cooler. Mostly cloudy with a 50% chance of rain showers.
Highs in the mid-50s. Monday night and Tuesday, mostly cloudy. Lows around 40.

9.95 inches and rising. In Maple Lake, it was clear the temperature was 57 degrees, the dew point was 40, and the relative humidity was 52%. The wind was calm. The pressure was 29.97 inches and rising. Elsewhere across central Minnesota, it was 61 at Litchfield. It was clear, with a temperature of 56 at St. Cloud, 61 at Crystal, 59 at Princeton, and 59 at Little Falls. It was partly cloudy, with a temperature of 63 at the Twin Cities, and 59 at Wilmer. At Anoka, the weather conditions were not available. Around the state, at Duluth, rain was falling, with a temperature of 54. It was clear, with a temperature of 58 at Rochester, and 59 at Brainerd. It was partly cloudy, with a temperature of 64 at Mankato, and 42 at International Falls. Once again at 8 p.m., in Buffalo, it was 59 degrees under mostly cloudy skies. And in Maple Lake, it was 57 degrees under clear skies. 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The current time is 8:39 p.m. Central Daylight Time. Now here is the hazardous weather outlook for portions of central and southern Minnesota and west central Wisconsin. For this afternoon and tonight, no hazardous weather is expected at this time. And now the extended outlook for the period Thursday through Tuesday. Very warm and windy weather on Saturday will support near critical fire weather conditions across much of region. Spotter information statement, Skywarn spotter activation will not be needed. The St. Cloud, Minnesota climate summary for this evening, as of 7 p.m., October 7, 2026. Today's high temperature was 72 degrees and the low 42 degrees. No precipitation fell today. No snow fell today. The normal high temperature for tomorrow is 60 degrees and the normal low is 39. The record high for tomorrow is 84, which occurred in 2010, and the record low is 17, which occurred in 2000. Sunset tonight is at 6:45 p.m. Sunrise tomorrow is at 7:24 a.m. Now the forecast for central Minnesota, from St. Cloud to the northwest Twin Cities suburbs. Tonight, clear then becoming mostly cloudy overnight then becoming partly cloudy. Lows in the mid-40s. Northwest winds up to 10 miles an hour. Thursday, mostly sunny. Highs in the mid-60s. West winds up to 10 miles an hour. Thursday night, decreasing clouds. Lows in the mid-40s. West winds up to 5 miles an hour, shifting to the southeast overnight. Friday, mostly sunny. Highs in the lower 70s. Southeast winds 5 to 15 miles an hour. Friday night, warmer. Mostly clear. Lows around 60. South winds 5 to 15 miles an hour. Gusts up to 30 miles an hour overnight. Saturday and Saturday night, breezy, warmer, clear. Highs in the lower 80s. Lows in the lower 60s. Sunday, mostly sunny. Highs in the upper 70s. Sunday night, cooler. Mostly cloudy. Lows in the lower 50s. Columbus Day, much cooler. Mostly cloudy with a 50% chance of rain showers. Highs in the mid-50s. Monday night and Tuesday, mostly cloudy. Lows around 40. Highs in the mid-50s. Tuesday night, partly cloudy. Lows in the upper 30s. Wednesday, partly sunny. Chance of rain showers in the afternoon. Highs in the upper 50s. Chance of showers 30%. Again, the forecast for central Minnesota, from St. Cloud to the northwest Twin Cities suburbs for tonight, clear then becoming mostly cloudy overnight then becoming partly cloudy.
Lows in the mid-

40s. Northwest winds up to 10 miles an hour. At 8 p.m. in Buffalo, it was mostly cloudy. The temperature was 59 degrees, the dew point was 39, and the relative humidity was 47%. The wind was west at 3 miles an hour. The pressure was 29.95 inches and rising. In Maple Lake, it was clear. The temperature was 57 degrees, the dew point was 40, and the relative humidity was 52%. The wind was calm. The pressure was 29.97 inches and rising. Elsewhere across central Minnesota, it was 61 at Litchfield. It was clear, with a temperature of 56 at St. Cloud, 61 at Crystal, 59 at Princeton, and 59 at Little Falls. It was partly cloudy, with a temperature of 63 at the Twin Cities, and 59 at Willmar. At Anoka, the weather conditions were not available. Around the state, at Duluth, rain was falling, with a temperature of 54. It was clear, with a temperature of 58 at Rochester, and 59 at Brainerd. It was partly cloudy, with a temperature of 64 at Mankato, and 42 at International Falls. Once again at 8 p.m., in Buffalo, it was 59 degrees under mostly cloudy skies. And in Maple Lake, it was 57 degrees under clear skies. 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The current time is 8:44 p.m. Central Daylight Time. Now here is the hazardous weather outlook for portions of central and southern Minnesota and west central Wisconsin. For this afternoon and tonight, no hazardous weather is expected at this time. And now the extended outlook for the period Thursday through Tuesday. Very warm and windy weather on Saturday will support near critical fire weather conditions across much of region. Spotter information statement, Skywarn spotter activation will not be needed. Now the forecast for central Minnesota, from St. Cloud to the northwest Twin Cities suburbs. Tonight, clear then becoming mostly cloudy overnight then becoming partly cloudy. Lows in the mid-40s. Northwest winds up to 10 miles an hour. Thursday, mostly sunny. Highs in the mid-60s. West winds up to 10 miles an hour. Thursday night, decreasing clouds. Lows in the mid-40s. West winds up to 5 miles an hour, shifting to the southeast overnight. Friday, mostly sunny. Highs in the lower 70s. Southeast winds 5 to 15 miles an hour. Friday night, warmer. Mostly clear. Lows around 60. South winds 5 to 15 miles an hour. Gusts up to 30 miles an hour overnight. Saturday and Saturday night, breezy, warmer, clear. Highs in the lower 80s. Lows in the lower 60s. Sunday, mostly sunny. Highs in the upper 70s. Sunday night, cooler. Mostly cloudy. Lows in the lower 50s. Columbus Day, much cooler. Mostly cloudy with a 50% chance of rain showers. Highs in the mid-50s. Monday night and Tuesday, mostly cloudy. Lows around 40. Highs in the mid-50s. Tuesday night, partly cloudy. Lows in the upper 30s. Wednesday, partly sunny. Chance of rain showers in the afternoon. Highs in the upper 50s. Chance of showers 30%. Again, the forecast for central Minnesota, from St. Cloud to the northwest Twin Cities suburbs for tonight. Clear then becoming mostly cloudy overnight then becoming partly cloudy. Lows in the mid-40s. Northwest winds up to 10 miles an hour. At 8 p.m., in Buffalo, it was mostly cloudy. The temperature was 59 degrees, the dew point was 39, and the relative humidity was 47%.
The wind was west at 3 miles an hour. The pressure was 29.95 inches and rising. In Maple Lake, it was clear, the temperature was 57 degrees, the dew point was 40, and the relative humidity was 52%. The wind was calm. The pressure was 29.97 inches and rising. Elsewhere across central Minnesota, it was 61 at Litchfield. It was clear, with a temperature of 56 at St. Cloud, 61 at Crystal, 59 at Princeton, and 59 at Little Falls. It was partly cloudy, with a temperature of 63 at the Twin Cities, and 59 at Willmar. At Anoka, the weather conditions were not available. Around the state, at Duluth, rain was falling, with a temperature of 54. It was clear, with a temperature of 58 at Rochester, and 59 at Brainerd. It was partly cloudy, with a temperature of 64 at Mankato, and 42 at International Falls. Once again at 8 p.m., in Buffalo, it was 59 degrees under mostly cloudy skies. And in Maple Lake, it was 57 degrees under clear skies. 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The current time is 8:49 p.m. Central Daylight Time. Now here is the hazardous weather outlook for portions of central and southern Minnesota and west central Wisconsin. For this afternoon and tonight, no hazardous weather is expected at this time. And now the extended outlook for the period Thursday through Tuesday. Very warm and windy weather on Saturday will support near critical fire weather conditions across much of region. Spotter information statement, Skywarn spotter activation will not be needed. The St. Cloud, Minnesota climate summary for this evening, as of 7 p.m., October 7, 2026. Today's high temperature was 72 degrees and the low 42 degrees. No precipitation fell today. No snow fell today. The normal high temperature for tomorrow is 60 degrees, and the normal low is 39. The record high for tomorrow is 84, which occurred in 2010, and the record low is 17, which occurred in 2000. Sunset tonight is at 6:45 p.m. Sunrise tomorrow is at 7:24 a.m. Now the forecast for central Minnesota, from St. Cloud to the northwest Twin Cities suburbs. Tonight, clear then becoming mostly cloudy overnight then becoming partly cloudy. Lows in the mid-40s. Northwest winds up to 10 miles an hour. Thursday, mostly sunny. Highs in the mid-60s. West winds up to 10 miles an hour. Thursday night, decreasing clouds. Lows in the mid-40s. West winds up to 5 miles an hour, shifting to the southeast overnight. Friday, mostly sunny. Highs in the lower 70s. Southeast winds 5 to 15 miles an hour. Friday night, warmer. Mostly clear. Lows around 60. South winds 5 to 15 miles an hour. Gusts up to 30 miles an hour overnight. Saturday and Saturday night, breezy, warmer, clear. Highs in the lower 80s. Lows in the lower 60s. Sunday, mostly sunny. Highs in the upper 70s. Sunday night, cooler. Mostly cloudy. Lows in the lower 50s. Columbus Day, much cooler. Mostly cloudy with a 50% chance of rain showers. Highs in the mid-50s. Monday night and Tuesday, mostly cloudy. Lows around 40. Highs in the mid-50s. Tuesday night, partly cloudy. Lows in the upper 30s. Wednesday, partly sunny. Chance of rain showers in the afternoon. Highs in the upper 50s. Chance of showers 30%. Again, the forecast for central Minnesota,
from St. Cloud to the northwest Twin Cities suburbs for tonight. Clear then becoming mostly cloudy overnight then becoming partly cloudy. Lows in the mid-40s. Northwest winds up to 10 miles an hour. At 8 p.m. in Buffalo, it was mostly cloudy. The temperature was 59 degrees, the dew point was 39, and the relative humidity was 47%. The wind was west at 3 miles an hour. The pressure was 29.95 inches and rising. In Maple Lake, it was clear the temperature was 57 degrees, the dew point was 40, and the relative humidity was 52%. The wind was calm. The pressure was 29.97 inches and rising. Elsewhere across central Minnesota, it was 61 at Litchfield. It was clear, with a temperature of 56 at St. Cloud, 61 at Crystal, 59 at Princeton, and 59 at Little Falls. It was partly cloudy, with a temperature of 63 at the Twin Cities, and 59 at Wilmer. At Anoka, the weather conditions were not available. Around the state, at Duluth, rain was falling, with a temperature of 54. It was clear, with a temperature of 58 at Rochester, and 59 at Brainerd. It was partly cloudy, with a temperature of 64 at Mankato, and 42 at International Falls. Once again at 8 p.m., in Buffalo, it was 59 degrees under mostly cloudy skies. And in Maple Lake, it was 57 degrees under clear skies. 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The current time is 8:54 p.m. Central Daylight Time. Now here is the hazardous weather outlook for portions of central and southern Minnesota and west central Wisconsin. For this afternoon and tonight, no hazardous weather is expected at this time. And now the extended outlook for the period Thursday through Tuesday. Very warm and windy weather on Saturday will support near critical fire weather conditions across much of region. Spotter information statement, Sky Warns spotter activation will not be needed. Now the forecast for central Minnesota, from St. Cloud to the northwest Twin Cities suburbs. Tonight, clear then becoming mostly cloudy overnight then becoming partly cloudy. Lows in the mid-40s. Northwest winds up to 10 miles an hour. Thursday, mostly sunny. Highs in the mid-60s. West winds up to 10 miles an hour. Thursday night, decreasing clouds. Lows in the mid-40s. West winds up to 5 miles an hour shifting to the southeast overnight. Friday, mostly sunny. Highs in the lower 70s. Southeast winds 5 to 15 miles an hour. Friday night, warmer. Mostly clear. Lows around 60. South winds 5 to 15 miles an hour. Gusts up to 30 miles an hour overnight. Saturday and Saturday night, breezy, warmer, clear. Highs in the lower 80s. Lows in the lower 60s. Sunday, mostly sunny. Highs in the upper 70s. Sunday night, cooler. Mostly cloudy. Lows in the lower 50s. Columbus Day, much cooler. Mostly cloudy with a 50% chance of rain showers. Highs in the mid-50s. Monday night and Tuesday, mostly cloudy. Lows around 40. Highs in the mid-50s. Tuesday night, partly cloudy. Lows in the upper 30s. Wednesday, partly sunny. Chance of rain showers in the afternoon. Highs in the upper 50s. Chance of showers 30%. Again, the forecast for central Minnesota, from St. Cloud to the northwest Twin Cities suburbs for tonight. Clear then becoming mostly cloudy overnight then becoming partly cloudy. Lows in the mid-40s. Northwest winds up to 10 miles an hour. At 8 p.m., in Buffalo, it was mostly cloudy.
The temperature was 59 degrees, the dew point was 39, and the relative humidity was 47%. The wind was west at 3 miles an hour. The pressure was 29.95 inches and rising. In Maple Lake, it was clear. The temperature was 57 degrees, the dew point was 40, and the relative humidity was 52%. The wind was calm. The pressure was 29.97 inches and rising. Elsewhere across central Minnesota, it was 61 at Litchfield. It was clear, with a temperature of 56 at St. Cloud, 61 at Crystal, 59 at Princeton, and 59 at Little Falls. It was partly cloudy, with a temperature of 63 at the Twin Cities, and 59 at Wilmer. At Anoka, the weather conditions were not available. Around the state, at Duluth, rain was falling, with a temperature of 54. It was clear, with a temperature of 58 at Rochester, and 59 at Brainerd. It was partly cloudy, with a temperature of 64 at Mankato, and 42 at International Falls. Once again at 8 p.m., in Buffalo, it was 59 degrees under mostly cloudy skies. And in Maple Lake, it was 57 degrees under clear skies. 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The current time is 8:59 p.m. Central Daylight Time. Now here is the hazardous weather outlook for portions of central and southern Minnesota and west central Wisconsin. For this afternoon and tonight, no hazardous weather is expected at this time. And now the extended outlook for the period Thursday through Tuesday. Very warm and windy weather on Saturday will support near critical fire weather conditions across much of region. Spotter information statement, Sky Warns spotter activation will not be needed. The St. Cloud, Minnesota climate summary for this evening, as of 7 p.m., October 7, 2026. Today's high temperature was 72 degrees and the low 42 degrees. No precipitation fell today. No snow fell today. The normal high temperature for tomorrow is 60 degrees and the normal low is 39. The record high for tomorrow is 84, which occurred in 2010, and the record low is 17, which occurred in 2000. Sunset tonight is at 6:45 p.m. Sunrise tomorrow is at 7:24 a.m. Now the forecast for central Minnesota, from St. Cloud to the northwest Twin Cities suburbs. Tonight, clear then becoming mostly cloudy overnight then becoming partly cloudy. Lows in the mid-40s. Northwest winds up to 10 miles an hour. Thursday, mostly sunny. Highs in the mid-60s. West winds up to 10 miles an hour. Thursday night, decreasing clouds. Lows in the mid-40s. West winds up to 5 miles an hour, shifting to the southeast overnight. Friday, mostly sunny. Highs in the lower 70s. Southeast winds 5 to 15 miles an hour. Friday night, warmer. Mostly clear. Lows around 60. South winds 5 to 15 miles an hour. Gusts up to 30 miles an hour overnight. Saturday and Saturday night, breezy, warmer, clear. Highs in the lower 80s. Lows in the lower 60s. Sunday, mostly sunny. Highs in the upper 70s. Sunday night, cooler. Mostly cloudy. Lows in the lower 50s. Columbus Day, much cooler. Mostly cloudy with a 50% chance of rain showers. Highs in the mid-50s. Monday night and Tuesday, mostly cloudy. Lows around 40. Highs in the mid-50s. Tuesday night, partly cloudy. Lows in the upper 30s. Wednesday, partly sunny. Chance of rain showers in the afternoon. Highs in the upper 50s. Chance of showers 30%.
Again, the forecast for central Minnesota, from St. Cloud to the northwest Twin Cities suburbs for tonight, clear then becoming mostly cloudy overnight then becoming partly cloudy. Lows in the mid-40s. Northwest winds up to 10 miles an hour. 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The current time is 9:03 p.m. Central Daylight Time. Now here is the hazardous weather outlook for portions of central and southern Minnesota and west central Wisconsin. For this afternoon and tonight, no hazardous weather is expected at this time. And now the extended outlook for the period Thursday through Tuesday. Very warm and windy weather on Saturday will support near critical fire weather conditions across much of region. Spotter information statement. Skywarn spotter activation will not be needed. Now the forecast for central Minnesota, from St. Cloud to the northwest Twin Cities suburbs. Tonight, clear then becoming mostly cloudy overnight then becoming partly cloudy. Lows in the mid-40s. Northwest winds up to 10 miles an hour. Thursday, mostly sunny. Highs in the mid-60s. West winds up to 10 miles an hour. Thursday night, decreasing clouds. Lows in the mid-40s. West winds up to 5 miles an hour shifting to the southeast overnight. Friday, mostly sunny. Highs in the lower 70s. Southeast winds 5 to 15 miles an hour. Friday night, mostly clear. Lows around 60. South winds 5 to 15 miles an hour. Gusts up to 30 miles an hour overnight. Saturday and Saturday night, breezy, warmer, clear. Highs in the lower 80s. Lows in the lower 60s. Sunday, mostly sunny. Highs in the upper 70s. Sunday night, cooler. Mostly cloudy. Lows in the lower 50s. Columbus Day. Much cooler. Mostly cloudy with a 50% chance of rain showers. Highs in the mid-50s. Monday night and Tuesday, mostly cloudy. Lows around 40. Highs in the mid-50s. Tuesday night, partly cloudy. Lows in the upper 30s. Wednesday, partly sunny. Chance of rain showers in the afternoon. Highs in the upper 50s. Chance of showers 30%. Again, the forecast for central Minnesota, from St. Cloud to the northwest Twin Cities suburbs for tonight, clear then becoming mostly cloudy overnight then becoming partly cloudy. Lows in the mid-40s. Northwest winds up to 10 miles an hour. 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The current time is 9:06 p.m. Central Daylight Time. Now here is the hazardous weather outlook for portions of central and southern Minnesota and west central Wisconsin. For this afternoon and tonight, no hazardous weather is expected at this time. And now the extended outlook for the period Thursday through Tuesday. Very warm and windy weather on Saturday will support near critical fire weather conditions across much of region. Spotter information statement. Skywarn spotter activation will not be needed. Now the forecast for central Minnesota, from St. Cloud to the northwest Twin Cities suburbs. Tonight, clear then becoming mostly cloudy overnight then becoming partly cloudy. Lows in the mid-40s. Northwest winds up to 10 miles an hour. Thursday, mostly sunny. Highs in the mid-60s. West winds up to 10 miles an hour. Thursday night, decreasing clouds. Lows in the mid-40s.
West winds up to 5 miles an hour, shifting to the southeast overnight. Friday, mostly sunny. Highs in the lower 70s. Southeast winds 5 to 15 miles an hour. Friday night, warmer. Mostly clear. Lows around 60. South winds 5 to 15 miles an hour. Gusts up to 30 miles an hour overnight. Saturday and Saturday night, breezy, warmer, clear. Highs in the lower 80s. Lows in the lower 60s. Sunday, mostly sunny. Highs in the upper 70s. Sunday night, cooler. Mostly cloudy. Lows in the lower 50s. Columbus Day, much cooler. Mostly cloudy with a 50% chance of rain showers. Highs in the mid-50s. Monday night and Tuesday, mostly cloudy. Lows around 40. Highs in the mid-50s. Tuesday night, partly cloudy. Lows in the upper 30s. Wednesday, partly sunny. Chance of rain showers in the afternoon. Highs in the upper 50s. Chance of showers 30%. Again, the forecast for central Minnesota, from St. Cloud to the northwest Twin Cities suburbs for tonight: clear, then becoming mostly cloudy overnight, then becoming partly cloudy. Lows in the mid-40s. Northwest winds up to 10 miles an hour. 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The current time is 9:09 p.m. Central Daylight Time. Now here is the hazardous weather outlook for portions of central and southern Minnesota and west central Wisconsin. For this afternoon and tonight, no hazardous weather is expected at this time. And now the extended outlook for the period Thursday through Tuesday. Very warm and windy weather on Saturday will support near critical fire weather conditions across much of region. Spotter information statement: Skywarn spotter activation will not be needed. The St. Cloud, Minnesota climate summary for this evening, as of 7 p.m., October 7, 2026. Today's high temperature was 72 degrees and the low 42 degrees. No precipitation fell today. No snow fell today. The normal high temperature for tomorrow is 60 degrees and the normal low is 39. The record high for tomorrow is 84, which occurred in 2010, and the record low is 17, which occurred in 2000. Sunset tonight is at 6:45 p.m. Sunrise tomorrow is at 7:24 a.m. Now the forecast for central Minnesota, from St. Cloud to the northwest Twin Cities suburbs. Tonight, clear, then becoming mostly cloudy overnight, then becoming partly cloudy. Lows in the mid-40s. Northwest winds up to 10 miles an hour. Thursday, mostly sunny. Highs in the mid-60s. West winds up to 10 miles an hour. Thursday night, decreasing clouds. Lows in the mid-40s. West winds up to 5 miles an hour, shifting to the southeast overnight. Friday, mostly sunny. Highs in the lower 70s. Southeast winds 5 to 15 miles an hour. Friday night, warmer. Mostly clear. Lows around 60. South winds 5 to 15 miles an hour. Gusts up to 30 miles an hour overnight. Saturday and Saturday night, breezy, warmer, clear. Highs in the lower 80s. Lows in the lower 60s. Sunday, mostly sunny. Highs in the upper 70s. Sunday night, cooler. Mostly cloudy. Lows in the lower 50s. Columbus Day, much cooler. Mostly cloudy with a 50% chance of rain showers. Highs in the mid-50s. Monday night and Tuesday, mostly cloudy. Lows around 40. Highs in the mid-50s. Tuesday night,
partly cloudy. Lows in the upper 30s. Wednesday, partly sunny. Chance of rain showers in the afternoon. Highs in the upper 50s. Chance of showers 30%. Again, the forecast for central Minnesota, from St. Cloud to the northwest Twin Cities suburbs for tonight, clear then becoming mostly cloudy overnight then becoming partly cloudy. Lows in the mid-40s. Northwest winds up to 10 miles an hour. 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The current time is 9:13 p.m. Central Daylight Time. Now here is the hazardous weather outlook for portions of central and southern Minnesota and west central Wisconsin. For this afternoon and tonight, no hazardous weather is expected at this time. And now the extended outlook for the period Thursday through Tuesday. Very warm and windy weather on Saturday will support near critical fire weather conditions across much of region. Spotter information statement. Skywarn spotter activation will not be needed. Now the forecast for central Minnesota, from St. Cloud to the northwest Twin Cities suburbs. Tonight, clear then becoming mostly cloudy overnight then becoming partly cloudy. Lows in the mid-40s. Northwest winds up to 10 miles an hour. Thursday, mostly sunny. Highs in the mid-60s. West winds up to 10 miles an hour. Thursday night, decreasing clouds. Lows in the mid-40s. West winds up to 5 miles an hour shifting to the southeast overnight. Friday, mostly sunny. Highs in the lower 70s. Southeast winds 5 to 15 miles an hour. Friday night, warmer. Mostly clear. Lows around 60. South winds 5 to 15 miles an hour. Gusts up to 30 miles an hour overnight. Saturday and Saturday night, breezy, warmer, clear. Highs in the lower 80s. Lows in the lower 60s. Sunday, mostly sunny. Highs in the upper 70s. Sunday night, cooler. Mostly cloudy. Lows in the lower 50s. Columbus Day. Much cooler. Mostly cloudy with a 50% chance of rain showers. Highs in the mid-50s. Monday night and Tuesday, mostly cloudy. Lows around 40. Highs in the mid-50s. Tuesday night, partly cloudy. Lows in the upper 30s. Wednesday, partly sunny. Chance of rain showers in the afternoon. Highs in the upper 50s. Chance of showers 30%. Again, the forecast for central Minnesota, from St. Cloud to the northwest Twin Cities suburbs for tonight, clear then becoming mostly cloudy overnight then becoming partly cloudy. Lows in the mid-40s. Northwest winds up to 10 miles an hour. At 9 p.m., in Buffalo, it was mostly cloudy. The temperature was 57 degrees. The dew point was 41, and the relative humidity was 54%. The wind was west at 5 miles an hour. The pressure was 29.97 inches and rising. In Maple Lake, it was partly cloudy. The temperature was 57 degrees. The dew point was 39, and the relative humidity was 51%. The wind was calm. The pressure was 29.99 inches and rising. Elsewhere across central Minnesota, it was 57 at Litchfield. It was clear, with a temperature of 54 at St. Cloud, 54 at Crystal, 58 at Princeton, and 55 at Little Falls. At Willmar, it was partly cloudy, with a temperature of 55. At the Twin Cities, it was mostly cloudy, with a temperature of 59. At Anoka, the weather conditions were not available. Around the state, it was clear, with a temperature of 55 at Rochester, and 56 at Brainerd. It was partly cloudy,
with a temperature of 61 at Mankato and 49 at Duluth. At International Falls, it was cloudy, with a temperature of 50. Once again at 9 p.m., in Buffalo, it was 57 degrees under mostly cloudy skies. And in Maple Lake, it was 57 degrees under partly cloudy skies. 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The current time is 9:18 p.m. Central Daylight Time. Now here is the hazardous weather outlook for portions of central and southern Minnesota and west central Wisconsin. For this afternoon and tonight, no hazardous weather is expected at this time. And now the extended outlook for the period Thursday through Tuesday. Very warm and windy weather on Saturday will support near critical fire weather conditions across much of region. Spotter information statement, Skywarn spotter activation will not be needed. Now the forecast for central Minnesota, from St. Cloud to the northwest Twin Cities suburbs. Tonight, clear then becoming mostly cloudy overnight then becoming partly cloudy. Lows in the mid-40s. Northwest winds up to 10 miles an hour. Thursday, mostly sunny. Highs in the mid-60s. West winds up to 10 miles an hour. Thursday night, decreasing clouds. Lows in the mid-40s. West winds up to 5 miles an hour shifting to the southeast overnight. Friday, mostly sunny. Highs in the lower 70s. Southeast winds 5 to 15 miles an hour. Friday night, warmer. Mostly clear. Lows around 60. South winds 5 to 15 miles an hour. Gusts up to 30 miles an hour overnight. Saturday and Saturday night, breezy, warmer, clear. Highs in the lower 80s. Lows in the lower 60s. Sunday, mostly sunny. Highs in the upper 70s. Sunday night, cooler. Mostly cloudy. Lows in the lower 50s. Columbus Day, much cooler. Mostly cloudy with a 50% chance of rain showers. Highs in the mid-50s. Monday night and Tuesday, mostly cloudy. Lows around 40. Highs in the mid-50s. Tuesday night, partly cloudy. Lows in the upper 30s. Wednesday, partly sunny. Chance of rain showers in the afternoon. Highs in the upper 50s. Chance of showers 30%. Again, the forecast for central Minnesota, from St. Cloud to the northwest Twin Cities suburbs for tonight. Clear then becoming mostly cloudy overnight then becoming partly cloudy. Lows in the mid-40s. Northwest winds up to 10 miles an hour. The St. Cloud, Minnesota climate summary for this evening, as of 7 p.m., October 7, 2026. Today's high temperature was 72 degrees and the low 42 degrees. No precipitation fell today. No snow fell today. The normal high temperature for tomorrow is 60 degrees and the normal low is 39. The record high for tomorrow is 84, which occurred in 2010, and the record low is 17, which occurred in 2000. Sunset tonight is at 6:45 p.m. Sunrise tomorrow is at 7:24 a.m. At 9 p.m., in Buffalo, it was mostly cloudy. The temperature was 57 degrees, the dew point was 41, and the relative humidity was 54%. The wind was west at 5 miles an hour. The pressure was 29.97 inches and rising. In Maple Lake, it was partly cloudy. The temperature was 57 degrees, the dew point was 39, and the relative humidity was 51%. The wind was calm. The pressure was 29.99 inches and rising. Elsewhere across central Minnesota, it was 57 at Litchfield. It was clear,
with a temperature of 54 at St. Cloud, 54 at Crystal, 58 at Princeton, and 55 at Little Falls. At Willmar, it was partly cloudy, with a temperature of 55. At the Twin Cities, it was mostly cloudy, with a temperature of 59. At Anoka, the weather conditions were not available. Around the state, it was clear, with a temperature of 55 at Rochester, and 56 at Brainerd. It was partly cloudy, with a temperature of 61 at Mankato, and 49 at Duluth. At International Falls, it was cloudy, with a temperature of 50. Once again at 9 p.m., in Buffalo, it was 57 degrees under mostly cloudy skies. And in Maple Lake, it was 57 degrees under partly cloudy skies. 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The current time is 9:24 p.m. Central Daylight Time. Now here is the hazardous weather outlook for portions of central and southern Minnesota and west central Wisconsin. For this afternoon and tonight, no hazardous weather is expected at this time. And now the extended outlook for the period Thursday through Tuesday. Very warm and windy weather on Saturday will support near critical fire weather conditions across much of region. Spotter information statement, Skywarn spotter activation will not be needed. Now the forecast for central Minnesota, from St. Cloud to the northwest Twin Cities suburbs. Tonight, clear then becoming mostly cloudy overnight then becoming partly cloudy. Lows in the mid-40s. Northwest winds up to 10 miles an hour. Thursday, mostly sunny. Highs in the mid-60s. West winds up to 10 miles an hour. Thursday night, decreasing clouds. Lows in the mid-40s. West winds up to 5 miles an hour shifting to the southeast overnight. Friday, mostly sunny. Highs in the lower 70s. Southeast winds 5 to 15 miles an hour. Friday night, warmer. Mostly clear. Lows around 60. South winds 5 to 15 miles an hour. Gusts up to 30 miles an hour overnight. Saturday and Saturday night, breezy, warmer, clear. Highs in the lower 80s. Lows in the lower 60s. Sunday, mostly sunny. Highs in the upper 70s. Sunday night, cooler. Mostly cloudy. Lows in the lower 50s. Columbus Day, much cooler. Mostly cloudy with a 50% chance of rain showers. Highs in the mid-50s. Monday night and Tuesday, mostly cloudy. Lows around 40. Highs in the mid-50s. Tuesday night, partly cloudy. Lows in the upper 30s. Wednesday, partly sunny. Chance of rain showers in the afternoon. Highs in the upper 50s. Chance of showers 30%. Again, the forecast for central Minnesota, from St. Cloud to the northwest Twin Cities suburbs for tonight. Clear then becoming mostly cloudy overnight then becoming partly cloudy. Lows in the mid-40s. Northwest winds up to 10 miles an hour. At 9 p.m., in Buffalo, it was mostly cloudy. The temperature was 57 degrees, the dew point was 41, and the relative humidity was 54%. The wind was west at 5 miles an hour. The pressure was 29.97 inches and rising. In Maple Lake, it was partly cloudy. The temperature was 57 degrees. The dew point was 39, and the relative humidity was 51%. The wind was calm. The pressure was 29.99 inches and rising. Elsewhere across central Minnesota, it was 57 at Litchfield. It was clear, with a temperature of 54 at St. Cloud, 54 at Crystal, 58 at Princeton, and 55 at Little Falls. At Willmar, it was partly cloudy, with a temperature of 55.
At the Twin Cities, it was mostly cloudy, with a temperature of 59. At Anoka, the weather conditions were not available. Around the state, it was clear, with a temperature of 55 at Rochester, and 56 at Brainerd. It was partly cloudy, with a temperature of 61 at Mankato, and 49 at Duluth. At International Falls, it was cloudy, with a temperature of 50. Once again at 9 p.m., in Buffalo, it was 57 degrees under mostly cloudy skies. And in Maple Lake, it was 57 degrees under partly cloudy skies. 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The current time is 9:28 p.m. Central Daylight Time. Now here is the hazardous weather outlook for portions of central and southern Minnesota and west central Wisconsin. For this afternoon and tonight, no hazardous weather is expected at this time. And now the extended outlook for the period Thursday through Tuesday. Very warm and windy weather on Saturday will support near critical fire weather conditions across much of region. Spotter information statement, Skywarn spotter activation will not be needed. Now the forecast for central Minnesota, from St. Cloud to the northwest Twin Cities suburbs. Tonight, clear then becoming mostly cloudy overnight then becoming partly cloudy. Lows in the mid-40s. Northwest winds up to 10 miles an hour. Thursday, mostly sunny. Highs in the mid-60s. West winds up to 10 miles an hour. Thursday night, decreasing clouds. Lows in the mid-40s. West winds up to 5 miles an hour shifting to the southeast overnight. Friday, mostly sunny. Highs in the lower 70s. Southeast winds 5 to 15 miles an hour. Friday night, warmer. Mostly clear. Lows around 60. South winds 5 to 15 miles an hour. Gusts up to 30 miles an hour overnight. Saturday and Saturday night, breezy, warmer, clear. Highs in the lower 80s. Lows in the lower 60s. Sunday, mostly sunny. Highs in the upper 70s. Sunday night, cooler. Mostly cloudy. Lows in the lower 50s. Columbus Day, much cooler. Mostly cloudy with a 50% chance of rain showers. Highs in the mid-50s. Monday night and Tuesday, mostly cloudy. Lows around 40. Highs in the mid-50s. Tuesday night, partly cloudy. Lows in the upper 30s. Wednesday, partly sunny. Chance of rain showers in the afternoon. Highs in the upper 50s. Chance of showers 30%. Again, the forecast for central Minnesota, from St. Cloud to the northwest Twin Cities suburbs for tonight, clear then becoming mostly cloudy overnight then becoming partly cloudy. Lows in the mid-40s. Northwest winds up to 10 miles an hour. The St. Cloud, Minnesota climate summary for this evening, as of 7 p.m., October 7, 2026. Today's high temperature was 72 degrees and the low 42 degrees. No precipitation fell today. No snow fell today. The normal high temperature for tomorrow is 60 degrees and the normal low is 39. The record high for tomorrow is 84, which occurred in 2010, and the record low is 17, which occurred in 2000. Sunset tonight is at 6:45 p.m. Sunrise tomorrow is at 7:24 a.m. At 9 p.m., in Buffalo, it was mostly cloudy. The temperature was 57 degrees, the dew point was 41, and the relative humidity was 54%. The wind was west at 5 miles an hour. The pressure was 29.97 inches and rising. In Maple Lake, it was partly cloudy. The temperature was 57 degrees.
The dew point was 39, and the relative humidity was 51%. The wind was calm. The pressure was 29.99 inches and rising. Elsewhere across central Minnesota, it was 57 at Litchfield. It was clear, with a temperature of 54 at St. Cloud, 54 at Crystal, 58 at Princeton, and 55 at Little Falls. At Willmar, it was partly cloudy, with a temperature of 55. At the Twin Cities, it was mostly cloudy, with a temperature of 59. At Anoka, the weather conditions were not available. Around the state, it was clear, with a temperature of 55 at Rochester, and 56 at Brainerd. It was partly cloudy, with a temperature of 61 at Mankato, and 49 at Duluth. At International Falls, it was cloudy, with a temperature of 50. Once again at 9 p.m., in Buffalo, it was 57 degrees under mostly cloudy skies. And in Maple Lake, it was 57 degrees under partly cloudy skies. 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The current time is 9:34 p.m. Central Daylight Time. Now here is the hazardous weather outlook for portions of central and southern Minnesota and west central Wisconsin. For this afternoon and tonight, no hazardous weather is expected at this time. And now the extended outlook for the period Thursday through Tuesday. Very warm and windy weather on Saturday will support near critical fire weather conditions across much of region. Spotter information statement, Skywarn spotter activation will not be needed. Now the forecast for central Minnesota, from St. Cloud to the northwest Twin Cities suburbs. Tonight, clear then becoming mostly cloudy overnight then becoming partly cloudy. Lows in the mid-40s. Northwest winds up to 10 miles an hour. Thursday, mostly sunny. Highs in the mid-60s. West winds up to 10 miles an hour. Thursday night, decreasing clouds. Lows in the mid-40s. West winds up to 5 miles an hour shifting to the southeast overnight. Friday, mostly sunny. Highs in the lower 70s. Southeast winds 5 to 15 miles an hour. Friday night, warmer. Mostly clear. Lows around 60. South winds 5 to 15 miles an hour. Gusts up to 30 miles an hour overnight. Saturday and Saturday night, breezy, warmer, clear. Highs in the lower 80s. Lows in the lower 60s. Sunday, mostly sunny. Highs in the upper 70s. Sunday night, cooler. Mostly cloudy. Lows in the lower 50s. Columbus Day, much cooler. Mostly cloudy with a 50% chance of rain showers. Highs in the mid-50s. Monday night and Tuesday, mostly cloudy. Lows around 40. Highs in the mid-50s. Tuesday night, partly cloudy. Lows in the upper 30s. Wednesday, partly sunny. Chance of rain showers in the afternoon. Highs in the upper 50s. Chance of showers 30%. Again, the forecast for central Minnesota, from St. Cloud to the northwest Twin Cities suburbs for tonight, clear then becoming mostly cloudy overnight then becoming partly cloudy. Lows in the mid-40s. Northwest winds up to 10 miles an hour. At 9 p.m., in Buffalo, it was mostly cloudy. The temperature was 57 degrees, the dew point was 41, and the relative humidity was 54%. The wind was west at 5 miles an hour. The pressure was 29.97 inches and rising. In Maple Lake, it was partly cloudy. The temperature was 57 degrees. The dew point was 39, and the relative humidity was 51%. The wind was calm.
the pressure was 29.99 inches and rising. Elsewhere across central Minnesota, it was 57 at Litchfield. It was clear, with a temperature of 54 at St. Cloud, 54 at Crystal, 58 at Princeton, and 55 at Little Falls.

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The current time is 9:39 p.m. Central Daylight Time. Now here is the hazardous weather outlook for portions of central and southern Minnesota and west central Wisconsin. For this afternoon and tonight, no hazardous weather is expected at this time. And now the extended outlook for the period Thursday through Tuesday. Very warm and windy weather on Saturday will support near critical fire weather conditions across much of region. Spotter information statement. Skywarn spotter activation will not be needed. Now the forecast for central Minnesota, from St. Cloud to the northwest Twin Cities suburbs. Tonight, clear then becoming mostly cloudy overnight then becoming partly cloudy. Lows in the mid-40s. Northwest winds up to 10 miles an hour. Thursday, mostly sunny. Highs in the mid-60s. West winds up to 10 miles an hour. Thursday night, decreasing clouds. Lows in the mid-40s. West winds up to 5 miles an hour, shifting to the southeast overnight. Friday, mostly sunny. Highs in the lower 70s. Southeast winds 5 to 15 miles an hour. Friday night, warmer. Mostly clear. Lows around 60. South winds 5 to 15 miles an hour. Gusts up to 30 miles an hour overnight. Saturday and Saturday night, breezy, warmer, clear. Highs in the lower 80s. Lows in the lower 60s. Sunday, mostly sunny. Highs in the upper 70s. Sunday night, cooler. Mostly cloudy. Lows in the lower 50s. Columbus Day, much cooler. Mostly cloudy with a 50% chance of rain showers. Highs in the mid-50s. Monday night and Tuesday, mostly cloudy. Lows around 40. Highs in the mid-50s. Tuesday night, partly cloudy. Lows in the upper 30s. Wednesday, partly sunny. Chance of rain showers in the afternoon. Highs in the upper 50s. Chance of showers 30%. Again, the forecast for central Minnesota, from St. Cloud to the northwest Twin Cities suburbs for tonight. Clear then becoming mostly cloudy overnight then becoming partly cloudy. Lows in the mid-40s. Northwest winds up to 10 miles an hour. The St. Cloud, Minnesota climate summary for this evening, as of 7 p.m., October 7, 2026. Today's high temperature was 72 degrees and the low 42 degrees. No precipitation fell today. No snow fell today. The normal high temperature for tomorrow is 60 degrees and the normal low is 39. The record high for tomorrow is 84, which occurred in 2010, and the record low is 17, which occurred in 2000. Sunset tonight is at 6:45 p.m. Sunrise tomorrow is at 7:24 a.m. At 9 p.m., in Buffalo, it was mostly cloudy. The temperature was 57 degrees, the dew point was 41, and the relative humidity was 54%. The wind was west at 5 miles an hour. The pressure was 29.97 inches and rising. In Maple Lake, it was partly cloudy. The temperature was 57 degrees. The dew point was 39, and the relative humidity was 51%. The wind was calm. The pressure was 29.99 inches and rising. Elsewhere across central Minnesota, it was 57 at Litchfield. It was clear, with a temperature of 54 at St. Cloud, 54 at Crystal, 58 at Princeton, and 55 at Little Falls. At Wilmer, it was partly cloudy, with a temperature of 55. At the Twin Cities, it was mostly cloudy, with a temperature of 59. At Anoka, the weather conditions were not available. Around the state, it was clear, with a temperature of 55 at Rochester.

56 at Brainerd. It was partly cloudy, with a temperature of 61 at Mankato, and 49 at Duluth. At International Falls, it was cloudy, with a temperature of 50. Once again at 9 p.m., in Buffalo, it was 57 degrees under mostly cloudy skies. And in Maple Lake, it was 57 degrees under partly cloudy skies. This is weather radio station WNG676 Clearwater, broadcasting on a frequency of 162.50 MHz. 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The current time is 9:44 p.m. Central Daylight Time. Now here is the hazardous weather outlook for portions of central and southern Minnesota and west central Wisconsin. For this afternoon and tonight, no hazardous weather is expected at this time. And now the extended outlook for the period Thursday through Tuesday. Very warm and windy weather on Saturday will support near critical fire weather conditions across much of region. Spotter information statement. Skywarn spotter activation will not be needed. Now the forecast for central Minnesota, from St. Cloud to the northwest Twin Cities suburbs. Tonight, clear then becoming mostly cloudy overnight then becoming partly cloudy. Lows in the mid-40s. Northwest winds up to 10 miles an hour. Thursday, mostly sunny. Highs in the mid-60s. West winds up to 10 miles an hour. Thursday night, decreasing clouds. Lows in the mid-40s. West winds up to 5 miles an hour shifting to the southeast overnight. Friday, mostly sunny. Highs in the lower 70s. Southeast winds 5 to 15 miles an hour. Friday night, warmer. Mostly clear. Lows around 60. South winds 5 to 15 miles an hour. Gusts up to 30 miles an hour overnight. Saturday and Saturday night, breezy, warmer, clear. Highs in the lower 80s. Lows in the lower 60s. Sunday, mostly sunny. Highs in the upper 70s. Sunday night, cooler. Mostly cloudy. Lows in the lower 50s. Columbus Day. Much cooler. Mostly cloudy with a 50% chance of rain showers. Highs in the mid-50s. Monday night and Tuesday, mostly cloudy. Lows around 40. Highs in the mid-50s. Tuesday night, partly cloudy. Lows in the upper 30s. Wednesday, partly sunny. Chance of rain showers in the afternoon. Highs in the upper 50s. Chance of showers 30%. Again, the forecast for central Minnesota, from St. Cloud to the northwest Twin Cities suburbs for tonight, clear then becoming mostly cloudy overnight then becoming partly cloudy. Lows in the mid-40s. Northwest winds up to 10 miles an hour. At 9 p.m., in Buffalo, it was mostly cloudy. The temperature was 57 degrees. The dew point was 41, and the relative humidity was 54%. The wind was west at 5 miles an hour. The pressure was 29.97 inches and rising. In Maple Lake, it was partly cloudy. The temperature was 57 degrees. The dew point was 39, and the relative humidity was 51%. The wind was calm. The pressure was 29.99 inches and rising. Elsewhere across central Minnesota, it was 57 at Litchfield. It was clear, with a temperature of 54 at St. Cloud, 54 at Crystal, 58 at Princeton, and 55 at Little Falls. At Wilmer, it was partly cloudy, with a temperature of 55. At the Twin Cities, it was mostly cloudy, with a temperature of 59. At Anoka, the weather conditions were not available. Around the state, it was clear, with a temperature of 55 at Rochester, and 56 at Brainerd. It was partly cloudy, with a temperature of 61 at Mankato, and 49 at Duluth. At International Falls,
It was cloudy, with a temperature of 50. Once again at 9 p.m., in Buffalo, it was 57 degrees under mostly cloudy skies. And in Maple Lake, it was 57 degrees under partly cloudy skies. This is weather radio station WNG676 Clearwater, broadcasting on a frequency of 162.50 MHz. 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The current time is 9:49 p.m. Central Daylight Time. Now here is the hazardous weather outlook for portions of central and southern Minnesota and west central Wisconsin. For this afternoon and tonight, no hazardous weather is expected at this time. And now the extended outlook for the period Thursday through Tuesday. Very warm and windy weather on Saturday will support near critical fire weather conditions across much of region. Spotter information statement. Skywarn spotter activation will not be needed. Now the forecast for central Minnesota, from St. Cloud to the northwest Twin Cities suburbs. Tonight, clear then becoming mostly cloudy overnight then becoming partly cloudy. Lows in the mid-40s. Northwest winds up to 10 miles an hour. Thursday, mostly sunny. Highs in the mid-60s. West winds up to 10 miles an hour. Thursday night, decreasing clouds. Lows in the mid-40s. West winds up to 5 miles an hour shifting to the southeast overnight. Friday, mostly sunny. Highs in the lower 70s. Southeast winds 5 to 15 miles an hour. Friday night, warmer. Mostly clear. Lows around 60. South winds 5 to 15 miles an hour. Gusts up to 30 miles an hour overnight. Saturday and Saturday night, breezy, warmer, clear. Highs in the lower 80s. Lows in the lower 60s. Sunday, mostly sunny. Highs in the upper 70s. Sunday night, cooler. Mostly cloudy. Lows in the lower 50s. Columbus Day. Much cooler. Mostly cloudy with a 50% chance of rain showers. Highs in the mid-50s. Monday night and Tuesday, mostly cloudy. Lows around 40. Highs in the mid-50s. Tuesday night, partly cloudy. Lows in the upper 30s. Wednesday, partly sunny. Chance of rain showers in the afternoon. Highs in the upper 50s. Chance of showers 30%. Again, the forecast for central Minnesota, from St. Cloud to the northwest Twin Cities suburbs for tonight, clear then becoming mostly cloudy overnight then becoming partly cloudy. Lows in the mid-40s. Northwest winds up to 10 miles an hour. The St. Cloud, Minnesota climate summary for this evening, as of 7 p.m., October 7, 2026. Today's high temperature was 72 degrees and the low 42 degrees. No precipitation fell today. No snow fell today. The normal high temperature for tomorrow is 60 degrees and the normal low is 39. The record high for tomorrow is 84, which occurred in 2010, and the record low is 17, which occurred in 2000. Sunset tonight is at 6:45 p.m. Sunrise tomorrow is at 7:24 a.m. At 9 p.m., in Buffalo, it was mostly cloudy. The temperature was 57 degrees, the dew point was 41, and the relative humidity was 54%. The wind was west at 5 miles an hour. The pressure was 29.97 inches and rising. In Maple Lake, it was partly cloudy. The temperature was 57 degrees. The dew point was 39, and the relative humidity was 51%. The wind was calm. Pressure was 29.99 inches and rising. Elsewhere across central Minnesota, it was 57 at Litchfield. It was clear, with a temperature of 54 at St. Cloud, 54 at Crystal, 58 at Princeton, and 55 at Little Falls.
At Wilmer, it was partly cloudy, with a temperature of 55. At the Twin Cities, it was mostly cloudy, with a temperature of 59. At Anoka, the weather conditions were not available. Around the state, it was clear, with a temperature of 55 at Rochester, and 56 at Brainerd. It was partly cloudy, with a temperature of 61 at Mankato, and 49 at Duluth. At International Falls, it was cloudy, with a temperature of 50. Once again at 9 p.m., in Buffalo, it was 57 degrees under mostly cloudy skies. And in Maple Lake, it was 57 degrees under partly cloudy skies. 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The current time is 9:54 p.m. Central Daylight Time. Now the forecast for central Minnesota, from St. Cloud to the northwest Twin Cities suburbs. Tonight, clear then becoming mostly cloudy overnight then becoming partly cloudy. Lows in the mid-40s. Northwest winds up to 10 miles an hour. Thursday, mostly sunny. Highs in the mid-60s. West winds up to 10 miles an hour. Thursday night, decreasing clouds. Lows in the mid-40s. West winds up to 5 miles an hour shifting to the southeast overnight. Friday, mostly sunny. Highs in the lower 70s. Southeast winds 5 to 15 miles an hour. Friday night, warmer. Mostly clear. Lows around 60. South winds 5 to 15 miles an hour. Gusts up to 30 miles an hour overnight. Saturday and Saturday night, breezy, warmer, clear. Highs in the lower 80s. Lows in the lower 60s. Sunday, mostly sunny. Highs in the upper 70s. Sunday night, cooler. Mostly cloudy. Lows in the lower 50s. Columbus Day, much cooler. Mostly cloudy with a 50% chance of rain showers. Highs in the mid-50s. Monday night and Tuesday, mostly cloudy. Lows around 40. Highs in the mid-50s. Tuesday night, partly cloudy. Lows in the upper 30s. Wednesday, partly sunny. Chance of rain showers in the afternoon. Highs in the upper 50s. Chance of showers 30%. Again, the forecast for central Minnesota, from St. Cloud to the northwest Twin Cities suburbs for tonight. Clear then becoming mostly cloudy overnight then becoming partly cloudy. Lows in the mid-40s. Northwest winds up to 10 miles an hour. At 9 p.m., in Buffalo, it was mostly cloudy. The temperature was 57 degrees, the dew point was 41, and the relative humidity was 54%. The wind was west at 5 miles an hour. The pressure was 29.97 inches and rising. In Maple Lake, it was partly cloudy. The temperature was 57 degrees. The dew point was 39, and the relative humidity was 51%. The wind was calm. The pressure was 29.99 inches and rising. Elsewhere across central Minnesota, it was 57 at Litchfield. It was clear, with a temperature of 54 at St. Cloud, 54 at Crystal, 58 at Princeton, and 55 at Little Falls. At Wilmer, it was partly cloudy, with a temperature of 55. At the Twin Cities, it was mostly cloudy, with a temperature of 59. At Anoka, the weather conditions were not available. Around the state, it was clear, with a temperature of 55 at Rochester, and 56 at Brainerd. It was partly cloudy, with a temperature of 61 at Mankato, and 49 at Duluth. At International Falls, it was cloudy, with a temperature of 50. Once again at 9 p.m., in Buffalo, it was 57 degrees under mostly cloudy skies. And in Maple Lake,
it was 57 degrees under partly cloudy skies. 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The current time is 9:59 p.m. Central Daylight Time. Now the forecast for central Minnesota, from St. Cloud to the northwest Twin Cities suburbs. Tonight, clear then becoming mostly cloudy overnight then becoming partly cloudy. Lows in the mid-40s. Northwest winds up to 10 miles an hour. Thursday, mostly sunny. Highs in the mid-60s. West winds up to 10 miles an hour. Thursday night, decreasing clouds. Lows in the mid-40s. West winds up to 5 miles an hour shifting to the southeast overnight. Friday, mostly sunny. Highs in the lower 70s. Southeast winds 5 to 15 miles an hour. Friday night, warmer. Mostly clear. Lows around 60. South winds 5 to 15 miles an hour. Gusts up to 30 miles an hour overnight. Saturday and Saturday night, breezy, warmer, clear. Highs in the lower 80s. Lows in the lower 60s. Sunday, mostly sunny. Highs in the upper 70s. Sunday night, cooler. Mostly cloudy. Lows in the lower 50s. Columbus Day, much cooler. Mostly cloudy with a 50% chance of rain showers. Highs in the mid-50s. Monday night and Tuesday, mostly cloudy. Lows around 40. Highs in the mid-50s. Tuesday night, partly cloudy. Lows in the upper 30s. Wednesday, partly sunny. Chance of rain showers in the afternoon. Highs in the upper 50s. Chance of showers 30%. Again, the forecast for central Minnesota, from St. Cloud to the northwest Twin Cities suburbs for tonight. Clear then becoming mostly cloudy overnight then becoming partly cloudy. Lows in the mid-40s. Northwest winds up to 10 miles an hour. The St. Cloud, Minnesota climate summary for this evening, as of 7 p.m., October 7, 2026. Today's high temperature was 72 degrees and the low 42 degrees. No precipitation fell today. No snow fell today. The normal high temperature for tomorrow is 60 degrees, and the normal low is 39. The record high for tomorrow is 84, which occurred in 2010, and the record low is 17, which occurred in 2000. Sunset tonight is at 6:45 p.m. Sunrise tomorrow is at 7:24 a.m. Now the forecast for central Minnesota, from St. Cloud to the northwest Twin Cities suburbs. Overnight, mostly clear then becoming mostly cloudy overnight then becoming partly cloudy. Lows in the mid-40s. Northwest winds up to 5 miles an hour. Thursday, mostly sunny. Highs in the mid-60s. West winds up to 10 miles an hour. Thursday night, decreasing clouds. Lows in the mid-40s. West winds up to 5 miles an hour shifting to the southeast overnight. Friday, mostly sunny. Highs in the lower 70s. Southeast winds 5 to 15 miles an hour. Friday night, warmer. Mostly clear. Lows around 60. South winds 5 to 15 miles an hour. Gusts up to 30 miles an hour overnight. Saturday and Saturday night, breezy, warmer, clear. Highs in the lower 80s. Lows in the lower 60s. Sunday, mostly sunny. Highs in the upper 70s. Sunday night, cooler. Mostly cloudy. Lows in the lower 50s. Columbus Day, much cooler. Mostly cloudy with a 50% chance of rain showers. Highs in the mid-50s. Monday night and Tuesday,
mostly cloudy. Lows around 40. Highs in the mid-50s. Tuesday night, partly cloudy. Lows in the upper 30s. Wednesday, partly sunny. Chance of rain showers in the afternoon. Highs in the upper 50s. Chance of showers 30%. Again, the forecast for central Minnesota, from St. Cloud to the northwest Twin Cities suburbs for overnight, mostly clear then becoming mostly cloudy overnight then becoming partly cloudy. Lows in the mid-40s. Northwest winds up to 5 miles an hour. 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The current time is 10:04 p.m. Central Daylight Time. Now the forecast for central Minnesota, from St. Cloud to the northwest Twin Cities suburbs. Overnight, mostly clear then becoming mostly cloudy overnight then becoming partly cloudy. Lows in the mid-40s. Northwest winds up to 5 miles an hour. Thursday, mostly sunny. Highs in the mid-60s. West winds up to 10 miles an hour. Thursday night, decreasing clouds. Lows in the mid-40s. West winds up to 5 miles an hour shifting to the southeast overnight. Friday, mostly sunny. Highs in the lower 70s. Southeast winds 5 to 15 miles an hour. Friday night, warmer. Mostly clear. Lows around 60. South winds 5 to 15 miles an hour. Gusts up to 30 miles an hour overnight. Saturday and Saturday night, breezy, warmer, clear. Highs in the lower 80s. Lows in the lower 60s. Sunday, mostly sunny. Highs in the upper 70s. Sunday night, cooler. Mostly cloudy. Lows in the lower 50s. Columbus Day, much cooler. Mostly cloudy with a 50% chance of rain showers. Highs in the mid-50s. Monday night and Tuesday, mostly cloudy. Lows around 40. Highs in the mid-50s. Tuesday night, partly cloudy. Lows in the upper 30s. Wednesday, partly sunny. Chance of rain showers in the afternoon. Highs in the upper 50s. Chance of showers 30%. Again, the forecast for central Minnesota, from St. Cloud to the northwest Twin Cities suburbs for overnight, mostly clear then becoming mostly cloudy overnight then becoming partly cloudy. Lows in the mid-40s. Northwest winds up to 5 miles an hour. 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The current time is 10:07 p.m. Central Daylight Time. Now the forecast for central Minnesota, from St. Cloud to the northwest Twin Cities suburbs. Overnight, mostly clear then becoming mostly cloudy overnight then becoming partly cloudy. Lows in the mid-40s. Northwest winds up to 5 miles an hour. Thursday, mostly sunny. Highs in the mid-60s. West winds up to 10 miles an hour. Thursday night, decreasing clouds. Lows in the mid-40s. West winds up to 5 miles an hour shifting to the southeast overnight. Friday, mostly sunny. Highs in the lower 70s. Southeast winds 5 to 15 miles an hour. Friday night, warmer. Mostly clear. Lows around 60. South winds 5 to 15 miles an hour. Gusts up to 30 miles an hour overnight. Saturday and Saturday night, breezy, warmer, clear. Highs in the lower 80s. Lows in the lower 60s. Sunday,
mostly sunny. Highs in the upper 70s. Sunday night, cooler. Mostly cloudy. Lows in the lower 50s. Columbus Day, much cooler. Mostly cloudy with a 50% chance of rain showers. Highs in the mid-50s. Monday night and Tuesday, mostly cloudy. Lows around 40. Highs in the mid-50s. Tuesday night, partly cloudy. Lows in the upper 30s. Wednesday, partly sunny. Chance of rain showers in the afternoon. Highs in the upper 50s. Chance of showers 30%. Again, the forecast for central Minnesota, from St. Cloud to the northwest Twin Cities suburbs for overnight, mostly clear then becoming mostly cloudy overnight then becoming partly cloudy. Lows in the mid-40s. Northwest winds up to 5 miles an hour. 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The St. Cloud, Minnesota climate summary for this evening, as of 7 p.m., October 7, 2026. Today's high temperature was 72 degrees and the low 42 degrees. No precipitation fell today. No snow fell today. The normal high temperature for tomorrow is 60 degrees, and the normal low is 39. The record high for tomorrow is 84, which occurred in 2010, and the record low is 17, which occurred in 2000. Sunset tonight is at 6:45 p.m. Sunrise tomorrow is at 7:24 a.m. The current time is 10:10 p.m. Central Daylight Time. Now the forecast for central Minnesota, from St. Cloud to the northwest Twin Cities suburbs. Overnight, mostly clear then becoming mostly cloudy overnight then becoming partly cloudy. Lows in the mid-40s. Northwest winds up to 5 miles an hour. Thursday, mostly sunny. Highs in the mid-60s. West winds up to 10 miles an hour. Thursday night, decreasing clouds. Lows in the mid-40s. West winds up to 5 miles an hour shifting to the southeast overnight. Friday, mostly sunny. Highs in the lower 70s. Southeast winds 5 to 15 miles an hour. Friday night, warmer. Mostly clear. Lows around 60. South winds 5 to 15 miles an hour. Gusts up to 30 miles an hour overnight. Saturday and Saturday night, breezy, warmer, clear. Highs in the lower 80s. Lows in the lower 60s. Sunday, mostly sunny. Highs in the upper 70s. Sunday night, cooler. Mostly cloudy. Lows in the lower 50s. Columbus Day, much cooler. Mostly cloudy with a 50% chance of rain showers. Highs in the mid-50s. Monday night and Tuesday, mostly cloudy. Lows around 40. Highs in the mid-50s. Tuesday night, partly cloudy. Lows in the upper 30s. Wednesday, partly sunny. Chance of rain showers in the afternoon. Highs in the upper 50s. Chance of showers 30%. Again, the forecast for central Minnesota, from St. Cloud to the northwest Twin Cities suburbs for overnight, mostly clear then becoming mostly cloudy overnight then becoming partly cloudy. Lows in the mid-40s. Northwest winds up to 5 miles an hour. 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The current time is 10:13 p.m. Central Daylight Time. Now the forecast for central Minnesota, from St. Cloud to the northwest Twin Cities suburbs. Overnight,
mostly clear, then becoming mostly cloudy overnight, then becoming partly cloudy. Lows in the mid-40s. Northwest winds up to 5 miles an hour. Thursday, mostly sunny. Highs in the mid-60s. West winds up to 10 miles an hour. Thursday night, decreasing clouds. Lows in the mid-40s. West winds up to 5 miles an hour, shifting to the southeast overnight. Friday, mostly sunny. Highs in the lower 70s. Southeast winds 5 to 15 miles an hour. Friday night, warmer. Mostly clear. Lows around 60. South winds 5 to 15 miles an hour. Gusts up to 30 miles an hour overnight. Saturday and Saturday night, breezy, warmer, clear. Highs in the lower 80s. Lows in the lower 60s. Sunday, mostly sunny. Highs in the upper 70s. Sunday night, cooler. Mostly cloudy. Lows in the lower 50s. Columbus Day, much cooler. Mostly cloudy with a 50% chance of rain showers. Highs in the mid-50s. Monday night and Tuesday, mostly cloudy. Lows around 40. Highs in the mid-50s. Tuesday night, partly cloudy. Lows in the upper 30s. Wednesday, partly sunny. Chance of rain showers in the afternoon. Highs in the upper 50s. Chance of showers 30%. Again, the forecast for central Minnesota, from St. Cloud to the northwest Twin Cities suburbs for overnight, mostly clear, then becoming mostly cloudy overnight, then becoming partly cloudy. Lows in the mid-40s. Northwest winds up to 5 miles an hour. 10 p.m. in Buffalo, it was mostly cloudy. The temperature was 57 degrees, the dew point was 39, and the relative humidity was 51%. The wind was west at 5 miles an hour. The pressure was 29.98 inches and steady. In Maple Lake, it was partly cloudy. The temperature was 53 degrees, the dew point was 40, and the relative humidity was 60%. The wind was calm. The pressure was 30.00 inches and steady. Elsewhere across central Minnesota, it was 57 at Litchfield. It was clear, with a temperature of 55 at Anoka, 55 at Princeton, and 48 at Little Falls. It was partly cloudy, with a temperature of 54 at St. Cloud, 57 at Crystal, and 50 at Wilmer. At the Twin Cities, it was mostly cloudy, with a temperature of 58. Around the state, at Brainerd, it was clear, with a temperature of 55. It was partly cloudy, with a temperature of 54 at Rochester, 58 at Mankato, and 47 at Duluth. At International Falls, it was cloudy, with a temperature of 49. Once again at 10 p.m., in Buffalo, it was 57 degrees under mostly cloudy skies. And in Maple Lake, it was 53 degrees under partly cloudy skies. This is weather radio station WNG676 Clearwater, broadcasting on a frequency of 162.50 MHz. 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The current time is 10:17 p.m. Central Daylight Time. Now the forecast for central Minnesota, from St. Cloud to the northwest Twin Cities suburbs. Overnight, mostly clear, then becoming mostly cloudy overnight, then becoming partly cloudy. Lows in the mid-40s. Northwest winds up to 5 miles an hour. Thursday, mostly sunny. Highs in the mid-60s. West winds up to 10 miles an hour. Thursday night, decreasing clouds. Lows in the mid-40s. West winds up to 5 miles an hour, shifting to the southeast overnight. Friday, mostly sunny. Highs in the lower 70s. Southeast winds 5 to 15 miles an hour. Friday night, warmer. Mostly clear. Lows around 60.
south winds 5 to 15 miles an hour. Gusts up to 30 miles an hour overnight. Saturday and Saturday night, breezy, warmer, clear. Highs in the lower 80s. Lows in the lower 60s. Sunday, mostly sunny. Highs in the upper 70s. Sunday night, cooler. Mostly cloudy. Lows in the lower 50s. Columbus Day, much cooler. Mostly cloudy with a 50% chance of rain showers. Highs in the mid-50s. Monday night and Tuesday, mostly cloudy. Lows around 40. Highs in the mid-50s. Tuesday night, partly cloudy. Lows in the upper 30s. Wednesday, partly sunny. Chance of rain showers in the afternoon. Highs in the upper 50s. Chance of showers 30%. Again, the forecast for central Minnesota, from St. Cloud to the northwest Twin Cities suburbs for overnight, mostly clear then becoming mostly cloudy overnight then becoming partly cloudy. Lows in the mid-40s. Northwest winds up to 5 miles an hour. 10 p.m. in Buffalo, it was mostly cloudy. The temperature was 57 degrees, the dew point was 39, and the relative humidity was 51%. The wind was west at 5 miles an hour. The pressure was 29.98 inches and steady. In Maple Lake, it was partly cloudy. The temperature was 53 degrees, the dew point was 40, and the relative humidity was 60%. The wind was calm. The pressure was 30.00 inches and steady. Elsewhere across central Minnesota, it was 57 at Litchfield. It was clear, with a temperature of 55 at Anoka, 55 at Princeton, and 48 at Little Falls. It was partly cloudy, with a temperature of 54 at St. Cloud, 57 at Crystal, and 50 at Wilmer. At the Twin Cities, it was mostly cloudy, with a temperature of 58. Around the state, at Brainerd, it was clear, with a temperature of 55. It was partly cloudy, with a temperature of 54 at Rochester, 58 at Mankato, and 47 at Duluth. At International Falls, it was cloudy, with a temperature of 49. Once again at 10 p.m., in Buffalo, it was 57 degrees under mostly cloudy skies. And in Maple Lake, it was 53 degrees under partly cloudy skies. The St. Cloud, Minnesota climate summary for this evening, as of 7 p.m., October 7, 2026. Today's high temperature was 72 degrees and the low 42 degrees. No precipitation fell today. No snow fell today. The normal high temperature for tomorrow is 60 degrees and the normal low is 39. The record high for tomorrow is 84, which occurred in 2010, and the record low is 17, which occurred in 2000. Sunset tonight is at 6:45 p.m. Sunrise tomorrow is at 7:24 a.m. This is Weather Radio Station WNG676 Clearwater, broadcasting on a frequency of 162.50 MHz. 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The current time is 10:22 p.m. Central Daylight Time. Now the forecast for central Minnesota, from St. Cloud to the northwest Twin Cities suburbs. Overnight, mostly clear then becoming mostly cloudy overnight then becoming partly cloudy. Lows in the mid-40s. Northwest winds up to 5 miles an hour. Thursday, mostly sunny. Highs in the mid-60s. West winds up to 10 miles an hour. Thursday night, decreasing clouds. Lows in the mid-40s. West winds up to 5 miles an hour shifting to the southeast overnight. Friday, mostly sunny. Highs in the lower 70s. Southeast winds 5 to 15 miles an hour. Friday night, warmer. Mostly clear. Lows around 60. South winds 5 to 15 miles an hour.
gusts up to 30 miles an hour overnight. Saturday and Saturday night, breezy, warmer, clear. Highs in the lower 80s. Lows in the lower 60s. Sunday, mostly sunny. Highs in the upper 70s. Sunday night, cooler. Mostly cloudy. Lows in the lower 50s. Columbus Day, much cooler. Mostly cloudy with a 50% chance of rain showers. Highs in the mid-50s. Monday night and Tuesday, mostly cloudy. Lows around 40. Highs in the mid-50s. Tuesday night, partly cloudy. Lows in the upper 30s. Wednesday, partly sunny. Chance of rain showers in the afternoon. Highs in the upper 50s. Chance of showers 30%. Again, the forecast for central Minnesota, from St. Cloud to the northwest Twin Cities suburbs for overnight, mostly clear then becoming mostly cloudy overnight then becoming partly cloudy. Lows in the mid-40s. Northwest winds up to 5 miles an hour. At 10 p.m., in Buffalo, it was mostly cloudy. The temperature was 57 degrees, the dew point was 39, and the relative humidity was 51%. The wind was west at 5 miles an hour. The pressure was 29.98 inches and steady. In Maple Lake, it was partly cloudy. The temperature was 53 degrees, the dew point was 40, and the relative humidity was 60%. The wind was calm. The pressure was 30.00 inches and steady. Elsewhere across central Minnesota, it was 57 at Litchfield. It was clear, with a temperature of 55 at Anoka, 55 at Princeton, and 48 at Little Falls. It was partly cloudy, with a temperature of 54 at St. Cloud, 57 at Crystal, and 50 at Wilmer. At the Twin Cities, it was mostly cloudy, with a temperature of 58. Around the state, at Brainerd, it was clear, with a temperature of 55. It was partly cloudy, with a temperature of 54 at Rochester, 58 at Mankato, and 47 at Duluth. At International Falls, it was cloudy, with a temperature of 49. Once again at 10 p.m., in Buffalo, it was 57 degrees under mostly cloudy skies. And in Maple Lake, it was 53 degrees under partly cloudy skies. 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The current time is 10:26 p.m. Central Daylight Time. Now the forecast for central Minnesota, from St. Cloud to the northwest Twin Cities suburbs. Overnight, mostly clear then becoming mostly cloudy overnight then becoming partly cloudy. Lows in the mid-40s. Northwest winds up to 5 miles an hour. Thursday, mostly sunny. Highs in the mid-60s. West winds up to 10 miles an hour. Thursday night, decreasing clouds. Lows in the mid-40s. West winds up to 5 miles an hour shifting to the southeast overnight. Friday, mostly sunny. Highs in the lower 70s. Southeast winds 5 to 15 miles an hour. Friday night, warmer. Mostly clear. Lows around 60. South winds 5 to 15 miles an hour. Gusts up to 30 miles an hour overnight. Saturday and Saturday night, breezy, warmer, clear. Highs in the lower 80s. Lows in the lower 60s. Sunday, mostly sunny. Highs in the upper 70s. Sunday night, cooler. Mostly cloudy. Lows in the lower 50s. Columbus Day, much cooler. Mostly cloudy with a 50% chance of rain showers. Highs in the mid-50s. Monday night and Tuesday, mostly cloudy. Lows around 40. Highs in the mid-50s. Tuesday night, partly cloudy.
lows in the upper 30s. Wednesday, partly sunny. Chance of rain showers in the afternoon. Highs in the upper 50s. Chance of showers 30%. Again, the forecast for central Minnesota, from St. Cloud to the northwest Twin Cities suburbs for overnight, mostly clear then becoming mostly cloudy overnight then becoming partly cloudy. Lows in the mid-40s. Northwest winds up to 5 miles an hour. At 10 p.m. in Buffalo, it was mostly cloudy. The temperature was 57 degrees, the dew point was 39, and the relative humidity was 51%. The wind was west at 5 miles an hour. The pressure was 29.98 inches and steady. In Maple Lake, it was partly cloudy. The temperature was 53 degrees, the dew point was 40, and the relative humidity was 60%. The wind was calm. The pressure was 30.00 inches and steady. Elsewhere across central Minnesota, it was 57 at Litchfield. It was clear, with a temperature of 55 at Anoka, 55 at Princeton, and 48 at Little Falls. It was partly cloudy, with a temperature of 54 at St. Cloud, 57 at Crystal, and 50 at Wilmer. At the Twin Cities, it was mostly cloudy, with a temperature of 58. Around the state, at Brainerd, it was clear, with a temperature of 55. It was partly cloudy, with a temperature of 54 at Rochester, 58 at Mankato, and 47 at Duluth. At International Falls, it was cloudy, with a temperature of 49. Once again at 10 p.m., in Buffalo, it was 57 degrees under mostly cloudy skies. And in Maple Lake, it was 53 degrees under partly cloudy skies. 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The current time is 10:30 p.m. Central Daylight Time. Now the forecast for central Minnesota, from St. Cloud to the northwest Twin Cities suburbs. Overnight, mostly clear then becoming mostly cloudy overnight then becoming partly cloudy. Lows in the mid-40s. Northwest winds up to 5 miles an hour. Thursday, mostly sunny. Highs in the mid-60s. West winds up to 10 miles an hour. Thursday night, decreasing clouds. Lows in the mid-40s. West winds up to 5 miles an hour shifting to the southeast overnight. Friday, mostly sunny. Highs in the lower 70s. Southeast winds 5 to 15 miles an hour. Friday night, warmer. Mostly clear. Lows around 60. South winds 5 to 15 miles an hour. Gusts up to 30 miles an hour overnight. Saturday and Saturday night, breezy, warmer, clear. Highs in the lower 80s. Lows in the lower 60s. Sunday, mostly sunny. Highs in the upper 70s. Sunday night, cooler. Mostly cloudy. Lows in the lower 50s. Columbus Day, much cooler. Mostly cloudy with a 50% chance of rain showers. Highs in the mid-50s. Monday night and Tuesday, mostly cloudy. Lows around 40. Highs in the mid-50s. Tuesday night, partly cloudy. Lows in the upper 30s. Wednesday, partly sunny. Chance of rain showers in the afternoon. Highs in the upper 50s. Chance of showers 30%. Again, the forecast for central Minnesota, from St. Cloud to the northwest Twin Cities suburbs for overnight, mostly clear then becoming mostly cloudy overnight then becoming partly cloudy. Lows in the mid-40s. Northwest winds up to 5 miles an hour. At 10 p.m. At 10 p.m. in Buffalo, it was mostly cloudy. The temperature was 57 degrees, the dew point was 39, and the relative humidity was 51%.
The wind was west at 5 miles an hour. The pressure was 29.98 inches and steady. In Maple Lake, it was partly cloudy. The temperature was 53 degrees.

the dew point was 40, and the relative humidity was 60%. The wind was calm. The pressure was 30.00 inches and steady. Elsewhere across central Minnesota, it was 57 at Litchfield. It was clear, with a temperature of 55 at Anoka, 55 at Princeton, and 48 at Little Falls. It was partly cloudy, with a temperature of 54 at St. Cloud, 57 at Crystal, and 50 at Wilmer. At the Twin Cities, it was mostly cloudy, with a temperature of 58. Around the state, at Brainerd, it was clear, with a temperature of 55. It was partly cloudy, with a temperature of 54 at Rochester, 58 at Mankato, and 47 at Duluth. At International Falls, it was cloudy, with a temperature of 49. Once again at 10 p.m., in Buffalo, it was 57 degrees under mostly cloudy skies. And in Maple Lake, it was 53 degrees under partly cloudy skies. 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The current time is 10:35 p.m. Central Daylight Time. Now the forecast for central Minnesota, from St. Cloud to the northwest Twin Cities suburbs. Overnight, mostly clear then becoming mostly cloudy overnight then becoming partly cloudy. Lows in the mid-40s. Northwest winds up to 5 miles an hour. Thursday, mostly sunny. Highs in the mid-60s. West winds up to 10 miles an hour. Thursday night, decreasing clouds. Lows in the mid-40s. West winds up to 5 miles an hour shifting to the southeast overnight. Friday, mostly sunny. Highs in the lower 70s. Southeast winds 5 to 15 miles an hour. Friday night, warmer. Mostly clear. Lows around 60. South winds 5 to 15 miles an hour. Gusts up to 30 miles an hour overnight. Saturday and Saturday night, breezy, warmer, clear. Highs in the lower 80s. Lows in the lower 60s. Sunday, mostly sunny. Highs in the upper 70s. Sunday night, cooler. Mostly cloudy. Lows in the lower 50s. Columbus Day, much cooler. Mostly cloudy with a 50% chance of rain showers. Highs in the mid-50s. Monday night and Tuesday, mostly cloudy. Lows around 40. Highs in the mid-50s. Tuesday night, partly cloudy. Lows in the upper 30s. Wednesday, partly sunny. Chance of rain showers in the afternoon. Highs in the upper 50s. Chance of showers 30%. Again, the forecast for central Minnesota, from St. Cloud to the northwest Twin Cities suburbs for overnight, mostly clear then becoming mostly cloudy overnight then becoming partly cloudy. Lows in the mid-40s. Northwest winds up to 5 miles an hour. 10 p.m. in Buffalo, it was mostly cloudy. The temperature was 57 degrees, the dew point was 39, and the relative humidity was 51%. The wind was west at 5 miles an hour. The pressure was 29.98 inches and steady. In Maple Lake, it was partly cloudy. The temperature was 53 degrees, the dew point was 40, and the relative humidity was 60%. The wind was calm. The pressure was 30.00 inches and steady. Elsewhere across central Minnesota, it was 57 at Litchfield. It was clear, with a temperature of 55 at Anoka, 55 at Princeton, and 48 at Little Falls. It was partly cloudy, with a temperature of 54 at St. Cloud, 57 at Crystal, and 50 at Wilmer. At the Twin Cities, it was mostly cloudy, with a temperature of 58. Around the state, at Brainerd, it was clear, with a temperature of 55. It was partly cloudy, with a temperature of 54 at Rochester,

Forecast for central Minnesota, from St. Cloud to the northwest Twin Cities suburbs. Overnight, mostly clear then becoming mostly cloudy overnight then becoming partly cloudy. Lows in the mid-40s. Northwest winds up to 5 miles an hour. Thursday, mostly sunny. Highs in the mid-60s. West winds up to 10 miles an hour. Thursday night, decreasing clouds. Lows in the mid-40s. West winds up to 5 miles an hour shifting to the southeast overnight. Friday, mostly sunny. Highs in the lower 70s. Southeast winds 5 to 15 miles an hour. Friday night, warmer. Mostly clear. Lows around 60. South winds 5 to 15 miles an hour. Gusts up to 30 miles an hour overnight. Saturday and Saturday night, breezy, warmer, clear. Highs in the lower 80s. Lows in the lower 60s. Sunday, mostly sunny. Highs in the upper 70s. Sunday night, cooler. Mostly cloudy. Lows in the lower 50s. Columbus Day, much cooler. Mostly cloudy with a 50% chance of rain showers. Highs in the mid-50s. Monday night and Tuesday, mostly cloudy. Lows around 40. Highs in the mid-50s. Tuesday night, partly cloudy. Lows in the upper 30s. Wednesday, partly sunny. Chance of rain showers in the afternoon. Highs in the upper 50s. Chance of showers 30%. Again, the forecast for central Minnesota, from St. Cloud to the northwest Twin Cities suburbs for overnight, mostly clear then becoming mostly cloudy overnight then becoming partly cloudy. Lows in the mid-40s. Northwest winds up to 5 miles an hour. At 10 p.m. in Buffalo, it was mostly cloudy. The temperature was 57 degrees, the dew point was 39, and the relative humidity was 51%. The wind was west at 5 miles an hour. The pressure was 29.98 inches and steady. In Maple Lake, it was partly cloudy. The temperature was 53 degrees, the dew point was 40, and the relative humidity was 60%. The wind was calm. The pressure was 30.00 inches and steady. Elsewhere across central Minnesota, it was 57 at Litchfield. It was clear, with a temperature of 55 at Anoka, 55 at Princeton, and 48 at Little Falls. It was partly cloudy, with a temperature of 54 at St. Cloud, 57 at Crystal, and 50 at Wilmer. At the Twin Cities, it was mostly cloudy, with a temperature of 58. Around the state, at Brainerd, it was clear, with a temperature of 55. It was partly cloudy, with a temperature of 54 at Rochester, 58 at Mankato, and 47 at Duluth. At International Falls, it was cloudy, with a temperature of 49. Once again at 10 p.m., in Buffalo, it was 57 degrees under mostly cloudy skies. And in Maple Lake, it was 53 degrees under partly cloudy skies. 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The current time is 10:43 p.m. Central Daylight Time. Now the forecast for central Minnesota, from St. Cloud to the northwest Twin Cities suburbs. Overnight, mostly clear then becoming mostly cloudy overnight then becoming partly cloudy. Lows in the mid-40s. Northwest winds up to 5 miles an hour. Thursday, mostly sunny. Highs in the mid-60s. West winds up to 10 miles an hour. Thursday night, decreasing clouds. Lows in the mid-40s. West winds up to 5 miles an hour shifting to the southeast overnight. Friday, mostly sunny. Highs in the lower 70s. Southeast winds 5 to 15 miles an hour.

Friday night, warmer. Mostly clear. Lows around 60. South winds 5 to 15 miles an hour. Gusts up to 30 miles an hour overnight. Saturday and Saturday night, breezy, warmer, clear. Highs in the lower 80s. Lows in the lower 60s. Sunday, mostly sunny. Highs in the upper 70s. Sunday night, cooler. Mostly cloudy. Lows in the lower 50s. Columbus Day, much cooler. Mostly cloudy with a 50% chance of rain showers. Highs in the mid-50s. Monday night and Tuesday, mostly cloudy. Lows around 40. Highs in the mid-50s. Tuesday night, partly cloudy. Lows in the upper 30s. Wednesday, partly sunny. Chance of rain showers in the afternoon. Highs in the upper 50s. Chance of showers 30%. Again, the forecast for central Minnesota, from St. Cloud to the northwest Twin Cities suburbs for overnight, mostly clear then becoming mostly cloudy overnight then becoming partly cloudy. Lows in the mid-40s. Northwest winds up to 5 miles an hour. At 10 p.m. in Buffalo, it was mostly cloudy. The temperature was 57 degrees, the dew point was 39, and the relative humidity was 51%. The wind was west at 5 miles an hour. The pressure was 29.98 inches and steady. In Maple Lake, it was partly cloudy. The temperature was 53 degrees, the dew point was 40, and the relative humidity was 60%. The wind was calm. The pressure was 30.00 inches and steady. Elsewhere across central Minnesota, it was 57 at Litchfield. It was clear, with a temperature of 55 at Anoka, 55 at Princeton, and 48 at Little Falls. It was partly cloudy, with a temperature of 54 at St. Cloud, 57 at Crystal, and 50 at Wilmer. At the Twin Cities, it was mostly cloudy, with a temperature of 58. Around the state, at Brainerd, it was clear, with a temperature of 55. It was partly cloudy, with a temperature of 54 at Rochester, 58 at Mankato, and 47 at Duluth. At International Falls, it was cloudy, with a temperature of 49. Once again at 10 p.m., in Buffalo, it was 57 degrees under mostly cloudy skies. And in Maple Lake, it was 53 degrees under partly cloudy skies. 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The current time is 10:47 p.m. Central Daylight Time. Now the forecast for central Minnesota, from St. Cloud to the northwest Twin Cities suburbs. Overnight, mostly clear then becoming mostly cloudy overnight then becoming partly cloudy. Lows in the mid-40s. Northwest winds up to 5 miles an hour. Thursday, mostly sunny. Highs in the mid-60s. West winds up to 10 miles an hour. Thursday night, decreasing clouds. Lows in the mid-40s. West winds up to 5 miles an hour shifting to the southeast overnight. Friday, mostly sunny. Highs in the lower 70s. Southeast winds 5 to 15 miles an hour. Friday night, warmer. Mostly clear. Lows around 60. South winds 5 to 15 miles an hour. Gusts up to 30 miles an hour overnight. Saturday and Saturday night, breezy, warmer, clear. Highs in the lower 80s. Lows in the lower 60s. Sunday, mostly sunny. Highs in the upper 70s. Sunday night, cooler. Mostly cloudy. Lows in the lower 50s. Columbus Day, much cooler. Mostly cloudy with a 50% chance of rain showers. Highs in the mid-50s. Monday night and Tuesday,
Mostly cloudy. Lows around 40. Highs in the mid-50s. Tuesday night, partly cloudy. Lows in the upper 30s. Wednesday, partly sunny. Chance of rain showers in the afternoon. Highs in the upper 50s. Chance of showers 30%. Again, the forecast for central Minnesota, from St. Cloud to the northwest Twin Cities suburbs for overnight, mostly clear then becoming mostly cloudy overnight then becoming partly cloudy. Lows in the mid-40s. Northwest winds up to 5 miles an hour. 10 p.m. in Buffalo, it was mostly cloudy. The temperature was 57 degrees, the dew point was 39, and the relative humidity was 51%. The wind was west at 5 miles an hour. The pressure was 29.98 inches and steady. In Maple Lake, it was partly cloudy. The temperature was 53 degrees, the dew point was 40, and the relative humidity was 60%. The wind was calm. The pressure was 30.00 inches and steady. Elsewhere across central Minnesota, it was 57 at Litchfield. It was clear, with a temperature of 55 at Anoka, 55 at Princeton, and 48 at Little Falls. It was partly cloudy, with a temperature of 54 at St. Cloud, 57 at Crystal, and 50 at Willmar. At the Twin Cities, it was mostly cloudy, with a temperature of 58. Around the state, at Brainerd, it was clear, with a temperature of 55. It was partly cloudy, with a temperature of 54 at Rochester, 58 at Mankato, and 47 at Duluth. At International Falls, it was cloudy, with a temperature of 49. Once again at 10 p.m., in Buffalo, it was 57 degrees under mostly cloudy skies. And in Maple Lake, it was 53 degrees under partly cloudy skies. 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The current time is 10:52 p.m. Central Daylight Time. Now the forecast for central Minnesota, from St. Cloud to the northwest Twin Cities suburbs. Overnight, mostly clear then becoming mostly cloudy overnight then becoming partly cloudy. Lows in the mid-40s. Northwest winds up to 5 miles an hour. Thursday, mostly sunny. Highs in the mid-60s. West winds up to 10 miles an hour. Thursday night, decreasing clouds. Lows in the mid-40s. West winds up to 5 miles an hour shifting to the southeast overnight. Friday, mostly sunny. Highs in the lower 70s. Southeast winds 5 to 15 miles an hour. Friday night, warmer. Mostly clear. Lows around 60. South winds 5 to 15 miles an hour. Gusts up to 30 miles an hour overnight. Saturday and Saturday night, breezy, warmer, clear. Highs in the lower 80s. Lows in the lower 60s. Sunday, mostly sunny. Highs in the upper 70s. Sunday night, cooler. Mostly cloudy. Lows in the lower 50s. Columbus Day, much cooler. Mostly cloudy with a 50% chance of rain showers. Highs in the mid-50s. Monday night and Tuesday, mostly cloudy. Lows around 40. Highs in the mid-50s. Tuesday night, partly cloudy. Lows in the upper 30s. Wednesday, partly sunny. Chance of rain showers in the afternoon. Highs in the upper 50s. Chance of showers 30%. Again, the forecast for central Minnesota, from St. Cloud to the northwest Twin Cities suburbs for overnight, mostly clear then becoming mostly cloudy overnight then becoming partly cloudy. Lows in the mid-40s. Northwest winds up to 5 miles an hour. At 10 p.m., in Buffalo, it was mostly cloudy.
The temperature was 57 degrees, the dew point was 39, and the relative humidity was 51%. The wind was west at 5 miles an hour. The pressure was 29.98 inches and steady. In Maple Lake, it was partly cloudy. The temperature was 53 degrees, the dew point was 40, and the relative humidity was 60%. The wind was calm. The pressure was 30.00 inches and steady. Elsewhere across central Minnesota, it was 57 at Litchfield. It was clear, with a temperature of 55 at Anoka, 55 at Princeton, and 48 at Little Falls. It was partly cloudy, with a temperature of 54 at St. Cloud, 57 at Crystal, and 50 at Willmar. At the Twin Cities, it was mostly cloudy, with a temperature of 58. Around the state, at Brainerd, it was clear, with a temperature of 55. It was partly cloudy, with a temperature of 54 at Rochester, 58 at Mankato, and 47 at Duluth. At International Falls, it was cloudy, with a temperature of 49. Once again at 10 p.m., in Buffalo, it was 57 degrees under mostly cloudy skies. And in Maple Lake, it was 53 degrees under partly cloudy skies. 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The current time is 10:56 p.m. Central Daylight Time. Now the forecast for central Minnesota, from St. Cloud to the northwest Twin Cities suburbs. Overnight, mostly clear, then becoming mostly cloudy overnight, then becoming partly cloudy. Lows in the mid-40s. Northwest winds up to 5 miles an hour. Thursday, mostly sunny. Highs in the mid-60s. West winds up to 10 miles an hour. Thursday night, decreasing clouds. Lows in the mid-40s. West winds up to 5 miles an hour, shifting to the southeast overnight. Friday, mostly sunny. Highs in the lower 70s. Southeast winds 5 to 15 miles an hour. Friday night, warmer. Mostly clear. Lows around 60. South winds 5 to 15 miles an hour. Gusts up to 30 miles an hour overnight. Saturday and Saturday night, breezy, warmer, clear. Highs in the lower 80s. Lows in the lower 60s. Sunday, mostly sunny. Highs in the upper 70s. Sunday night, cooler. Mostly cloudy. Lows in the lower 50s. Columbus Day, much cooler. Mostly cloudy with a 50% chance of rain showers. Highs in the mid-50s. Monday night and Tuesday, mostly cloudy. Lows around 40. Highs in the mid-50s. Tuesday night, partly cloudy. Lows in the upper 30s. Wednesday, partly sunny. Chance of rain showers in the afternoon. Highs in the upper 50s. Chance of showers 30%. Again, the forecast for central Minnesota, from St. Cloud to the northwest Twin Cities suburbs for overnight, mostly clear, then becoming mostly cloudy overnight, then becoming partly cloudy. Lows in the mid-40s. Northwest winds up to 5 miles an hour. At 10 p.m., in Buffalo, it was mostly cloudy. The temperature was 57 degrees, the dew point was 39, and the relative humidity was 51%. The wind was west at 5 miles an hour. The pressure was 29.98 inches and steady. In Maple Lake, it was partly cloudy. The temperature was 53 degrees, the dew point was 40, and the relative humidity was 60%. The wind was calm. The pressure was 30.00 inches and steady. Elsewhere across central Minnesota, it was 57 at Litchfield. It was clear, with a temperature of 55 at Anoka, 55 at Princeton, and 48 at Little Falls. It was partly cloudy,
with a temperature of 54 at St. Cloud, 57 at Crystal, and 50 at Willmar. At the Twin Cities, it was mostly cloudy, with a temperature of 58. Around the state, at Brainerd, it was clear, with a temperature of 55. It was partly cloudy, with a temperature of 54 at Rochester, 58 at Mankato, and 47 at Duluth. At International Falls, it was cloudy, with a temperature of 49. Once again at 10 p.m., in Buffalo, it was 57 degrees under mostly cloudy skies. And in Maple Lake, it was 53 degrees under partly cloudy skies. This is weather radio station WNG676 Clearwater, broadcasting on a frequency of 162.50 MHz. 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The current time is 11 p.m. Central Daylight Time. Now the forecast for central Minnesota, from St. Cloud to the northwest Twin Cities suburbs. Overnight, mostly clear, then becoming mostly cloudy overnight, then becoming partly cloudy. Lows in the mid-40s. Northwest winds up to 5 miles an hour. Thursday, mostly sunny. Highs in the mid-60s. West winds up to 10 miles an hour. Thursday night, decreasing clouds. Lows in the mid-40s. West winds up to 5 miles an hour, shifting to the southeast overnight. Friday, mostly sunny. Highs in the lower 70s. Southeast winds 5 to 15 miles an hour. Friday night, warmer. Mostly clear. Lows around 60. South winds 5 to 15 miles an hour. Gusts up to 30 miles an hour overnight. Saturday and Saturday night, breezy, warmer, clear. Highs in the lower 80s. Lows in the lower 60s. Sunday, mostly sunny. Highs in the upper 70s. Sunday night, cooler. Mostly cloudy. Lows in the lower 50s. Columbus Day, much cooler. Mostly cloudy with a 50% chance of rain showers. Highs in the mid-50s. Monday night and Tuesday, mostly cloudy. Lows around 40. Highs in the mid-50s. Tuesday night, partly cloudy. Lows in the upper 30s. Wednesday, partly sunny. Chance of rain showers in the afternoon. Highs in the upper 50s. Chance of showers 30%. Again, the forecast for central Minnesota, from St. Cloud to the northwest Twin Cities suburbs for overnight, mostly clear, then becoming mostly cloudy overnight, then becoming partly cloudy. Lows in the mid-40s. Northwest winds up to 5 miles an hour. 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The current time is 11:03 p.m. Central Daylight Time. Now the forecast for central Minnesota, from St. Cloud to the northwest Twin Cities suburbs. Overnight, mostly clear, then becoming mostly cloudy overnight, then becoming partly cloudy. Lows in the mid-40s. Northwest winds up to 5 miles an hour. Thursday, mostly sunny. Highs in the mid-60s. West winds up to 10 miles an hour. Thursday night, decreasing clouds. Lows in the mid-40s. West winds up to 5 miles an hour, shifting to the southeast overnight. Friday, mostly sunny. Highs in the lower 70s. Southeast winds 5 to 15 miles an hour. Friday night, warmer. Mostly clear. Lows around 60. South winds 5 to 15 miles an hour. Gusts up to 30 miles an hour overnight. Saturday and Saturday night, breezy, warmer, clear. Highs in the lower 80s. Lows in the lower 60s.
Sunday, mostly sunny. Highs in the upper 70s. Sunday night, cooler. Mostly cloudy. Lows in the lower 50s. Columbus Day, much cooler. Mostly cloudy with a 50% chance of rain showers. Highs in the mid-50s. Monday night and Tuesday, mostly cloudy. Lows around 40. Highs in the mid-50s. Tuesday night, partly cloudy. Lows in the upper 30s. Wednesday, partly sunny. Chance of rain showers in the afternoon. Highs in the upper 50s. Chance of showers 30%. Again, the forecast for central Minnesota, from St. Cloud to the northwest Twin Cities suburbs for overnight, mostly clear then becoming mostly cloudy overnight then becoming partly cloudy. Lows in the mid-40s. Northwest winds up to 5 miles an hour. 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The current time is 11:05 p.m. Central Daylight Time. Now the forecast for central Minnesota, from St. Cloud to the northwest Twin Cities suburbs. Overnight, mostly clear then becoming mostly cloudy overnight then becoming partly cloudy. Lows in the mid-40s. Northwest winds up to 5 miles an hour. Thursday, mostly sunny. Highs in the mid-60s. West winds up to 10 miles an hour. Thursday night, decreasing clouds. Lows in the mid-40s. West winds up to 5 miles an hour shifting to the southeast overnight. Friday, mostly sunny. Highs in the lower 70s. Southeast winds 5 to 15 miles an hour. Friday night, warmer. Mostly clear. Lows around 60. South winds 5 to 15 miles an hour. Gusts up to 30 miles an hour overnight. Saturday and Saturday night, breezy, warmer, clear. Highs in the lower 80s. Lows in the lower 60s. Sunday, mostly sunny. Highs in the upper 70s. Sunday night, cooler. Mostly cloudy. Lows in the lower 50s. Columbus Day, much cooler. Mostly cloudy with a 50% chance of rain showers. Highs in the mid-50s. Monday night and Tuesday, mostly cloudy. Lows around 40. Highs in the mid-50s. Tuesday night, partly cloudy. Lows in the upper 30s. Wednesday, partly sunny. Chance of rain showers in the afternoon. Highs in the upper 50s. Chance of showers 30%. Again, the forecast for central Minnesota, from St. Cloud to the northwest Twin Cities suburbs for overnight, mostly clear then becoming mostly cloudy overnight then becoming partly cloudy. Lows in the mid-40s. Northwest winds up to 5 miles an hour. 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The current time is 11:08 p.m. Central Daylight Time. Now the forecast for central Minnesota, from St. Cloud to the northwest Twin Cities suburbs. Overnight, mostly clear then becoming mostly cloudy overnight then becoming partly cloudy. Lows in the mid-40s. Northwest winds up to 5 miles an hour. Thursday, mostly sunny. Highs in the mid-60s. West winds up to 10 miles an hour. Thursday night, decreasing clouds. Lows in the mid-40s. West winds up to 5 miles an hour shifting to the southeast overnight. Friday, mostly sunny. Highs in the lower 70s. Southeast winds 5 to 15 miles an hour. Friday night,
Warmer. Mostly clear. Lows around 60. South winds 5 to 15 miles an hour. Gusts up to 30 miles an hour overnight. Saturday and Saturday night, breezy, warmer, clear. Highs in the lower 80s. Lows in the lower 60s. Sunday, mostly sunny. Highs in the upper 70s. Sunday night, cooler. Mostly cloudy. Lows in the lower 50s. Columbus Day, much cooler. Mostly cloudy with a 50% chance of rain showers. Highs in the mid-50s. Monday night and Tuesday, mostly cloudy. Lows around 40. Highs in the mid-50s. Tuesday night, partly cloudy. Lows in the upper 30s. Wednesday, partly sunny. Chance of rain showers in the afternoon. Highs in the upper 50s. Chance of showers 30%. Again, the forecast for central Minnesota, from St. Cloud to the northwest Twin Cities suburbs for overnight, mostly clear then becoming mostly cloudy overnight then becoming partly cloudy. Lows in the mid-40s. Northwest winds up to 5 miles an hour. 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The current time is 11:11 p.m. Central Daylight Time. Now the forecast for central Minnesota, from St. Cloud to the northwest Twin Cities suburbs. Overnight, mostly clear then becoming mostly cloudy overnight then becoming partly cloudy. Lows in the mid-40s. Northwest winds up to 5 miles an hour. Thursday, mostly sunny. Highs in the mid-60s. West winds up to 10 miles an hour. Thursday night, decreasing clouds. Lows in the mid-40s. West winds up to 5 miles an hour shifting to the southeast overnight. Friday, mostly sunny. Highs in the lower 70s. Southeast winds 5 to 15 miles an hour. Friday night, warmer. Mostly clear. Lows around 60. South winds 5 to 15 miles an hour. Gusts up to 30 miles an hour overnight. Saturday and Saturday night, breezy, warmer, clear. Highs in the lower 80s. Lows in the lower 60s. Sunday, mostly sunny. Highs in the upper 70s. Sunday night, cooler. Mostly cloudy. Lows in the lower 50s. Columbus Day, much cooler. Mostly cloudy with a 50% chance of rain showers. Highs in the mid-50s. Monday night and Tuesday, mostly cloudy. Lows around 40. Highs in the mid-50s. Tuesday night, partly cloudy. Lows in the upper 30s. Wednesday, partly sunny. Chance of rain showers in the afternoon. Highs in the upper 50s. Chance of showers 30%. Again, the forecast for central Minnesota, from St. Cloud to the northwest Twin Cities suburbs for overnight, mostly clear then becoming mostly cloudy overnight then becoming partly cloudy. Lows in the mid-40s. Northwest winds up to 5 miles an hour. 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The current time is 11:13 p.m. Central Daylight Time. Now the forecast for central Minnesota, from St. Cloud to the northwest Twin Cities suburbs. Overnight, mostly clear then becoming mostly cloudy overnight then becoming partly cloudy. Lows in the mid-40s. Northwest winds up to 5 miles an hour. Thursday, mostly sunny. Highs in the mid-60s.
West winds up to 10 miles an hour. Thursday night, decreasing clouds. Lows in the mid-40s. West winds up to 5 miles an hour, shifting to the southeast overnight. Friday, mostly sunny. Highs in the lower 70s. Southeast winds 5 to 15 miles an hour. Friday night, warmer. Mostly clear. Lows around 60. South winds 5 to 15 miles an hour. Gusts up to 30 miles an hour overnight. Saturday and Saturday night, breezy, warmer, clear. Highs in the lower 80s. Lows in the lower 60s. Sunday, mostly sunny. Highs in the upper 70s. Sunday night, cooler. Mostly cloudy. Lows in the lower 50s. Columbus Day, much cooler. Mostly cloudy with a 50% chance of rain showers. Highs in the mid-50s. Monday night and Tuesday, mostly cloudy. Lows around 40. Highs in the mid-50s. Tuesday night, partly cloudy. Lows in the upper 30s. Wednesday, partly sunny. Chance of rain showers in the afternoon. Highs in the upper 50s. Chance of showers 30%. Again, the forecast for central Minnesota, from St. Cloud to the northwest Twin Cities suburbs for overnight, mostly clear then becoming mostly cloudy overnight then becoming partly cloudy. Lows in the mid-40s. Northwest winds up to 5 miles an hour. At 11 p.m., in Buffalo, it was partly cloudy. The temperature was 55 degrees, the dew point was 39, and the relative humidity was 54%. The wind was northwest at 7 miles an hour. The pressure was 30.00 inches and rising. In Maple Lake, it was partly cloudy. The temperature was 57 degrees. The dew point was 37, and the relative humidity was 47%. The wind was northwest at 7 miles an hour. The pressure was 30.02 inches and rising. Elsewhere across central Minnesota, it was 55 at Litchfield. It was partly cloudy, with a temperature of 50 at St. Cloud, 53 at Anoka, and 56 at Crystal. Under partly cloudy skies, Princeton reported 54, Little Falls reported 45, and Wilma reported 50. At the Twin Cities, it was mostly cloudy, with a temperature of 58. Around the state, skies ranged from partly cloudy to mostly cloudy. It was 55 at Rochester, 58 at Mankato, 52 at Brainerd, 47 at Duluth, and 45 at International Falls. Once again at 11 p.m., in Buffalo, it was 55 degrees under partly cloudy skies. And in Maple Lake, it was 57 degrees under partly cloudy skies. 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The current time is 11:18 p.m. Central Daylight Time. Now the forecast for central Minnesota, from St. Cloud to the northwest Twin Cities suburbs. Overnight, mostly clear then becoming mostly cloudy overnight then becoming partly cloudy. Lows in the mid-40s. Northwest winds up to 5 miles an hour. Thursday, mostly sunny. Highs in the mid-60s. West winds up to 10 miles an hour. Thursday night, decreasing clouds. Lows in the mid-40s. West winds up to 5 miles an hour, shifting to the southeast overnight. Friday, mostly sunny. Highs in the lower 70s. Southeast winds 5 to 15 miles an hour. Friday night, warmer. Mostly clear. Lows around 60. South winds 5 to 15 miles an hour. Gusts up to 30 miles an hour overnight. Saturday and Saturday night, breezy, warmer, clear. Highs in the lower 80s. Lows in the lower 60s. Sunday,
mostly sunny. Highs in the upper 70s. Sunday night, cooler. Mostly cloudy. Lows in the lower 50s. Columbus Day, much cooler. Mostly cloudy with a 50% chance of rain showers. Highs in the mid-50s. Monday night and Tuesday, mostly cloudy. Lows around 40. Highs in the mid-50s. Tuesday night, partly cloudy. Lows in the upper 30s. Wednesday, partly sunny. Chance of rain showers in the afternoon. Highs in the upper 50s. Chance of showers 30%. Again, the forecast for central Minnesota, from St. Cloud to the northwest Twin Cities suburbs for overnight, mostly clear then becoming mostly cloudy overnight then becoming partly cloudy. Lows in the mid-40s. Northwest winds up to 5 miles an hour. At 11 p.m., in Buffalo, it was partly cloudy. The temperature was 55 degrees, the dew point was 39, and the relative humidity was 54%. The wind was northwest at 7 miles an hour. The pressure was 30.00 inches and rising. In Maple Lake, it was partly cloudy. The temperature was 57 degrees, the dew point was 37, and the relative humidity was 47%. The wind was northwest at 7 miles an hour. The pressure was 30.02 inches and rising. Elsewhere across central Minnesota, it was 55 at Litchfield. It was partly cloudy, with a temperature of 50 at St. Cloud, 53 at Anoka, and 56 at Crystal. Under partly cloudy skies, Princeton reported 54, Little Falls reported 45, and Wilmer reported 50. At the Twin Cities, it was mostly cloudy, with a temperature of 58. Around the state, skies ranged from partly cloudy to mostly cloudy. It was 55 at Rochester, 58 at Mankato, 52 at Brainerd, 47 at Duluth, and 45 at International Falls. Once again at 11 p.m., in Buffalo, it was 55 degrees under partly cloudy skies. And in Maple Lake, it was 57 degrees under partly cloudy skies. 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The current time is 11:22 p.m. Central Daylight Time. Now the forecast for central Minnesota, from St. Cloud to the northwest Twin Cities suburbs. Overnight, mostly clear then becoming mostly cloudy overnight then becoming partly cloudy. Lows in the mid-40s. Northwest winds up to 5 miles an hour. Thursday, mostly sunny. Highs in the mid-60s. West winds up to 10 miles an hour. Thursday night, decreasing clouds. Lows in the mid-40s. West winds up to 5 miles an hour shifting to the southeast overnight. Friday, mostly sunny. Highs in the lower 70s. Southeast winds 5 to 15 miles an hour. Friday night, warmer. Mostly clear. Lows around 60. South winds 5 to 15 miles an hour. Gusts up to 30 miles an hour overnight. Saturday and Saturday night, breezy, warmer, clear. Highs in the lower 80s. Lows in the lower 60s. Sunday, mostly sunny. Highs in the upper 70s. Sunday night, cooler. Mostly cloudy. Lows in the lower 50s. Columbus Day, much cooler. Mostly cloudy with a 50% chance of rain showers. Highs in the mid-50s. Monday night and Tuesday, mostly cloudy. Lows around 40. Highs in the mid-50s. Tuesday night, partly cloudy. Lows in the upper 30s. Wednesday, partly sunny. Chance of rain showers in the afternoon. Highs in the upper 50s. Chance of showers 30%.
Again, the forecast for central Minnesota, from St. Cloud to the northwest Twin Cities suburbs for overnight, mostly clear then becoming mostly cloudy overnight then becoming partly cloudy. Lows in the mid-40s. Northwest winds up to 5 miles an hour. At 11 p.m., in Buffalo, it was partly cloudy. The temperature was 55 degrees, the dew point was 39, and the relative humidity was 54%. The wind was northwest at 7 miles an hour. The pressure was 30.00 inches and rising. In Maple Lake, it was partly cloudy. The temperature was 57 degrees, the dew point was 37, and the relative humidity was 47%. The wind was northwest at 7 miles an hour. The pressure was 30.02 inches and rising. Elsewhere across central Minnesota, it was 55 at Litchfield. It was partly cloudy, with a temperature of 50 at St. Cloud, 53 at Anoka, and 56 at Crystal. Under partly cloudy skies, Princeton reported 54, Little Falls reported 45, and Wilmer reported 50. At the Twin Cities, it was mostly cloudy, with a temperature of 58. Around the state, skies ranged from partly cloudy to mostly cloudy. It was 55 at Rochester, 58 at Mankato, 52 at Brainerd, 47 at Duluth, and 45 at International Falls. Once again at 11 p.m., in Buffalo, it was 55 degrees under partly cloudy skies. And in Maple Lake, it was 57 degrees under partly cloudy skies. 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The current time is 11:26 p.m. Central Daylight Time. Now the forecast for central Minnesota, from St. Cloud to the northwest Twin Cities suburbs. Overnight, mostly clear then becoming mostly cloudy overnight then becoming partly cloudy. Lows in the mid-40s. Northwest winds up to 5 miles an hour. Thursday, mostly sunny. Highs in the mid-60s. West winds up to 10 miles an hour. Thursday night, decreasing clouds. Lows in the mid-40s. West winds up to 5 miles an hour shifting to the southeast overnight. Friday, mostly sunny. Highs in the lower 70s. Southeast winds 5 to 15 miles an hour. Friday night, warmer. Mostly clear. Lows around 60. South winds 5 to 15 miles an hour. Gusts up to 30 miles an hour overnight. Saturday and Saturday night, breezy, warmer, clear. Highs in the lower 80s. Lows in the lower 60s. Sunday, mostly sunny. Highs in the upper 70s. Sunday night, cooler. Mostly cloudy. Lows in the lower 50s. Columbus Day, much cooler. Mostly cloudy with a 50% chance of rain showers. Highs in the mid-50s. Monday night and Tuesday, mostly cloudy. Lows around 40. Highs in the mid-50s. Tuesday night, partly cloudy. Lows in the upper 30s. Wednesday, partly sunny. Chance of rain showers in the afternoon. Highs in the upper 50s. Chance of showers 30%. Again, the forecast for central Minnesota, from St. Cloud to the northwest Twin Cities suburbs for overnight, mostly clear then becoming mostly cloudy overnight then becoming partly cloudy. Lows in the mid-40s. Northwest winds up to 5 miles an hour. At 11 p.m., in Buffalo, it was partly cloudy. The temperature was 55 degrees, the dew point was 39, and the relative humidity was 54%. The wind was northwest at 7 miles an hour. The pressure was 30.00 inches and rising. In Maple Lake, it was partly cloudy. The temperature was 57 degrees. The dew point was 37, and
and the relative humidity was 47%. The wind was northwest at 7 miles an hour. The pressure was 30.02 inches and rising. Elsewhere across central Minnesota, it was 55 at Litchfield. It was partly cloudy, with a temperature of 50 at St. Cloud, 53 at Anoka, and 56 at Crystal. Under partly cloudy skies, Princeton reported 54, Little Falls reported 45, and Wilmer reported 50. At the Twin Cities, it was mostly cloudy, with a temperature of 58. Around the state, skies ranged from partly cloudy to mostly cloudy. It was 55 at Rochester, 58 at Mankato, 52 at Brainerd, 47 at Duluth, and 45 at International Falls. Once again at 11 p.m., in Buffalo, it was 55 degrees under partly cloudy skies. And in Maple Lake, it was 57 degrees under partly cloudy skies. 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The current time is 11:30 p.m. Central Daylight Time. Now the forecast for central Minnesota, from St. Cloud to the northwest Twin Cities suburbs. Overnight, mostly clear, then becoming mostly cloudy overnight, then becoming partly cloudy. Lows in the mid-40s. Northwest winds up to 5 miles an hour. Thursday, mostly sunny. Highs in the mid-60s. West winds up to 10 miles an hour. Thursday night, decreasing clouds. Lows in the mid-40s. West winds up to 5 miles an hour, shifting to the southeast overnight. Friday, mostly sunny. Highs in the lower 70s. Southeast winds 5 to 15 miles an hour. Friday night, warmer. Mostly clear. Lows around 60. South winds 5 to 15 miles an hour. Gusts up to 30 miles an hour overnight. Saturday and Saturday night, breezy, warmer, clear. Highs in the lower 80s. Lows in the lower 60s. Sunday, mostly sunny. Highs in the upper 70s. Sunday night, cooler. Mostly cloudy. Lows in the lower 50s. Columbus Day, much cooler. Mostly cloudy with a 50% chance of rain showers. Highs in the mid-50s. Monday night and Tuesday, mostly cloudy. Lows around 40. Highs in the mid-50s. Tuesday night, partly cloudy. Lows in the upper 30s. Wednesday, partly sunny. Chance of rain showers in the afternoon. Highs in the upper 50s. Chance of showers 30%. Again, the forecast for central Minnesota, from St. Cloud to the northwest Twin Cities suburbs for overnight, mostly clear, then becoming mostly cloudy overnight, then becoming partly cloudy. Lows in the mid-40s. Northwest winds up to 5 miles an hour. At 11 p.m., in Buffalo, it was partly cloudy. The temperature was 55 degrees, the dew point was 39, and the relative humidity was 54%. The wind was northwest at 7 miles an hour. The pressure was 30.00 inches and rising. In Maple Lake, it was partly cloudy. The temperature was 57 degrees, the dew point was 37, and the relative humidity was 47%. The wind was northwest at 7 miles an hour. The pressure was 30.02 inches and rising. Elsewhere across central Minnesota, it was 55 at Litchfield. It was partly cloudy, with a temperature of 50 at St. Cloud, 53 at Anoka, and 56 at Crystal. Under partly cloudy skies, Princeton reported 54, Little Falls reported 45, and Wilmer reported 50. At the Twin Cities, it was mostly cloudy, with a temperature of 58. Around the state, skies ranged from partly cloudy to mostly cloudy. It was 55 at Rochester,
58 at Mankato, 52 at Brainerd, 47 at Duluth, and 45 at International Falls. Once again at 11.

p.m. in Buffalo, it was 55 degrees under partly cloudy skies. And in Maple Lake, it was 57 degrees under partly cloudy skies. 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The current time is 11:35 p.m. Central Daylight Time. Now the forecast for central Minnesota, from St. Cloud to the northwest Twin Cities suburbs. Overnight, mostly clear then becoming mostly cloudy overnight then becoming partly cloudy. Lows in the mid-40s. Northwest winds up to 5 miles an hour. Thursday, mostly sunny. Highs in the mid-60s. West winds up to 10 miles an hour. Thursday night, decreasing clouds. Lows in the mid-40s. West winds up to 5 miles an hour shifting to the southeast overnight. Friday, mostly sunny. Highs in the lower 70s. Southeast winds 5 to 15 miles an hour. Friday night, warmer. Mostly clear. Lows around 60. South winds 5 to 15 miles an hour. Gusts up to 30 miles an hour overnight. Saturday and Saturday night, breezy, warmer, clear. Highs in the lower 80s. Lows in the lower 60s. Sunday, mostly sunny. Highs in the upper 70s. Sunday night, cooler. Mostly cloudy. Lows in the lower 50s. Columbus Day, much cooler. Mostly cloudy with a 50% chance of rain showers. Highs in the mid-50s. Monday night and Tuesday, mostly cloudy. Lows around 40. Highs in the mid-50s. Tuesday night, partly cloudy. Lows in the upper 30s. Wednesday, partly sunny. Chance of rain showers in the afternoon. Highs in the upper 50s. Chance of showers 30%. Again, the forecast for central Minnesota, from St. Cloud to the northwest Twin Cities suburbs for overnight, mostly clear then becoming mostly cloudy overnight then becoming partly cloudy. Lows in the mid-40s. Northwest winds up to 5 miles an hour. At 11 p.m., in Buffalo, it was partly cloudy. The temperature was 55 degrees, the dew point was 39, and the relative humidity was 54%. The wind was northwest at 7 miles an hour. The pressure was 30.00 inches and rising. In Maple Lake, it was partly cloudy. The temperature was 57 degrees, the dew point was 37, and the relative humidity was 47%. The wind was northwest at 7 miles an hour. The pressure was 30.02 inches and rising. Elsewhere across central Minnesota, it was 55 at Litchfield. It was partly cloudy, with a temperature of 50 at St. Cloud, 53 at Anoka, and 56 at Crystal. Under partly cloudy skies, Princeton reported 54, Little Falls reported 45, and Wilmer reported 50. At the Twin Cities, it was mostly cloudy, with a temperature of 58. Around the state, skies ranged from partly cloudy to mostly cloudy. It was 55 at Rochester, 58 at Mankato, 52 at Brainerd, 47 at Duluth, and 45 at International Falls. Once again at 11 p.m., in Buffalo, it was 55 degrees under partly cloudy skies. And in Maple Lake, it was 57 degrees under partly cloudy skies. 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The current time is 11:39 p.m. Central Daylight Time. Now the forecast for central Minnesota, from St. Cloud to the northwest Twin Cities suburbs. Overnight, mostly clear then becoming

miles an hour overnight. Saturday and Saturday night, breezy, warmer, clear. Highs in the lower 80s. Lows in the lower 60s. Sunday, mostly sunny. Highs in the upper 70s. Sunday night, cooler. Mostly cloudy. Lows in the lower 50s. Columbus Day, much cooler. Mostly cloudy with a 50% chance of rain showers. Highs in the mid-50s. Monday night and Tuesday, mostly cloudy. Lows around 40. Highs in the mid-50s. Tuesday night, partly cloudy. Lows in the upper 30s. Wednesday, partly sunny. Chance of rain showers in the afternoon. Highs in the upper 50s. Chance of showers 30%. Again, the forecast for central Minnesota, from St. Cloud to the northwest Twin Cities suburbs for overnight, mostly clear then becoming mostly cloudy overnight then becoming partly cloudy. Lows in the mid-40s. Northwest winds up to 5 miles an hour. At 11 p.m., in Buffalo, it was partly cloudy. The temperature was 55 degrees, the dew point was 39, and the relative humidity was 54%. The wind was northwest at 7 miles an hour. The pressure was 30.00 inches and rising. In Maple Lake, it was partly cloudy. The temperature was 57 degrees, the dew point was 37, and the relative humidity was 47%. The wind was northwest at 7 miles an hour. The pressure was 30.02 inches and rising. Elsewhere across central Minnesota, it was 55 at Litchfield. It was partly cloudy, with a temperature of 50 at St. Cloud, 53 at Anoka, and 56 at Crystal. Under partly cloudy skies, Princeton reported 54, Little Falls reported 45, and Wilmer reported 50. At the Twin Cities, it was mostly cloudy, with a temperature of 58. Around the state, skies ranged from partly cloudy to mostly cloudy. It was 55 at Rochester, 58 at Mankato, 52 at Brainerd, 47 at Duluth, and 45 at International Falls. Once again at 11 p.m., in Buffalo, it was 55 degrees under partly cloudy skies. And in Maple Lake, it was 57 degrees under partly cloudy skies. 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The current time is 11:43 p.m. Central Daylight Time. Now the forecast for central Minnesota, from St. Cloud to the northwest Twin Cities suburbs. Overnight, mostly clear then becoming mostly cloudy overnight then becoming partly cloudy. Lows in the mid-40s. Northwest winds up to 5 miles an hour. Thursday, mostly sunny. Highs in the mid-60s. West winds up to 10 miles an hour. Thursday night, decreasing clouds. Lows in the mid-40s. West winds up to 5 miles an hour shifting to the southeast overnight. Friday, mostly sunny. Highs in the lower 70s. Southeast winds 5 to 15 miles an hour. Friday night, warmer. Mostly clear. Lows around 60. South winds 5 to 15 miles an hour. Gusts up to 30 miles an hour overnight. Saturday and Saturday night, breezy, warmer, clear. Highs in the lower 80s. Lows in the lower 60s. Sunday, mostly sunny. Highs in the upper 70s. Sunday night, cooler. Mostly cloudy. Lows in the lower 50s. Columbus Day, much cooler. Mostly cloudy with a 50% chance of rain showers. Highs in the mid-50s. Monday night and Tuesday, mostly cloudy. Lows around 40. Highs in the mid-50s. Tuesday night, partly cloudy. Lows in the upper 30s.
Wednesday.

partly sunny. Chance of rain showers in the afternoon. Highs in the upper 50s. Chance of showers 30%. Again, the forecast for central Minnesota, from St. Cloud to the northwest Twin Cities suburbs for overnight, mostly clear then becoming mostly cloudy overnight then becoming partly cloudy. Lows in the mid-40s. Northwest winds up to 5 miles an hour. At 11 p.m., in Buffalo, it was partly cloudy. The temperature was 55 degrees, the dew point was 39, and the relative humidity was 54%. The wind was northwest at 7 miles an hour. The pressure was 30.00 inches and rising. In Maple Lake, it was partly cloudy. The temperature was 57 degrees, the dew point was 37, and the relative humidity was 47%. The wind was northwest at 7 miles an hour. The pressure was 30.02 inches and rising. Elsewhere across central Minnesota, it was 55 at Litchfield. It was partly cloudy, with a temperature of 50 at St. Cloud, 53 at Anoka, and 56 at Crystal. Under partly cloudy skies, Princeton reported 54, Little Falls reported 45, and Wilmer reported 50. At the Twin Cities, it was mostly cloudy, with a temperature of 58. Around the state, skies ranged from partly cloudy to mostly cloudy. It was 55 at Rochester, 58 at Mankato, 52 at Brainerd, 47 at Duluth, and 45 at International Falls. Once again at 11 p.m., in Buffalo, it was 55 degrees under partly cloudy skies. And in Maple Lake, it was 57 degrees under partly cloudy skies. 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The current time is 11:47 p.m. Central Daylight Time. Now the forecast for central Minnesota, from St. Cloud to the northwest Twin Cities suburbs. Overnight, mostly clear then becoming mostly cloudy overnight then becoming partly cloudy. Lows in the mid-40s. Northwest winds up to 5 miles an hour. Thursday, mostly sunny. Highs in the mid-60s. West winds up to 10 miles an hour. Thursday night, decreasing clouds. Lows in the mid-40s. West winds up to 5 miles an hour shifting to the southeast overnight. Friday, mostly sunny. Highs in the lower 70s. Southeast winds 5 to 15 miles an hour. Friday night, warmer. Mostly clear. Lows around 60. South winds 5 to 15 miles an hour. Gusts up to 30 miles an hour overnight. Saturday and Saturday night, breezy, warmer, clear. Highs in the lower 80s. Lows in the lower 60s. Sunday, mostly sunny. Highs in the upper 70s. Sunday night, cooler. Mostly cloudy. Lows in the lower 50s. Columbus Day, much cooler. Mostly cloudy with a 50% chance of rain showers. Highs in the mid-50s. Monday night and Tuesday, mostly cloudy. Lows around 40. Highs in the mid-50s. Tuesday night, partly cloudy. Lows in the upper 30s. Wednesday, partly sunny. Chance of rain showers in the afternoon. Highs in the upper 50s. Chance of showers 30%. Again, the forecast for central Minnesota, from St. Cloud to the northwest Twin Cities suburbs for overnight, mostly clear then becoming mostly cloudy overnight then becoming partly cloudy. Lows in the mid-40s. Northwest winds up to 5 miles an hour. At 11 p.m., in Buffalo, it was partly cloudy. The temperature was 55 degrees, the dew point was 39, and the relative humidity was 54%. The wind was northwest at 7 miles an hour.
The pressure was 30.00 inches and rising. In Maple Lake, it was partly cloudy. The temperature was 57 degrees, the dew point was 37, and the relative humidity was 47%. The wind was northwest at 7 miles an hour. The pressure was 30.02 inches and rising. Elsewhere across central Minnesota, it was 55 at Litchfield. It was partly cloudy, with a temperature of 50 at St. Cloud, 53 at Anoka, and 56 at Crystal. Under partly cloudy skies, Princeton reported 54, Little Falls reported 45, and Wilmer reported 50. At the Twin Cities, it was mostly cloudy, with a temperature of 58. Around the state, skies ranged from partly cloudy to mostly cloudy. It was 55 at Rochester, 58 at Mankato, 52 at Brainerd, 47 at Duluth, and 45 at International Falls. Once again at 11 p.m., in Buffalo, it was 55 degrees under partly cloudy skies. And in Maple Lake, it was 57 degrees under partly cloudy skies. 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The current time is 11:51 p.m. Central Daylight Time. Now the forecast for central Minnesota, from St. Cloud to the northwest Twin Cities suburbs. Overnight, mostly clear then becoming mostly cloudy overnight then becoming partly cloudy. Lows in the mid-40s. Northwest winds up to 5 miles an hour. Thursday, mostly sunny. Highs in the mid-60s. West winds up to 10 miles an hour. Thursday night, decreasing clouds. Lows in the mid-40s. West winds up to 5 miles an hour shifting to the southeast overnight. Friday, mostly sunny. Highs in the lower 70s. Southeast winds 5 to 15 miles an hour. Friday night, warmer. Mostly clear. Lows around 60. South winds 5 to 15 miles an hour. Gusts up to 30 miles an hour overnight. Saturday and Saturday night, breezy, warmer, clear. Highs in the lower 80s. Lows in the lower 60s. Sunday, mostly sunny. Highs in the upper 70s. Sunday night, cooler. Mostly cloudy. Lows in the lower 50s. Columbus Day, much cooler. Mostly cloudy with a 50% chance of rain showers. Highs in the mid-50s. Monday night and Tuesday, mostly cloudy. Lows around 40. Highs in the mid-50s. Tuesday night, partly cloudy. Lows in the upper 30s. Wednesday, partly sunny. Chance of rain showers in the afternoon. Highs in the upper 50s. Chance of showers 30%. Again, the forecast for central Minnesota, from St. Cloud to the northwest Twin Cities suburbs for overnight, mostly clear then becoming mostly cloudy overnight then becoming partly cloudy. Lows in the mid-40s. Northwest winds up to 5 miles an hour. At 11 p.m., in Buffalo, it was partly cloudy. The temperature was 55 degrees, the dew point was 39, and the relative humidity was 54%. The wind was northwest at 7 miles an hour. The pressure was 30.00 inches and rising. In Maple Lake, it was partly cloudy. The temperature was 57 degrees. The dew point was 37, and the relative humidity was 47%. The wind was northwest at 7 miles an hour. The pressure was 30.02 inches and rising. Elsewhere across central Minnesota, it was 55 at Litchfield. It was partly cloudy, with a temperature of 50 at St. Cloud, 53 at Anoka, and 56 at Crystal. Under partly cloudy skies, Princeton reported 54, Little Falls reported 45, and Wilmer reported 50. At the Twin Cities, it was mostly cloudy,
with a temperature of 58. Around the state, skies ranged from partly cloudy to mostly cloudy. It was 55 at Rochester, 58 at Mankato, 52 at Brainerd, 47 at Duluth, and 45 at International Falls. Once again at 11 p.m., in Buffalo, it was 55 degrees under partly cloudy skies. And in Maple Lake, it was 57 degrees under partly cloudy skies. 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The current time is 11:56 p.m. Central Daylight Time. Now the forecast for central Minnesota, from St. Cloud to the northwest Twin Cities suburbs. Overnight, mostly clear, then becoming mostly cloudy overnight, then becoming partly cloudy. Lows in the mid-40s. Northwest winds up to 5 miles an hour. Thursday, mostly sunny. Highs in the mid-60s. West winds up to 10 miles an hour. Thursday night, decreasing clouds. Lows in the mid-40s. West winds up to 5 miles an hour, shifting to the southeast overnight. Friday, mostly sunny. Highs in the lower 70s. Southeast winds 5 to 15 miles an hour. Friday night, warmer. Mostly clear. Lows around 60. South winds 5 to 15 miles an hour. Gusts up to 30 miles an hour overnight. Saturday and Saturday night, breezy, warmer, clear. Highs in the lower 80s. Lows in the lower 60s. Sunday, mostly sunny. Highs in the upper 70s. Sunday night, cooler. Mostly cloudy. Lows in the lower 50s. Columbus Day, much cooler. Mostly cloudy with a 50% chance of rain showers. Highs in the mid-50s. Monday night and Tuesday, mostly cloudy. Lows around 40. Highs in the mid-50s. Tuesday night, partly cloudy. Lows in the upper 30s. Wednesday, partly sunny. Chance of rain showers in the afternoon. Highs in the upper 50s. Chance of showers 30%. Again, the forecast for central Minnesota, from St. Cloud to the northwest Twin Cities suburbs for overnight, mostly clear, then becoming mostly cloudy overnight, then becoming partly cloudy. Lows in the mid-40s. Northwest winds up to 5 miles an hour. At 11 p.m., in Buffalo, it was partly cloudy. The temperature was 55 degrees, the dew point was 39, and the relative humidity was 54%. The wind was northwest at 7 miles an hour. The pressure was 30.00 inches and rising. In Maple Lake, it was partly cloudy. The temperature was 57 degrees, the dew point was 37, and the relative humidity was 47%. The wind was northwest at 7 miles an hour. The pressure was 30.02 inches and rising. Elsewhere across central Minnesota, it was 55 at Litchfield. It was partly cloudy, with a temperature of 50 at St. Cloud, 53 at Anoka, and 56 at Crystal. Under partly cloudy skies, Princeton reported 54, Little Falls reported 45, and Wilma reported 50. At the Twin Cities, it was mostly cloudy, with a temperature of 58. Around the state, skies ranged from partly cloudy to mostly cloudy. It was 55 at Rochester, 58 at Mankato, 52 at Brainerd, 47 at Duluth, and 45 at International Falls. Once again at 11 p.m., in Buffalo, it was 55 degrees under partly cloudy skies. And in Maple Lake, it was 57 degrees under partly cloudy skies. 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
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The current time is 12 a.m. Central Daylight Time. Now the forecast for central Minnesota, from St. Cloud to the northwest Twin Cities suburbs. Overnight, mostly clear then becoming mostly cloudy overnight then becoming partly cloudy. Lows in the mid-40s. Northwest winds up to 5 miles an hour. Thursday, mostly sunny. Highs in the mid-60s. West winds up to 10 miles an hour. Thursday night, decreasing clouds. Lows in the mid-40s. West winds up to 5 miles an hour shifting to the southeast overnight. Friday, mostly sunny. Highs in the lower 70s. Southeast winds 5 to 15 miles an hour. Friday night, warmer. Mostly clear. Lows around 60. South winds 5 to 15 miles an hour. Gusts up to 30 miles an hour overnight. Saturday and Saturday night, breezy, warmer, clear. Highs in the lower 80s. Lows in the lower 60s. Sunday, mostly sunny. Highs in the upper 70s. Sunday night, cooler. Mostly cloudy. Lows in the lower 50s. Columbus Day, much cooler. Mostly cloudy with a 50% chance of rain showers. Highs in the mid-50s. Monday night and Tuesday, mostly cloudy. Lows around 40. Highs in the mid-50s. Tuesday night, partly cloudy. Lows in the upper 30s. Wednesday, partly sunny. Chance of rain showers in the afternoon. Highs in the upper 50s. Chance of showers 30%. Again, the forecast for central Minnesota, from St. Cloud to the northwest Twin Cities suburbs for overnight, mostly clear then becoming mostly cloudy overnight then becoming partly cloudy. Lows in the mid-40s. Northwest winds up to 5 miles an hour. 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The current time is 12:03 a.m. Central Daylight Time. Now the forecast for central Minnesota, from St. Cloud to the northwest Twin Cities suburbs. Overnight, mostly clear then becoming mostly cloudy overnight then becoming partly cloudy. Lows in the mid-40s. Northwest winds up to 5 miles an hour. Thursday, mostly sunny. Highs in the mid-60s. West winds up to 10 miles an hour. Thursday night, decreasing clouds. Lows in the mid-40s. West winds up to 5 miles an hour shifting to the southeast overnight. Friday, mostly sunny. Highs in the lower 70s. Southeast winds 5 to 15 miles an hour. Friday night, warmer. Mostly clear. Lows around 60. South winds 5 to 15 miles an hour. Gusts up to 30 miles an hour overnight. Saturday and Saturday night, breezy, warmer, clear. Highs in the lower 80s. Lows in the lower 60s. Sunday, mostly sunny. Highs in the upper 70s. Sunday night, cooler. Mostly cloudy. Lows in the lower 50s. Columbus Day, much cooler. Mostly cloudy with a 50% chance of rain showers. Highs in the mid-50s. Monday night and Tuesday, mostly cloudy. Lows around 40. Highs in the mid-50s. Tuesday night, partly cloudy. Lows in the upper 30s. Wednesday, partly sunny. Chance of rain showers in the afternoon. Highs in the upper 50s. Chance of showers 30%. Again, the forecast for central Minnesota, from St. Cloud to the northwest Twin Cities suburbs for overnight,
mostly clear, then becoming mostly cloudy overnight, then becoming partly cloudy. Lows in the mid-40s. Northwest winds up to 5 miles an hour. 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The current time is 12:05 a.m. Central Daylight Time. Now the forecast for central Minnesota, from St. Cloud to the northwest Twin Cities suburbs. Overnight, mostly clear, then becoming mostly cloudy overnight, then becoming partly cloudy. Lows in the mid-40s. Northwest winds up to 5 miles an hour. Thursday, mostly sunny. Highs in the mid-60s. West winds up to 10 miles an hour. Thursday night, decreasing clouds. Lows in the mid-40s. West winds up to 5 miles an hour, shifting to the southeast overnight. Friday, mostly sunny. Highs in the lower 70s. Southeast winds 5 to 15 miles an hour. Friday night, warmer. Mostly clear. Lows around 60. South winds 5 to 15 miles an hour. Gusts up to 30 miles an hour overnight. Saturday and Saturday night, breezy, warmer, clear. Highs in the lower 80s. Lows in the lower 60s. Sunday, mostly sunny. Highs in the upper 70s. Sunday night, cooler. Mostly cloudy. Lows in the lower 50s. Columbus Day, much cooler. Mostly cloudy with a 50% chance of rain showers. Highs in the mid-50s. Monday night and Tuesday, mostly cloudy. Lows around 40. Highs in the mid-50s. Tuesday night, partly cloudy. Lows in the upper 30s. Wednesday, partly sunny. Chance of rain showers in the afternoon. Highs in the upper 50s. Chance of showers 30%. Again, the forecast for central Minnesota, from St. Cloud to the northwest Twin Cities suburbs for overnight, mostly clear, then becoming mostly cloudy overnight, then becoming partly cloudy. Lows in the mid-40s. Northwest winds up to 5 miles an hour. 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The current time is 12:08 a.m. Central Daylight Time. Now the forecast for central Minnesota, from St. Cloud to the northwest Twin Cities suburbs. Overnight, mostly clear, then becoming mostly cloudy overnight, then becoming partly cloudy. Lows in the mid-40s. Northwest winds up to 5 miles an hour. Thursday, mostly sunny. Highs in the mid-60s. West winds up to 10 miles an hour. Thursday night, decreasing clouds. Lows in the mid-40s. West winds up to 5 miles an hour, shifting to the southeast overnight. Friday, mostly sunny. Highs in the lower 70s. Southeast winds 5 to 15 miles an hour. Friday night, warmer. Mostly clear. Lows around 60. South winds 5 to 15 miles an hour. Gusts up to 30 miles an hour overnight. Saturday and Saturday night, breezy, warmer, clear. Highs in the lower 80s. Lows in the lower 60s. Sunday, mostly sunny. Highs in the upper 70s. Sunday night, cooler. Mostly cloudy. Lows in the lower 50s. Columbus Day, much cooler. Mostly cloudy with a 50% chance of rain showers. Highs in the mid-50s. Monday night and Tuesday, mostly cloudy. Lows around 40. Highs in the mid-50s. Tuesday night, partly cloudy.
Lows in the upper 30s. Wednesday, partly sunny. Chance of rain showers in the afternoon. Highs in the upper 50s. Chance of showers 30%. Again, the forecast for central Minnesota, from St. Cloud to the northwest Twin Cities suburbs for overnight, mostly clear then becoming mostly cloudy overnight then becoming partly cloudy. Lows in the mid-40s. Northwest winds up to 5 miles an hour. 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The current time is 12:11 a.m. Central Daylight Time. Now the forecast for central Minnesota, from St. Cloud to the northwest Twin Cities suburbs. Overnight, mostly clear then becoming mostly cloudy overnight then becoming partly cloudy. Lows in the mid-40s. Northwest winds up to 5 miles an hour. Thursday, mostly sunny. Highs in the mid-60s. West winds up to 10 miles an hour. Thursday night, decreasing clouds. Lows in the mid-40s. West winds up to 5 miles an hour shifting to the southeast overnight. Friday, mostly sunny. Highs in the lower 70s. Southeast winds 5 to 15 miles an hour. Friday night, warmer. Mostly clear. Lows around 60. South winds 5 to 15 miles an hour. Gusts up to 30 miles an hour overnight. Saturday and Saturday night, breezy, warmer, clear. Highs in the lower 80s. Lows in the lower 60s. Sunday, mostly sunny. Highs in the upper 70s. Sunday night, cooler. Mostly cloudy. Lows in the lower 50s. Columbus Day, much cooler. Mostly cloudy with a 50% chance of rain showers. Highs in the mid-50s. Monday night and Tuesday, mostly cloudy. Lows around 40. Highs in the mid-50s. Tuesday night, partly cloudy. Lows in the upper 30s. Wednesday, partly sunny. Chance of rain showers in the afternoon. Highs in the upper 50s. Chance of showers 30%. Again, the forecast for central Minnesota, from St. Cloud to the northwest Twin Cities suburbs for overnight, mostly clear then becoming mostly cloudy overnight then becoming partly cloudy. Lows in the mid-40s. Northwest winds up to 5 miles an hour. 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The current time is 12:13 a.m. Central Daylight Time. Now the forecast for central Minnesota, from St. Cloud to the northwest Twin Cities suburbs. Overnight, mostly clear then becoming mostly cloudy overnight then becoming partly cloudy. Lows in the mid-40s. Northwest winds up to 5 miles an hour. Thursday, mostly sunny. Highs in the mid-60s. West winds up to 10 miles an hour. Thursday night, decreasing clouds. Lows in the mid-40s. West winds up to 5 miles an hour shifting to the southeast overnight. Friday, mostly sunny. Highs in the lower 70s. Southeast winds 5 to 15 miles an hour. Friday night, warmer. Mostly clear. Lows around 60. South winds 5 to 15 miles an hour. Gusts up to 30 miles an hour overnight. Saturday and Saturday night, breezy, warmer, clear. Highs in the lower 80s. Lows in the lower 60s. Sunday, mostly sunny. Highs in the upper 70s. Sunday night, cooler. Mostly cloudy.
Lows in the lower 50s. Columbus Day, much cooler. Mostly cloudy with a 50% chance of rain showers. Highs in the mid-50s. Monday night and Tuesday, mostly cloudy. Lows around 40. Highs in the mid-50s. Tuesday night, partly cloudy. Lows in the upper 30s. Wednesday, partly sunny. Chance of rain showers in the afternoon. Highs in the upper 50s. Chance of showers 30%. Again, the forecast for central Minnesota, from St. Cloud to the northwest Twin Cities suburbs for overnight, mostly clear then becoming mostly cloudy overnight then becoming partly cloudy. Lows in the mid-40s. Northwest winds up to 5 miles an hour. At midnight, in Buffalo, it was mostly cloudy. The temperature was 55 degrees, the dew point was 37, and the relative humidity was 50%. The wind was northwest at 5 miles an hour. The pressure was 30.00 inches and rising. In Maple Lake, it was mostly cloudy. The temperature was 56 degrees, the dew point was 37, and the relative humidity was 48%. The wind was west at 3 miles an hour. The pressure was 30.02 inches and rising. Elsewhere across central Minnesota, it was 52 at Litchfield. It was partly cloudy, with a temperature of 56 at the Twin Cities, 48 at St. Cloud, and 54 at Anoka. Under partly cloudy skies, Crystal reported 56, Princeton reported 49, and Little Falls reported 43. At Wilmer, it was mostly cloudy, with a temperature of 48. Around the state, skies ranged from clear to partly cloudy. It was 53 at Rochester, 56 at Mankato, 48 at Brainerd, 49 at Duluth, and 39 at International Falls. Once again at midnight, in Buffalo, it was 55 degrees under mostly cloudy skies. And in Maple Lake, it was 56 degrees under mostly cloudy skies. 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The current time is 12:17 a.m. Central Daylight Time. Now the forecast for central Minnesota, from St. Cloud to the northwest Twin Cities suburbs. Overnight, mostly clear then becoming mostly cloudy overnight then becoming partly cloudy. Lows in the mid-40s. Northwest winds up to 5 miles an hour. Thursday, mostly sunny. Highs in the mid-60s. West winds up to 10 miles an hour. Thursday night, decreasing clouds. Lows in the mid-40s. West winds up to 5 miles an hour shifting to the southeast overnight. Friday, mostly sunny. Highs in the lower 70s. Southeast winds 5 to 15 miles an hour. Friday night, warmer. Mostly clear. Lows around 60. South winds 5 to 15 miles an hour. Gusts up to 30 miles an hour overnight. Saturday and Saturday night, breezy, warmer, clear. Highs in the lower 80s. Lows in the lower 60s. Sunday, mostly sunny. Highs in the upper 70s. Sunday night, cooler. Mostly cloudy. Lows in the lower 50s. Columbus Day, much cooler. Mostly cloudy with a 50% chance of rain showers. Highs in the mid-50s. Monday night and Tuesday, mostly cloudy. Lows around 40. Highs in the mid-50s. Tuesday night, partly cloudy. Lows in the upper 30s. Wednesday, partly sunny. Chance of rain showers in the afternoon. Highs in the upper 50s. Chance of showers 30%. Again, the forecast for central Minnesota, from St. Cloud to the northwest Twin Cities suburbs for overnight,
mostly clear, then becoming mostly cloudy overnight, then becoming partly cloudy. Lows in the mid-40s. Northwest winds up to 5 miles an hour. At midnight, in Buffalo, it was mostly cloudy. The temperature was 55 degrees, the dew point was 37, and the relative humidity was 50%. The wind was northwest at 5 miles an hour. The pressure was 30.00 inches and rising. In Maple Lake, it was mostly cloudy. The temperature was 56 degrees, the dew point was 37, and the relative humidity was 48%. The wind was west at 3 miles an hour. The pressure was 30.02 inches and rising. Elsewhere across central Minnesota, it was 52 at Litchfield. It was partly cloudy, with a temperature of 56 at the Twin Cities, 48 at St. Cloud, and 54 at Anoka. Under partly cloudy skies, Crystal reported 56, Princeton reported 49, and Little Falls reported 43. At Willmar, it was mostly cloudy, with a temperature of 48. Around the state, skies ranged from clear to partly cloudy. It was 53 at Rochester, 56 at Mankato, 48 at Brainerd, 49 at Duluth, and 39 at International Falls. Once again at midnight, in Buffalo, it was 55 degrees under mostly cloudy skies. And in Maple Lake, it was 56 degrees under mostly cloudy skies. 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The current time is 12:22 a.m. Central Daylight Time. Now the forecast for central Minnesota, from St. Cloud to the northwest Twin Cities suburbs. Overnight, mostly clear, then becoming mostly cloudy overnight, then becoming partly cloudy. Lows in the mid-40s. Northwest winds up to 5 miles an hour. Thursday, mostly sunny. Highs in the mid-60s. West winds up to 10 miles an hour. Thursday night, decreasing clouds. Lows in the mid-40s. West winds up to 5 miles an hour, shifting to the southeast overnight. Friday, mostly sunny. Highs in the lower 70s. Southeast winds 5 to 15 miles an hour. Friday night, warmer. Mostly clear. Lows around 60. South winds 5 to 15 miles an hour. Gusts up to 30 miles an hour overnight. Saturday and Saturday night, breezy, warmer, clear. Highs in the lower 80s. Lows in the lower 60s. Sunday, mostly sunny. Highs in the upper 70s. Sunday night, cooler. Mostly cloudy. Lows in the lower 50s. Columbus Day, much cooler. Mostly cloudy with a 50% chance of rain showers. Highs in the mid-50s. Monday night and Tuesday, mostly cloudy. Lows around 40. Highs in the mid-50s. Tuesday night, partly cloudy. Lows in the upper 30s. Wednesday, partly sunny. Chance of rain showers in the afternoon. Highs in the upper 50s. Chance of showers 30%. Again, the forecast for central Minnesota, from St. Cloud to the northwest Twin Cities suburbs for overnight, mostly clear, then becoming mostly cloudy overnight, then becoming partly cloudy. Lows in the mid-40s. Northwest winds up to 5 miles an hour. At midnight, in Buffalo, it was mostly cloudy. The temperature was 55 degrees, the dew point was 37, and the relative humidity was 50%. The wind was northwest at 5 miles an hour. The pressure was 30.00 inches and rising. In Maple Lake, it was mostly cloudy. The temperature was 56 degrees. The dew point was 37, and the relative humidity was 48%. The wind was west at 3 miles an hour.
The pressure was 30.02 inches and rising. Elsewhere across central Minnesota, it was 52 at Litchfield. It was partly cloudy, with a temperature of 56 at the Twin Cities, 48 at St. Cloud, and 54 at Anoka. Under partly cloudy skies, Crystal reported 56, Princeton reported 49, and Little Falls reported 43. At Willmar, it was mostly cloudy, with a temperature of 48. Around the state, skies ranged from clear to partly cloudy. It was 53 at Rochester, 56 at Mankato, 48 at Brainerd, 49 at Duluth, and 39 at International Falls. Once again at midnight, in Buffalo, it was 55 degrees under mostly cloudy skies. And in Maple Lake, it was 56 degrees under mostly cloudy skies. 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The current time is 12:26 a.m. Central Daylight Time. Now the forecast for central Minnesota, from St. Cloud to the northwest Twin Cities suburbs. Overnight, mostly clear then becoming mostly cloudy overnight then becoming partly cloudy. Lows in the mid-40s. Northwest winds up to 5 miles an hour. Thursday, mostly sunny. Highs in the mid-60s. West winds up to 10 miles an hour. Thursday night, decreasing clouds. Lows in the mid-40s. West winds up to 5 miles an hour shifting to the southeast overnight. Friday, mostly sunny. Highs in the lower 70s. Southeast winds 5 to 15 miles an hour. Friday night, warmer. Mostly clear. Lows around 60. South winds 5 to 15 miles an hour. Gusts up to 30 miles an hour overnight. Saturday and Saturday night, breezy, warmer, clear. Highs in the lower 80s. Lows in the lower 60s. Sunday, mostly sunny. Highs in the upper 70s. Sunday night, cooler. Mostly cloudy. Lows in the 50s. Columbus Day, much cooler. Mostly cloudy with a 50% chance of rain showers. Highs in the mid-50s. Monday night and Tuesday, mostly cloudy. Lows around 40. Highs in the mid-50s. Tuesday night, partly cloudy. Lows in the upper 30s. Wednesday, partly sunny. Chance of rain showers in the afternoon. Highs in the upper 50s. Chance of showers 30%. Again, the forecast for central Minnesota, from St. Cloud to the northwest Twin Cities suburbs for overnight, mostly clear then becoming mostly cloudy overnight then becoming partly cloudy. Lows in the mid-40s. Northwest winds up to 5 miles an hour. At midnight, in Buffalo, it was mostly cloudy. The temperature was 55 degrees, the dew point was 37, and the relative humidity was 50%. The wind was northwest at 5 miles an hour. The pressure was 30.00 inches and rising. In Maple Lake, it was mostly cloudy. The temperature was 56 degrees, the dew point was 37, and the relative humidity was 48%. The wind was west at 3 miles an hour. The pressure was 30.02 inches and rising. Elsewhere across central Minnesota, it was 52 at Litchfield. It was partly cloudy, with a temperature of 56 at the Twin Cities, 48 at St. Cloud, and 54 at Anoka. Under partly cloudy skies, Crystal reported 56, Princeton reported 49, and Little Falls reported 43. At Willmar, it was mostly cloudy, with a temperature of 48. Around the state, skies ranged from clear to partly cloudy. It was 53 at Rochester, 56 at Mankato, 48 at Brainerd, 49 at Duluth, and 39 at International Falls.
Once again at midnight, in Buffalo, it was 55 degrees under mostly cloudy skies. And in Maple Lake, it was 56 degrees under mostly cloudy skies. 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The current time is 12:30 a.m. Central Daylight Time. Now the forecast for central Minnesota, from St. Cloud to the northwest Twin Cities suburbs. Overnight, mostly clear then becoming mostly cloudy overnight then becoming partly cloudy. Lows in the mid-40s. Northwest winds up to 5 miles an hour. Thursday, mostly sunny. Highs in the mid-60s. West winds up to 10 miles an hour. Thursday night, decreasing clouds. Lows in the mid-40s. West winds up to 5 miles an hour shifting to the southeast overnight. Friday, mostly sunny. Highs in the lower 70s. Southeast winds 5 to 15 miles an hour. Friday night, warmer. Mostly clear. Lows around 60. South winds 5 to 15 miles an hour. Gusts up to 30 miles an hour overnight. Saturday and Saturday night, breezy, warmer, clear. Highs in the lower 80s. Lows in the lower 60s. Sunday, mostly sunny. Highs in the upper 70s. Sunday night, cooler. Mostly cloudy. Lows in the lower 50s. Columbus Day, much cooler. Mostly cloudy with a 50% chance of rain showers. Highs in the mid-50s. Monday night and Tuesday, mostly cloudy. Lows around 40. Highs in the mid-50s. Tuesday night, partly cloudy. Lows in the upper 30s. Wednesday, partly sunny. Chance of rain showers in the afternoon. Highs in the upper 50s. Chance of showers 30%. Again, the forecast for central Minnesota, from St. Cloud to the northwest Twin Cities suburbs for overnight, mostly clear then becoming mostly cloudy overnight then becoming partly cloudy. Lows in the mid-40s. Northwest winds up to 5 miles an hour. At midnight, in Buffalo, it was mostly cloudy. The temperature was 55 degrees, the dew point was 37, and the relative humidity was 50%. The wind was northwest at 5 miles an hour. The pressure was 30.00 inches and rising. In Maple Lake, it was mostly cloudy. The temperature was 56 degrees. The dew point was 37. Was 56 degrees. The dew point was 37, and the relative humidity was 48%. The wind was west at 3 miles an hour. The pressure was 30.02 inches and rising. Elsewhere across central Minnesota, it was 52 at Litchfield. It was partly cloudy, with a temperature of 56 at the Twin Cities, 48 at St. Cloud, and 54 at Anoka. Under partly cloudy skies, Crystal reported 56, Princeton reported 49, and Little Falls reported 43. At Willmar, it was mostly cloudy, with a temperature of 48. Around the state, skies ranged from clear to partly cloudy. It was 53 at Rochester, 56 at Mankato, 48 at Brainerd, 49 at Duluth, and 39 at International Falls. Once again at midnight, in Buffalo, it was 55 degrees under mostly cloudy skies. And in Maple Lake, it was 56 degrees under mostly cloudy skies. 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The current time is 12:34 a.m. Central Daylight Time. Now the forecast for central Minnesota, from St. Cloud to the northwest Twin Cities suburbs.
Overnight, mostly clear, then becoming mostly cloudy. Overnight, then becoming partly cloudy. Lows in the mid-40s. Northwest winds up to 5 miles an hour. Thursday, mostly sunny. Highs in the mid-60s. West winds up

to 10 miles an hour. Thursday night, decreasing clouds. Lows in the mid-40s. West winds up to 5 miles an hour, shifting to the southeast overnight. Friday, mostly sunny. Highs in the lower 70s. Southeast winds 5 to 15 miles an hour. Friday night, warmer. Mostly clear. Lows around 60. South winds 5 to 15 miles an hour. Gusts up to 30 miles an hour overnight. Saturday and Saturday night, breezy, warmer, clear. Highs in the lower 80s. Lows in the lower 60s. Sunday, mostly sunny. Highs in the upper 70s. Sunday night, cooler. Mostly cloudy. Lows in the lower 50s. Columbus Day, much cooler. Mostly cloudy with a 50% chance of rain showers. Highs in the mid-50s. Monday night and Tuesday, mostly cloudy. Lows around 40. Highs in the mid-50s. Tuesday night, partly cloudy. Lows in the upper 30s. Wednesday, partly sunny. Chance of rain showers in the afternoon. Highs in the upper 50s. Chance of showers 30%. Again, the forecast for central Minnesota, from St. Cloud to the northwest Twin Cities suburbs for overnight, mostly clear then becoming mostly cloudy overnight then becoming partly cloudy. Lows in the mid-40s. Northwest winds up to 5 miles an hour. At midnight, in Buffalo, it was mostly cloudy. The temperature was 55 degrees, the dew point was 37, and the relative humidity was 50%. The wind was northwest at 5 miles an hour. The pressure was 30.00 inches and rising. In Maple Lake, it was mostly cloudy. The temperature was 56 degrees. The dew point was 37, and the relative humidity was 48%. The wind was west at 3 miles an hour. The pressure was 30.02 inches and rising. Elsewhere across central Minnesota, it was 52 at Litchfield. It was partly cloudy, with a temperature of 56 at the Twin Cities, 48 at St. Cloud, and 54 at Anoka. Under partly cloudy skies, Crystal reported 56, Princeton reported 49, and Little Falls reported 43. At Willmar, it was mostly cloudy, with a temperature of 48. Around the state, skies ranged from clear to partly cloudy. It was 53 at Rochester, 56 at Mankato, 48 at Brainerd, 49 at Duluth, and 39 at International Falls. Once again at midnight, in Buffalo, it was 55 degrees under mostly cloudy skies. And in Maple Lake, it was 56 degrees under mostly cloudy skies. 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The current time is 12:38 a.m. Central Daylight Time. Now the forecast for central Minnesota, from St. Cloud to the northwest Twin Cities suburbs. Overnight, mostly clear then becoming mostly cloudy overnight then becoming partly cloudy. Lows in the mid-40s. Northwest winds up to 5 miles an hour. Thursday, mostly sunny. Highs in the mid-60s. West winds up to 10 miles an hour. Thursday night, decreasing clouds. Lows in the mid-40s. West winds up to 5 miles an hour, shifting to the southeast overnight. Friday, mostly sunny. Highs in the lower 70s. Southeast winds 5 to 15 miles an hour. Friday night, warmer. Mostly clear. Lows around 60. South winds 5 to 15 miles an hour. Gusts up to 30 miles an hour overnight. Saturday and Saturday night, breezy, warmer, clear. Highs in the lower 80s. Lows in the lower 60s. Sunday, mostly sunny.

suburbs for overnight, mostly clear then becoming mostly cloudy overnight then becoming partly cloudy. Lows in the mid-40s. Northwest winds up to 5 miles an hour. At midnight, in Buffalo, it was mostly cloudy. The temperature was 55 degrees, the dew point was 37, and the relative humidity was 50%. The wind was northwest at 5 miles an hour. The pressure was 30.00 inches and rising. In Maple Lake, it was mostly cloudy. The temperature was 56 degrees, the dew point was 37, and the relative humidity was 48%. The wind was west at 3 miles an hour. The pressure was 30.02 inches and rising. Elsewhere across central Minnesota, it was 52 at Litchfield. It was partly cloudy, with a temperature of 56 at the Twin Cities, 48 at St. Cloud, and 54 at Anoka. Under partly cloudy skies, Crystal reported 56, Princeton reported 49, and Little Falls reported 43. At Willmar, it was mostly cloudy, with a temperature of 48. Around the state, skies ranged from clear to partly cloudy. It was 53 at Rochester, 56 at Mankato, 48 at Brainerd, 49 at Duluth, and 39 at International Falls. Once again at midnight, in Buffalo, it was 55 degrees under mostly cloudy skies. And in Maple Lake, it was 56 degrees under mostly cloudy skies. 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The current time is 12:43 a.m. Central Daylight Time. Now the forecast for central Minnesota, from St. Cloud to the northwest Twin Cities suburbs. Overnight, mostly clear then becoming mostly cloudy overnight then becoming partly cloudy. Lows in the mid-40s. Northwest winds up to 5 miles an hour. Thursday, mostly sunny. Highs in the mid-60s. West winds up to 10 miles an hour. Thursday night, decreasing clouds. Lows in the mid-40s. West winds up to 5 miles an hour shifting to the southeast overnight. Friday, mostly sunny. Highs in the lower 70s. Southeast winds 5 to 15 miles an hour. Friday night, warmer. Mostly clear. Lows around 60. South winds 5 to 15 miles an hour. Gusts up to 30 miles an hour overnight. Saturday and Saturday night, breezy, warmer, clear. Highs in the lower 80s. Lows in the lower 60s. Sunday, mostly sunny. Highs in the upper 70s. Sunday night, cooler. Mostly cloudy. Lows in the lower 50s. Columbus Day, much cooler. Mostly cloudy with a 50% chance of rain showers. Highs in the mid-50s. Monday night and Tuesday, mostly cloudy. Lows around 40. Highs in the mid-50s. Tuesday night, partly cloudy. Lows in the upper 30s. Wednesday, partly sunny. Chance of rain showers in the afternoon. Highs in the upper 50s. Chance of showers 30%. Again, the forecast for central Minnesota, from St. Cloud to the northwest Twin Cities suburbs for overnight, mostly clear then becoming mostly cloudy overnight then becoming partly cloudy. Lows in the mid-40s. Northwest winds up to 5 miles an hour. At midnight, in Buffalo, it was mostly cloudy. The temperature was 55 degrees, the dew point was 37, and the relative humidity was 50%. The wind was northwest at 5 miles an hour. The pressure was 30.00 inches and rising. In Maple Lake, it was mostly cloudy. The temperature was 56 degrees, the dew point was 37, and the relative humidity was 48%. The wind was west at 3 miles an hour. The pressure was

30.02 inches and rising. Elsewhere across central Minnesota, it was 52 at Litchfield. It was partly cloudy, with a temperature of 56 at the Twin Cities, 48 at St. Cloud, and 54 at Anoka. Under partly cloudy skies, Crystal reported 56, Princeton reported 49, and Little Falls reported 43. At Willmar, it was mostly cloudy, with a temperature of 48. Around the state, skies ranged from clear to partly cloudy. It was 53 at Rochester, 56 at Mankato, 48 at Brainerd, 49 at Duluth, and 39 at International Falls. Once again at midnight, in Buffalo, it was 55 degrees under mostly cloudy skies. And in Maple Lake, it was 56 degrees under mostly cloudy skies. 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The current time is 12:47 a.m. Central Daylight Time. Now the forecast for central Minnesota, from St. Cloud to the northwest Twin Cities suburbs. Overnight, mostly clear then becoming mostly cloudy overnight then becoming partly cloudy. Lows in the mid-40s. Northwest winds up to 5 miles an hour. Thursday, mostly sunny. Highs in the mid-60s. West winds up to 10 miles an hour. Thursday night, decreasing clouds. Lows in the mid-40s. West winds up to 5 miles an hour shifting to the southeast overnight. Friday, mostly sunny. Highs in the lower 70s. Southeast winds 5 to 15 miles an hour. Friday night, warmer. Mostly clear. Lows around 60. South winds 5 to 15 miles an hour. Gusts up to 30 miles an hour overnight. Saturday and Saturday night, breezy, warmer, clear. Highs in the lower 80s. Lows in the lower 60s. Sunday, mostly sunny. Highs in the upper 70s. Sunday night, cooler. Mostly cloudy. Lows in the lower 50s. Columbus Day, much cooler. Mostly cloudy with a 50% chance of rain showers. Highs in the mid-50s. Monday night and Tuesday, mostly cloudy. Lows around 40. Highs in the mid-50s. Tuesday night, partly cloudy. Lows in the upper 30s. Wednesday, partly sunny. Chance of rain showers in the afternoon. Highs in the upper 50s. Chance of showers 30%. Again, the forecast for central Minnesota, from St. Cloud to the northwest Twin Cities suburbs for overnight, mostly clear then becoming mostly cloudy overnight then becoming partly cloudy. Lows in the mid-40s. Northwest winds up to 5 miles an hour. At midnight, in Buffalo, it was mostly cloudy. The temperature was 55 degrees, the dew point was 37, and the relative humidity was 50%. The wind was northwest at 5 miles an hour. The pressure was 30.00 inches and rising. In Maple Lake, it was mostly cloudy. The temperature was 56 degrees. The dew point was 37, and the relative humidity was 48%. The wind was west at 3 miles an hour. The pressure was 30.02 inches and rising. Elsewhere across central Minnesota, it was 52 at Litchfield. It was partly cloudy, with a temperature of 56 at the Twin Cities, 48 at St. Cloud, and 54 at Anoka. Under partly cloudy skies, Crystal reported 56, Princeton reported 49, and Little Falls reported 43. At Willmar, it was mostly cloudy, with a temperature of 48. Around the state, skies ranged from clear to partly cloudy. It was 53 at Rochester, 56 at Mankato, 48 at Brainerd, 49 at Duluth, and 39 at International Falls.
Once again at midnight, in Buffalo, it was 55 degrees under mostly cloudy skies. And in Maple Lake, it was 56 degrees under mostly cloudy skies. 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The current time is 12:51 a.m. Central Daylight Time. Now the forecast for central Minnesota, from St. Cloud to the northwest Twin Cities suburbs. Overnight, mostly clear then becoming mostly cloudy overnight then becoming partly cloudy. Lows in the mid-40s. Northwest winds up to 5 miles an hour. Thursday, mostly sunny. Highs in the mid-60s. West winds up to 10 miles an hour. Thursday night, decreasing clouds. Lows in the mid-40s. West winds up to 5 miles an hour shifting to the southeast overnight. Friday, mostly sunny. Highs in the lower 70s. Southeast winds 5 to 15 miles an hour. Friday night, warmer. Mostly clear. Lows around 60. South winds 5 to 15 miles an hour. Gusts up to 30 miles an hour overnight. Saturday and Saturday night, breezy, warmer, clear. Highs in the lower 80s. Lows in the lower 60s. Sunday, mostly sunny. Highs in the upper 70s. Sunday night, cooler. Mostly cloudy. Lows in the lower 50s. Columbus Day, much cooler. Mostly cloudy with a 50% chance of rain showers. Highs in the mid-50s. Monday night and Tuesday, mostly cloudy. Lows around 40. Highs in the mid-50s. Tuesday night, partly cloudy. Lows in the upper 30s. Wednesday, partly sunny. Chance of rain showers in the afternoon. Highs in the upper 50s. Chance of showers 30%. Again, the forecast for central Minnesota, from St. Cloud to the northwest Twin Cities suburbs for overnight, mostly clear then becoming mostly cloudy overnight then becoming partly cloudy. Lows in the mid-40s. Northwest winds up to 5 miles an hour. At midnight, in Buffalo, it was mostly cloudy. The temperature was 55 degrees, the dew point was 37, and the relative humidity was 50%. The wind was northwest at 5 miles an hour. The pressure was 30.00 inches and rising. In Maple Lake, it was mostly cloudy. The temperature was 56 degrees. The dew point was 37, and the relative humidity was 48%. The wind was west at 3 miles an hour. The pressure was 30.02 inches and rising. Elsewhere across central Minnesota, it was 52 at Litchfield. It was partly cloudy, with a temperature of 56 at the Twin Cities, 48 at St. Cloud, and 54 at Anoka. Under partly cloudy skies, Crystal reported 56, Princeton reported 49, and Little Falls reported 43. At Willmar, it was mostly cloudy, with a temperature of 48. Around the state, skies ranged from clear to partly cloudy. It was 53 at Rochester, 56 at Mankato, 48 at Brainerd, 49 at Duluth, and 39 at International Falls. Once again at midnight, in Buffalo, it was 55 degrees under mostly cloudy skies. And in Maple Lake, it was 56 degrees under mostly cloudy skies. 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The current time is 12:55 a.m. Central Daylight Time. Now the forecast for central Minnesota, from St. Cloud to the northwest Twin Cities suburbs. Overnight,
mostly clear, then becoming mostly cloudy overnight, then becoming partly cloudy. Lows in the mid-40s. Northwest winds up to 5 miles an hour. Thursday, mostly sunny. Highs in the mid-60s. West winds up to 10 miles an hour. Thursday night, decreasing clouds. Lows in the mid-40s. West winds up to 5 miles an hour, shifting to the southeast overnight. Friday, mostly sunny. Highs in the lower 70s. Southeast winds 5 to 15 miles an hour. Friday night, warmer. Mostly clear. Lows around 60. South winds 5 to 15 miles an hour. Gusts up to 30 miles an hour overnight. Saturday and Saturday night, breezy, warmer, clear. Highs in the lower 80s. Lows in the lower 60s. Sunday, mostly sunny. Highs in the upper 70s. Sunday night, cooler. Mostly cloudy. Lows in the lower 50s. Columbus Day, much cooler. Mostly cloudy with a 50% chance of rain showers. Highs in the mid-50s. Monday night and Tuesday, mostly cloudy. Lows around 40. Highs in the mid-50s. Tuesday night, partly cloudy. Lows in the upper 30s. Wednesday, partly sunny. Chance of rain showers in the afternoon. Highs in the upper 50s. Chance of showers 30%. Again, the forecast for central Minnesota, from St. Cloud to the northwest Twin Cities suburbs for overnight, mostly clear, then becoming mostly cloudy overnight, then becoming partly cloudy. Lows in the mid-40s. Northwest winds up to 5 miles an hour. At midnight, in Buffalo, it was mostly cloudy. The temperature was 55 degrees, the dew point was 37, and the relative humidity was 50%. The wind was northwest at 5 miles an hour. The pressure was 30.00 inches and rising. In Maple Lake, it was mostly cloudy. The temperature was 56 degrees. The dew point was 37, and the relative humidity was 48%. The wind was west at 3 miles an hour. The pressure was 30.02 inches and rising. Elsewhere across central Minnesota, it was 52 at Litchfield. It was partly cloudy, with a temperature of 56 at the Twin Cities, 48 at St. Cloud, and 54 at Anoka. Under partly cloudy skies, Crystal reported 56, Princeton reported 49, and Little Falls reported 43. At Willmar, it was mostly cloudy, with a temperature of 48. Around the state, skies ranged from clear to partly cloudy. It was 53 at Rochester, 56 at Mankato, 48 at Brainerd, 49 at Duluth, and 39 at International Falls. Once again at midnight, in Buffalo, it was 55 degrees under mostly cloudy skies. And in Maple Lake, it was 56 degrees under mostly cloudy skies. 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The current time is 1 a.m. Central Daylight Time. Now the forecast for central Minnesota, from St. Cloud to the northwest Twin Cities suburbs. Overnight, mostly clear, then becoming mostly cloudy overnight, then becoming partly cloudy. Lows in the mid-40s. Northwest winds up to 5 miles an hour. Thursday, mostly sunny. Highs in the mid-60s. West winds up to 10 miles an hour. Thursday night, decreasing clouds. Lows in the mid-40s. West winds up to 5 miles an hour, shifting to the southeast overnight. Friday, mostly sunny. Highs in the lower 70s. Southeast winds 5 to 15 miles an hour. Friday night, warmer. Mostly clear. Lows around 60.
South winds 5 to 15 miles an hour. Gusts up to 30 miles an hour overnight. Saturday and Saturday night, breezy, warmer, clear. Highs in the lower 80s. Lows in the lower 60s. Sunday, mostly sunny. Highs in the upper 70s. Sunday night, cooler. Mostly cloudy. Lows in the lower 50s. Columbus Day, much cooler. Mostly cloudy with a 50% chance of rain showers. Highs in the mid-50s. Monday night and Tuesday, mostly cloudy. Lows around 40. Highs in the mid-50s. Tuesday night, partly cloudy. Lows in the upper 30s. Wednesday, partly sunny. Chance of rain showers in the afternoon. Highs in the upper 50s. Chance of showers 30%. Again, the forecast for central Minnesota, from St. Cloud to the northwest Twin Cities suburbs for overnight, mostly clear then becoming mostly cloudy overnight then becoming partly cloudy. Lows in the mid-40s. Northwest winds up to 5 miles an hour. Now the forecast for central Minnesota, from St. Cloud to the northwest Twin Cities suburbs. Overnight, decreasing clouds. Near steady temperature in the upper 40s. Northwest winds up to 5 miles an hour. Thursday, mostly sunny. Highs in the mid-60s. West winds up to 10 miles an hour. Thursday night, decreasing clouds. Lows in the mid-40s. West winds up to 5 miles an hour shifting to the southeast overnight. Friday, mostly sunny. Highs in the lower 70s. Southeast winds 5 to 15 miles an hour. Friday night, warmer. Mostly clear. Lows around 60. South winds 5 to 15 miles an hour. Gusts up to 30 miles an hour overnight. Saturday and Saturday night, breezy, warmer, clear. Highs in the lower 80s. Lows in the lower 60s. Sunday, mostly sunny. Highs in the upper 70s. Sunday night, cooler. Mostly cloudy. Lows in the lower 50s. Columbus Day, much cooler. Mostly cloudy with a 50% chance of rain showers. Highs in the mid-50s. Monday night and Tuesday, mostly cloudy. Lows around 40. Highs in the mid-50s. Tuesday night, partly cloudy. Lows in the upper 30s. Wednesday, partly sunny. Chance of rain showers in the afternoon. Highs in the upper 50s. Chance of showers 30%. Again, the forecast for central Minnesota, from St. Cloud to the northwest Twin Cities suburbs for overnight, decreasing clouds. Near steady temperature in the upper 40s. Northwest winds up to 5 miles an hour. 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The current time is 1:04 a.m. Central Daylight Time. Now the forecast for central Minnesota, from St. Cloud to the northwest Twin Cities suburbs. Overnight, decreasing clouds. Near steady temperature in the upper 40s. Northwest winds up to 5 miles an hour. Thursday, mostly sunny. Highs in the mid-60s. West winds up to 10 miles an hour. Thursday night, decreasing clouds. Lows in the mid-40s. West winds up to 5 miles an hour shifting to the southeast overnight. Friday, mostly sunny. Highs in the lower 70s. Southeast winds 5 to 15 miles an hour. Friday night, warmer. Mostly clear. Lows around 60. South winds 5 to 15 miles an hour. Gusts up to 30 miles an hour overnight. Saturday and Saturday night, breezy, warmer, clear.
Highs in the lower 80s. Lows in the lower 60s. Sunday, mostly sunny. Highs in the upper 70s. Sunday night, cooler. Mostly cloudy. Lows in the lower 50s. Columbus Day, much cooler. Mostly cloudy with a 50% chance of rain showers. Highs in the mid-50s. Monday night and Tuesday, mostly cloudy. Lows around 40. Highs in the mid-50s. Tuesday night, partly cloudy. Lows in the upper 30s. Wednesday, partly sunny. Chance of rain showers in the afternoon. Highs in the upper 50s. Chance of showers 30%. Again, the forecast for central Minnesota, from St. Cloud to the northwest Twin Cities suburbs for overnight, decreasing clouds. Near steady temperature in the upper 40s. Northwest winds up to 5 miles an hour. 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The current time is 1:07 a.m. Central Daylight Time. Now the forecast for central Minnesota, from St. Cloud to the northwest Twin Cities suburbs. Overnight, decreasing clouds. Near steady temperature in the upper 40s. Northwest winds up to 5 miles an hour. Thursday, mostly sunny. Highs in the mid-60s. West winds up to 10 miles an hour. Thursday night, decreasing clouds. Lows in the mid-40s. West winds up to 5 miles an hour shifting to the southeast overnight. Friday, mostly sunny. Highs in the lower 70s. Southeast winds 5 to 15 miles an hour. Friday night, warmer. Mostly clear. Lows around 60. South winds 5 to 15 miles an hour. Gusts up to 30 miles an hour overnight. Saturday and Saturday night, breezy, warmer, clear. Highs in the lower 80s. Lows in the lower 60s. Sunday, mostly sunny. Highs in the upper 70s. Sunday night, cooler. Mostly cloudy. Lows in the lower 50s. Columbus Day, much cooler. Mostly cloudy with a 50% chance of rain showers. Highs in the mid-50s. Monday night and Tuesday, mostly cloudy. Lows around 40. Highs in the mid-50s. Tuesday night, partly cloudy. Lows in the upper 30s. Wednesday, partly sunny. Chance of rain showers in the afternoon. Highs in the upper 50s. Chance of showers 30%. Again, the forecast for central Minnesota, from St. Cloud to the northwest Twin Cities suburbs for overnight, decreasing clouds. Near steady temperature in the upper 40s. Northwest winds up to 5 miles an hour. 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The current time is 1:10 a.m. Central Daylight Time. Now the forecast for central Minnesota, from St. Cloud to the northwest Twin Cities suburbs. Overnight, decreasing clouds. Near steady temperature in the upper 40s. Northwest winds up to 5 miles an hour. Thursday, mostly sunny. Highs in the mid-60s. West winds up to 10 miles an hour. Thursday night, decreasing clouds. Lows in the mid-40s. West winds up to 5 miles an hour shifting to the southeast overnight. Friday, mostly sunny. Highs in the lower 70s. Southeast winds 5 to 15 miles an hour. Friday night, warmer. Mostly clear. Lows around 60.
South winds 5 to 15 miles an hour. Gusts up to 30 miles an hour overnight. Saturday and Saturday night, breezy, warmer, clear. Highs in the lower 80s. Lows in the lower 60s. Sunday, mostly sunny. Highs in the upper 70s. Sunday night, cooler. Mostly cloudy. Lows in the lower 50s. Columbus Day, much cooler. Mostly cloudy with a 50% chance of rain showers. Highs in the mid-50s. Monday night and Tuesday, mostly cloudy. Lows around 40. Highs in the mid-50s. Tuesday night, partly cloudy. Lows in the upper 30s. Wednesday, partly sunny. Chance of rain showers in the afternoon. Highs in the upper 50s. Chance of showers 30%. Again, the forecast for central Minnesota, from St. Cloud to the northwest Twin Cities suburbs for overnight, decreasing clouds. Near steady temperature in the upper 40s. Northwest winds up to 5 miles an hour. 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The current time is 1:12 a.m. Central Daylight Time. Now the forecast for central Minnesota, from St. Cloud to the northwest Twin Cities suburbs. Overnight, decreasing clouds. Near steady temperature in the upper 40s. Northwest winds up to 5 miles an hour. Thursday, mostly sunny. Highs in the mid-60s. West winds up to 10 miles an hour. Thursday night, decreasing clouds. Lows in the mid-40s. West winds up to 5 miles an hour, shifting to the southeast overnight. Friday, mostly sunny. Highs in the lower 70s. Southeast winds 5 to 15 miles an hour. Friday night, warmer. Mostly clear. Lows around 60. South winds 5 to 15 miles an hour. Gusts up to 30 miles an hour overnight. Saturday and Saturday night, breezy, warmer, clear. Highs in the lower 80s. Lows in the lower 60s. Sunday, mostly sunny. Highs in the upper 70s. Sunday night, cooler. Mostly cloudy. Lows in the lower 50s. Columbus Day, much cooler. Mostly cloudy with a 50% chance of rain showers. Highs in the mid-50s. Monday night and Tuesday, mostly cloudy. Lows around 40. Highs in the mid-50s. Tuesday night, partly cloudy. Lows in the upper 30s. Wednesday, partly sunny. Chance of rain showers in the afternoon. Highs in the upper 50s. Chance of showers 30%. Again, the forecast for central Minnesota, from St. Cloud to the northwest Twin Cities suburbs for overnight, decreasing clouds. Near steady temperature in the upper 40s. Northwest winds up to 5 miles an hour. At 1 a.m. in Buffalo, it was mostly cloudy. The temperature was 48 degrees, the dew point was 41, and the relative humidity was 76%. The wind was calm. The pressure was 30.01 inches and rising. In Maple Lake, it was mostly cloudy. The temperature was 54 degrees, the dew point was 37, and the relative humidity was 51%. The wind was calm. The pressure was 30.03 inches and rising. Elsewhere across central Minnesota, it was 52 at Litchfield. It was partly cloudy, with a temperature of 56 at the Twin Cities, 49 at St. Cloud, and 50 at Anoka. Under partly cloudy skies, Crystal reported 53, Princeton reported 48, and Little Falls reported 41. At Wilmer, it was mostly cloudy, with a temperature of 48. Around the state, skies ranged from clear to partly cloudy.
It was 51 at Rochester, 53 at Mankato, 51 at Brainerd, 48 at Duluth, and 43 at International Falls. Once again at 1 a.m., in Buffalo, it was 48 degrees under mostly cloudy skies. And in Maple Lake, it was 54 degrees under mostly cloudy skies. 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The current time is 1:16 a.m. Central Daylight Time. Now the forecast for central Minnesota, from St. Cloud to the northwest Twin Cities suburbs. Overnight, decreasing clouds. Near steady temperature in the upper 40s. Northwest winds up to 5 miles an hour. Thursday, mostly sunny. Highs in the mid-60s. West winds up to 10 miles an hour. Thursday night, decreasing clouds. Lows in the mid-40s. West winds up to 5 miles an hour, shifting to the southeast overnight. Friday, mostly sunny. Highs in the lower 70s. Southeast winds 5 to 15 miles an hour. Friday night, warmer. Mostly clear. Lows around 60. South winds 5 to 15 miles an hour. Gusts up to 30 miles an hour overnight. Saturday and Saturday night, breezy, warmer, clear. Highs in the lower 80s. Lows in the lower 60s. Sunday, mostly sunny. Highs in the upper 70s. Sunday night, cooler. Mostly cloudy. Lows in the lower 50s. Columbus Day, much cooler. Mostly cloudy with a 50% chance of rain showers. Highs in the mid-50s. Monday night and Tuesday, mostly cloudy. Lows around 40. Highs in the mid-50s. Tuesday night, partly cloudy. Lows in the upper 30s. Wednesday, partly sunny. Chance of rain showers in the afternoon. Highs in the upper 50s. Chance of showers 30%. Again, the forecast for central Minnesota, from St. Cloud to the northwest Twin Cities suburbs for overnight, decreasing clouds. Near steady temperature in the upper 40s. Northwest winds up to 5 miles an hour. At 1 a.m., in Buffalo, it was mostly cloudy. The temperature was 48 degrees, the dew point was 41, and the relative humidity was 76%. The wind was calm. The pressure was 30.01 inches and rising. In Maple Lake, it was mostly cloudy. The temperature was 54 degrees, the dew point was 37, and the relative humidity was 51%. The wind was calm. The pressure was 30.03 inches and rising. Elsewhere across central Minnesota, it was 52 at Litchfield. It was partly cloudy, with a temperature of 56 at the Twin Cities, 49 at St. Cloud, and 50 at Anoka. Under partly cloudy skies, Crystal reported 53, Princeton reported 48, and Little Falls reported 41. At Wilmer, it was mostly cloudy, with a temperature of 48. Around the state, skies ranged from clear to partly cloudy. It was 51 at Rochester, 53 at Mankato, 51 at Brainerd, 48 at Duluth, and 43 at International Falls. Once again at 1 a.m., in Buffalo, it was 48 degrees under mostly cloudy skies. And in Maple Lake, it was 54 degrees under mostly cloudy skies. 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The current time is 1:20 a.m. Central Daylight Time. Now the forecast for central Minnesota, from St. Cloud to the northwest Twin Cities suburbs. Overnight,
decreasing clouds. Near steady temperature in the upper 40s. Northwest winds up to 5 miles an hour. Thursday, mostly sunny. Highs in the mid-60s. West winds up to 10 miles an hour. Thursday night, decreasing clouds. Lows in the mid-40s. West winds up to 5 miles an hour, shifting to the southeast overnight. Friday, mostly sunny. Highs in the lower 70s. Southeast winds 5 to 15 miles an hour. Friday night, warmer. Mostly clear. Lows around 60. South winds 5 to 15 miles an hour. Gusts up to 30 miles an hour overnight. Saturday and Saturday night, breezy, warmer, clear. Highs in the lower 80s. Lows in the lower 60s. Sunday, mostly sunny. Highs in the upper 70s. Sunday night, cooler. Mostly cloudy. Lows in the lower 50s. Columbus Day, much cooler. Mostly cloudy with a 50% chance of rain showers. Highs in the mid-50s. Monday night and Tuesday, mostly cloudy. Lows around 40. Highs in the mid-50s. Tuesday night, partly cloudy. Lows in the upper 30s. Wednesday, partly sunny. Chance of rain showers in the afternoon. Highs in the upper 50s. Chance of showers 30%. Again, the forecast for central Minnesota, from St. Cloud to the northwest Twin Cities suburbs for overnight, decreasing clouds. Near steady temperature in the upper 40s. Northwest winds up to 5 miles an hour. At 1 a.m., in Buffalo, it was mostly cloudy. The temperature was 48 degrees, the dew point was 41, and the relative humidity was 76%. The wind was calm. The pressure was 30.01 inches and rising. In Maple Lake, it was mostly cloudy. The temperature was 54 degrees, the dew point was 37, and the relative humidity was 51%. The wind was calm. The pressure was 30.03 inches and rising. Elsewhere across central Minnesota, it was 52 at Litchfield. It was partly cloudy, with a temperature of 56 at the Twin Cities, 49 at St. Cloud, and 50 at Anoka. Under partly cloudy skies, Crystal reported 53, Princeton reported 48, and Little Falls reported 41. At Willmar, it was mostly cloudy, with a temperature of 48. Around the state, skies ranged from clear to partly cloudy. It was 51 at Rochester, 53 at Mankato, 51 at Brainerd, 48 at Duluth, and 43 at International Falls. Once again at 1 a.m., in Buffalo, it was 48 degrees under mostly cloudy skies. And in Maple Lake, it was 54 degrees under mostly cloudy skies. 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The current time is 1:24 a.m. Central Daylight Time. Now the forecast for central Minnesota, from St. Cloud to the northwest Twin Cities suburbs. Overnight, decreasing clouds. Near steady temperature in the upper 40s. Northwest winds up to 5 miles an hour. Thursday, mostly sunny. Highs in the mid-60s. West winds up to 10 miles an hour. Thursday night, decreasing clouds. Lows in the mid-40s. West winds up to 5 miles an hour, shifting to the southeast overnight. Friday, mostly sunny. Highs in the lower 70s. Southeast winds 5 to 15 miles an hour. Friday night, warmer. Mostly clear. Lows around 60. South winds 5 to 15 miles an hour. Gusts up to 30 miles an hour overnight. Saturday and Saturday night, breezy, warmer, clear.
Highs in the lower 80s. Lows in the lower 60s. Sunday, mostly sunny. Highs in the upper 70s. Sunday night, cooler. Mostly cloudy. Lows in the lower 50s. Columbus Day, much cooler. Mostly cloudy with a 50% chance of rain showers. Highs in the mid-50s. Monday night and Tuesday, mostly cloudy. Lows around 40. Highs in the mid-50s. Tuesday night, partly cloudy. Lows in the upper 30s. Wednesday, partly sunny. Chance of rain showers in the afternoon. Highs in the upper 50s. Chance of showers 30%. Again, the forecast for central Minnesota, from St. Cloud to the northwest Twin Cities suburbs for overnight, decreasing clouds. Near steady temperature in the upper 40s. Northwest winds up to 5 miles an hour. At 1 a.m., in Buffalo, it was mostly cloudy. The temperature was 48 degrees, the dew point was 41, and the relative humidity was 76%. The wind was calm. The pressure was 30.01 inches and rising. In Maple Lake, it was mostly cloudy. The temperature was 54 degrees, the dew point was 37, and the relative humidity was 51%. The wind was calm. The pressure was 30.03 inches and rising. Elsewhere across central Minnesota, it was 52 at Litchfield. It was partly cloudy, with a temperature of 56 at the Twin Cities, 49 at St. Cloud, and 50 at Anoka. Under partly cloudy skies, Crystal reported 53, Princeton reported 48, and Little Falls reported 41. At Willmar, it was mostly cloudy, with a temperature of 48. Around the state, skies ranged from clear to partly cloudy. It was 51 at Rochester, 53 at Mankato, 51 at Brainerd, 48 at Duluth, and 43 at International Falls. Once again at 1 a.m., in Buffalo, it was 48 degrees under mostly cloudy skies. And in Maple Lake, it was 54 degrees under mostly cloudy skies. 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The current time is 1:28 a.m. Central Daylight Time. Now the forecast for central Minnesota. From St. Cloud to the northwest Twin Cities suburbs. Overnight, decreasing clouds. Near steady temperature in the upper 40s. Northwest winds up to 5 miles an hour. Thursday, mostly sunny. Highs in the mid-60s. West winds up to 10 miles an hour. Thursday night, decreasing clouds. Lows in the mid-40s. West winds up to 5 miles an hour shifting to the southeast overnight. Friday, mostly sunny. Highs in the lower 70s. Southeast winds 5 to 15 miles an hour. Friday night, warmer. Mostly clear. Lows around 60. South winds 5 to 15 miles an hour. Gusts up to 30 miles an hour overnight. Saturday and Saturday night, breezy, warmer, clear. Highs in the lower 80s. Lows in the lower 60s. Sunday, mostly sunny. Highs in the upper 70s. Sunday night, cooler. Mostly cloudy. Lows in the lower 50s. Columbus Day, much cooler. Mostly cloudy with a 50% chance of rain showers. Highs in the mid-50s. Monday night and Tuesday, mostly cloudy. Lows around 40. Highs in the mid-50s. Tuesday night, partly cloudy. Lows in the upper 30s. Wednesday, partly sunny. Chance of rain showers in the afternoon. Highs in the upper 50s. Chance of showers 30%. Again, the forecast for central Minnesota.
from St. Cloud to the northwest Twin Cities suburbs for overnight, decreasing clouds. Near steady temperature in the upper 40s. Northwest winds up to 5 miles an hour. At 1 a.m., in Buffalo, it was mostly cloudy. The temperature was 48 degrees, the dew point was 41, and the relative humidity was 76%. The wind was calm. The pressure was 30.01 inches and rising. In Maple Lake, it was mostly cloudy. The temperature was 54 degrees, the dew point was 37, and the relative humidity was 51%. The wind was calm. The pressure was 30.03 inches and rising. Elsewhere across central Minnesota, it was 52 at Litchfield. It was partly cloudy, with a temperature of 56 at the Twin Cities, 49 at St. Cloud, and 50 at Anoka. Under partly cloudy skies, Crystal reported 53, Princeton reported 48, and Little Falls reported 41. At Willmar, it was mostly cloudy, with a temperature of 48. Around the state, skies ranged from clear to partly cloudy. It was 51 at Rochester, 53 at Mankato, 51 at Brainerd, 48 at Duluth, and 43 at International Falls. Once again at 1 a.m., in Buffalo, it was 48 degrees under mostly cloudy skies. And in Maple Lake, it was 54 degrees under mostly cloudy skies. 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The current time is 1:32 a.m. Central Daylight Time. Now here is the hazardous weather outlook for portions of central and southern Minnesota and west central Wisconsin. For tonight, no hazardous weather is expected at this time. And now the extended outlook for the period Thursday through Tuesday. Very warm and windy the period Thursday through Tuesday. Very warm and windy weather on Saturday will support near critical fire weather conditions across much of region. Spotter information statement. Skywarn spotter activation will not be needed. Now the forecast for central Minnesota, from St. Cloud to the northwest Twin Cities suburbs. Overnight, decreasing clouds. Near steady temperature in the upper 40s. Northwest winds up to 5 miles an hour. Thursday, mostly sunny. Highs in the mid-60s. West winds up to 10 miles an hour. Thursday night, decreasing clouds. Lows in the mid-40s. West winds up to 5 miles an hour, shifting to the southeast overnight. Friday, mostly sunny. Highs in the lower 70s. Southeast winds 5 to 15 miles an hour. Friday night, warmer. Mostly clear. Lows around 60. South winds 5 to 15 miles an hour. Gusts up to 30 miles an hour overnight. Saturday and Saturday night, breezy, warmer, clear. Highs in the lower 80s. Lows in the lower 60s. Sunday, mostly sunny. Highs in the upper 70s. Sunday night, cooler. Mostly cloudy. Lows in the lower 50s. Columbus Day, much cooler. Mostly cloudy with a 50% chance of rain showers. Highs in the mid-50s. Monday night and Tuesday, mostly cloudy. Lows around 40. Highs in the mid-50s. Tuesday night, partly cloudy. Lows in the upper 30s. Wednesday, partly sunny. Chance of rain showers in the afternoon. Highs in the upper 50s. Chance of showers 30%. Again, the forecast for central Minnesota, from St. Cloud to the northwest Twin Cities suburbs for overnight, decreasing clouds. Near steady temperature in the upper 40s. Northwest winds up to 5 miles an hour. At 1 a.m., in Buffalo, it was mostly cloudy. The temperature was 48 degrees,
The dew point was 41, and the relative humidity was 76%. The wind was calm. The pressure was 30.01 inches and rising. In Maple Lake, it was mostly cloudy. The

temperature was 54 degrees, the dew point was 37, and the relative humidity was 51%. The wind was calm. The pressure was 30.03 inches and rising. Elsewhere across central Minnesota, it was 52 at Litchfield. It was partly cloudy, with a temperature of 56 at the Twin Cities, 49 at St. Cloud, and 50 at Anoka. Under partly cloudy skies, Crystal reported 53, Princeton reported 48, and Little Falls reported 41. At Willmar, it was mostly cloudy, with a temperature of 48. Around the state, skies ranged from clear to partly cloudy. It was 51 at Rochester, 53 at Mankato, 51 at Brainerd, 48 at Duluth, and 43 at International Falls. Once again at 1 a.m., in Buffalo, it was 48 degrees under mostly cloudy skies. And in Maple Lake, it was 54 degrees under mostly cloudy skies. 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The current time is 1:37 a.m. Central Daylight Time. Now here is the hazardous weather outlook for portions of central and southern Minnesota and west central Wisconsin. For tonight, no hazardous weather is expected at this time. And now the extended outlook for the period Thursday through Tuesday. Very warm and windy weather on Saturday will support near critical fire weather conditions across much of region. Spotter information statement, Skywarn spotter activation will not be needed. Now the forecast for central Minnesota, from St. Cloud to the northwest Twin Cities suburbs. Overnight, decreasing clouds. Near steady temperature in the upper 40s. Northwest winds up to 5 miles an hour. Thursday, mostly sunny. Highs in the mid-60s. West winds up to 10 miles an hour. Thursday night, decreasing clouds. Lows in the mid-40s. West winds up to 5 miles an hour, shifting to the southeast overnight. Friday, mostly sunny. Highs in the lower 70s. Southeast winds 5 to 15 miles an hour. Friday night, warmer. Mostly clear. Lows around 60. South winds 5 to 15 miles an hour. Gusts up to 30 miles an hour overnight. Saturday and Saturday night, breezy, warmer, clear. Highs in the lower 80s. Lows in the lower 60s. Sunday, mostly sunny. Highs in the upper 70s. Sunday night, cooler. Mostly cloudy. Lows in the lower 50s. Columbus Day, much cooler. Mostly cloudy with a 50% chance of rain showers. Highs in the mid-50s. Monday night and Tuesday, mostly cloudy. Lows around 40. Highs in the mid-50s. Tuesday night, partly cloudy. Lows in the upper 30s. Wednesday, partly sunny. Chance of rain showers in the afternoon. Highs in the upper 50s. Chance of showers 30%. Again, the forecast for central Minnesota, from St. Cloud to the northwest Twin Cities suburbs for overnight, decreasing clouds. Near steady temperature in the upper 40s. Northwest winds up to 5 miles an hour. At 1 a.m., in Buffalo, it was mostly cloudy. The temperature was 48 degrees, the dew point was 41, and the relative humidity was 76%. The wind was calm. The pressure was 30.01 inches and rising. In Maple Lake, it was mostly cloudy. The temperature was 54 degrees, the dew point was 37, and the relative humidity was 51%. The wind was calm. The pressure was 30.03 inches and rising. Elsewhere across central Minnesota, it was 52 at Litchfield. It was partly cloudy, with a temperature of 56 at the Twin Cities, 49 at St. Cloud, and 50 at Anoka.

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The current time is 1:42 a.m. Central Daylight Time. Now here is the hazardous weather outlook for portions of central and southern Minnesota and west central Wisconsin. For tonight, no hazardous weather is expected at this time. And now the extended outlook for the period Thursday through Tuesday. Very warm and windy weather on Saturday will support near critical fire weather conditions across much of region. Spotter information statement, Skywarn spotter activation will not be needed. Now the forecast for central Minnesota, from St. Cloud to the northwest Twin Cities suburbs. Overnight, decreasing clouds. Near steady temperature in the upper 40s. Northwest winds up to 5 miles an hour. Thursday, mostly sunny. Highs in the mid-60s. West winds up to 10 miles an hour. Thursday night, decreasing clouds. Lows in the mid-40s. West winds up to 5 miles an hour, shifting to the southeast overnight. Friday, mostly sunny. Highs in the lower 70s. Southeast winds 5 to 15 miles an hour. Friday night, warmer. Mostly clear. Lows around 60. South winds 5 to 15 miles an hour. Gusts up to 30 miles an hour overnight. Saturday and Saturday night, breezy, warmer, clear. Highs in the lower 80s. Lows in the lower 60s. Sunday, mostly sunny. Highs in the upper 70s. Sunday night, cooler. Mostly cloudy. Lows in the lower 50s. Columbus Day, much cooler. Mostly cloudy with a 50% chance of rain showers. Highs in the mid-50s. Monday night and Tuesday, mostly cloudy. Lows around 40. Highs in the mid-50s. Tuesday night, partly cloudy. Lows in the upper 30s. Wednesday, partly sunny. Chance of rain showers in the afternoon. Highs in the upper 50s. Chance of showers 30%. Again, the forecast for central Minnesota, from St. Cloud to the northwest Twin Cities suburbs for overnight, decreasing clouds. Near steady temperature in the upper 40s. Northwest winds up to 5 miles an hour. At 1 a.m. in Buffalo, it was mostly cloudy. The temperature was 48 degrees, the dew point was 41, and the relative humidity was 76%. The wind was calm. The pressure was 30.01 inches and rising. In Maple Lake, it was mostly cloudy. The temperature was 54 degrees, the dew point was 37, and the relative humidity was 51%. The wind was calm. The pressure was 30.03 inches and rising. Elsewhere across central Minnesota, it was 52 at Litchfield. It was partly cloudy, with a temperature of 56 at the Twin Cities, 49 at St. Cloud, and 50 at Anoka. Under partly cloudy skies, Crystal reported 53, Princeton reported 48, and Little Falls reported 41. At Wilmer, it was mostly cloudy, with a temperature of 48. Around the state, skies ranged from clear to partly cloudy. It was 51 at Rochester, 53 at Mankato, 51 at Brainerd, 48 at Duluth, and 43 at International Falls. Once again at 1 a.m., in Buffalo, it was 48 degrees under mostly cloudy skies. And in Maple Lake, it was 54 degrees under mostly cloudy skies. 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The current time is 1:46 a.m. Central Daylight Time. Now here is the hazardous weather outlook for portions of central and southern Minnesota and west central Wisconsin. For tonight,

No hazardous weather is expected at this time. And now the extended outlook for the period Thursday through Tuesday. Very warm and windy weather on Saturday will support near critical fire weather conditions across much of region. Spotter information statement, Sky warns spotter activation will not be needed. Now the forecast for central Minnesota, from St. Cloud to the northwest Twin Cities suburbs. Overnight, decreasing clouds. Near steady temperature in the upper 40s. Northwest winds up to 5 miles an hour. Thursday, mostly sunny. Highs in the mid-60s. West winds up to 10 miles an hour. Thursday night, decreasing clouds. Lows in the mid-40s. West winds up to 5 miles an hour, shifting to the southeast overnight. Friday, mostly sunny. Highs in the lower 70s. Southeast winds 5 to 15 miles an hour. Friday night, warmer. Mostly clear. Lows around 60. South winds 5 to 15 miles an hour. Gusts up to 30 miles an hour overnight. Saturday and Saturday night, breezy, warmer, clear. Highs in the lower 80s. Lows in the lower 60s. Sunday, mostly sunny. Highs in the upper 70s. Sunday night, cooler. Mostly cloudy. Lows in the lower 50s. Columbus Day, much cooler. Mostly cloudy with a 50% chance of rain showers. Highs in the mid-50s. Monday night and Tuesday, mostly cloudy. Lows around 40. Highs in the mid-50s. Tuesday night, partly cloudy. Lows in the upper 30s. Wednesday, partly sunny. Chance of rain showers in the afternoon. Highs in the upper 50s. Chance of showers 30%. Again, the forecast for central Minnesota, from St. Cloud to the northwest Twin Cities suburbs for overnight, decreasing clouds. Near steady temperature in the upper 40s. Northwest winds up to 5 miles an hour. At 1 a.m. in Buffalo, it was mostly cloudy. The temperature was 48 degrees, the dew point was 41, and the relative humidity was 76%. The wind was calm. The pressure was 30.01 inches and rising. In Maple Lake, it was mostly cloudy. The temperature was 54 degrees, the dew point was 37, and the relative humidity was 51%. The wind was calm. The pressure was 30.03 inches and rising. Elsewhere across central Minnesota, it was 52 at Litchfield. It was partly cloudy, with a temperature of 56 at the Twin Cities, 49 at St. Cloud, and 50 at Anoka. Under partly cloudy skies, Crystal reported 53, Princeton reported 48, and Little Falls reported 41. At Wilmer, it was mostly cloudy, with a temperature of 48. Around the state, skies ranged from clear to partly cloudy. It was 51 at Rochester, 53 at Mankato, 51 at Brainerd, 48 at Duluth, and 43 at International Falls. Once again at 1 a.m., in Buffalo, it was 48 degrees under mostly cloudy skies. And in Maple Lake, it was 54 degrees under mostly cloudy skies. 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The current time is 1:51 a.m. Central Daylight Time. Now here is the hazardous weather outlook for portions of central and southern Minnesota and west central Wisconsin. For tonight, no hazardous weather is expected at this time. And now the extended outlook for the period Thursday through Tuesday. Very warm and windy weather on Saturday will support near critical fire weather conditions across much of region. Spotter information statement, Sky warns spotter activation will not be needed. Now the forecast for central Minnesota,
from St. Cloud to the northwest Twin Cities suburbs. Overnight, decreasing clouds. Near steady temperature in the upper 40s. Northwest winds up to 5 miles an hour. Thursday, mostly sunny. Highs in the mid-60s. West winds up to 10 miles an hour. Thursday night, decreasing clouds. Lows in the mid-40s. West winds up to 5 miles an hour, shifting to the southeast overnight. Friday, mostly sunny. Highs in the lower 70s. Southeast winds 5 to 15 miles an hour. Friday night, warmer. Mostly clear. Lows around 60. South winds 5 to 15 miles an hour. Gusts up to 30 miles an hour overnight. Saturday and Saturday night, breezy, warmer, clear. Highs in the lower 80s. Lows in the lower 60s. Sunday, mostly sunny. Highs in the upper 70s. Sunday night, cooler. Mostly cloudy. Lows in the lower 50s. Columbus Day, much cooler. Mostly cloudy with a 50% chance of rain showers. Highs in the mid-50s. Monday night and Tuesday, mostly cloudy. Lows around 40. Highs in the mid-50s. Tuesday night, partly cloudy. Lows in the upper 30s. Wednesday, partly sunny. Chance of rain showers in the afternoon. Highs in the upper 50s. Chance of showers 30%. Again, the forecast for central Minnesota, from St. Cloud to the northwest Twin Cities suburbs for overnight, decreasing clouds. Near steady temperature in the upper 40s. Northwest winds up to 5 miles an hour. At 1 a.m., in Buffalo, it was mostly cloudy. The temperature was 48 degrees, the dew point was 41, and the relative humidity was 76%. The wind was calm. The pressure was 30.01 inches and rising. In Maple Lake, it was mostly cloudy. The temperature was 54 degrees, the dew point was 37, and the relative humidity was 51%. The wind was calm. The pressure was 30.03 inches and rising. Elsewhere across central Minnesota, it was 52 at Litchfield. It was partly cloudy, with a temperature of 56 at the Twin Cities, 49 at St. Cloud, and 50 at Anoka. Under partly cloudy skies, Crystal reported 53, Princeton reported 48, and Little Falls reported 41. At Willmar, it was mostly cloudy, with a temperature of 48. Around the state, skies ranged from clear to partly cloudy. It was 51 at Rochester, 53 at Mankato, 51 at Brainerd, 48 at Duluth, and 43 at International Falls. Once again at 1 a.m., in Buffalo, it was 48 degrees under mostly cloudy skies. And in Maple Lake, it was 54 degrees under mostly cloudy skies. 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The current time is 1:55 a.m. Central Daylight Time. Now here is the hazardous weather outlook for portions of central and southern Minnesota and west central Wisconsin. For tonight, no hazardous weather is expected at this time. And now the extended outlook for the period Thursday through Tuesday. Very warm and windy weather on Saturday will support near critical fire weather conditions across much of region. Spotter information statement, Skywarn spotter activation will not be needed. Now the forecast for central Minnesota, from St. Cloud to the northwest Twin Cities suburbs. Overnight, decreasing clouds. Near steady temperature in the upper 40s. Northwest winds up to 5 miles an hour. Thursday, mostly sunny. Highs in the mid-60s. West winds up to 10 miles an hour. Thursday night, decreasing clouds.
lows in the mid-40s. West winds up to 5 miles an hour, shifting to the southeast overnight. Friday, mostly sunny. Highs in the lower 70s. Southeast winds 5 to 15. Miles an hour. Gusts up to 30 miles an hour overnight. Saturday and Saturday night, breezy, warmer, clear. Highs in the lower 80s. Lows in the lower 60s. Sunday, mostly sunny. Highs in the upper 70s. Sunday night, cooler. Mostly cloudy. Lows in the lower 50s. Columbus Day, much cooler. Mostly cloudy with a 50% chance of rain showers. Highs in the mid-50s. Monday night and Tuesday, mostly cloudy. Lows around 40. Highs in the mid-50s. Tuesday night, partly cloudy. Lows in the upper 30s. Wednesday, partly sunny. Chance of rain showers in the afternoon. Highs in the upper 50s. Chance of showers 30%. Again, the forecast for central Minnesota, from St. Cloud to the northwest Twin Cities suburbs for overnight, decreasing clouds. Near steady temperature in the upper 40s. Northwest winds up to 5 miles an hour. At 1 a.m., in Buffalo, it was mostly cloudy. The temperature was 48 degrees. The dew point was 41, and the relative humidity was 76%. The wind was calm. The pressure was 30.01 inches and rising. In Maple Lake, it was mostly cloudy. The temperature was 54 degrees, the dew point was 37, and the relative humidity was 51%. The wind was calm. The pressure was 30.03 inches and rising. Elsewhere across central Minnesota, it was 52 at Litchfield. It was partly cloudy, with a temperature of 56 at the Twin Cities, 49 at St. Cloud, and 50 at Anoka. Under partly cloudy skies, Crystal reported 53, Princeton reported 48, and Little Falls reported 41. At Wilmer, it was mostly cloudy, with a temperature of 48. Around the state, skies ranged from clear to partly cloudy. It was 51 at Rochester, 53 at Mankato, 51 at Brainerd, 48 at Duluth, and 43 at International Falls. Once again at 1 a.m., in Buffalo, it was 48 degrees under mostly cloudy skies. And in Maple Lake, it was 54 degrees under mostly cloudy skies. 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The current time is 2 a.m. Central Daylight Time. Now here is the hazardous weather outlook for portions of central and southern Minnesota and west central Wisconsin. For tonight, no hazardous weather is expected at this time. And now the extended outlook for the period Thursday through Tuesday. Very warm and windy weather on Saturday will support near critical fire weather conditions across much of region. Spotter information statement, Skywarn spotter activation will not be needed. Now the forecast for central Minnesota, from St. Cloud to the northwest Twin Cities suburbs. Overnight, decreasing clouds. Near steady temperature in the upper 40s. Northwest winds up to 5 miles an hour. Thursday, mostly sunny. Highs in the mid-60s. West winds up to 10 miles an hour. Thursday night, decreasing clouds. Lows in the mid-40s. West winds up to 5 miles an hour, shifting to the southeast overnight. Friday, mostly sunny. Highs in the lower 70s. Southeast winds 5 to 15 miles an hour. Friday night, warmer. Mostly clear. Lows around 60. South winds 5 to 15 miles an hour.
gusts up to 30 miles an hour overnight. Saturday and Saturday night, breezy, warmer, clear. Highs in the lower 80s. Lows in the lower 60s. Sunday, mostly sunny. Highs in the upper 70s. Sunday night, cooler. Mostly cloudy. Lows in the lower 50s. Columbus Day, much cooler. Mostly cloudy with a 50% chance of rain showers. Highs in the mid-50s. Monday night and Tuesday, mostly cloudy. Lows around 40. Highs in the mid-50s. Tuesday night, partly cloudy. Lows in the upper 30s. Wednesday, partly sunny. Chance of rain showers in the afternoon. Highs in the upper 50s. Chance of showers 30%. Again, the forecast for central Minnesota, from St. Cloud to the northwest Twin Cities suburbs for overnight, decreasing clouds. Near steady temperature in the upper 40s. Northwest winds up to 5 miles an hour. 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The current time is 2:03 a.m. Central Daylight Time. Now here is the hazardous weather outlook for portions of central and southern Minnesota and west central Wisconsin. For tonight, no hazardous weather is expected at this time. And now the extended outlook for the period Thursday through Tuesday. Very warm and windy weather on Saturday will support near critical fire weather conditions across much of region. Spotter information statement, Skywarn spotter activation will not be needed. Now the forecast for central Minnesota, from St. Cloud to the northwest Twin Cities suburbs. Overnight, decreasing clouds. Near steady temperature in the upper 40s. Northwest winds up to 5 miles an hour. Thursday, mostly sunny. Highs in the mid-60s. West winds up to 10 miles an hour. Thursday night, decreasing clouds. Lows in the mid-40s. West winds up to 5 miles an hour, shifting to the southeast overnight. Friday, mostly sunny. Highs in the lower 70s. Southeast winds 5 to 15 miles an hour. Friday night, warmer. Mostly clear. Lows around 60. South winds 5 to 15 miles an hour. Gusts up to 30 miles an hour overnight. Saturday and Saturday night, breezy, warmer, clear. Highs in the lower 80s. Lows in the lower 60s. Sunday, mostly sunny. Highs in the upper 70s. Sunday night, cooler. Mostly cloudy. Lows in the lower 50s. Columbus Day, much cooler. Mostly cloudy with a 50% chance of rain showers. Highs in the mid-50s. Monday night and Tuesday, mostly cloudy. Lows around 40. Highs in the mid-50s. Tuesday night, partly cloudy. Lows in the upper 30s. Wednesday, partly sunny. Chance of rain showers in the afternoon. Highs in the upper 50s. Chance of showers 30%. Again, the forecast for central Minnesota, from St. Cloud to the northwest Twin Cities suburbs for overnight, decreasing clouds. Near steady temperature in the upper 40s. Northwest winds up to 5 miles an hour. 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The current time is 2:06 a.m. Central Daylight Time. Now here is the hazardous weather outlook for portions of central and southern Minnesota and west central Wisconsin. For tonight, no hazardous weather is expected at this time.
And now the extended outlook for the period Thursday through Tuesday. Very warm and windy weather on Saturday will support near critical fire weather conditions across much of region. Spotter information statement, Sky warns spotter activation will not be needed. Now the forecast for central Minnesota, from St. Cloud to the northwest Twin Cities suburbs. Overnight, decreasing clouds. Near steady temperature in the upper 40s. Northwest winds up to 5 miles an hour. Thursday, mostly sunny. Highs in the mid-60s. West winds up to 10 miles an hour. Thursday night, decreasing clouds. Lows in the mid-40s. West winds up to 5 miles an hour, shifting to the southeast overnight. Friday, mostly sunny. Highs in the lower 70s. Southeast winds 5 to 15 miles an hour. Friday night, warmer. Mostly clear. Lows around 60. South winds 5 to 15 miles an hour. Gusts up to 30 miles an hour overnight. Saturday and Saturday night, breezy, warmer, clear. Highs in the lower 80s. Lows in the lower 60s. Sunday, mostly sunny. Highs in the upper 70s. Sunday night, cooler. Mostly cloudy. Lows in the lower 50s. Columbus Day, much cooler. Mostly cloudy with a 50% chance of rain showers. Highs in the mid-50s. Monday night and Tuesday, mostly cloudy. Lows around 40. Highs in the mid-50s. Tuesday night, partly cloudy. Lows in the upper 30s. Wednesday, partly sunny. Chance of rain showers in the afternoon. Highs in the upper 50s. Chance of showers 30%. Again, the forecast for central Minnesota, from St. Cloud to the northwest Twin Cities suburbs for overnight, decreasing clouds. Near steady temperature in the upper 40s. Northwest winds up to 5 miles an hour. 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The current time is 2:09 a.m. Central Daylight Time. Now here is the hazardous weather outlook for portions of central and southern Minnesota and west central Wisconsin. For tonight, no hazardous weather is expected at this time. And now the extended outlook for the period Thursday through Tuesday. Very warm and windy weather on Saturday will support near critical fire weather conditions across much of region. Spotter information statement, Sky warns spotter activation will not be needed. Now the forecast for central Minnesota, from St. Cloud to the northwest Twin Cities suburbs. Overnight, decreasing clouds. Near steady temperature in the upper 40s. Northwest winds up to 5 miles an hour. Thursday, mostly sunny. Highs in the mid-60s. West winds up to 10 miles an hour. Thursday night, decreasing clouds. Lows in the mid-40s. West winds up to 5 miles an hour, shifting to the southeast overnight. Friday, mostly sunny. Highs in the lower 70s. Southeast winds 5 to 15 miles an hour. Friday night, warmer. Mostly clear. Lows around 60. South winds 5 to 15 miles an hour. Gusts up to 30 miles an hour overnight. Saturday and Saturday night, breezy, warmer, clear. Highs in the lower 80s. Lows in the lower 60s. Sunday, mostly sunny. Highs in the upper 70s. Sunday night, cooler. Mostly cloudy. Lows in the lower 50s. Columbus Day, much cooler. Mostly cloudy with a 50% chance of rain showers. Highs in the mid-50s. Monday night and Tuesday, mostly cloudy. Lows around 40.
Highs in the mid-50s. Tuesday night, partly cloudy. Lows in the upper 30s. Wednesday, partly sunny. Chance of rain showers in the afternoon. Highs in the upper 50s. Chance of showers 30%. Again, the forecast for central Minnesota, from St. Cloud to the northwest Twin Cities suburbs for overnight, decreasing clouds. Near steady temperature in the upper 40s. Northwest winds up to 5 miles an hour. 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The current time is 2:12 a.m. Central Daylight Time. Now here is the hazardous weather outlook for portions of central and southern Minnesota and west central Wisconsin. For tonight, no hazardous weather is expected at this time. And now the extended outlook for the period Thursday through Tuesday. Very warm and windy weather on Saturday will support near critical fire weather conditions across much of region. Spotter information statement, Skywarn spotter activation will not be needed. Now the forecast for central Minnesota, from St. Cloud to the northwest Twin Cities suburbs. Overnight, decreasing clouds. Near steady temperature in the upper 40s. Northwest winds up to 5 miles an hour. Thursday, mostly sunny. Highs in the mid-60s. West winds up to 10 miles an hour. Thursday night, decreasing clouds. Lows in the mid-40s. West winds up to 5 miles an hour, shifting to the southeast overnight. Friday, mostly sunny. Highs in the lower 70s. Southeast winds 5 to 15 miles an hour. Friday night, warmer. Mostly clear. Lows around 60. South winds 5 to 15 miles an hour. Gusts up to 30 miles an hour overnight. Saturday and Saturday night, breezy, warmer, clear. Highs in the lower 80s. Lows in the lower 60s. Sunday, mostly sunny. Highs in the upper 70s. Sunday night, cooler. Mostly cloudy. Lows in the lower 50s. Columbus Day, much cooler. Mostly cloudy with a 50% chance of rain showers. Highs in the mid-50s. Monday night and Tuesday, mostly cloudy. Lows around 40. Highs in the mid-50s. Tuesday night, partly cloudy. Lows in the upper 30s. Wednesday, partly sunny. Chance of rain showers in the afternoon. Highs in the upper 50s. Chance of showers 30%. Again, the forecast for central Minnesota, from St. Cloud to the northwest Twin Cities suburbs for overnight, decreasing clouds. Near steady temperature in the upper 40s. Northwest winds up to 5 miles an hour. At 2 a.m., in Buffalo, it was mostly cloudy. The temperature was 45 degrees, the dew point was 41, and the relative humidity was 87%. The wind was calm. The pressure was 30.02 inches and rising. In Maple Lake, it was mostly cloudy. The temperature was 52 degrees, the dew point was 38, and the relative humidity was 58%. The wind was calm. The pressure was 30.04 inches and rising. Elsewhere across central Minnesota, it was 50 at Litchfield. It was partly cloudy, with a temperature of 54 at the Twin Cities, 45 at St. Cloud, and 47 at Anoka. Under partly cloudy skies, Crystal reported 50, Princeton reported 46, and Little Falls reported 46. At Wilmer, it was mostly cloudy, with a temperature of 48. Around the state, skies ranged from clear to partly cloudy. It was 50 at Rochester, 47 at Mankato, 50 at Brainerd, 49 at Duluth, and 42 at International Falls. Once again at 2 a.m., in Buffalo,
It was 45 degrees under mostly cloudy skies. And in Maple Lake, it was 52 degrees under mostly cloudy skies. 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The current time is 2:17 a.m. Central Daylight Time. Now here is the hazardous weather outlook for portions of central and southern Minnesota and west central Wisconsin. For tonight, no hazardous weather is expected at this time. And now the extended outlook for the period Thursday through Tuesday. Very warm and windy weather on Saturday will support near critical fire weather conditions across much of region. Spotter information statement, Skywarn spotter activation will not be needed. Now the forecast for central Minnesota, from St. Cloud to the northwest Twin Cities suburbs. Overnight, decreasing clouds. Near steady temperature in the upper 40s. Northwest winds up to 5 miles an hour. Thursday, mostly sunny. Highs in the mid-60s. West winds up to 10 miles an hour. Thursday night, decreasing clouds. Lows in the mid-40s. West winds up to 5 miles an hour, shifting to the southeast overnight. Friday, mostly sunny. Highs in the lower 70s. Southeast winds 5 to 15 miles an hour. Friday night, warmer. Mostly clear. Lows around 60. South winds 5 to 15 miles an hour. Gusts up to 30 miles an hour overnight. Saturday and Saturday night, breezy, warmer, clear. Highs in the lower 80s. Lows in the lower 60s. Sunday, mostly sunny. Highs in the upper 70s. Sunday night, cooler. Mostly cloudy. Lows in the lower 50s. Columbus Day, much cooler. Mostly cloudy with a 50% chance of rain showers. Highs in the mid-50s. Monday night and Tuesday, mostly cloudy. Lows around 40. Highs in the mid-50s. Tuesday night, partly cloudy. Lows in the upper 30s. Wednesday, partly sunny. Chance of rain showers in the afternoon. Highs in the upper 50s. Chance of showers 30%. Again, the forecast for central Minnesota, from St. Cloud to the northwest Twin Cities suburbs for overnight, decreasing clouds. Near steady temperature in the upper 40s. Northwest winds up to 5 miles an hour. At 2 a.m., in Buffalo, it was mostly cloudy. The temperature was 45 degrees, the dew point was 41, and the relative humidity was 87%. The wind was calm. The pressure was 30.02 inches and rising. In Maple Lake, it was mostly cloudy. The temperature was 52 degrees, the dew point was 38, and the relative humidity was 58%. The wind was calm. The pressure was 30.04 inches and rising. Elsewhere across central Minnesota, it was 50 at Litchfield. It was partly cloudy, with a temperature of 54 at the Twin Cities, 45 at St. Cloud, and 47 at Anoka. Under partly cloudy skies, Crystal reported 50, Princeton reported 46, and Little Falls reported 46. At Wilmer, it was mostly cloudy, with a temperature of 48. Around the state, skies ranged from clear to partly cloudy. It was 50 at Rochester, 47 at Mankato, 50 at Brainerd, 49 at Duluth, and 42 at International Falls. Once again at 2 a.m., in Buffalo, it was 45 degrees under mostly cloudy skies. And in Maple Lake, it was 52 degrees under mostly cloudy skies. 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
serving listeners across much of central Minnesota. The current time is 2:21 a.m. Central Daylight Time. Now here is the hazardous weather outlook for portions of central and southern Minnesota and west central Wisconsin. For tonight, no hazardous weather is expected at this time. And now the extended outlook for the period Thursday through Tuesday. Very warm and windy weather on Saturday will support near critical fire weather conditions across much of region. Spotter information statement, Skywarn spotter activation will not be needed. Now the forecast for central Minnesota, from St. Cloud to the northwest Twin Cities suburbs. Overnight, decreasing clouds. Near steady temperature in the upper 40s. Northwest winds up to 5 miles an hour. Thursday, mostly sunny. Highs in the mid-60s. West winds up to 10 miles an hour. Thursday night, decreasing clouds. Lows in the mid-40s. West winds up to 5 miles an hour, shifting to the southeast overnight. Friday, mostly sunny. Highs in the lower 70s. Southeast winds 5 to 15 miles an hour. Friday night, warmer. Mostly clear. Lows around 60. South winds 5 to 15 miles an hour. Gusts up to 30 miles an hour overnight. Saturday and Saturday night, breezy, warmer, clear. Highs in the lower 80s. Lows in the lower 60s. Sunday, mostly sunny. Highs in the upper 70s. Sunday night, cooler. Mostly cloudy. Lows in the lower 50s. Columbus Day, much cooler. Mostly cloudy with a 50% chance of rain showers. Highs in the mid-50s. Monday night and Tuesday, mostly cloudy. Lows around 40. Highs in the mid-50s. Tuesday night, partly cloudy. Lows in the upper 30s. Wednesday, partly sunny. Chance of rain showers in the afternoon. Highs in the upper 50s. Chance of showers 30%. Again, the forecast for central Minnesota, from St. Cloud to the northwest Twin Cities suburbs for overnight, decreasing clouds. Near steady temperature in the upper 40s. Northwest winds up to 5 miles an hour. At 2 a.m., in Buffalo, it was mostly cloudy. The temperature was 45 degrees, the dew point was 41, and the relative humidity was 87%. The wind was calm. The pressure was 30.02 inches and rising. In Maple Lake, it was mostly cloudy. The temperature was 52 degrees, the dew point was 38, and the relative humidity was 58%. The wind was calm. The pressure was 30.04 inches and rising. Elsewhere across central Minnesota, it was 50 at Litchfield. It was partly cloudy, with a temperature of 54 at the Twin Cities, 45 at St. Cloud, and 47 at Anoka. Under partly cloudy skies, Crystal reported 50, Princeton reported 46, and Little Falls reported 46. At Wilmer, it was mostly cloudy, with a temperature of 48. Around the state, skies ranged from clear to partly cloudy. It was 50 at Rochester, 47 at Mankato, 50 at Brainerd, 49 at Duluth, and 42 at International Falls. Once again at 2 a.m., in Buffalo, it was 45 degrees under mostly cloudy skies. And in Maple Lake, it was 52 degrees under mostly cloudy skies. 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The current time is 2:26 a.m. Central Daylight Time. Now here is the hazardous weather outlook for portions of central and southern Minnesota and west central Wisconsin. For tonight, no hazardous weather is expected at this time.
And now the extended outlook for the period Thursday through Tuesday. Very warm and windy weather on Saturday will support near critical fire weather conditions across much of region. Spotter information statement, Sky warns spotter activation will not be needed. Now the forecast for central Minnesota, from St. Cloud to the northwest Twin Cities suburbs. Overnight, decreasing clouds. Near steady temperature in the upper 40s. Northwest winds up to 5 miles an hour. Thursday, mostly sunny. Highs in the mid-60s. West winds up to 10 miles an hour. Thursday night, decreasing clouds. Lows in the mid-40s. West winds up to 5 miles an hour, shifting to the southeast overnight. Friday, mostly sunny. Highs in the lower 70s. Southeast winds 5 to 15 miles an hour. Friday night, warmer. Mostly clear. Lows around 60. South winds 5 to 15 miles an hour. Gusts up to 30 miles an hour overnight. Saturday and Saturday night, breezy, warmer, clear. Highs in the lower 80s. Lows in the lower 60s. Sunday, mostly sunny. Highs in the upper 70s. Sunday night, cooler. Mostly cloudy. Lows in the lower 50s. Columbus Day, much cooler. Mostly cloudy with a 50% chance of rain showers. Highs in the mid-50s. Monday night and Tuesday, mostly cloudy. Lows around 40. Highs in the mid-50s. Tuesday night, partly cloudy. Lows in the upper 30s. Wednesday, partly sunny. Chance of rain showers in the afternoon. Highs in the upper 50s. Chance of showers 30%. Again, the forecast for central Minnesota, from St. Cloud to the northwest Twin Cities suburbs for overnight, decreasing clouds. Near steady temperature in the upper 40s. Northwest winds up to 5 miles an hour. At 2 a.m., in Buffalo, it was mostly cloudy. The temperature was 45 degrees, the dew point was 41, and the relative humidity was 87%. The wind was calm. The pressure was 30.02 inches and rising. In Maple Lake, it was mostly cloudy. The temperature was 52 degrees, the dew point was 38, and the relative humidity was 58%. The wind was calm. The pressure was 30.04 inches and rising. Elsewhere across central Minnesota, it was 50 at Litchfield. It was partly cloudy, with a temperature of 54 at the Twin Cities, 45 at St. Cloud, and 47 at Anoka. Under partly cloudy skies, Crystal reported 50, Princeton reported 46, and Little Falls reported 46. At Wilmer, it was mostly cloudy, with a temperature of 48. Around the state, skies ranged from clear to partly cloudy. It was 50 at Rochester, 47 at Mankato, 50 at Brainerd, 49 at Duluth, and 42 at International Falls. Once again at 2 a.m., in Buffalo, it was 45 degrees under mostly cloudy skies. And in Maple Lake, it was 52 degrees under mostly cloudy skies. 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The current time is 2:31 a.m. Central Daylight Time. Now here is the hazardous weather outlook for portions of central and southern Minnesota and west central Wisconsin. For tonight, no hazardous weather is expected at this time. And now the extended outlook for the period Thursday through Tuesday. Very warm and windy weather on Saturday will support near critical fire weather conditions across much of region. Spotter information statement, Sky warns spotter activation will not be needed. Now the forecast for central Minnesota, from St. Cloud to the northwest Twin Cities suburbs. Overnight,
decreasing clouds. Near steady temperature in the upper 40s. Northwest winds up to 5 miles an hour. Thursday, mostly sunny. Highs in the mid-60s. West winds up to 10 miles an hour. Thursday night, decreasing clouds. Lows in the mid-40s. West winds up to 5 miles an hour, shifting to the southeast overnight. Friday, mostly sunny. Highs in the lower 70s. Southeast winds 5 to 15 miles an hour. Friday night, warmer. Mostly clear. Lows around 60. South winds 5 to 15 miles an hour. Gusts up to 30 miles an hour overnight. Saturday and Saturday night, breezy, warmer, clear. Highs in the lower 80s. Lows in the lower 60s. Sunday, mostly sunny. Highs in the upper 70s. Sunday night, cooler. Mostly cloudy. Lows in the lower 50s. Columbus Day, much cooler. Mostly cloudy with a 50% chance of rain showers. Highs in the mid-50s. Monday night and Tuesday, mostly cloudy. Lows around 40. Highs in the mid-50s. Tuesday night, partly cloudy. Lows in the upper 30s. Partly cloudy. Lows in the upper 30s. Wednesday, partly sunny. Chance of rain showers in the afternoon. Highs in the upper 50s. Chance of showers 30%. Again, the forecast for central Minnesota, from St. Cloud to the northwest Twin Cities suburbs for overnight, decreasing clouds. Near steady temperature in the upper 40s. Northwest winds up to 5 miles an hour. At 2 a.m., in Buffalo, it was mostly cloudy. The temperature was 45 degrees, the dew point was 41, and the relative humidity was 87%. The wind was calm. The pressure was 30.02 inches and rising. In Maple Lake, it was mostly cloudy. The temperature was 52 degrees, the dew point was 38, and the relative humidity was 58%. The wind was calm. The pressure was 30.04 inches and rising. Elsewhere across central Minnesota, it was 50 at Litchfield. It was partly cloudy, with a temperature of 54 at the Twin Cities, 45 at St. Cloud, and 47 at Anoka. Under partly cloudy skies, Crystal reported 50, Princeton reported 46, and Little Falls reported 46. At Willmar, it was mostly cloudy, with a temperature of 48. Around the state, skies ranged from clear to partly cloudy. It was 50 at Rochester, 47 at Mankato, 50 at Brainerd, 49 at Duluth, and 42 at International Falls. Once again at 2 a.m., in Buffalo, it was 45 degrees under mostly cloudy skies. And in Maple Lake, it was 52 degrees under mostly cloudy skies. 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The current time is 2:35 a.m. Central Daylight Time. Now here is the hazardous weather outlook for portions of central and southern Minnesota and west central Wisconsin. For tonight, no hazardous weather is expected at this time. And now the extended outlook for the period Thursday through Tuesday. Very warm and windy weather on Saturday will support near critical fire weather conditions across much of region. Spotter information statement, Skywarn spotter activation will not be needed. Now the forecast for central Minnesota, from St. Cloud to the northwest Twin Cities suburbs. Overnight, decreasing clouds. Near steady temperature in the upper 40s. Northwest winds up to 5 miles an hour. Thursday, mostly sunny. Highs in the mid-60s. West winds up to 10 miles an hour. Thursday night, decreasing clouds.
lows in the mid-40s. West winds up to 5 miles an hour, shifting to the southeast overnight. Friday, mostly

Sunny. Highs in the lower 70s. Southeast winds 5 to 15 miles an hour. Friday night, warmer. Mostly clear. Lows around 60. South winds 5 to 15 miles an hour. Gusts up to 30 miles an hour overnight. Saturday and Saturday night, breezy, warmer, clear. Highs in the lower 80s. Lows in the lower 60s. Sunday, mostly sunny. Highs in the upper 70s. Sunday night, cooler. Mostly cloudy. Lows in the lower 50s. Columbus Day, much cooler. Mostly cloudy with a 50% chance of rain showers. Highs in the mid-50s. Monday night and Tuesday, mostly cloudy. Lows around 40. Highs in the mid-50s. Tuesday night, partly cloudy. Lows in the upper 30s. Wednesday, partly sunny. Chance of rain showers in the afternoon. Highs in the upper 50s. Chance of showers 30%. Again, the forecast for central Minnesota, from St. Cloud to the northwest Twin Cities suburbs for overnight, decreasing clouds. Near steady temperature in the upper 40s. Northwest winds up to 5 miles an hour. At 2 a.m., in Buffalo, it was mostly cloudy. The temperature was 45 degrees, the dew point was 41, and the relative humidity was 87%. The wind was calm. The pressure was 30.02 inches and rising. In Maple Lake, it was mostly cloudy. The temperature was 52 degrees, the dew point was 38, and the relative humidity was 58%. The wind was calm. The pressure was 30.04 inches and rising. Elsewhere across central Minnesota, it was 50 at Litchfield. It was partly cloudy, with a temperature of 54 at the Twin Cities, 45 at St. Cloud, and 47 at Anoka. Under partly cloudy skies, Crystal reported 50, Princeton reported 46, and Little Falls reported 46. At Willmar, it was mostly cloudy, with a temperature of 48. Around the state, skies ranged from clear to partly cloudy. It was 50 at Rochester, 47 at Mankato, 50 at Brainerd, 49 at Duluth, and 42 at International Falls. Once again at 2 a.m., in Buffalo, it was 45 degrees under mostly cloudy skies. And in Maple Lake, it was 52 degrees under mostly cloudy skies. 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The current time is 2:40 a.m. Central Daylight Time. Now here is the hazardous weather outlook for portions of central and southern Minnesota and west central Wisconsin. For tonight, no hazardous weather is expected at this time. And now the extended outlook for the period Thursday through Tuesday. Very warm and windy weather on Saturday will support near critical fire weather conditions across much of region. Spotter information statement, Skywarn spotter activation will not be needed. Now the forecast for central Minnesota, from St. Cloud to the northwest Twin Cities suburbs. Overnight, decreasing clouds. Near steady temperature in the upper 40s. Northwest winds up to 5 miles an hour. Thursday, mostly sunny. Highs in the mid-60s. West winds up to 10 miles an hour. Thursday night, decreasing clouds. Lows in the mid-40s. West winds up to 5 miles an hour, shifting to the southeast overnight. Friday, mostly sunny. Highs in the lower 70s. Southeast winds 5 to 15 miles an hour. Friday night, warmer. Mostly clear. Lows around 60. South winds 5 to 15 miles an hour. Gusts up to 30 miles an hour overnight. Saturday and Saturday night, breezy, warmer, clear. Highs

improves for overnight, decreasing clouds. Near steady temperature in the upper 40s. Northwest winds up to 5 miles an hour. At 2 a.m., in Buffalo, it was mostly cloudy. The temperature was 45 degrees, the dew point was 41, and the relative humidity was 87%. The wind was calm. The pressure was 30.02 inches and rising. In Maple Lake, it was mostly cloudy. The temperature was 52 degrees, the dew point was 38, and the relative humidity was 58%. The wind was calm. The pressure was 30.04 inches and rising. Elsewhere across central Minnesota, it was 50 at Litchfield. It was partly cloudy, with a temperature of 54 at the Twin Cities, 45 at St. Cloud, and 47 at Anoka. Under partly cloudy skies, Crystal reported 50, Princeton reported 46, and Little Falls reported 46. At Willmar, it was mostly cloudy, with a temperature of 48. Around the state, skies ranged from clear to partly cloudy. It was 50 at Rochester, 47 at Mankato, 50 at Brainerd, 49 at Duluth, and 42 at International Falls. Once again at 2 a.m., in Buffalo, it was 45 degrees under mostly cloudy skies. And in Maple Lake, it was 52 degrees under mostly cloudy skies. 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The current time is 2:44 a.m. Central Daylight Time. Now here is the hazardous weather outlook for portions of central and southern Minnesota and west central Wisconsin. For tonight, no hazardous weather is expected at this time. And now the extended outlook for the period Thursday through Tuesday. Very warm and windy weather on Saturday will support near critical fire weather conditions across much of region. Spotter information statement, Sky Warn spotter activation will not be needed. Now the forecast for central Minnesota, from St. Cloud to the northwest Twin Cities suburbs. Overnight, decreasing clouds. Near steady temperature in the upper 40s. Northwest winds up to 5 miles an hour. Thursday, mostly sunny. Highs in the mid-60s. West winds up to 10 miles an hour. Thursday night, decreasing clouds. Lows in the mid-40s. West winds up to 5 miles an hour, shifting to the southeast overnight. Friday, mostly sunny. Highs in the lower 70s. Southeast winds 5 to 15 miles an hour. Friday night, warmer. Mostly clear. Lows around 60. South winds 5 to 15 miles an hour. Gusts up to 30 miles an hour overnight. Saturday and Saturday night, breezy, warmer, clear. Highs in the lower 80s. Lows in the lower 60s. Sunday, mostly sunny. Highs in the upper 70s. Sunday night, cooler. Mostly cloudy. Lows in the lower 50s. Columbus Day, much cooler. Mostly cloudy with a 50% chance of rain showers. Highs in the mid-50s. Monday night and Tuesday, mostly cloudy. Lows around 40. Highs in the mid-50s. Tuesday night, partly cloudy. Lows in the upper 30s. Wednesday, partly sunny. Chance of rain showers in the afternoon. Highs in the upper 50s. Chance of showers 30%. Again, the forecast for central Minnesota, from St. Cloud to the northwest Twin Cities suburbs for overnight, decreasing clouds. Near steady temperature in the upper 40s. Northwest winds up to 5 miles an hour. At 2 a.m., in Buffalo, it was mostly cloudy. The temperature was 45 degrees, the dew point was 41, and the relative humidity was 87%. The wind was calm. The pressure was 30.

0.02 inches and rising. In Maple Lake, it was mostly cloudy. The temperature was 52 degrees, the dew point was 38, and the relative humidity was 58%. The wind was calm. The pressure was 30.04 inches and rising. Elsewhere across central Minnesota, it was 50 at Litchfield. It was partly cloudy, with a temperature of 54 at the Twin Cities, 45 at St. Cloud, and 47 at Anoka. Under partly cloudy skies, Crystal reported 50, Princeton reported 46, and Little Falls reported 46. At Willmar, it was mostly cloudy, with a temperature of 48. Around the state, skies ranged from clear to partly cloudy. It was 50 at Rochester, 47 at Mankato, 50 at Brainerd, 49 at Duluth, and 42 at International Falls. Once again at 2 a.m., in Buffalo, it was 45 degrees under mostly cloudy skies. And in Maple Lake, it was 52 degrees under mostly cloudy skies. 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The current time is 2:49 a.m. Central Daylight Time. Now here is the hazardous weather outlook for portions of central and southern Minnesota and west central Wisconsin. For tonight, no hazardous weather is expected at this time. And now the extended outlook for the period Thursday through Tuesday. Very warm and windy weather on Saturday will support near critical fire weather conditions across much of region. Spotter information statement, Skywarn spotter activation will not be needed. Now the forecast for central Minnesota, from St. Cloud to the northwest Twin Cities suburbs. Overnight, decreasing clouds. Near steady temperature in the upper 40s. Northwest winds up to 5 miles an hour. Thursday, mostly sunny. Highs in the mid-60s. West winds up to 10 miles an hour. Thursday night, decreasing clouds. Lows in the mid-40s. West winds up to 5 miles an hour, shifting to the southeast overnight. Friday, mostly sunny. Highs in the lower 70s. Southeast winds 5 to 15 miles an hour. Friday night, warmer. Mostly clear. Lows around 60. South winds 5 to 15 miles an hour. Gusts up to 30 miles an hour overnight. Saturday and Saturday night, breezy, warmer, clear. Highs in the lower 80s. Lows in the lower 60s. Sunday, mostly sunny. Highs in the upper 70s. Sunday night, cooler. Mostly cloudy. Lows in the lower 50s. Columbus Day, much cooler. Mostly cloudy with a 50% chance of rain showers. Highs in the mid-50s. Monday night and Tuesday, mostly cloudy. Lows around 40. Highs in the mid-50s. Tuesday night, partly cloudy. Lows in the upper 30s. Wednesday, partly sunny. Chance of rain showers in the afternoon. Highs in the upper 50s. Chance of showers 30%. Again, the forecast for central Minnesota, from St. Cloud to the northwest Twin Cities suburbs for overnight, decreasing clouds. Near steady temperature in the upper 40s. Northwest winds up to 5 miles an hour. At 2 a.m., in Buffalo, it was mostly cloudy. The temperature was 45 degrees, the dew point was 41, and the relative humidity was 87%. The wind was calm. The pressure was 30.02 inches and rising. In Maple Lake, it was mostly cloudy. The temperature was 52 degrees, the dew point was 38, and the relative humidity was 58%. The wind was calm. The pressure was 30.04 inches and rising. Elsewhere across central Minnesota, it was 50 at Litchfield.
It was partly cloudy, with a temperature of 54 at the Twin Cities, 45 at St. Cloud, and 47 at Anoka. Under partly cloudy skies, Crystal reported 50, Princeton reported 46, and Little Falls reported 46. At Willmar, it was mostly cloudy, with a temperature of 48. Around the state, skies ranged from clear to partly cloudy. It was 50 at Rochester, 47 at Mankato, 50 at Brainerd, 49 at Duluth, and 42 at International Falls. Once again at 2 a.m., in Buffalo, it was 45 degrees under mostly cloudy skies. And in Maple Lake, it was 52 degrees under mostly cloudy skies. 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The current time is 2:53 a.m. Central Daylight Time. Now here is the hazardous weather outlook for portions of central and southern Minnesota and west central Wisconsin. For tonight, no hazardous weather is expected at this time. And now the extended outlook for the period Thursday through Tuesday. Very warm and windy weather on Saturday will support near critical fire weather conditions across much of region. Spotter information statement, Skywarn spotter activation will not be needed. Now the forecast for central Minnesota, from St. Cloud to the northwest Twin Cities suburbs. Overnight, decreasing clouds. Near steady temperature in the upper 40s. Northwest winds up to 5 miles an hour. Thursday, mostly sunny. Highs in the mid-60s. West winds up to 10 miles an hour. Thursday night, decreasing clouds. Lows in the mid-40s. West winds up to 5 miles an hour, shifting to the southeast overnight. Friday, mostly sunny. Highs in the lower 70s. Southeast winds 5 to 15 miles an hour. Friday night, warmer. Mostly clear. Lows around 60. South winds 5 to 15 miles an hour. Gusts up to 30 miles an hour overnight. Saturday and Saturday night, breezy, warmer, clear. Highs in the lower 80s. Lows in the lower 60s. Sunday, mostly sunny. Highs in the upper 70s. Sunday night, cooler. Mostly cloudy. Lows in the lower 50s. Columbus Day, much cooler. Mostly cloudy with a 50% chance of rain showers. Highs in the mid-50s. Monday night and Tuesday, mostly cloudy. Lows around 40. Highs in the mid-50s. Tuesday night, partly cloudy. Lows in the upper 30s. Wednesday, partly sunny. Chance of rain showers in the afternoon. Highs in the upper 50s. Chance of showers 30%. Again, the forecast for central Minnesota, from St. Cloud to the northwest Twin Cities suburbs for overnight, decreasing clouds. Near steady temperature in the upper 40s. Northwest winds up to 5 miles an hour. At 2 a.m., in Buffalo, it was mostly cloudy. The temperature was 45 degrees, the dew point was 41, and the relative humidity was 87%. The wind was calm. The pressure was 30.02 inches and rising. In Maple Lake, it was mostly cloudy. The temperature was 52 degrees, the dew point was 38, and the relative humidity was 58%. The wind was calm. The pressure was 30.04 inches and rising. Elsewhere across central Minnesota, it was 50 at Litchfield. It was partly cloudy, with a temperature of 54 at the Twin Cities, 45 at St. Cloud, and 47 at Anoka. Under partly cloudy skies, Crystal reported 50, Princeton reported 46, and Little Falls reported 46. At Willmar, it was mostly cloudy, with a temperature of 48.
Around the state, skies ranged from clear to partly cloudy. It was 50 at Rochester, 47 at Mankato, 50 at Brainerd, 49 at Duluth, and 42 at International Falls. Once again at 2 a.m., in Buffalo, it was 45 degrees under mostly cloudy skies. And in Maple Lake, it was 52 degrees under mostly cloudy skies. 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The current time is 2:58 a.m. Central Daylight Time. Now here is the hazardous weather outlook for portions of central and southern Minnesota and west central Wisconsin. For tonight, no hazardous weather is expected at this time. And now the extended outlook for the period Thursday through Tuesday. Very warm and windy weather on Saturday will support near critical fire weather conditions across much of region. Spotter information statement, sky warns spotter activation will not be needed. Now the forecast for central Minnesota, from St. Cloud to the northwest Twin Cities suburbs. Overnight, decreasing clouds. Near steady temperature in the upper 40s. Northwest winds up to 5 miles an hour. Thursday, mostly sunny. Highs in the mid-60s. West winds up to 10 miles an hour. Thursday night, decreasing clouds. Lows in the mid-40s. West winds up to 5 miles an hour, shifting to the southeast overnight. Friday, mostly sunny. Highs in the lower 70s. Southeast winds 5 to 15 miles an hour. Friday night, warmer. Mostly clear. Lows around 60. South winds 5 to 15 miles an hour. Gusts up to 30 miles an hour overnight. Saturday and Saturday night, breezy, warmer, clear. Highs in the lower 80s. Lows in the lower 60s. Sunday, mostly sunny. Highs in the upper 70s. Sunday night, cooler. Mostly cloudy. Lows in the lower 50s. Columbus Day, much cooler. Mostly cloudy with a 50% chance of rain showers. Highs in the mid-50s. Monday night and Tuesday, mostly cloudy. Lows around 40. Highs in the mid-50s. Tuesday night, partly cloudy. Lows in the upper 30s. Wednesday, partly sunny. Chance of rain showers in the afternoon. Highs in the upper 50s. Chance of showers 30%. Again, the forecast for central Minnesota, from St. Cloud to the northwest Twin Cities suburbs for overnight, decreasing clouds. Near steady temperature in the upper 40s. Northwest winds up to 5 miles an hour. 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The current time is 3:01 a.m. Central Daylight Time. Now here is the hazardous weather outlook for portions of central and southern Minnesota and west central Wisconsin. For tonight, no hazardous weather is expected at this time. And now the extended outlook for the period Thursday through Tuesday. Very warm and windy weather on Saturday will support near critical fire weather conditions across much of region. Spotter information statement, sky warns spotter activation will not be needed. Now the forecast for central Minnesota, from St. Cloud to the northwest Twin Cities suburbs. Overnight, decreasing clouds. Near steady temperature in the upper 40s. Northwest winds up to 5 miles an hour. Thursday, mostly sunny. Highs in the mid-60s. West winds up to 10 miles an hour. Thursday night, decreasing clouds. Lows in the mid-40s.
West winds up to 5 miles an hour, shifting to the southeast overnight. Friday, mostly sunny. Highs in the lower 70s. Southeast winds 5 to 15 miles an hour. Friday night, warmer. Mostly clear. Lows around 60. South winds 5 to 15 miles an hour. Gusts up to 30 miles an hour overnight. Saturday and Saturday night, breezy, warmer, clear. Highs in the lower 80s. Lows in the lower 60s. Sunday, mostly sunny. Highs in the upper 70s. Sunday night, cooler. Mostly cloudy. Lows in the lower 50s. Columbus Day, much cooler. Mostly cloudy with a 50% chance of rain showers. Highs in the mid-50s. Monday night and Tuesday, mostly cloudy. Lows around 40. Highs in the mid-50s. Tuesday night, partly cloudy. Lows in the upper 30s. Wednesday, partly sunny. Chance of rain showers in the afternoon. Highs in the upper 50s. Chance of showers 30%. Again, the forecast for central Minnesota, from St. Cloud to the northwest Twin Cities suburbs for overnight, decreasing clouds. Near steady temperature in the upper 40s. Northwest winds up to 5 miles an hour. 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The current time is 3:04 a.m. Central Daylight Time. Now here is the hazardous weather outlook for portions of central and southern Minnesota and west central Wisconsin. For tonight, no hazardous weather is expected at this time. And now the extended outlook for the period Thursday through Tuesday. Very warm and windy weather on Saturday will support near critical fire weather conditions across much of region. Spotter information statement, Skywarn spotter activation will not be needed. Now the forecast for central Minnesota, from St. Cloud to the northwest Twin Cities suburbs. Overnight, decreasing clouds. Near steady temperature in the upper 40s. Northwest winds up to 5 miles an hour. Thursday, mostly sunny. Highs in the mid-60s. West winds up to 10 miles an hour. Thursday night, decreasing clouds. Lows in the mid-40s. West winds up to 5 miles an hour, shifting to the southeast overnight. Friday, mostly sunny. Highs in the lower 70s. Southeast winds 5 to 15 miles an hour. Friday night, warmer. Mostly clear. Lows around 60. South winds 5 to 15 miles an hour. Gusts up to 30 miles an hour overnight. Saturday and Saturday night, breezy, warmer, clear. Highs in the lower 80s. Lows in the lower 60s. Sunday, mostly sunny. Highs in the upper 70s. Sunday night, cooler. Mostly cloudy. Lows in the lower 50s. Columbus Day, much cooler. Mostly cloudy with a 50% chance of rain showers. Highs in the mid-50s. Monday night and Tuesday, mostly cloudy. Lows around 40. Highs in the mid-50s. Tuesday night, partly cloudy. Lows in the upper 30s. Wednesday, partly sunny. Chance of rain showers in the afternoon. Highs in the upper 50s. Chance of showers 30%. Again, the forecast for central Minnesota, from St. Cloud to the northwest Twin Cities suburbs for overnight, decreasing clouds. Near steady temperature in the upper 40s. Northwest winds up to 5 miles an hour. 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
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The current time is 3:07 a.m. Central Daylight Time. Now here is the hazardous weather outlook for portions of central and southern Minnesota and west central Wisconsin. For tonight, no hazardous weather is expected at this time. And now the extended outlook for the period Thursday through Tuesday. Very warm and windy weather on Saturday will support near critical fire weather conditions across much of region. Spotter information statement, Skywarn spotter activation will not be needed. Now the forecast for central Minnesota, from St. Cloud to the northwest Twin Cities suburbs. Overnight, decreasing clouds. Near steady temperature in the upper 40s. Northwest winds up to 5 miles an hour. Thursday, mostly sunny. Highs in the mid-60s. West winds up to 10 miles an hour. Thursday night, decreasing clouds. Lows in the mid-40s. West winds up to 5 miles an hour, shifting to the southeast overnight. Friday, mostly sunny. Highs in the lower 70s. Southeast winds 5 to 15 miles an hour. Friday night, warmer. Mostly clear. Lows around 60. South winds 5 to 15 miles an hour. Gusts up to 30 miles an hour overnight. Saturday and Saturday night, breezy, warmer, clear. Highs in the lower 80s. Lows in the lower 60s. Sunday, mostly sunny. Highs in the upper 70s. Sunday night, cooler. Mostly cloudy. Lows in the lower 50s. Columbus Day, much cooler. Mostly cloudy with a 50% chance of rain showers. Highs in the mid-50s. Monday night and Tuesday, mostly cloudy. Lows around 40. Highs in the mid-50s. Tuesday night, partly cloudy. Lows in the upper 30s. Wednesday, partly sunny. Chance of rain showers in the afternoon. Highs in the upper 50s. Chance of showers 30%. Again, the forecast for central Minnesota, from St. Cloud to the northwest Twin Cities suburbs for overnight, decreasing clouds. Near steady temperature in the upper 40s. Northwest winds up to 5 miles an hour. 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The current time is 3:10 a.m. Central Daylight Time. Now here is the hazardous weather outlook for portions of central and southern Minnesota and west central Wisconsin. For tonight, no hazardous weather is expected at this time. And now the extended outlook for the period Thursday through Tuesday. Very warm and windy weather on Saturday will support near critical fire weather conditions across much of region. Spotter information statement, Skywarn spotter activation will not be needed. Now the forecast for central Minnesota, from St. Cloud to the northwest Twin Cities suburbs. Overnight, decreasing clouds. Near steady temperature in the upper 40s. Northwest winds up to 5 miles an hour. Thursday, mostly sunny. Highs in the mid-60s. West winds up to 10 miles an hour. Thursday night, decreasing clouds. Lows in the mid-40s. West winds up to 5 miles an hour, shifting to the southeast overnight. Friday, mostly sunny. Highs in the lower 70s. Southeast winds 5 to 15 miles an hour. Friday night, warmer. Mostly clear. Lows around 60. South winds 5 to 15 miles an hour. Gusts up to 30 miles an hour overnight. Saturday and Saturday night, breezy, warmer, clear. Highs in the lower 80s. Lows in the lower 60s.
Sunday, mostly sunny. Highs in the upper 70s. Sunday night, cooler. Mostly cloudy. Lows in the lower 50s. Columbus Day, much cooler. Mostly cloudy with a 50% chance of rain showers. Highs in the mid-50s. Monday night and Tuesday, mostly cloudy. Lows around 40. Highs in the mid-50s. Tuesday night, partly cloudy. Lows in the upper 30s. Wednesday, partly sunny. Chance of rain showers in the afternoon. Highs in the upper 50s. Chance of showers 30%. Again, the forecast for central Minnesota, from St. Cloud to the northwest Twin Cities suburbs for overnight, decreasing clouds. Near steady temperature in the upper 40s. Northwest winds up to 5 miles an hour. 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The current time is 3:13 a.m. Central Daylight Time. Now here is the hazardous weather outlook for portions of central and southern Minnesota and west central Wisconsin. For tonight, no hazardous weather is expected at this time. And now the extended outlook for the period Thursday through Tuesday. Very warm and windy weather on Saturday will support near critical fire weather conditions across much of region. Spotter information statement, Skywarn spotter activation will not be needed. Now the forecast for central Minnesota, from St. Cloud to the northwest Twin Cities suburbs. Overnight, decreasing clouds. Near steady temperature in the upper 40s. Northwest winds up to 5 miles an hour. Thursday, mostly sunny. Highs in the mid-60s. West winds up to 10 miles an hour. Thursday night, decreasing clouds. Lows in the mid-40s. West winds up to 5 miles an hour, shifting to the southeast overnight. Friday, mostly sunny. Highs in the lower 70s. Southeast winds 5 to 15 miles an hour. Friday night, warmer. Mostly clear. Lows around 60. South winds 5 to 15 miles an hour. Gusts up to 30 miles an hour overnight. Saturday and Saturday night, breezy, warmer, clear. Highs in the lower 80s. Lows in the lower 60s. Sunday, mostly sunny. Highs in the upper 70s. Sunday night, cooler. Mostly cloudy. Lows in the lower 50s. Columbus Day, much cooler. Mostly cloudy with a 50% chance of rain showers. Highs in the mid-50s. Monday night and Tuesday, mostly cloudy. Lows around 40. Highs in the mid-50s. Tuesday night, partly cloudy. Lows in the upper 30s. Wednesday, partly sunny. Chance of rain showers in the afternoon. Highs in the upper 50s. Chance of showers 30%. Again, the forecast for central Minnesota, from St. Cloud to the northwest Twin Cities suburbs for overnight, decreasing clouds. Near steady temperature in the upper 40s. Northwest winds up to 5 miles an hour. At 3 a.m., in Buffalo, it was mostly cloudy. The temperature was 46 degrees, the dew point was 41, and the relative humidity was 81%. The wind was west at 3 miles an hour. The pressure was 30.03 inches and steady. In Maple Lake, it was mostly cloudy. The temperature was 51 degrees, the dew point was 38, and the relative humidity was 60%. The wind was west at 3 miles an hour. The pressure was 30.05 inches and steady. Elsewhere across central Minnesota, it was 50 at Litchfield. It was partly cloudy, with a temperature of 53 at the Twin Cities, 44 at St. Cloud, 49 at Anoka, 43 at Princeton.
and 41 at Little Falls. It was mostly cloudy, with a temperature of 50 at Crystal and 46 at Willmar. Around the state, skies ranged from clear to partly cloudy. It was 48 at Rochester, 50 at Mankato, 40 at Brainerd, 46 at Duluth, and 41 at International Falls. Once again at 3 a.m., in Buffalo, it was 46 degrees under mostly cloudy skies. And in Maple Lake, it was 51 degrees under mostly cloudy skies. 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The current time is 3:18 a.m. Central Daylight Time. Now here is the hazardous weather outlook for portions of central and southern Minnesota and west central Wisconsin. For tonight, no hazardous weather is expected at this time. And now the extended outlook for the period Thursday through Tuesday. Very warm and windy weather on Saturday will support near critical fire weather conditions across much of region. Spotter information statement, Skywarn spotter activation will not be needed. Now the forecast for central Minnesota, from St. Cloud to the northwest Twin Cities suburbs. Overnight, decreasing clouds. Near steady temperature in the upper 40s. Northwest winds up to 5 miles an hour. Thursday, mostly sunny. Highs in the mid-60s. West winds up to 10 miles an hour. Thursday night, decreasing clouds. Lows in the mid-40s. West winds up to 5 miles an hour, shifting to the southeast overnight. Friday, mostly sunny. Highs in the lower 70s. Southeast winds 5 to 15 miles an hour. Friday night, warmer. Mostly clear. Lows around 60. South winds 5 to 15 miles an hour. Gusts up to 30 miles an hour overnight. Saturday and Saturday night, breezy, warmer, clear. Highs in the lower 80s. Lows in the lower 60s. Sunday, mostly sunny. Highs in the upper 70s. Sunday night, cooler. Mostly cloudy. Lows in the lower 50s. Columbus Day, much cooler. Mostly cloudy with a 50% chance of rain showers. Highs in the mid-50s. Monday night and Tuesday, mostly cloudy. Lows around 40. Highs in the mid-50s. Tuesday night, partly cloudy. Lows in the upper 30s. Wednesday, partly sunny. Chance of rain showers in the afternoon. Highs in the upper 50s. Chance of showers 30%. Again, the forecast for central Minnesota, from St. Cloud to the northwest Twin Cities suburbs for overnight, decreasing clouds. Near steady temperature in the upper 40s. Northwest winds up to 5 miles an hour. At 3 a.m., in Buffalo, it was mostly cloudy. The temperature was 46 degrees, the dew point was 41, and the relative humidity was 81%. The wind was west at 3 miles an hour. The pressure was 30.03 inches and steady. In Maple Lake, it was mostly cloudy. The temperature was 51 degrees, the dew point was 38, and the relative humidity was 60%. The wind was west at 3 miles an hour. The pressure was 30.05 inches and steady. Elsewhere across central Minnesota, it was 50 at Litchfield. It was partly cloudy, with a temperature of 53 at the Twin Cities, 44 at St. Cloud, 49 at Anoka, 43 at Princeton, and 41 at Little Falls. It was mostly cloudy, with a temperature of 50 at Crystal and 46 at Willmar. Around the state, skies ranged from clear to partly cloudy. It was 48 at Rochester, 50 at Mankato, 40 at Brainerd, 46 at Duluth, and 41 at International Falls. Once again at 3 a.m., in Buffalo, it was 46 degrees under mostly cloudy skies.
And in Maple Lake, it was 51 degrees under mostly cloudy skies. 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The current time is 3:22 a.m. Central Daylight Time. Now here is the hazardous weather outlook for portions of central and southern Minnesota and west central Wisconsin. For tonight, no hazardous weather is expected at this time. And now the extended outlook for the period Thursday through Tuesday. Very warm and windy weather on Saturday will support near critical fire weather conditions across much of region. Spotter information statement, Skywarn spotter activation will not be needed. Now the forecast for central Minnesota, from St. Cloud to the northwest Twin Cities suburbs. Overnight, decreasing clouds. Near steady temperature in the upper 40s. Northwest winds up to 5 miles an hour. Thursday, mostly sunny. Highs in the mid-60s. West winds up to 10 miles an hour. Thursday night, decreasing clouds. Lows in the mid-40s. West winds up to 5 miles an hour, shifting to the southeast overnight. Friday, mostly sunny. Highs in the lower 70s. Southeast winds 5 to 15 miles an hour. Friday night, warmer. Mostly clear. Lows around 60. South winds 5 to 15 miles an hour. Gusts up to 30 miles an hour overnight. Saturday and Saturday night, breezy, warmer, clear. Highs in the lower 80s. Lows in the lower 60s. Sunday, mostly sunny. Highs in the upper 70s. Sunday night, cooler. Mostly cloudy. Lows in the lower 50s. Columbus Day, much cooler. Mostly cloudy with a 50% chance of rain showers. Highs in the mid-50s. Monday night and Tuesday, mostly cloudy. Lows around 40. Highs in the mid-50s. Tuesday night, partly cloudy. Lows in the upper 30s. Wednesday, partly sunny. Chance of rain showers in the afternoon. Highs in the upper 50s. Chance of showers 30%. Again, the forecast for central Minnesota, from St. Cloud to the northwest Twin Cities suburbs for overnight, decreasing clouds. Near steady temperature in the upper 40s. Northwest winds up to 5 miles an hour. At 3 a.m., in Buffalo, it was mostly cloudy. The temperature was 46 degrees, the dew point was 41, and the relative humidity was 81%. The wind was west at 3 miles an hour. The pressure was 30.03 inches and steady. In Maple Lake, it was mostly cloudy. The temperature was 51 degrees, the dew point was 38, and the relative humidity was 60%. The wind was west at 3 miles an hour. The pressure was 30.05 inches and steady. Elsewhere across central Minnesota, it was 50 at Litchfield. It was partly cloudy, with a temperature of 53 at the Twin Cities, 44 at St. Cloud, 49 at Anoka, 43 at Princeton, and 41 at Little Falls. It was mostly cloudy, with a temperature of 50 at Crystal, and 46 at Wilmer. Around the state, skies ranged from clear to partly cloudy. It was 48 at Rochester, 50 at Mankato, 40 at Brainerd, 46 at Duluth, and 41 at International Falls. Once again at 3 a.m., in Buffalo, it was 46 degrees under mostly cloudy skies. And in Maple Lake, it was 51 degrees under mostly cloudy skies. 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
The current time is 3:27 a.m. Central Daylight Time. Now here is the hazardous weather outlook for portions of central and southern Minnesota and west central Wisconsin. For tonight, no hazardous weather is expected at this time. And now the extended outlook for the period Thursday through Tuesday. Very warm and windy weather on Saturday will support near critical fire weather conditions across much of region. Spotter information statement, Sky Warns spotter activation will not be needed. Now the forecast for central Minnesota, from St. Cloud to the northwest Twin Cities suburbs. Overnight, decreasing clouds. Near steady temperature in the upper 40s. Northwest winds up to 5 miles an hour. Thursday, mostly sunny. Highs in the mid-60s. West winds up to 10 miles an hour. Thursday night, decreasing clouds. Lows in the mid-40s. West winds up to 5 miles an hour, shifting to the southeast overnight. Friday, mostly sunny. Highs in the lower 70s. Southeast winds 5 to 15 miles an hour. Friday night, warmer. Mostly clear. Lows around 60. South winds 5 to 15 miles an hour. Gusts up to 30 miles an hour overnight. Saturday and Saturday night, breezy, warmer, clear. Highs in the lower 80s. Lows in the lower 60s. Sunday, mostly sunny. Highs in the upper 70s. Sunday night, cooler. Mostly cloudy. Lows in the lower 50s. Columbus Day, much cooler. Mostly cloudy with a 50% chance of rain showers. Highs in the mid-50s. Monday night and Tuesday, mostly cloudy. Lows around 40. Highs in the mid-50s. Tuesday night, partly cloudy. Lows in the upper 30s. Wednesday, partly sunny. Chance of rain showers in the afternoon. Highs in the upper 50s. Chance of showers 30%. Again, the forecast for central Minnesota, from St. Cloud to the northwest Twin Cities suburbs for overnight, decreasing clouds. Near steady temperature in the upper 40s. Northwest winds up to 5 miles an hour. At 3 a.m. in Buffalo, it was mostly cloudy. The temperature was 46 degrees, the dew point was 41, and the relative humidity was 81%. The wind was west at 3 miles an hour. The pressure was 30.03 inches and steady. In Maple Lake, it was mostly cloudy. The temperature was 51 degrees, the dew point was 38, and the relative humidity was 60%. The wind was west at 3 miles an hour. The pressure was 30.05 inches and steady. Elsewhere across central Minnesota, it was 50 at Litchfield. It was partly cloudy, with a temperature of 53 at the Twin Cities, 44 at St. Cloud, 49 at Anoka, 43 at Princeton, and 41 at Little Falls. It was mostly cloudy, with a temperature of 50 at Crystal, and 46 at Wilmer. Around the state, skies ranged from clear to partly cloudy. It was 48 at Rochester, 50 at Mankato, 40 at Brainerd, 46 at Duluth, and 41 at International Falls. Once again at 3 a.m., in Buffalo, it was 46 degrees under mostly cloudy skies. And in Maple Lake, it was 51 degrees under mostly cloudy skies. 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The current time is 3:32 a.m. Central Daylight Time. Now here is the hazardous weather outlook for portions of central and southern Minnesota and west central Wisconsin. For tonight, no hazardous weather is expected at this time. And now the extended outlook for the period Thursday through Tuesday.
Very warm and windy weather on Saturday will support near critical fire weather conditions across much of region. Spotter information statement, Sky warns spotter activation will not be needed. Now the forecast for central Minnesota, from St. Cloud to the northwest Twin Cities suburbs. Overnight, decreasing clouds. Near steady temperature in the upper 40s. Northwest winds up to 5 miles an hour. Thursday, mostly sunny. Highs in the mid-60s. West winds up to 10 miles an hour. Thursday night, decreasing clouds. Lows in the mid-40s. West winds up to 5 miles an hour, shifting to the southeast overnight. Friday, mostly sunny. Highs in the lower 70s. Southly sunny. Highs in the lower 70s. Southeast winds 5 to 15 miles an hour. Friday night, warmer. Mostly clear. Lows around 60. South winds 5 to 15 miles an hour. Gusts up to 30 miles an hour overnight. Saturday and Saturday night, breezy, warmer, clear. Highs in the lower 80s. Lows in the lower 60s. Sunday, mostly sunny. Highs in the upper 70s. Sunday night, cooler. Mostly cloudy. Lows in the lower 50s. Columbus Day, much cooler. Mostly cloudy with a 50% chance of rain showers. Highs in the mid-50s. Monday night and Tuesday, mostly cloudy. Lows around 40. Highs in the mid-50s. Tuesday night, partly cloudy. Lows in the upper 30s. Wednesday, partly sunny. Chance of rain showers in the afternoon. Highs in the upper 50s. Chance of showers 30%. Again, the forecast for central Minnesota, from St. Cloud to the northwest Twin Cities suburbs for overnight, decreasing clouds. Near steady temperature in the upper 40s. Northwest winds up to 5 miles an hour. At 3 a.m., in Buffalo, it was mostly cloudy. The temperature was 46 degrees, the dew point was 41, and the relative humidity was 81%. The wind was west at 3 miles an hour. The pressure was 30.03 inches and steady. In Maple Lake, it was mostly cloudy. The temperature was 51 degrees, the dew point was 38, and the relative humidity was 60%. The wind was west at 3 miles an hour. The pressure was 30.05 inches and steady. Elsewhere across central Minnesota, it was 50 at Litchfield. It was partly cloudy, with a temperature of 53 at the Twin Cities, 44 at St. Cloud, 49 at Anoka, 43 at Princeton, and 41 at Little Falls. It was mostly cloudy, with a temperature of 50 at Crystal, and 46 at Wilmer. Around the state, skies ranged from clear to partly cloudy. It was 48 at Rochester, 50 at Mankato, 40 at Brainerd, 46 at Duluth, and 41 at International Falls. Once again at 3 a.m., in Buffalo, it was 46 degrees under mostly cloudy skies. And in Maple Lake, it was 51 degrees under mostly cloudy skies. 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The current time is 3:36 a.m. Central Daylight Time. Now here is the hazardous weather outlook for portions of central and southern Minnesota and west central Wisconsin. For tonight, no hazardous weather is expected at this time. And now the extended outlook for the period Thursday through Tuesday. Very warm and windy weather on Saturday will support near critical fire weather conditions across much of region. Spotter information statement, Sky warns spotter activation will not be needed. Now the forecast for central Minnesota, from St. Cloud to the northwest Twin Cities suburbs. Overnight, decreasing clouds.
near steady temperature in the upper 40s. Northwest winds up to 5 miles an hour. Thursday, mostly sunny. Highs in the mid-60s. West winds up to 10 miles an hour. Thursday night, decreasing clouds. Lows in the mid-40s.

West winds up to 5 miles an hour, shifting to the southeast overnight. Friday, mostly sunny. Highs in the lower 70s. Southeast winds 5 to 15 miles an hour. Friday night, warmer. Mostly clear. Lows around 60. South winds 5 to 15 miles an hour. Gusts up to 30 miles an hour overnight. Saturday and Saturday night, breezy, warmer, clear. Highs in the lower 80s. Lows in the lower 60s. Sunday, mostly sunny. Highs in the upper 70s. Sunday night, cooler. Mostly cloudy. Lows in the lower 50s. Columbus Day, much cooler. Mostly cloudy with a 50% chance of rain showers. Highs in the mid-50s. Monday night and Tuesday, mostly cloudy. Lows around 40. Highs in the mid-50s. Tuesday night, partly cloudy. Lows in the upper 30s. Wednesday, partly sunny. Chance of rain showers in the afternoon. Highs in the upper 50s. Chance of showers 30%. Again, the forecast for central Minnesota, from St. Cloud to the northwest Twin Cities suburbs for overnight, decreasing clouds. Near steady temperature in the upper 40s. Northwest winds up to 5 miles an hour. At 3 a.m., in Buffalo, it was mostly cloudy. The temperature was 46 degrees, the dew point was 41, and the relative humidity was 81%. The wind was west at 3 miles an hour. The pressure was 30.03 inches and steady. In Maple Lake, it was mostly cloudy. The temperature was 51 degrees, the dew point was 38, and the relative humidity was 60%. The wind was west at 3 miles an hour. The pressure was 30.05 inches and steady. Elsewhere across central Minnesota, it was 50 at Litchfield. It was partly cloudy, with a temperature of 53 at the Twin Cities, 44 at St. Cloud, 49 at Anoka, 43 at Princeton, and 41 at Little Falls. It was mostly cloudy, with a temperature of 50 at Crystal, and 46 at Wilmer. Around the state, skies ranged from clear to partly cloudy. It was 48 at Rochester, 50 at Mankato, 40 at Brainerd, 46 at Duluth, and 41 at International Falls. Once again at 3 a.m., in Buffalo, it was 46 degrees under mostly cloudy skies. And in Maple Lake, it was 51 degrees under mostly cloudy skies. 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The current time is 3:41 a.m. Central Daylight Time. Now here is the hazardous weather outlook for portions of central and southern Minnesota and west central Wisconsin. For tonight, no hazardous weather is expected at this time. And now the extended outlook for the period Thursday through Tuesday. Very warm and windy weather on Saturday will support near critical fire weather conditions across much of region. Spotter information statement, Skywarn spotter activation will not be needed. Now the forecast for central Minnesota, from St. Cloud to the northwest Twin Cities suburbs. Overnight, decreasing clouds. Near steady temperature in the upper 40s. Northwest winds up to 5 miles an hour. Thursday, mostly sunny. Highs in the mid-60s. West winds up to 10 miles an hour. Thursday night, decreasing clouds. Lows in the mid-40s. West winds up to 5 miles an hour, shifting to the southeast overnight. Friday, mostly sunny. Highs in the lower 70s. Southeast winds 5 to 15 miles an hour. Friday night, warmer. Mostly clear. Lows around 60. South winds 5 to 15 miles an hour. Gusts up to 30 miles an hour overnight.

Wednesday, partly sunny. Chance of rain showers in the afternoon. Highs in the upper 50s. Chance of showers 30%. Again, the forecast for central Minnesota, from St. Cloud to the northwest Twin Cities suburbs for overnight, decreasing clouds. Near steady temperature in the upper 40s. Northwest winds up to 5 miles an hour. At 3 a.m., in Buffalo, it was mostly cloudy. The temperature was 46 degrees, the dew point was 41, and the relative humidity was 81%. The wind was west at 3 miles an hour. The pressure was 30.03 inches and steady. In Maple Lake, it was mostly cloudy. The temperature was 51 degrees, the dew point was 38, and the relative humidity was 60%. The wind was west at 3 miles an hour. The pressure was 30.05 inches and steady. Elsewhere across central Minnesota, it was 50 at Litchfield. It was partly cloudy, with a temperature of 53 at the Twin Cities, 44 at St. Cloud, 49 at Anoka, 43 at Princeton, and 41 at Little Falls. It was mostly cloudy, with a temperature of 50 at Crystal, and 46 at Wilmer. Around the state, skies ranged from clear to partly cloudy. It was 48 at Rochester, 50 at Mankato, 40 at Brainerd, 46 at Duluth, and 41 at International Falls. Once again at 3 a.m., in Buffalo, it was 46 degrees under mostly cloudy skies. And in Maple Lake, it was 51 degrees under mostly cloudy skies. 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The current time is 3:45 a.m. Central Daylight Time. Now here is the hazardous weather outlook for portions of central and southern Minnesota and west central Wisconsin. For tonight, no hazardous weather is expected at this time. And now the extended outlook for the period Thursday through Tuesday. Very warm and windy weather on Saturday will support near critical fire weather conditions across much of region. Spotter information statement, Skywarn spotter activation will not be needed. Now the forecast for central Minnesota, from St. Cloud to the northwest Twin Cities suburbs. Overnight, decreasing clouds. Near steady temperature in the upper 40s. Northwest winds up to 5 miles an hour. Thursday, mostly sunny. Highs in the mid-60s. West winds up to 10 miles an hour. Thursday night, decreasing clouds. Lows in the mid-40s. West winds up to 5 miles an hour, shifting to the southeast overnight. Friday, mostly sunny. Highs in the lower 70s. Southeast winds 5 to 15 miles an hour. Friday night, warmer. Mostly clear. Lows around 60. South winds 5 to 15 miles an hour. Gusts up to 30 miles an hour overnight. Saturday and Saturday night, breezy, warmer, clear. Highs in the lower 80s. Lows in the lower 60s. Sunday, mostly sunny. Highs in the upper 70s. Sunday night, cooler. Mostly cloudy. Lows in the lower 50s. Columbus Day, much cooler. Mostly cloudy with a 50% chance of rain showers. Highs in the mid-50s. Monday night and Tuesday, mostly cloudy. Lows around 40. Highs in the mid-50s. Tuesday night, partly cloudy. Lows in the upper 30s. Wednesday, partly sunny. Chance of rain showers in the afternoon. Highs in the upper 50s. Chance of showers 30%. Again, the forecast for central Minnesota, from St. Cloud to the northwest Twin Cities suburbs for overnight, decreasing clouds. Near steady temperature in the upper 40s. Northwest winds up to 5 miles an hour. At 3 a.m.

a.m. in Buffalo, it was mostly cloudy. The temperature was 46 degrees, the dew point was 41, and the relative humidity was 81%. The wind was west at 3 miles an hour. The pressure was 30.03 inches and steady. In Maple Lake, it was mostly cloudy. The temperature was 51 degrees, the dew point was 38, and the relative humidity was 60%. The wind was west at 3 miles an hour. The pressure was 30.05 inches and steady. Elsewhere across central Minnesota, it was 50 at Litchfield. It was partly cloudy, with a temperature of 53 at the Twin Cities, 44 at St. Cloud, 49 at Anoka, 43 at Princeton, and 41 at Little Falls. It was mostly cloudy, with a temperature of 50 at Crystal, and 46 at Wilmer. Around the state, skies ranged from clear to partly cloudy. It was 48 at Rochester, 50 at Mankato, 40 at Brainerd, 46 at Duluth, and 41 at International Falls. Once again at 3 a.m., in Buffalo, it was 46 degrees under mostly cloudy skies. And in Maple Lake, it was 51 degrees under mostly cloudy skies. 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The current time is 3:50 a.m. Central Daylight Time. Now here is the hazardous weather outlook for portions of central and southern Minnesota and west central Wisconsin. For tonight, no hazardous weather is expected at this time. And now the extended outlook for the period Thursday through Tuesday. Very warm and windy weather on Saturday will support near critical fire weather conditions across much of region. Information statement, Skywarn spotter activation will not be needed. Now the forecast for central Minnesota, from St. Cloud to the northwest Twin Cities suburbs. Overnight, decreasing clouds. Near steady temperature in the upper 40s. Northwest winds up to 5 miles an hour. Thursday, mostly sunny. Highs in the mid-60s. West winds up to 10 miles an hour. Thursday night, decreasing clouds. Lows in the mid-40s. West winds up to 5 miles an hour, shifting to the southeast overnight. Friday, mostly sunny. Highs in the lower 70s. Southeast winds 5 to 15 miles an hour. Friday night, warmer. Mostly clear. Lows around 60. South winds 5 to 15 miles an hour. Gusts up to 30 miles an hour overnight. Saturday and Saturday night, breezy, warmer, clear. Highs in the lower 80s. Lows in the lower 60s. Sunday, mostly sunny. Highs in the upper 70s. Sunday night, cooler. Mostly cloudy. Lows in the lower 50s. Columbus Day, much cooler. Mostly cloudy with a 50% chance of rain showers. Highs in the mid-50s. Monday night and Tuesday, mostly cloudy. Lows around 40. Highs in the mid-50s. Tuesday night, partly cloudy. Lows in the upper 30s. Wednesday, partly sunny. Chance of rain showers in the afternoon. Highs in the upper 50s. Chance of showers 30%. Again, the forecast for central Minnesota, from St. Cloud to the northwest Twin Cities suburbs for overnight, decreasing clouds. Near steady temperature in the upper 40s. Northwest winds up to 5 miles an hour. At 3 a.m., in Buffalo, it was mostly cloudy. The temperature was 46 degrees, the dew point was 41, and the relative humidity was 81%. The wind was west at 3 miles an hour. The pressure was 30.03 inches and steady. In Maple Lake, it was mostly cloudy. The temperature was 51 degrees, the dew point was 38, and the relative humidity was 60%.
The wind was west at 3 miles an hour. The pressure was 30.05 inches and steady. Elsewhere across central Minnesota, it was 50 at Litchfield. It was partly cloudy, with a temperature of 53 at the Twin Cities, 44 at St. Cloud, 49 at Anoka, 43 at Princeton, and 41 at Little Falls. It was mostly cloudy, with a temperature of 50 at Crystal, and 46 at Willmar. Around the state, skies ranged from clear to partly cloudy. It was 48 at Rochester, 50 at Mankato, 40 at Brainerd, 46 at Duluth, and 41 at International Falls. Once again at 3 a.m., in Buffalo, it was 46 degrees under mostly cloudy skies. And in Maple Lake, it was 51 degrees under mostly cloudy skies. 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The current time is 3:54 a.m. Central Daylight Time. Now here is the hazardous weather outlook for portions of central and southern Minnesota and west central Wisconsin. For tonight, no hazardous weather is expected at this time. And now the extended outlook for the period Thursday through Tuesday. Very warm and windy weather on Saturday will support near critical fire weather conditions across much of region. Spotter information statement, sky warns spotter activation will not be needed. Now the forecast for central Minnesota, from St. Cloud to the northwest Twin Cities suburbs. Overnight, decreasing clouds. Near steady temperature in the upper 40s. Northwest winds up to 5 miles an hour. Thursday, mostly sunny. Highs in the mid-60s. West winds up to 10 miles an hour. Thursday night, decreasing clouds. Lows in the mid-40s. West winds up to 5 miles an hour, shifting to the southeast overnight. Friday, mostly sunny. Highs in the lower 70s. Southeast winds 5 to 15 miles an hour. Friday night, warmer. Mostly clear. Lows around 60. South winds 5 to 15 miles an hour. Gusts up to 30 miles an hour overnight. Saturday and Saturday night, breezy, warmer, clear. Highs in the lower 80s. Lows in the lower 60s. Sunday, mostly sunny. Highs in the upper 70s. Sunday night, cooler. Mostly cloudy. Lows in the lower 50s. Columbus Day, much cooler. Mostly cloudy with a 50% chance of rain showers. Highs in the mid-50s. Monday night and Tuesday, mostly cloudy. Lows around 40. Highs in the mid-50s. Tuesday night, partly cloudy. Lows in the upper 30s. Wednesday, partly sunny. Chance of rain showers in the afternoon. Highs in the upper 50s. Chance of showers 30%. Again, the forecast for central Minnesota, from St. Cloud to the northwest Twin Cities suburbs for overnight, decreasing clouds. Near steady temperature in the upper 40s. Northwest winds up to 5 miles an hour. At 3 a.m., in Buffalo, it was mostly cloudy. The temperature was 46 degrees, the dew point was 41, and the relative humidity was 81%. The wind was west at 3 miles an hour. The pressure was 30.03 inches and steady. In Maple Lake, it was mostly cloudy. The temperature was 51 degrees, the dew point was 38, and the relative humidity was 60%. The wind was west at 3 miles an hour. The pressure was 30.05 inches and steady. Elsewhere across central Minnesota, it was 50 at Litchfield. It was partly cloudy, with a temperature of 53 at the Twin Cities, 44 at St. Cloud, 49 at Anoka, 43 at Princeton, and 41 at Little Falls. It was mostly cloudy, with a temperature of 50 at Crystal,
and 46 at Willmar. Around the state, skies ranged from clear to partly cloudy. It was 48 at Rochester, 50 at Mankato, 40 at Brainerd, 46 at Duluth, and 41 at International Falls. Once again at 3 a.m., in Buffalo, it was 46 degrees under mostly cloudy skies. And in Maple Lake, it was 51 degrees under mostly cloudy skies. 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The current time is 3:59 a.m. Central Daylight Time. Now here is the hazardous weather outlook for portions of central and southern Minnesota and west central Wisconsin. For tonight, no hazardous weather is expected at this time. And now the extended outlook for the period Thursday through Tuesday. Very warm and windy weather on Saturday will support near critical fire weather conditions across much of region. Spotter information statement, Skywarn spotter activation will not be needed. Now the forecast for central Minnesota, from St. Cloud to the northwest Twin Cities suburbs. Overnight, decreasing clouds. Near steady temperature in the upper 40s. Northwest winds up to 5 miles an hour. Thursday, mostly sunny. Highs in the mid-60s. West winds up to 10 miles an hour. Thursday night, decreasing clouds. Lows in the mid-40s. West winds up to 5 miles an hour, shifting to the southeast overnight. Friday, mostly sunny. Highs in the lower 70s. Southeast winds 5 to 15 miles an hour. Friday night, warmer. Mostly clear. Lows around 60. South winds 5 to 15 miles an hour. Gusts up to 30 miles an hour overnight. Saturday and Saturday night, breezy, warmer, clear. Highs in the lower 80s. Lows in the lower 60s. Sunday, mostly sunny. Highs in the upper 70s. Sunday night, cooler. Mostly cloudy. Lows in the lower 50s. Columbus Day, much cooler. Mostly cloudy with a 50% chance of rain showers. Highs in the mid-50s. Monday night and Tuesday, mostly cloudy. Lows around 40. Highs in the mid-50s. Tuesday night, partly cloudy. Lows in the upper 30s. Wednesday, partly sunny. Chance of rain showers in the afternoon. Highs in the upper 50s. Chance of showers 30%. Again, the forecast for central Minnesota, from St. Cloud to the northwest Twin Cities suburbs for overnight, decreasing clouds. Near steady temperature in the upper 40s. Northwest winds up to 5 miles an hour. Now the forecast for central Minnesota, from St. Cloud to the northwest Twin Cities suburbs. Today, partly sunny. Highs in the mid-60s. West winds up to 10 miles an hour. Tonight, decreasing clouds. Lows in the mid-40s. Northwest winds up to 5 miles an hour, shifting to the southeast overnight. Friday, mostly sunny. Highs in the lower 70s. Southeast winds 5 to 15 miles an hour. Friday night, warmer. Mostly clear. Lows in the lower 60s. South winds 5 to 15 miles an hour with gusts to around 30 miles an hour. Saturday and Saturday night, clear. Highs in the lower 80s. Lows in the mid-60s. Sunday, sunny. Highs in the upper 70s. Sunday night, cooler. Mostly cloudy. Lows in the lower 50s. Columbus Day, cooler. Mostly cloudy with a 40% chance of rain showers. Highs in the lower 60s. Monday night, colder. Mostly cloudy. Lows in the lower 40s. Tuesday and Tuesday night,
partly cloudy. Highs in the mid-50s. Lows around 40. Wednesday, mostly sunny. Chance of rain showers in the afternoon. Highs around 60. Chance of showers 30%. Again, the forecast for central Minnesota, from St. Cloud to the northwest Twin Cities suburbs for today, partly sunny. Highs in the mid-60s. West winds up to 10 miles an hour. The St. Cloud, Minnesota climate summary for yesterday, October 7, 2026. Yesterday's high temperature of 72 degrees occurred at 2:26 p.m. The record high is 86 degrees, which was set in 2003. Yesterday's low temperature of 42 degrees occurred at 6:34 a.m. The record low is 19 degrees, which was set in 1976. No precipitation fell yesterday. No snow fell yesterday. The normal high temperature for today is 60 degrees, and the normal low is 39. The record high for today is 84, which occurred in 2010, and the record low is 17, which occurred in 2000. Sunrise today is at 7:24 a.m. and sunset is at 6:43 p.m. This is Weather Radio Station WNG676 Clearwater, broadcasting on a frequency of 162.50 MHz. 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The current time is 4:05 a.m. Central Daylight Time. Now here is the hazardous weather outlook for portions of central and southern Minnesota and west central Wisconsin. For tonight, no hazardous weather is expected at this time. And now the extended outlook for the period Thursday through Tuesday. Very warm and windy weather on Saturday will support near critical fire weather conditions across much of region. Spotter information statement, Skywarn spotter activation will not be needed. Now the forecast for central Minnesota, from St. Cloud to the northwest Twin Cities suburbs. Today, partly sunny. Highs in the mid-60s. West winds up to 10 miles an hour. Tonight, decreasing clouds. Lows in the mid-40s. Northwest winds up to 5 miles an hour, shifting to the southeast overnight. Friday, mostly sunny. Highs in the lower 70s. Southeast winds 5 to 15 miles an hour. Friday night, warmer. Mostly clear. Lows in the lower 60s. South winds 5 to 15 miles an hour with gusts to around 30 miles an hour. Saturday and Saturday night, clear. Highs in the lower 80s. Lows in the mid 60s. Sunday, sunny. Highs in the upper 70s. Sunday night, cooler. Mostly cloudy. Lows in the lower 50s. Columbus Day, cooler. Mostly cloudy with a 40% chance of rain showers. Highs in the lower 60s. Monday night, colder. Mostly cloudy. Lows in the lower 40s. Tuesday and Tuesday night, partly cloudy. Highs in the mid-50s. Lows around 40. Wednesday, mostly sunny. Chance of rain showers in the afternoon. Highs around 60. Chance of showers 30%. Again, the forecast for central Minnesota, from St. Cloud to the northwest Twin Cities suburbs for today, partly sunny. Highs in the mid-60s. West winds up to 10 miles an hour. 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The current time is 4:08 a.m. Central Daylight Time. Now here is the hazardous weather outlook for portions of central and southern Minnesota and west central Wisconsin. For tonight, no hazardous weather is expected at this time.
And now the extended outlook for the period Thursday through Tuesday. Very warm and windy weather on Saturday will support near critical fire weather conditions across much of region. Spotter information statement, Sky warns spotter activation will not be needed. Now the forecast for central Minnesota, from St. Cloud to the northwest Twin Cities suburbs. Today, partly sunny. Highs in the mid-60s. West winds up to 10 miles an hour. Tonight, decreasing clouds. Lows in the mid-40s. Northwest winds up to 5 miles an hour, shifting to the southeast overnight. Friday, mostly sunny. Highs in the lower 70s. Southeast winds 5 to 15 miles an hour. Friday night, warmer. Mostly clear. Lows in the lower 60s. South winds 5 to 15 miles an hour with gusts to around 30 miles an hour. Saturday and Saturday night, clear. Highs in the lower 80s. Lows in the mid 60s. Sunday, sunny. Highs in the upper 70s. Sunday night, cooler. Mostly cloudy. Lows in the lower 50s. Columbus Day, cooler. Mostly cloudy with a 40% chance of rain showers. Highs in the lower 60s. Monday night, colder. Mostly cloudy. Lows in the lower 40s. Tuesday and Tuesday night, partly cloudy. Highs in the mid-50s. Lows around 40. Wednesday, mostly sunny. Chance of rain showers in the afternoon. Highs around 60. Chance of showers 30%. Again, the forecast for central Minnesota, from St. Cloud to the northwest Twin Cities suburbs for today, partly sunny. Highs in the mid-60s. West winds up to 10 miles an hour. The St. Cloud, Minnesota climate summary for yesterday, October 7, 2026. Yesterday's high temperature of 72 degrees occurred at 2:26 p.m. The record high is 86 degrees, which was set in 2003. Yesterday's low temperature of 42 degrees occurred at 6:34 a.m. The record low is 19 degrees, which was set in 1976. No precipitation fell yesterday. No snow fell yesterday. The normal high temperature for today is 60 degrees, and the normal low is 39. The record high for today is 84, which occurred in 2010, and the record low is 17, which occurred in 2000. Sunrise today is at 7:24 a.m., and sunset is at 6:43 p.m. This is Weather Radio Station WMG676 Clearwater, broadcasting on a frequency of 162.50 MHz. 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The current time is 4:11 a.m. Central Daylight Time. Now here is the hazardous weather outlook for portions of central and southern Minnesota and west central Wisconsin. For tonight, no hazardous weather is expected at this time. And now the extended outlook for the period Thursday through Tuesday. Very warm and windy weather on Saturday will support near critical fire weather conditions across much of region. Spotter information statement, Sky warns spotter activation will not be needed. Now the forecast for central Minnesota, from St. Cloud to the northwest Twin Cities suburbs. Today, partly sunny. Highs in the mid-60s. West winds up to 10 miles an hour. Tonight, decreasing clouds. Lows in the mid-40s. Northwest winds up to 5 miles an hour, shifting to the southeast overnight. Friday, mostly sunny. Highs in the lower 70s. Southeast winds 5 to 15 miles an hour. Friday night, warmer. Mostly clear. Lows in the lower 60s. South winds 5 to 15 miles an hour with gusts to around 30 miles an hour. Saturday and Saturday night, clear. Highs in the lower 80s. Lows in the mid 60s.
Sunday, sunny. Highs in the upper 70s.

Sunday night, cooler. Mostly cloudy. Lows in the lower 50s. Columbus Day, cooler. Mostly cloudy with a 40% chance of rain showers. Highs in the lower 60s. Monday night, colder. Mostly cloudy. Lows in the lower 40s. Tuesday and Tuesday night, partly cloudy. Highs in the mid 50s. Lows around 40. Wednesday, mostly sunny. Chance of rain showers in the afternoon. Highs around 60. Chance of showers 30%. Again, the forecast for central Minnesota, from St. Cloud to the northwest Twin Cities suburbs for today, partly sunny. Highs in the mid-60s. West winds up to 10 miles an hour. 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The current time is 4:14 a.m. Central Daylight Time. Now here is the hazardous weather outlook for portions of central and southern Minnesota and west central Wisconsin. For tonight, no hazardous weather is expected at this time. And now the extended outlook for the period Thursday through Tuesday. Very warm and windy weather on Saturday will support near critical fire weather conditions across much of region. Spotter information statement, Skywarn spotter activation will not be needed. Now the forecast for central Minnesota, from St. Cloud to the northwest Twin Cities suburbs. Today, partly sunny. Highs in the mid-60s. West winds up to 10 miles an hour. Tonight, decreasing clouds. Lows in the mid-40s. Northwest winds up to 5 miles an hour shifting to the southeast overnight. Friday, mostly sunny. Highs in the lower 70s. Southeast winds 5 to 15 miles an hour. Friday night, warmer. Mostly clear. Lows in the lower 60s. South winds 5 to 15 miles an hour with gusts to around 30 miles an hour. Saturday and Saturday night, clear. Highs in the lower 80s. Lows in the mid 60s. Sunday, sunny. Highs in the upper 70s. Sunday night, cooler. Mostly cloudy. Lows in the lower 50s. Columbus Day, cooler. Mostly cloudy with a 40% chance of rain showers. Highs in the lower 60s. Monday night, colder. Mostly cloudy. Lows in the lower 40s. Tuesday and Tuesday night, partly cloudy. Highs in the mid-50s. Lows around 40. Wednesday, mostly sunny. Chance of rain showers in the afternoon. Highs around 60. Chance of showers 30%. Again, the forecast for central Minnesota, from St. Cloud to the northwest Twin Cities suburbs for today, partly sunny. Highs in the mid-60s. West winds up to 10 miles an hour. At 4 a.m., in Buffalo, it was mostly cloudy. The temperature was 48 degrees, the dew point was 39, and the relative humidity was 71%. The wind was west at 3 miles an hour. The pressure was 30.04 inches and steady. In Maple Lake, it was mostly cloudy. The temperature was 46 degrees, the dew point was 38, and the relative humidity was 73%. The wind was calm. The pressure was 30.06 inches and steady. Elsewhere across central Minnesota, it was 48 at Litchfield. It was partly cloudy, with a temperature of 53 at the Twin Cities, 40 at Princeton, and 37 at Little Falls. It was mostly cloudy, with a temperature of 44 at St. Cloud, 47 at Anoka, 51 at Crystal, and 46 at Wilmer. Around the state, skies ranged from clear to partly cloudy. It was 46 at Rochester, 48 at Mankato, 40 at Brainerd, 45 at Duluth,
and 40 at International Falls. Once again at 4 a.m. in Buffalo, it was 48 degrees under mostly cloudy skies. And in Maple Lake, it was 46 degrees under mostly cloudy skies. 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The current time is 4:18 a.m. Central Daylight Time. Now here is the hazardous weather outlook for portions of central and southern Minnesota and west central Wisconsin. For tonight, no hazardous weather is expected at this time. And now the extended outlook for the period Thursday through Tuesday. Very warm and windy weather on Saturday will support near critical fire weather conditions across much of region. Spotter information statement, Skywarn spotter activation will not be needed. Now the forecast for central Minnesota, from St. Cloud to the northwest Twin Cities suburbs. Today, partly sunny. Highs in the mid-60s. West winds up to 10 miles an hour. Tonight, decreasing clouds. Lows in the mid-40s. Northwest winds up to 5 miles an hour, shifting to the southeast overnight. Friday, mostly sunny. Highs in the lower 70s. Southeast winds 5 to 15 miles an hour. Friday night, warmer. Mostly clear. Lows in the lower 60s. South winds 5 to 15 miles an hour with gusts to around 30 miles an hour. Saturday and Saturday night, clear. Highs in the lower 80s. Lows in the mid 60s. Sunday, sunny. Highs in the upper 70s. Sunday night, cooler. Mostly cloudy. Lows in the lower 50s. Columbus Day, cooler. Mostly cloudy with a 40% chance of rain showers. Highs in the lower 60s. Monday night, colder. Mostly cloudy. Lows in the lower 40s. Tuesday and Tuesday night, partly cloudy. Highs in the mid-50s. Lows around 40. Wednesday, mostly sunny. Chance of rain showers in the afternoon. Highs around 60. Chance of showers 30%. Again, the forecast for central Minnesota, from St. Cloud to the northwest Twin Cities suburbs for today, partly sunny. Highs in the mid-60s. West winds up to 10 miles an hour. The St. Cloud, Minnesota climate summary for yesterday, October 7, 2026. Yesterday's high temperature of 72 degrees occurred at 2:26 p.m. The record high is 86 degrees, which was set in 2003. Yesterday's low temperature of 42 degrees occurred at 6:34 a.m. The record low is 19 degrees, which was set in 1976. No precipitation fell yesterday. No snow fell yesterday. The normal high temperature for today is 60 degrees, and the normal low is 39. The record high for today is 84, which occurred in 2010, and the record low is 17, which occurred in 2000. Sunrise today is at 7:24 a.m., and sunset is at 6:43 p.m. At 4 a.m., in Buffalo, it was mostly cloudy. The temperature was 48 degrees. The dew point was 39, and the relative humidity was 71%. The wind was west at 3 miles an hour. The pressure was 30.04 inches and steady. In Maple Lake, it was mostly cloudy. The temperature was 46 degrees, the dew point was 38, and the relative humidity was 73%. The wind was calm. The pressure was 30.06 inches and steady. Elsewhere across central Minnesota, it was 48 at Litchfield. It was partly cloudy, with a temperature of 53 at the Twin Cities, 40 at Princeton, and 37 at Little Falls. It was mostly cloudy, with a temperature of 44 at St. Cloud, 47 at Anoka, 51 at Crystal,
and 46 at Willmar. Around the state, skies ranged from clear to partly cloudy. It was 46 at Rochester, 48 at Mankato, 40 at Brainerd, 45 at Duluth, and 40 at International Falls. Once again at 4 a.m., in Buffalo, it was 48 degrees under mostly cloudy skies. And in Maple Lake, it was 46 degrees under mostly cloudy skies. 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The current time is 4:24 a.m. Central Daylight Time. Now here is the hazardous weather outlook for portions of central and southern Minnesota and west central Wisconsin. For tonight, no hazardous weather is expected at this time. And now the extended outlook for the period Thursday through Tuesday. Very warm and windy weather on Saturday will support near critical fire weather conditions across much of region. Spotter information statement, Sky Warn spotter activation will not be needed. Now the forecast for central Minnesota, from St. Cloud to the northwest Twin Cities suburbs. Today, partly sunny. Highs in the mid-60s. West winds up to 10 miles an hour. Tonight, decreasing clouds. Lows in the mid-40s. Northwest winds up to 5 miles an hour, shifting to the southeast overnight. Friday, mostly sunny. Highs in the lower 70s. Southeast winds 5 to 15 miles an hour. Friday night, warmer. Mostly clear. Lows in the lower 60s. South winds 5 to 15 miles an hour with gusts to around 30 miles an hour. Saturday and Saturday night, clear. Highs in the lower 80s. Lows in the mid 60s. Sunday, sunny. Highs in the upper 70s. Sunday night, cooler. Mostly cloudy. Lows in the lower 50s. Columbus Day, cooler. Mostly cloudy with a 40% chance of rain showers. Highs in the lower 60s. Monday night, colder. Mostly cloudy. Lows in the lower 40s. Tuesday and Tuesday night, partly cloudy. Highs in the mid-50s. Lows around 40. Wednesday, mostly sunny. Chance of rain showers in the afternoon. Highs around 60. Chance of showers 30%. Again, the forecast for central Minnesota, from St. Cloud to the northwest Twin Cities suburbs for today, partly sunny. Highs in the mid-60s. West winds up to 10 miles an hour. At 4 a.m., in Buffalo, it was mostly cloudy. The temperature was 48 degrees, the dew point was 39, and the relative humidity was 71%. The wind was west at 3 miles an hour. The pressure was 30.04 inches and steady. In Maple Lake, it was mostly cloudy. The temperature was 46 degrees, the dew point was 38, and the relative humidity was 73%. The wind was calm. The pressure was 30.06 inches and steady. Elsewhere across central Minnesota, it was 48 at Litchfield. It was partly cloudy, with a temperature of 53 at the Twin Cities, 40 at Princeton, and 37 at Little Falls. It was mostly cloudy, with a temperature of 44 at St. Cloud, 47 at Anoka, 51 at Crystal, and 46 at Willmar. Around the state, skies ranged from clear to partly cloudy. It was 46 at Rochester, 48 at Mankato, 40 at Brainerd, 45 at Duluth, and 40 at International Falls. Once again at 4 a.m., in Buffalo, it was 48 degrees under mostly cloudy skies. And in Maple Lake, it was 46 degrees under mostly cloudy skies. 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
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The current time is 4:28 a.m. Central Daylight Time. Now here is the hazardous weather outlook for portions of central and southern Minnesota and west central Wisconsin. For tonight, no hazardous weather is expected at this time. And now the extended outlook for the period Thursday through Tuesday. Very warm and windy weather on Saturday will support near critical fire weather conditions across much of region. Spotter information statement, Skywarn spotter activation will not be needed. Now the forecast for central Minnesota, from St. Cloud to the northwest Twin Cities suburbs. Today, partly sunny. Highs in the mid-60s. West winds up to 10 miles an hour. Tonight, decreasing clouds. Lows in the mid-40s. Northwest winds up to 5 miles an hour, shifting to the southeast overnight. Friday, mostly sunny. Highs in the lower 70s. Southeast winds 5 to 15 miles an hour. Friday night, warmer. Mostly clear. Lows in the lower 60s. South winds 5 to 15 miles an hour with gusts to around 30 miles an hour. Saturday and Saturday night, clear. Highs in the lower 80s. Lows in the mid 60s. Sunday, sunny. Highs in the upper 70s. Sunday night, cooler. Mostly cloudy. Lows in the lower 50s. Columbus Day, cooler. Mostly cloudy with a 40% chance of rain showers. Highs in the lower 60s. Monday night, colder. Mostly cloudy. Lows in the lower 40s. Tuesday and Tuesday night, partly cloudy. Highs in the mid-50s. Lows around 40. Wednesday, mostly sunny. Chance of rain showers in the afternoon. Highs around 60. Chance of showers 30%. Again, the forecast for central Minnesota, from St. Cloud to the northwest Twin Cities suburbs for today, partly sunny. Highs in the mid-60s. West winds up to 10 miles an hour. The St. Cloud, Minnesota climate summary for yesterday, October 7, 2026. Yesterday's high temperature of 72 degrees occurred at 2:26 p.m. The record high is 86 degrees, which was set in 2003. Yesterday's low temperature of 42 degrees occurred at 6:34 a.m. The record low is 19 degrees, which was set in 1976. No precipitation fell yesterday. No snow fell yesterday. The normal high temperature for today is 60 degrees, and the normal low is 39. The record high for today is 84, which occurred in 2010, and the record low is 17, which occurred in 2000. Sunrise today is at 7:24 a.m., and sunset is at 6:43 p.m. At 4 a.m., in Buffalo, it was mostly cloudy. The temperature was 48 degrees, the dew point was 39, and the relative humidity was 71%. The wind was west at 3 miles an hour. The pressure was 30.04 inches and steady. In Maple Lake, it was mostly cloudy. The temperature was 46 degrees, the dew point was 38, and the relative humidity was 73%. The wind was calm. The pressure was 30.06 inches and steady. Elsewhere across central Minnesota, it was 48 at Litchfield. It was partly cloudy, with a temperature of 53 at the Twin Cities, 40 at Princeton, and 37 at Little Falls. It was mostly cloudy, with a temperature of 44 at St. Cloud, 47 at Anoka, 51 at Crystal, and 46 at Willmar. Around the state, skies ranged from clear to partly cloudy. It was 46 at Rochester, 48 at Mankato, 40 at Brainerd, 45 at Duluth, and 40 at International Falls. Once again at 4 a.m., in Buffalo, it was 48 degrees under mostly cloudy skies. And in Maple Lake,
it was 46 degrees, and in Maple Lake, it was 46 degrees under mostly cloudy skies.

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The current time is 4:33 a.m. Central Daylight Time. Now here is the hazardous weather outlook for portions of central and southern Minnesota and west central Wisconsin. For tonight, no hazardous weather is expected at this time. And now the extended outlook for the period Thursday through Tuesday. Very warm and windy weather on Saturday will support near critical fire weather conditions across much of region. Spotter information statement, Skywarn spotter activation will not be needed. Now the forecast for central Minnesota, from St. Cloud to the northwest Twin Cities suburbs. Today, partly sunny. Highs in the mid-60s. West winds up to 10 miles an hour. Tonight, decreasing clouds. Lows in the mid-40s. Northwest winds up to 5 miles an hour, shifting to the southeast overnight. Friday, mostly sunny. Highs in the lower 70s. Southeast winds 5 to 15 miles an hour. Friday night, warmer. Mostly clear. Lows in the lower 60s. South winds 5 to 15 miles an hour with gusts to around 30 miles an hour. Saturday and Saturday night, clear. Highs in the lower 80s. Lows in the mid-60s. Sunday, sunny. Highs in the upper 70s. Sunday night, cooler. Mostly cloudy. Lows in the lower 50s. Columbus Day, cooler. Mostly cloudy with a 40% chance of rain showers. Highs in the lower 60s. Monday night, colder. Mostly cloudy. Lows in the lower 40s. Tuesday and Tuesday night, partly cloudy. Highs in the mid-50s. Lows around 40. Wednesday, mostly sunny. Chance of rain showers in the afternoon. Highs around 60. Chance of showers 30%. Again, the forecast for central Minnesota, from St. Cloud to the northwest Twin Cities suburbs for today, partly sunny. Highs in the mid-60s. West winds up to 10 miles an hour. At 4 a.m., in Buffalo, it was mostly cloudy. The temperature was 48 degrees, the dew point was 39, and the relative humidity was 71%. The wind was west at 3 miles an hour. The pressure was 30.04 inches and steady. In Maple Lake, it was mostly cloudy. The temperature was 46 degrees, the dew point was 38, and the relative humidity was 73%. The wind was calm. The pressure was 30.06 inches and steady. Elsewhere across central Minnesota, it was 48 at Litchfield. It was partly cloudy, with a temperature of 53 at the Twin Cities, 40 at Princeton, and 37 at Little Falls. It was mostly cloudy, with a temperature of 44 at St. Cloud, 47 at Anoka, 51 at Crystal, and 46 at Wilmer. Around the state, skies ranged from clear to partly cloudy. It was 46 at Rochester, 48 at Mankato, 40 at Brainerd, 45 at Duluth, and 40 at International Falls. Once again at 4 a.m., in Buffalo, it was 48 degrees under mostly cloudy skies. And in Maple Lake, it was 46 degrees under mostly cloudy skies. This is weather radio station WNG676 Clearwater, broadcasting on a frequency of 162.50 MHz. 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The current time is 4:38 a.m. Central Daylight Time. Now here is the hazardous weather outlook for portions of central and southern Minnesota and west central Wisconsin. For tonight, no hazardous weather is expected at this time. And now the extended outlook for the period Thursday through Tuesday.
Very warm and windy weather on Saturday will support near critical fire weather conditions across much of region. Spotter information statement, Sky warns spotter activation will not be needed. Now the forecast for central Minnesota, from St. Cloud to the northwest Twin Cities suburbs. Today, partly sunny. Highs in the mid-60s. West winds up to 10 miles an hour. Tonight, decreasing clouds. Lows in the mid-40s. Northwest winds up to 5 miles an hour, shifting to the southeast overnight. Friday, mostly sunny. Highs in the lower 70s. Southeast winds 5 to 15 miles an hour. Friday night, warmer. Mostly clear. Lows in the lower 60s. South winds 5 to 15 miles an hour with gusts to around 30 miles an hour. Saturday and Saturday night, clear. Highs in the lower 80s. Lows in the mid 60s. Sunday, sunny. Highs in the upper 70s. Sunday night, cooler. Mostly cloudy. Lows in the lower 50s. Columbus Day, cooler. Mostly cloudy with a 40% chance of rain showers. Highs in the lower 60s. Monday night, colder. Mostly cloudy. Lows in the lower 40s. Tuesday and Tuesday night, partly cloudy. Highs in the mid-50s. Lows around 40. Wednesday, mostly sunny. Chance of rain showers in the afternoon. Highs around 60. Chance of showers 30%. Again, the forecast for central Minnesota, from St. Cloud to the northwest Twin Cities suburbs for today, partly sunny. Highs in the mid-60s. West winds up to 10 miles an hour. The St. Cloud, Minnesota climate summary for yesterday, October 7, 2026. Yesterday's high temperature of 72 degrees occurred at 2:26 p.m. The record high is 86 degrees, which was set in 2003. Yesterday's low temperature of 42 degrees occurred at 6:34 a.m. The record low is 19 degrees, which was set in 1976. No precipitation fell yesterday. No snow fell yesterday. The normal high temperature for today is 60 degrees, and the normal low is 39. The record high for today is 84, which occurred in 2010, and the record low is 17, which occurred in 2000. Sunrise today is at 7:24 a.m., and sunset is at 6:43 p.m. At 4 a.m., in Buffalo, it was mostly cloudy. The temperature was 48 degrees. The dew point was 39, and the relative humidity was 71%. The wind was west at 3 miles an hour. The pressure was 30.04 inches and steady. In Maple Lake, it was mostly cloudy. The temperature was 46 degrees, the dew point was 38, and the relative humidity was 73%. The wind was calm. The pressure was 30.06 inches and steady. Elsewhere across central Minnesota, it was 48 at Litchfield. It was partly cloudy, with a temperature of 53 at the Twin Cities, 40 at Princeton, and 37 at Little Falls. It was mostly cloudy, with a temperature of 44 at St. Cloud, 47 at Anoka, 51 at Crystal, and 46 at Willmar. Around the state, skies ranged from clear to partly cloudy. It was 46 at Rochester, 48 at Mankato, 40 at Brainerd, 45 at Duluth, and 40 at International Falls. Once again at 4 a.m., in Buffalo, it was 48 degrees under mostly cloudy skies. And in Maple Lake, it was 46 degrees under mostly cloudy skies. 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The current time is 4:43 a.m. Central Daylight Time. Now here is the hazardous weather outlook for portions of

Winds up to 5 miles an hour, shifting to the southeast overnight. Friday, mostly sunny. Highs in the lower 70s. Southeast winds 5 to 15 miles an hour. Friday night, warmer. Mostly clear. Lows in the lower 60s. South winds 5 to 15 miles an hour with gusts to around 30 miles an hour. Saturday and Saturday night, clear. Highs in the lower 80s. Lows in the mid 60s. Sunday, sunny. Highs in the upper 70s. Sunday night, cooler. Mostly cloudy. Lows in the lower 50s. Columbus Day, cooler. Mostly cloudy with a 40% chance of rain showers. Highs in the lower 60s. Monday night, colder. Mostly cloudy. Lows in the lower 40s. Tuesday and Tuesday night, partly cloudy. Highs in the mid 50s. Lows around 40. Wednesday, mostly sunny. Chance of rain showers in the afternoon. Highs around 60. Chance of showers 30%. Again, the forecast for central Minnesota, from St. Cloud to the northwest Twin Cities suburbs for today, partly sunny. Highs in the mid-60s. West winds up to 10 miles an hour. At 4 a.m., in Buffalo, it was mostly cloudy. The temperature was 48 degrees, the dew point was 39, and the relative humidity was 71%. The wind was west at 3 miles an hour. The pressure was 30.04 inches and steady. In Maple Lake, it was mostly cloudy. The temperature was 46 degrees, the dew point was 38, and the relative humidity was 73%. The wind was calm. The pressure was 30.06 inches and steady. Elsewhere across central Minnesota, it was 48 at Litchfield. It was partly cloudy, with a temperature of 53 at the Twin Cities, 40 at Princeton, and 37 at Little Falls. It was mostly cloudy, with a temperature of 44 at St. Cloud, 47 at Anoka, 51 at Crystal, and 46 at Wilmer. Around the state, skies ranged from clear to partly cloudy. It was 46 at Rochester, 48 at Mankato, 40 at Brainerd, 45 at Duluth, and 40 at International Falls. Once again at 4 a.m., in Buffalo, it was 48 degrees under mostly cloudy skies. And in Maple Lake, it was 46 degrees under mostly cloudy skies. 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The current time is 4:47 a.m. Central Daylight Time. Now here is the hazardous weather outlook for portions of central and southern Minnesota and west central Wisconsin. For tonight, no hazardous weather is expected at this time. And now the extended outlook for the period Thursday through Tuesday. Very warm and windy weather on Saturday will support near critical fire weather conditions across much of region. Spotter information statement, Skywarn spotter activation will not be needed. Now the forecast for central Minnesota, from St. Cloud to the northwest Twin Cities suburbs. Today, partly sunny. Highs in the mid-60s. West winds up to 10 miles an hour. Tonight, decreasing clouds. Lows in the mid-40s. Northwest winds up to 5 miles an hour, shifting to the southeast overnight. Friday, mostly sunny. Highs in the lower 70s. Southeast winds 5 to 15 miles an hour. Friday night, warmer. Mostly clear. Lows in the lower 60s. South winds 5 to 15 miles an hour with gusts to around 30 miles an hour. Saturday and Saturday night, clear. Highs in the lower 80s. Lows in the mid-60s. Sunday, sunny. Highs in the upper 70s. Sunday night, cooler.
Most

partly cloudy. Lows in the lower 50s. Columbus Day, cooler. Mostly cloudy with a 40% chance of rain showers. Highs in the lower 60s. Monday night, colder. Mostly cloudy. Lows in the lower 40s. Tuesday and Tuesday night, partly cloudy. Highs in the mid 50s. Lows around 40. Wednesday, mostly sunny. Chance of rain showers in the afternoon. Highs around 60. Chance of showers 30%. Again, the forecast for central Minnesota, from St. Cloud to the northwest Twin Cities suburbs for today, partly sunny. Highs in the mid-60s. West winds up to 10 miles an hour. The St. Cloud, Minnesota climate summary for yesterday, October 7, 2026. Yesterday's high temperature of 72 degrees occurred at 2:26 p.m. The record high is 86 degrees, which was set in 2003. Yesterday's low temperature of 42 degrees occurred at 6:34 a.m. The record low is 19 degrees, which was set in 1976. No precipitation fell yesterday. No snow fell yesterday. The normal high temperature for today is 60 degrees, and the normal low is 39. The record high for today is 84, which occurred in 2010, and the record low is 17, which occurred in 2000. Sunrise today is at 7:24 a.m. and sunset is at 6:43 p.m. At 4 a.m., in Buffalo, it was mostly cloudy. The temperature was 48 degrees, the dew point was 39, and the relative humidity was 71%. The wind was west at 3 miles an hour. The pressure was 30.04 inches and steady. In Maple Lake, it was mostly cloudy. The temperature was 46 degrees, the dew point was 38, and the relative humidity was 73%. The wind was calm. The pressure was 30.06 inches and steady. Elsewhere across central Minnesota, it was 48 at Litchfield. It was partly cloudy, with a temperature of 53 at the Twin Cities, 40 at Princeton, and 37 at Little Falls. It was mostly cloudy, with a temperature of 44 at St. Cloud, 47 at Anoka, 51 at Crystal, and 46 at Wilmer. Around the state, skies ranged from clear to partly cloudy. It was 46 at Rochester, 48 at Mankato, 40 at Brainerd, 45 at Duluth, and 40 at International Falls. Once again at 4 a.m., in Buffalo, it was 48 degrees under mostly cloudy skies. And in Maple Lake, it was 46 degrees under mostly cloudy skies. 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The current time is 4:52 a.m. Central Daylight Time. Now here is the hazardous weather outlook for portions of central and southern Minnesota and west central Wisconsin. For tonight, no hazardous weather is expected at this time. And now the extended outlook for the period Thursday through Tuesday. Very warm and windy weather on Saturday will support near critical fire weather conditions across much of region. Spotter information statement, Skywarn spotter activation will not be needed. Now the forecast for central Minnesota, from St. Cloud to the northwest Twin Cities suburbs. Today, partly sunny. Highs in the mid-60s. West winds up to 10 miles an hour. Tonight, decreasing clouds. Lows in the mid-40s. Northwest winds up to 5 miles an hour, shifting to the southeast overnight. Friday, mostly sunny. Highs in the lower 70s. Southeast winds 5 to 15 miles an hour. Friday night, warmer. Mostly clear. Lows in the lower 60s. South winds 5 to 15 miles an hour with gusts to around 30 miles an hour. Saturday and Saturday night, clear.
Highs in the lower 80s. Lows in the mid 60s. Sunday, sunny. Highs in the upper 70s. Sunday night, cooler. Mostly cloudy. Lows in the lower 50s. Columbus Day, cooler. Mostly cloudy with a 40% chance of rain showers. Highs in the lower 60s. Monday night, colder. Mostly cloudy. Lows in the lower 40s. Tuesday and Tuesday night, partly cloudy. Highs in the mid 50s. Lows around 40. Wednesday, mostly sunny. Chance of rain showers in the afternoon. Highs around 60. Chance of showers 30%. Again, the forecast for central Minnesota, from St. Cloud to the northwest Twin Cities suburbs for today, partly sunny. Highs in the mid-60s. West winds up to 10 miles an hour. At 4 a.m., in Buffalo, it was mostly cloudy. The temperature was 48 degrees, the dew point was 39, and the relative humidity was 71%. The wind was west at 3 miles an hour. The pressure was 30.04 inches and steady. In Maple Lake, it was mostly cloudy. The temperature was 46 degrees, the dew point was 38, and the relative humidity was 73%. The wind was calm. The pressure was 30.06 inches and steady. Elsewhere across central Minnesota, it was 48 at Litchfield. It was partly cloudy, with a temperature of 53 at the Twin Cities, 40 at Princeton, and 37 at Little Falls. It was mostly cloudy, with a temperature of 44 at St. Cloud, 47 at Anoka, 51 at Crystal, and 46 at Willmar. Around the state, skies ranged from clear to partly cloudy. It was 46 at Rochester, 48 at Mankato, 40 at Brainerd, 45 at Duluth, and 40 at International Falls. Once again at 4 a.m., in Buffalo, it was 48 degrees under mostly cloudy skies. And in Maple Lake, it was 46 degrees under mostly cloudy skies. 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The current time is 4:57 a.m. Central Daylight Time. Now here is the hazardous weather outlook for portions of central and southern Minnesota and west central Wisconsin. For tonight, no hazardous weather is expected at this time. And now the extended outlook for the period Thursday through Tuesday. Very warm and windy weather on Saturday will support near critical fire weather conditions across much of region. Spotter information statement, Skywarn spotter activation will not be needed. Now the forecast for central Minnesota, from St. Cloud to the northwest Twin Cities suburbs. Today, partly sunny. Highs in the mid-60s. West winds up to 10 miles an hour. Tonight, decreasing clouds. Lows in the mid-40s. Northwest winds up to 5 miles an hour, shifting to the southeast overnight. Friday, mostly sunny. Highs in the lower 70s. Southeast winds 5 to 15 miles an hour. Friday night, warmer. Mostly clear. Lows in the lower 60s. South winds 5 to 15 miles an hour with gusts to around 30 miles an hour. Saturday and Saturday night, clear. Highs in the lower 80s. Lows in the mid 60s. Sunday, sunny. Highs in the upper 70s. Sunday night, cooler. Mostly cloudy. Lows in the lower 50s. Columbus Day, cooler. Mostly cloudy with a 40% chance of rain showers. Highs in the lower 60s. Monday night, colder. Mostly cloudy. Lows in the lower 40s. Tuesday and Tuesday night, partly cloudy. Highs in the mid 50s. Lows around 40. Wednesday,
mostly sunny. Chance of rain showers in the afternoon. Highs around 60. Chance of showers 30%. Again, the forecast for central Minnesota, from St. Cloud to the northwest Twin Cities suburbs for today, partly sunny. Highs in the mid-60s. West winds up to 10 miles an hour. At 4 a.m., in Buffalo, it was mostly cloudy. The temperature was 48 degrees, the dew point was 39, and the relative humidity was 71%. The wind was west at 3 miles an hour. The pressure was 30.04 inches and steady. In Maple Lake, it was mostly cloudy. The temperature was 46 degrees, the dew point was 38, and the relative humidity was 73%. The wind was calm. The pressure was 30.06 inches and steady. Elsewhere across central Minnesota, it was 48 at Litchfield. It was partly cloudy, with a temperature of 53 at the Twin Cities, 40 at Princeton, and 37 at Little Falls. It was mostly cloudy, with a temperature of 44 at St. Cloud, 47 at Anoka, 51 at Crystal, and 46 at Willmar. Around the state, skies ranged from clear to partly cloudy. It was 46 at Rochester, 48 at Mankato, 40 at Brainerd, 45 at Duluth, and 40 at International Falls. Once again at 4 a.m., in Buffalo, it was 48 degrees under mostly cloudy skies. And in Maple Lake, it was 46 degrees under mostly cloudy skies. The St. Cloud, Minnesota climate summary for yesterday, October 7, 2026. Yesterday's high temperature of 72 degrees occurred at 2:26 p.m. The record high is 86 degrees, which was set in 2003. Yesterday's low temperature of 42 degrees occurred at 6:34 a.m. The record low is 19 degrees, which was set in 1976. No precipitation fell yesterday. No snow fell yesterday. The normal high temperature for today is 60 degrees, and the normal low is 39. The record high for today is 84, which occurred in 2010, and the record low is 17, which occurred in 2000. Sunrise today is at 7:24 a.m. and sunset is at 6:43 p.m. This is Weather Radio Station WNG676 Clearwater, broadcasting on a frequency of 162.50 MHz. 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The current time is 5:02 a.m. Central Daylight Time. Now here is the hazardous weather outlook for portions of central and southern Minnesota and west central Wisconsin. For tonight, no hazardous weather is expected at this time. And now the extended outlook for the period Thursday through Tuesday. Very warm and windy weather on Saturday will support near critical fire weather conditions across much of region. Spotter information statement, Skywarn spotter activation will not be needed. Now the forecast for central Minnesota, from St. Cloud to the northwest Twin Cities suburbs. Today, partly sunny. Highs in the mid-60s. West winds up to 10 miles an hour. Tonight, decreasing clouds. Lows in the mid-40s. Northwest winds up to 5 miles an hour, shifting to the southeast overnight. Friday, mostly sunny. Highs in the lower 70s. Southeast winds 5 to 15 miles an hour. Friday night, warmer. Mostly clear. Lows in the lower 60s. South winds 5 to 15 miles an hour with gusts to around 30 miles an hour. Saturday and Saturday night, clear. Highs in the lower 80s. Lows in the mid 60s. Sunday, sunny. Highs in the upper 70s. Sunday night, cooler. Mostly cloudy. Lows in the lower 50s. Columbus Day, cooler. Mostly cloudy with a 40% chance of rain showers. Highs in the lower 60s. Monday night, colder.
mostly cloudy. Lows in the lower 40s. Tuesday and Tuesday night, partly cloudy. Highs in the mid-50s. Lows around 40. Wednesday, mostly sunny. Chance of rain showers in the afternoon. Highs around 60. Chance of showers 30%. Again, the forecast for central Minnesota, from St. Cloud to the northwest Twin Cities suburbs for today, partly sunny. Highs in the mid-60s. West winds up to 10 miles an hour. 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The current time is 5:05 a.m. Central Daylight Time. Now here is the hazardous weather outlook for portions of central and southern Minnesota and west central Wisconsin. For tonight, no hazardous weather is expected at this time. And now the extended outlook for the period Thursday through Tuesday. Very warm and windy weather on Saturday will support near critical fire weather conditions across much of region. Spotter information statement, Skywarn spotter activation will not be needed. Now the forecast for central Minnesota, from St. Cloud to the northwest Twin Cities suburbs. Today, partly sunny. Highs in the mid-60s. West winds up to 10 miles an hour. Tonight, decreasing clouds. Lows in the mid-40s. Northwest winds up to 5 miles an hour, shifting to the southeast overnight. Friday, mostly sunny. Highs in the lower 70s. Southeast winds 5 to 15 miles an hour. Friday night, warmer. Mostly clear. Lows in the lower 60s. South winds 5 to 15 miles an hour with gusts to around 30 miles an hour. Saturday and Saturday night, clear. Highs in the lower 80s. Lows in the mid-60s. Sunday, sunny. Highs in the upper 70s. Sunday night, cooler. Mostly cloudy. Lows in the lower 50s. Columbus Day, cooler. Mostly cloudy with a 40% chance of rain showers. Highs in the lower 60s. Monday night, colder. Mostly cloudy. Lows in the lower 40s. Tuesday and Tuesday night, partly cloudy. Highs in the mid-50s. Lows around 40. Wednesday, mostly sunny. Chance of rain showers in the afternoon. Highs around 60. Chance of showers 30%. Again, the forecast for central Minnesota, from St. Cloud to the northwest Twin Cities suburbs for today, partly sunny. Highs in the mid-60s. West winds up to 10 miles an hour. 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The current time is 5:08 a.m. Central Daylight Time. Now here is the hazardous weather outlook for portions of central and southern Minnesota and west central Wisconsin. For tonight, no hazardous weather is expected at this time. And now the extended outlook for the period Thursday through Tuesday. Very warm and windy weather on Saturday will support near critical fire weather conditions across much of region. Spotter information statement, Skywarn spotter activation will not be needed. Now the forecast for central Minnesota, from St. Cloud to the northwest Twin Cities suburbs. Today, partly sunny. Highs in the mid-60s. West winds up to 10 miles an hour. Tonight, decreasing clouds. Lows in the mid-40s. Northwest winds up to 5 miles an hour, shifting to the southeast overnight. Friday, mostly sunny. Highs in the lower 70s. Southeast winds 5 to 15 miles an hour.
Friday night, warmer. Mostly clear. Lows in the lower 60s. South winds 5 to 15 miles an hour with gusts to around 30 miles an hour. Saturday and Saturday night, clear. Highs in the lower 80s. Lows in the mid 60s. Sunday, sunny. Highs in the upper 70s. Sunday night, cooler. Mostly cloudy. Lows in the lower 50s. Columbus Day, cooler. Mostly cloudy with a 40% chance of rain showers. Highs in the lower 60s. Monday night, colder. Mostly cloudy. Lows in the lower 40s. Tuesday and Tuesday night, partly cloudy. Highs in the mid 50s. Lows around 40. Wednesday, mostly sunny. Chance of rain showers in the afternoon. Highs around 60. Chance of showers 30%. Again, the forecast for central Minnesota, from St. Cloud to the northwest Twin Cities suburbs for today, partly sunny. Highs in the mid-60s. West winds up to 10 miles an hour. The St. Cloud, Minnesota climate summary for yesterday, October 7, 2026. Yesterday's high temperature of 72 degrees occurred at 2:26 p.m. The record high is 86 degrees, which was set in 2003. Yesterday's low temperature of 42 degrees occurred at 6:34 a.m. The record low is 19 degrees, which was set in 1976. No precipitation fell yesterday. No snow fell yesterday. The normal high temperature for today is 60 degrees, and the normal low is 39. The record high for today is 84, which occurred in 2010, and the record low is 17, which occurred in 2000. Sunrise today is at 7:24 a.m., and sunset is at 6:43 p.m. This is Weather Radio Station WNG676 Clearwater, broadcasting on a frequency of 162.50 MHz. 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The current time is 5:11 a.m. Central Daylight Time. Now here is the hazardous weather outlook for portions of central and southern Minnesota and west central Wisconsin. For tonight, no hazardous weather is expected at this time. And now the extended outlook for the period Thursday through Tuesday. Very warm and windy weather on Saturday will support near critical fire weather conditions across much of region. Spotter information statement, Skywarn spotter activation will not be needed. Now the forecast for central Minnesota, from St. Cloud to the northwest Twin Cities suburbs. Today, partly sunny. Highs in the mid-60s. West winds up to 10 miles an hour. Tonight, decreasing clouds. Lows in the mid-40s. Northwest winds up to 5 miles an hour, shifting to the southeast overnight. Friday, mostly sunny. Highs in the lower 70s. Southeast winds 5 to 15 miles an hour. Friday night, warmer. Mostly clear. Lows in the lower 60s. South winds 5 to 15 miles an hour with gusts to around 30 miles an hour. Saturday and Saturday night, clear. Highs in the lower 80s. Lows in the mid 60s. Sunday, sunny. Highs in the upper 70s. Sunday night, cooler. Mostly cloudy. Lows in the lower 50s. Columbus Day, cooler. Mostly cloudy with a 40% chance of rain showers. Highs in the lower 60s. Monday night, colder. Mostly cloudy. Lows in the lower 40s. Tuesday and Tuesday night, partly cloudy. Highs in the mid-50s. Lows around 40. Wednesday, mostly sunny. Chance of rain showers in the afternoon. Highs around 60. Chance of showers 30%. Again, the forecast for central Minnesota,
from St. Cloud to the northwest Twin Cities suburbs for today, partly sunny. Highs in the mid-60s. West winds up to 10 miles an hour. At 5 a.m., in Buffalo, it was mostly cloudy. The temperature was 45 degrees, the dew point was 39, and the relative humidity was 81%. The wind was calm. The pressure was 30.05 inches and rising. In Maple Lake, it was mostly cloudy. The temperature was 50 degrees, the dew point was 38, and the relative humidity was 65%. The wind was calm. The pressure was 30.07 inches and rising. Elsewhere across central Minnesota, it was 48 at Litchfield. At Little Falls, it was partly cloudy, with a temperature of 36. It was mostly cloudy, with a temperature of 52 at the Twin Cities, 43 at St. Cloud, and 46 at Anoka. Under mostly cloudy skies, Crystal reported 48, Princeton reported 40, and Wilmer reported 45. Around the state, skies ranged from clear to partly cloudy. It was 45 at Rochester, 47 at Mankato, 39 at Brainerd, 44 at Duluth, and 39 at International Falls. Once again at 5 a.m., in Buffalo, it was 45 degrees under mostly cloudy skies. And in Maple Lake, it was 50 degrees under mostly cloudy skies. 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The current time is 5:16 a.m. Central Daylight Time. Now here is the hazardous weather outlook for portions of central and southern Minnesota and west central Wisconsin. For tonight, no hazardous weather is expected at this time. And now the extended outlook for the period Thursday through Tuesday. Very warm and windy weather on Saturday will support near critical fire weather conditions across much of region. Spotter information statement, Skywarn spotter activation will not be needed. Now the forecast for central Minnesota, from St. Cloud to the northwest Twin Cities suburbs. Today, partly sunny. Highs in the mid-60s. West winds up to 10 miles an hour. Tonight, decreasing clouds. Lows in the mid-40s. Northwest winds up to 5 miles an hour, shifting to the southeast overnight. Friday, mostly sunny. Highs in the lower 70s. Southeast winds 5 to 15 miles an hour. Friday night, warmer. Mostly clear. Lows in the lower 60s. South winds 5 to 15 miles an hour with gusts to around 30 miles an hour. Saturday and Saturday night, clear. Highs in the lower 80s. Lows in the mid-60s. Sunday, sunny. Highs in the upper 70s. Sunday night, cooler. Mostly cloudy. Lows in the lower 50s. Columbus Day, cooler. Mostly cloudy with a 40% chance of rain showers. Highs in the lower 60s. Monday night, colder. Mostly cloudy. Lows in the lower 40s. Tuesday and Tuesday night, partly cloudy. Highs in the mid-50s. Lows around 40. Wednesday, mostly sunny. Chance of rain showers in the afternoon. Highs around 60. Chance of showers 30%. Again, the forecast for central Minnesota, from St. Cloud to the northwest Twin Cities suburbs for today, partly sunny. Highs in the mid-60s. West winds up to 10 miles an hour. At 5 a.m., in Buffalo, it was mostly cloudy. The temperature was 45 degrees, the dew point was 39, and the relative humidity was 81%. The wind was calm. The pressure was 30.05 inches and rising. In Maple Lake, it was mostly cloudy. The temperature was 50 degrees, the dew point was 38,
and the relative humidity was 65%. The wind was calm. The pressure was 30.07 inches and rising. Elsewhere across central Minnesota, it was 48 at Litchfield. At Little Falls, it was partly cloudy, with a temperature of 36. It was mostly cloudy, with a temperature of 52 at the Twin Cities, 43 at St. Cloud, and 46 at Anoka. Under mostly cloudy skies, Crystal reported 48, Princeton reported 40, and Wilmer reported 45. Around the state, skies ranged from clear to partly cloudy. It was 45 at Rochester, 47 at Mankato, 39 at Brainerd, 44 at Duluth, and 39 at International Falls. Once again at 5 a.m., in Buffalo, it was 45 degrees under mostly cloudy skies. And in Maple Lake, it was 50 degrees under mostly cloudy skies. The St. Cloud, Minnesota climate summary for yesterday, October 7, 2026. Yesterday's high temperature of 72 degrees occurred at 2:26 p.m. The record high is 86 degrees, which was set in 2003. Yesterday's low temperature of 42 degrees occurred at 6:34 a.m. The record low is 19 degrees, which was set in 1976. No precipitation fell yesterday. No snow fell yesterday. The normal high temperature for today is 60 degrees, and the normal low is 39. The record high for today is 84, which occurred in 2010, and the record low is 17, which occurred in 2000. Sunrise today is at 7:24 a.m., and sunset is at 6:43 p.m. This is Weather Radio Station WNG676 Clearwater, broadcasting on a frequency of 162.50 MHz. 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The current time is 5:21 a.m. Central Daylight Time. Now here is the hazardous weather outlook for portions of central and southern Minnesota and west central Wisconsin. For tonight, no hazardous weather is expected at this time. And now the extended outlook for the period Thursday through Tuesday. Very warm and windy weather on Saturday will support near critical fire weather conditions across much of region. Spotter information statement, Skywarn spotter activation will not be needed. Now the forecast for central Minnesota, from St. Cloud to the northwest Twin Cities suburbs. Today, partly sunny. Highs in the mid-60s. West winds up to 10 miles an hour. Tonight, decreasing clouds. Lows in the mid-40s. Northwest winds up to 5 miles an hour, shifting to the southeast overnight. Friday, mostly sunny. Highs in the lower 70s. Southeast winds 5 to 15 miles an hour. Friday night, warmer. Mostly clear. Lows in the lower 60s. South winds 5 to 15 miles an hour with gusts to around 30 miles an hour. Saturday and Saturday night, clear. Highs in the lower 80s. Lows in the mid 60s. Sunday, sunny. Highs in the upper 70s. Sunday night, cooler. Mostly cloudy. Lows in the lower 50s. Columbus Day, cooler. Mostly cloudy with a 40% chance of rain showers. Highs in the lower 60s. Monday night, colder. Mostly cloudy. Lows in the lower 40s. Tuesday and Tuesday night, partly cloudy. Highs in the mid-50s. Lows around 40. Wednesday, mostly sunny. Chance of rain showers in the afternoon. Highs around 60. Chance of showers 30%. Again, the forecast for central Minnesota, from St. Cloud to the northwest Twin Cities suburbs for today, partly sunny. Highs in the mid-60s. West winds up to 10 miles an hour. At 5 a.m., in Buffalo, it was mostly cloudy. The temperature was 45 degrees, the dew point was 39,
and the relative humidity was 81%. The wind was calm. The pressure was 30.05 inches and rising. In Maple Lake, it was mostly cloudy. The temperature was 50 degrees, the dew point was 38, and the relative humidity was 65%. The wind was calm. The pressure was 30.07 inches and rising. Elsewhere across central Minnesota, it was 48 at Litchfield. At Little Falls, it was partly cloudy, with a temperature of 36. It was mostly cloudy, with a temperature of 52 at the Twin Cities, 43 at St. Cloud, and 46 at Anoka. Under mostly cloudy skies, Crystal reported 48, Princeton reported 40, and Wilma reported 45. Around the state, skies ranged from clear to partly cloudy. It was 45 at Rochester, 47 at Mankato, 39 at Brainerd, 44 at Duluth, and 39 at International Falls. Once again at 5 a.m., in Buffalo, it was 45 degrees under mostly cloudy skies. And in Maple Lake, it was 50 degrees under mostly cloudy skies. 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The current time is 5:25 a.m. Central Daylight Time. Now here is the hazardous weather outlook for portions of central and southern Minnesota and west central Wisconsin. For tonight, no hazardous weather is expected at this time. And now the extended outlook for the period Thursday through Tuesday. Very warm and windy weather on Saturday will support near critical fire weather conditions across much of region. Spotter information statement, Sky Warn spotter activation will not be needed. Now the forecast for central Minnesota, from St. Cloud to the northwest Twin Cities suburbs. Today, partly sunny. Highs in the mid-60s. West winds up to 10 miles an hour. Tonight, decreasing clouds. Lows in the mid-40s. Northwest winds up to 5 miles an hour, shifting to the southeast overnight. Friday, mostly sunny. Highs in the lower 70s. Southeast winds 5 to 15 miles an hour. Friday night, warmer. Mostly clear. Lows in the lower 60s. South winds 5 to 15 miles an hour with gusts to around 30 miles an hour. Saturday and Saturday night, clear. Highs in the lower 80s. Lows in the mid 60s. Sunday, sunny. Highs in the upper 70s. Sunday night, cooler. Mostly cloudy. Lows in the lower 50s. Columbus Day, cooler. Mostly cloudy with a 40% chance of rain showers. Highs in the lower 60s. Monday night, colder. Mostly cloudy. Lows in the lower 40s. Tuesday and Tuesday night, partly cloudy. Highs in the mid-50s. Lows around 40. Wednesday, mostly sunny. Chance of rain showers in the afternoon. Highs around 60. Chance of showers 30%. Again, the forecast for central Minnesota, from St. Cloud to the northwest Twin Cities suburbs for today, partly sunny. Highs in the mid-60s. West winds up to 10 miles an hour. At 5 a.m., in Buffalo, it was mostly cloudy. The temperature was 45 degrees, the dew point was 39, and the relative humidity was 81%. The wind was calm. The pressure was 30.05 inches and rising. In Maple Lake, it was mostly cloudy. The temperature was 50 degrees, the dew point was 38, and the relative humidity was 65%. The wind was calm. The pressure was 30.07 inches and rising. Elsewhere across central Minnesota, it was 48 at Litchfield. At Little Falls, it was partly cloudy, with a temperature of 36.
It was mostly cloudy, with a temperature of 52 at the Twin Cities, 43 at St. Cloud, and 46 at Anoka. Under mostly cloudy skies, Crystal reported 48, Princeton reported 40, and Wilma reported 45. Around the state, skies ranged from clear to partly cloudy. It was 45 at Rochester, 47 at Mankato, 39 at Brainerd, 44 at Duluth, and 39 at International Falls. Once again at 5 a.m., in Buffalo, it was 45 degrees under mostly cloudy skies. And in Maple Lake, it was 50 degrees under mostly cloudy skies. 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The St. Cloud, Minnesota climate summary for yesterday, October 7, 2026. Yesterday's high temperature of 72 degrees occurred at 2:26 p.m. The record high is 86 degrees, which was set in 2003. Yesterday's low temperature of 42 degrees occurred at 6:34 a.m. The record low is 19 degrees, which was set in 1976. No precipitation fell yesterday. No snow fell yesterday. The normal high temperature for today is 60 degrees, and the normal low is 39. The record high for today is 84, which occurred in 2010, and the record low is 17, which occurred in 2000. Sunrise today is at 7:24 a.m., and sunset is at 6:43 p.m. The current time is 5:31 a.m. Central Daylight Time. Now here is the hazardous weather outlook for portions of central and southern Minnesota and west central Wisconsin. For tonight, no hazardous weather is expected at this time. And now the extended outlook for the period Thursday through Tuesday. Very warm and windy weather on Saturday will support near critical fire weather conditions across much of region. Spotter information statement, Skywarn spotter activation will not be needed. Now the forecast for central Minnesota, from St. Cloud to the northwest Twin Cities suburbs. Today, partly sunny. Highs in the mid-60s. West winds up to 10 miles an hour. Tonight, decreasing clouds. Lows in the mid-40s. Northwest winds up to 5 miles an hour, shifting to the southeast overnight. Friday, mostly sunny. Highs in the lower 70s. Southeast winds 5 to 15 miles an hour. Friday night, warmer. Mostly clear. Lows in the lower 60s. South winds 5 to 15 miles an hour with gusts to around 30 miles an hour. Saturday and Saturday night, clear. Highs in the lower 80s. Lows in the mid 60s. Sunday, sunny. Highs in the upper 70s. Sunday night, cooler. Mostly cloudy. Lows in the lower 50s. Columbus Day, cooler. Mostly cloudy with a 40% chance of rain showers. Highs in the lower 60s. Monday night, colder. Mostly cloudy. Lows in the lower 40s. Tuesday and Tuesday night, partly cloudy. Highs in the mid 50s. Lows around 40. Wednesday, mostly sunny. Chance of rain showers in the afternoon. Highs around 60. Chance of showers 30%. Highs around 60. Chance of showers 30%. Again, the forecast for central Minnesota, from St. Cloud to the northwest Twin Cities suburbs for today, partly sunny. Highs in the mid-60s. West winds up to 10 miles an hour. At 5 a.m., in Buffalo, it was mostly cloudy. The temperature was 45 degrees, the dew point was 39, and the relative humidity was 81%. The wind was calm. The pressure was 30.05 inches and rising. In Maple Lake, it was mostly cloudy. The temperature was 50 degrees, the
the dew point was 38, and the relative humidity was 65%. The wind was calm. The pressure was 30.07 inches and

rising. Elsewhere across central Minnesota, it was 48 at Litchfield. At Little Falls, it was partly cloudy, with a temperature of 36. It was mostly cloudy, with a temperature of 52 at the Twin Cities, 43 at St. Cloud, and 46 at Anoka. Under mostly cloudy skies, Crystal reported 48, Princeton reported 40, and Wilmer reported 45. Around the state, skies ranged from clear to partly cloudy. It was 45 at Rochester, 47 at Mankato, 39 at Brainerd, 44 at Duluth, and 39 at International Falls. Once again at 5 a.m., in Buffalo, it was 45 degrees under mostly cloudy skies. And in Maple Lake, it was 50 degrees under mostly cloudy skies. 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The current time is 5:35 a.m. Central Daylight Time. Now here is the hazardous weather outlook for portions of central and southern Minnesota and west central Wisconsin. For tonight, no hazardous weather is expected at this time. And now the extended outlook for the period Thursday through Tuesday. Very warm and windy weather on Saturday will support near critical fire weather conditions across much of region. Spotter information statement, Skywarn spotter activation will not be needed. Now the forecast for central Minnesota, from St. Cloud to the northwest Twin Cities suburbs. Today, partly sunny. Highs in the mid-60s. West winds up to 10 miles an hour. Tonight, decreasing clouds. Lows in the mid-40s. Northwest winds up to 5 miles an hour, shifting to the southeast overnight. Friday, mostly sunny. Highs in the lower 70s. Southeast winds 5 to 15 miles an hour. Friday night, warmer. Mostly clear. Lows in the lower 60s. South winds 5 to 15 miles an hour with gusts to around 30 miles an hour. Saturday and Saturday night, clear. Highs in the lower 80s. Lows in the mid 60s. Sunday, sunny. Highs in the upper 70s. Sunday night, cooler. Mostly cloudy. Lows in the lower 50s. Columbus Day, cooler. Mostly cloudy with a 40% chance of rain showers. Highs in the lower 60s. Monday night, colder. Mostly cloudy. Lows in the lower 40s. Tuesday and Tuesday night, partly cloudy. Highs in the mid-50s. Lows around 40. Wednesday, mostly sunny. Chance of rain showers in the afternoon. Highs around 60. Chance of showers 30%. Again, the forecast for central Minnesota, from St. Cloud to the northwest Twin Cities suburbs for today, partly sunny. Highs in the mid-60s. West winds up to 10 miles an hour. At 5 a.m., in Buffalo, it was mostly cloudy. The temperature was 45 degrees, the dew point was 39, and the relative humidity was 81%. The wind was calm. The pressure was 30.05 inches and rising. In Maple Lake, it was mostly cloudy. The temperature was 50 degrees, the dew point was 38, and the relative humidity was 65%. The wind was calm. The pressure was 30.07 inches and rising. Elsewhere across central Minnesota, it was 48 at Litchfield. At Little Falls, it was partly cloudy, with a temperature of 36. It was mostly cloudy, with a temperature of 52 at the Twin Cities, 43 at St. Cloud, and 46 at Anoka. Under mostly cloudy skies, Crystal reported 48, Princeton reported 40, and Wilmer reported 45. Around the state, skies ranged from clear to partly cloudy. It was 45 at Rochester, 47 at Mankato, 39 at Brainerd,
44 at Duluth, and 39 at International Falls. Once again at 5 a.m., in Buffalo, it was 45 degrees under mostly cloudy skies. And in Maple Lake, it was 50 degrees under mostly cloudy skies. 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The current time is 5:39 a.m. Central Daylight Time. Now here is the hazardous weather outlook for portions of central and southern Minnesota and west central Wisconsin. For tonight, no hazardous weather is expected at this time. And now the extended outlook for the period Thursday through Tuesday. Very warm and windy weather on Saturday will support near critical fire weather conditions across much of region. Spotter information statement, Skywarn spotter activation will not be needed. The St. Cloud, Minnesota climate summary for yesterday, October 7, 2026. Yesterday's high temperature of 72 degrees occurred at 2:26 p.m. The record high is 86 degrees, which was set in 2003. Yesterday's low temperature of 42 degrees occurred at 6:34 a.m. The record low is 19 degrees, which was set in 1976. No precipitation fell yesterday. No snow fell yesterday. The normal high temperature for today is 60 degrees, and the normal low is 39. The record high for today is 84, which occurred in 2010, and the record low is 17, which occurred in 2000. Sunrise today is at 7:24 a.m., and sunset is at 6:43 p.m. Now the forecast for central Minnesota, from St. Cloud to the northwest Twin Cities suburbs. Today, partly sunny. Highs in the mid-60s. West winds up to 10 miles an hour. Tonight, decreasing clouds. Lows in the mid-40s. Northwest winds up to 5 miles an hour, shifting to the southeast overnight. Friday, mostly sunny. Highs in the lower 70s. Southeast winds 5 to 15 miles an hour. Friday night, warmer. Mostly clear. Lows in the lower 60s. South winds 5 to 15 miles an hour with gusts to around 30 miles an hour. Saturday and Saturday night, clear. Highs in the lower 80s. Lows in the mid 60s. Sunday, sunny. Highs in the upper 70s. Sunday night, cooler. Mostly cloudy. Lows in the lower 50s. Columbus Day, cooler. Mostly cloudy with a 40% chance of rain showers. Highs in the lower 60s. Monday night, colder. Mostly cloudy. Lows in the lower 40s. Tuesday and Tuesday night, partly cloudy. Highs in the mid-50s. Lows around 40. Wednesday, mostly sunny. Chance of rain showers in the afternoon. Highs around 60. Chance of showers 30%. Again, the forecast for central Minnesota, from St. Cloud to the northwest Twin Cities suburbs for today, partly sunny. Highs in the mid-60s. West winds up to 10 miles an hour. At 5 a.m., in Buffalo, it was mostly cloudy. The temperature was 45 degrees, the dew point was 39, and the relative humidity was 81%. The wind was calm. The pressure was 30.05 inches and rising. In Maple Lake, it was mostly cloudy. The temperature was 50 degrees, the dew point was 38, and the relative humidity was 65%. The wind was calm. The pressure was 30.07 inches and rising. Elsewhere across central Minnesota, it was 48 at Litchfield. At Little Falls, it was partly cloudy, with a temperature of 36. It was mostly cloudy, with a temperature of 52 at the Twin Cities, 43 at St. Cloud, and 46 at Anoka. Under mostly cloudy skies, Crystal reports.

Across much of central Minnesota. The current time is 5:45 a.m. Central Daylight Time. Now here is the hazardous weather outlook for portions of central and southern Minnesota and west central Wisconsin. For tonight, no hazardous weather is expected at this time. And now the extended outlook for the period Thursday through Tuesday. Very warm and windy weather on Saturday will support near critical fire weather conditions across much of region. Spotter information statement, Skywarn spotter activation will not be needed. Now the forecast for central Minnesota, from St. Cloud to the northwest Twin Cities suburbs. Today, partly sunny. Highs in the mid-60s. West winds up to 10 miles an hour. Tonight, decreasing clouds. Lows in the mid-40s. Northwest winds up to 5 miles an hour, shifting to the southeast overnight. Friday, mostly sunny. Highs in the lower 70s. Southeast winds 5 to 15 miles an hour. Friday night, warmer. Mostly clear. Lows in the lower 60s. South winds 5 to 15 miles an hour with gusts to around 30 miles an hour. Saturday and Saturday night, clear. Highs in the lower 80s. Lows in the mid 60s. Sunday, sunny. Highs in the upper 70s. Sunday night, cooler. Mostly cloudy. Lows in the lower 50s. Columbus Day, cooler. Mostly cloudy with a 40% chance of rain showers. Highs in the lower 60s. Monday night, colder. Mostly cloudy. Lows in the lower 40s. Tuesday and Tuesday night, partly cloudy. Highs in the mid-50s. Lows around 40. Wednesday, mostly sunny. Chance of rain showers in the afternoon. Highs around 60. Chance of showers 30%. Again, the forecast for central Minnesota, from St. Cloud to the northwest Twin Cities suburbs for today, partly sunny. Highs in the mid-60s. West winds up to 10 miles an hour. At 5 a.m., in Buffalo, it was mostly cloudy. The temperature was 45 degrees, the dew point was 39, and the relative humidity was 81%. The wind was calm. The pressure was 30.05 inches and rising. In Maple Lake, it was mostly cloudy. The temperature was 50 degrees. The dew point was 38, and the relative humidity was 65%. The wind was calm. The pressure was 30.07 inches and rising. Elsewhere across central Minnesota, it was 48 at Litchfield. At Little Falls, it was partly cloudy, with a temperature of 36. It was mostly cloudy, with a temperature of 52 at the Twin Cities, 43 at St. Cloud, and 46 at Anoka. Under mostly cloudy skies, Crystal reported 48, Princeton reported 40, and Wilmer reported 45. Around the state, skies ranged from clear to partly cloudy. It was 45 at Rochester, 47 at Mankato, 39 at Brainerd, 44 at Duluth, and 39 at International Falls. Once again at 5 a.m., in Buffalo, it was 45 degrees under mostly cloudy skies. And in Maple Lake, it was 50 degrees under mostly cloudy skies. 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The current time is 5:49 a.m. Central Daylight Time. Now here is the hazardous weather outlook for portions of central and southern Minnesota and west central Wisconsin. For tonight, no hazardous weather is expected at this time. And now the extended outlook for the period Thursday through Tuesday. Very warm and windy weather on Saturday will support near critical fire weather conditions across much of region. Spotter information statement, Skywarn spotter activation will not be needed.

now the forecast for central Minnesota, from St. Cloud to the northwest Twin Cities suburbs. Today, partly sunny. Highs in the mid-60s. West winds up to 10 miles an hour. Tonight, decreasing clouds. Lows in the mid-40s. Northwest winds up to 5 miles an hour, shifting to the southeast overnight. Friday, mostly sunny. Highs in the lower 70s. Southeast winds 5 to 15 miles an hour. Friday night, warmer. Mostly clear. Lows in the lower 60s. South winds 5 to 15 miles an hour with gusts to around 30 miles an hour. Saturday and Saturday night, clear. Highs in the lower 80s. Lows in the mid 60s. Sunday, sunny. Highs in the upper 70s. Sunday night, cooler. Mostly cloudy. Lows in the lower 50s. Columbus Day, cooler. Mostly cloudy with a 40% chance of rain showers. Highs in the lower 60s. Monday night, colder. Mostly cloudy. Lows in the lower 40s. Tuesday and Tuesday night, partly cloudy. Highs in the mid-50s. Lows around 40. Wednesday, mostly sunny. Chance of rain showers in the afternoon. Highs around 60. Chance of showers 30%. Again, the forecast for central Minnesota, from St. Cloud to the northwest Twin Cities suburbs for today, partly sunny. Highs in the mid-60s. West winds up to 10 miles an hour. The St. Cloud, Minnesota climate summary for yesterday, October 7, 2026. Yesterday's high temperature of 72 degrees occurred at 2:26 p.m. The record high is 86 degrees, which was set in 2003. Yesterday's low temperature of 42 degrees occurred at 6:34 a.m. The record low is 19 degrees, which was set in 1976. No precipitation fell yesterday. No snow fell yesterday. The normal high temperature for today is 60 degrees, and the normal low is 39. The record high for today is 84, which occurred in 2010, and the record low is 17, which occurred in 2000. Sunrise today is at 7:24 a.m. and sunset is at 6:43 p.m. At 5 a.m., in Buffalo, it was mostly cloudy. The temperature was 45 degrees, the dew point was 39, and the relative humidity was 81%. The wind was calm. The pressure was 30.05 inches and rising. In Maple Lake, it was mostly cloudy. The temperature was 50 degrees, the dew point was 38, and the relative humidity was 65%. The wind was calm. The pressure was 30.07 inches and rising. Elsewhere across central Minnesota, it was 48 at Litchfield. At Little Falls, it was partly cloudy, with a temperature of 36. It was mostly cloudy, with a temperature of 52 at the Twin Cities, 43 at St. Cloud, and 46 at Anoka. Under mostly cloudy skies, Crystal reported 48, Princeton reported 40, and Wilmer reported 45. Around the state, skies ranged from clear to partly cloudy. It was 45 at Rochester, 47 at Mankato, 39 at Brainerd, 44 at Duluth, and 39 at International Falls. Once again at 5 a.m., in Buffalo, it was 45 degrees under mostly cloudy skies. And in Maple Lake, it was 50 degrees under mostly cloudy skies. 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The current time is 5:54 a.m. Central Daylight Time. Now here is the hazardous weather outlook for portions of central and southern Minnesota and west central Wisconsin. For tonight, no hazardous weather is expected at this time.
And now the extended outlook for the period Thursday through Tuesday. Very warm and windy weather on Saturday will support near critical fire weather conditions across much of region. Spotter information statement, Sky warns spotter activation will not be needed. Now the forecast for central Minnesota, from St. Cloud to the northwest Twin Cities suburbs. Today, partly sunny. Highs in the mid-60s. West winds up to 10 miles an hour. Tonight, decreasing clouds. Lows in the mid-40s. Northwest winds up to 5 miles an hour, shifting to the southeast overnight. Friday, mostly sunny. Highs in the lower 70s. Southeast winds 5 to 15 miles an hour. Friday night, warmer. Mostly clear. Lows in the lower 60s. South winds 5 to 15 miles an hour with gusts to around 30 miles an hour. Saturday and Saturday night, clear. Highs in the lower 80s. Lows in the mid 60s. Sunday, sunny. Highs in the upper 70s. Sunday night, cooler. Mostly cloudy. Lows in the lower 50s. Columbus Day, cooler. Mostly cloudy with a 40% chance of rain showers. Highs in the lower 60s. Monday night, colder. Mostly cloudy. Lows in the lower 40s. Tuesday and Tuesday night, partly cloudy. Highs in the mid 50s. Lows around 40. Wednesday, mostly sunny. Chance of rain showers in the afternoon. Highs around 60. Chance of showers 30%. Again, the forecast for central Minnesota, from St. Cloud to the northwest Twin Cities suburbs for today, partly sunny. Highs in the mid-60s. West winds up to 10 miles an hour. At 5 a.m., in Buffalo, it was mostly cloudy. The temperature was 45 degrees, the dew point was 39, and the relative humidity was 81%. The wind was calm. The pressure was 30.05 inches and rising. In Maple Lake, it was mostly cloudy. The temperature was 50 degrees, the dew point was 38, and the relative humidity was 65%. The wind was calm. The pressure was 30.07 inches and rising. Elsewhere across central Minnesota, it was 48 at Litchfield. At Little Falls, it was partly cloudy, with a temperature of 36. It was mostly cloudy, with a temperature of 52 at the Twin Cities, 43 at St. Cloud, and 46 at Anoka. Under mostly cloudy skies, Crystal reported 48, Princeton reported 40, and Wilmer reported 45. Around the state, skies ranged from clear to partly cloudy. It was 45 at Rochester, 47 at Mankato, 39 at Brainerd, 44 at Duluth, and 39 at International Falls. Once again at 5 a.m., in Buffalo, it was 45 degrees under mostly cloudy skies. And in Maple Lake, it was 50 degrees under mostly cloudy skies. 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The current time is 5:58 a.m. Central Daylight Time. Now here is the hazardous weather outlook for portions of central and southern Minnesota and west central Wisconsin. For tonight, no hazardous weather is expected at this time. And now the extended outlook for the period Thursday through Tuesday. Very warm and windy weather on Saturday will support near critical fire weather conditions across much of region. Spotter information statement, Sky warns spotter activation will not be needed. Now the forecast for central Minnesota, from St. Cloud to the northwest Twin Cities suburbs. Today, partly sunny. Highs in the mid-60s. West winds up to 10 miles an hour. Tonight, decreasing clouds. Lows in the mid-40s.
Northwest winds up to 5 miles an hour, shifting to the southeast overnight. Friday, mostly sunny. Highs in the lower 70s. Southeast winds 5 to 15 miles an hour. Friday night, warmer. Mostly clear. Lows in the lower 60s. South winds 5 to 15 miles an hour with gusts to around 30 miles an hour. Saturday and Saturday night, clear. Highs in the lower 80s. Lows in the mid 60s. Sunday, sunny. Highs in the upper 70s. Sunday night, cooler. Mostly cloudy. Lows in the lower 50s. Columbus Day, cooler. Mostly cloudy with a 40% chance of rain showers. Highs in the lower 60s. Monday night, colder. Mostly cloudy. Lows in the lower 40s. Tuesday and Tuesday night, partly cloudy. Highs in the mid 50s. Lows around 40. Wednesday, mostly sunny. Chance of rain showers in the afternoon. Highs around 60. Chance of showers 30%. Again, the forecast for central Minnesota, from St. Cloud to the northwest Twin Cities suburbs for today, partly sunny. Highs in the mid-60s. West winds up to 10 miles an hour. The St. Cloud, Minnesota climate summary for yesterday, October 7, 2026. Yesterday's high temperature of 72 degrees occurred at 2:26 p.m. The record high is 86 degrees, which was set in 2003. Yesterday's low temperature of 42 degrees occurred at 6:34 a.m. The record low is 19 degrees, which was set in 1976. No precipitation fell yesterday. No snow fell yesterday. The normal high temperature for today is 60 degrees, and the normal low is 39. The record high for today is 84, which occurred in 2010, and the record low is 17, which occurred in 2000. Sunrise today is at 7:24 a.m. and sunset is at 6:43 p.m. This is Weather Radio Station WMG676 Clearwater, broadcasting on a frequency of 162.50 MHz. 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The current time is 6:02 a.m. Central Daylight Time. Now here is the hazardous weather outlook for portions of central and southern Minnesota and west central Wisconsin. For tonight, no hazardous weather is expected at this time. And now the extended outlook for the period Thursday through Tuesday. Very warm and windy weather on Saturday will support near critical fire weather conditions across much of region. Spotter information statement, Skywarn spotter activation will not be needed. Now the forecast for central Minnesota, from St. Cloud to the northwest Twin Cities suburbs. Today, partly sunny. Highs in the mid-60s. West winds up to 10 miles an hour. Tonight, decreasing clouds. Lows in the mid-40s. Northwest winds up to 5 miles an hour, shifting to the southeast overnight. Friday, mostly sunny. Highs in the lower 70s. Southeast winds 5 to 15 miles an hour. Friday night, warmer. Mostly clear. Lows in the lower 60s. South winds 5 to 15 miles an hour with gusts to around 30 miles an hour. Saturday and Saturday night, clear. Highs in the lower 80s. Lows in the mid 60s. Sunday, sunny. Highs in the upper 70s. Sunday night, cooler. Mostly cloudy. Lows in the lower 50s. Columbus Day, cooler. Mostly cloudy with a 40% chance of rain showers. Highs in the lower 60s. Monday night, colder. Mostly cloudy. Lows in the lower 40s. Tuesday and Tuesday night, partly cloudy. Highs in the mid-50s. Lows around 40. Wednesday, mostly sunny.
Chance of rain showers in the afternoon. Highs around 60. Chance of showers 30%. Again, the forecast for central Minnesota, from St. Cloud to the northwest Twin Cities suburbs for today, partly sunny. Highs in the mid-60s. West winds up to 10 miles an hour. 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The current time is 6:05 a.m. Central Daylight Time. Now here is the hazardous weather outlook for portions of central and southern Minnesota and west central Wisconsin. For tonight, no hazardous weather is expected at this time. And now the extended outlook for the period Thursday through Tuesday. Very warm and windy weather on Saturday will support near critical fire weather conditions across much of region. Spotter information statement, Skywarn spotter activation will not be needed. Now the forecast for central Minnesota, from St. Cloud to the northwest Twin Cities suburbs. Today, partly sunny. Highs in the mid-60s. West winds up to 10 miles an hour. Tonight, decreasing clouds. Lows in the mid-40s. Northwest winds up to 5 miles an hour, shifting to the southeast overnight. Friday, mostly sunny. Highs in the lower 70s. Southeast winds 5 to 15 miles an hour. Friday night, warmer. Mostly clear. Lows in the lower 60s. South winds 5 to 15 miles an hour with gusts to around 30 miles an hour. Saturday and Saturday night, clear. Highs in the lower 80s. Lows in the mid 60s. Sunday, sunny. Highs in the upper 70s. Sunday night, cooler. Mostly cloudy. Lows in the lower 50s. Columbus Day, cooler. Mostly cloudy with a 40% chance of rain showers. Highs in the lower 60s. Monday night, colder. Mostly cloudy. Lows in the lower 40s. Tuesday and Tuesday night, partly cloudy. Highs in the mid-50s. Lows around 40. Wednesday, mostly sunny. Chance of rain showers in the afternoon. Highs around 60. Chance of showers 30%. Again, the forecast for central Minnesota, from St. Cloud to the northwest Twin Cities suburbs for today, partly sunny. Highs in the mid-60s. West winds up to 10 miles an hour. 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The current time is 6:08 a.m. Central Daylight Time. Now here is the hazardous weather outlook for portions of central and southern Minnesota and west central Wisconsin. For tonight, no hazardous weather is expected at this time. And now the extended outlook for the period Thursday through Tuesday. Very warm and windy weather on Saturday will support near critical fire weather conditions across much of region. Spotter information statement, Skywarn spotter activation will not be needed. Now the forecast for central Minnesota, from St. Cloud to the northwest Twin Cities suburbs. Today, partly sunny. Highs in the mid-60s. West winds up to 10 miles an hour. Tonight, decreasing clouds. Lows in the mid-40s. Northwest winds up to 5 miles an hour, shifting to the southeast overnight. Friday, mostly sunny. Highs in the lower 70s. Southeast winds 5 to 15 miles an hour. Friday night, warmer. Mostly clear. Lows in the lower 60s. South winds 5 to 15 miles an hour with gusts to around 30 miles an hour.
Saturday and Saturday night, clear. Highs in the lower 80s. Lows in the mid 60s. Sunday, sunny. Highs in the upper 70s. Sunday night, cooler. Mostly cloudy. Lows in the lower 50s. Columbus Day, cooler. Mostly cloudy with a 40% chance of rain showers. Highs in the lower 60s. Monday night, colder. Mostly cloudy. Lows in the lower 40s. Tuesday and Tuesday night, partly cloudy. Highs in the mid 50s. Lows around 40. Wednesday, mostly sunny. Chance of rain showers in the afternoon. Highs around 60. Chance of showers 30%. Again, the forecast for central Minnesota, from St. Cloud to the northwest Twin Cities suburbs for today, partly sunny. Highs in the mid-60s. West winds up to 10 miles an hour. The St. Cloud, Minnesota climate summary for yesterday, October 7, 2026. Yesterday's high temperature of 72 degrees occurred at 2:26 p.m. The record high is 86 degrees, which was set in 2003. Yesterday's low temperature of 42 degrees occurred at 6:34 a.m. The record low is 19 degrees, which was set in 1976. No precipitation fell yesterday. No snow fell yesterday. The normal high temperature for today is 60 degrees, and the normal low is 39. The record high for today is 84, which occurred in 2010, and the record low is 17, which occurred in 2000. Sunrise today is at 7:24 a.m. and sunset is at 6:43 p.m. This is Weather Radio Station WMG676 Clearwater, broadcasting on a frequency of 162.50 MHz. 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The current time is 6:12 a.m. Central Daylight Time. Now here is the hazardous weather outlook for portions of central and southern Minnesota and west central Wisconsin. For tonight, no hazardous weather is expected at this time. And now the extended outlook for the period Thursday through Tuesday. Very warm and windy weather on Saturday will support near critical fire weather conditions across much of region. Spotter information statement, sky warns spotter activation will not be needed. Now the forecast for central Minnesota, from St. Cloud to the northwest Twin Cities suburbs. Today, partly sunny. Highs in the mid-60s. West winds up to 10 miles an hour. Tonight, decreasing clouds. Lows in the mid-40s. Northwest winds up to 5 miles an hour, shifting to the southeast overnight. Friday, mostly sunny. Highs in the lower 70s. Southeast winds 5 to 15 miles an hour. Friday night, warmer. Mostly clear. Lows in the lower 60s. South winds 5 to 15 miles an hour with gusts to around 30 miles an hour. Saturday and Saturday night, clear. Highs in the lower 80s. Lows in the mid 60s. Sunday, sunny. Highs in the upper 70s. Sunday night, cooler. Mostly cloudy. Lows in the lower 50s. Columbus Day, cooler. Mostly cloudy with a 40% chance of rain showers. Highs in the lower 60s. Monday night, colder. Mostly cloudy. Lows in the lower 40s. Tuesday and Tuesday night, partly cloudy. Highs in the mid-50s. Lows around 40. Wednesday, mostly sunny. Chance of rain showers in the afternoon. Highs around 60. Chance of showers 30%. Again, the forecast for central Minnesota, from St. Cloud to the northwest Twin Cities suburbs for today, partly sunny. Highs in the mid-60s. West winds up to 10 miles an hour. At 6 a.m., in Buffalo, it was partly cloudy.
The temperature was 45 degrees, the dew point was 39, and the relative humidity was 81%. The wind was calm. The pressure was 30.06 inches and steady. In Maple Lake, it was partly cloudy. The temperature was 43 degrees, the dew point was 37, and the relative humidity was 79%. The wind was calm. The pressure was 30.08 inches and rising. Elsewhere across central Minnesota, it was 48 at Litchfield. It was partly cloudy, with a temperature of 50 at the Twin Cities, 41 at St. Cloud, and 44 at Anoka. Under partly cloudy skies, Crystal reported 47, Princeton reported 38, and Little Falls reported 36. At Willmar, it was mostly cloudy, with a temperature of 43. Around the state, it was clear, with a temperature of 45 at Rochester, 37 at Brainerd, 44 at Duluth, and 38 at International Falls. At Mankato, it was mostly cloudy, with a temperature of 46. Once again at 6 a.m., in Buffalo, it was 45 degrees under partly cloudy skies. And in Maple Lake, it was 43 degrees under partly cloudy skies. 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The current time is 6:16 a.m. Central Daylight Time. Now here is the hazardous weather outlook for portions of central and southern Minnesota and west central Wisconsin. For tonight, no hazardous weather is expected at this time. And now the extended outlook for the period Thursday through Tuesday. Very warm and windy weather on Saturday will support near critical fire weather conditions across much of region. Spotter information statement, Skywarn spotter activation will not be needed. Now the forecast for central Minnesota, from St. Cloud to the northwest Twin Cities suburbs. Today, partly sunny. Highs in the mid-60s. West winds up to 10 miles an hour. Tonight, decreasing clouds. Lows in the mid-40s. Northwest winds up to 5 miles an hour, shifting to the southeast overnight. Friday, mostly sunny. Highs in the lower 70s. Southeast winds 5 to 15 miles an hour. Friday night, warmer. Mostly clear. Lows in the lower 60s. South winds 5 to 15 miles an hour with gusts to around 30 miles an hour. Saturday and Saturday night, clear. Highs in the lower 80s. Lows in the mid 60s. Sunday, sunny. Highs in the upper 70s. Sunday night, cooler. Mostly cloudy. Lows in the lower 50s. Columbus Day, cooler. Mostly cloudy with a 40% chance of rain showers. Highs in the lower 60s. Monday night, colder. Mostly cloudy. Lows in the lower 40s. Tuesday and Tuesday night, partly cloudy. Highs in the mid-50s. Lows around 40. Wednesday, mostly sunny. Chance of rain showers in the afternoon. Highs around 60. Chance of showers 30%. Again, the forecast for central Minnesota, from St. Cloud to the northwest Twin Cities suburbs for today, partly sunny. Highs in the mid-60s. West winds up to 10 miles an hour. At 6 a.m., in Buffalo, it was partly cloudy. The temperature was 45 degrees, the dew point was 39, and the relative humidity was 81%. The wind was calm. The pressure was 30.06 inches and steady. In Maple Lake, it was partly cloudy. The temperature was 43 degrees, the dew point was 37, and the relative humidity was 79%. The wind was calm. The pressure was 30.08 inches and rising. Elsewhere across central Minnesota, it was 48 at Litchfield. It was partly cloudy,
with a temperature of 50 at the Twin Cities, 41 at St. Cloud, and 44 at Anoka. Under partly cloudy skies, Crystal reported 47, Princeton reported 38, and Little Falls reported 36. At Willmar, it was mostly cloudy, with a temperature of 43. Around the state, it was clear, with a temperature of 45 at Rochester, 37 at Brainerd, 44 at Duluth, and 38 at International Falls. At Mankato, it was mostly cloudy, with a temperature of 46. Once again at 6 a.m., in Buffalo, it was 45 degrees under partly cloudy skies. And in Maple Lake, it was 43 degrees under partly cloudy skies. The St. Cloud, Minnesota climate summary for yesterday, October 7, 2026. Yesterday's high temperature of 72 degrees occurred at 2:26 p.m. The record high is 86 degrees, which was set in 2003. Yesterday's low temperature of 42 degrees occurred at 6:34 a.m. The record low is 19 degrees, which was set in 1976. No precipitation fell yesterday. No snow fell yesterday. The normal high temperature for today is 60 degrees, and the normal low is 39. The record high for today is 84, which occurred in 2010, and the record low is 17, which occurred in 2000. Sunrise today is at 7:24 a.m. and sunset is at 6:43 p.m. This is Weather Radio Station WNG676 Clearwater, broadcasting on a frequency of 162.50 MHz. 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The current time is 6:21 a.m. Central Daylight Time. Now here is the hazardous weather outlook for portions of central and southern Minnesota and west central Wisconsin. For tonight, no hazardous weather is expected at this time. And now the extended outlook for the period Thursday through Tuesday. Very warm and windy weather on Saturday will support near critical fire weather conditions across much of region. Spotter information statement, Skywarn spotter activation will not be needed. Now the forecast for central Minnesota, from St. Cloud to the northwest Twin Cities suburbs. Today, partly sunny. Highs in the mid-60s. West winds up to 10 miles an hour. Tonight, decreasing clouds. Lows in the mid-40s. Northwest winds up to 5 miles an hour, shifting to the southeast overnight. Friday, mostly sunny. Highs in the lower 70s. Southeast winds 5 to 15 miles an hour. Friday night, warmer. Mostly clear. Lows in the lower 60s. South winds 5 to 15 miles an hour with gusts to around 30 miles an hour. Saturday and Saturday night, clear. Highs in the lower 80s. Lows in the mid-60s. Sunday, sunny. Highs in the upper 70s. Sunday night, cooler. Mostly cloudy. Lows in the lower 50s. Columbus Day, cooler. Mostly cloudy with a 40% chance of rain showers. Highs in the lower 60s. Monday night, colder. Mostly cloudy. Lows in the lower 40s. Tuesday and Tuesday night, partly cloudy. Highs in the mid-50s. Lows around 40. Wednesday, mostly sunny. Chance of rain showers in the afternoon. Highs around 60. Chance of showers 30%. Again, the forecast for central Minnesota, from St. Cloud to the northwest Twin Cities suburbs for today, partly sunny. Highs in the mid-60s. West winds up to 10 miles an hour. At 6 a.m., in Buffalo, it was partly cloudy. The temperature was 45 degrees, the dew point was 39, and the relative humidity was 81%. The wind was calm. The pressure was 30.06 inches and steady. In Maple Lake, it was partly cloudy. The temperature was 43 degrees.
The dew point was 37, and the relative humidity was 79%. The wind was calm. The pressure was 30.08 inches and rising. Elsewhere across central Minnesota, it was 48 at Litchfield. It was partly cloudy, with a temperature of 50 at the Twin Cities, 41 at St. Cloud, and 44 at Anoka. Under partly cloudy skies, Crystal reported 47, Princeton reported 38, and Little Falls reported 36. At Willmar, it was mostly cloudy, with a temperature of 43. Around the state, it was clear, with a temperature of 45 at Rochester, 37 at Brainerd, 44 at Duluth, and 38 at International Falls. At Mankato, it was mostly cloudy, with a temperature of 46. Once again at 6 a.m., in Buffalo, it was 45 degrees under partly cloudy skies. And in Maple Lake, it was 43 degrees under partly cloudy skies. 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The current time is 6:26 a.m. Central Daylight Time. Now here is the hazardous weather outlook for portions of central and southern Minnesota and west central Wisconsin. For tonight, no hazardous weather is expected at this time. And now the extended outlook for the period Thursday through Tuesday. Very warm and windy weather on Saturday will support near critical fire weather conditions across much of region. Spotter information statement, Skywarn spotter activation will not be needed. Now the forecast for central Minnesota, from St. Cloud to the northwest Twin Cities suburbs. Today, partly sunny. Highs in the mid-60s. West winds up to 10 miles an hour. Tonight, decreasing clouds. Lows in the mid-40s. Northwest winds up to 5 miles an hour, shifting to the southeast overnight. Friday, mostly sunny. Highs in the lower 70s. Southeast winds 5 to 15 miles an hour. Friday night, warmer. Mostly clear. Lows in the lower 60s. South winds 5 to 15 miles an hour with gusts to around 30 miles an hour. Saturday and Saturday night, clear. Highs in the lower 80s. Lows in the mid 60s. Sunday, sunny. Highs in the upper 70s. Sunday night, cooler. Mostly cloudy. Lows in the lower 50s. Columbus Day, cooler. Mostly cloudy with a 40% chance of rain showers. Highs in the lower 60s. Monday night, older. Mostly cloudy. Lows in the lower 40s. Tuesday and Tuesday night, partly cloudy. Highs in the mid 50s. Lows around 40. Wednesday, mostly sunny. Chance of rain showers in the afternoon. Highs around 60. Chance of showers 30%. Again, the forecast for central Minnesota, from St. Cloud to the northwest Twin Cities suburbs for today, partly sunny. Highs in the mid-60s. West winds up to 10 miles an hour. At 6 a.m., in Buffalo, it was partly cloudy. The temperature was 45 degrees, the dew point was 39, and the relative humidity was 81%. The wind was calm. The pressure was 30.06 inches and steady. In Maple Lake, it was partly cloudy. The temperature was 43 degrees, the dew point was 37, and the relative humidity was 79%. The wind was calm. The pressure was 30.08 inches and rising. Elsewhere across central Minnesota, it was 48 at Litchfield. It was partly cloudy, with a temperature of 50 at the Twin Cities, 41 at St. Cloud, and 44 at Anoka. Under partly cloudy skies, Crystal reported 47, Princeton reported 38, and Little Falls reported 36. At Willmar, it was mostly cloudy, with a temperature of 43.
around the state, it was clear, with a temperature of 45 at Rochester, 37 at Brainerd, 44 at Duluth, and 38 at International Falls. At Mankato, it was mostly cloudy, with a temperature of 46. Once again at 6 a.m., in Buffalo, it was 45 degrees under partly cloudy skies. And in Maple Lake, it was 43 degrees under partly cloudy skies. The St. Cloud, Minnesota climate summary for yesterday, October 7, 2026. Yesterday's high temperature of 72 degrees occurred at 2:26 p.m. The record high is 86 degrees, which was set in 2003. Yesterday's low temperature of 42 degrees occurred at 6:34 a.m. The record low is 19 degrees, which was set in 1976. No precipitation fell yesterday. No snow fell yesterday. The normal high temperature for today is 60 degrees, and the normal low is 39. The record high for today is 84, which occurred in 2010, and the record low is 17, which occurred in 2000. Sunrise today is at 7:24 a.m., and sunset is at 6:43 p.m. This is Weather Radio Station WMG676 Clearwater, broadcasting on a frequency of 162.50 MHz. 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The current time is 6:31 a.m. Central Daylight Time. Now here is the hazardous weather outlook for portions of central and southern Minnesota and west central Wisconsin. For tonight, no hazardous weather is expected at this time. And now the extended outlook for the period Thursday through Tuesday. Very warm and windy weather on Saturday will support near critical fire weather conditions across much of region. Spotter information statement, Skywarn spotter activation will not be needed. Now the forecast for central Minnesota, from St. Cloud to the northwest Twin Cities suburbs. Today, partly sunny. Highs in the mid-60s. West winds up to 10 miles an hour. Tonight, decreasing clouds. Lows in the mid-40s. Northwest winds up to 5 miles an hour, shifting to the southeast overnight. Friday, mostly sunny. Highs in the lower 70s. Southeast winds 5 to 15 miles an hour. Friday night, warmer. Mostly clear. Lows in the lower 60s. South winds 5 to 15 miles an hour with gusts to around 30 miles an hour. Saturday and Saturday night, clear. Highs in the lower 80s. Lows in the mid-60s. Sunday, sunny. Highs in the upper 70s. Sunday night, cooler. Mostly cloudy. Lows in the lower 50s. Columbus Day, lows in the lower 50s. Columbus Day, cooler. Mostly cloudy with a 40% chance of rain showers. Highs in the lower 60s. Monday night, colder. Mostly cloudy. Lows in the lower 40s. Tuesday and Tuesday night, partly cloudy. Highs in the mid-50s. Lows around 40. Wednesday, mostly sunny. Chance of rain showers in the afternoon. Highs around 60. Chance of showers 30%. Again, the forecast for central Minnesota, from St. Cloud to the northwest Twin Cities suburbs for today, partly sunny. Highs in the mid-60s. West winds up to 10 miles an hour. At 6 a.m., in Buffalo, it was partly cloudy. The temperature was 45 degrees, the dew point was 39, and the relative humidity was 81%. The wind was calm. The pressure was 30.06 inches and steady. In Maple Lake, it was partly cloudy. The temperature was 43 degrees, the dew point was 37, and the relative humidity was 79%. The wind was calm. The pressure was 30.08 inches and rising. Elsewhere across central Minnesota, it was 48 at Litchfield.
It was partly cloudy, with a temperature of 50 at the Twin Cities, 41 at St. Cloud.

and 44 at Anoka. Under partly cloudy skies, Crystal reported 47, Princeton reported 38, and Little Falls reported 36. At Willmar, it was mostly cloudy, with a temperature of 43. Around the state, it was clear, with a temperature of 45 at Rochester, 37 at Brainerd, 44 at Duluth, and 38 at International Falls. At Mankato, it was mostly cloudy, with a temperature of 46. Once again at 6 a.m., in Buffalo, it was 45 degrees under partly cloudy skies. And in Maple Lake, it was 43 degrees under partly cloudy skies. 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The current time is 6:35 a.m. Central Daylight Time. Now here is the hazardous weather outlook for portions of central and southern Minnesota and west central Wisconsin. For tonight, no hazardous weather is expected at this time. And now the extended outlook for the period Thursday through Tuesday. Very warm and windy weather on Saturday will support near critical fire weather conditions across much of region. Spotter information statement, Skywarn spotter activation will not be needed. Now the forecast for central Minnesota, from St. Cloud to the northwest Twin Cities suburbs. Today, partly sunny. Highs in the mid-60s. West winds up to 10 miles an hour. Tonight, decreasing clouds. Lows in the mid-40s. Northwest winds up to 5 miles an hour shifting to the southeast overnight. Friday, mostly sunny. Highs in the lower 70s. Southeast winds 5 to 15 miles an hour. Friday night, warmer. Mostly clear. Lows in the lower 60s. South winds 5 to 15 miles an hour with gusts to around 30 miles an hour. Saturday and Saturday night, clear. Highs in the lower 80s. Lows in the mid-60s. Sunday, sunny. Highs in the upper 70s. Sunday night, cooler. Mostly cloudy. Lows in the lower 50s. Columbus Day, cooler. Mostly cloudy with a 40% chance of rain showers. Highs in the lower 60s. Monday night, older. Mostly cloudy. Lows in the lower 40s. Tuesday and Tuesday night, partly cloudy. Highs in the mid-50s. Lows around 40. Wednesday, mostly sunny. Chance of rain showers in the afternoon. Highs around 60. Chance of showers 30%. Again, the forecast for central Minnesota, from St. Cloud to the northwest Twin Cities suburbs for today, partly sunny. Highs in the mid-60s. West winds up to 10 miles an hour. At 6 a.m., in Buffalo, it was partly cloudy. The temperature was 45 degrees, the dew point was 39, and the relative humidity was 81%. The wind was calm. The pressure was 30.06 inches and steady. In Maple Lake, it was partly cloudy. The temperature was 43 degrees. The dew point was 37, and the relative humidity was 79%. The wind was calm. The pressure was 30.08 inches and rising. Elsewhere across central Minnesota, it was 48 at Litchfield. It was partly cloudy, with a temperature of 50 at the Twin Cities, 41 at St. Cloud, and 44 at Anoka. Under partly cloudy skies, Crystal reported 47, Princeton reported 38. And Little Falls reported 36. At Willmar, it was mostly cloudy, with a temperature of 43. Around the state, it was clear, with a temperature of 45 at Rochester, 37 at Brainerd, 44 at Duluth, and 38 at International Falls. At Mankato, it was mostly cloudy, with a temperature of 46. Once again at 6 a.m., in Buffalo,
it was 45 degrees under partly cloudy skies. And in Maple Lake, it was 43 degrees under partly cloudy skies. The St. Cloud, Minnesota climate summary for yesterday, October 7, 2026. Yesterday's high temperature of 72 degrees occurred at 2:26 p.m. The record high is 86 degrees, which was set in 2003. Yesterday's low temperature of 42 degrees occurred at 6:34 a.m. The record low is 19 degrees, which was set in 1976. No precipitation fell yesterday. No snow fell yesterday. The normal high temperature for today is 60 degrees, and the normal low is 39. The record high for today is 84, which occurred in 2010, and the record low is 17, which occurred in 2000. Sunrise today is at 7:24 a.m., and sunset is at 6:43 p.m. This is Weather Radio Station WNG676 Clearwater, broadcasting on a frequency of 162.50 MHz. 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The current time is 6:41 a.m. Central Daylight Time. Now here is the hazardous weather outlook for portions of central and southern Minnesota and west central Wisconsin. For tonight, no hazardous weather is expected at this time. And now the extended outlook for the period Thursday through Tuesday. Very warm and windy weather on Saturday will support near critical fire weather conditions across much of region. Spotter information statement, Skywarn spotter activation will not be needed. Now the forecast for central Minnesota, from St. Cloud to the northwest Twin Cities suburbs. Today, partly sunny. Highs in the mid-60s. West winds up to 10 miles an hour. Tonight, decreasing clouds. Lows in the mid-40s. Northwest winds up to 5 miles an hour, shifting to the southeast overnight. Friday, mostly sunny. Highs in the lower 70s. Southeast winds 5 to 15 miles an hour. Friday night, warmer. Mostly clear. Lows in the lower 60s. South winds 5 to 15 miles an hour with gusts to around 30 miles an hour. Saturday and Saturday night, clear. Highs in the lower 80s. Lows in the mid 60s. Sunday, sunny. Highs in the upper 70s. Sunday night, cooler. Mostly cloudy. Lows in the lower 50s. Columbus Day, cooler. Mostly cloudy with a 40% chance of rain showers. Highs in the lower 60s. Monday night, colder. Mostly cloudy. Lows in the lower 40s. Tuesday and Tuesday night, partly cloudy. Highs in the mid-50s. Lows around 40. Wednesday, mostly sunny. Chance of rain showers in the afternoon. Highs around 60. Chance of showers 30%. Again, the forecast for central Minnesota, from St. Cloud to the northwest Twin Cities suburbs for today, partly sunny. Highs in the mid-60s. West winds up to 10 miles an hour. At 6 a.m., in Buffalo, it was partly cloudy. The temperature was 45 degrees, the dew point was 39, and the relative humidity was 81%. The wind was calm. The pressure was 30.06 inches and steady. In Maple Lake, it was partly cloudy. The temperature was 43 degrees. The dew point was 37, and the relative humidity was 79%. The wind was calm. The pressure was 30.08 inches and rising. Elsewhere across central Minnesota, it was 48 at Litchfield. It was partly cloudy, with a temperature of 50 at the Twin Cities, 41 at St. Cloud, and 44 at Anoka. Under partly cloudy skies, Crystal reported 47, Princeton reported 38, and Little Falls reported 36. At Wilmer, it was mostly cloudy, with a temperature of 43. Around the state,
It was clear, with a temperature of 45 at Rochester.

weather outlook for portions of central and southern Minnesota and west central Wisconsin. For tonight, no hazardous weather is expected at this time. And now the extended outlook for the period Thursday through Tuesday. Very warm and windy weather on Saturday will support near critical fire weather conditions across much of region. Spotter information statement, Sky Warn spotter activation will not be needed. Now the forecast for central Minnesota, from St. Cloud to the northwest Twin Cities suburbs. Today, partly sunny. Highs in the mid-60s. West winds up to 10 miles an hour. Tonight, decreasing clouds. Lows in the mid-40s. Northwest winds up to 5 miles an hour, shifting to the southeast overnight. Friday, mostly sunny. Highs in the lower 70s. Southeast winds 5 to 15 miles an hour. Friday night, warmer. Mostly clear. Lows in the lower 60s. South winds 5 to 15 miles an hour with gusts to around 30 miles an hour. Saturday and Saturday night, clear. Highs in the lower 80s. Lows in the mid 60s. Sunday, sunny. Highs in the upper 70s. Sunday night, cooler. Mostly cloudy. Lows in the lower 50s. Columbus Day, cooler. Mostly cloudy with a 40% chance of rain showers. Highs in the lower 60s. Monday night, colder. Mostly cloudy. Lows in the lower 40s. Tuesday and Tuesday night, partly cloudy. Highs in the mid-50s. Lows around 40. Wednesday, mostly sunny. Chance of rain showers in the afternoon. Highs around 60. Chance of showers 30%. Again, the forecast for central Minnesota, from St. Cloud to the northwest Twin Cities suburbs for today, partly sunny. Highs in the mid-60s. West winds up to 10 miles an hour. At 6 a.m., in Buffalo, it was partly cloudy. The temperature was 45 degrees, the dew point was 39, and the relative humidity was 81%. The wind was calm. The pressure was 30.06 inches and steady. In Maple Lake, it was partly cloudy. The temperature was 43 degrees. The dew point was 37, and the relative humidity was 79%. The wind was calm. The pressure was 30.08 inches and rising. Elsewhere across central Minnesota, it was 48 at Litchfield. It was partly cloudy, with a temperature of 50 at the Twin Cities, 41 at St. Cloud, and 44 at Anoka. Under partly cloudy skies, Crystal reported 47, Princeton reported 38, and Little Falls reported 36. At Willmar, it was mostly cloudy, with a temperature of 43. Around the state, it was clear, with a temperature of 45 at Rochester, 37 at Brainerd, 44 at Duluth, and 38 at International Falls. At Mankato, it was mostly cloudy, with a temperature of 46. Once again at 6 a.m., in Buffalo, it was 45 degrees under partly cloudy skies. And in Maple Lake, it was 43 degrees under partly cloudy skies. 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The St. Cloud, Minnesota Climate Summary for yesterday, October 7, 2026. Yesterday's high temperature of 72 degrees occurred at 2:26 p.m. The record high is 86 degrees, which was set in 2003. Yesterday's low temperature of 42 degrees occurred at 6:34 a.m. The record low is 19 degrees, which was set in 1976. No precipitation fell yesterday. No snow fell yesterday. The normal high temperature for today is 60 degrees, and the normal low is 39. The record high for today is 84, which occurred in 2010, and the record low is 17,
which occurred

occurred in 2000. Sunrise today is at 7:24 a.m. and sunset is at 6:43 p.m. The current time is 6:50 a.m. Central Daylight Time. Now here is the hazardous weather outlook for portions of central and southern Minnesota and west central Wisconsin. For tonight, no hazardous weather is expected at this time. And now the extended outlook for the period Thursday through Tuesday. Very warm and windy weather on Saturday will support near critical fire weather conditions across much of region. Spotter information statement, Skywarn spotter activation will not be needed. Now the forecast for central Minnesota, from St. Cloud to the northwest Twin Cities suburbs. Today, partly sunny. Highs in the mid-60s. West winds up to 10 miles an hour. Tonight, decreasing clouds. Lows in the mid-40s. Northwest winds up to 5 miles an hour, shifting to the southeast overnight. Friday, mostly sunny. Highs in the lower 70s. Southeast winds 5 to 15 miles an hour. Friday night, warmer. Mostly clear. Lows in the lower 60s. South winds 5 to 15 miles an hour with gusts to around 30 miles an hour. Saturday and Saturday night, clear. Highs in the lower 80s. Lows in the mid 60s. Sunday, sunny. Highs in the upper 70s. Sunday night, cooler. Mostly cloudy. Lows in the lower 50s. Columbus Day, cooler. Mostly cloudy with a 40% chance of rain showers. Highs in the lower 60s. Monday night, colder. Mostly cloudy. Lows in the lower 40s. Tuesday and Tuesday night, partly cloudy. Highs in the mid-50s. Lows around 40. Wednesday, mostly sunny. Chance of rain showers in the afternoon. Highs around 60. Chance of showers 30%. Again, the forecast for central Minnesota, from St. Cloud to the northwest Twin Cities suburbs for today, partly sunny. Highs in the mid-60s. West winds up to 10 miles an hour. At 6 a.m., in Buffalo, it was partly cloudy. The temperature was 45 degrees, the dew point was 39, and the relative humidity was 81%. The wind was calm. The pressure was 30.06 inches and steady. In Maple Lake, it was partly cloudy. The temperature was 43 degrees, the dew point was 37, and the relative humidity was 79%. The wind was calm. The pressure was 30.08 inches and rising. Elsewhere across central Minnesota, it was 48 at Litchfield. It was partly cloudy, with a temperature of 50 at the Twin Cities, 41 at St. Cloud, and 44 at Anoka. Under partly cloudy skies, Crystal reported 47, Princeton reported 38, and Little Falls reported 36. At Wilmer, it was mostly cloudy, with a temperature of 43. Around the state, it was clear, with a temperature of 45 at Rochester, 37 at Brainerd, 44 at Duluth, and 38 at International Falls. At Mankato, it was mostly cloudy, with a temperature of 46. Once again at 6 a.m., in Buffalo, it was 45 degrees under partly cloudy skies. And in Maple Lake, it was 43 degrees under partly cloudy skies. 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The current time is 6:55 a.m. Central Daylight Time. Now here is the hazardous weather outlook for portions of central and southern Minnesota and west central Wisconsin. For tonight, no hazardous weather is expected at this time. And now the extended outlook for the period Thursday through Tuesday.
Very warm and windy weather on Saturday will support near critical fire weather conditions across much of region. Spotter information statement, Skywarn spotter activation will not be needed. Now the forecast for central Minnesota, from St. Cloud to the northwest Twin Cities suburbs. Today, partly sunny. Highs in the mid-60s. West winds up to 10 miles an hour. Tonight, decreasing clouds. Lows in the mid-40s. Northwest winds up to 5 miles an hour shifting to the southeast overnight. Friday, mostly sunny. Highs in the lower 70s. Southeast winds 5 to 15 miles an hour. Friday night, warmer. Mostly clear. Lows in the lower 60s. South winds 5 to 15 miles an hour with gusts to around 30 miles an hour. Saturday and Saturday night, clear. Highs in the lower 80s. Lows in the mid 60s. Sunday, sunny. Highs in the upper 70s. Sunday night, cooler. Mostly cloudy. Lows in the lower 50s. Columbus Day, cooler. Mostly cloudy with a 40% chance of rain showers. Highs in the lower 60s. Monday night, colder. Mostly cloudy. Lows in the lower 40s. Tuesday and Tuesday night, partly cloudy. Highs in the mid-50s. Lows around 40. Wednesday, mostly sunny. Chance of rain showers in the afternoon. Highs around 60. Chance of showers 30%. Again, the forecast for central Minnesota, from St. Cloud to the northwest Twin Cities suburbs for today, partly sunny. Highs in the mid-60s. West winds up to 10 miles an hour. At 6 a.m., in Buffalo, it was partly cloudy. The temperature was 45 degrees, the dew point was 39, and the relative humidity was 81%. The wind was calm. The pressure was 30.06 inches and steady. In Maple Lake, it was partly cloudy. The temperature was 43 degrees. The dew point was 37, and the relative humidity was 79%. The wind was calm. The pressure was 30.08 inches and rising. Elsewhere across central Minnesota, it was 48 at Litchfield. It was partly cloudy, with a temperature of 50 at the Twin Cities, 41 at St. Cloud, and 44 at Anoka. Under partly cloudy skies, Crystal reported 47, Princeton reported 38, and Little Falls reported 36. At Willmar, it was mostly cloudy, with a temperature of 43. Around the state, it was clear, with a temperature of 45 at Rochester, 37 at Brainerd, 44 at Duluth, and 38 at International Falls. At Mankato, it was mostly cloudy, with a temperature of 46. Once again at 6 a.m., in Buffalo, it was 45 degrees under partly cloudy skies. And in Maple Lake, it was 43 degrees under partly cloudy skies. 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The current time is 6:59 a.m. Central Daylight Time. Now here is the hazardous weather outlook for portions of central and southern Minnesota and west central Wisconsin. For tonight, no hazardous weather is expected at this time. And now the extended outlook for the period Thursday through Tuesday. Very warm and windy weather on Saturday will support near critical fire weather conditions across much of region. Spotter information statement, Skywarn spotter activation will not be needed. The St. Cloud, Minnesota climate summary for yesterday, October 7, 2026. Yesterday's high temperature of 72 degrees occurred at 2:26 p.m. The record high is 86 degrees, which was set in 2003. Yesterday's low temperature of 42 degrees occurred at 6:34 a.m.
The record low is 19 degrees, which was set in 1976. No precipitation fell yesterday. No snow fell yesterday. The normal high temperature for today is 60 degrees, and the normal low is 39. The record high for today is 84, which occurred in 2010, and the record low is 17, which occurred in 2000. Sunrise today is at 7:24 a.m. and sunset is at 6:43 p.m. Now the forecast for central Minnesota, from St. Cloud to the northwest Twin Cities suburbs. Today, partly sunny. Highs in the mid-60s. West winds up to 10 miles an hour. Tonight, decreasing clouds. Lows in the mid-40s. Northwest winds up to 5 miles an hour, shifting to the southeast overnight. Friday, mostly sunny. Highs in the lower 70s. Southeast winds 5 to 15 miles an hour. Friday night, warmer. Mostly clear. Lows in the lower 60s. South winds 5 to 15 miles an hour with gusts to around 30 miles an hour. Saturday and Saturday night, clear. Highs in the lower 80s. Lows in the mid 60s. Sunday, sunny. Highs in the upper 70s. Sunday night, cooler. Mostly cloudy. Lows in the lower 50s. Columbus Day, cooler. Mostly cloudy with a 40% chance of rain showers. Highs in the lower 60s. Monday night, colder. Mostly cloudy. Lows in the lower 40s. Tuesday and Tuesday night, partly cloudy. Highs in the mid-50s. Lows around 40. Wednesday, mostly sunny. Chance of rain showers in the afternoon. Highs around 60. Chance of showers 30%. Again, the forecast for central Minnesota, from St. Cloud to the northwest Twin Cities suburbs for today, partly sunny. Highs in the mid-60s. West winds up to 10 miles an hour. 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The current time is 7:03 a.m. Central Daylight Time. Now here is the hazardous weather outlook for portions of central and southern Minnesota and west central Wisconsin. For tonight, no hazardous weather is expected at this time. And now the extended outlook for the period Thursday through Tuesday. Very warm and windy weather on Saturday will support near critical fire weather conditions across much of region. Spotter information statement, Skywarn spotter activation will not be needed. Now the forecast for central Minnesota, from St. Cloud to the northwest Twin Cities suburbs. Today, increasing clouds. Highs in the mid-60s. West winds up to 10 miles an hour. Tonight, decreasing clouds. Lows in the mid-40s. West winds up to 5 miles an hour, shifting to the southeast overnight. Friday, mostly sunny. Highs in the lower 70s. Southeast winds 5 to 15 miles an hour. Friday night, warmer. Mostly clear. Lows in the lower 60s. South winds 5 to 15 miles an hour with gusts to around 30 miles an hour. Saturday and Saturday night, clear. Highs in the lower 80s. Lows in the mid 60s. Sunday, sunny. Highs in the upper 70s. Sunday night, cooler. Mostly cloudy. Lows in the lower 50s. Columbus Day, cooler. Mostly cloudy with a 40% chance of rain showers. Highs in the lower 60s. Monday night, colder. Mostly cloudy. Lows in the lower 40s. Tuesday and Tuesday night, partly cloudy. Highs in the mid-50s. Lows around 40. Wednesday, mostly sunny.
Chance of rain showers in the afternoon. Highs around 60. Chance of showers 30%. Again, the forecast for central Minnesota, from St. Cloud to the northwest Twin Cities suburbs for today, increasing clouds. Highs in the mid-60s. West winds up to 10 miles an hour. 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The current time is 7:06 a.m. Central Daylight Time. Now here is the hazardous weather outlook for portions of central and southern Minnesota and west central Wisconsin. For tonight, no hazardous weather is expected at this time. And now the extended outlook for the period Thursday through Tuesday. Very warm and windy weather on Saturday will support near critical fire weather conditions across much of region. Spotter information statement, Skywarn spotter activation will not be needed. Now the forecast for central Minnesota, from St. Cloud to the northwest Twin Cities suburbs. Today, increasing clouds. Highs in the mid-60s. West winds up to 10 miles an hour. Tonight, decreasing clouds. Lows in the mid-40s. West winds up to 5 miles an hour, shifting to the southeast overnight. Friday, mostly sunny. Highs in the lower 70s. Southeast winds 5 to 15 miles an hour. Friday night, warmer. Mostly clear. Lows in the lower 60s. South winds 5 to 15 miles an hour with gusts to around 30 miles an hour. Saturday and Saturday night, clear. Highs in the lower 80s. Lows in the mid 60s. Sunday, sunny. Highs in the upper 70s. Sunday night, cooler. Mostly cloudy. Lows in the lower 50s. Columbus Day, cooler. Mostly cloudy with a 40% chance of rain showers. Highs in the lower 60s. Monday night, colder. Mostly cloudy. Lows in the lower 40s. Tuesday and Tuesday night, partly cloudy. Highs in the mid-50s. Lows around 40. Wednesday, mostly sunny. Chance of rain showers in the afternoon. Highs around 60. Chance of showers 30%. Again, the forecast for central Minnesota, from St. Cloud to the northwest Twin Cities suburbs for today, increasing clouds. Highs in the mid-60s. West winds up to 10 miles an hour. 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The current time is 7:09 a.m. Central Daylight Time. Now here is the hazardous weather outlook for portions of central and southern Minnesota and west central Wisconsin. For tonight, no hazardous weather is expected at this time. And now the extended outlook for the period Thursday through Tuesday. Very warm and windy weather on Saturday will support near critical fire weather conditions across much of region. Spotter information statement, Skywarn spotter activation will not be needed. Now the forecast for central Minnesota, from St. Cloud to the northwest Twin Cities suburbs. Today, increasing clouds. Highs in the mid-60s. West winds up to 10 miles an hour. Tonight, decreasing clouds. Lows in the mid-40s. West winds up to 5 miles an hour, shifting to the southeast overnight. Friday, mostly sunny. Highs in the lower 70s. Southeast winds 5 to 15 miles an hour. Friday night, warmer. Mostly clear. Lows in the lower 60s. South winds 5 to 15 miles an hour with gusts to around 30 miles an hour.
Saturday and Saturday night, clear. Highs in the lower 80s. Lows in the mid 60s. Sunday, sunny. Highs in the upper 70s. Sunday night, cooler. Mostly cloudy. Lows in the lower 50s. Columbus Day, cooler. Mostly cloudy with a 40% chance of rain showers. Highs in the lower 60s. Monday night, older. Mostly cloudy. Lows in the lower 40s. Tuesday and Tuesday night, partly cloudy. Highs in the mid 50s. Lows around 40. Wednesday, mostly sunny. Chance of rain showers in the afternoon. Highs around 60. Chance of showers 30%. Again, the forecast for central Minnesota, from St. Cloud to the northwest Twin Cities suburbs for today, increasing clouds. Highs in the mid-60s. West winds up to 10 miles an hour. The St. Cloud, Minnesota climate summary for yesterday, October 7, 2026. Yesterday's high temperature of 72 degrees occurred at 2:26 p.m. The record high is 86 degrees, which was set in 2003. Yesterday's low temperature of 42 degrees occurred at 6:34 a.m. The record low is 19 degrees, which was set in 1976. No precipitation fell yesterday. No snow fell yesterday. The normal high temperature for today is 60 degrees, and the normal low is 39. The record high for today is 84, which occurred in 2010, and the record low is 17, which occurred in 2000. Sunrise today is at 7:24 a.m., and sunset is at 6:43 p.m. This is Weather Radio Station WNG676 Clearwater, broadcasting on a frequency of 162.50 MHz. 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The current time is 7:13 a.m. Central Daylight Time. Now here is the hazardous weather outlook for portions of central and southern Minnesota and west central Wisconsin. For tonight, no hazardous weather is expected at this time. And now the extended outlook for the period Thursday through Tuesday. Very warm and windy weather on Saturday will support near critical fire weather conditions across much of Spotter Information Statement, Skywarn spotter activation will not be needed. Now the forecast for central Minnesota, from St. Cloud to the northwest Twin Cities suburbs. Today, increasing clouds. Highs in the mid-60s. West winds up to 10 miles an hour. Tonight, decreasing clouds. Lows in the mid-40s. West winds up to 5 miles an hour, shifting to the southeast overnight. Friday, mostly sunny. Highs in the lower 70s. Southeast winds 5 to 15 miles an hour. Friday night, warmer. Mostly clear. Lows in the lower 60s. South winds 5 to 15 miles an hour with gusts to around 30 miles an hour. Saturday and Saturday night, clear. Highs in the lower 80s. Lows in the mid 60s. Sunday, sunny. Highs in the upper 70s. Sunday night, cooler. Mostly cloudy. Lows in the lower 50s. Columbus Day, cooler. Mostly cloudy with a 40% chance of rain showers. Highs in the lower 60s. Monday night, colder. Mostly cloudy. Lows in the lower 40s. Tuesday and Tuesday night, partly cloudy. Highs in the mid-50s. Lows around 40. Wednesday, mostly sunny. Chance of rain showers in the afternoon. Highs around 60. Chance of showers 30%. Again, the forecast for central Minnesota, from St. Cloud to the northwest Twin Cities suburbs for today, increasing clouds. Highs in the mid-60s. West winds up to 10 miles an hour.
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The current time is 7:15 a.m. Central Daylight Time. Now here is the hazardous weather outlook for portions of central and southern Minnesota and west central Wisconsin. For tonight, no hazardous weather is expected at this time. And now the extended outlook for the period Thursday through Tuesday. Very warm and windy weather on Saturday will support near critical fire weather conditions across much of region. Spotter information statement, Skywarn spotter activation will not be needed. Now the forecast for central Minnesota, from St. Cloud to the northwest Twin Cities suburbs. Today, increasing clouds. Highs in the mid-60s. West winds up to 10 miles an hour. Tonight, decreasing clouds. Lows in the mid-40s. West winds up to 5 miles an hour, shifting to the southeast overnight. Friday, mostly sunny. Highs in the lower 70s. Southeast winds 5 to 15 miles an hour. Friday night, warmer. Mostly clear. Lows in the lower 60s. South winds 5 to 15 miles an hour with gusts to around 30 miles an hour. Saturday and Saturday night, clear. Highs in the lower 80s. Lows in the mid 60s. Sunday, sunny. Highs in the upper 70s. Sunday night, cooler. Mostly cloudy. Lows in the lower 50s. Columbus Day, cooler. Mostly cloudy with a 40% chance of rain showers. Highs in the lower 60s. Monday night, colder. Mostly cloudy. Lows in the lower 40s. Tuesday and Tuesday night, partly cloudy. Highs in the mid-50s. Lows around 40. Wednesday, mostly sunny. Chance of rain showers in the afternoon. Highs around 60. Chance of showers 30%. Again, the forecast for central Minnesota, from St. Cloud to the northwest Twin Cities suburbs for today, increasing clouds. Highs in the mid-60s. West winds up to 10 miles an hour. At 7 a.m., in Buffalo, it was partly cloudy. The temperature was 41 degrees, the dew point was 39, and the relative humidity was 93%. The wind was calm. The pressure was 30.09 inches and rising. In Maple Lake, it was partly cloudy. The temperature was 43 degrees, the dew point was 38, and the relative humidity was 82%. The wind was calm. The pressure was 30.10 inches and rising. Elsewhere across central Minnesota, it was 46 at Litchfield. At Little Falls, it was clear, with a temperature of 36. It was partly cloudy, with a temperature of 38 at St. Cloud, 45 at Anoka, 46 at Crystal, 36 at Princeton, and 43 at Wilmer. At the Twin Cities, it was mostly cloudy, with a temperature of 50. Around the state, it was clear, with a temperature of 37 at Brainerd, 43 at Duluth, and 36 at International Falls. At Rochester, it was partly cloudy, with a temperature of 44. At Mankato, it was mostly cloudy, with a temperature of 47. Once again at 7 a.m., in Buffalo, it was 41 degrees under partly cloudy skies. And in Maple Lake, it was 43 degrees under partly cloudy skies. The St. Cloud, Minnesota climate summary for yesterday, October 7, 2026. Yesterday's high temperature of 72 degrees occurred at 2:26 p.m. The record high is 86 degrees, which was set in 2003. Yesterday's low temperature of 42 degrees occurred at 6:34 a.m. The record low is 19 degrees, which was set in 1976. No precipitation fell yesterday. No snow fell yesterday.
The normal high temperature for today is 60 degrees, and the normal low is 39. The record high for today is 84, which occurred in 2010, and the record low is 17, which occurred in 2000. Sunrise today is at 7:24 a.m., and sunset is at 6:43 p.m. This is Weather Radio Station WNG676 Clearwater, broadcasting on a frequency of 162.50 MHz. 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The current time is 7:21 a.m. Central Daylight Time. Now here is the hazardous weather outlook for portions of central and southern Minnesota and west central Wisconsin. For tonight, no hazardous weather is expected at this time. And now the extended outlook for the period Thursday through Tuesday. Very warm and windy weather on Saturday will support near critical fire weather conditions across much of region. Spotter information statement, Skywarn spotter activation will not be needed. Now the forecast for central Minnesota, from St. Cloud to the northwest Twin Cities suburbs. Today, increasing clouds. Highs in the mid-60s. West winds up to 10 miles an hour. Tonight, decreasing clouds. Lows in the mid-40s. West winds up to 5 miles an hour, shifting to the southeast overnight. Friday, mostly sunny. Highs in the lower 70s. Southeast winds 5 to 15 miles an hour. Friday night, warmer. Mostly clear. Lows in the lower 60s. South winds 5 to 15 miles an hour with gusts to around 30 miles an hour. Saturday and Saturday night, clear. Highs in the lower 80s. Lows in the mid 60s. Sunday, sunny. Highs in the upper 70s. Sunday night, cooler. Mostly cloudy. Lows in the lower 50s. Columbus Day, cooler. Mostly cloudy with a 40% chance of rain showers. Highs in the lower 60s. Monday night, colder. Mostly cloudy. Lows in the lower 40s. Tuesday and Tuesday night, partly cloudy. Highs in the mid-50s. Lows around 40. Wednesday, mostly sunny. Chance of rain showers in the afternoon. Highs around 60. Chance of showers 30%. Again, the forecast for central Minnesota, from St. Cloud to the northwest Twin Cities suburbs for today, increasing clouds. Highs in the mid-60s. West winds up to 10 miles an hour. At 7 a.m., in Buffalo, it was partly cloudy. The temperature was 41 degrees, the dew point was 39, and the relative humidity was 93%. The wind was calm. The pressure was 30.09 inches and rising. In Maple Lake, it was partly cloudy. The temperature was 43 degrees, the dew point was 38, and the relative humidity was 82%. The wind was calm. The pressure was 30.10 inches and rising. Elsewhere across central Minnesota, it was 46 at Litchfield. At Little Falls, it was clear, with a temperature of 36. It was partly cloudy, with a temperature of 38 at St. Cloud, 45 at Anoka, 46 at Crystal, 36 at Princeton, and 43 at Wilmer. At the Twin Cities, it was mostly cloudy, with a temperature of 50. Around the state, it was clear, with a temperature of 37 at Brainerd, 43 at Duluth, and 36 at International Falls. At Rochester, it was partly cloudy, with a temperature of 44. At Mankato, it was mostly cloudy, with a temperature of 47. Once again at 7 a.m., in Buffalo, it was 41 degrees under partly cloudy skies. And in Maple Lake, it was 43 degrees under partly cloudy skies. 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
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The current time is 7:25 a.m. Central Daylight Time. Now here is the hazardous weather outlook for portions of central and southern Minnesota and west central Wisconsin. For tonight, no hazardous weather is expected at this time. And now the extended outlook for the period Thursday through Tuesday. Very warm and windy weather on Saturday will support near critical fire weather conditions across much of region. Spotter information statement, Skywarn spotter activation will not be needed. Now the forecast for central Minnesota, from St. Cloud to the northwest Twin Cities suburbs. Today, increasing clouds. Highs in the mid-60s. West winds up to 10 miles an hour. Tonight, decreasing clouds. Lows in the mid-40s. West winds up to 5 miles an hour, shifting to the southeast overnight. Friday, mostly sunny. Highs in the lower 70s. Southeast winds 5 to 15 miles an hour. Friday night, warmer. Mostly clear. Lows in the lower 60s. South winds 5 to 15 miles an hour with gusts to around 30 miles an hour. Saturday and Saturday night, clear. Highs in the lower 80s. Lows in the mid 60s. Sunday, sunny. Highs in the upper 70s. Sunday night, cooler. Mostly cloudy. Lows in the lower 50s. Columbus Day, cooler. Mostly cloudy with a 40% chance of rain showers. Highs in the lower 60s. Monday night, colder. Mostly cloudy. Lows in the lower 40s. Tuesday and Tuesday night, partly cloudy. Highs in the mid-50s. Lows around 40. Wednesday, mostly sunny. Chance of rain showers in the afternoon. Highs around 60. Chance of showers 30%. Again, the forecast for central Minnesota, from St. Cloud to the northwest Twin Cities suburbs for today, increasing clouds. Highs in the mid-60s. West winds up to 10 miles an hour. At 7 a.m., in Buffalo, it was partly cloudy. The temperature was 41 degrees, the dew point was 39, and the relative humidity was 93%. The wind was calm. The pressure was 30.09 inches and rising. In Maple Lake, it was partly cloudy. The temperature was 43 degrees, the dew point was 38, and the relative humidity was 82%. The wind was calm. The pressure was 30.10 inches and rising. Elsewhere across central Minnesota, it was 46 at Litchfield. At Little Falls, it was clear, with a temperature of 36. It was partly cloudy, with a temperature of 38 at St. Cloud, 45 at Anoka, 46 at Crystal, 36 at Princeton, and 43 at Wilmer. At the Twin Cities, it was mostly cloudy, with a temperature of 50. Around the state, it was clear, with a temperature of 37 at Brainerd, 43 at Duluth, and 36 at International Falls. At Rochester, it was partly cloudy, with a temperature of 44. At Mankato, it was mostly cloudy, with a temperature of 47. Once again at 7 a.m., in Buffalo, it was 41 degrees under partly cloudy skies. And in Maple Lake, it was 43 degrees under partly cloudy skies. 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The St. Cloud, Minnesota Climate Summary for yesterday, October 7, 2026. Yesterday's high temperature of 72 degrees occurred at 2:26 p.m. The record high is 86 degrees, which was set in 2003. Yesterday's low temperature of 42 degrees occurred at 6:34 a.m.
The record low is 19 degrees, which was set in 1976. No precipitation fell yesterday. No snow fell yesterday. The normal high temperature for today is 60 degrees, and the normal low is 39. The record high for today is 84, which occurred in 2010, and the record low is 17, which occurred in 2000. Sunrise today is at 7:24 a.m. and sunset is at 6:43 p.m. The current time is 7:31 a.m. Central Daylight Time. Now here is the hazardous weather outlook for portions of central and southern Minnesota and west central Wisconsin. For tonight, no hazardous weather is expected at this time. And now the extended outlook for the period Thursday through Tuesday. Very warm and windy weather on Saturday will support near critical fire weather conditions across much of region. Spotter information statement, Skywarn spotter activation will not be needed. Now the forecast for central Minnesota, from St. Cloud to the northwest Twin Cities suburbs. Today, increasing clouds. Highs in the mid-60s. West winds up to 10 miles an hour. Tonight, decreasing clouds. Lows in the mid-40s. West winds up to 5 miles an hour, shifting to the southeast overnight. Friday, mostly sunny. Highs in the lower 70s. Southeast winds 5 to 15 miles an hour. Friday night, warmer. Mostly clear. Lows in the lower 60s. South winds 5 to 15 miles an hour with gusts to around 30 miles an hour. Saturday and Saturday night, clear. Highs in the lower 80s. Lows in the mid 60s. Sunday, sunny. Highs in the upper 70s. Sunday night, cooler. Mostly cloudy. Lows in the lower 50s. Columbus Day, cooler. Mostly cloudy with a 40% chance of rain showers. Highs in the lower 60s. Monday night, colder. Mostly cloudy. Lows in the lower 40s. Tuesday and Tuesday night, partly cloudy. Highs in the mid-50s. Lows around 40. Wednesday, mostly sunny. Chance of rain showers in the afternoon. Highs around 60. Chance of showers 30%. Again, the forecast for central Minnesota, from St. Cloud to the northwest Twin Cities suburbs for today, increasing clouds. Highs in the mid-60s. West winds up to 10 miles an hour. At 7 a.m., in Buffalo, it was partly cloudy. The temperature was 41 degrees, the dew point was 39, and the relative humidity was 93%. The wind was calm. The pressure was 30.09 inches and rising. In Maple Lake, it was partly cloudy. The temperature was 43 degrees, the dew point was 38, and the relative humidity was 82%. The wind was calm. The pressure was 30.10 inches and rising. Elsewhere across central Minnesota, it was 46 at Litchfield. At Little Falls, it was clear, with a temperature of 36. It was partly cloudy, with a temperature of 38 at St. Cloud, 45 at Anoka, 46 at Crystal, 36 at Princeton, and 43 at Wilmer. At the Twin Cities, it was mostly cloudy, with a temperature of 50. Around the state, it was clear, with a temperature of 37 at Brainerd, 43 at Duluth, and 36 at International Falls. At Rochester, it was partly cloudy, with a temperature of 44. At Mankato, it was mostly cloudy, with a temperature of 47. Once again at 7 a.m., in Buffalo, it was 41 degrees under partly cloudy skies. And in Maple Lake, it was 43 degrees under partly cloudy skies. 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
The current time is 7:35 a.m. Central Daylight Time. Now here is the hazardous weather outlook for portions of central and southern Minnesota and west central Wisconsin. For tonight, no hazardous weather is expected at this time.

and now the extended outlook for the period Thursday through Tuesday. Very warm and windy weather on Saturday will support near critical fire weather conditions across much of region. Spotter information statement, Sky Warn spotter activation will not be needed. Now the forecast for central Minnesota, from St. Cloud to the northwest Twin Cities suburbs. Today, increasing clouds. Highs in the mid-60s. West winds up to 10 miles an hour. Tonight, decreasing clouds. Lows in the mid-40s. West winds up to 5 miles an hour, shifting to the southeast overnight. Friday, mostly sunny. Highs in the lower 70s. Southeast winds 5 to 15 miles an hour. Friday night, warmer. Mostly clear. Lows in the lower 60s. South winds 5 to 15 miles an hour with gusts to around 30 miles an hour. Saturday and Saturday night, clear. Highs in the lower 80s. Lows in the mid 60s. Sunday, sunny. Highs in the upper 70s. Sunday night, cooler. Mostly cloudy. Lows in the lower 50s. Columbus Day, cooler. Mostly cloudy with a 40% chance of rain showers. Highs in the lower 60s. Monday night, colder. Mostly cloudy. Lows in the lower 40s. Tuesday and Tuesday night, partly cloudy. Highs in the mid-50s. Lows around 40. Wednesday, mostly sunny. Chance of rain showers in the afternoon. Highs around 60. Chance of showers 30%. Again, the forecast for central Minnesota, from St. Cloud to the northwest Twin Cities suburbs for today, increasing clouds. Highs in the mid-60s. West winds up to 10 miles an hour. At 7 a.m., in Buffalo, it was partly cloudy. The temperature was 41 degrees, the dew point was 39, and the relative humidity was 93%. The wind was calm. The pressure was 30.09 inches and rising. In Maple Lake, it was partly cloudy. The temperature was 43 degrees, the dew point was 38, and the relative humidity was 82%. The wind was calm. The pressure was 30.10 inches and rising. Elsewhere across central Minnesota, it was 46 at Litchfield. At Little Falls, it was clear, with a temperature of 36. It was partly cloudy, with a temperature of 38 at St. Cloud, 45 at Anoka, 46 at Crystal, 36 at Princeton, and 43 at Wilmer. At the Twin Cities, it was mostly cloudy, with a temperature of 50. Around the state, it was clear, with a temperature of 37 at Brainerd, 43 at Duluth, and 36 at International Falls. At Rochester, it was partly cloudy, with a temperature of 44. At Mankato, it was mostly cloudy, with a temperature of 47. Once again at 7 a.m., in Buffalo, it was 41 degrees under partly cloudy skies. And in Maple Lake, it was 43 degrees under partly cloudy skies. 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The current time is 7:39 a.m. Central Daylight Time. Now here is the hazardous weather outlook for portions of central and southern Minnesota and west central Wisconsin. For tonight, no hazardous weather is expected at this time. And now the extended outlook for the period Thursday through Tuesday. Very warm and windy weather on Saturday will support near critical fire weather conditions across much of region. Spotter information statement, Sky Warn spotter activation will not be needed. The St. Cloud, Minnesota climate summary for yesterday, October 7, 2026. Yesterday's high temperature of 72 degrees occurred at 2:26 p.m. The record high is 86 degrees, which was set in 2003.

Yesterday's low temperature of 42 degrees occurred at 6:34 a.m. The record low is 19 degrees, which was set in 1976. No precipitation fell yesterday. No snow fell yesterday. The normal high temperature for today is 60 degrees, and the normal low is 39. The record high for today is 84, which occurred in 2010, and the record low is 17, which occurred in 2000. Sunrise today is at 7:24 a.m. and sunset is at 6:43 p.m. Now the forecast for central Minnesota, from St. Cloud to the northwest Twin Cities suburbs. Today, increasing clouds. Highs in the mid-60s. West winds up to 10 miles an hour. Tonight, decreasing clouds. Lows in the mid-40s. West winds up to 5 miles an hour, shifting to the southeast overnight. Friday, mostly sunny. Highs in the lower 70s. Southeast winds 5 to 15 miles an hour. Friday night, warmer. Mostly clear. Lows in the lower 60s. South winds 5 to 15 miles an hour with gusts to around 30 miles an hour. Saturday and Saturday night, clear. Highs in the lower 80s. Lows in the mid 60s. Sunday, sunny. Highs in the upper 70s. Sunday night, cooler. Mostly cloudy. Lows in the lower 50s. Columbus Day, cooler. Mostly cloudy with a 40% chance of rain showers. Highs in the lower 60s. Monday night, colder. Mostly cloudy. Lows in the lower 40s. Tuesday and Tuesday night, partly cloudy. Highs in the mid-50s. Lows around 40. Wednesday, mostly sunny. Chance of rain showers in the afternoon. Highs around 60. Chance of showers 30%. Again, the forecast for central Minnesota, from St. Cloud to the northwest Twin Cities suburbs for today, increasing clouds. Highs in the mid-60s. West winds up to 10 miles an hour. At 7 a.m., in Buffalo, it was partly cloudy. The temperature was 41 degrees, the dew point was 39, and the relative humidity was 93%. The wind was calm. The pressure was 30.09 inches and rising. In Maple Lake, it was partly cloudy. The temperature was 43 degrees, the dew point was 38, and the relative humidity was 82%. The wind was calm. The pressure was 30.10 inches and rising. Elsewhere across central Minnesota, it was 46 at Litchfield. At Little Falls, it was clear, with a temperature of 36. It was partly cloudy, with a temperature of 38 at St. Cloud, 45 at Anoka, 46 at Crystal, 36 at Princeton, and 43 at Wilmer. At the Twin Cities, it was mostly cloudy, with a temperature of 50. Around the state, it was clear, with a temperature of 37 at Brainerd, 43 at Duluth, and 36 at International Falls. At Rochester, it was partly cloudy, with a temperature of 44. At Mankato, it was mostly cloudy, with a temperature of 47. Once again at 7 a.m., in Buffalo, it was 41 degrees under partly cloudy skies. And in Maple Lake, it was 43 degrees under partly cloudy skies. 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The current time is 7:45 a.m. Central Daylight Time. Now here is the hazardous weather outlook for portions of central and southern Minnesota and west central Wisconsin. For tonight, no hazardous weather is expected at this time. And now the extended outlook for the period Thursday through Tuesday. Very warm and windy weather on Saturday will support near critical fire weather conditions across much of region. Spotter information statement, sky warns.

gusts to around 30 miles an hour. Saturday and Saturday night, clear. Highs in the lower 80s. Lows in the mid-60s. Sunday, sunny. Highs in the upper 70s. Sunday night, cooler. Mostly cloudy. Lows in the lower 50s. Columbus Day, cooler. Mostly cloudy with a 40% chance of rain showers. Highs in the lower 60s. Monday night, colder. Mostly cloudy. Lows in the lower 40s. Tuesday and Tuesday night, partly cloudy. Highs in the mid-50s. Lows around 40. Wednesday, mostly sunny. Chance of rain showers in the afternoon. Highs around 60. Chance of showers 30%. Again, the forecast for central Minnesota, from St. Cloud to the northwest Twin Cities suburbs for today, increasing clouds. Highs in the mid-60s. West winds up to 10 miles an hour. At 7 a.m., in Buffalo, it was partly cloudy. The temperature was 41 degrees, the dew point was 39, and the relative humidity was 93%. The wind was calm. The pressure was 30.09 inches and rising. In Maple Lake, it was partly cloudy. The temperature was 43 degrees, the dew point was 38, and the relative humidity was 82%. The wind was calm. The pressure was 30.10 inches and rising. Elsewhere across central Minnesota, it was 46 at Litchfield. At Little Falls, it was clear, with a temperature of 36. It was partly cloudy, with a temperature of 38 at St. Cloud, 45 at Anoka, 46 at Crystal, 36 at Princeton, and 43 at Wilmer. At the Twin Cities, it was mostly cloudy, with a temperature of 50. Around the state, it was clear, with a temperature of 37 at Brainerd, 43 at Duluth, and 36 at International Falls. At Rochester, it was partly cloudy, with a temperature of 44. At Mankato, it was mostly cloudy, with a temperature of 47. Once again at 7 a.m., in Buffalo, it was 41 degrees under partly cloudy skies. And in Maple Lake, it was 43 degrees under partly cloudy skies. 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The current time is 7:49 a.m. Central Daylight Time. Now here is the hazardous weather outlook for portions of central and southern Minnesota and west central Wisconsin. For tonight, no hazardous weather is expected at this time. And now the extended outlook for the period Thursday through Tuesday. Very warm and windy weather on Saturday will support near critical fire weather conditions across much of region. Spotter information statement, Skywarn spotter activation will not be needed. The St. Cloud, Minnesota climate summary for yesterday, October 7, 2026. Yesterday's high temperature of 72 degrees occurred at 2:26 p.m. The record high is 86 degrees, which was set in 2003. Yesterday's low temperature of 42 degrees occurred at 6:34 a.m. The record low is 19 degrees, which was set in 1976. No precipitation fell yesterday. No snow fell yesterday. The normal high temperature for today is 60 degrees, and the normal low is 39. The record high for today is 84, which occurred in 2010, and the record low is 17, which occurred in 2000. Sunrise today is at 7:24 a.m., and sunset is at 6:43 p.m. Now the forecast for central Minnesota, from St. Cloud to the northwest Twin Cities suburbs. Today, increasing clouds. Highs in the mid-60s. West winds up to 10 miles an hour. Tonight, decreasing clouds. Lows in the mid-40s. West winds up to 5 miles an hour, shifting to the

southeast overnight. Friday, mostly sunny. Highs in the lower 70s. Southeast winds 5 to 15 miles an hour. Friday night, warmer. Mostly clear. Lows in the lower 60s. South winds 5 to 15 miles an hour with gusts to around 30 miles an hour. Saturday and Saturday night, clear. Highs in the lower 80s. Lows in the mid 60s. Sunday, sunny. Highs in the upper 70s. Sunday night, cooler. Mostly cloudy. Lows in the lower 50s. Columbus Day, cooler. Mostly cloudy with a 40% chance of rain showers. Highs in the lower 60s. Monday night, colder. Mostly cloudy. Lows in the lower 40s. Tuesday and Tuesday night, partly cloudy. Highs in the mid 50s. Lows around 40. Wednesday, mostly sunny. Chance of rain showers in the afternoon. Highs around 60. Chance of showers 30%. Again, the forecast for central Minnesota, from St. Cloud to the northwest Twin Cities suburbs for today, increasing clouds. Highs in the mid-60s. West winds up to 10 miles an hour. At 7 a.m., in Buffalo, it was partly cloudy. The temperature was 41 degrees, the dew point was 39, and the relative humidity was 93%. The wind was calm. The pressure was 30.09 inches and rising. In Maple Lake, it was partly cloudy. The temperature was 43 degrees, the dew point was 38, and the relative humidity was 82%. The wind was calm. The pressure was 30.10 inches and rising. Elsewhere across central Minnesota, it was 46 at Litchfield. At Little Falls, it was clear, with a temperature of 36. It was partly cloudy, with a temperature of 38 at St. Cloud, 45 at Anoka, 46 at Crystal, 36 at Princeton, and 43 at Wilmer. At the Twin Cities, it was mostly cloudy, with a temperature of 50. Around the state, it was clear, with a temperature of 37 at Brainerd, 43 at Duluth, and 36 at International Falls. At Rochester, it was partly cloudy, with a temperature of 44. At Mankato, it was mostly cloudy, with a temperature of 47. Once again at 7 a.m., in Buffalo, it was 41 degrees under partly cloudy skies. And in Maple Lake, it was 43 degrees under partly cloudy skies. 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The current time is 7:54 a.m. Central Daylight Time. Now here is the hazardous weather outlook for portions of central and southern Minnesota and west central Wisconsin. For tonight, no hazardous weather is expected at this time. And now the extended outlook for the period Thursday through Tuesday. Very warm and windy weather on Saturday will support near critical fire weather conditions across much of region. Spotter information statement, Skywarn spotter activation will not be needed. Now the forecast for central Minnesota, from St. Cloud to the northwest Twin Cities suburbs. Today, increasing clouds. Highs in the mid-60s. West winds up to 10 miles an hour. Tonight, decreasing clouds. Lows in the mid-40s. West winds up to 5 miles an hour, shifting to the southeast overnight. Friday, mostly sunny. Highs in the lower 70s. Southeast winds 5 to 15 miles an hour. Friday night, warmer. Mostly clear. Lows in the lower 60s. South winds 5 to 15 miles an hour with gusts to around 30 miles an hour. Saturday and Saturday night, clear. Highs in the lower 80s. Lows in the mid 60s. Sunday, sunny.
Highs in the upper 70s. Sunday night, cooler. Mostly cloudy. Lows in the lower 50s. Columbus Day, cooler. Mostly cloudy with a 40% chance of rain showers. Highs in the lower 60s. Monday night, colder. Mostly cloudy. Lows in the lower 40s. Tuesday and Tuesday night, partly cloudy. Highs in the mid 50s. Lows around 40. Wednesday, mostly sunny. Chance of rain showers in the afternoon. Highs around 60. Chance of showers 30%. Again, the forecast for central Minnesota, from St. Cloud to the northwest Twin Cities suburbs for today, increasing clouds. Highs in the mid-60s. West winds up to 10 miles an hour. At 7 a.m., in Buffalo, it was partly cloudy. The temperature was 41 degrees, the dew point was 39, and the relative humidity was 93%. The wind was calm. The pressure was 30.09 inches and rising. In Maple Lake, it was partly cloudy. The temperature was 43 degrees, the dew point was 38, and the relative humidity was 82%. The wind was calm. The pressure was 30.10 inches and rising. Elsewhere across central Minnesota, it was 46 at Litchfield. At Little Falls, it was clear, with a temperature of 36. It was partly cloudy, with a temperature of 38 at St. Cloud, 45 at Anoka, 46 at Crystal, 36 at Princeton, and 43 at Wilmer. At the Twin Cities, it was mostly cloudy, with a temperature of 50. Around the state, it was clear, with a temperature of 37 at Brainerd, 43 at Duluth, and 36 at International Falls. At Rochester, it was partly cloudy, with a temperature of 44. At Mankato, it was mostly cloudy, with a temperature of 47. Once again at 7 a.m., in Buffalo, it was 41 degrees under partly cloudy skies. And in Maple Lake, it was 43 degrees under partly cloudy skies. 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The current time is 7:59 a.m. Central Daylight Time. Now here is the hazardous weather outlook for portions of central and southern Minnesota and west central Wisconsin. For tonight, no hazardous weather is expected at this time. And now the extended outlook for the period Thursday through Tuesday. Very warm and windy weather on Saturday will support near critical fire weather conditions across much of region. Spotter information statement, Skywarn spotter activation will not be needed. Now the forecast for central Minnesota, from St. Cloud to the northwest Twin Cities suburbs. Today, increasing clouds. Highs in the mid-60s. West winds up to 10 miles an hour. Tonight, decreasing clouds. Lows in the mid-40s. West winds up to 5 miles an hour, shifting to the southeast overnight. Friday, mostly sunny. Highs in the lower 70s. Southeast winds 5 to 15 miles an hour. Friday night, warmer. Mostly clear. Lows in the lower 60s. South winds 5 to 15 miles an hour with gusts to around 30 miles an hour. Saturday and Saturday night, clear. Highs in the lower 80s. Lows in the mid 60s. Sunday, sunny. Highs in the upper 70s. Sunday night, cooler. Mostly cloudy. Lows in the lower 50s. Columbus Day, cooler. Mostly cloudy with a 40% chance of rain showers. Highs in the lower 60s. Monday night, colder. Mostly cloudy. Lows in the lower 40s. Tuesday and Tuesday night, partly cloudy. Highs in the mid-50s. Lows around 40. Wednesday,
mostly sunny. Chance of rain showers in the afternoon. Highs around 60. Chance of showers 30%. Again, the forecast for central Minnesota, from St. Cloud to the northwest Twin Cities suburbs for today, increasing clouds. Highs in the mid-60s. West winds up to 10 miles an hour. The St. Cloud, Minnesota climate summary for yesterday, October 7, 2026. Yesterday's high temperature of 72 degrees occurred at 2:26 p.m. The record high is 86 degrees, which was set in 2003. Yesterday's low temperature of 42 degrees occurred at 6:34 a.m. The record low is 19 degrees, which was set in 1976. No precipitation fell yesterday. No snow fell yesterday. The normal high temperature for today is 60 degrees, and the normal low is 39. The record high for today is 84, which occurred in 2010, and the record low is 17, which occurred in 2000. Sunrise today is at 7:24 a.m. and sunset is at 6:43 p.m. This is Weather Radio Station WMG676 Clearwater, broadcasting on a frequency of 162.50 MHz. 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The current time is 8:03 a.m. Central Daylight Time. Now here is the hazardous weather outlook for portions of central and southern Minnesota and west central Wisconsin. For tonight, no hazardous weather is expected at this time. And now the extended outlook for the period Thursday through Tuesday. Very warm and windy weather on Saturday will support near critical fire weather conditions across much of region. Spotter information statement, Skywarn spotter activation will not be needed. Now the forecast for central Minnesota, from St. Cloud to the northwest Twin Cities suburbs. Today, increasing clouds. Highs in the mid-60s. West winds up to 10 miles an hour. Tonight, decreasing clouds. Lows in the mid-40s. West winds up to 5 miles an hour, shifting to the southeast overnight. Friday, mostly sunny. Highs in the lower 70s. Southeast winds 5 to 15 miles an hour. Friday night, warmer. Mostly clear. Lows in the lower 60s. South winds 5 to 15 miles an hour with gusts to around 30 miles an hour. Saturday and Saturday night, clear. Highs in the lower 80s. Lows in the mid 60s. Sunday, sunny. Highs in the upper 70s. Sunday night, cooler. Mostly cloudy. Lows in the lower 50s. Columbus Day, cooler. Mostly cloudy with a 40% chance of rain showers. Highs in the lower 60s. Monday night, colder. Mostly cloudy. Lows in the lower 40s. Tuesday and Tuesday night, partly cloudy. Highs in the mid-50s. Lows around 40. Wednesday, mostly sunny. Chance of rain showers in the afternoon. Highs around 60. Chance of showers 30%. Again, the forecast for central Minnesota, from St. Cloud to the northwest Twin Cities suburbs for today, increasing clouds. Highs in the mid-60s. West winds up to 10 miles an hour. 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The current time is 8:06 a.m. Central Daylight Time. Now here is the hazardous weather outlook for portions of central and southern Minnesota and west central Wisconsin. For tonight, no hazardous weather is expected at this time. And now the extended outlook for the period Thursday through Tuesday.
Very warm and windy weather on Saturday will support near critical fire weather conditions across much of region. Spotter information statement, Sky warns spotter activation will not be needed. Now the forecast for central Minnesota, from St. Cloud to the northwest Twin Cities suburbs. Today, increasing clouds. Highs in the mid-60s. West winds up to 10 miles an hour. Tonight, decreasing clouds. Lows in the mid-40s. West winds up to 5 miles an hour, shifting to the southeast overnight. Friday, mostly sunny. Highs in the lower 70s. Southeast winds 5 to 15 miles an hour. Friday night, warmer. Mostly clear. Lows in the lower 60s. South winds 5 to 15 miles an hour with gusts to around 30 miles an hour. Saturday and Saturday night, clear. Highs in the lower 80s. Lows in the mid 60s. Sunday, sunny. Highs in the upper 70s. Sunday night, cooler. Mostly cloudy. Lows in the lower 50s. Columbus Day, cooler. Mostly cloudy with a 40% chance of rain showers. Highs in the lower 60s. Monday night, colder. Mostly cloudy. Lows in the lower 40s. Tuesday and Tuesday night, partly cloudy. Highs in the mid-50s. Lows around 40. Wednesday, mostly sunny. Chance of rain showers in the afternoon. Highs around 60. Chance of showers 30%. Again, the forecast for central Minnesota, from St. Cloud to the northwest Twin Cities suburbs for today, increasing clouds. Highs in the mid-60s. West winds up to 10 miles an hour. 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The current time is 8:08 a.m. Central Daylight Time. Now here is the hazardous weather outlook for portions of central and southern Minnesota and west central Wisconsin. For tonight, no hazardous weather is expected at this time. And now the extended outlook for the period Thursday through Tuesday. Very warm and windy weather on Saturday will support near critical fire weather conditions across much of region. Spotter information statement, Sky warns spotter activation will not be needed. Now the forecast for central Minnesota, from St. Cloud to the northwest Twin Cities suburbs. Today, increasing clouds. Highs in the mid-60s. West winds up to 10 miles an hour. Tonight, decreasing clouds. Lows in the mid-40s. West winds up to 5 miles an hour, shifting to the southeast overnight. Friday, mostly sunny. Highs in the lower 70s. Southeast winds 5 to 15 miles an hour. Friday night, warmer. Mostly clear. Lows in the lower 60s. South winds 5 to 15 miles an hour with gusts to around 30 miles an hour. Saturday and Saturday night, clear. Highs in the lower 80s. Lows in the mid 60s. Sunday, sunny. Highs in the upper 70s. Sunday night, cooler. Mostly cloudy. Lows in the lower 50s. Columbus Day, cooler. Mostly cloudy with a 40% chance of rain showers. Highs in the lower 60s. Monday night, colder. Mostly cloudy. Lows in the lower 40s. Tuesday and Tuesday night, partly cloudy. Highs in the mid-50s. Lows around 40. Wednesday, mostly sunny. Chance of rain showers in the afternoon. Highs around 60. Chance of showers 30%. Again, the forecast for central Minnesota, from St. Cloud to the northwest Twin Cities suburbs for today, increasing clouds. Highs in the mid-60s.
West winds up to 10 miles an hour. The St. Cloud, Minnesota climate summary for yesterday, October 7, 2026. Yesterday's high temperature of 72 degrees occurred at 2:26 p.m. The record high is 86 degrees, which was set in 2003. Yesterday's low temperature of 42 degrees occurred at 6:34 a.m. The record low is 19 degrees, which was set in 1976. No precipitation fell yesterday. No snow fell yesterday. The normal high temperature for today is 60 degrees, and the normal low is 39. The record high for today is 84, which occurred in 2010, and the record low is 17, which occurred in 2000. Sunrise today is at 7:24 a.m. and sunset is at 6:43 p.m. This is Weather Radio Station WNG676 Clearwater, broadcasting on a frequency of 162.50 MHz. 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The current time is 8:12 a.m. Central Daylight Time. Now here is the hazardous weather outlook for portions of central and southern Minnesota and west central Wisconsin. For tonight, no hazardous weather is expected at this time. And now the extended outlook for the period Thursday through Tuesday. Very warm and windy weather on Saturday will support near critical fire weather conditions across much of region. Spotter information statement, Skywarn spotter activation will not be needed. Now the forecast for central Minnesota, from St. Cloud to the northwest Twin Cities suburbs. Today, increasing clouds. Highs in the mid-60s. West winds up to 10 miles an hour. Tonight, decreasing clouds. Lows in the mid-40s. West winds up to 5 miles an hour, shifting to the southeast overnight. Friday, mostly sunny. Highs in the lower 70s. Southeast winds 5 to 15 miles an hour. Friday night, warmer. Mostly clear. Lows in the lower 60s. South winds 5 to 15 miles an hour with gusts to around 30 miles an hour. Saturday and Saturday night, clear. Highs in the lower 80s. Lows in the mid 60s. Sunday, sunny. Highs in the upper 70s. Sunday night, cooler. Mostly cloudy. Lows in the lower 50s. Columbus Day, cooler. Mostly cloudy with a 40% chance of rain showers. Highs in the lower 60s. Monday night, colder. Mostly cloudy. Lows in the lower 40s. Tuesday and Tuesday night, partly cloudy. Highs in the mid-50s. Lows around 40. Wednesday, mostly sunny. Chance of rain showers in the afternoon. Highs around 60. Chance of showers 30%. Again, the forecast for central Minnesota, from St. Cloud to the northwest Twin Cities suburbs for today, increasing clouds. Highs in the mid-60s. West winds up to 10 miles an hour. At 8 a.m., in Buffalo, it was partly cloudy. The temperature was 45 degrees, the dew point was 41, and the relative humidity was 87%. The wind was southwest at 5 miles an hour. The pressure was 30.09 inches and steady. In Maple Lake, it was mostly cloudy. The temperature was 46 degrees, the dew point was 40, and the relative humidity was 81%. The wind was calm. The pressure was 30.11 inches and rising. Elsewhere across central Minnesota, it was 46 at Litchfield. It was partly cloudy, with a temperature of 46 at Crystal, 38 at Princeton, and 43 at Wilmer. It was mostly cloudy, with a temperature of 49 at the Twin Cities, 40 at St. Cloud, and 36 at Little Falls. At Anoka, the weather conditions were not available. Around the state, skies ranged from clear to partly cloudy. It was 45 at Rochester,
46 at Mankato, 37 at Brainerd, 44 at Duluth, and 37 at International Falls. Once again at 8 a.m., in Buffalo, it was 45 degrees under partly cloudy skies. And in Maple Lake, it was 46 degrees under mostly cloudy skies. 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The current time is 8:17 a.m. Central Daylight Time. Now here is the hazardous weather outlook for portions of central and southern Minnesota and west central Wisconsin. For tonight, no hazardous weather is expected at this time. And now the extended outlook for the period Thursday through Tuesday. Very warm and windy weather on Saturday will support near critical fire weather conditions across much of region. Spotter information statement, Sky Warn spotter activation will not be needed. Now the forecast for central Minnesota, from St. Cloud to the northwest Twin Cities suburbs. Today, increasing clouds. Highs in the mid-60s. West winds up to 10 miles an hour. Tonight, decreasing clouds. Lows in the mid-40s. West winds up to 5 miles an hour, shifting to the southeast overnight. Friday, mostly sunny. Highs in the lower 70s. Southeast winds 5 to 15 miles an hour. Friday night, warmer. Mostly clear. Lows in the lower 60s. South winds 5 to 15 miles an hour with gusts to around 30 miles an hour. Saturday and Saturday night, clear. Highs in the lower 80s. Lows in the mid 60s. Sunday, sunny. Highs in the upper 70s. Sunday night, cooler. Mostly cloudy. Lows in the lower 50s. Columbus Day, cooler. Mostly cloudy with a 40% chance of rain showers. Highs in the lower 60s. Monday night, colder. Mostly cloudy. Lows in the lower 40s. Tuesday and Tuesday night, partly cloudy. Highs in the mid-50s. Lows around 40. Wednesday, mostly sunny. Chance of rain showers in the afternoon. Highs around 60. Chance of showers 30%. Again, the forecast for central Minnesota, from St. Cloud to the northwest Twin Cities suburbs for today, increasing clouds. Highs in the mid-60s. West winds up to 10 miles an hour. At 8 a.m., in Buffalo, it was partly cloudy. The temperature was 45 degrees, the dew point was 41, and the relative humidity was 87%. The wind was southwest at 5 miles an hour. The pressure was 30.09 inches and steady. In Maple Lake, it was mostly cloudy. The temperature was 46 degrees, the dew point was 40, and the relative humidity was 81%. The wind was calm. The pressure was 30.11 inches and rising. Elsewhere across central Minnesota, it was 46 at Litchfield. It was partly cloudy, with a temperature of 46 at Crystal, 38 at Princeton, and 43 at Wilmer. It was mostly cloudy, with a temperature of 49 at the Twin Cities, 40 at St. Cloud, and 36 at Little Falls. At Anoka, the weather conditions were not available. Around the state, skies ranged from clear to partly cloudy. It was 45 at Rochester, 46 at Mankato, 37 at Brainerd, 44 at Duluth, and 37 at International Falls. Once again at 8 a.m., in Buffalo, it was 45 degrees under partly cloudy skies. And in Maple Lake, it was 46 degrees under mostly cloudy skies. The St. Cloud, Minnesota climate summary for yesterday, October 7, 2026. Yesterday's high temperature of 72 degrees occurred at 2:26 p.m. The record high is 86 degrees, which was set in 2003.
Yesterday's low temperature of 42 degrees occurred at 6:34 a.m. The record low is 19 degrees, which was set in 1976. No precipitation fell yesterday. No snow fell yesterday. The normal high temperature for today is 60 degrees, and the normal low is 39. The record high for today is 84, which occurred in 2010, and the record low is 17, which occurred in 2000. Sunrise today is at 7:24 a.m. and sunset is at 6:43 p.m. This is Weather Radio Station WNG676 Clearwater, broadcasting on a frequency of 162.50 MHz. 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The current time is 8:22 a.m. Central Daylight Time. Now here is the hazardous weather outlook for portions of central and southern Minnesota and west central Wisconsin. For tonight, no hazardous weather is expected at this time. And now the extended outlook for the period Thursday through Tuesday. Very warm and windy weather on Saturday will support near critical fire weather conditions across much of region. Spotter information statement, Skywarn spotter activation will not be needed. Now the forecast for central Minnesota, from St. Cloud to the northwest Twin Cities suburbs. Today, increasing clouds. Highs in the mid-60s. West winds up to 10 miles an hour. Tonight, decreasing clouds. Lows in the mid-40s. West winds up to 5 miles an hour, shifting to the southeast overnight. Friday, mostly sunny. Highs in the lower 70s. Southeast winds 5 to 15 miles an hour. Friday night, warmer. Mostly clear. Lows in the lower 60s. South winds 5 to 15 miles an hour with gusts to around 30 miles an hour. Saturday and Saturday night, clear. Highs in the lower 80s. Lows in the mid 60s. Sunday, sunny. Highs in the upper 70s. Sunday night, cooler. Mostly cloudy. Lows in the lower 50s. Columbus Day, cooler. Mostly cloudy with a 40% chance of rain showers. Highs in the lower 60s. Monday night, colder. Mostly cloudy. Lows in the lower 40s. Tuesday and Tuesday night, partly cloudy. Highs in the mid-50s. Lows around 40. Wednesday, mostly sunny. Chance of rain showers in the afternoon. Highs around 60. Chance of showers 30%. Again, the forecast for central Minnesota, from St. Cloud to the northwest Twin Cities suburbs for today, increasing clouds. Highs in the mid-60s. West winds up to 10 miles an hour. At 8 a.m., in Buffalo, it was partly cloudy. The temperature was 45 degrees, the dew point was 41, and the relative humidity was 87%. The wind was southwest at 5 miles an hour. The pressure was 30.09 inches and steady. In Maple Lake, it was mostly cloudy. The temperature was 46 degrees, the dew point was 40, and the relative humidity was 81%. The wind was calm. The pressure was 30.11 inches and rising. Elsewhere across central Minnesota, it was 46 at Litchfield. It was partly cloudy, with a temperature of 46 at Crystal, 38 at Princeton, and 43 at Wilmer. It was mostly cloudy, with a temperature of 49 at the Twin Cities, 40 at St. Cloud, and 36 at Little Falls. At Anoka, the weather conditions were not available. Around the state, skies ranged from clear to partly cloudy. It was 45 at Rochester, 46 at Mankato, 37 at Brainerd, 44 at Duluth, and 37 at International Falls. Once again at 8 a.m., in Buffalo, it was 45 degrees under partly cloudy skies. And in Maple Lake, it was 46 degrees under mostly cloudy skies.
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The current time is 8:26 a.m. Central Daylight Time. Now here is the hazardous weather outlook for portions of central and southern Minnesota and west central Wisconsin. For tonight, no hazardous weather is expected at this time. And now the extended outlook for the period Thursday through Tuesday. Very warm and windy weather on Saturday will support near critical fire weather conditions across much of region. Spotter information statement, Skywarn spotter activation will not be needed. Now the forecast for central Minnesota, from St. Cloud to the northwest Twin Cities suburbs. Today, increasing clouds. Highs in the mid-60s. West winds up to 10 miles an hour. Tonight, decreasing clouds. Lows in the mid-40s. West winds up to 5 miles an hour, shifting to the southeast overnight. Friday, mostly sunny. Highs in the lower 70s. Southeast winds 5 to 15 miles an hour. Friday night, warmer. Mostly clear. Lows in the lower 60s. South winds 5 to 15 miles an hour with gusts to around 30 miles an hour. Saturday and Saturday night, clear. Highs in the lower 80s. Lows in the mid 60s. Sunday, sunny. Highs in the upper 70s. Sunday night, cooler. Mostly cloudy. Lows in the lower 50s. Columbus Day, cooler. Mostly cloudy with a 40% chance of rain showers. Highs in the lower 60s. Monday night, colder. Mostly cloudy. Lows in the lower 40s. Tuesday and Tuesday night, partly cloudy. Highs in the mid-50s. Lows around 40. Wednesday, mostly sunny. Chance of rain showers in the afternoon. Highs around 60. Chance of showers 30%. Again, the forecast for central Minnesota, from St. Cloud to the northwest Twin Cities suburbs for today, increasing clouds. Highs in the mid-60s. West winds up to 10 miles an hour. At 8 a.m., in Buffalo, it was partly cloudy. The temperature was 45 degrees, the dew point was 41, and the relative humidity was 87%. The wind was southwest at 5 miles an hour. The pressure was 30.09 inches and steady. In Maple Lake, it was mostly cloudy. The temperature was 46 degrees, the dew point was 40, and the relative humidity was 81%. The wind was calm. The pressure was 30.11 inches and rising. Elsewhere across central Minnesota, it was 46 at Litchfield. It was partly cloudy, with a temperature of 46 at Crystal, 38 at Princeton, and 43 at Wilmer. It was mostly cloudy, with a temperature of 49 at the Twin Cities, 40 at St. Cloud, and 36 at Little Falls. At Anoka, the weather conditions were not available. Around the state, skies ranged from clear to partly cloudy. It was 45 at Rochester, 46 at Mankato, 37 at Brainerd, 44 at Duluth, and 37 at International Falls. Once again at 8 a.m., in Buffalo, it was 45 degrees under partly cloudy skies. And in Maple Lake, it was 46 degrees under mostly cloudy skies. The St. Cloud, Minnesota climate summary for yesterday, October 7, 2026. Yesterday's high temperature of 72 degrees occurred at 2:26 p.m. The record high is 86 degrees, which was set in 2003. Yesterday's low temperature of 42 degrees occurred at 6:34 a.m. The record low is 19 degrees, which was set in 1976. No precipitation fell yesterday. No snow fell yesterday. The normal high temperature for today is 60 degrees, and the normal low is 39.
The record high for today is 84, which occurred in 2010, and the record low is 17, which occurred in 2000. Sunrise today is at 7:24 a.m., and sunset is at 6:43 p.m. This is Weather Radio Station WNG676 Clearwater, broadcasting on a frequency of 162.50 MHz. 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The current time is 8:31 a.m. Central Daylight Time. Now here is the hazardous weather outlook for portions of central and southern Minnesota and west central Wisconsin. For tonight, no hazardous weather is expected at this time. And now the extended outlook for the period Thursday through Tuesday. Very warm and windy weather on Saturday will support near critical fire weather conditions across much of region. Spotter information statement, Skywarn spotter activation will not be needed. Now the forecast for central Minnesota, from St. Cloud to the northwest Twin Cities suburbs. Today, increasing clouds. Highs in the mid-60s. West winds up to 10 miles an hour. Tonight, decreasing clouds. Lows in the mid-40s. West winds up to 5 miles an hour, shifting to the southeast overnight. Friday, mostly sunny. Highs in the lower 70s. Southeast winds 5 to 15 miles an hour. Friday night, warmer. Mostly clear. Lows in the lower 60s. South winds 5 to 15 miles an hour with gusts to around 30 hour with gusts to around 30 miles an hour. Saturday and Saturday night, clear. Highs in the lower 80s. Lows in the mid 60s. Sunday, sunny. Highs in the upper 70s. Sunday night, cooler. Mostly cloudy. Lows in the lower 50s. Columbus Day, cooler. Mostly cloudy with a 40% chance of rain showers. Highs in the lower 60s. Monday night, colder. Mostly cloudy. Lows in the lower 40s. Tuesday and Tuesday night, partly cloudy. Highs in the mid-50s. Lows around 40. Wednesday, mostly sunny. Chance of rain showers in the afternoon. Highs around 60. Chance of showers 30%. Again, the forecast for central Minnesota, from St. Cloud to the northwest Twin Cities suburbs for today, increasing clouds. Highs in the mid-60s. West winds up to 10 miles an hour. At 8 a.m., in Buffalo, it was partly cloudy. The temperature was 45 degrees, the dew point was 41, and the relative humidity was 87%. The wind was southwest at 5 miles an hour. The pressure was 30.09 inches and steady. In Maple Lake, it was mostly cloudy. The temperature was 46 degrees, the dew point was 40, and the relative humidity was 81%. The wind was calm. The pressure was 30.11 inches and rising. Elsewhere across central Minnesota, it was 46 at Litchfield. It was partly cloudy, with a temperature of 46 at Crystal, 38 at Princeton, and 43 at Wilmer. It was mostly cloudy, with a temperature of 49 at the Twin Cities, 40 at St. Cloud, and 36 at Little Falls. At Anoka, the weather conditions were not available. Around the state, skies ranged from clear to partly cloudy. It was 45 at Rochester, 46 at Mankato, 37 at Brainerd, 44 at Duluth, and 37 at International Falls. Once again at 8 a.m., in Buffalo, it was 45 degrees under partly cloudy skies. And in Maple Lake, it was 46 degrees under mostly cloudy skies. 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
The current time is 8:36 a.m. Central Daylight Time. Now here is the hazardous weather outlook for portions of central and southern Minnesota and west central Wisconsin. For tonight, no hazardous weather is expected at this time. And now the extended outlook for the period Thursday through Tuesday. Very warm and windy weather on Saturday will support near critical fire weather conditions across much of region. Spotter information statement, Skywarn spotter activation will not be needed. Now the forecast for central Minnesota, from St. Cloud to the northwest Twin Cities suburbs. Today, increasing clouds. Highs in the mid-60s. West winds up to 10 miles an hour. Tonight, decreasing clouds. Lows in the mid-40s. West winds up to 5 miles an hour, shifting to the southeast overnight. Friday, mostly sunny. Highs in the lower 70s. Southeast winds 5 to 15 miles an hour. Friday night, warmer. Mostly clear. Lows in the lower 60s. South winds 5 to 15 miles an hour with gusts to around 30 miles an hour. Saturday and Saturday night, clear. Highs in the lower 80s. Lows in the mid 60s. Sunday, sunny. Highs in the upper 70s. Sunday night, cooler. Mostly cloudy. Lows in the lower 50s. Columbus Day, cooler. Mostly cloudy with a 40% chance of rain showers. Highs in the lower 60s. Monday night, colder. Mostly cloudy. Lows in the lower 40s. Tuesday and Tuesday night, partly cloudy. Highs in the mid-50s. Lows around 40. Wednesday, mostly sunny. Chance of rain showers in the afternoon. Highs around 60. Chance of showers 30%. Again, the forecast for central Minnesota, from St. Cloud to the northwest Twin Cities suburbs for today, increasing clouds. Highs in the mid-60s. West winds up to 10 miles an hour. At 8 a.m., in Buffalo, it was partly cloudy. The temperature was 45 degrees, the dew point was 41, and the relative humidity was 87%. The wind was southwest at 5 miles an hour. The pressure was 30.09 inches and steady. In Maple Lake, it was mostly cloudy. The temperature was 46 degrees, the dew point was 40, and the relative humidity was 81%. The wind was calm. The pressure was 30.11 inches and rising. Elsewhere across central Minnesota, it was 46 at Litchfield. It was partly cloudy, with a temperature of 46 at Crystal, 38 at Princeton, and 43 at Wilmer. It was mostly cloudy, with a temperature of 49 at the Twin Cities, 40 at St. Cloud, and 36 at Little Falls. At Anoka, the weather conditions were not available. Around the state, skies ranged from clear to partly cloudy. It was 45 at Rochester, 46 at Mankato, 37 at Brainerd, 44 at Duluth, and 37 at International Falls. Once again at 8 a.m., in Buffalo, it was 45 degrees under partly cloudy skies. And in Maple Lake, it was 46 degrees under mostly cloudy skies. The St. Cloud, Minnesota climate summary for yesterday, October 7, 2026. Yesterday's high temperature of 72 degrees occurred at 2:26 p.m. The record high is 86 degrees, which was set in 2003. Yesterday's low temperature of 42 degrees occurred at 6:34 a.m. The record low is 19 degrees, which was set in 1976. No precipitation fell yesterday. No snow fell yesterday. The normal high temperature for today is 60 degrees, and the normal low is 39. The record high for today is 84, which occurred in 2010, and the record low is 17, which occurred in 2000. Sunrise today is at 7:24 a.m., and sunset is at 6:43 p.m.
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The current time is 8:41 a.m. Central Daylight Time. Now here is the hazardous weather outlook for portions of central and southern Minnesota and west central Wisconsin. For tonight, no hazardous weather is expected at this time. And now the extended outlook for the period Thursday through Tuesday. Very warm and windy weather on Saturday will support near critical fire weather conditions across much of region. Spotter information statement, Skywarn spotter activation will not be needed. Now the forecast for central Minnesota, from St. Cloud to the northwest Twin Cities suburbs. Today, increasing clouds. Highs in the mid-60s. West winds up to 10 miles an hour. Tonight, decreasing clouds. Lows in the mid-40s. West winds up to 5 miles an hour, shifting to the southeast overnight. Friday, mostly sunny. Highs in the lower 70s. Southeast winds 5 to 15 miles an hour. Friday night, warmer. Mostly clear. Lows in the lower 60s. South winds 5 to 15 miles an hour with gusts to around 30 miles an hour. Saturday and Saturday night, clear. Highs in the lower 80s. Lows in the mid 60s. Sunday, sunny. Highs in the upper 70s. Sunday night, cooler. Mostly cloudy. Lows in the lower 50s. Columbus Day, cooler. Mostly cloudy with a 40% chance of rain showers. Highs in the lower 60s. Monday night, colder. Mostly cloudy. Lows in the lower 40s. Tuesday and Tuesday night, partly cloudy. Highs in the mid-50s. Lows around 40. Wednesday, mostly sunny. Chance of rain showers in the afternoon. Highs around 60. Chance of showers 30%. Again, the forecast for central Minnesota, from St. Cloud to the northwest Twin Cities suburbs for today, increasing clouds. Highs in the mid-60s. West winds up to 10 miles an hour. At 8 a.m., in Buffalo, it was partly cloudy. The temperature was 45 degrees, the dew point was 41, and the relative humidity was 87%. The wind was southwest at 5 miles an hour. The pressure was 30.09 inches and steady. In Maple Lake, it was mostly cloudy. The temperature was 46 degrees, the dew point was 40, and the relative humidity was 81%. The wind was calm. The pressure was 30.11 inches and rising. Elsewhere across central Minnesota, it was 46 at Litchfield. It was partly cloudy, with a temperature of 46 at Crystal, 38 at Princeton, and 43 at Wilmer. It was mostly cloudy, with a temperature of 49 at the Twin Cities, 40 at St. Cloud, and 36 at Little Falls. At Anoka, the weather conditions were not available. Around the state, skies ranged from clear to partly cloudy. It was 45 at Rochester, 46 at Mankato, 37 at Brainerd, 44 at Duluth, and 37 at International Falls. Once again at 8 a.m., in Buffalo, it was 45 degrees under partly cloudy skies. And in Maple Lake, it was 46 degrees under mostly cloudy skies. This is weather radio station WNG676 Clearwater, broadcasting on a frequency of 162.50 MHz. 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The current time is 8:45 a.m. Central Daylight Time. Now here is the hazardous weather outlook for portions of central and southern Minnesota and west central Wisconsin. For tonight, no hazardous weather is expected at this time.
And now the extended outlook for the period Thursday through Tuesday. Very warm and windy weather on Saturday will support near critical fire weather conditions across much of region. Spotter information statement: Sky Warn spotter activation will not be needed.

hour. Saturday and Saturday night, clear. Highs in the lower 80s. Lows in the mid 60s. Sunday, sunny. Highs in the upper 70s. Sunday night, cooler. Mostly cloudy. Lows in the lower 50s. Columbus Day, cooler. Mostly cloudy with a 40% chance of rain showers. Highs in the lower 60s. Monday night, colder. Mostly cloudy. Lows in the lower 40s. Tuesday and Tuesday night, partly cloudy. Highs in the mid 50s. Lows around 40. Wednesday, mostly sunny. Chance of rain showers in the afternoon. Highs around 60. Chance of showers 30%. Again, the forecast for central Minnesota, from St. Cloud to the northwest Twin Cities suburbs for today, increasing clouds. Highs in the mid-60s. West winds up to 10 miles an hour. At 8 a.m., in Buffalo, it was partly cloudy. The temperature was 45 degrees, the dew point was 41, and the relative humidity was 87%. The wind was southwest at 5 miles an hour. The pressure was 30.09 inches and steady. In Maple Lake, it was mostly cloudy. The temperature was 46 degrees, the dew point was 40, and the relative humidity was 81%. The wind was calm. The pressure was 30.11 inches and rising. Elsewhere across central Minnesota, it was 46 at Litchfield. It was partly cloudy, with a temperature of 46 at Crystal, 38 at Princeton, and 43 at Wilmer. It was mostly cloudy, with a temperature of 49 at the Twin Cities, 40 at St. Cloud, and 36 at Little Falls. At Anoka, the weather conditions were not available. Around the state, skies ranged from clear to partly cloudy. It was 45 at Rochester, 46 at Mankato, 37 at Brainerd, 44 at Duluth, and 37 at International Falls. Once again at 8 a.m., in Buffalo, it was 45 degrees under partly cloudy skies. And in Maple Lake, it was 46 degrees under mostly cloudy skies. 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The St. Cloud, Minnesota Climate Summary for yesterday, October 7, 2026. Yesterday's high temperature of 72 degrees occurred at 2:26 p.m. The record high is 86 degrees, which was set in 2003. Yesterday's low temperature of 42 degrees occurred at 6:34 a.m. The record low is 19 degrees, which was set in 1976. No precipitation fell yesterday. No snow fell yesterday. The normal high temperature for today is 60 degrees, and the normal low is 39. The record high for today is 84, which occurred in 2010, and the record low is 17, which occurred in 2000. Sunrise today is at 7:24 a.m., and sunset is at 6:43 p.m. The current time is 8:51 a.m. Central Daylight Time. Now here is the hazardous weather outlook for portions of central and southern Minnesota and west central Wisconsin. For tonight, no hazardous weather is expected at this time. And now the extended outlook for the period Thursday through Tuesday. Very warm and windy weather on Saturday will support near critical fire weather conditions across much of region. Spotter information statement, Skywarn spotter activation will not be needed. Now the forecast for central Minnesota, from St. Cloud to the northwest Twin Cities suburbs. Today, increasing clouds. Highs in the mid-60s. West winds up to 10 miles an hour. Tonight, decreasing clouds. Lows in the mid-40s. West winds up to 5 miles an hour, shifting to the southeast overnight. Friday, mostly sunny. Highs in the lower 70s.

southeast winds 5 to 15 miles an hour. Friday night, warmer. Mostly clear. Lows in the lower 60s. South winds 5 to 15 miles an hour with gusts to around 30 miles an hour. Saturday and Saturday night, clear. Highs in the lower 80s. Lows in the mid 60s. Sunday, sunny. Highs in the upper 70s. Sunday night, cooler. Mostly cloudy. Lows in the lower 50s. Columbus Day, cooler. Mostly cloudy with a 40% chance of rain showers. Highs in the lower 60s. Monday night, colder. Mostly cloudy. Lows in the lower 40s. Tuesday and Tuesday night, partly cloudy. Highs in the mid 50s. Lows around 40. Wednesday, mostly sunny. Chance of rain showers in the afternoon. Highs around 60. Chance of showers 30%. Again, the forecast for central Minnesota, from St. Cloud to the northwest Twin Cities suburbs for today, increasing clouds. Highs in the mid-60s. West winds up to 10 miles an hour. At 8 a.m., in Buffalo, it was partly cloudy. The temperature was 45 degrees, the dew point was 41, and the relative humidity was 87%. The wind was southwest at 5 miles an hour. The pressure was 30.09 inches and steady. In Maple Lake, it was mostly cloudy. The temperature was 46 degrees, the dew point was 40, and the relative humidity was 81%. The wind was calm. The pressure was 30.11 inches and rising. Elsewhere across central Minnesota, it was 46 at Litchfield. It was partly cloudy, with a temperature of 46 at Crystal, 38 at Princeton, and 43 at Wilmer. It was mostly cloudy, with a temperature of 49 at the Twin Cities, 40 at St. Cloud, and 36 at Little Falls. At Anoka, the weather conditions were not available. Around the state, skies ranged from clear to partly cloudy. It was 45 at Rochester, 46 at Mankato, 37 at Brainerd, 44 at Duluth, and 37 at International Falls. Once again at 8 a.m., in Buffalo, it was 45 degrees under partly cloudy skies. And in Maple Lake, it was 46 degrees under mostly cloudy skies. 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The current time is 8:55 a.m. Central Daylight Time. Now here is the hazardous weather outlook for portions of central and southern Minnesota and west central Wisconsin. For tonight, no hazardous weather is expected at this time. And now the extended outlook for the period Thursday through Tuesday. Very warm and windy weather on Saturday will support near critical fire weather conditions across much of region. Spotter information statement, Sky Warn spotter activation will not be needed. Now the forecast for central Minnesota, from St. Cloud to the northwest Twin Cities suburbs. Today, increasing clouds. Highs in the mid-60s. West winds up to 10 miles an hour. Tonight, decreasing clouds. Lows in the mid-40s. West winds up to 5 miles an hour, shifting to the southeast overnight. Friday, mostly sunny. Highs in the lower 70s. Southeast winds 5 to 15 miles an hour. Friday night, warmer. Mostly clear. Lows in the lower 60s. South winds 5 to 15 miles an hour with gusts to around 30 miles an hour. Saturday and Saturday night, clear. Highs in the lower 80s. Lows in the mid 60s. Sunday, sunny. Highs in the upper 70s. Sunday night, cooler. Mostly cloudy. Lows in the lower 50s. Columbus Day, cooler.
Mostly cloudy with a 40% chance of rain showers. Highs in the lower 60s. Monday night, colder. Mostly cloudy. Lows in the lower 40s. Tuesday and Tuesday night, partly cloudy. Highs in the mid 50s. Lows around 40. Wednesday, mostly sunny. Chance of rain showers in the afternoon. Highs around 60. Chance of showers 30%. Again, the forecast for central Minnesota, from St. Cloud to the northwest Twin Cities suburbs for today, increasing clouds. Highs in the mid-60s. West winds up to 10 miles an hour. At 8 a.m., in Buffalo, it was partly cloudy. The temperature was 45 degrees, the dew point was 41, and the relative humidity was 87%. The wind was southwest at 5 miles an hour. The pressure was 30.09 inches and steady. In Maple Lake, it was mostly cloudy. The temperature was 46 degrees, the dew point was 40, and the relative humidity was 81%. The wind was calm. The pressure was 30.11 inches and rising. Elsewhere across central Minnesota, it was 46 at Litchfield. It was partly cloudy, with a temperature of 46 at Crystal, 38 at Princeton, and 43 at Wilmer. It was mostly cloudy, with a temperature of 49 at the Twin Cities, 40 at St. Cloud, and 36 at Little Falls. At Anoka, the weather conditions were not available. Around the state, skies ranged from clear to partly cloudy. It was 45 at Rochester, 46 at Mankato, 37 at Brainerd, 44 at Duluth, and 37 at International Falls. Once again at 8 a.m., in Buffalo, it was 45 degrees under partly cloudy skies. And in Maple Lake, it was 46 degrees under mostly cloudy skies. 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The current time is 8:59 a.m. Central Daylight Time. Now here is the hazardous weather outlook for portions of central and southern Minnesota and west central Wisconsin. For tonight, no hazardous weather is expected at this time. And now the extended outlook for the period Thursday through Tuesday. Very warm and windy weather on Saturday will support near critical fire weather conditions across much of region. Spotter information statement, Skywarn spotter activation will not be needed. The St. Cloud, Minnesota climate summary for yesterday, October 7, 2026. Yesterday's high temperature of 72 degrees occurred at 2:26 p.m. The record high is 86 degrees, which was set in 2003. Yesterday's low temperature of 42 degrees occurred at 6:34 a.m. The record low is 19 degrees, which was set in 1976. No precipitation fell yesterday. No snow fell yesterday. The normal high temperature for today is 60 degrees, and the normal low is 39. The record high for today is 84, which occurred in 2010, and the record low is 17, which occurred in 2000. Sunrise today is at 7:24 a.m., and sunset is at 6:43 p.m. Now the forecast for central Minnesota, from St. Cloud to the northwest Twin Cities suburbs. Today, increasing clouds. Highs in the mid-60s. West winds up to 10 miles an hour. Tonight, decreasing clouds. Lows in the mid-40s. West winds up to 5 miles an hour, shifting to the southeast overnight. Friday, mostly sunny. Highs in the lower 70s. Southeast winds 5 to 15 miles an hour. Friday night, warmer. Mostly clear. Lows in the lower 60s. South winds 5 to 15 miles an hour with gusts to around 30 miles an hour. Saturday and Saturday night, clear. Highs in the lower 80s.
lows in the mid-60s. Sunday, sunny. Highs in the upper 70s. Sunday night, cooler. Mostly cloudy. Lows in the lower 50s. Columbus Day, cooler. Mostly cloudy with a 40% chance of rain showers. Highs in the lower 60s. Monday night, colder. Mostly cloudy. Lows in the lower 40s. Tuesday and Tuesday night, partly cloudy. Highs in the mid-50s. Lows around 40. Wednesday, mostly sunny. Chance of rain showers in the afternoon. Highs around 60. Chance of showers 30%. Again, the forecast for central Minnesota, from St. Cloud to the northwest Twin Cities suburbs for today, increasing clouds. Highs in the mid-60s. West winds up to 10 miles an hour. 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The current time is 9:03 a.m. Central Daylight Time. Now here is the hazardous weather outlook for portions of central and southern Minnesota and west central Wisconsin. For tonight, no hazardous weather is expected at this time. And now the extended outlook for the period Thursday through Tuesday. Very warm and windy weather on Saturday will support near critical fire weather conditions across much of region. Spotter information statement, Skywarn spotter activation will not be needed. Now the forecast for central Minnesota, from St. Cloud to the northwest Twin Cities suburbs. Today, increasing clouds. Highs in the mid-60s. West winds up to 10 miles an hour. Tonight, decreasing clouds. Lows in the mid-40s. West winds up to 5 miles an hour, shifting to the southeast overnight. Friday, mostly sunny. Highs in the lower 70s. Southeast winds 5 to 15 miles an hour. Friday night, warmer. Mostly clear. Lows in the lower 60s. South winds 5 to 15 miles an hour with gusts to around 30 miles an hour. Saturday and Saturday night, clear. Highs in the lower 80s. Lows in the mid 60s. Sunday, sunny. Highs in the upper 70s. Sunday night, cooler. Mostly cloudy. Lows in the lower 50s. Columbus Day, cooler. Mostly cloudy with a 40% chance of rain showers. Highs in the lower 60s. Monday night, colder. Mostly cloudy. Lows in the lower 40s. Tuesday and Tuesday night, partly cloudy. Highs in the mid-50s. Lows around 40. Wednesday, mostly sunny. Chance of rain showers in the afternoon. Highs around 60. Chance of showers 30%. Again, the forecast for central Minnesota, from St. Cloud to the northwest Twin Cities suburbs for today, increasing clouds. Highs in the mid-60s. West winds up to 10 miles an hour. 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The current time is 9:06 a.m. Central Daylight Time. Now here is the hazardous weather outlook for portions of central and southern Minnesota and west central Wisconsin. For tonight, no hazardous weather is expected at this time. And now the extended outlook for the period Thursday through Tuesday. Very warm and windy weather on Saturday will support near critical fire weather conditions across much of region. Spotter information statement, Skywarn spotter activation will not be needed. Now the forecast for central Minnesota, from St. Cloud to the northwest Twin Cities suburbs.
Today, increasing clouds. Highs in the mid-60s. West winds up to 10 miles an hour. Tonight, decreasing clouds. Lows in the mid-40s. West winds up to 5 miles an hour, shifting to the southeast overnight. Friday, mostly sunny. Highs in the lower 70s. Southeast winds 5 to 15 miles an hour. Friday night, warmer. Mostly clear. Lows in the lower 60s. South winds 5 to 15 miles an hour with gusts to around 30 miles an hour. Saturday and Saturday night, clear. Highs in the lower 80s. Lows in the mid 60s. Sunday, sunny. Highs in the upper 70s. Sunday night, cooler. Mostly cloudy. Lows in the lower 50s. Columbus Day, cooler. Mostly cloudy with a 40% chance of rain showers. Highs in the lower 60s. Monday night, colder. Mostly cloudy. Lows in the lower 40s. Tuesday and Tuesday night, partly cloudy. Highs in the mid-50s. Lows around 40. Wednesday, mostly sunny. Chance of rain showers in the afternoon. Highs around 60. Chance of showers 30%. Again, the forecast for central Minnesota, from St. Cloud to the northwest Twin Cities suburbs for today, increasing clouds. Highs in the mid-60s. West winds up to 10 miles an hour. 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The current time is 9:09 a.m. Central Daylight Time. Now here is the hazardous weather outlook for portions of central and southern Minnesota and west central Wisconsin. For tonight, no hazardous weather is expected at this time. And now the extended outlook for the period Thursday through Tuesday. Very warm and windy weather on Saturday will support near critical fire weather conditions across much of region. Spotter information statement, Skywarn spotter activation will not be needed. The St. Cloud, Minnesota climate summary for yesterday, October 7, 2026. Yesterday's high temperature of 72 degrees occurred at 2:26 p.m. The record high is 86 degrees, which was set in 2003. Yesterday's low temperature of 42 degrees occurred at 6:34 a.m. The record low is 19 degrees, which was set in 1976. No precipitation fell yesterday. No snow fell yesterday. The normal high temperature for today is 60 degrees, and the normal low is 39. The record high for today is 84, which occurred in 2010, and the record low is 17, which occurred in 2000. Sunrise today is at 7:24 a.m. and sunset is at 6:43 p.m. Now the forecast for central Minnesota, from St. Cloud to the northwest Twin Cities suburbs. Today, increasing clouds. Highs in the mid-60s. West winds up to 10 miles an hour. Tonight, decreasing clouds. Lows in the mid-40s. West winds up to 5 miles an hour, shifting to the southeast overnight. Friday, mostly sunny. Highs in the lower 70s. Southeast winds 5 to 15 miles an hour. Friday night, warmer. Mostly clear. Lows in the lower 60s. South winds 5 to 15 miles an hour with gusts to around 30 miles an hour. Saturday and Saturday night, clear. Highs in the lower 80s. Lows in the mid 60s. Sunday, sunny. Highs in the upper 70s. Sunday night, cooler. Mostly cloudy. Lows in the lower 50s. Columbus Day, cooler. Mostly cloudy with a 40% chance of rain showers. Highs in the lower 60s. Monday night, colder.
mostly cloudy. Lows in the lower 40s. Tuesday and Tuesday night, partly cloudy. Highs in the mid-50s. Lows around 40. Wednesday, mostly sunny. Chance of rain showers in the afternoon. Highs around 60. Chance of showers 30%. Again, the forecast for central Minnesota, from St. Cloud to the northwest Twin Cities suburbs for today, increasing clouds. Highs in the mid-60s. West winds up to 10 miles an hour. 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The current time is 9:13 a.m. Central Daylight Time. Now here is the hazardous weather outlook for portions of central and southern Minnesota and west central Wisconsin. For tonight, no hazardous weather is expected at this time. And now the extended outlook for the period Thursday through Tuesday. Very warm and windy weather on Saturday will support near critical fire weather conditions across much of region. Spotter information statement, Skywarn spotter activation will not be needed. Now the forecast for central Minnesota, from St. Cloud to the northwest Twin Cities suburbs. Today, increasing clouds. Highs in the mid-60s. West winds up to 10 miles an hour. Tonight, decreasing clouds. Lows in the mid-40s. West winds up to 5 miles an hour, shifting to the southeast overnight. Friday, mostly sunny. Highs in the lower 70s. Southeast winds 5 to 15 miles an hour. Friday night, warmer. Mostly clear. Lows in the lower 60s. South winds 5 to 15 miles an hour with gusts to around 30 miles an hour. Saturday and Saturday night, clear. Highs in the lower 80s. Lows in the mid 60s. Sunday, sunny. Highs in the upper 70s. Sunday night, cooler. Mostly cloudy. Lows in the lower 50s. Columbus Day, cooler. Mostly cloudy with a 40% chance of rain showers. Highs in the lower 60s. Monday night, colder. Mostly cloudy. Lows in the lower 40s. Tuesday and Tuesday night, partly cloudy. Highs in the mid-50s. Lows around 40. Wednesday, mostly sunny. Chance of rain showers in the afternoon. Highs around 60. Chance of showers 30%. Again, the forecast for central Minnesota, from St. Cloud to the northwest Twin Cities suburbs for today, increasing clouds. Highs in the mid-60s. West winds up to 10 miles an hour. At 9 a.m., in Buffalo, it was partly sunny. The temperature was 48 degrees, the dew point was 43, and the relative humidity was 81%. The wind was calm. The pressure was 30.10 inches and steady. In Maple Lake, it was partly sunny, the temperature was 51 degrees, the dew point was 42, and the relative humidity was 71%. The wind was calm. The pressure was 30.11 inches and steady. Elsewhere across central Minnesota, it was 50 at Litchfield. At Anoka, it was sunny, with a temperature of 48. It was partly sunny, with a temperature of 52 at the Twin Cities, 46 at St. Cloud, 51 at Crystal, 44 at Princeton, and 43 at Little Falls. At Willmar, it was cloudy, with a temperature of 46. Around the state, at Rochester, it was sunny, with a temperature of 51. It was mostly sunny, with a temperature of 48 at Duluth, and 41 at International Falls. It was partly sunny, with a temperature of 50 at Mankato, and 42 at Brainerd. Once again at 9 a.m., in Buffalo, it was 48 degrees under partly sunny skies. And in Maple Lake,
it was 51 degrees under partly sunny skies. 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The current time is 9:17 a.m. Central Daylight Time. Now here is the hazardous weather outlook for portions of central and southern Minnesota and west central Wisconsin. For tonight, no hazardous weather is expected at this time. And now the extended outlook for the period Thursday through Tuesday. Very warm and windy weather on Saturday will support near critical fire weather conditions across much of region. Spotter information statement, Skywarn spotter activation will not be needed. Now the forecast for central Minnesota, from St. Cloud to the northwest Twin Cities suburbs. Today, increasing clouds. Highs in the mid-60s. West winds up to 10 miles an hour. Tonight, decreasing clouds. Lows in the mid-40s. West winds up to 5 miles an hour, shifting to the southeast overnight. Friday, mostly sunny. Highs in the lower 70s. Southeast winds 5 to 15 miles an hour. Friday night, warmer. Mostly clear. Lows in the lower 60s. South winds 5 to 15 miles an hour with gusts to around 30 miles an hour. Saturday and Saturday night, clear. Highs in the lower 80s. Lows in the mid 60s. Sunday, sunny. Highs in the upper 70s. Sunday night, cooler. Mostly cloudy. Lows in the lower 50s. Columbus Day, cooler. Mostly cloudy with a 40% chance of rain showers. Highs in the lower 60s. Monday night, colder. Mostly cloudy. Lows in the lower 40s. Tuesday and Tuesday night, partly cloudy. Highs in the mid-50s. Lows around 40. Wednesday, mostly sunny. Chance of rain showers in the afternoon. Highs around 60. Chance of showers 30%. Again, the forecast for central Minnesota, from St. Cloud to the northwest Twin Cities suburbs for today, increasing clouds. Highs in the mid-60s. West winds up to 10 miles an hour. The St. Cloud, Minnesota climate summary for yesterday, October 7, 2026. Yesterday's high temperature of 72 degrees occurred at 2:26 p.m. The record high is 86 degrees, which was set in 2003. Yesterday's low temperature of 42 degrees occurred at 6:34 a.m. The record low is 19 degrees, which was set in 1976. No precipitation fell yesterday. No snow fell yesterday. The normal high temperature for today is 60 degrees, and the normal low is 39. The record high for today is 84, which occurred in 2010, and the record low is 17, which occurred in 2000. Sunrise today is at 7:24 a.m., and sunset is at 6:43 p.m. At 9 a.m., in Buffalo, it was partly sunny. The temperature was 48 degrees. The dew point was 43, and the relative humidity was 81%. The wind was calm. The pressure was 30.10 inches and steady. In Maple Lake, it was partly sunny. The temperature was 51 degrees, the dew point was 42, and the relative humidity was 71%. The wind was calm. The pressure was 30.11 inches and steady. Elsewhere across central Minnesota, it was 50 at Litchfield. At Anoka, it was sunny, with a temperature of 48. It was partly sunny, with a temperature of 52 at the Twin Cities, 46 at St. Cloud, 51 at Crystal, 44 at Princeton, and 43 at Little Falls. At Willmar, it was cloudy, with a temperature of 46. Around the state, at Rochester, it was sunny, with a temperature of 51. It was mostly sunny,
with a temperature of 48 at Duluth and 41 at International Falls. It was partly sunny, with a temperature of 50 at Mankato and 42 at Brainerd. Once again at 9 a.m., in Buffalo, it was 48 degrees under partly sunny skies. And in Maple Lake, it was 51 degrees under partly sunny skies. 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The current time is 9:22 a.m. Central Daylight Time. Now here is the hazardous weather outlook for portions of central and southern Minnesota and west central Wisconsin. For tonight, no hazardous weather is expected at this time. And now the extended outlook for the period Thursday through Tuesday. Very warm and windy weather on Saturday will support near critical fire weather conditions across much of region. Spotter information statement, Skywarn spotter activation will not be needed. Now the forecast for central Minnesota, from St. Cloud to the northwest Twin Cities suburbs. Today, increasing clouds. Highs in the mid-60s. West winds up to 10 miles an hour. Tonight, decreasing clouds. Lows in the mid-40s. West winds up to 5 miles an hour, shifting to the southeast overnight. Friday, mostly sunny. Highs in the lower 70s. Southeast winds 5 to 15 miles an hour. Friday night, warmer. Mostly clear. Lows in the lower 60s. South winds 5 to 15 miles an hour with gusts to around 30 miles an hour. Saturday and Saturday night, clear. Highs in the lower 80s. Lows in the mid 60s. Sunday, sunny. Highs in the upper 70s. Sunday night, cooler. Mostly cloudy. Lows in the lower 50s. Columbus Day, cooler. Mostly cloudy with a 40% chance of rain showers. Highs in the lower 60s. Monday night, colder. Mostly cloudy. Lows in the lower 40s. Tuesday and Tuesday night, partly cloudy. Highs in the mid-50s. Lows around 40. Wednesday, mostly sunny. Chance of rain showers in the afternoon. Highs around 60. Chance of showers 30%. Again, the forecast for central Minnesota, from St. Cloud to the northwest Twin Cities suburbs for today, increasing clouds. Highs in the mid-60s. West winds up to 10 miles an hour. At 9 a.m., in Buffalo, it was partly sunny. The temperature was 48 degrees, the dew point was 43, and the relative humidity was 81%. The wind was calm. The pressure was 30.10 inches and steady. In Maple Lake, it was partly sunny, the temperature was 51 degrees, the dew point was 42, and the relative humidity was 71%. The wind was calm. The pressure was 30.11 inches and steady. Elsewhere across central Minnesota, it was 50 at Litchfield. At Anoka, it was sunny, with a temperature of 48. It was partly sunny, with a temperature of 52 at the Twin Cities, 46 at St. Cloud, 51 at Crystal, 44 at Princeton, and 43 at Little Falls. At Willmar, it was cloudy, with a temperature of 46. Around the state, at Rochester, it was sunny, with a temperature of 51. It was mostly sunny, with a temperature of 48 at Duluth, and 41 at International Falls. It was partly sunny, with a temperature of 50 at Mankato, and 42 at Brainerd. Once again at 9 a.m., in Buffalo, it was 48 degrees under partly sunny skies. And in Maple Lake, it was 51 degrees under partly sunny skies. 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
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The current time is 9:27 a.m. Central Daylight Time. Now here is the hazardous weather outlook for portions of central and southern Minnesota and west central Wisconsin. For tonight, no hazardous weather is expected at this time. And now the extended outlook for the period Thursday through Tuesday. Very warm and windy weather on Saturday will support near critical fire weather conditions across much of region. Spotter information statement, Skywarn spotter activation will not be needed. Now the forecast for central Minnesota, from St. Cloud to the northwest Twin Cities suburbs. Today, increasing clouds. Highs in the mid-60s. West winds up to 10 miles an hour. Tonight, decreasing clouds. Lows in the mid-40s. West winds up to 5 miles an hour, shifting to the southeast overnight. Friday, mostly sunny. Highs in the lower 70s. Southeast winds 5 to 15 miles an hour. Friday night, warmer. Mostly clear. Lows in the lower 60s. South winds 5 to 15 miles an hour with gusts to around 30 miles an hour. Saturday and Saturday night, clear. Highs in the lower 80s. Lows in the mid-60s. Sunday, sunny. Highs in the upper 70s. Sunday night, cooler. Mostly cloudy. Lows in the lower 50s. Columbus Day, cooler. Mostly cloudy with a 40% chance of rain showers. Highs in the lower 60s. Monday night, colder. Mostly cloudy. Lows in the lower 40s. Tuesday and Tuesday night, partly cloudy. Highs in the mid-50s. Lows around 40. Wednesday, mostly sunny. Chance of rain showers in the afternoon. Highs around 60. Chance of showers 30%. Again, the forecast for central Minnesota, from St. Cloud to the northwest Twin Cities suburbs for today, increasing clouds. Highs in the mid-60s. West winds up to 10 miles an hour. At 9 a.m., in Buffalo, it was partly sunny. The temperature was 48 degrees, the dew point was 43, and the relative humidity was 81%. The wind was calm. The pressure was 30.10 inches and steady. In Maple Lake, it was partly sunny, the temperature was 51 degrees, the dew point was 42, and the relative humidity was 71%. The wind was calm. The pressure was 30.11 inches and steady. Elsewhere across central Minnesota, it was 50 at Litchfield. At Anoka, it was sunny, with a temperature of 48. It was partly sunny, with a temperature of 52 at the Twin Cities, 46 at St. Cloud, 51 at Crystal, 44 at Princeton, and 43 at Little Falls. At Willmar, it was cloudy, with a temperature of 46. Around the state, at Rochester, it was sunny, with a temperature of 51. It was mostly sunny, with a temperature of 48 at Duluth, and 41 at International Falls. It was partly sunny, with a temperature of 50 at Mankato, and 42 at Brainerd. Once again at 9 a.m., in Buffalo, it was 48 degrees under partly sunny skies. And in Maple Lake, it was 51 degrees under partly sunny skies. The St. Cloud, Minnesota climate summary for yesterday, October 7, 2026. Yesterday's high temperature of 72 degrees occurred at 2:26 p.m. The record high is 86 degrees, which was set in 2003. Yesterday's low temperature of 42 degrees occurred at 6:34 a.m. The record low is 19 degrees, which was set in 1976. No precipitation fell yesterday. No snow fell yesterday. The normal high temperature for today is 60 degrees, and the normal low is 39. The record high for today is 84, which occurred in 2010, and the record low is 17, which occurred in 2000.
Sunrise today is at 7:24 a.m. and sunset is at 6:43 p.m. This is Weather Radio Station WNG676 Clearwater, broadcasting on a frequency of 162.50 MHz. 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The current time is 9:32 a.m. Central Daylight Time. Now the forecast for central Minnesota, from St. Cloud to the northwest Twin Cities suburbs. Today, increasing clouds. Highs in the mid-60s. West winds up to 10 miles an hour. Tonight, decreasing clouds. Lows in the mid-40s. West winds up to 5 miles an hour, shifting to the southeast overnight. Friday, mostly sunny. Highs in the lower 70s. Southeast winds 5 to 15 miles an hour. Friday night, warmer. Mostly clear. Friday night, warmer. Mostly clear. Lows in the lower 60s. South winds 5 to 15 miles an hour with gusts to around 30 miles an hour. Saturday and Saturday night, clear. Highs in the lower 80s. Lows in the mid 60s. Sunday, sunny. Highs in the upper 70s. Sunday night, cooler. Mostly cloudy. Lows in the lower 50s. Columbus Day, cooler. Mostly cloudy with a 40% chance of rain showers. Highs in the lower 60s. Monday night, older. Mostly cloudy. Lows in the lower 40s. Tuesday and Tuesday night, partly cloudy. Highs in the mid-50s. Lows around 40. Wednesday, mostly sunny. Chance of rain showers in the afternoon. Highs around 60. Chance of showers 30%. Again, the forecast for central Minnesota, from St. Cloud to the northwest Twin Cities suburbs for today, increasing clouds. Highs in the mid-60s. West winds up to 10 miles an hour. At 9 a.m., in Buffalo, it was partly sunny. The temperature was 48 degrees, the dew point was 43, and the relative humidity was 81%. The wind was calm. The pressure was 30.10 inches and steady. In Maple Lake, it was partly sunny, the temperature was 51 degrees, the dew point was 42, and the relative humidity was 71%. The wind was calm. Pressure was 30.11 inches and steady. Elsewhere across central Minnesota, it was 50 at Litchfield. At Anoka, it was sunny, with a temperature of 48. It was partly sunny, with a temperature of 52 at the Twin Cities, 46 at St. Cloud, 51 at Crystal, 44 at Princeton, and 43 at Little Falls. At Willmar, it was cloudy, with a temperature of 46. Around the state, at Rochester, it was sunny, with a temperature of 51. It was mostly sunny, with a temperature of 48 at Duluth, and 41 at International Falls. It was partly sunny, with a temperature of 50 at Mankato, and 42 at Brainerd. Once again at 9 a.m., in Buffalo, it was 48 degrees under partly sunny skies. And in Maple Lake, it was 51 degrees under partly sunny skies. 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The current time is 9:36 a.m. Central Daylight Time. Now the forecast for central Minnesota, from St. Cloud to the northwest Twin Cities suburbs. Today, increasing clouds. Highs in the mid-60s. West winds up to 10 miles an hour. Tonight, decreasing clouds. Lows in the mid-40s. West winds up to 5 miles an hour, shifting to the southeast overnight. Friday, mostly sunny. Highs in the lower 70s.
Southeast winds 5 to 15 miles an hour. Friday night, warmer. Mostly clear.

in the lower 60s. South winds 5 to 15 miles an hour with gusts to around 30 miles an hour. Saturday and Saturday night, clear. Highs in the lower 80s. Lows in the mid 60s. Sunday, sunny. Highs in the upper 70s. Sunday night, cooler. Mostly cloudy. Lows in the lower 50s. Columbus Day, cooler. Mostly cloudy with a 40% chance of rain showers. Highs in the lower 60s. Monday night, colder. Mostly cloudy. Lows in the lower 40s. Tuesday and Tuesday night, partly cloudy. Highs in the mid 50s. Lows around 40. Wednesday, mostly sunny. Chance of rain showers in the afternoon. Highs around 60. Chance of showers 30%. Again, the forecast for central Minnesota, from St. Cloud to the northwest Twin Cities suburbs for today, increasing clouds. Highs in the mid-60s. West winds up to 10 miles an hour. At 9 a.m., in Buffalo, it was partly sunny. The temperature was 48 degrees, the dew point was 43, and the relative humidity was 81%. The wind was calm. The pressure was 30.10 inches and steady. In Maple Lake, it was partly sunny, but temperature was 51 degrees, the dew point was 42, and the relative humidity was 71%. The wind was calm. The pressure was 30.11 inches and steady. Elsewhere across central Minnesota, it was 50 at Litchfield. At Anoka, it was sunny, with a temperature of 48. It was partly sunny, with a temperature of 52 at the Twin Cities, 46 at St. Cloud, 51 at Crystal, 44 at Princeton, and 43 at Little Falls. At Willmar, it was cloudy, with a temperature of 46. Around the state, at Rochester, it was sunny, with a temperature of 51. It was mostly sunny, with a temperature of 48 at Duluth, and 41 at International Falls. It was partly sunny, with a temperature of 50 at Mankato, and 42 at Brainerd. Once again at 9 a.m., in Buffalo, it was 48 degrees under partly sunny skies. And in Maple Lake, it was 51 degrees under partly sunny skies. The St. Cloud, Minnesota climate summary for yesterday, October 7, 2026. Yesterday's high temperature of 72 degrees occurred at 2:26 p.m. The record high is 86 degrees, which was set in 2003. Yesterday's low temperature of 42 degrees occurred at 6:34 a.m. The record low is 19 degrees, which was set in 1976. No precipitation fell yesterday. No snow fell yesterday. The normal high temperature for today is 60 degrees, and the normal low is 39. The record high for today is 84, which occurred in 2010, and the record low is 17, which occurred in 2000. Sunrise today is at 7:24 a.m., and sunset is at 6:43 p.m. This is Weather Radio Station WNG676 Clearwater, broadcasting on a frequency of 162.50 MHz. 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The current time is 9:41 a.m. Central Daylight Time. Now the forecast for central Minnesota, from St. Cloud to the northwest Twin Cities suburbs. Today, increasing clouds. Highs in the mid-60s. West winds up to 10 miles an hour. Tonight, decreasing clouds. Lows in the mid-40s. West winds up to 5 miles an hour, shifting to the southeast overnight. Friday, mostly sunny. Highs in the lower 70s. Southeast winds 5 to 15 miles an hour. Friday night, warmer. Mostly clear. Lows in the lower 60s. South winds 5 to 15 miles an hour with gusts to around 30 miles an hour. Saturday and Saturday night, clear.
Highs in the lower 80s. Lows in the mid 60s. Sunday, sunny. Highs in the upper 70s. Sunday night, cooler. Mostly cloudy. Lows in the lower 50s. Columbus Day, cooler. Mostly cloudy with a 40% chance of rain showers. Highs in the lower 60s. Monday night, colder. Mostly cloudy. Lows in the lower 40s. Tuesday and Tuesday night, partly cloudy. Highs in the mid 50s. Lows around 40. Wednesday, mostly sunny. Chance of rain showers in the afternoon. Highs around 60. Chance of showers 30%. Again, the forecast for central Minnesota, from St. Cloud to the northwest Twin Cities suburbs for today, increasing clouds. Highs in the mid-60s. West winds up to 10 miles an hour. At 9 a.m., in Buffalo, it was partly sunny. The temperature was 48 degrees, the dew point was 43, and the relative humidity was 81%. The wind was calm. The pressure was 30.10 inches and steady. In Maple Lake, it was partly sunny. The temperature was 51 degrees, the dew point was 42, and the relative humidity was 71%. The wind was calm. The pressure was 30.11 inches and steady. Elsewhere across central Minnesota, it was 50 at Litchfield. At Anoka, it was sunny, with a temperature of 48. It was partly sunny, with a temperature of 52 at the Twin Cities, 46 at St. Cloud, 51 at Crystal, 44 at Princeton, and 43 at Little Falls. At Willmar, it was cloudy, with a temperature of 46. Around the state, at Rochester, it was sunny, with a temperature of 51. It was mostly sunny, with a temperature of 48 at Duluth, and 41 at International Falls. It was partly sunny, with a temperature of 50 at Mankato, and 42 at Brainerd. Once again at 9 a.m., in Buffalo, it was 48 degrees under partly sunny skies. And in Maple Lake, it was 51 degrees under partly sunny skies. 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The current time is 9:45 a.m. Central Daylight Time. Now the forecast for central Minnesota, from St. Cloud to the northwest Twin Cities suburbs. Today, increasing clouds. Highs in the mid-60s. West winds up to 10 miles an hour. Tonight, decreasing clouds. Lows in the mid-40s. West winds up to 5 miles an hour, shifting to the southeast overnight. Friday, mostly sunny. Highs in the lower 70s. Southeast winds 5 to 15 miles an hour. Friday night, warmer. Mostly clear. Lows in the lower 60s. South winds 5 to 15 miles an hour with gusts to around 30 miles an hour. Saturday and Saturday night, clear. Highs in the lower 80s. Lows in the mid 60s. Sunday, sunny. Highs in the upper 70s. Sunday night, cooler. Mostly cloudy. Lows in the lower 50s. Columbus Day, cooler. Mostly cloudy with a 40% chance of rain showers. Highs in the lower 60s. Monday night, colder. Mostly cloudy. Lows in the lower 40s. Tuesday and Tuesday night, partly cloudy. Highs in the mid-50s. Lows around 40. Wednesday, mostly sunny. Chance of rain showers in the afternoon. Highs around 60. Chance of showers 30%. Again, the forecast for central Minnesota, from St. Cloud to the northwest Twin Cities suburbs for today, increasing clouds. Highs in the mid-60s. West winds up to 10 miles an hour. At 9 a.m.,
In Buffalo, it was perfect.

at Little Falls. At Willmar, it was cloudy, with a temperature of 46. Around the state, at Rochester, it was sunny, with a temperature of 51. It was mostly sunny, with a temperature of 48 at Duluth, and 41 at International Falls. It was partly sunny, with a temperature of 50 at Mankato, and 42 at Brainerd. Once again at 9 a.m., in Buffalo, it was 48 degrees under partly sunny skies. And in Maple Lake, it was 51 degrees under partly sunny skies. 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The current time is 9:49 a.m. Central Daylight Time. Now the forecast for central Minnesota, from St. Cloud to the northwest Twin Cities suburbs. Today, increasing clouds. Highs in the mid-60s. West winds up to 10 miles an hour. Tonight, decreasing clouds. Lows in the mid-40s. West winds up to 5 miles an hour, shifting to the southeast overnight. Friday, mostly sunny. Highs in the lower 70s. Southeast winds 5 to 15 miles an hour. Friday night, warmer. Mostly clear. Lows in the lower 60s. South winds 5 to 15 miles an hour with gusts to around 30 miles an hour. Saturday and Saturday night, clear. Highs in the lower 80s. Lows in the mid 60s. Sunday, sunny. Highs in the upper 70s. Sunday night, cooler. Mostly cloudy. Lows in the lower 50s. Columbus Day, cooler. Mostly cloudy with a 40% chance of rain showers. Highs in the lower 60s. Monday night, colder. Mostly cloudy. Lows in the lower 40s. Tuesday and Tuesday night, partly cloudy. Highs in the mid-50s. Lows around 40. Wednesday, mostly sunny. Chance of rain showers in the afternoon. Highs around 60. Chance of showers 30%. Again, the forecast for central Minnesota, from St. Cloud to the northwest Twin Cities suburbs for today, increasing clouds. Highs in the mid-60s. West winds up to 10 miles an hour. The St. Cloud, Minnesota climate summary for yesterday, October 7, 2026. Yesterday's high temperature of 72 degrees occurred at 2:26 p.m. The record high is 86 degrees, which was set in 2003. Yesterday's low temperature of 42 degrees occurred at 6:34 a.m. The record low is 19 degrees, which was set in 1976. No precipitation fell yesterday. No snow fell yesterday. The normal high temperature for today is 60 degrees, and the normal low is 39. The record high for today is 84, which occurred in 2010, and the record low is 17, which occurred in 2000. Sunrise today is at 7:24 a.m., and sunset is at 6:43 p.m. At 9 a.m., in Buffalo, it was partly sunny. The temperature was 48 degrees, the dew point was 43, and the relative humidity was 81%. The wind was calm. The pressure was 30.10 inches and steady. In Maple Lake, it was partly sunny, the temperature was 51 degrees, the dew point was 42, and the relative humidity was 71%. The wind was calm. The pressure was 30.11 inches and steady. Elsewhere across central Minnesota, it was 50 at Litchfield. At Anoka, it was sunny, with a temperature of 48. It was partly sunny, with a temperature of 52 at the Twin Cities, 46 at St. Cloud, 51 at Crystal, 44 at Princeton, and 43 at Little Falls. At Willmar, it was cloudy, with a temperature of 46. Around the state, at Rochester, it was sunny, with a temperature of 51.
It was

It's mostly sunny, with a temperature of 48 at Duluth and 41 at International Falls. It was partly sunny, with a temperature of 50 at Mankato and 42 at Brainerd. Once again at 9 a.m. in Buffalo, it was 48 degrees under partly sunny skies. And in Maple Lake, it was 51 degrees under partly sunny skies. 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The current time is 9:53 a.m. Central Daylight Time. Now the forecast for central Minnesota, from St. Cloud to the northwest Twin Cities suburbs. Today, increasing clouds. Highs in the mid-60s. West winds up to 10 miles an hour. Tonight, decreasing clouds. Lows in the mid-40s. West winds up to 5 miles an hour, shifting to the southeast overnight. Friday, mostly sunny. Highs in the lower 70s. Southeast winds 5 to 15 miles an hour. Friday night, warmer. Mostly clear. Lows in the lower 60s. South winds 5 to 15 miles an hour with gusts to around 30 miles an hour. Saturday and Saturday night, clear. Highs in the lower 80s. Lows in the mid 60s. Sunday, sunny. Highs in the upper 70s. Sunday night, cooler. Mostly cloudy. Lows in the lower 50s. Columbus Day, cooler. Mostly cloudy with a 40% chance of rain showers. Highs in the lower 60s. Monday night, colder. Mostly cloudy. Lows in the lower 40s. Tuesday and Tuesday night, partly cloudy. Highs in the mid-50s. Lows around 40. Wednesday, mostly sunny. Chance of rain showers in the afternoon. Highs around 60. Chance of showers 30%. Again, the forecast for central Minnesota, from St. Cloud to the northwest Twin Cities suburbs for today, increasing clouds. Highs in the mid-60s. West winds up to 10 miles an hour. At 9 a.m., in Buffalo, it was partly sunny. The temperature was 48 degrees, the dew point was 43, and the relative humidity was 81%. The wind was calm. The pressure was 30.10 inches and steady. In Maple Lake, it was partly sunny. The temperature was 51 degrees, the dew point was 42, and the relative humidity was 71%. The wind was calm. Pressure with 30.11 inches and steady. Elsewhere across central Minnesota, it was 50 at Litchfield. At Anoka, it was sunny, with a temperature of 48. It was partly sunny, with a temperature of 52 at the Twin Cities, 46 at St. Cloud, 51 at Crystal, 44 at Princeton, and 43 at Little Falls. At Willmar, it was cloudy, with a temperature of 46. Around the state, at Rochester, it was sunny, with a temperature of 51. It was mostly sunny, with a temperature of 48 at Duluth, and 41 at International Falls. It was partly sunny, with a temperature of 50 at Mankato, and 42 at Brainerd. Once again at 9 a.m., in Buffalo, it was 48 degrees under partly sunny skies. And in Maple Lake, it was 51 degrees under partly sunny skies. 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The current time is 9:57 a.m. Central Daylight Time. Now the forecast for central Minnesota, from St. Cloud to the northwest Twin Cities suburbs. Today, increasing clouds. Highs in the mid-60s. West winds up to 10 miles an hour. Tonight,
decreasing clouds. Lows in the mid-40s. West winds up to 5 miles an hour, shifting to the southeast overnight. Friday, mostly sunny. Highs in the lower 70s. Southeast winds 5 to 15 miles an hour. Friday night, warmer. Mostly clear. Lows in the lower 60s. South winds 5 to 15 miles an hour with gusts to around 30 miles an hour. Saturday and Saturday night, clear. Highs in the lower 80s. Lows in the mid 60s. Sunday, sunny. Highs in the upper 70s. Sunday night, cooler. Mostly cloudy. Lows in the lower 50s. Columbus Day, cooler. Mostly cloudy with a 40% chance of rain showers. Highs in the lower 60s. Monday night, colder. Mostly cloudy. Lows in the lower 40s. Tuesday and Tuesday night, partly cloudy. Highs in the mid-50s. Lows around 40. Wednesday, mostly sunny. Chance of rain showers in the afternoon. Highs around 60. Chance of showers 30%. Again, the forecast for central Minnesota, from St. Cloud to the northwest Twin Cities suburbs for today, increasing clouds. Highs in the mid-60s. West winds up to 10 miles an hour. At 9 a.m., in Buffalo, it was partly sunny. The temperature was 48 degrees, the dew point was 43, and the relative humidity was 81%. The wind was calm. The pressure was 30.10 inches and steady. In Maple Lake, it was partly sunny, the temperature was 51 degrees, the dew point was 42, and the relative humidity was 71%. The wind was calm. The pressure was 30.11 inches and steady. Elsewhere across central Minnesota, it was 50 at Litchfield. At Anoka, it was sunny, with a temperature of 48. It was partly sunny, with a temperature of 52 at the Twin Cities, 46 at St. Cloud, 51 at Crystal, 44 at Princeton, and 43 at Little Falls. At Willmar, it was cloudy, with a temperature of 46. Around the state, at Rochester, it was sunny, with a temperature of 51. It was mostly sunny, with a temperature of 48 at Duluth, and 41 at International Falls. It was partly sunny, with a temperature of 50 at Mankato, and 42 at Brainerd. Once again at 9 a.m., in Buffalo, it was 48 degrees under partly sunny skies. And in Maple Lake, it was 51 degrees under partly sunny skies. This is Weather Radio Station WMG676 Clearwater, broadcasting on a frequency of 162.50 MHz. 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The current time is 10:01 a.m. Central Daylight Time. Now the forecast for central Minnesota, from St. Cloud to the northwest Twin Cities suburbs. This afternoon, mostly cloudy. Highs in the mid-60s. West winds up to 10 miles an hour. Tonight, decreasing clouds. Lows in the mid-40s. West winds up to 5 miles an hour, shifting to the east overnight. Friday, mostly sunny. Highs in the lower 70s. Southeast winds 5 to 15 miles an hour. Friday night, warmer. Partly cloudy. Lows around 60. Southeast winds 5 to 15 miles an hour. Saturday and Saturday night, warmer, clear. Highs in the mid-80s. Lows in the mid-60s. Sunday, sunny. Highs in the upper 70s. Sunday night, cooler. Mostly cloudy. Lows in the lower 50s. Columbus Day, cooler. Mostly cloudy with a 40% chance of rain showers. Highs in the lower 60s. Monday night, colder. Mostly cloudy. Lows in the lower 40s. Tuesday and Tuesday night, partly cloudy.
Highs in the mid-50s. Lows around 40. Wednesday, mostly sunny. Chance of rain showers in the afternoon. Highs around 60. Chance of showers 30%. Again, the forecast for central Minnesota, from St. Cloud to the northwest Twin Cities suburbs for this afternoon, mostly cloudy. Highs in the mid-60s. West winds up to 10 miles an hour. 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The current time is 10:03 a.m. Central Daylight Time. Now the forecast for central Minnesota, from St. Cloud to the northwest Twin Cities suburbs. This afternoon, mostly cloudy. Highs in the mid-60s. West winds up to 10 miles an hour. Tonight, decreasing clouds. Lows in the mid-40s. West winds up to 5 miles an hour, shifting to the east overnight. Friday, mostly sunny. Highs in the lower 70s. Southeast winds 5 to 15 miles an hour. Friday night, warmer. Partly cloudy. Lows around 60. Southeast winds 5 to 15 miles an hour. Saturday and Saturday night, warmer, clear. Highs in the mid-80s. Lows in the mid-60s. Sunday, sunny. Highs in the upper 70s. Sunday night, cooler. Mostly cloudy. Lows in the lower 50s. Columbus Day, cooler. Mostly cloudy with a 40% chance of rain showers. Highs in the lower 60s. Monday night, colder. Mostly cloudy. Lows in the lower 40s. Tuesday and Tuesday night, partly cloudy. Highs in the mid-50s. Lows around 40. Wednesday, mostly sunny. Chance of rain showers in the afternoon. Highs around 60. Chance of showers 30%. Again, the forecast for central Minnesota, from St. Cloud to the northwest Twin Cities suburbs for this afternoon, mostly cloudy. Highs in the mid-60s. West winds up to 10 miles an hour. 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The current time is 10:06 a.m. Central Daylight Time. Now the forecast for central Minnesota, from St. Cloud to the northwest Twin Cities suburbs. This afternoon, mostly cloudy. Highs in the mid-60s. West winds up to 10 miles an hour. Tonight, decreasing clouds. Lows in the mid-40s. West winds up to 5 miles an hour, shifting to the east overnight. Friday, mostly sunny. Highs in the lower 70s. Southeast winds 5 to 15 miles an hour. Friday night, warmer. Partly cloudy. Lows around 60. Southeast winds 5 to 15 miles an hour. Saturday and Saturday night, warmer, clear. Highs in the mid-80s. Lows in the mid-60s. Sunday, sunny. Highs in the upper 70s. Sunday night, cooler. Mostly cloudy. Lows in the lower 50s. Columbus Day, cooler. Mostly cloudy with a 40% chance of rain showers. Highs in the lower 60s. Monday night, colder. Mostly cloudy. Lows in the lower 40s. Tuesday and Tuesday night, partly cloudy. Highs in the mid-50s. Lows around 40. Wednesday, mostly sunny. Chance of rain showers in the afternoon. Highs around 60. Chance of showers 30%. Again, the forecast for central Minnesota,
from St. Cloud to the northwest Twin Cities suburbs for this afternoon, mostly cloudy. Highs in the mid-60s. West winds up to 10 miles an hour. 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The current time is 10:08 a.m. Central Daylight Time. Now the forecast for central Minnesota, from St. Cloud to the northwest Twin Cities suburbs. This afternoon, mostly cloudy. Highs in the mid-60s. West winds up to 10 miles an hour. Tonight, decreasing clouds. Lows in the mid-40s. West winds up to 5 miles an hour, shifting to the east overnight. Friday, mostly sunny. Highs in the lower 70s. Southeast winds 5 to 15 miles an hour. Friday night, warmer. Partly cloudy. Lows around 60. Southeast winds 5 to 15 miles an hour. Saturday and Saturday night, warmer, clear. Highs in the mid-80s. Lows in the mid-60s. Sunday, sunny. Highs in the upper 70s. Sunday night, cooler. Mostly cloudy. Lows in the lower 50s. Columbus Day, cooler. Mostly cloudy with a 40% chance of rain showers. Highs in the lower 60s. Monday night, colder. Mostly cloudy. Lows in the lower 40s. Tuesday and Tuesday night, partly cloudy. Highs in the mid-50s. Lows around 40. Wednesday, mostly sunny. Chance of rain showers in the afternoon. Highs around 60. Chance of showers 30%. Again, the forecast for central Minnesota, from St. Cloud to the northwest Twin Cities suburbs for this afternoon, mostly cloudy. Highs in the mid-60s. West winds up to 10 miles an hour. 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The current time is 10:10 a.m. Central Daylight Time. Now the forecast for central Minnesota, from St. Cloud to the northwest Twin Cities suburbs. This afternoon, mostly cloudy. Highs in the mid-60s. West winds up to 10 miles an hour. Tonight, decreasing clouds. Lows in the mid-40s. West winds up to 5 miles an hour, shifting to the east overnight. Friday, mostly sunny. Highs in the lower 70s. Southeast winds 5 to 15 miles an hour. Friday night, warmer. Partly cloudy. Lows around 60. Southeast winds 5 to 15 miles an hour. Saturday and Saturday night, warmer, clear. Highs in the mid-80s. Lows in the mid-60s. Sunday, sunny. Highs in the upper 70s. Sunday night, cooler. Mostly cloudy. Lows in the lower 50s. Columbus Day, cooler. Mostly cloudy with a 40% chance of rain showers. Highs in the lower 60s. Monday night, colder. Mostly cloudy. Lows in the lower 40s. Tuesday and Tuesday night, partly cloudy. Highs in the mid-50s. Lows around 40. Wednesday, mostly sunny. Chance of rain showers in the afternoon. Highs around 60. Chance of showers 30%. Again, the forecast for central Minnesota, from St. Cloud to the northwest Twin Cities suburbs for this afternoon, mostly cloudy. Highs in the mid-60s. West winds up to 10 miles an hour. 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

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The current time is 10:13 a.m. Central Daylight Time. Now the forecast for central Minnesota, from St. Cloud to the northwest Twin Cities suburbs. This afternoon, mostly cloudy. Highs in the mid-60s. West winds up to 10 miles an hour. Tonight, decreasing clouds. Lows in the mid-40s. West winds up to 5 miles an hour, shifting to the east overnight. Friday, mostly sunny. Highs in the lower 70s. Southeast winds 5 to 15 miles an hour. Friday night, warmer. Partly cloudy. Lows around 60. Southeast winds 5 to 15 miles an hour. Saturday and Saturday night, warmer, clear. Highs in the mid-80s. Lows in the mid-60s. Sunday, sunny. Highs in the upper 70s. Sunday night, cooler. Mostly cloudy. Lows in the lower 50s. Columbus Day, cooler. Mostly cloudy with a 40% chance of rain showers. Highs in the lower 60s. Monday night, colder. Mostly cloudy. Lows in the lower 40s. Tuesday and Tuesday night, partly cloudy. Highs in the mid-50s. Lows around 40. Wednesday, mostly sunny. Chance of rain showers in the afternoon. Highs around 60. Chance of showers 30%. Again, the forecast for central Minnesota, from St. Cloud to the northwest Twin Cities suburbs for this afternoon, mostly cloudy. Highs in the mid-60s. West winds up to 10 miles an hour. 10 a.m. in Buffalo, it was partly sunny. The temperature was 54 degrees, the dew point was 45, and the relative humidity was 71%. The wind was calm. Pressure was 30.12 inches and rising. In Maple Lake, it was partly sunny. The temperature was 57 degrees. The dew point was 42, and the relative humidity was 57%. The wind was calm. The pressure was 30.13 inches and rising. Elsewhere across central Minnesota, at Willmar, haze was reported with a temperature of 50. It was 54 at Litchfield. It was mostly sunny, with a temperature of 53 at Princeton, and 50 at Little Falls. It was partly sunny, with a temperature of 56 at the Twin Cities, 54 at St. Cloud, 52 at Anoka, and 55 at Crystal. Around the state, skies ranged from mostly sunny to partly sunny. It was 57 at Rochester, 54 at Mankato, 51 at Brainerd, 52 at Duluth, and 46 at International Falls. Once again at 10 a.m., in Buffalo, it was 54 degrees under partly sunny skies. And in Maple Lake, it was 57 degrees under partly sunny skies. 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The current time is 10:17 a.m. Central Daylight Time. Now the forecast for central Minnesota, from St. Cloud to the northwest Twin Cities suburbs. This afternoon, mostly cloudy. Highs in the mid-60s. West winds up to 10 miles an hour. Tonight, decreasing clouds. Lows in the mid-40s. West winds up to 5 miles an hour, shifting to the east overnight. Friday, mostly sunny. Highs in the lower 70s. Southeast winds 5 to 15 miles an hour. Friday night, warmer. Partly cloudy. Lows around 60. Southeast winds 5 to 15 miles an hour. Saturday and Saturday night, warmer, clear. Highs in the mid-80s. Lows in the mid-60s. Sunday, sunny.
highs in the upper 70s. Sunday night, cooler. Mostly cloudy. Lows in the lower 50s. Columbus Day, cooler. Mostly cloudy with a 40% chance of rain showers. Highs in the lower 60s. Monday night, colder. Mostly cloudy. Lows in the lower 40s. Tuesday and Tuesday night, partly cloudy. Highs in the mid 50s. Lows around 40. Wednesday, mostly sunny. Chance of rain showers in the afternoon. Highs around 60. Chance of showers 30%. Again, the forecast for central Minnesota, from St. Cloud to the northwest Twin Cities suburbs for this afternoon, mostly cloudy. Highs in the mid-60s. West winds up to 10 miles an hour. At 10 a.m., in Buffalo, it was partly sunny. The temperature was 54 degrees, the dew point was 45, and the relative humidity was 71%. The wind was calm. The pressure was 30.12 inches and rising. In Maple Lake, it was partly sunny. The temperature was 57 degrees, the dew point was 42, and the relative humidity was 57%. The wind was calm. The pressure was 30.13 inches and rising. Elsewhere across central Minnesota, at Willmar, haze was reported, with a temperature of 50. It was 54 at Litchfield. It was mostly sunny, with a temperature of 53 at Princeton, and 50 at Little Falls. It was partly sunny, with a temperature of 56 at the Twin Cities, 54 at St. Cloud, 52 at Anoka, and 55 at Crystal. Around the state, skies ranged from mostly sunny to partly sunny. It was 57 at Rochester, 54 at Mankato, 51 at Brainerd, 52 at Duluth, and 46 at International Falls. Once again at 10 a.m., in Buffalo, it was 54 degrees under partly sunny skies. And in Maple Lake, it was 57 degrees under partly sunny skies. 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The current time is 10:20 a.m. Central Daylight Time. Now the forecast for central Minnesota, from St. Cloud to the northwest Twin Cities suburbs. This afternoon, mostly cloudy. Highs in the mid-60s. West winds up to 10 miles an hour. Tonight, decreasing clouds. Lows in the mid-40s. West winds up to 5 miles an hour, shifting to the east overnight. Friday, mostly sunny. Highs in the lower 70s. Southeast winds 5 to 15 miles an hour. Friday night, warmer. Partly cloudy. Lows around 60. Southeast winds 5 to 15 miles an hour. Saturday and Saturday night, warmer, clear. Highs in the mid-80s. Lows in the mid-60s. Sunday, sunny. Highs in the upper 70s. Sunday night, cooler. Mostly cloudy. Lows in the lower 50s. Columbus Day, cooler. Mostly cloudy with a 40% chance of rain showers. Highs in the lower 60s. Monday night, colder. Mostly cloudy. Lows in the lower 40s. Tuesday and Tuesday night, partly cloudy. Highs in the mid-50s. Lows around 40. Wednesday, mostly sunny. Chance of rain showers in the afternoon. Highs around 60. Chance of showers 30%. Again, the forecast for central Minnesota, from St. Cloud to the northwest Twin Cities suburbs for this afternoon, mostly cloudy. Highs in the mid-60s. West winds up to 10 miles an hour. At 10 a.m., in Buffalo, it was partly sunny. The temperature was 54 degrees, the dew point was 45, and the relative humidity was 71%. The wind was calm.
The pressure was 30.12 inches and rising. In Maple Lake, it was partly sunny. The temperature was 57 degrees, the dew point was 42, and the relative humidity was 57%. The wind was calm. The pressure was 30.13 inches and rising. Elsewhere across central Minnesota, at Wilmer, haze was reported, with a temperature of 50. It was 54 at Litchfield. It was mostly sunny, with a temperature of 53 at Princeton, and 50 at Little Falls. It was partly sunny, with a temperature of 56 at the Twin Cities, 54 at St. Cloud, 52 at Anoka, and 55 at Crystal. Around the state, skies ranged from mostly sunny to partly sunny. It was 57 at Rochester, 54 at Mankato, 51 at Brainerd, 52 at Duluth, and 46 at International Falls. Once again at 10 a.m., in Buffalo, it was 54 degrees under partly sunny skies. And in Maple Lake, it was 57 degrees under partly sunny skies. 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The current time is 10:24 a.m. Central Daylight Time. Now the forecast for central Minnesota, from St. Cloud to the northwest Twin Cities suburbs. This afternoon, mostly cloudy. Highs in the mid-60s. West winds up to 10 miles an hour. Tonight, decreasing clouds. Lows in the mid-40s. West winds up to 5 miles an hour, shifting to the east overnight. Friday, mostly sunny. Highs in the lower 70s. Southeast winds 5 to 15 miles an hour. Friday night, warmer. Partly cloudy. Lows around 60. Southeast winds 5 to 15 miles an hour. Saturday and Saturday night, warmer, clear. Highs in the mid-80s. Lows in the mid-60s. Sunday, sunny. Highs in the upper 70s. Sunday night, cooler. Mostly cloudy. Lows in the lower 50s. Columbus Day, cooler. Mostly cloudy with a 40% chance of rain showers. Highs in the lower 60s. Monday night, colder. Mostly cloudy. Lows in the lower 40s. Tuesday and Tuesday night, partly cloudy. Highs in the mid-50s. Lows around 40. Wednesday, mostly sunny. Chance of rain showers in the afternoon. Highs around 60. Chance of showers 30%. Again, the forecast for central Minnesota, from St. Cloud to the northwest Twin Cities suburbs for this afternoon, mostly cloudy. Highs in the mid-60s. West winds up to 10 miles an hour. At 10 a.m., in Buffalo, it was partly sunny. The temperature was 54 degrees, the dew point was 45, and the relative humidity was 71%. The wind was calm. The pressure was 30.12 inches and rising. In Maple Lake, it was partly sunny. The temperature was 57 degrees, the dew point was 42, and the relative humidity was 57%. The wind was calm. The pressure was 30.13 inches and rising. Elsewhere across central Minnesota, at Wilmer, haze was reported, with a temperature of 50. It was 54 at Litchfield. It was mostly sunny, with a temperature of 53 at Princeton, and 50 at Little Falls. It was partly sunny, with a temperature of 56 at the Twin Cities, 54 at St. Cloud, 52 at Anoka, and 55 at Crystal. Around the state, skies ranged from mostly sunny to partly sunny. It was 57 at Rochester, 54 at Mankato, 51 at Brainerd, 52 at Duluth, and 46 at International Falls. Once again at 10 a.m., in Buffalo, it was 54 degrees under partly sunny skies. And in Maple Lake, it was 57 degrees under partly sunny skies.
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The current time is 10:28 a.m. Central Daylight Time. Now the forecast for central Minnesota, from St. Cloud to the northwest Twin Cities suburbs. This afternoon, mostly cloudy. Highs in the mid-60s. West winds up to 10 miles an hour. Tonight, decreasing clouds. Lows in the mid-40s. West winds up to 5 miles an hour, shifting to the east overnight. Friday, mostly sunny. Highs in the lower 70s. Southeast winds 5 to 15 miles an hour. Friday night, warmer. Partly cloudy. Lows around 60. Southeast winds 5 to 15 miles an hour. Saturday and Saturday night, warmer, clear. Highs in the mid-80s. Lows in the mid-60s. Sunday, sunny. Highs in the upper 70s. Sunday night, cooler. Mostly cloudy. Lows in the lower 50s. Columbus Day, cooler. Mostly cloudy with a 40% chance of rain showers. Highs in the lower 60s. Monday night, colder. Mostly cloudy. Lows in the lower 40s. Tuesday and Tuesday night, partly cloudy. Highs in the mid-50s. Lows around 40. Wednesday, mostly sunny. Chance of rain showers in the afternoon. Highs around 60. Chance of showers 30%. Again, the forecast for central Minnesota, from St. Cloud to the northwest Twin Cities suburbs for this afternoon, mostly cloudy. Highs in the mid-60s. West winds up to 10 miles an hour. At 10 a.m., in Buffalo, it was partly sunny. The temperature was 54 degrees, the dew point was 45, and the relative humidity was 71%. The wind was calm. The pressure was 30.12 inches and rising. In Maple Lake, it was partly sunny. The temperature was 57 degrees. The dew point was 42, and the relative humidity was 57%. The wind was calm. The pressure was 30.13 inches and rising. Elsewhere across central Minnesota, at Willmar, haze was reported with a temperature of 50. It was 54 at Litchfield. It was mostly sunny, with a temperature of 53 at Princeton and 50 at Little Falls. It was partly sunny, with a temperature of 56 at the Twin Cities, 54 at St. Cloud, 52 at Anoka, and 55 at Crystal. Around the state, skies ranged from mostly sunny to partly sunny. It was 57 at Rochester, 54 at Mankato, 51 at Brainerd, 52 at Duluth, and 46 at International Falls. Once again at 10 a.m., in Buffalo, it was 54 degrees under partly sunny skies. And in Maple Lake, it was 57 degrees under partly sunny skies. 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The current time is 10:32 a.m. Central Daylight Time. Now the forecast for central Minnesota, from St. Cloud to the northwest Twin Cities suburbs. This afternoon, mostly cloudy. Highs in the mid-60s. West winds up to 10 miles an hour. Tonight, decreasing clouds. Lows in the mid-40s. West winds up to 5 miles an hour, shifting to the east overnight. Friday, mostly sunny. Highs in the lower 70s. Southeast winds 5 to 15 miles an hour. Friday night, warmer. Partly cloudy. Lows around 60. Southeast winds 5 to 15 miles an hour. Saturday and Saturday night, warmer,
Clear. Highs in the mid-80s. Lows in the mid-60s. Sunday, sunny. Highs in the upper 70s. Sunday night, cooler. Mostly cloudy. Lows in the lower 50s. Mostly cloudy. Lows in the lower 50s. Columbus Day, cooler. Mostly cloudy with a 40% chance of rain showers. Highs in the lower 60s. Monday night, colder. Mostly cloudy. Lows in the lower 40s. Tuesday and Tuesday night, partly cloudy. Highs in the mid-50s. Lows around 40. Wednesday, mostly sunny. Chance of rain showers in the afternoon. Highs around 60. Chance of showers 30%. Again, the forecast for central Minnesota, from St. Cloud to the northwest Twin Cities suburbs for this afternoon, mostly cloudy. Highs in the mid-60s. West winds up to 10 miles an hour. At 10 a.m., in Buffalo, it was partly sunny. The temperature was 54 degrees, the dew point was 45, and the relative humidity was 71%. The wind was calm. The pressure was 30.12 inches and rising. In Maple Lake, it was partly sunny, the temperature was 57 degrees, the dew point was 42, and the relative humidity was 57%. The wind was calm. The pressure was 30.13 inches and rising. Elsewhere across central Minnesota, at Willmar, haze was reported, with a temperature of 50. It was 54 at Litchfield. It was mostly sunny, with a temperature of 53 at Princeton, and 50 at Little Falls. It was partly sunny, with a temperature of 56 at the Twin Cities, 54 at St. Cloud, 52 at Anoka, and 55 at Crystal. Around the state, skies ranged from mostly sunny to partly sunny. It was 57 at Rochester, 54 at Mankato, 51 at Brainerd, 52 at Duluth, and 46 at International Falls. Once again at 10 a.m., in Buffalo, it was 54 degrees under partly sunny skies. And in Maple Lake, it was 57 degrees under partly sunny skies. 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The current time is 10:36 a.m. Central Daylight Time. Now the forecast for central Minnesota, from St. Cloud to the northwest Twin Cities suburbs. This afternoon, mostly cloudy. Highs in the mid-60s. West winds up to 10 miles an hour. Decreasing clouds. Lows in the mid-40s. West winds up to 5 miles an hour, shifting to the east overnight. Friday, mostly sunny. Highs in the lower 70s. Southeast winds 5 to 15 miles an hour. Friday night, warmer. Partly cloudy. Lows around 60. Southeast winds 5 to 15 miles an hour. Saturday and Saturday night, warmer, clear. Highs in the mid-80s. Lows in the mid-60s. Sunday, sunny. Highs in the upper 70s. Sunday night, cooler. Mostly cloudy. Lows in the lower 50s. Columbus Day, cooler. Mostly cloudy with a 40% chance of rain showers. Highs in the lower 60s. Monday night, colder. Mostly cloudy. Lows in the lower 40s. Tuesday and Tuesday night, partly cloudy. Highs in the mid-50s. Lows around 40. Wednesday, mostly sunny. Chance of rain showers in the afternoon. Highs around 60. Chance of showers 30%. Again, the forecast for central Minnesota, from St. Cloud to the northwest Twin Cities suburbs for this afternoon, mostly cloudy. Highs in the mid-60s. West winds up to 10 miles an hour. At 10 a.m.,

Friday night, partly cloudy. Highs in the mid-50s. Lows around 40. Wednesday, mostly sunny. Chance of rain showers in the afternoon. Highs around 60. Chance of showers 30%. Again, the forecast for central Minnesota, from St. Cloud to the northwest Twin Cities suburbs for this afternoon, mostly cloudy. Highs in the mid-60s. West winds up to 10 miles an hour. At 10 a.m., in Buffalo, it was partly sunny. The temperature was 54 degrees, the dew point was 45, and the relative humidity was 71%. The wind was calm. The pressure was 30.12 inches and rising. In Maple Lake, it was partly sunny. The temperature was 57 degrees, the dew point was 42, and the relative humidity was 57%. The wind was calm. The pressure was 30.13 inches and rising. Elsewhere across central Minnesota, at Willmar, haze was reported, with a temperature of 50. It was 54 at Litchfield. It was mostly sunny, with a temperature of 53 at Princeton, and 50 at Little Falls. It was partly sunny, with a temperature of 56 at the Twin Cities, 54 at St. Cloud, 52 at Anoka, and 55 at Crystal. Around the state, skies ranged from mostly sunny to partly sunny. It was 57 at Rochester, 54 at Mankato, 51 at Brainerd, 52 at Duluth, and 46 at International Falls. Once again at 10 a.m., in Buffalo, it was 54 degrees under partly sunny skies. And in Maple Lake, it was 57 degrees under partly sunny skies. 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The current time is 10:51 a.m. Central Daylight Time. Now the forecast for central Minnesota, from St. Cloud to the northwest Twin Cities suburbs. This afternoon, mostly cloudy. Highs in the mid-60s. West winds up to 10 miles an hour. Tonight, decreasing clouds. Lows in the mid-40s. West winds up to 5 miles an hour, shifting to the east overnight. Friday, mostly sunny. Highs in the lower 70s. Southeast winds 5 to 15 miles an hour. Friday night, warmer. Partly cloudy. Lows around 60. Southeast winds 5 to 15 miles an hour. Saturday and Saturday night, warmer, clear. Highs in the mid-80s. Lows in the mid-60s. Sunday, sunny. Highs in the upper 70s. Sunday night, cooler. Mostly cloudy. Lows in the lower 50s. Columbus Day, cooler. Mostly cloudy with a 40% chance of rain showers. Highs in the lower 60s. Monday night, colder. Mostly cloudy. Lows in the lower 40s. Tuesday and Tuesday night, partly cloudy. Highs in the mid-50s. Lows around 40. Wednesday, mostly sunny. Chance of rain showers in the afternoon. Highs around 60. Chance of showers 30%. Again, the forecast for central Minnesota, from St. Cloud to the northwest Twin Cities suburbs for this afternoon, mostly cloudy. Highs in the mid-60s. West winds up to 10 miles an hour. 10 a.m., in Buffalo, it was partly sunny. The temperature was 54 degrees, the dew point was 45, and the relative humidity was 71%. The wind was calm. The pressure was 30.12 inches and rising. In Maple Lake, it was partly sunny. The temperature was 57 degrees. The dew point was 42, and the relative humidity was 57%. The wind was calm. The pressure was 30.13 inches and rising. Elsewhere across central Minnesota, at Willmar, haze was reported, with a temperature of 50.

It was 54 at Litchfield. It was mostly sunny, with a temperature of 53 at Princeton and 50 at Little Falls. It was partly sunny, with a temperature of 56 at the Twin Cities, 54 at St. Cloud, 52 at Anoka, and 55 at Crystal. Around the state, skies ranged from mostly sunny to partly sunny. It was 57 at Rochester, 54 at Mankato, 51 at Brainerd, 52 at Duluth, and 46 at International Falls. Once again at 10 a.m., in Buffalo, it was 54 degrees under partly sunny skies. And in Maple Lake, it was 57 degrees under partly sunny skies. 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The current time is 10:54 a.m. Central Daylight Time. Now the forecast for central Minnesota, from St. Cloud to the northwest Twin Cities suburbs. This afternoon, mostly cloudy. Highs in the mid-60s. West winds up to 10 miles an hour. Tonight, decreasing clouds. Lows in the mid-40s. West winds up to 5 miles an hour, shifting to the east overnight. Friday, mostly sunny. Highs in the lower 70s. Southeast winds 5 to 15 miles an hour. Friday night, warmer. Partly cloudy. Lows around 60. Southeast winds 5 to 15 miles an hour. Saturday and Saturday night, warmer, clear. Highs in the mid-80s. Lows in the mid-60s. Sunday, sunny. Highs in the upper 70s. Sunday night, cooler. Mostly cloudy. Lows in the lower 50s. Columbus Day, cooler. Mostly cloudy with a 40% chance of rain showers. Highs in the lower 60s. Monday night, colder. Mostly cloudy. Lows in the lower 40s. Tuesday and Tuesday night, partly cloudy. Highs in the mid-50s. Lows around 40. Wednesday, mostly sunny. Chance of rain showers in the afternoon. Highs around 60. Chance of showers 30%. Again, the forecast for central Minnesota, from St. Cloud to the northwest Twin Cities suburbs for this afternoon, mostly cloudy. Highs in the mid-60s. West winds up to 10 miles an hour. At 10 a.m., in Buffalo, it was partly sunny. The temperature was 54 degrees, the dew point was 45, and the relative humidity was 71%. The wind was calm. The pressure was 30.12 inches and rising. In Maple Lake, it was partly sunny. The temperature was 57 degrees, the dew point was 42, and the relative humidity was 57%. The wind was calm. The pressure was 30.13 inches and rising. Elsewhere across central Minnesota, at Willmar, haze was reported, with a temperature of 50. It was 54 at Litchfield. It was mostly sunny, with a temperature of 53 at Princeton, and 50 at Little Falls. It was partly sunny, with a temperature of 56 at the Twin Cities, 54 at St. Cloud, 52 at Anoka, and 55 at Crystal. Around the state, skies ranged from mostly sunny to partly sunny. It was 57 at Rochester, 54 at Mankato, 51 at Brainerd, 52 at Duluth, and 46 at International Falls. Once again at 10 a.m., in Buffalo, it was 54 degrees under partly sunny skies. And in Maple Lake, it was 57 degrees under partly sunny skies. 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The current time is 10:58 a.m. Central Daylight Time.
Now the forecast for central Minnesota, from St. Cloud to the northwest Twin Cities suburbs. This afternoon, mostly cloudy. Highs in the mid-60s. West winds up to 10 miles an hour. Tonight, decreasing clouds. Lows in the mid-40s. West winds up to 5 miles an hour, shifting to the east overnight. Friday, mostly sunny. Highs in the lower 70s. Southeast winds 5 to 15 miles an hour. Friday night, warmer. Partly cloudy. Lows around 60. Southeast winds 5 to 15 miles an hour. Saturday and Saturday night, warmer, clear. Highs in the mid-80s. Lows in the mid-60s. Sunday, sunny. Highs in the upper 70s. Sunday night, cooler. Mostly cloudy. Lows in the lower 50s. Columbus Day, cooler. Mostly cloudy with a 40% chance of rain showers. Highs in the lower 60s. Monday night, colder. Mostly cloudy. Lows in the lower 40s. Tuesday and Tuesday night, partly cloudy. Highs in the mid-50s. Lows around 40. Wednesday, mostly sunny. Chance of rain showers in the afternoon. Highs around 60. Chance of showers 30%. Again, the forecast for central Minnesota, from St. Cloud to the northwest Twin Cities suburbs for this afternoon, mostly cloudy. Highs in the mid-60s. West winds up to 10 miles an hour. 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The current time is 11:01 a.m. Central Daylight Time. Now the forecast for central Minnesota, from St. Cloud to the northwest Twin Cities suburbs. This afternoon, mostly cloudy. Highs in the mid-60s. West winds up to 10 miles an hour. Tonight, decreasing clouds. Lows in the mid-40s. West winds up to 5 miles an hour, shifting to the east overnight. Friday, mostly sunny. Highs in the lower 70s. Southeast winds 5 to 15 miles an hour. Friday night, warmer. Partly cloudy. Lows around 60. Southeast winds 5 to 15 miles an hour. Saturday and Saturday night, warmer, clear. Highs in the mid-80s. Lows in the mid-60s. Sunday, sunny. Highs in the upper 70s. Sunday night, cooler. Mostly cloudy. Lows in the lower 50s. Columbus Day, cooler. Mostly cloudy with a 40% chance of rain showers. Highs in the lower 60s. Monday night, colder. Mostly cloudy. Lows in the lower 40s. Tuesday and Tuesday night, partly cloudy. Highs in the mid-50s. Lows around 40. Wednesday, mostly sunny. Chance of rain showers in the afternoon. Highs around 60. Chance of showers 30%. Again, the forecast for central Minnesota, from St. Cloud to the northwest Twin Cities suburbs for this afternoon, mostly cloudy. Highs in the mid-60s. West winds up to 10 miles an hour. 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The current time is 11:03 a.m. Central Daylight Time. Now the forecast for central Minnesota, from St. Cloud to the northwest Twin Cities suburbs. This afternoon, mostly cloudy. Highs in the mid-60s. West winds up to 10 miles an hour. Tonight, decreasing clouds.
Lows in the mid-40s. West winds up to 5 miles an hour, shifting to the east overnight. Friday, mostly sunny. Highs in the lower 70s. Southeast winds 5 to 15 miles an hour. Friday night, warmer. Partly cloudy. Lows around 60. Southeast winds 5 to 15 miles an hour. Saturday and Saturday night, warmer, clear. Highs in the mid-80s. Lows in the mid-60s. Sunday, sunny. Highs in the upper 70s. Sunday night, cooler. Mostly cloudy. Lows in the lower 50s. Columbus Day, cooler. Mostly cloudy with a 40% chance of rain showers. Highs in the lower 60s. Monday night, colder. Mostly cloudy. Lows in the lower 40s. Tuesday and Tuesday night, partly cloudy. Highs in the mid-50s. Lows around 40. Wednesday, mostly sunny. Chance of rain showers in the afternoon. Highs around 60. Chance of showers 30%. Again, the forecast for central Minnesota, from St. Cloud to the northwest Twin Cities suburbs for this afternoon, mostly cloudy. Highs in the mid-60s. West winds up to 10 miles an hour. 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The current time is 11:05 a.m. Central Daylight Time. Now the forecast for central Minnesota, from St. Cloud to the northwest Twin Cities suburbs. This afternoon, mostly cloudy. Highs in the mid-60s. West winds up to 10 miles an hour. Tonight, decreasing clouds. Lows in the mid-40s. West winds up to 5 miles an hour, shifting to the east overnight. Friday, mostly sunny. Highs in the lower 70s. Southeast winds 5 to 15 miles an hour. Friday night, warmer. Partly cloudy. Lows around 60. Southeast winds 5 to 15 miles an hour. Saturday and Saturday night, warmer, clear. Highs in the mid-80s. Lows in the mid-60s. Sunday, sunny. Highs in the upper 70s. Sunday night, cooler. Mostly cloudy. Lows in the lower 50s. Columbus Day, cooler. Mostly cloudy with a 40% chance of rain showers. Highs in the lower 60s. Monday night, colder. Mostly cloudy. Lows in the lower 40s. Tuesday and Tuesday night, partly cloudy. Highs in the mid-50s. Lows around 40. Wednesday, mostly sunny. Chance of rain showers in the afternoon. Highs around 60. Chance of showers 30%. Again, the forecast for central Minnesota, from St. Cloud to the northwest Twin Cities suburbs for this afternoon, mostly cloudy. Highs in the mid-60s. West winds up to 10 miles an hour. 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The current time is 11:08 a.m. Central Daylight Time. Now the forecast for central Minnesota, from St. Cloud to the northwest Twin Cities suburbs. This afternoon, mostly cloudy. Highs in the mid-60s. West winds up to 10 miles an hour. Tonight, decreasing clouds. Lows in the mid-40s. West winds up to 5 miles an hour, shifting to the east overnight. Friday, mostly sunny. Highs in the lower 70s. Southeast winds 5 to 15 miles an hour. Friday night, warmer.
partly cloudy. Lows around 60. Southeast winds 5 to 15 miles an hour. Saturday and Saturday night, warmer, clear. Highs in the mid-80s. Lows in the mid-60s. Sunday, sunny. Highs in the upper 70s. Sunday night, cooler. Mostly cloudy. Lows in the lower 50s. Columbus Day, cooler. Mostly cloudy with a 40% chance of rain showers. Highs in the lower 60s. Monday night, older. Mostly cloudy. Lows in the lower 40s. Tuesday and Tuesday night, partly cloudy. Highs in the mid-50s. Lows around 40. Wednesday, mostly sunny. Chance of rain showers in the afternoon. Highs around 60. Chance of showers 30%. Again, the forecast for central Minnesota, from St. Cloud to the northwest Twin Cities suburbs for this afternoon, mostly cloudy. Highs in the mid-60s. West winds up to 10 miles an hour. 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The current time is 11:10 a.m. Central Daylight Time. Now the forecast for central Minnesota, from St. Cloud to the northwest Twin Cities suburbs. This afternoon, mostly cloudy. Highs in the mid-60s. West winds up to 10 miles an hour. Tonight, decreasing clouds. Lows in the mid-40s. West winds up to 5 miles an hour, shifting to the east overnight. Friday, mostly sunny. Highs in the lower 70s. Southeast winds 5 to 15 miles an hour. Friday night, warmer. Partly cloudy. Lows around 60. Southeast winds 5 to 15 miles an hour. Saturday and Saturday night, warmer, clear. Highs in the mid-80s. Lows in the mid-60s. Sunday, sunny. Highs in the upper 70s. Sunday night, cooler. Mostly cloudy. Lows in the lower 50s. Columbus Day, cooler. Mostly cloudy with a 40% chance of rain showers. Highs in the lower 60s. Monday night, colder. Mostly cloudy. Lows in the lower 40s. Tuesday and Tuesday night, partly cloudy. Highs in the mid-50s. Lows around 40. Wednesday, mostly sunny. Chance of rain showers in the afternoon. Highs around 60. Chance of showers 30%. Again, the forecast for central Minnesota, from St. Cloud to the northwest Twin Cities suburbs for this afternoon, mostly cloudy. Highs in the mid-60s. West winds up to 10 miles an hour. 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The current time is 11:12 a.m. Central Daylight Time. Now the forecast for central Minnesota, from St. Cloud to the northwest Twin Cities suburbs. This afternoon, mostly cloudy. Highs in the mid-60s. West winds up to 10 miles an hour. Tonight, decreasing clouds. Lows in the mid-40s. West winds up to 5 miles an hour, shifting to the east overnight. Friday, mostly sunny. Highs in the lower 70s. Southeast winds 5 to 15 miles an hour. Friday night, warmer. Partly cloudy. Lows around 60. Southeast winds 5 to 15 miles an hour. Saturday and Saturday night, warmer, clear. Highs in the mid-80s. Lows in the mid-60s. Sunday, sunny.
highs in the upper 70s. Sunday night, cooler. Mostly cloudy. Lows in the lower 50s. Columbus Day, cooler. Mostly cloudy with a 40% chance of rain showers. Highs in the lower 60s. Monday night, colder. Mostly cloudy. Lows in the lower 40s. Tuesday and Tuesday night, partly cloudy. Highs in the mid 50s. Lows around 40. Wednesday, mostly sunny. Chance of rain showers in the afternoon. Highs around 60. Chance of showers 30%. Again, the forecast for central Minnesota, from St. Cloud to the northwest Twin Cities suburbs for this afternoon, mostly cloudy. Highs in the mid-60s. West winds up to 10 miles an hour. At 11 a.m., in Buffalo, it was partly sunny. The temperature was 59 degrees, the dew point was 43, and the relative humidity was 55%. The wind was variable at 3 miles an hour. The pressure was 30.11 inches and steady. In Maple Lake, it was partly sunny. The temperature was 61 degrees, the dew point was 42, and the relative humidity was 49%. The wind was calm. The pressure was 30.13 inches and steady. Elsewhere across central Minnesota, temperatures were between 55 and 59 degrees. At Anoka, it was sunny. It was mostly sunny at Crystal, Princeton, and Little Falls. It was partly sunny at the Twin Cities and St. Cloud. At Willmar, rain and haze were reported. Around the state, skies ranged from mostly sunny to partly sunny. It was 61 at Rochester, 61 at Mankato, 56 at Brainerd, 54 at Duluth, and 49 at International Falls. Once again at 11 a.m., in Buffalo, it was 59 degrees under partly sunny skies. And in Maple Lake, it was 61 degrees under partly sunny skies. 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The current time is 11:16 a.m. Central Daylight Time. Now the forecast for central Minnesota, from St. Cloud to the northwest Twin Cities suburbs. This afternoon, mostly cloudy. Highs in the mid-60s. West winds up to 10 miles an hour. Tonight, decreasing clouds. Lows in the mid-40s. West winds up to 5 miles an hour, shifting to the east overnight. Friday, mostly sunny. Highs in the lower 70s. Southeast winds 5 to 15 miles an hour. Friday night, warmer. Partly cloudy. Lows around 60. Southeast winds 5 to 15 miles an hour. Saturday and Saturday night, warmer, clear. Highs in the mid-80s. Lows in the mid-60s. Sunday, sunny. Highs in the upper 70s. Sunday night, cooler. Mostly cloudy. Lows in the lower 50s. Columbus Day, cooler. Mostly cloudy with a 40% chance of rain showers. Highs in the lower 60s. Monday night, colder. Mostly cloudy. Lows in the lower 40s. Tuesday and Tuesday night, partly cloudy. Highs in the mid-50s. Lows around 40. Wednesday, mostly sunny. Chance of rain showers in the afternoon. Highs around 60. Chance of showers 30%. Again, the forecast for central Minnesota, from St. Cloud to the northwest Twin Cities suburbs for this afternoon, mostly cloudy. Highs in the mid-60s. West winds up to 10 miles an hour. At 11 a.m., in Buffalo, it was partly sunny. The temperature was 59 degrees, the dew point was 43, and the relative humidity was 55%. The wind was variable at 3 miles an hour.
the pressure was 30.11 inches and steady. In Maple Lake, it was partly sunny, the temperature was 61 degrees, the dew point was 42, and the relative humidity was 49%. The wind was calm. The pressure was 30.13 inches and steady. Elsewhere across central Minnesota, temperatures were between 55 and 59 degrees. At Anoka, it was sunny. It was mostly sunny at Crystal, Princeton, and Little Falls. It was partly sunny at the Twin Cities and St. Cloud. At Willmar, rain and haze were reported. Around the state, skies ranged from mostly sunny to partly sunny. It was 61 at Rochester, 61 at Mankato, 56 at Brainerd, 54 at Duluth, and 49 at International Falls. Once again at 11 a.m., in Buffalo, it was 59 degrees under partly sunny skies. And in Maple Lake, it was 61 degrees under partly sunny skies. 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The current time is 11:20 a.m. Central Daylight Time. Now the forecast for central Minnesota, from St. Cloud to the northwest Twin Cities suburbs. This afternoon, mostly cloudy. Highs in the mid-60s. West winds up to 10 miles an hour. Tonight, decreasing clouds. Lows in the mid-40s. West winds up to 5 miles an hour, shifting to the east overnight. Friday, mostly sunny. Highs in the lower 70s. Southeast winds 5 to 15 miles an hour. Friday night, warmer. Partly cloudy. Lows around 60. Southeast winds 5 to 15 miles an hour. Saturday and Saturday night, warmer, clear. Highs in the mid-80s. Lows in the mid-60s. Sunday, sunny. Highs in the upper 70s. Sunday night, cooler. Mostly cloudy. Lows in the lower 50s. Columbus Day, cooler. Mostly cloudy with a 40% chance of rain showers. Highs in the lower 60s. Monday night, colder. Mostly cloudy. Lows in the lower 40s. Tuesday and Tuesday night, partly cloudy. Highs in the mid-50s. Lows around 40. Wednesday, mostly sunny. Chance of rain showers in the afternoon. Highs around 60. Chance of showers 30%. Again, the forecast for central Minnesota, from St. Cloud to the northwest Twin Cities suburbs for this afternoon, mostly cloudy. Highs in the mid-60s. West winds up to 10 miles an hour. At 11 a.m., in Buffalo, it was partly sunny. The temperature was 59 degrees, the dew point was 43, and the relative humidity was 55%. The wind was variable at 3 miles an hour. The pressure was 30.11 inches and steady. In Maple Lake, it was partly sunny, the temperature was 61 degrees, the dew point was 42, and the relative humidity was 49%. The wind was calm. The pressure was 30.13 inches and steady. Elsewhere across central Minnesota, temperatures were between 55 and 59 degrees. At Anoka, it was sunny. It was mostly sunny at Crystal, Princeton, and Little Falls. It was partly sunny at the Twin Cities and St. Cloud. At Willmar, rain and haze were reported. Around the state, skies ranged from mostly sunny to partly sunny. It was 61 at Rochester, 61 at Mankato, 56 at Brainerd, 54 at Duluth, and 49 at International Falls. Once again at 11 a.m., in Buffalo, it was 59 degrees under partly sunny skies. And in Maple Lake, it was 61 degrees under partly sunny skies. 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
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The current time is 11:24 a.m. Central Daylight Time. Now the forecast for central Minnesota, from St. Cloud to the northwest Twin Cities suburbs. This afternoon, mostly cloudy. Highs in the mid-60s. West winds up to 10 miles an hour. Tonight, decreasing clouds. Lows in the mid-40s. West winds up to 5 miles an hour, shifting to the east overnight. Friday, mostly sunny. Highs in the lower 70s. Southeast winds 5 to 15 miles an hour. Friday night, warmer. Partly cloudy. Lows around 60. Southeast winds 5 to 15 miles an hour. Saturday and Saturday night, warmer, clear. Highs in the mid-80s. Lows in the mid-60s. Sunday, sunny. Highs in the upper 70s. Sunday night, cooler. Mostly cloudy. Lows in the lower 50s. Columbus Day, cooler. Mostly cloudy with a 40% chance of rain showers. Highs in the lower 60s. Monday night, older. Mostly cloudy. Lows in the lower 40s. Tuesday and Tuesday night, partly cloudy. Highs in the mid-50s. Lows around 40. Wednesday, mostly sunny. Chance of rain showers in the afternoon. Highs around 60. Chance of showers 30%. Again, the forecast for central Minnesota, from St. Cloud to the northwest Twin Cities suburbs for this afternoon, mostly cloudy. Highs in the mid-60s. West winds up to 10 miles an hour. At 11 a.m., in Buffalo, it was partly sunny. The temperature was 59 degrees, the dew point was 43, and the relative humidity was 55%. The wind was variable at 3 miles an hour. The pressure was 30.11 inches and steady. In Maple Lake, it was partly sunny. The temperature was 61 degrees, the dew point was 42, and the relative humidity was 49%. The wind was calm. The pressure was 30.13 inches and steady. Elsewhere across central Minnesota, temperatures were between 55 and 59 degrees. At Anoka, it was sunny. It was mostly sunny at Crystal, Princeton, and Little Falls. It was partly sunny at the Twin Cities and St. Cloud. At Willmar, rain and haze were reported. Around the state, skies ranged from mostly sunny to partly sunny. It was 61 at Rochester, 61 at Mankato, 56 at Brainerd, 54 at Duluth, and 49 at International Falls. Once again at 11 a.m., in Buffalo, it was 59 degrees under partly sunny skies. And in Maple Lake, it was 61 degrees under partly sunny skies. 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The current time is 11:27 a.m. Central Daylight Time. Now the forecast for central Minnesota, from St. Cloud to the northwest Twin Cities suburbs. This afternoon, mostly cloudy. Highs in the mid-60s. West winds up to 10 miles an hour. Tonight, decreasing clouds. Lows in the mid-40s. West winds up to 5 miles an hour, shifting to the east overnight. Friday, mostly sunny. Highs in the lower 70s. Southeast winds 5 to 15 miles an hour. Friday night, warmer. Partly cloudy. Lows around 60. Southeast winds 5 to 15 miles an hour. Saturday and Saturday night, warmer, clear. Highs in the mid-80s. Lows in the mid-60s.
Sunday, sunny. Highs in the upper 70s. Sunday night, cooler. Mostly cloudy. Lows in the lower 50s. Columbus Day, cooler. Mostly cloudy with a 40% chance of rain showers. Highs in the lower 60s. Monday night, older. Mostly cloudy. Lows in the lower 40s. Tuesday and Tuesday night, partly cloudy. Highs in the mid-50s. Lows around 40. Wednesday, mostly sunny. Chance of rain showers in the afternoon. Highs around 60. Chance of showers 30%. Again, the forecast for central Minnesota, from St. Cloud to the northwest Twin Cities suburbs for this afternoon, mostly cloudy. Highs in the mid-60s. West winds up to 10 miles an hour. At 11 a.m., in Buffalo, it was partly sunny. The temperature was 59 degrees, the dew point was 43, and the relative humidity was 55%. The wind was variable at 3 miles an hour. The pressure was 30.11 inches and steady. In Maple Lake, it was partly sunny. The temperature was 61 degrees, the dew point was 42, and the relative humidity was 49%. The wind was calm. The pressure was 30.13 inches and steady. Elsewhere across central Minnesota, temperatures were between 55 and 59 degrees. At Anoka, it was sunny. It was mostly sunny at Crystal, Princeton, and Little Falls. It was partly sunny at the Twin Cities and St. Cloud. At Willmar, rain and haze were reported. Around the state, skies ranged from mostly sunny to partly sunny. It was 61 at Rochester, 61 at Mankato, 56 at Brainerd, 54 at Duluth, and 49 at International Falls. Once again at 11 a.m., in Buffalo, it was 59 degrees under partly sunny skies. And in Maple Lake, it was 61 degrees under partly sunny skies. 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The current time is 11:31 a.m. Central Daylight Time. Now the forecast for central Minnesota, from St. Cloud to the northwest Twin Cities suburbs. This afternoon, mostly cloudy. Highs in the mid-60s. West winds up to 10 miles an hour. Tonight, decreasing clouds. Lows in the mid-40s. West winds up to 5 miles an hour, shifting to the east overnight. Friday, mostly sunny. Highs in the lower 70s. Southeast winds 5 to 15 miles an hour. Friday night, warmer. Partly cloudy. Lows around 60. Southeast winds 5 to 15 miles an hour. Saturday and Saturday night, warmer, clear. Highs in the mid-80s. Lows in the mid-60s. Sunday, sunny. Highs in the upper 70s. Sunday night, cooler. Mostly cloudy. Lows in the lower 50s. Columbus Day, cooler. Mostly cloudy with a 40% chance of rain showers. Highs in the lower 60s. Monday night, colder. Mostly cloudy. Lows in the lower 40s. Tuesday and Tuesday night, partly cloudy. Highs in the mid-50s. Lows around 40. Wednesday, mostly sunny. Chance of rain showers in the afternoon. Highs around 60. Chance of showers 30%. Again, the forecast for central Minnesota, from St. Cloud to the northwest Twin Cities suburbs for this afternoon, mostly cloudy. Highs in the mid-60s. West winds up to 10 miles an hour. At 11 a.m., in Buffalo, it was partly sunny. The temperature was 59 degrees, the dew point was 43, and the relative humidity was 55%.
The wind was variable at 3 miles an hour.

56 at Brainerd, 54 at Duluth, and 49 at International Falls. Once again at 11 a.m., in Buffalo, it was 59 degrees under partly sunny skies. And in Maple Lake, it was 61 degrees under partly sunny skies. 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The current time is 11:50 a.m. Central Daylight Time. Now the forecast for central Minnesota, from St. Cloud to the northwest Twin Cities suburbs. This afternoon, mostly cloudy. Highs in the mid-60s. West winds up to 10 miles an hour. Tonight, decreasing clouds. Lows in the mid-40s. West winds up to 5 miles an hour, shifting to the east overnight. Friday, mostly sunny. Highs in the lower 70s. Southeast winds 5 to 15 miles an hour. Friday night, warmer. Partly cloudy. Lows around 60. Southeast winds 5 to 15 miles an hour. Saturday and Saturday night, warmer, clear. Highs in the mid-80s. Lows in the mid-60s. Sunday, sunny. Highs in the upper 70s. Sunday night, cooler. Mostly cloudy. Lows in the lower 50s. Columbus Day, cooler. Mostly cloudy with a 40% chance of rain showers. Highs in the lower 60s. Monday night, colder. Mostly cloudy. Lows in the lower 40s. Tuesday and Tuesday night, partly cloudy. Highs in the mid-50s. Lows around 40. Wednesday, mostly sunny. Chance of rain showers in the afternoon. Highs around 60. Chance of showers 30%. Again, the forecast for central Minnesota, from St. Cloud to the northwest Twin Cities suburbs for this afternoon, mostly cloudy. Highs in the mid-60s. West winds up to 10 miles an hour. At 11 a.m., in Buffalo, it was partly sunny. The temperature was 59 degrees, the dew point was 43, and the relative humidity was 55%. The wind was variable at 3 miles an hour. The pressure was 30.11 inches and steady. In Maple Lake, it was partly sunny, the temperature was 61 degrees, the dew point was 42, and the relative humidity was 49%. The wind was calm. The pressure was 30.13 inches and steady. Elsewhere across central Minnesota, temperatures were between 55 and 59 degrees. At Anoka, it was sunny. It was mostly sunny at Crystal, Princeton, and Little Falls. It was partly sunny at the Twin Cities and St. Cloud. At Willmar, rain and haze were reported. Around the state, skies ranged from mostly sunny to partly sunny. It was 61 at Rochester, 61 at Mankato, 56 at Brainerd, 54 at Duluth, and 49 at International Falls. Once again at 11 a.m., in Buffalo, it was 59 degrees under partly sunny skies. And in Maple Lake, it was 61 degrees under partly sunny skies. 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The current time is 11:54 a.m. Central Daylight Time. Now the forecast for central Minnesota, from St. Cloud to the northwest Twin Cities suburbs. This afternoon, mostly cloudy. Highs in the mid-60s. West winds up to 10 miles an hour. Tonight, decreasing clouds. Lows in the mid-40s. West winds up to 5 miles an hour, shifting to the east overnight. Friday, mostly sunny. Highs in the lower 70s.

southeast winds 5 to 15 miles an hour. Friday night, warmer. Partly cloudy. Lows around 60. Southeast winds 5 to 15 miles an hour. Saturday and Saturday night, warmer, clear. Highs in the mid-80s. Lows in the mid-60s. Sunday, sunny. Highs in the upper 70s. Sunday night, cooler. Mostly cloudy. Lows in the lower 50s. Columbus Day, cooler. Mostly cloudy with a 40% chance of rain showers. Highs in the lower 60s. Monday night, colder. Mostly cloudy. Lows in the lower 40s. Tuesday and Tuesday night, partly cloudy. Highs in the mid-50s. Lows around 40. Wednesday, mostly sunny. Chance of rain showers in the afternoon. Highs around 60. Chance of showers 30%. Again, the forecast for central Minnesota, from St. Cloud to the northwest Twin Cities suburbs for this afternoon, mostly cloudy. Highs in the mid-60s. West winds up to 10 miles an hour. At 11 a.m., in Buffalo, it was partly sunny. The temperature was 59 degrees, the dew point was 43, and the relative humidity was 55%. The wind was variable at 3 miles an hour. The pressure was 30.11 inches and steady. In Maple Lake, it was partly sunny, the temperature was 61 degrees, the dew point was 42, and the relative humidity was 49%. The wind was calm. The pressure was 30.13 inches and steady. Elsewhere across central Minnesota, temperatures were between 55 and 59 degrees. At Anoka, it was sunny. It was mostly sunny at Crystal, Princeton, and Little Falls. It was partly sunny at the Twin Cities and St. Cloud. At Willmar, rain and haze were reported. Around the state, skies ranged from mostly sunny to partly sunny. It was 61 at Rochester, 61 at Mankato, 56 at Brainerd, 54 at Duluth, and 49 at International Falls. Once again at 11 a.m., in Buffalo, it was 59 degrees under partly sunny skies. And in Maple Lake, it was 61 degrees under partly sunny skies. This is weather radio station WMG676 Clearwater, broadcasting on a frequency of 162.50 MHz. 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The current time is 11:57 a.m. Central Daylight Time. Now the forecast for central Minnesota, from St. Cloud to the northwest Twin Cities suburbs. This afternoon, mostly cloudy. Highs in the mid-60s. West winds up to 10 miles an hour. Tonight, decreasing clouds. Lows in the mid-40s. West winds up to 5 miles an hour, shifting to the east overnight. Friday, mostly sunny. Highs in the lower 70s. Southeast winds 5 to 15 miles an hour. Friday night, warmer. Partly cloudy. Lows around 60. Southeast winds 5 to 15 miles an hour. Saturday and Saturday night, warmer, clear. Highs in the mid-80s. Lows in the mid-60s. Sunday, sunny. Highs in the upper 70s. Sunday night, cooler. Mostly cloudy. Lows in the lower 50s. Columbus Day, cooler. Mostly cloudy with a 40% chance of rain showers. Highs in the lower 60s. Monday night, colder. Mostly cloudy. Lows in the lower 40s. Tuesday and Tuesday night, partly cloudy. Highs in the mid-50s. Lows around 40. Wednesday, mostly sunny. Chance of rain showers in the afternoon. Highs around 60. Chance of showers 30%. Again, the forecast for central Minnesota,
from St. Cloud to the northwest Twin Cities suburbs for this afternoon, mostly cloudy. Highs in the mid-60s. West winds up to 10 miles an hour. At 11 a.m., in Buffalo, it was partly sunny. The temperature was 59 degrees, the dew point was 43, and the relative humidity was 55%. The wind was variable at 3 miles an hour. The pressure was 30.11 inches and steady. In Maple Lake, it was partly sunny. The temperature was 61 degrees, the dew point was 42, and the relative humidity was 49%. The wind was calm. The pressure was 30.13 inches and steady. Elsewhere across central Minnesota, temperatures were between 55 and 59 degrees. At Anoka, it was sunny. It was mostly sunny at Crystal, Princeton, and Little Falls. It was partly sunny at the Twin Cities, in St. Cloud. At Willmar, rain and haze were reported. Around the state, skies ranged from mostly sunny to partly sunny. It was 61 at Rochester, 61 at Mankato, 56 at Brainerd, 54 at Duluth, and 49 at International Falls. Once again at 11 a.m., in Buffalo, it was 59 degrees under partly sunny skies. And in Maple Lake, it was 61 degrees under partly sunny skies. 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The current time is 12:01 p.m. Central Daylight Time. Now the forecast for central Minnesota, from St. Cloud to the northwest Twin Cities suburbs. This afternoon, mostly cloudy. Highs in the mid-60s. West winds up to 10 miles an hour. Tonight, decreasing clouds. Lows in the mid-40s. West winds up to 5 miles an hour, shifting to the east overnight. Friday, mostly sunny. Highs in the lower 70s. Southeast winds 5 to 15 miles an hour. Friday night, warmer. Partly cloudy. Lows around 60. Southeast winds 5 to 15 miles an hour. Saturday and Saturday night, warmer, clear. Highs in the mid-80s. Lows in the mid-60s. Sunday, sunny. Highs in the upper 70s. Sunday night, cooler. Mostly cloudy. Lows in the lower 50s. Columbus Day, cooler. Mostly cloudy with a 40% chance of rain showers. Highs in the lower 60s. Monday night, colder. Mostly cloudy. Lows in the lower 40s. Tuesday and Tuesday night, partly cloudy. Highs in the mid-50s. Lows around 40. Wednesday, mostly sunny. Chance of rain showers in the afternoon. Highs around 60. Chance of showers 30%. Again, the forecast for central Minnesota, from St. Cloud to the northwest Twin Cities suburbs for this afternoon, mostly cloudy. Highs in the mid-60s. West winds up to 10 miles an hour. 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The current time is 12:03 p.m. Central Daylight Time. Now the forecast for central Minnesota, from St. Cloud to the northwest Twin Cities suburbs. This afternoon, mostly cloudy. Highs in the mid-60s. West winds up to 10 miles an hour. Tonight, decreasing clouds. Lows in the mid-40s. West winds up to 5 miles an hour, shifting to the east overnight. Friday, mostly sunny. Highs in the lower 70s. Southeast winds 5 to 15 miles an hour. Friday night, warmer.
partly cloudy. Lows around 60. Southeast winds 5 to 15 miles an hour. Saturday and Saturday night, warmer, clear. Highs in the mid-80s. Lows in the mid-60s. Sunday, sunny. Highs in the upper 70s. Sunday night, cooler. Mostly cloudy. Lows in the lower 50s. Columbus Day, cooler. Mostly cloudy with a 40% chance of rain showers. Highs in the lower 60s. Monday night, colder. Mostly cloudy. Lows in the lower 40s. Tuesday and Tuesday night, partly cloudy. Highs in the mid-50s. Lows around 40. Wednesday, mostly sunny. Chance of rain showers in the afternoon. Highs around 60. Chance of showers 30%. Again, the forecast for central Minnesota, from St. Cloud to the northwest Twin Cities suburbs for this afternoon, mostly cloudy. Highs in the mid-60s. West winds up to 10 miles an hour. 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The current time is 12:06 p.m. Central Daylight Time. Now the forecast for central Minnesota, from St. Cloud to the northwest Twin Cities suburbs. This afternoon, mostly cloudy. Highs in the mid-60s. West winds up to 10 miles an hour. Tonight, decreasing clouds. Lows in the mid-40s. West winds up to 5 miles an hour, shifting to the east overnight. Friday, mostly sunny. Highs in the lower 70s. Southeast winds 5 to 15 miles an hour. Friday night, warmer. Partly cloudy. Lows around 60. Southeast winds 5 to 15 miles an hour. Saturday and Saturday night, warmer, clear. Highs in the mid-80s. Lows in the mid-60s. Sunday, sunny. Highs in the upper 70s. Sunday night, cooler. Mostly cloudy. Lows in the lower 50s. Columbus Day, cooler. Mostly cloudy with a 40% chance of rain showers. Highs in the lower 60s. Monday night, colder. Mostly cloudy. Lows in the lower 40s. Tuesday and Tuesday night, partly cloudy. Highs in the mid-50s. Lows around 40. Wednesday, mostly sunny. Chance of rain showers in the afternoon. Highs around 60. Chance of showers 30%. Again, the forecast for central Minnesota, from St. Cloud to the northwest Twin Cities suburbs for this afternoon, mostly cloudy. Highs in the mid-60s. West winds up to 10 miles an hour. 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The current time is 12:08 p.m. Central Daylight Time. Now the forecast for central Minnesota, from St. Cloud to the northwest Twin Cities suburbs. This afternoon, mostly cloudy. Highs in the mid-60s. West winds up to 10 miles an hour. Tonight, decreasing clouds. Lows in the mid-40s. West winds up to 5 miles an hour, shifting to the east overnight. Friday, mostly sunny. Highs in the lower 70s. Southeast winds 5 to 15 miles an hour. Friday night, warmer. Partly cloudy. Lows around 60. Southeast winds 5 to 15 miles an hour. Saturday and Saturday night, warmer, clear. Highs in the mid-80s. Lows in the mid-60s. Sunday, sunny.
highs in the upper 70s. Sunday night, cooler. Mostly cloudy. Lows in the lower 50s. Columbus Day, cooler. Mostly cloudy with a 40% chance of rain showers. Highs in the lower 60s. Monday night, colder. Mostly cloudy. Lows in the lower 40s. Tuesday and Tuesday night, partly cloudy. Highs in the mid 50s. Lows around 40. Wednesday, mostly sunny. Chance of rain showers in the afternoon. Highs around 60. Chance of showers 30%. Again, the forecast for central Minnesota, from St. Cloud to the northwest Twin Cities suburbs for this afternoon, mostly cloudy. Highs in the mid-60s. West winds up to 10 miles an hour. 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The current time is 12:10 p.m. Central Daylight Time. Now the forecast for central Minnesota, from St. Cloud to the northwest Twin Cities suburbs. This afternoon, mostly cloudy. Highs in the mid-60s. West winds up to 10 miles an hour. Tonight, decreasing clouds. Lows in the mid-40s. West winds up to 5 miles an hour, shifting to the east overnight. Friday, mostly sunny. Highs in the lower 70s. Southeast winds 5 to 15 miles an hour. Friday night, warmer. Partly cloudy. Lows around 60. Southeast winds 5 to 15 miles an hour. Saturday and Saturday night, warmer, clear. Highs in the mid-80s. Lows in the mid-60s. Sunday, sunny. Highs in the upper 70s. Sunday night, cooler. Mostly cloudy. Lows in the lower 50s. Columbus Day, cooler. Mostly cloudy with a 40% chance of rain showers. Highs in the lower 60s. Monday night, colder. Mostly cloudy. Lows in the lower 40s. Tuesday and Tuesday night, partly cloudy. Highs in the mid-50s. Lows around 40. Wednesday, mostly sunny. Chance of rain showers in the afternoon. Highs around 60. Chance of showers 30%. Again, the forecast for central Minnesota, from St. Cloud to the northwest Twin Cities suburbs for this afternoon, mostly cloudy. Highs in the mid-60s. West winds up to 10 miles an hour. 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The current time is 12:13 p.m. Central Daylight Time. Now the forecast for central Minnesota, from St. Cloud to the northwest Twin Cities suburbs. This afternoon, mostly cloudy. Highs in the mid-60s. West winds up to 10 miles an hour. Tonight, decreasing clouds. Lows in the mid-40s. West winds up to 5 miles an hour, shifting to the east overnight. Friday, mostly sunny. Highs in the lower 70s. Southeast winds 5 to 15 miles an hour. Friday night, warmer. Partly cloudy. Lows around 60. Southeast winds 5 to 15 miles an hour. Saturday and Saturday night, warmer, clear. Highs in the mid-80s. Lows in the mid-60s. Sunday, sunny. Highs in the upper 70s. Sunday night, cooler. Mostly cloudy. Lows in the lower 50s. Columbus Day, cooler. Mostly cloudy with a 40% chance of rain showers. Highs in the lower 60s.
Monday night, colder. Mostly cloudy. Lows in the lower 40s. Tuesday and Tuesday night, partly cloudy. Highs in the mid 50s. Lows around 40. Wednesday, mostly sunny. Chance of rain showers in the afternoon. Highs around 60. Chance of showers 30%. Again, the forecast for central Minnesota, from St. Cloud to the northwest Twin Cities suburbs for this afternoon, mostly cloudy. Highs in the mid-60s. West winds up to 10 miles an hour. At noon, in Buffalo, it was partly sunny. The temperature was 63 degrees, the dew point was 39, and the relative humidity was 42%. The wind was southwest at 3 miles an hour. The pressure was 30.11 inches and falling. In Maple Lake, it was partly sunny. The temperature was 65 degrees, the dew point was 35, and the relative humidity was 32%. The wind was west at 3 miles an hour. The pressure was 30.13 inches and falling. Elsewhere across central Minnesota, temperatures were between 59 and 63 degrees. It was partly sunny at the Twin Cities, St. Cloud, Crystal, and Little Falls. It was cloudy at Anoka, at Princeton. At Wilmer, rain and haze were reported. Around the state, skies ranged from mostly sunny to partly sunny. It was 64 at Rochester, 63 at Mankato, 59 at Brainerd, 56 at Duluth, and 54 at International Falls. Once again at noon, in Buffalo, it was 63 degrees under partly sunny skies. And in Maple Lake, it was 65 degrees under partly sunny skies. 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The current time is 12:17 p.m. Central Daylight Time. Now the forecast for central Minnesota, from St. Cloud to the northwest Twin Cities suburbs. This afternoon, mostly cloudy. Highs in the mid-60s. West winds up to 10 miles an hour. Tonight, decreasing clouds. Lows in the mid-40s. West winds up to 5 miles an hour, shifting to the east overnight. Friday, mostly sunny. Highs in the lower 70s. Southeast winds 5 to 15 miles an hour. Friday night, warmer. Partly cloudy. Lows around 60. Southeast winds 5 to 15 miles an hour. Saturday and Saturday night, warmer, clear. Highs in the mid-80s. Lows in the mid-60s. Sunday, sunny. Highs in the upper 70s. Sunday night, cooler. Mostly cloudy. Lows in the lower 50s. Columbus Day, cooler. Mostly cloudy with a 40% chance of rain showers. Highs in the lower 60s. Monday night, colder. Mostly cloudy. Lows in the lower 40s. Tuesday and Tuesday night, partly cloudy. Highs in the mid-50s. Lows around 40. Wednesday, mostly sunny. Chance of rain showers in the afternoon. Highs around 60. Chance of showers 30%. Again, the forecast for central Minnesota, from St. Cloud to the northwest Twin Cities suburbs for this afternoon, mostly cloudy. Highs in the mid-60s. West winds up to 10 miles an hour. At noon, in Buffalo, it was partly sunny. The temperature was 63 degrees, the dew point was 39, and the relative humidity was 42%. The wind was southwest at 3 miles an hour. The pressure was 30.11 inches and falling. In Maple Lake, it was partly sunny. The temperature was 65 degrees, the dew point was 35, and the relative humidity was 32%. The wind was west at 3 miles an hour. The pressure was 30.13 inches and falling.
Elsewhere across central Minnesota, temperatures were between

between 59 and 63 degrees. It was partly sunny at the Twin Cities, St. Cloud, Crystal, and Little Falls. It was cloudy at Anoka, at Princeton. At Willmar, rain and haze were reported. Around the state, skies ranged from mostly sunny to partly sunny. It was 64 at Rochester, 63 at Mankato, 59 at Brainerd, 56 at Duluth, and 54 at International Falls. Once again at noon, in Buffalo, it was 63 degrees under partly sunny skies. And in Maple Lake, it was 65 degrees under partly sunny skies. 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The current time is 12:20 p.m. Central Daylight Time. Now the forecast for central Minnesota, from St. Cloud to the northwest Twin Cities suburbs. This afternoon, mostly cloudy. Highs in the mid-60s. West winds up to 10 miles an hour. Tonight, decreasing clouds. Lows in the mid-40s. West winds up to 5 miles an hour, shifting to the east overnight. Friday, mostly sunny. Highs in the lower 70s. Southeast winds 5 to 15 miles an hour. Friday night, warmer. Partly cloudy. Lows around 60. Southeast winds 5 to 15 miles an hour. Saturday and Saturday night, warmer, clear. Highs in the mid-80s. Lows in the mid-60s. Sunday, sunny. Highs in the upper 70s. Sunday night, cooler. Mostly cloudy. Lows in the lower 50s. Columbus Day, cooler. Mostly cloudy with a 40% chance of rain showers. Highs in the lower 60s. Monday night, colder. Mostly cloudy. Lows in the lower 40s. Tuesday and Tuesday night, partly cloudy. Highs in the mid-50s. Lows around 40. Wednesday, mostly sunny. Chance of rain showers in the afternoon. Highs around 60. Chance of showers 30%. Again, the forecast for central Minnesota, from St. Cloud to the northwest Twin Cities suburbs for this afternoon, mostly cloudy. Highs in the mid-60s. West winds up to 10 miles an hour. At noon, in Buffalo, it was partly sunny. The temperature was 63 degrees, the dew point was 39, and the relative humidity was 42%. The wind was southwest at 3 miles an hour. The pressure was 30.11 inches and falling. In Maple Lake, it was partly sunny, the temperature was 65 degrees, the dew point was 35, and the relative humidity was 32%. The wind was west at 3 miles an hour. The pressure was 30.13 inches and falling. Elsewhere across central Minnesota, temperatures were between 59 and 63 degrees. It was partly sunny at the Twin Cities, St. Cloud, Crystal, and Little Falls. It was cloudy at Anoka, at Princeton. At Willmar, rain and haze were reported. Around the state, skies ranged from mostly sunny to partly sunny. It was 64 at Rochester, 63 at Mankato, 59 at Brainerd, 56 at Duluth, and 54 at International Falls. Once again at noon, in Buffalo, it was 63 degrees under partly sunny skies. And in Maple Lake, it was 65 degrees under partly sunny skies. 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The current time is 12:24 p.m. Central Daylight Time. Now the forecast for central Minnesota, from St. Cloud to the northwest Twin Cities suburbs. This afternoon, mostly cloudy.

with rain showers in the afternoon. Highs around 60. Chance of showers 30%. Again, the forecast for central Minnesota, from St. Cloud to the northwest Twin Cities suburbs for this afternoon, mostly cloudy. Highs in the mid-60s. West winds up to 10 miles an hour. At noon, in Buffalo, it was partly sunny. The temperature was 63 degrees, the dew point was 39, and the relative humidity was 42%. The wind was southwest at 3 miles an hour. The pressure was 30.11 inches and falling. In Maple Lake, it was partly sunny, the temperature was 65 degrees, the dew point was 35, and the relative humidity was 32%. The wind was west at 3 miles an hour. The pressure was 30.13 inches and falling. Elsewhere across central Minnesota, temperatures were between 59 and 63 degrees. It was partly sunny at the Twin Cities, St. Cloud, Crystal, and Little Falls. It was cloudy at Anoka, at Princeton. At Willmar, rain and haze were reported. Around the state, skies ranged from mostly sunny to partly sunny. It was 64 at Rochester, 63 at Mankato, 59 at Brainerd, 56 at Duluth, and 54 at International Falls. Once again at noon, in Buffalo, it was 63 degrees under partly sunny skies. And in Maple Lake, it was 65 degrees under partly sunny skies. 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The current time is 12:52 p.m. Central Daylight Time. Now here is the hazardous weather outlook for portions of central and southern Minnesota and west central Wisconsin. For this afternoon and tonight, no hazardous weather is expected at this time. And now the extended outlook for the period Friday through Wednesday. Very warm, dry and windy conditions on Saturday will support near critical fire weather conditions across much of region. Spotter information statement, Skywarn spotter activation will not be needed. Now the forecast for central Minnesota, from St. Cloud to the northwest Twin Cities suburbs. This afternoon, mostly cloudy. Highs in the mid-60s. West winds up to 10 miles an hour. Tonight, decreasing clouds. Lows in the mid-40s. West winds up to 5 miles an hour, shifting to the east overnight. Friday, mostly sunny. Highs in the lower 70s. Southeast winds 5 to 15 miles an hour. Friday night, warmer. Partly cloudy. Lows around 60. Southeast winds 5 to 15 miles an hour. Saturday and Saturday night, warmer, clear. Highs in the mid-80s. Lows in the mid-60s. Sunday, sunny. Highs in the upper 70s. Sunday night, cooler. Mostly cloudy. Lows in the lower 50s. Columbus Day, cooler. Mostly cloudy with a 40% chance of rain showers. Highs in the lower 60s. Monday night, colder. Mostly cloudy. Lows in the lower 40s. Tuesday and Tuesday night, partly cloudy. Highs in the mid-50s. Lows around 40. Wednesday, mostly sunny. Chance of rain showers in the afternoon. Highs around 60. Chance of showers 30%. Again, the forecast for central Minnesota, from St. Cloud to the northwest Twin Cities suburbs for this afternoon, mostly cloudy. Highs in the mid-60s. West winds up to 10 miles an hour. At noon, in Buffalo, it was partly sunny. The temperature was 63 degrees, the dew point was 39, and the relative humidity was 42%. The wind was southwest at 3 miles an hour. The pressure was 30.11 inches and falling. In Maple Lake, it was partly sunny, the temperature was

65 degrees, the dew point was 35, and the relative humidity was 32%. The wind was west at 3 miles an hour. The pressure was 30.13 inches and falling. Elsewhere across central Minnesota, temperatures were between 59 and 63 degrees. It was partly sunny at the Twin Cities, St. Cloud, Crystal, and Little Falls. It was cloudy at Anoka, at Princeton. At Willmar, rain and haze were reported. Around the state, skies ranged from mostly sunny to partly sunny. It was 64 at Rochester, 63 at Mankato, 59 at Brainerd, 56 at Duluth, and 54 at International Falls. Once again at noon, in Buffalo, it was 63 degrees under partly sunny skies. And in Maple Lake, it was 65 degrees under partly sunny skies. 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The current time is 12:56 p.m. Central Daylight Time. Now here is the hazardous weather outlook for portions of central and southern Minnesota and west central Wisconsin. For this afternoon and tonight, no hazardous weather is expected at this time. And now the extended outlook for the period Friday through Wednesday. Very warm, dry and windy conditions on Saturday will support near critical fire weather conditions across much of region. Spotter information statement, Skywarn spotter activation will not be needed. Now the forecast for central Minnesota, from St. Cloud to the northwest Twin Cities suburbs. This afternoon, mostly cloudy. Highs in the mid-60s. West winds up to 10 miles an hour. Tonight, decreasing clouds. Lows in the mid-40s. West winds up to 5 miles an hour, shifting to the east overnight. Friday, mostly sunny. Highs in the lower 70s. Southeast winds 5 to 15 miles an hour. Friday night, warmer. Partly cloudy. Lows around 60. Southeast winds 5 to 15 miles an hour. Saturday and Saturday night, warmer, clear. Highs in the mid-80s. Lows in the mid-60s. Sunday, sunny. Highs in the upper 70s. Sunday night, cooler. Mostly cloudy. Lows in the lower 50s. Columbus Day, cooler. Mostly cloudy with a 40% chance of rain showers. Highs in the lower 60s. Monday night, colder. Mostly cloudy. Lows in the lower 40s. Tuesday and Tuesday night, partly cloudy. Highs in the mid-50s. Lows around 40. Wednesday, mostly sunny. Chance of rain showers in the afternoon. Highs around 60. Chance of showers 30%. Again, the forecast for central Minnesota, from St. Cloud to the northwest Twin Cities suburbs for this afternoon, mostly cloudy. Highs in the mid-60s. West winds up to 10 miles an hour. At noon, in Buffalo, it was partly sunny. The temperature was 63 degrees, the dew point was 39, and the relative humidity was 42%. The wind was southwest at 3 miles an hour. The pressure was 30.11 inches and falling. In Maple Lake, it was partly sunny, the temperature was 65 degrees, the dew point was 35, and the relative humidity was 32%. The wind was west at 3 miles an hour. The pressure was 30.13 inches and falling. Elsewhere across central Minnesota, temperatures were between 59 and 63 degrees. It was partly sunny at the Twin Cities, St. Cloud, Crystal, and Little Falls. It was cloudy at Anoka, at Princeton. At Willmar, rain and haze were reported. Around the state, skies ranged from mostly sunny to partly sunny. It was 64 at Rochester, 63 at Mankato, 59 at Brainerd, 56 at Duluth,
and 54 at International Falls. Once again at noon, in Buffalo, it was 63 degrees under partly sunny skies. And in Maple Lake, it was 65 degrees under partly sunny skies. 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The current time is 1:01 p.m. Central Daylight Time. Now here is the hazardous weather outlook for portions of central and southern Minnesota and west central Wisconsin. For this afternoon and tonight, no hazardous weather is expected at this time. And now the extended outlook for the period Friday through Wednesday. Very warm, dry and windy conditions on Saturday will support near critical fire weather conditions across much of region. Spotter information statement. Skywarn spotter activation will not be needed. Now the forecast for central Minnesota, from St. Cloud to the northwest Twin Cities suburbs. This afternoon, mostly cloudy. Near steady temperature in the mid-60s. West winds up to 10 miles an hour. Tonight, decreasing clouds. Lows in the mid-40s. West winds up to 5 miles an hour shifting to the east overnight. Friday, sunny. Highs in the lower 70s. Southeast winds 5 to 15 miles an hour. Friday night, warmer. Partly cloudy. Lows around 60. Southeast winds 5 to 15 miles an hour. Saturday and Saturday night, breezy, warmer, clear. Highs in the mid-80s. Lows in the upper 60s. Sunday, sunny. Highs in the lower 80s. Sunday night, cooler. Mostly cloudy. Lows in the lower 50s. Columbus Day, much cooler. Mostly cloudy with a 40% chance of rain showers. Highs in the lower 60s. Monday night, colder. Mostly cloudy. Lows in the lower 40s. Tuesday and Tuesday night, partly cloudy. Highs in the mid-50s. Lows around 40. Wednesday, mostly sunny. Chance of rain showers in the afternoon. Highs around 60. Chance of showers 30%. Again, the forecast for central Minnesota, from St. Cloud to the northwest Twin Cities suburbs for this afternoon, mostly cloudy. Near steady temperature in the mid-60s. West winds up to 10 miles an hour. 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The current time is 1:03 p.m. Central Daylight Time. Now here is the hazardous weather outlook for portions of central and southern Minnesota and west central Wisconsin. For this afternoon and tonight, no hazardous weather is expected at this time. And now the extended outlook for the period Friday through Wednesday. Very warm, dry and windy conditions on Saturday will support near critical fire weather conditions across much of region. Spotter information statement, Skywarn spotter activation will not be needed. Now the forecast for central Minnesota, from St. Cloud to the northwest Twin Cities suburbs. This afternoon, mostly cloudy. Near steady temperature in the mid-60s. West winds up to 10 miles an hour. Tonight, decreasing clouds. Lows in the mid-40s. West winds up to 5 miles an hour shifting to the east overnight. Friday, sunny. Highs in the lower 70s. Southeast winds 5 to 15 miles an hour. Friday night, warmer. Partly cloudy. Lows around 60. Southeast winds 5 to 15 miles an hour. Saturday and Saturday night, breezy, warmer, clear. Highs in the mid-80s.
lows in the upper 60s. Sunday, sunny. Highs in the lower 80s. Sunday night, cooler. Mostly cloudy. Lows in the lower 50s. Columbus Day, much cooler. Mostly cloudy with a 40% chance of rain showers. Highs in the lower 60s. Monday night, colder. Mostly cloudy. Lows in the lower 40s. Tuesday and Tuesday night, partly cloudy. Highs in the mid 50s. Lows around 40. Wednesday, mostly sunny. Chance of rain showers in the afternoon. Highs around 60. Chance of showers 30%. Again, the forecast for central Minnesota, from St. Cloud to the northwest Twin Cities suburbs for this afternoon, mostly cloudy. Near steady temperature in the mid-60s. West winds up to 10 miles an hour. 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The current time is 1:06 p.m. Central Daylight Time. Now here is the hazardous weather outlook for portions of central and southern Minnesota and west central Wisconsin. For this afternoon and tonight, no hazardous weather is expected at this time. And now the extended outlook for the period Friday through Wednesday. Very warm, dry and windy conditions on Saturday will support near critical fire weather conditions across much of region. Spotter information statement, Skywarn spotter activation will not be needed. Now the forecast for central Minnesota, from St. Cloud to the northwest Twin Cities suburbs. This afternoon, mostly cloudy. Near steady temperature in the mid-60s. West winds up to 10 miles an hour. Tonight, decreasing clouds. Lows in the mid-40s. West winds up to 5 miles an hour shifting to the east overnight. Friday, sunny. Highs in the lower 70s. Southeast winds 5 to 15 miles an hour. Friday night, warmer. Partly cloudy. Lows around 60. Southeast winds 5 to 15 miles an hour. Saturday and Saturday night, breezy, warmer, clear. Highs in the mid-80s. Lows in the upper 60s. Sunday, sunny. Highs in the lower 80s. Sunday night, cooler. Mostly cloudy. Lows in the lower 50s. Columbus Day, much cooler. Mostly cloudy with a 40% chance of rain showers. Highs in the lower 60s. Monday night, colder. Mostly cloudy. Lows in the lower 40s. Tuesday and Tuesday night, partly cloudy. Highs in the mid-50s. Lows around 40. Wednesday, mostly sunny. Chance of rain showers in the afternoon. Highs around 60. Chance of showers 30%. Again, the forecast for central Minnesota, from St. Cloud to the northwest Twin Cities suburbs for this afternoon, mostly cloudy. Near steady temperature in the mid-60s. West winds up to 10 miles an hour. 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The current time is 1:09 p.m. Central Daylight Time. Now here is the hazardous weather outlook for portions of central and southern Minnesota and west central Wisconsin. For this afternoon and tonight, no hazardous weather is expected at this time. And now the extended outlook for the period Friday through Wednesday. Very warm, dry and windy conditions on Saturday will support near critical fire weather conditions across much of region. Spotter information statement, Skywarn spotter activation will not be needed.
Now the forecast for central Minnesota, from St. Cloud to the northwest Twin Cities suburbs. This afternoon, mostly cloudy. Near steady temperature in the mid-60s. West winds up to 10 miles an hour. Tonight, decreasing clouds. Lows in the mid-40s. West winds up to 5 miles an hour, shifting to the east overnight. Friday, sunny. Highs in the lower 70s. Southeast winds 5 to 15 miles an hour. Friday night, warmer. Partly cloudy. Lows around 60. Southeast winds 5 to 15 miles an hour. Saturday and Saturday night, breezy, warmer, clear. Highs in the mid-80s. Lows in the upper 60s. Sunday, sunny. Highs in the lower 80s. Sunday night, cooler. Mostly cloudy. Lows in the lower 50s. Columbus Day, much cooler. Mostly cloudy with a 40% chance of rain showers. Highs in the lower 60s. Monday night, colder. Mostly cloudy. Lows in the lower 40s. Tuesday and Tuesday night, partly cloudy. Highs in the mid-50s. Lows around 40. Wednesday, mostly sunny. Chance of rain showers in the afternoon. Highs around 60. Chance of showers 30%. Again, the forecast for central Minnesota, from St. Cloud to the northwest Twin Cities suburbs for this afternoon, mostly cloudy. Near steady temperature in the mid-60s. West winds up to 10 miles an hour. 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The current time is 1:12 p.m. Central Daylight Time. Now here is the hazardous weather outlook for portions of central and southern Minnesota and west central Wisconsin. For this afternoon and tonight, no hazardous weather is expected at this time. And now the extended outlook for the period Friday through Wednesday. Very warm, dry and windy conditions on Saturday will support near critical fire weather conditions across much of region. Spotter information statement. Skywarn spotter activation will not be needed. Now the forecast for central Minnesota, from St. Cloud to the northwest Twin Cities suburbs. This afternoon, mostly cloudy. Near steady temperature in the mid-60s. West winds up to 10 miles an hour. Tonight, decreasing clouds. Lows in the mid-40s. West winds up to 5 miles an hour, shifting to the east overnight. Friday, sunny. Highs in the lower 70s. Southeast winds 5 to 15 miles an hour. Friday night, warmer. Partly cloudy. Lows around 60. Southeast winds 5 to 15 miles an hour. Saturday and Saturday night, breezy, warmer, clear. Highs in the mid-80s. Lows in the upper 60s. Sunday, sunny. Highs in the lower 80s. Sunday night, cooler. Mostly cloudy. Lows in the lower 50s. Columbus Day, much cooler. Mostly cloudy with a 40% chance of rain showers. Highs in the lower 60s. Monday night, colder. Mostly cloudy. Lows in the lower 40s. Tuesday and Tuesday night, partly cloudy. Highs in the mid-50s. Lows around 40. Wednesday, mostly sunny. Chance of rain showers in the afternoon. Highs around 60. Chance of showers 30%. Again, the forecast for central Minnesota, from St. Cloud to the northwest Twin Cities suburbs for this afternoon, mostly cloudy. Near steady temperature in the mid-60s. West winds up to 10 miles an hour. At 1 p.m., in Buffalo, it was partly sunny. The temperature was 63 degrees,
The dew point was 37, and the relative humidity was 39%. The wind was calm. The pressure was 30.11 inches and falling. In Maple Lake, it was partly sunny. The temperature was 65 degrees, the dew point was 34, and the relative humidity was 31%. The wind was west at 5 miles an hour. The pressure was 30.13 inches and falling. Elsewhere across central Minnesota, temperatures were between 61 and 65 degrees. It was partly sunny at St. Cloud, Anoka, Crystal, Princeton, and Little Falls. At the Twin Cities, it was cloudy. At Willmar, rain and haze were reported. Around the state, skies ranged from mostly sunny to partly sunny. It was 66 at Rochester, 66 at Mankato, 61 at Brainerd, 60 at Duluth, and 57 at International Falls. Once again at 1 p.m., in Buffalo, it was 63 degrees under partly sunny skies. And in Maple Lake, it was 65 degrees under partly sunny skies. 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The current time is 1:17 p.m. Central Daylight Time. Now here is the hazardous weather outlook for portions of central and southern Minnesota and west central Wisconsin. For this afternoon and tonight, no hazardous weather is expected at this time. And now the extended outlook for the period Friday through Wednesday. Very warm, dry and windy conditions on Saturday will support near critical fire weather conditions across much of region. Spotter information statement. Skywarn spotter activation will not be needed. Now the forecast for central Minnesota, from St. Cloud to the northwest Twin Cities suburbs. This afternoon, mostly cloudy. Near steady temperature in the mid-60s. West winds up to 10 miles an hour. Tonight, decreasing clouds. Lows in the mid-40s. West winds up to 5 miles an hour shifting to the east overnight. Friday, sunny. Highs in the lower 70s. Southeast winds 5 to 15 miles an hour. Friday night, warmer. Partly cloudy. Lows around 60. Southeast winds 5 to 15 miles an hour. Saturday and Saturday night, breezy, warmer, clear. Highs in the mid-80s. Lows in the upper 60s. Sunday, sunny. Highs in the lower 80s. Sunday night, cooler. Mostly cloudy. Lows in the lower 50s. Columbus Day, much cooler. Mostly cloudy with a 40% chance of rain showers. Highs in the lower 60s. Monday night, colder. Mostly cloudy. Lows in the lower 40s. Tuesday and Tuesday night, partly cloudy. Highs in the mid-50s. Lows around 40. Wednesday, mostly sunny. Chance of rain showers in the afternoon. Highs around 60. Chance of showers 30%. Again, the forecast for central Minnesota, from St. Cloud to the northwest Twin Cities suburbs for this afternoon, mostly cloudy. Near steady temperature in the mid-60s. West winds up to 10 miles an hour. At 1 p.m., in Buffalo, it was partly sunny. The temperature was 63 degrees, the dew point was 37, and the relative humidity was 39%. The wind was calm. The pressure was 30.11 inches and falling. In Maple Lake, it was partly sunny. The temperature was 65 degrees. The dew point was 34, and the relative humidity was 31%. The wind was west at 5 miles an hour. The pressure was 30.13 inches and falling. Elsewhere across central Minnesota, temperatures were between 61 and 65 degrees. It was partly sunny at St. Cloud, Anoka, Crystal, Princeton, and Little Falls.
At the Twin Cities, it was cloudy. At Willmar, rain and haze were reported. Around the state, skies ranged from mostly sunny to partly sunny. It was 66 at Rochester, 66 at Mankato, 61 at Brainerd, 60 at Duluth, and 57 at International Falls. Once again at 1 p.m., in Buffalo, it was 63 degrees under partly sunny skies. And in Maple Lake, it was 65 degrees under partly sunny skies. 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The current time is 1:21 p.m. Central Daylight Time. Now here is the hazardous weather outlook for portions of central and southern Minnesota and west central Wisconsin. For this afternoon and tonight, no hazardous weather is expected at this time. And now the extended outlook for the period Friday through Wednesday. Very warm, dry and windy conditions on Saturday will support near critical fire weather conditions across much of region. Spotter information statement. Skywarn spotter activation will not be needed. Now the forecast for central Minnesota, from St. Cloud to the northwest Twin Cities suburbs. This afternoon, mostly cloudy. Near steady temperature in the mid-60s. West winds up to 10 miles an hour. Tonight, decreasing clouds. Lows in the mid-40s. West winds up to 5 miles an hour shifting to the east overnight. Friday, sunny. Highs in the lower 70s. Southeast winds 5 to 15 miles an hour. Friday night, warmer. Partly cloudy. Lows around 60. Southeast winds 5 to 15 miles an hour. Saturday and Saturday night, breezy, warmer, clear. Highs in the mid-80s. Lows in the upper 60s. Sunday, sunny. Highs in the lower 80s. Sunday night, cooler. Mostly cloudy. Lows in the lower 50s. Columbus Day, much cooler. Mostly cloudy with a 40% chance of rain showers. Highs in the lower 60s. Monday night, colder. Mostly cloudy. Lows in the lower 40s. Tuesday and Tuesday night, partly cloudy. Highs in the mid-50s. Lows around 40. Wednesday, mostly sunny. Chance of rain showers in the afternoon. Highs around 60. Chance of showers 30%. Again, the forecast for central Minnesota, from St. Cloud to the northwest Twin Cities suburbs for this afternoon, mostly cloudy. Near steady temperature in the mid-60s. West winds up to 10 miles an hour. At 1 p.m., in Buffalo, it was partly sunny. The temperature was 63 degrees, the dew point was 37, and the relative humidity was 39%. The wind was calm. The pressure was 30.11 inches and falling. In Maple Lake, it was partly sunny. The temperature was 65 degrees. The dew point was 34, and the relative humidity was 31%. The wind was west at 5 miles an hour. The pressure was 30.13 inches and falling. Elsewhere across central Minnesota, temperatures were between 61 and 65 degrees. It was partly sunny at St. Cloud, Anoka, Crystal, Princeton, and Little Falls. At the Twin Cities, it was cloudy. At Willmar, rain and haze were reported. Around the state, skies ranged from mostly sunny to partly sunny. It was 66 at Rochester, 66 at Mankato, 61 at Brainerd, 60 at Duluth, and 57 at International Falls. Once again at 1 p.m., in Buffalo, it was 63 degrees under partly sunny skies. And in Maple Lake, it was 65 degrees under partly sunny skies. 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
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The current time is 1:25 p.m. Central Daylight Time. Now here is the hazardous weather outlook for portions of central and southern Minnesota and west central Wisconsin. For this afternoon and tonight, no hazardous weather is expected at this time. And now the extended outlook for the period Friday through Wednesday. Very warm, dry and windy conditions on Saturday will support near critical fire weather conditions across much of region. Spotter information statement, Skywarn spotter activation will not be needed. Now the forecast for central Minnesota, from St. Cloud to the northwest Twin Cities suburbs. This afternoon, mostly cloudy. Near steady temperature in the mid-60s. West winds up to 10 miles an hour. Tonight, decreasing clouds. Lows in the mid-40s. West winds up to 5 miles an hour shifting to the east overnight. Friday, sunny. Highs in the lower 70s. Southeast winds 5 to 15 miles an hour. Friday night, warmer. Partly cloudy. Lows around 60. Southeast winds 5 to 15 miles an hour. Saturday and Saturday night, breezy, warmer, clear. Highs in the mid-80s. Lows in the upper 60s. Sunday, sunny. Highs in the lower 80s. Sunday night, cooler. Mostly cloudy. Lows in the lower 50s. Columbus Day, much cooler. Mostly cloudy with a 40% chance of rain showers. Highs in the lower 60s. Monday night, colder. Mostly cloudy. Lows in the lower 40s. Tuesday and Tuesday night, partly cloudy. Highs in the mid-50s. Lows around 40. Wednesday, mostly sunny. Chance of rain showers in the afternoon. Highs around 60. Chance of showers 30%. Again, the forecast for central Minnesota, from St. Cloud to the northwest Twin Cities suburbs for this afternoon, mostly cloudy. Near steady temperature in the mid-60s. West winds up to 10 miles an hour. At 1 p.m., in Buffalo, it was partly sunny. The temperature was 63 degrees, the dew point was 37, and the relative humidity was 39%. The wind was calm. The pressure was 30.11 inches and falling. In Maple Lake, it was partly sunny, but temperature was 65 degrees. The dew point was 34, and the relative humidity was 31%. The wind was west at 5 miles an hour. The pressure was 30.13 inches and falling. Elsewhere across central Minnesota, temperatures were between 61 and 65 degrees. It was partly sunny at St. Cloud, Anoka, Crystal, Princeton, and Little Falls. At the Twin Cities, it was cloudy. At Willmar, rain and haze were reported. Around the state, skies ranged from mostly sunny to partly sunny. It was 66 at Rochester, 66 at Mankato, 61 at Brainerd, 60 at Duluth, and 57 at International Falls. Once again at 1 p.m., in Buffalo, it was 63 degrees under partly sunny skies. And in Maple Lake, it was 65 degrees under partly sunny skies. 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The current time is 1:29 p.m. Central Daylight Time. Now here is the hazardous weather outlook for portions of central and southern Minnesota and west central Wisconsin. For this afternoon and tonight, no hazardous weather is expected at this time. And now the extended outlook for the period Friday through Wednesday. Very warm, dry and windy conditions on Saturday will support near critical fire weather conditions across much of region.
Spotter information statement. Skywarn spotter activation will not be needed. Now the forecast for central Minnesota, from St. Cloud to the northwest Twin Cities suburbs. This afternoon, mostly cloudy. Near steady temperature in the mid-60s. West winds up to 10 miles an hour. Tonight, decreasing clouds. Lows in the mid-40s. West winds up to 5 miles an hour, shifting to the east overnight. Friday, sunny. Highs in the lower 70s. Southeast winds 5 to 15 miles an hour. Friday night, warmer. Partly cloudy. Lows around 60. Southeast winds 5 to 15 miles an hour. Saturday and Saturday night, breezy, warmer, clear. Highs in the mid-80s. Lows in the upper 60s. Sunday, sunny. Highs in the lower 80s. Sunday night, cooler. Mostly cloudy. Lows in the lower 50s. Columbus Day, much cooler. Mostly cloudy with a 40% chance of rain showers. Highs in the lower 60s. Monday night, colder. Mostly cloudy. Lows in the lower 40s. Tuesday and Tuesday night, partly cloudy. Highs in the mid-50s. Lows around 40. Wednesday, mostly sunny. Chance of rain showers in the afternoon. Highs around 60. Chance of showers 30%. Again, the forecast for central Minnesota, from St. Cloud to the northwest Twin Cities suburbs for this afternoon, mostly cloudy. Near steady temperature in the mid-60s. West winds up to 10 miles an hour. At 1 p.m., in Buffalo, it was partly sunny. The temperature was 63 degrees, the dew point was 37, and the relative humidity was 39%. The wind was calm. The pressure was 30.11 inches and falling. In Maple Lake, it was partly sunny, the temperature was 65 degrees. The dew point was 34, and the relative humidity was 31%. The wind was west at 5 miles an hour. The pressure was 30.13 inches and falling. Elsewhere across central Minnesota, temperatures were between 61 and 65 degrees. It was partly sunny at St. Cloud, Anoka, Crystal, Princeton, and Little Falls. At the Twin Cities, it was cloudy. At Willmar, rain and haze in cities, it was cloudy. At Willmar, rain and haze were reported. Around the state, skies ranged from mostly sunny to partly sunny. It was 66 at Rochester, 66 at Mankato, 61 at Brainerd, 60 at Duluth, and 57 at International Falls. Once again at 1 p.m., in Buffalo, it was 63 degrees under partly sunny skies. And in Maple Lake, it was 65 degrees under partly sunny skies. 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The current time is 1:34 p.m. Central Daylight Time. Now here is the hazardous weather outlook for portions of central and southern Minnesota and west central Wisconsin. For this afternoon and tonight, no hazardous weather is expected at this time. And now the extended outlook for the period Friday through Wednesday. Very warm, dry and windy conditions on Saturday will support near critical fire weather conditions across much of region. Spotter information statement. Skywarn spotter activation will not be needed. Now the forecast for central Minnesota, from St. Cloud to the northwest Twin Cities suburbs. This afternoon, mostly cloudy. Near steady temperature in the mid-60s. West winds up to 10 miles an hour. Tonight, decreasing clouds. Lows in the mid-40s. West winds up to 5 miles an hour, shifting to the east overnight. Friday, sunny. Highs in the lower 70s.
Southeast winds 5 to 15 miles an hour. Friday night.

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The current time is 1:51 p.m. Central Daylight Time. Now here is the hazardous weather outlook for portions of central and southern Minnesota and west central Wisconsin. For this afternoon and tonight, no hazardous weather is expected at this time. And now the extended outlook for the period Friday through Wednesday. Very warm, dry and windy conditions on Saturday will support near critical fire weather conditions across much of region. Spotter information statement, Skywarn spotter activation will not be needed. Now the forecast for central Minnesota, from St. Cloud to the northwest Twin Cities suburbs. This afternoon, mostly cloudy. Near steady temperature in the mid-60s. West winds up to 10 miles an hour. Tonight, decreasing clouds. Lows in the mid-40s. West winds up to 5 miles an hour shifting to the east overnight. Friday, sunny. Highs in the lower 70s. Southeast winds 5 to 15 miles an hour. Friday night, warmer. Partly cloudy. Lows around 60. Southeast winds 5 to 15 miles an hour. Saturday and Saturday night, breezy, warmer, clear. Highs in the mid-80s. Lows in the upper 60s. Sunday, sunny. Highs in the lower 80s. Sunday night, cooler. Mostly cloudy. Lows in the lower 50s. Columbus Day, much cooler. Mostly cloudy with a 40% chance of rain showers. Highs in the lower 60s. Monday night, colder. Mostly cloudy. Lows in the lower 40s. Tuesday and Tuesday night, partly cloudy. Highs in the mid-50s. Lows around 40. Wednesday, mostly sunny. Chance of rain showers in the afternoon. Highs around 60. Chance of showers 30%. Again, the forecast for central Minnesota, from St. Cloud to the northwest Twin Cities suburbs for this afternoon, mostly cloudy. Near steady temperature in the mid-60s. West winds up to 10 miles an hour. At 1 p.m., in Buffalo, it was partly sunny. The temperature was 63 degrees, the dew point was 37, and the relative humidity was 39%. The wind was calm. The pressure was 30.11 inches and falling. In Maple Lake, it was partly sunny. The temperature was 65 degrees, the dew point was 34, and the relative humidity was 31%. The wind was west at 5 miles an hour. The pressure was 30.13 inches and falling. Elsewhere across central Minnesota, temperatures were between 61 and 65 degrees. It was partly sunny at St. Cloud, Anoka, Crystal, Princeton, and Little Falls. At the Twin Cities, it was cloudy. At Willmar, rain and haze were reported. Around the state, skies ranged from mostly sunny to partly sunny. It was 66 at Rochester, 66 at Mankato, 61 at Brainerd, 60 at Duluth, and 57 at International Falls. Once again at 1 p.m., in Buffalo, it was 63 degrees under partly sunny skies. And in Maple Lake, it was 65 degrees under partly sunny skies. 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The current time is 1:55 p.m. Central Daylight Time. Now here is the hazardous weather outlook for portions of central and southern Minnesota and west central Wisconsin. For this afternoon and tonight, no hazardous weather is expected at this time. And now the extended outlook for the period Friday through Wednesday. Very warm, dry and windy conditions on Saturday will support near critical fire weather conditions across much of region. Spotter information statement, Skywarn spotter activation will not be needed.

the forecast for central Minnesota, from St. Cloud to the northwest Twin Cities suburbs. This afternoon, mostly cloudy. Near steady temperature in the mid-60s. West winds up to 10 miles an hour. Tonight, decreasing clouds. Lows in the mid-40s. West winds up to 5 miles an hour, shifting to the east overnight. Friday, sunny. Highs in the lower 70s. Southeast winds 5 to 15 miles an hour. Friday night, warmer. Partly cloudy. Lows around 60. Southeast winds 5 to 15 miles an hour. Saturday and Saturday night, breezy, warmer, clear. Highs in the mid-80s. Lows in the upper 60s. Sunday, sunny. Highs in the lower 80s. Sunday night, cooler. Mostly cloudy. Lows in the lower 50s. Columbus Day, much cooler. Mostly cloudy with a 40% chance of rain showers. Highs in the lower 60s. Monday night, colder. Mostly cloudy. Lows in the lower 40s. Tuesday and Tuesday night, partly cloudy. Highs in the mid-50s. Lows around 40. Wednesday, mostly sunny. Chance of rain showers in the afternoon. Highs around 60. Chance of showers 30%. Again, the forecast for central Minnesota, from St. Cloud to the northwest Twin Cities suburbs for this afternoon, mostly cloudy. Near steady temperature in the mid-60s. West winds up to 10 miles an hour. At 1 p.m., in Buffalo, it was partly sunny. The temperature was 63 degrees, the dew point was 37, and the relative humidity was 39%. The wind was calm. The pressure was 30.11 inches and falling. In Maple Lake, it was partly sunny, the temperature was 65 degrees, the dew point was 34, and the relative humidity was 31%. The wind was west at 5 miles an hour. The pressure was 30.13 inches and falling. Elsewhere across central Minnesota, temperatures were between 61 and 65 degrees. It was partly sunny at St. Cloud, Anoka, Crystal, Princeton, and Little Falls. At the Twin Cities, it was cloudy. At Willmar, rain and haze were reported. Around the state, skies ranged from mostly sunny to partly sunny. It was 66 at Rochester, 66 at Mankato, 61 at Brainerd, 60 at Duluth, and 57 at International Falls. Once again at 1 p.m., in Buffalo, it was 63 degrees under partly sunny skies. And in Maple Lake, it was 65 degrees under partly sunny skies. 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The current time is 1:59 p.m. Central Daylight Time. Now here is the hazardous weather outlook for portions of central and southern Minnesota and west central Wisconsin. For this afternoon and tonight, no hazardous weather is expected at this time. And now the extended outlook for the period Friday through Wednesday. Very warm, dry and windy conditions on Saturday will support near critical fire weather conditions across much of region. Spotter information statement. Skywarn spotter activation will not be needed. Now the forecast for central Minnesota, from St. Cloud to the northwest Twin Cities suburbs. This afternoon, mostly cloudy. Near steady temperature in the mid-60s. West winds up to 10 miles an hour. Tonight, decreasing clouds. Lows in the mid-40s. West winds up to 5 miles an hour, shifting to the east overnight. Friday, sunny. Highs in the lower 70s. Southeast winds 5 to 15 miles an hour. Friday night, warmer. Partly cloudy. Lows around 60.
southeast winds 5 to 15 miles an hour. Saturday and Saturday night, breezy, warmer, clear. Highs in the mid-80s. Lows in the upper 60s. Sunday, sunny. Highs in the lower 80s. Sunday night, cooler. Mostly cloudy. Lows in the lower 50s. Columbus Day, much cooler. Mostly cloudy with a 40% chance of rain showers. Highs in the lower 60s. Monday night, colder. Mostly cloudy. Lows in the lower 40s. Tuesday and Tuesday night, partly cloudy. Highs in the mid-50s. Lows around 40. Wednesday, mostly sunny. Chance of rain showers in the afternoon. Highs around 60. Chance of showers 30%. Again, the forecast for central Minnesota, from St. Cloud to the northwest Twin Cities suburbs for this afternoon, mostly cloudy. Near steady temperature in the mid-60s. West winds up to 10 miles an hour. This is weather radio station WMG676 Clearwater, broadcasting on a frequency of 162.50 MHz. 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The current time is 2:02 p.m. Central Daylight Time. Now here is the hazardous weather outlook for portions of central and southern Minnesota and west central Wisconsin. For this afternoon and tonight, no hazardous weather is expected at this time. And now the extended outlook for the period Friday through Wednesday. Very warm, dry and windy conditions on Saturday will support near critical fire weather conditions across much of region. Spotter information statement. Skywarn spotter activation will not be needed. Now the forecast for central Minnesota, from St. Cloud to the northwest Twin Cities suburbs. This afternoon, mostly cloudy. Near steady temperature in the mid-60s. West winds up to 10 miles an hour. Tonight, decreasing clouds. Lows in the mid-40s. West winds up to 5 miles an hour, shifting to the east overnight. Friday, sunny. Highs in the lower 70s. Southeast winds 5 to 15 miles an hour. Friday night, warmer. Partly cloudy. Lows around 60. Southeast winds 5 to 15 miles an hour. Saturday and Saturday night, breezy, warmer, clear. Highs in the mid-80s. Lows in the upper 60s. Sunday, sunny. Highs in the lower 80s. Sunday night, cooler. Mostly cloudy. Lows in the lower 50s. Columbus Day, much cooler. Mostly cloudy with a 40% chance of rain showers. Highs in the lower 60s. Monday night, colder. Mostly cloudy. Lows in the lower 40s. Tuesday and Tuesday night, partly cloudy. Highs in the mid-50s. Lows around 40. Wednesday, mostly sunny. Chance of rain showers in the afternoon. Highs around 60. Chance of showers 30%. Again, the forecast for central Minnesota, from St. Cloud to the northwest Twin Cities suburbs for this afternoon, mostly cloudy. Near steady temperature in the mid-60s. West winds up to 10 miles an hour. 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The current time is 2:05 p.m. Central Daylight Time. Now here is the hazardous weather outlook for portions of central and southern Minnesota and west central Wisconsin. For tonight, no hazardous weather is expected at this time. And now the extended outlook for the period Friday through Wednesday. Very warm, dry,
and windy conditions on Saturday will support elevated fire weather conditions across much of region. Spotter information statement, Sky warns spotter activation will not be needed. Now the forecast for central Minnesota, from St. Cloud to the northwest Twin Cities suburbs. This afternoon, mostly cloudy. Near steady temperature in the mid-60s. West winds up to 10 miles an hour. Tonight, decreasing clouds. Lows in the mid-40s. West winds up to 5 miles an hour, shifting to the east overnight. Friday, sunny. Highs in the lower 70s. Southeast winds 5 to 15 miles an hour. Friday night, warmer. Partly cloudy. Lows around 60. Southeast winds 5 to 15 miles an hour. Saturday and Saturday night, breezy, warmer, clear. Highs in the mid-80s. Lows in the upper 60s. Sunday, sunny. Highs in the lower 80s. Sunday night, cooler. Mostly cloudy. Lows in the lower 50s. Columbus Day, much cooler. Mostly cloudy with a 40% chance of rain showers. Highs in the lower 60s. Monday night, colder. Mostly cloudy. Lows in the lower 40s. Tuesday and Tuesday night, partly cloudy. Highs in the mid-50s. Lows around 40. Wednesday, mostly sunny. Chance of rain showers in the afternoon. Highs around 60. Chance of showers 30%. Again, the forecast for central Minnesota, from St. Cloud to the northwest Twin Cities suburbs for this afternoon, mostly cloudy. Near steady temperature in the mid-60s. West winds up to 10 miles an hour. 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The current time is 2:08 p.m. Central Daylight Time. Now here is the hazardous weather outlook for portions of central and southern Minnesota and west central Wisconsin. For tonight, no hazardous weather is expected at this time. And now the extended outlook for the period Friday through Wednesday. Very warm, dry, and windy conditions on Saturday will support elevated fire weather conditions across much of region. Spotter information statement, Sky warns spotter activation will not be needed. Now the forecast for central Minnesota, from St. Cloud to the northwest Twin Cities suburbs. This afternoon, mostly cloudy. Near steady temperature in the mid-60s. West winds up to 10 miles an hour. Tonight, decreasing clouds. Lows in the mid-40s. West winds up to 5 miles an hour, shifting to the east overnight. Friday, sunny. Highs in the lower 70s. Southeast winds 5 to 15 miles an hour. Friday night, warmer. Partly cloudy. Lows around 60. Southeast winds 5 to 15 miles an hour. Saturday and Saturday night, breezy, warmer, clear. Highs in the mid-80s. Lows in the upper 60s. Sunday, sunny. Highs in the lower 80s. Sunday night, cooler. Mostly cloudy. Lows in the lower 50s. Columbus Day, much cooler. Mostly cloudy with a 40% chance of rain showers. Highs in the lower 60s. Monday night, colder. Mostly cloudy. Lows in the lower 40s. Tuesday and Tuesday night, partly cloudy. Highs in the mid-50s. Lows around 40. Wednesday, mostly sunny. Chance of rain showers in the afternoon. Highs around 60. Chance of showers 30%. Again, the forecast for central Minnesota, from St. Cloud to the northwest Twin Cities suburbs for this afternoon, mostly cloudy.
near steady temperature in the mid-60s. West winds up to 10 miles an hour. 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The current time is 2:11 p.m. Central Daylight Time. Now here is the hazardous weather outlook for portions of central and southern Minnesota and west central Wisconsin. For tonight, no hazardous weather is expected at this time. And now the extended outlook for the period Friday through Wednesday. Very warm, dry, and windy conditions on Saturday will support elevated fire weather conditions across much of region. Spotter information statement, Skywarn spotter activation will not be needed. Now the forecast for central Minnesota, from St. Cloud to the northwest Twin Cities suburbs. This afternoon, mostly cloudy. Near steady temperature in the mid-60s. West winds up to 10 miles an hour. Tonight, decreasing clouds. Lows in the mid-40s. West winds up to 5 miles an hour, shifting to the east overnight. Friday, sunny. Highs in the lower 70s. Southeast winds 5 to 15 miles an hour. Friday night, warmer. Partly cloudy. Lows around 60. Southeast winds 5 to 15 miles an hour. Saturday and Saturday night, breezy, warmer, clear. Highs in the mid-80s. Lows in the upper 60s. Sunday, sunny. Highs in the lower 80s. Sunday night, cooler. Mostly cloudy. Lows in the lower 50s. Columbus Day, much cooler. Mostly cloudy with a 40% chance of rain showers. Highs in the lower 60s. Monday night, colder. Mostly cloudy. Lows in the lower 40s. Tuesday and Tuesday night, partly cloudy. Highs in the mid-50s. Lows around 40. Wednesday, mostly sunny. Chance of rain showers in the afternoon. Highs around 60. Chance of showers 30%. Again, the forecast for central Minnesota, from St. Cloud to the northwest Twin Cities suburbs for this afternoon, mostly cloudy. Near steady temperature in the mid-60s. West winds up to 10 miles an hour. At 2 p.m., in Buffalo, light rain and haze were reported. The visibility was 5 miles. The temperature was 64 degrees. The dew point was 39, and the relative humidity was 39%. The wind was south at 6 miles an hour. The pressure was 30.09 inches and falling. In Maple Lake, it was partly sunny. The temperature was 66 degrees, the dew point was 33, and the relative humidity was 29%. The wind was west at 5 miles an hour. The pressure was 30.11 inches and falling. Elsewhere across central Minnesota, temperatures were between 63 and 65 degrees. At Wilmer, it was mostly sunny. It was partly sunny at the Twin Cities, St. Cloud, and Anoka. At Crystal, Princeton, and Little Falls, it was partly sunny. Around the state, skies ranged from mostly sunny to partly sunny. It was 67 at Rochester, 66 at Mankato, 61 at Brainerd, 63 at Duluth, and 60 at International Falls. Once again at 2 p.m., in Buffalo, it was 64 degrees with light rain and haze. And in Maple Lake, it was 66 degrees under partly sunny skies. 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The current time is 2:15 p.m. Central Daylight Time. Now here is the hazardous weather outlook for portions of central and southern Minnesota
and west central Wisconsin. For tonight, no hazardous weather is expected at this time. And now the extended outlook for the period Friday through Wednesday. Very warm, dry, and windy conditions on Saturday will support elevated fire weather conditions across much of region. Spotter information statement, Skywarn spotter activation will not be needed. Now the forecast for central Minnesota, from St. Cloud to the northwest Twin Cities suburbs. This afternoon, mostly cloudy. Near steady temperature in the mid-60s. West winds up to 10 miles an hour. Tonight, decreasing clouds. Lows in the mid-40s. West winds up to 5 miles an hour shifting to the east overnight. Friday, sunny. Highs in the lower 70s. Southeast winds 5 to 15 miles an hour. Friday night, warmer. Partly cloudy. Lows around 60. Southeast winds 5 to 15 miles an hour. Saturday and Saturday night, breezy, warmer, clear. Highs in the mid-80s. Lows in the upper 60s. Sunday, sunny. Highs in the lower 80s. Sunday night, cooler. Mostly cloudy. Lows in the lower 50s. Columbus Day, much cooler. Mostly cloudy with a 40% chance of rain showers. Highs in the lower 60s. Monday night, colder. Mostly cloudy. Lows in the lower 40s. Tuesday and Tuesday night, partly cloudy. Highs in the mid-50s. Lows around 40. Wednesday, mostly sunny. Chance of rain showers in the afternoon. Highs around 60. Chance of showers 30%. Again, the forecast for central Minnesota, from St. Cloud to the northwest Twin Cities suburbs for this afternoon, mostly cloudy. Near steady temperature in the mid-60s. West winds up to 10 miles an hour. At 2 p.m., in Buffalo, light rain and haze were reported. The visibility was 5 miles. The temperature was 64 degrees, the dew point was 39, and the relative humidity was 39%. The wind was south at 6 miles an hour. The pressure was 30.09 inches and falling. In Maple Lake, it was partly sunny. The temperature was 66 degrees, the dew point was 33, and the relative humidity was 29%. The wind was west at 5 miles an hour. The pressure was 30.11 inches and falling. Elsewhere across central Minnesota, temperatures were between 63 and 65 degrees. At Willmar, it was mostly sunny. It was partly sunny at the Twin Cities, St. Cloud, and Anoka. At Crystal, Princeton, and Little Falls, it was partly sunny. Around the state, skies ranged from mostly sunny to partly sunny. It was 67 at Rochester, 66 at Mankato, 61 at Brainerd, 63 at Duluth, and 60 at International Falls. Once again at 2 p.m., in Buffalo, it was 64 degrees with light rain and haze. And in Maple Lake, it was 66 degrees under partly sunny skies. 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The current time is 2:20 p.m. Central Daylight Time. Now here is the hazardous weather outlook for portions of central and southern Minnesota and west central Wisconsin. For tonight, no hazardous weather is expected at this time. And now the extended outlook for the period Friday through Wednesday. Very warm, dry, and windy conditions on Saturday will support elevated fire weather conditions across much of region. Spotter information statement, Skywarn spotter activation will not be needed. Now the forecast for central Minnesota, from St. Cloud to the northwest Twin Cities suburbs. This afternoon, mostly cloudy.
near steady temperature in the mid-60s. West winds up to 10 miles an hour. Tonight, decreasing clouds. Lows in the mid-40s. West winds up to 5 miles an hour, shifting to the east overnight. Friday, sunny. Highs in the lower 70s. Southeast winds 5 to 15 miles an hour. Friday night, warmer. Partly cloudy. Lows around 60. Southeast winds 5 to 15 miles an hour. Saturday and Saturday night, breezy, warmer, clear. Highs in the mid-80s. Lows in the upper 60s. Sunday, sunny. Highs in the lower 80s. Sunday night, cooler. Mostly cloudy. Lows in the lower 50s. Columbus Day, much cooler. Mostly cloudy with a 40% chance of rain showers. Highs in the lower 60s. Monday night, colder. Mostly cloudy. Lows in the lower 40s. Tuesday and Tuesday night, partly cloudy. Highs in the mid-50s. Lows around 40. Wednesday, mostly sunny. Chance of rain showers in the afternoon. Highs around 60. Chance of showers 30%. Again, the forecast for central Minnesota, from St. Cloud to the northwest Twin Cities suburbs for this afternoon, mostly cloudy. Near steady temperature in the mid-60s. West winds up to 10 miles an hour. At 2 p.m., in Buffalo, light rain and haze were reported. The visibility was 5 miles. The temperature was 64 degrees, the dew point was 39, and the relative humidity was 39%. The wind was south at 6 miles an hour. The pressure was 30.09 inches and falling. In Maple Lake, it was partly sunny. The temperature was 66 degrees, the dew point was 33, and the relative humidity was 29%. The wind was west at 5 miles an hour. The pressure was 30.11 inches and falling. Elsewhere across central Minnesota, temperatures were between 63 and 65 degrees. At Willmar, it was mostly sunny. It was partly sunny at the Twin Cities, St. Cloud, and Anoka. At Crystal, Princeton, and Little Falls, it was partly sunny. Around the state, skies ranged from mostly sunny to partly sunny. It was 67 at Rochester, 66 at Mankato, 61 at Brainerd, 63 at Duluth, and 60 at International Falls. Once again at 2 p.m., in Buffalo, it was 64 degrees with light rain and haze. And in Maple Lake, it was 66 degrees under partly sunny skies. This is weather radio station WNG676 Clearwater, broadcasting on a frequency of 162.50 MHz. 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The current time is 2:24 p.m. Central Daylight Time. Now here is the hazardous weather outlook for portions of central and southern Minnesota and west central Wisconsin. For tonight, no hazardous weather is expected at this time. And now the extended outlook for the period Friday through Wednesday. Very warm, dry, and windy conditions on Saturday will support elevated fire weather conditions across much of region. Spotter information statement. Skywarn spotter activation will not be needed. Now the forecast for central Minnesota, from St. Cloud to the northwest Twin Cities suburbs. This afternoon, mostly cloudy. Near steady temperature in the mid-60s. West winds up to 10 miles an hour. Tonight, decreasing clouds. Lows in the mid-40s. West winds up to 5 miles an hour, shifting to the east overnight. Friday, sunny. Highs in the lower 70s. Southeast winds 5 to 15 miles an hour. Friday night, warmer. Partly cloudy. Lows around 60. Southeast winds 5 to 15 miles an hour. Saturday and Saturday night, breezy,
warmer, clear. Highs in the mid-80s. Lows in the upper 60s. Sunday, sunny. Highs in the lower 80s. Sunday night, cooler. Mostly cloudy. Lows in the lower 50s. Columbus Day, much cooler. Mostly cloudy with a 40% chance of rain showers. Highs in the lower 60s. Monday night, colder. Mostly cloudy. Lows in the lower 40s. Tuesday and Tuesday night, partly cloudy. Highs in the mid-50s. Lows around 40. Wednesday, mostly sunny. Chance of rain showers in the afternoon. Highs around 60. Chance of showers 30%. Again, the forecast for central Minnesota, from St. Cloud to the northwest Twin Cities suburbs for this afternoon, mostly cloudy. Near steady temperature in the mid-60s. West winds up to 10 miles an hour. At 2 p.m., in Buffalo, light rain and haze were reported. The visibility was 5 miles. The temperature was 64 degrees, the dew point was 39, and the relative humidity was 39%. The wind was south at 6 miles an hour. The pressure was 30.09 inches and falling. In Maple Lake, it was partly sunny, but temperature was 66 degrees, the dew point was 33, and the relative humidity was 29%. The wind was west at 5 miles an hour. The pressure was 30.11 inches and falling. Elsewhere across central Minnesota, temperatures were between 63 and 65 degrees. At Willmar, it was mostly sunny. It was partly sunny at the Twin Cities, St. Cloud, and Anoka. At Crystal, Princeton, and Little Falls, it was partly sunny. Around the state, skies ranged from mostly sunny to partly sunny. It was 67 at Rochester, 66 at Mankato, 61 at Brainerd, 63 at Duluth, and 60 at International Falls. Once again at 2 p.m., in Buffalo, it was 64 degrees with light rain and haze. And in Maple Lake, it was 66 degrees under partly sunny skies. 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The current time is 2:29 p.m. Central Daylight Time. Now here is the hazardous weather outlook for portions of central and southern Minnesota and west central Wisconsin. For tonight, no hazardous weather is expected at this time. And now the extended outlook for the period Friday through Wednesday. Very warm, dry, and windy conditions on Saturday will support elevated fire weather conditions across much of region. Spotter information statement. Skywarn spotter activation will not be needed. Now the forecast for central Minnesota, from St. Cloud to the northwest Twin Cities suburbs. This afternoon, mostly cloudy. Near steady temperature in the mid-60s. West winds up to 10 miles an hour. Tonight, decreasing clouds. Lows in the mid-40s. West winds up to 5 miles an hour shifting to the east overnight. Friday, sunny. Highs in the lower 70s. Southeast winds 5 to 15 miles an hour. Friday night, warmer. Partly cloudy. Lows around 60. Southeast winds 5 to 15 miles an hour. Saturday and Saturday night, breezy, warmer, clear. Highs in the mid-80s. Lows in the upper 60s. Sunday, sunny. Highs in the lower 80s. Sunday night, cooler. Mostly cloudy. Lows in the lower 50s. Columbus Day, much cooler. Mostly cloudy with a 40% chance of rain showers. Highs in the lower 60s. Monday night, colder. Mostly cloudy. Lows in the lower 40s. Tuesday and Tuesday night, partly cloudy.
Highs in the mid-50s. Lows around 40. Wednesday, mostly sunny. Chance of rain showers in the afternoon. Highs around 60. Chance of showers 30%. Again, the forecast for central Minnesota, from St. Cloud to the northwest Twin Cities suburbs for this afternoon, mostly cloudy. Near steady temperature in the mid-60s. West winds up to 10 miles an hour. At 2 p.m., in Buffalo, light rain and haze were reported. The visibility was 5 miles. The temperature was 64 degrees, the dew point was 39, and the relative humidity was 39%. The wind was south at 6 miles an hour. The pressure was 30.09 inches and falling. In Maple Lake, it was partly sunny. The temperature was 66 degrees, the dew point was 33, and the relative humidity was 29%. The wind was west at 5 miles an hour. The pressure was 30.11 inches and falling. Elsewhere across central Minnesota, temperatures were between 63 and 65 degrees. At Willmar, it was mostly sunny. It was partly sunny at the Twin Cities, St. Cloud, and Anoka. At Crystal, Princeton, and Little Falls, it was partly sunny. Around the state, skies ranged from mostly sunny to partly sunny. It was 67 at Rochester, 66 at Mankato, 61 at Brainerd, 63 at Duluth, and 60 at International Falls. Once again at 2 p.m., in Buffalo, it was 64 degrees with light rain and haze. And in Maple Lake, it was 66 degrees under partly sunny skies. 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The current time is 2:30 Minnesota. The current time is 2:33 p.m. Central Daylight Time. Now here is the hazardous weather outlook for portions of central and southern Minnesota and west central Wisconsin. For tonight, no hazardous weather is expected at this time. And now the extended outlook for the period Friday through Wednesday. Very warm, dry, and windy conditions on Saturday will support elevated fire weather conditions across much of region. Spotter information statement, Skywarn spotter activation will not be needed. Now the forecast for central Minnesota, from St. Cloud to the northwest Twin Cities suburbs. This afternoon, mostly cloudy. Near steady temperature in the mid-60s. West winds up to 10 miles an hour. Tonight, decreasing clouds. Lows in the mid-40s. West winds up to 5 miles an hour, shifting to the east overnight. Friday, sunny. Highs in the lower 70s. Southeast winds 5 to 15 miles an hour. Friday night, warmer. Partly cloudy. Lows around 60. Southeast winds 5 to 15 miles an hour. Saturday and Saturday night, breezy, warmer, clear. Highs in the mid-80s. Lows in the upper 60s. Sunday, sunny. Highs in the lower 80s. Sunday night, cooler. Mostly cloudy. Lows in the lower 50s. Columbus Day, much cooler. Mostly cloudy with a 40% chance of rain showers. Highs in the lower 60s. Monday night, colder. Mostly cloudy. Lows in the lower 40s. Tuesday and Tuesday night, partly cloudy. Highs in the mid-50s. Lows around 40. Wednesday, mostly sunny. Chance of rain showers in the afternoon. Highs around 60. Chance of showers 30%. Again, the forecast for central Minnesota, from St. Cloud to the northwest Twin Cities suburbs for this afternoon, mostly cloudy. Near steady temperature in the mid-60s. West winds up to 10 miles an hour. At 2 p.m., in Buffalo,
light rain and haze were reported. The visibility was 5 miles. The temperature was 64 degrees, the dew point was 39, and the relative humidity was 39%.

Friday night, warmer. Partly cloudy. Lows around 60. Southeast winds 5 to 15 miles an hour. Saturday and Saturday night, breezy, warmer, clear. Highs in the mid-80s. Lows in the upper 60s. Sunday, sunny. Highs in the lower 80s. Sunday night, cooler. Mostly cloudy. Lows in the lower 50s. Columbus Day, much cooler. Mostly cloudy with a 40% chance of rain showers. Highs in the lower 60s. Monday night, colder. Mostly cloudy. Lows in the lower 40s. Tuesday and Tuesday night, partly cloudy. Highs in the mid 50s. Lows around 40. Wednesday, mostly sunny. Chance of rain showers in the afternoon. Highs around 60. Chance of showers 30%. Again, the forecast for central Minnesota, from St. Cloud to the northwest Twin Cities suburbs for this afternoon, mostly cloudy. Near steady temperature in the mid-60s. West winds up to 10 miles an hour. At 2 p.m., in Buffalo, light rain and haze were reported. The visibility was 5 miles. The temperature was 64 degrees, the dew point was 39, and the relative humidity was 39%. The wind was south at 6 miles an hour. The pressure was 30.09 inches and falling. In Maple Lake, it was partly sunny, but temperature was 66 degrees, the dew point was 33, and the relative humidity was 29%. The wind was west at 5 miles an hour. The pressure was 30.11 inches and falling. Elsewhere across central Minnesota, temperatures were between 63 and 65 degrees. At Willmar, it was mostly sunny. It was partly sunny at the Twin Cities, St. Cloud, and Anoka. At Crystal, Princeton, and Little Falls, it was partly sunny. Around the state, skies ranged from mostly sunny to partly sunny. It was 67 at Rochester, 66 at Mankato, 61 at Brainerd, 63 at Duluth, and 60 at International Falls. Once again at 2 p.m., in Buffalo, it was 64 degrees with light rain and haze. And in Maple Lake, it was 66 degrees under partly sunny skies. 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The current time is 2:55 p.m. Central Daylight Time. Now here is the hazardous weather outlook for portions of central and southern Minnesota and west central Wisconsin. For tonight, no hazardous weather is expected at this time. And now the extended outlook for the period Friday through Wednesday. Very warm, dry, and windy conditions on Saturday will support elevated fire weather conditions across much of region. Spotter information statement. Skywarn spotter activation will not be needed. Now the forecast for central Minnesota, from St. Cloud to the northwest Twin Cities suburbs. This afternoon, mostly cloudy. Near steady temperature in the mid-60s. West winds up to 10 miles an hour. Tonight, decreasing clouds. Lows in the mid-40s. West winds up to 5 miles an hour, shifting to the east overnight. Friday, sunny. Highs in the lower 70s. Southeast winds 5 to 15 miles an hour. Friday night, warmer. Partly cloudy. Lows around 60. Southeast winds 5 to 15 miles an hour. Saturday and Saturday night, breezy, warmer, clear. Highs in the mid-80s. Lows in the upper 60s. Sunday, sunny. Highs in the lower 80s. Sunday night, cooler. Mostly cloudy. Lows in the lower 50s. Columbus Day, much cooler. Mostly cloudy with a 40% chance of rain showers. Highs in

the lower 60s. Monday night, older. Mostly cloudy. Lows in the lower 40s. Tuesday and Tuesday night, partly cloudy. Highs in the mid-50s. Lows around 40. Wednesday, mostly sunny. Chance of rain showers in the afternoon. Highs around 60. Chance of showers 30%. Again, the forecast for central Minnesota, from St. Cloud to the northwest Twin Cities suburbs for this afternoon, mostly cloudy. Near steady temperature in the mid-60s. West winds up to 10 miles an hour. At 2 p.m., in Buffalo, light rain and haze were reported. The visibility was 5 miles. The temperature was 64 degrees, the dew point was 39, and the relative humidity was 39%. The wind was south at 6 miles an hour. The pressure was 30.09 inches and falling. In Maple Lake, it was partly sunny, but temperature was 66 degrees, the dew point was 33, and the relative humidity was 29%. The wind was west at 5 miles an hour. The pressure was 30.11 inches and falling. Elsewhere across central Minnesota, temperatures were between 63 and 65 degrees. At Willmar, it was mostly sunny. It was partly sunny at the Twin Cities, St. Cloud, and Anoka. At Crystal, Princeton, and Little Falls, it was partly sunny. Around the state, skies ranged from mostly sunny to partly sunny. It was 67 at Rochester, 66 at Mankato, 61 at Brainerd, 63 at Duluth, and 60 at International Falls. Once again at 2 p.m., in Buffalo, it was 64 degrees with light rain and haze. And in Maple Lake, it was 66 degrees under partly sunny skies. 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The current time is 2:59 p.m. Central Daylight Time. Now here is the hazardous weather outlook for portions of central and southern Minnesota and west central Wisconsin. For tonight, no hazardous weather is expected at this time. And now the extended outlook for the period Friday through Wednesday. Very warm, dry, and windy conditions on Saturday will support elevated fire weather conditions across much of region. Spotter information statement. Skywarn spotter activation will not be needed. Now the forecast for central Minnesota, from St. Cloud to the northwest Twin Cities suburbs. This afternoon, mostly cloudy. Near steady temperature in the mid-60s. West winds up to 10 miles an hour. Tonight, decreasing clouds. Lows in the mid-40s. West winds up to 5 miles an hour, shifting to the east overnight. Friday, sunny. Highs in the lower 70s. Southeast winds 5 to 15 miles an hour. Friday night, warmer. Partly cloudy. Lows around 60. Southeast winds 5 to 15 miles an hour. Saturday and Saturday night, breezy, warmer, clear. Highs in the mid-80s. Lows in the upper 60s. Sunday, sunny. Highs in the lower 80s. Sunday night, cooler. Mostly cloudy. Lows in the lower 50s. Columbus Day, much cooler. Mostly cloudy with a 40% chance of rain showers. Highs in the lower 60s. Monday night, colder. Mostly cloudy. Lows in the lower 40s. Tuesday and Tuesday night, partly cloudy. Highs in the mid-50s. Lows around 40. Wednesday, mostly sunny. Chance of rain showers in the afternoon. Highs around 60. Chance of showers 30%. Again, the forecast for central Minnesota, from St. Cloud to the northwest Twin Cities suburbs for this afternoon, mostly cloudy.
near steady temperature in the mid-60s. West winds up to 10 miles an hour. 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The current time is 3:02 p.m. Central Daylight Time. Now here is the hazardous weather outlook for portions of central and southern Minnesota and west central Wisconsin. For tonight, no hazardous weather is expected at this time. And now the extended outlook for the period Friday through Wednesday. Very warm, dry, and windy conditions on Saturday will support elevated fire weather conditions across much of region. Spotter information statement, Skywarn spotter activation will not be needed. Now the forecast for central Minnesota, from St. Cloud to the northwest Twin Cities suburbs. This afternoon, mostly cloudy. Near steady temperature in the mid-60s. West winds up to 10 miles an hour. Tonight, decreasing clouds. Lows in the mid-40s. West winds up to 5 miles an hour, shifting to the east overnight. Friday, sunny. Highs in the lower 70s. Southeast winds 5 to 15 miles an hour. Friday night, warmer. Partly cloudy. Lows around 60. Southeast winds 5 to 15 miles an hour. Saturday and Saturday night, breezy, warmer, clear. Highs in the mid-80s. Lows in the upper 60s. Sunday, sunny. Highs in the lower 80s. Sunday night, cooler. Mostly cloudy. Lows in the lower 50s. Columbus Day, much cooler. Mostly cloudy with a 40% chance of rain showers. Highs in the lower 60s. Monday night, colder. Mostly cloudy. Lows in the lower 40s. Tuesday and Tuesday night, partly cloudy. Highs in the mid-50s. Lows around 40. Wednesday, mostly sunny. Chance of rain showers in the afternoon. Highs around 60. Chance of showers 30%. Again, the forecast for central Minnesota, from St. Cloud to the northwest Twin Cities suburbs for this afternoon, mostly cloudy. Near steady temperature in the mid-60s. West winds up to 10 miles an hour. 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The current time is 3:05 p.m. Central Daylight Time. Now here is the hazardous weather outlook for portions of central and southern Minnesota and west central Wisconsin. For tonight, no hazardous weather is expected at this time. And now the extended outlook for the period Friday through Wednesday. Very warm, dry, and windy conditions on Saturday will support elevated fire weather conditions across much of region. Spotter information statement, Skywarn spotter activation will not be needed. Now the forecast for central Minnesota, from St. Cloud to the northwest Twin Cities suburbs. This afternoon, mostly cloudy. Near steady temperature in the mid-60s. West winds up to 10 miles an hour. Tonight, decreasing clouds. Lows in the mid-40s. West winds up to 5 miles an hour, shifting to the east overnight. Friday, sunny. Highs in the lower 70s. Southeast winds 5 to 15 miles an hour. Friday night, warmer. Partly cloudy. Lows around 60. Southeast winds 5 to 15 miles an hour. Saturday and Saturday night, breezy, warmer, clear. Highs in the mid-80s. Lows in the upper 60s. Sunday, sunny. Highs in the lower 80s.
Sunday night, cooler. Mostly cloudy. Lows in the lower 50s. Columbus Day, much cooler. Mostly cloudy with a 40% chance of rain showers. Highs in the lower 60s. Monday night, colder. Mostly cloudy. Lows in the lower 40s. Tuesday and Tuesday night, partly cloudy. Highs in the mid 50s. Lows around 40. Wednesday, mostly sunny. Chance of rain showers in the afternoon. Highs around 60. Chance of showers 30%. Again, the forecast for central Minnesota, from St. Cloud to the northwest Twin Cities suburbs for this afternoon, mostly cloudy. Near steady temperature in the mid-60s. West winds up to 10 miles an hour. 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The current time is 3:08 p.m. Central Daylight Time. Now here is the hazardous weather outlook for portions of central and southern Minnesota and west central Wisconsin. For tonight, no hazardous weather is expected at this time. And now the extended outlook for the period Friday through Wednesday. Very warm, dry, and windy conditions on Saturday will support elevated fire weather conditions across much of region. Spotter information statement, Skywarn spotter activation will not be needed. Now the forecast for central Minnesota, from St. Cloud to the northwest Twin Cities suburbs. This afternoon, mostly cloudy. Near steady temperature in the mid-60s. West winds up to 10 miles an hour. Tonight, decreasing clouds. Lows in the mid-40s. West winds up to 5 miles an hour shifting to the east overnight. Friday, sunny. Highs in the lower 70s. Southeast winds 5 to 15 miles an hour. Friday night, warmer. Partly cloudy. Lows around 60. Southeast winds 5 to 15 miles an hour. Saturday and Saturday night, breezy, warmer, clear. Highs in the mid-80s. Lows in the upper 60s. Sunday, sunny. Highs in the lower 80s. Sunday night, cooler. Mostly cloudy. Lows in the lower 50s. Columbus Day, much cooler. Mostly cloudy with a 40% chance of rain showers. Highs in the lower 60s. Monday night, colder. Mostly cloudy. Lows in the lower 40s. Tuesday and Tuesday night, partly cloudy. Highs in the mid-50s. Lows around 40. Wednesday, mostly sunny. Chance of rain showers in the afternoon. Highs around 60. Chance of showers 30%. Again, the forecast for central Minnesota, from St. Cloud to the northwest Twin Cities suburbs for this afternoon, mostly cloudy. Near steady temperature in the mid-60s. West winds up to 10 miles an hour. 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The current time is 3:11 p.m. Central Daylight Time. Now here is the hazardous weather outlook for portions of central and southern Minnesota and west central Wisconsin. For tonight, no hazardous weather is expected at this time. And now the extended outlook for the period Friday through Wednesday. Very warm, dry, and windy conditions on Saturday will support elevated fire weather conditions across much of region. Spotter information statement, Skywarn spotter activation will not be needed. Now the forecast for central Minnesota, from St. Cloud to the northwest Twin Cities suburbs. This afternoon, mostly cloudy.
near steady temperature in the mid-60s. West winds up to 10 miles an hour. Tonight, decreasing clouds. Lows in the mid-40s. West winds up to 5 miles an hour, shifting to the east overnight. Friday, sunny. Highs in the lower 70s. Southeast winds 5 to 15 miles an hour. Friday night, warmer. Partly cloudy. Lows around 60. Southeast winds 5 to 15 miles an hour. Saturday and Saturday night, breezy, warmer, clear. Highs in the mid-80s. Lows in the upper 60s. Sunday, sunny. Highs in the lower 80s. Sunday night, cooler. Mostly cloudy. Lows in the lower 50s. Columbus Day, much cooler. Mostly cloudy with a 40% chance of rain showers. Highs in the lower 60s. Monday night, older. Mostly cloudy. Lows in the lower 40s. Tuesday and Tuesday night, partly cloudy. Highs in the mid-50s. Lows around 40. Wednesday, mostly sunny. Chance of rain showers in the afternoon. Highs around 60. Chance of showers 30%. Again, the forecast for central Minnesota, from St. Cloud to the northwest Twin Cities suburbs for this afternoon, mostly cloudy. Near steady temperature in the mid-60s. West winds up to 10 miles an hour. 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The current time is 3:14 p.m. Central Daylight Time. Now here is the hazardous weather outlook for portions of central and southern Minnesota and west central Wisconsin. For tonight, no hazardous weather is expected at this time. And now the extended outlook for the period Friday through Wednesday. Very warm, dry, and windy conditions on Saturday will support elevated fire weather conditions across much of region. Spotter information statement. Skywarn spotter activation will not be needed. Now the forecast for central Minnesota, from St. Cloud to the northwest Twin Cities suburbs. This afternoon, mostly cloudy. Near steady temperature in the mid-60s. West winds up to 10 miles an hour. Tonight, decreasing clouds. Lows in the mid-40s. West winds up to 5 miles an hour, shifting to the east overnight. Friday, sunny. Highs in the lower 70s. Southeast winds 5 to 15 miles an hour. Friday night, warmer. Partly cloudy. Lows around 60. Southeast winds 5 to 15 miles an hour. Saturday and Saturday night, breezy, warmer, clear. Highs in the mid-80s. Lows in the upper 60s. Sunday, sunny. Highs in the lower 80s. Sunday night, cooler. Mostly cloudy. Lows in the lower 50s. Columbus Day, much cooler. Mostly cloudy with a 40% chance of rain showers. Highs in the lower 60s. Monday night, colder. Mostly cloudy. Lows in the lower 40s. Tuesday and Tuesday night, partly cloudy. Highs in the mid-50s. Lows around 40. Wednesday, mostly sunny. Chance of rain showers in the afternoon. Highs around 60. Chance of showers 30%. Again, the forecast for central Minnesota, from St. Cloud to the northwest Twin Cities suburbs for this afternoon, mostly cloudy. Near steady temperature in the mid-60s. West winds up to 10 miles an hour. At 3 p.m. in Buffalo, it was partly sunny. The temperature was 64 degrees, the dew point was 36, and the relative humidity was 34%. The wind was southwest at 7 miles an hour.
the pressure was 30.07 inches and falling. In Maple Lake, it was partly sunny, the temperature was 65 degrees, the dew point was 36, and the relative humidity was 34%. The wind was southwest at 3 miles an hour. The pressure was 30.09 inches and falling. Elsewhere across central Minnesota, it was 64 at Litchfield. At Willmar, it was mostly sunny, with a temperature of 64. It was partly sunny, with a temperature of 65 at the Twin Cities, 65 at St. Cloud, 64 at Crystal, and 63 at Little Falls. At Princeton, it was cloudy, with a temperature of 64. At Anoka, the weather conditions were not available. Around the state, at Duluth, it was mostly sunny, with a temperature of 63. It was partly sunny, with a temperature of 69 at Rochester, and 66 at Mankato. It was cloudy, with a temperature of 61 at Brainerd, and 58 at International Falls. Once again at 3 p.m., in Buffalo, it was 64 degrees under partly sunny skies. And in Maple Lake, it was 65 degrees under partly sunny skies. 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The current time is 3:18 p.m. Central Daylight Time. Now here is the hazardous weather outlook for portions of central and southern Minnesota and west central Wisconsin. For tonight, no hazardous weather is expected at this time. And now the extended outlook for the period Friday through Wednesday. Very warm, dry, and windy conditions on Saturday will support elevated fire weather conditions across much of region. Spotter information statement. Skywarn spotter activation will not be needed. Now the forecast for central Minnesota, from St. Cloud to the northwest Twin Cities suburbs. This afternoon, mostly cloudy. Near steady temperature in the mid-60s. West winds up to 10 miles an hour. Tonight, decreasing clouds. Lows in the mid-40s. West winds up to 5 miles an hour, shifting to the east overnight. Friday, sunny. Highs in the lower 70s. Southeast winds 5 to 15 miles an hour. Friday night, warmer. Partly cloudy. Lows around 60. Southeast winds 5 to 15 miles an hour. Saturday and Saturday night, breezy, warmer, clear. Highs in the mid-80s. Lows in the upper 60s. Sunday, sunny. Highs in the lower 80s. Sunday night, cooler. Mostly cloudy. Lows in the lower 50s. Columbus Day, much cooler. Mostly cloudy with a 40% chance of rain showers. Highs in the lower 60s. Monday night, colder. Mostly cloudy. Lows in the lower 40s. Tuesday and Tuesday night, partly cloudy. Highs in the mid-50s. Lows around 40. Wednesday, mostly sunny. Chance of rain showers in the afternoon. Highs around 60. Chance of showers 30%. Again, the forecast for central Minnesota, from St. Cloud to the northwest Twin Cities suburbs for this afternoon, mostly cloudy. Near steady temperature in the mid-60s. West winds up to 10 miles an hour. At 3 p.m., in Buffalo, it was partly sunny. The temperature was 64 degrees, the dew point was 36, and the relative humidity was 34%. The wind was southwest at 7 miles an hour. The pressure was 30.07 inches and falling. In Maple Lake, it was partly sunny, the temperature was 65 degrees, the dew point was 36, and the relative humidity was 34%. The wind was southwest at 3 miles an hour. The pressure was 30.09 inches and falling. Elsewhere across central Minnesota, it was 64 at Litchfield.
At Willmar, it was mostly sunny, with a temperature of 64. It was partly sunny, with a temperature of 65 at the Twin Cities, 65 at St. Cloud, 64 at Crystal, and 63 at Little Falls. At Princeton, it was cloudy, with a temperature of 64. At Anoka, the weather conditions were not available. Around the state, at Duluth, it was mostly sunny, with a temperature of 63. It was partly sunny, with a temperature of 69 at Rochester, and 66 at Mankato. It was cloudy, with a temperature of 61 at Brainerd, and 58 at International Falls. Once again at 3 p.m., in Buffalo, it was 64 degrees under partly sunny skies. And in Maple Lake, it was 65 degrees under partly sunny skies. 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The current time is 3:23 p.m. Central Daylight Time. Now here is the hazardous weather outlook for portions of central and southern Minnesota and west central Wisconsin. For tonight, no hazardous weather is expected at this time. And now the extended outlook for the period Friday through Wednesday. Very warm, dry, and windy conditions on Saturday will support elevated fire weather conditions across much of region. Spotter information statement. Skywarn spotter activation will not be needed. Now the forecast for central Minnesota, from St. Cloud to the northwest Twin Cities suburbs. This afternoon, mostly cloudy. Near steady temperature in the mid-60s. West winds up to 10 miles an hour. Tonight, decreasing clouds. Lows in the mid-40s. West winds up to 5 miles an hour shifting to the east overnight. Friday, sunny. Highs in the lower 70s. Southeast winds 5 to 15 miles an hour. Friday night, warmer. Partly cloudy. Lows around 60. Southeast winds 5 to 15 miles an hour. Saturday and Saturday night, breezy, warmer, clear. Highs in the mid-80s. Lows in the upper 60s. Sunday, sunny. Highs in the lower 80s. Sunday night, cooler. Mostly cloudy. Lows in the lower 50s. Columbus Day, much cooler. Mostly cloudy with a 40% chance of rain showers. Highs in the lower 60s. Monday night, colder. Mostly cloudy. Lows in the lower 40s. Tuesday and Tuesday night, partly cloudy. Highs in the mid-50s. Lows around 40. Wednesday, mostly sunny. Chance of rain showers in the afternoon. Highs around 60. Chance of showers 30%. Again, the forecast for central Minnesota, from St. Cloud to the northwest Twin Cities suburbs for this afternoon, mostly cloudy. Near steady temperature in the mid-60s. West winds up to 10 miles an hour. At 3 p.m., in Buffalo, it was partly sunny. The temperature was 64 degrees, the dew point was 36, and the relative humidity was 34%. The wind was southwest at 7 miles an hour. The pressure was 30.07 inches and falling. In Maple Lake, it was partly sunny, the temperature was 65 degrees, the dew point was 36, and the relative humidity was 34%. The wind was southwest at 3 miles an hour. The pressure was 30.09 inches and falling. Elsewhere across central Minnesota, it was 64 at Litchfield. At Willmar, it was mostly sunny, with a temperature of 64. It was partly sunny, with a temperature of 65 at the Twin Cities, 65 at St. Cloud, 64 at Crystal, and 63 at Little Falls. At Princeton, it was cloudy, with a temperature of 64. At Anoka, the weather conditions were not available. Around the state, at Duluth,
It was mostly sunny, with a temperature of 63. It was partly sunny, with a temperature of 69 at Rochester, and 66 at Mankato. It was cloudy, with a temperature of 61 at Brainerd, and 58 at International Falls. Once again at 3 p.m., in Buffalo, it was 64 degrees under partly sunny skies. And in Maple Lake, it was 65 degrees under partly sunny skies. 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The current time is 3:27 p.m. Central Daylight Time. Now here is the hazardous weather outlook for portions of central and southern Minnesota and west central Wisconsin. For tonight, no hazardous weather is expected at this time. And now the extended outlook for the period Friday through Wednesday. Very warm, dry, and windy conditions on Saturday will support elevated fire weather conditions across much of region. Spotter information statement, Skywarn spotter activation will not be needed. Now the forecast for central Minnesota, from St. Cloud to the northwest Twin Cities suburbs. This afternoon, mostly cloudy. Near steady temperature in the mid-60s. West winds up to 10 miles an hour. Tonight, decreasing clouds. Lows in the mid-40s. West winds up to 5 miles an hour shifting to the east overnight. Friday, sunny. Highs in the lower 70s. Southeast winds 5 to 15 miles an hour. Friday night, warmer. Partly cloudy. Lows around 60. Southeast winds 5 to 15 miles an hour. Saturday and Saturday night, breezy, warmer, clear. Highs in the mid-80s. Lows in the upper 60s. Sunday, sunny. Highs in the lower 80s. Sunday night, cooler. Mostly cloudy. Lows in the lower 50s. Columbus Day, much cooler. Mostly cloudy with a 40% chance of rain showers. Highs in the lower 60s. Monday night, colder. Mostly cloudy. Lows in the lower 40s. Tuesday and Tuesday night, partly cloudy. Highs in the mid-50s. Lows around 40. Wednesday, mostly sunny. Chance of rain showers in the afternoon. Highs around 60. Chance of showers 30%. Again, the forecast for central Minnesota, from St. Cloud to the northwest Twin Cities suburbs for this afternoon, mostly cloudy. Near steady temperature in the mid-60s. West winds up to 10 miles an hour. At 3 p.m., in Buffalo, it was partly sunny. The temperature was 64 degrees. The dew point was 36, and the relative humidity was 34%. The wind was southwest at 7 miles an hour. The pressure was 30.07 inches and falling. In Maple Lake, it was partly sunny. The temperature was 65 degrees. The dew point was 36, and the relative humidity was 34%. The wind was southwest at 3 miles an hour. The pressure was 30.09 inches and falling. Elsewhere across central Minnesota, it was 64 at Litchfield. At Wilmer, it was mostly sunny, with a temperature of 64. It was partly sunny, with a temperature of 65 at the Twin Cities, 65 at St. Cloud, 64 at Crystal, and 63 at Little Falls. At Princeton, it was cloudy, with a temperature of 64. At Anoka, the weather conditions were not available. Around the state, at Duluth, it was mostly sunny, with a temperature of 63. It was partly sunny, with a temperature of 69 at Rochester, and 66 at Mankato. It was cloudy, with a temperature of 61 at Brainerd, and 58 at International Falls. Once again at 3 p.m., in Buffalo, it was 64 degrees under partly sunny skies. And in Maple Lake,
it was 65 degrees under partly sunny skies. 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The current time is 3:32 p.m. Central Daylight Time. Now here is the hazardous weather outlook for portions of central and southern Minnesota and west central Wisconsin. For tonight, no hazardous weather is expected at this time. And now the extended outlook for the period Friday through Wednesday. Very warm, dry, and windy conditions on Saturday will support elevated fire weather conditions across much of region. Spotter information statement, Skywarn spotter activation will not be needed. Now the forecast for central Minnesota, from St. Cloud to the northwest Twin Cities suburbs. This afternoon, mostly cloudy. Near steady temperature in the mid-60s. West winds up to 10 miles an hour. Tonight, decreasing clouds. Lows in the mid-40s. West winds up to 5 miles. West winds up to 5 miles an hour shifting to the east overnight. Friday, sunny. Highs in the lower 70s. Southeast wind 5 to 15 miles an hour. Friday night, warmer. Partly cloudy. Lows around 60. Southeast winds 5 to 15 miles an hour. Saturday and Saturday night, breezy, warmer, clear. Highs in the mid-80s. Lows in the upper 60s. Sunday, sunny. Highs in the lower 80s. Sunday night, cooler. Mostly cloudy. Lows in the lower 50s. Columbus Day, much cooler. Mostly cloudy with a 40% chance of rain showers. Highs in the lower 60s. Monday night, colder. Mostly cloudy. Lows in the lower 40s. Tuesday and Tuesday night, partly cloudy. Highs in the mid-50s. Lows around 40. Wednesday, mostly sunny. Chance of rain showers in the afternoon. Highs around 60. Chance of showers 30%. Again, the forecast for central Minnesota, from St. Cloud to the northwest Twin Cities suburbs for this afternoon, mostly cloudy. Near steady temperature in the mid-60s. West winds up to 10 miles an hour. At 3 p.m., in Buffalo, it was partly sunny. The temperature was 64 degrees, the dew point was 36, and the relative humidity was 34%. The wind was southwest at 7 miles an hour. The pressure was 30.07 inches and falling. In Maple Lake, it was partly sunny, the temperature was 65 degrees, the dew point was 36, and the relative humidity was 34%. The wind was southwest at 3 miles an hour. The pressure was 30.09 inches and falling. Elsewhere across central Minnesota, it was 64 at Litchfield. At Wilmer, it was mostly sunny, with a temperature of 64. It was partly sunny, with a temperature of 65 at the Twin Cities, 65 at St. Cloud, 64 at Crystal, and 63 at Little Falls. At Princeton, it was cloudy, with a temperature of 64. At Anoka, the weather conditions were not available. Around the state, at Duluth, it was mostly sunny, with a temperature of 63. It was partly sunny, with a temperature of 69 at Rochester, and 66 at Mankato. It was cloudy, with a temperature of 61 at Brainerd, and 58 at International Falls. Once again at 3 p.m., in Buffalo, it was 64 degrees under partly sunny skies. And in Maple Lake, it was 65 degrees under partly sunny skies. 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

Now here is the hazardous weather outlook for portions of central and southern Minnesota and west central Wisconsin. For tonight, no hazardous weather is expected at this time. And now the extended outlook for the period Friday through Wednesday. Very warm, dry, and windy conditions on Saturday will support elevated fire weather conditions across much of region. Spotter information statement, Skywarn spotter activation will not be needed. Now the forecast for central Minnesota, from St. Cloud to the northwest Twin Cities suburbs. This afternoon, mostly cloudy. Near steady temperature in the mid-60s. West winds up to 10 miles an hour. Tonight, decreasing clouds. Lows in the mid-40s. West winds up to 5 miles an hour, shifting to the east overnight. Friday, sunny. Highs in the lower 70s. Southeast winds 5 to 15 miles an hour. Friday night, warmer. Partly cloudy. Lows around 60. Southeast winds 5 to 15 miles an hour. Saturday and Saturday night, breezy, warmer, clear. Highs in the mid-80s. Lows in the upper 60s. Sunday, sunny. Highs in the lower 80s. Sunday night, cooler. Mostly cloudy. Lows in the lower 50s. Columbus Day, much cooler. Mostly cloudy with a 40% chance of rain showers. Highs in the lower 60s. Monday night, colder. Mostly cloudy. Lows in the lower 40s. Tuesday and Tuesday night, partly cloudy. Highs in the mid-50s. Lows around 40. Wednesday, mostly sunny. Chance of rain showers in the afternoon. Highs around 60. Chance of showers 30%. Again, the forecast for central Minnesota, from St. Cloud to the northwest Twin Cities suburbs for this afternoon, mostly cloudy. Near steady temperature in the mid-60s. West winds up to 10 miles an hour. At 3 p.m., in Buffalo, it was partly sunny. The temperature was 64 degrees, the dew point was 36, and the relative humidity was 34%. The wind was southwest at 7 miles an hour. The pressure was 30.07 inches and falling. In Maple Lake, it was partly sunny, the temperature was 65 degrees, the dew point was 36, and the relative humidity was 34%. The wind was southwest at 3 miles an hour. The pressure was 30.09 inches and falling. Elsewhere across central Minnesota, it was 64 at Litchfield. At Wilmer, it was mostly sunny, with a temperature of 64. It was partly sunny, with a temperature of 65 at the Twin Cities, 65 at St. Cloud, 64 at Crystal, and 63 at Little Falls. At Princeton, it was cloudy, with a temperature of 64. At Anoka, the weather conditions were not available. Around the state, at Duluth, it was mostly sunny, with a temperature of 63. It was partly sunny, with a temperature of 69 at Rochester, and 66 at Mankato. It was cloudy, with a temperature of 61 at Brainerd, and 58 at International Falls. Once again at 3 p.m., in Buffalo, it was 64 degrees under partly sunny skies. And in Maple Lake, it was 65 degrees under partly sunny skies. 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The current time is 3:41 p.m. Central Daylight Time. Now here is the hazardous weather outlook for portions of central and southern Minnesota and west central Wisconsin. For tonight, no hazardous weather is expected at this time. And now the extended outlook for the period Friday through Wednesday. Very warm, dry, and windy conditions on Saturday will support elevated fire weather conditions across much of region.
Spotter information statement. Sky warns spotter activation will not be needed. Now the forecast for central Minnesota, from St. Cloud to the northwest Twin Cities suburbs. This afternoon, mostly cloudy. Near steady temperature in the mid-60s. West winds up to 10 miles an hour. Tonight, decreasing clouds. Lows in the mid-40s. West winds up to 5 miles an hour, shifting to the east overnight. Friday, sunny. Highs in the lower 70s. Southeast winds 5 to 15 miles an hour. Friday night, warmer. Partly cloudy. Lows around 60. Southeast winds 5 to 15 miles an hour. Saturday and Saturday night, breezy, warmer, clear. Highs in the mid-80s. Lows in the upper 60s. Sunday, sunny. Highs in the lower 80s. Sunday night, cooler. Mostly cloudy. Lows in the lower 50s. Columbus Day, much cooler. Mostly cloudy with a 40% chance of rain showers. Highs in the lower 60s. Monday night, colder. Mostly cloudy. Lows in the lower 40s. Tuesday and Tuesday night, partly cloudy. Highs in the mid-50s. Lows around 40. Wednesday, mostly sunny. Chance of rain showers in the afternoon. Highs around 60. Chance of showers 30%. Again, the forecast for central Minnesota, from St. Cloud to the northwest Twin Cities suburbs for this afternoon, mostly cloudy. Near steady temperature in the mid-60s. West winds up to 10 miles an hour. At 3 p.m. in Buffalo, it was partly sunny. The temperature was 64 degrees, the dew point was 36, and the relative humidity was 34%. The wind was southwest at 7 miles an hour. The pressure was 30.07 inches and falling. In Maple Lake, it was partly sunny, the temperature was 65 degrees, the dew point was 36, and the relative humidity was 34%. The wind was southwest at 3 miles an hour. The pressure was 30.09 inches and falling. Elsewhere across central Minnesota, it was 64 at Litchfield. At Wilmer, it was mostly sunny, with a temperature of 64. It was partly sunny, with a temperature of 65 at the Twin Cities, 65 at St. Cloud, 64 at Crystal, and 63 at Little Falls. At Princeton, it was cloudy, with a temperature of 64. At Anoka, the weather conditions were not available. Around the state, at Duluth, it was mostly sunny, with a temperature of 63. It was partly sunny, with a temperature of 69 at Rochester, and 66 at Mankato. It was cloudy, with a temperature of 61 at Brainerd, and 58 at International Falls. Once again at 3 p.m., in Buffalo, it was 64 degrees under partly sunny skies. And in Maple Lake, it was 65 degrees under partly sunny skies. 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The current time is 3:46 p.m. Central Daylight Time. Now here is the hazardous weather outlook for portions of central and southern Minnesota and west central Wisconsin. For tonight, no hazardous weather is expected at this time. And now the extended outlook for the period Friday through Wednesday. Very warm, dry, and windy conditions on Saturday will support elevated fire weather conditions across much of region. Spotter information statement. Sky warns spotter activation will not be needed. Now the forecast for central Minnesota, from St. Cloud to the northwest Twin Cities suburbs. This afternoon, mostly cloudy. Near steady temperature in the mid-60s. West winds up to 10 miles an hour. Tonight, decreasing clouds.
lows in the mid-40s. West winds up to 5 miles an hour, shifting to the east overnight. Friday, sunny. Highs in the lower 70s. Southeast winds 5 to 15 miles an hour. Friday night, warmer. Partly cloudy. Lows around 60. Southeast winds 5 to 15 miles an hour. Saturday and Saturday night, breezy, warmer, clear. Highs in the mid-80s. Lows in the upper 60s. Sunday, sunny. Highs in the lower 80s. Sunday night, cooler. Mostly cloudy. Lows in the lower 50s. Columbus Day, much cooler. Mostly cloudy with a 40% chance of rain showers. Highs in the lower 60s. Monday night, colder. Mostly cloudy. Lows in the lower 40s. Tuesday and Tuesday night, partly cloudy. Highs in the mid-50s. Lows around 40. Wednesday, mostly sunny. Chance of rain showers in the afternoon. Highs around 60. Chance of showers 30%. Again, the forecast for central Minnesota, from St. Cloud to the northwest Twin Cities suburbs for this afternoon, mostly cloudy. Near steady temperature in the mid-60s. West winds up to 10 miles an hour. At 3 p.m., in Buffalo, it was partly sunny. The temperature was 64 degrees, the dew point was 36, and the relative humidity was 34%. The wind was southwest at 7 miles an hour. The pressure was 30.07 inches and falling. In Maple Lake, it was partly sunny, the temperature was 65 degrees, the dew point was 36, and the relative humidity was 34%. The wind was southwest at 3 miles an hour. The pressure was 30.09 inches and falling. Elsewhere across central Minnesota, it was 64 at Litchfield. At Wilmer, it was mostly sunny, with a temperature of 64. It was partly sunny, with a temperature of 65 at the Twin Cities, 65 at St. Cloud, 64 at Crystal, and 63 at Little Falls. At Princeton, it was cloudy, with a temperature of 64. At Anoka, the weather conditions were not available. Around the state, at Duluth, it was mostly sunny, with a temperature of 63. It was partly sunny, with a temperature of 69 at Rochester, and 66 at Mankato. It was cloudy, with a temperature of 61 at Brainerd, and 58 at International Falls. Once again at 3 p.m., in Buffalo, it was 64 degrees under partly sunny skies. And in Maple Lake, it was 65 degrees under partly sunny skies. 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The current time is 3:50 p.m. Central Daylight Time. Now here is the hazardous weather outlook for portions of central and southern Minnesota and west central Wisconsin. For tonight, no hazardous weather is expected at this time. And now the extended outlook for the period Friday through Wednesday. Very warm, dry, and windy conditions on Saturday will support elevated fire weather conditions across much of region. Spotter information statement. Skywarn spotter activation will not be needed. Now the forecast for central Minnesota, from St. Cloud to the northwest Twin Cities suburbs. This afternoon, mostly cloudy. Near steady temperature in the mid-60s. West winds up to 10 miles an hour. Tonight, decreasing clouds. Lows in the mid-40s. West winds up to 5 miles an hour, shifting to the east overnight. Friday, sunny. Highs in the lower 70s. Southeast winds 5 to 15 miles an hour. Friday night, warmer. Partly cloudy. Lows around 60. Southeast winds 5 to 15 miles an hour.
Saturday and Saturday night, breezy.

Highs around 60. Chance of showers 30%. Again, the forecast for central Minnesota, from St. Cloud to the northwest Twin Cities suburbs for this afternoon, mostly cloudy. Near steady temperature in the mid-60s. West winds up to 10 miles an hour. At 3 p.m., in Buffalo, it was partly sunny. The temperature was 64 degrees, the dew point was 36, and the relative humidity was 34%. The wind was southwest at 7 miles an hour. The pressure was 30.07 inches and falling. In Maple Lake, it was partly sunny, but temperature was 65 degrees, the dew point was 36, and the relative humidity was 34%. The wind was southwest at 3 miles an hour. The pressure was 30.09 inches and falling. Elsewhere across central Minnesota, it was 64 at Litchfield. At Willmar, it was mostly sunny, with a temperature of 64. It was partly sunny, with a temperature of 65 at the Twin Cities, 65 at St. Cloud, 64 at Crystal, and 63 at Little Falls. At Princeton, it was cloudy, with a temperature of 64. At Anoka, the weather conditions were not available. Around the state, at Duluth, it was mostly sunny, with a temperature of 63. It was partly sunny, with a temperature of 69 at Rochester, and 66 at Mankato. It was cloudy, with a temperature of 61 at Brainerd, and 58 at International Falls. Once again at 3 p.m., in Buffalo, it was 64 degrees under partly sunny skies. And in Maple Lake, it was 65 degrees under partly sunny skies. 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The current time is 3:55 p.m. Central Daylight Time. Now here is the hazardous weather outlook for portions of central and southern Minnesota and west central Wisconsin. For tonight, no hazardous weather is expected at this time. And now the extended outlook for the period Friday through Wednesday. Very warm, dry, and windy conditions on Saturday will support elevated fire weather conditions across much of region. Spotter information statement. Skywarn spotter activation will not be needed. Now the forecast for central Minnesota, from St. Cloud to the northwest Twin Cities suburbs. This afternoon, mostly cloudy. Near steady temperature in the mid-60s. West winds up to 10 miles an hour. Tonight, decreasing clouds. Lows in the mid-40s. West winds up to 5 miles an hour, shifting to the east overnight. Friday, sunny. Highs in the lower 70s. Southeast winds 5 to 15 miles an hour. Friday night, warmer. Partly cloudy. Lows around 60. Southeast winds 5 to 15 miles an hour. Saturday and Saturday night, breezy, warmer, clear. Highs in the mid-80s. Lows in the upper 60s. Sunday, sunny. Highs in the lower 80s. Sunday night, cooler. Mostly cloudy. Lows in the lower 50s. Columbus Day, much cooler. Mostly cloudy with a 40% chance of rain showers. Highs in the lower 60s. Monday night, colder. Mostly cloudy. Lows in the lower 40s. Tuesday and Tuesday night, partly cloudy. Highs in the mid-50s. Lows around 40. Wednesday, mostly sunny. Chance of rain showers in the afternoon. Highs around 60. Chance of showers 30%. Again, the forecast for central Minnesota, from St. Cloud to the northwest Twin Cities suburbs for this afternoon, mostly cloudy. Near steady temperature in the mid-60s. West winds up to 10 miles an hour. At 3 p.m., in Buffalo, it was partly sunny. The temperature was

64 degrees, the dew point was 36, and the relative humidity was 34%. The wind was southwest at 7 miles an hour. The pressure was 30.07 inches and falling. In Maple Lake, it was partly sunny. The temperature was 65 degrees, the dew point was 36, and the relative humidity was 34%. The wind was southwest at 3 miles an hour. The pressure was 30.09 inches and falling. Elsewhere across central Minnesota, it was 64 at Litchfield. At Willmar, it was mostly sunny, with a temperature of 64. It was partly sunny, with a temperature of 65 at the Twin Cities, 65 at St. Cloud, 64 at Crystal, and 63 at Little Falls. At Princeton, it was cloudy, with a temperature of 64. At Anoka, the weather conditions were not available. Around the state, at Duluth, it was mostly sunny, with a temperature of 63. It was partly sunny, with a temperature of 69 at Rochester, and 66 at Mankato. It was cloudy, with a temperature of 61 at Brainerd, and 58 at International Falls. Once again at 3 p.m., in Buffalo, it was 64 degrees under partly sunny skies. And in Maple Lake, it was 65 degrees under partly sunny skies. 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The current time is 3:59 p.m. Central Daylight Time. Now here is the hazardous weather outlook for portions of central and southern Minnesota and west central Wisconsin. For tonight, no hazardous weather is expected at this time. And now the extended outlook for the period Friday through Wednesday. Very warm, dry, and windy conditions on Saturday will support elevated fire weather conditions across much of region. Spotter information statement. Skywarn spotter activation will not be needed. Now the forecast for central Minnesota, from St. Cloud to the northwest Twin Cities suburbs. This afternoon, mostly cloudy. Near steady temperature in the mid-60s. West winds up to 10 miles an hour. Tonight, decreasing clouds. Lows in the mid-40s. West winds up to 5 miles an hour, shifting to the east overnight. Friday, sunny. Highs in the lower 70s. Southeast winds 5 to 15 miles an hour. Friday night, warmer. Partly cloudy. Lows around 60. Southeast winds 5 to 15 miles an hour. Saturday and Saturday night, breezy, warmer, clear. Highs in the mid-80s. Lows in the upper 60s. Sunday, sunny. Highs in the lower 80s. Sunday night, cooler. Mostly cloudy. Lows in the lower 50s. Columbus Day, much cooler. Mostly cloudy with a 40% chance of rain showers. Highs in the lower 60s. Monday night, colder. Mostly cloudy. Lows in the lower 40s. Tuesday and Tuesday night, partly cloudy. Highs in the mid-50s. Lows around 40. Wednesday, mostly sunny. Chance of rain showers in the afternoon. Highs around 60. Chance of showers 30%. Again, the forecast for central Minnesota, from St. Cloud to the northwest Twin Cities suburbs for this afternoon, mostly cloudy. Near steady temperature in the mid-60s. West winds up to 10 miles an hour. Now the forecast for central Minnesota, from St. Cloud to the northwest Twin Cities suburbs. Tonight, decreasing clouds. Lows in the mid-40s. West winds up to 5 miles an hour, shifting to the east overnight. Friday, sunny. Highs in the lower 70s. Southeast winds 5 to 15 miles an hour. Friday night, warmer. Partly cloudy. Lows around 60.
southeast winds 5 to 15 miles an hour. Saturday, breezy, warmer, sunny. Highs in the mid-80s. South winds 15 to 25 miles an hour with gusts to around 40 miles an hour. Saturday night, clear. Lows in the upper 60s. South winds 10 to 20 miles an hour with gusts to around 35 miles an hour. Sunday, sunny. Highs in the lower 80s. Sunday night, cooler. Mostly cloudy. Lows in the upper 50s. Columbus Day, cooler. Mostly cloudy. Chance of rain showers in the afternoon. Highs in the mid 60s. Chance of showers 40%. Monday night, cooler. Mostly cloudy. Lows in the upper 40s. Tuesday and Tuesday night, partly cloudy. Highs in the upper 50s. Lows in the mid 40s. Wednesday, partly sunny. Chance of rain showers in the afternoon. Highs in the lower 60s. Chance of showers 40%. Wednesday night and Thursday, mostly cloudy. A 50% chance of rain showers. Lows in the upper 40s. Highs in the lower 60s. Again, the forecast for central Minnesota, from St. Cloud to the northwest Twin Cities suburbs for tonight, decreasing clouds. Lows in the mid-40s. West winds up to 5 miles an hour shifting to the east overnight. 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The current time is 4:04 p.m. Central Daylight Time. Now here is the hazardous weather outlook for portions of central and southern Minnesota and west central Wisconsin. For tonight, no hazardous weather is expected at this time. And now the extended outlook for the period Friday through Wednesday. Very warm, dry, and windy conditions on Saturday will support elevated fire weather conditions across much of region. Spotter information statement, Skywarn spotter activation will not be needed. Now the forecast for central Minnesota, from St. Cloud to the northwest Twin Cities suburbs. Tonight, decreasing clouds. Lows in the mid-40s. West winds up to 5 miles an hour shifting to the east overnight. Friday, sunny. Highs in the lower 70s. Southeast winds 5 to 15 miles an hour. Friday night, warmer. Partly cloudy. Lows around 60. Southeast winds 5 to 15 miles an hour. Saturday, breezy, warmer, sunny. Highs in the mid-80s. South winds 15 to 25 miles an hour with gusts to around 40 miles an hour. Saturday night, clear. Lows in the upper 60s. South winds 10 to 20 miles an hour with gusts to around 35 miles an hour. Sunday, sunny. Highs in the lower 80s. Sunday night, cooler. Mostly cloudy. Lows in the upper 50s. Columbus Day, cooler. Mostly cloudy. Chance of rain showers in the afternoon. Highs in the mid-60s. Chance of showers 40%. Monday night, cooler. Mostly cloudy. Lows in the upper 40s. Tuesday and Tuesday night, partly cloudy. Highs in the upper 50s. Lows in the mid-40s. Wednesday, partly sunny. Chance of rain showers in the afternoon. Highs in the lower 60s. Chance of showers 40%. Wednesday night and Thursday, mostly cloudy. A 50% chance of rain showers. Lows in the upper 40s. Highs in the lower 60s. Again, the forecast for central Minnesota, from St. Cloud to the northwest Twin Cities suburbs for tonight, decreasing clouds. Lows in the mid-40s. West winds up to 5 miles an hour shifting to the east overnight.
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The current time is 4:08 p.m. Central Daylight Time. Now here is the hazardous weather outlook for portions of central and southern Minnesota and west central Wisconsin. For tonight, no hazardous weather is expected at this time. And now the extended outlook for the period Friday through Wednesday. Very warm, dry, and windy conditions on Saturday will support elevated fire weather conditions across much of region. Spotter information statement. Skywarn spotter activation will not be needed. Now the forecast for central Minnesota, from St. Cloud to the northwest Twin Cities suburbs. Tonight, decreasing clouds. Lows in the mid-40s. West winds up to 5 miles an hour shifting to the east overnight. Friday, sunny. Highs in the lower 70s. Southeast winds 5 to 15 miles an hour. Friday night, warmer. Partly cloudy. Lows around 60. Southeast winds 5 to 15 miles an hour. Saturday, breezy, warmer, sunny. Highs in the mid-80s. South winds 15 to 25 miles an hour with gusts to around 40 miles an hour. Saturday night, clear. Lows in the upper 60s. South winds 10 to 20 miles an hour with gusts to around 35 miles an hour. Sunday, sunny. Highs in the lower 80s. Sunday night, cooler. Mostly cloudy. Lows in the upper 50s. Columbus Day, cooler. Mostly cloudy. Chance of rain showers in the afternoon. Highs in the mid-60s. Chance of showers 40%. Monday night, cooler. Mostly cloudy. Lows in the upper 40s. Tuesday and Tuesday night, partly cloudy. Highs in the upper 50s. Lows in the mid-40s. Wednesday, partly sunny. Chance of rain showers in the afternoon. Highs in the lower 60s. Chance of showers 40%. Wednesday night and Thursday, mostly cloudy. A 50% chance of rain showers. Lows in the upper 40s. Highs in the lower 60s. Again, the forecast for central Minnesota, from St. Cloud to the northwest Twin Cities suburbs for tonight, decreasing clouds. Lows in the mid-40s. West winds up to 5 miles an hour shifting to the east overnight. 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The current time is 4:11 p.m. Central Daylight Time. Now here is the hazardous weather outlook for portions of central and southern Minnesota and west central Wisconsin. For tonight, no hazardous weather is expected at this time. And now the extended outlook for the period Friday through Wednesday. Very warm, dry, and windy conditions on Saturday will support elevated fire weather conditions across much of region. Spotter information statement. Skywarn spotter activation will not be needed. Now the forecast for central Minnesota, from St. Cloud to the northwest Twin Cities suburbs. Tonight, decreasing clouds. Lows in the mid-40s. West winds up to 5 miles an hour shifting to the east overnight. Friday, sunny. Highs in the lower 70s. Southeast winds 5 to 15 miles an hour. Friday night, warmer. Partly cloudy. Lows around 60. Southeast winds 5 to 15 miles an hour. Saturday, breezy, warmer, sunny. Highs in the mid-80s. South winds 15 to 25 miles an hour with gusts to around 40 miles an hour.
Saturday night, clear. Lows in the upper 60s. South winds 10 to 20 miles an hour with gusts to around 35 miles an hour. Sunday, sunny. Highs in the lower 80s. Sunday night, cooler. Mostly cloudy. Lows in the upper 50s. Columbus Day, cooler. Mostly cloudy. Chance of rain showers in the afternoon. Highs in the mid 60s. Chance of showers 40%. Monday night, cooler. Mostly cloudy. Lows in the upper 40s. Tuesday and Tuesday night, partly cloudy. Highs in the upper 50s. Lows in the mid 40s. Wednesday, partly sunny. Chance of rain showers in the afternoon. Highs in the lower 60s. Chance of showers 40%. Wednesday night and Thursday, mostly cloudy. A 50% chance of rain showers. Lows in the upper 40s. Highs in the lower 60s. Again, the forecast for central Minnesota, from St. Cloud to the northwest Twin Cities suburbs for tonight, decreasing clouds. Lows in the mid 40s. West winds up to 5 miles an hour shifting to the east overnight. At 4 p.m., in Buffalo, it was mostly sunny. The temperature was 64 degrees, the dew point was 37, and the relative humidity was 36%. The wind was southwest at 6 miles an hour. The pressure was 30.07 inches and steady. In Maple Lake, it was mostly sunny. The temperature was 65 degrees, the dew point was 36, and the relative humidity was 34%. The wind was west at 3 miles an hour. The pressure was 30.08 inches and steady. Elsewhere across central Minnesota, temperatures were between 61 and 65 degrees. At Little Falls, it was mostly sunny. It was partly sunny at the Twin Cities, St. Cloud, Crystal, and Wilmer. It was cloudy at Anoka, and Princeton. Around the state, skies ranged from mostly sunny to partly sunny. It was 68 at Rochester, 68 at Mankato, 62 at Brainerd, 63 at Duluth, and 59 at International Falls. Once again at 4 p.m., in Buffalo, it was 64 degrees under mostly sunny skies. And in Maple Lake, it was 65 degrees under mostly sunny skies. 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The current time is 4:16 p.m. Central Daylight Time. Now here is the hazardous weather outlook for portions of central and southern Minnesota and west central Wisconsin. For tonight, no hazardous weather is expected at this time. And now the extended outlook for the period Friday through Wednesday. Very warm, dry, and windy conditions on Saturday will support elevated fire weather conditions across much of region. Spotter information statement. Skywarn spotter activation will not be needed. Now the forecast for central Minnesota, from St. Cloud to the northwest Twin Cities suburbs. Tonight, decreasing clouds. Lows in the mid-40s. West winds up to 5 miles an hour shifting to the east overnight. Friday, sunny. Highs in the lower 70s. Southeast winds 5 to 15 miles an hour. Friday night, warmer. Partly cloudy. Lows around 60. Southeast winds 5 to 15 miles an hour. Saturday, breezy, warmer, sunny. Highs in the mid-80s. South winds 15 to 25 miles an hour with gusts to around 40 miles an hour. Saturday night, clear. Lows in the upper 60s. South winds 10 to 20 miles an hour with gusts to around 35 miles an hour. Sunday, sunny. Highs in the lower 80s. Sunday night, cooler. Mostly cloudy.
Lows in the upper 50s. Columbus Day, cooler. Mostly cloudy. Chance of rain showers in the afternoon. Highs in the mid-60s. Chance of showers 40%. Monday night, cooler. Mostly cloudy. Lows in the upper 40s. Tuesday and Tuesday night, partly cloudy. Highs in the upper 50s. Lows in the mid-40s. Wednesday, partly sunny. Chance of rain showers in the afternoon. Highs in the lower 60s. Chance of showers 40%. Wednesday night and Thursday, mostly cloudy. A 50% chance of rain showers. Lows in the upper 40s. Highs in the lower 60s. Again, the forecast for central Minnesota, from St. Cloud to the northwest Twin Cities suburbs for tonight, decreasing clouds. Lows in the mid-40s. West winds up to 5 miles an hour shifting to the east overnight. At 4 p.m., in Buffalo, it was mostly sunny. The temperature was 64 degrees, the dew point was 37, and the relative humidity was 36%. The wind was southwest at 6 miles an hour. The pressure was 30.07 inches and steady. In Maple Lake, it was mostly sunny, the temperature was 65 degrees, the dew point was 36, and the relative humidity was 34%. The wind was west at 3 miles an hour. The pressure was 30.08 inches and steady. Elsewhere across central Minnesota, temperatures were between 61 and 65 degrees. At Little Falls, it was mostly sunny. It was partly sunny at the Twin Cities, St. Cloud, Crystal, and Wilmer. It was cloudy at Anoka and Princeton. Around the state, skies ranged from mostly sunny to partly sunny. It was 68 at Rochester, 68 at Mankato, 62 at Brainerd, 63 at Duluth, and 59 at International Falls. Once again at 4 p.m., in Buffalo, it was 64 degrees under mostly sunny skies. And in Maple Lake, it was 65 degrees under mostly sunny skies. 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The current time is 4:20 p.m. Central Daylight Time. Now here is the hazardous weather outlook for portions of central and southern Minnesota and west central Wisconsin. For tonight, no hazardous weather is expected at this time. And now the extended outlook for the period Friday through Wednesday. Very warm, dry, and windy conditions on Saturday will support elevated fire weather conditions across much of region. Spotter information statement. Skywarn spotter activation will not be needed. Now the forecast for central Minnesota, from St. Cloud to the northwest Twin Cities suburbs. Tonight, decreasing clouds. Lows in the mid-40s. West winds up to 5 miles an hour shifting to the east overnight. Friday, sunny. Highs in the lower 70s. Southeast winds 5 to 15 miles an hour. Friday night, warmer. Partly cloudy. Lows around 60. Southeast winds 5 to 15 miles an hour. Saturday, breezy, warmer, sunny. Highs in the mid-80s. South winds 15 to 25 miles an hour with gusts to around 40 miles an hour. Saturday night, clear. Lows in the upper 60s. South winds 10 to 20 miles an hour with gusts to around 35 miles an hour. Sunday, sunny. Highs in the lower 80s. Sunday night, cooler. Mostly cloudy. Lows in the upper 50s. Columbus Day, cooler. Mostly cloudy. Chance of rain showers in the afternoon. Highs in the mid-60s. Chance of showers 40%. Monday night, cooler. Mostly cloudy.
lows in the upper 40s. Tuesday and Tuesday night, partly cloudy. Highs in the upper 50s. Lows in the mid 40s. Wednesday, partly sunny. Chance of rain showers in the afternoon. Highs in the lower 60s. Chance of showers 40%. Wednesday night and Thursday, mostly cloudy. A 50% chance of rain showers. Lows in the upper 40s. Highs in the lower 60s. Again, the forecast for central Minnesota, from St. Cloud to the northwest Twin Cities suburbs for tonight, decreasing clouds. Lows in the mid 40s. West winds up to 5 miles an hour shifting to the east overnight. At 4 p.m., in Buffalo, it was mostly sunny. The temperature was 64 degrees, the dew point was 37, and the relative humidity was 36%. The wind was southwest at 6 miles an hour. The pressure was 30.07 inches and steady. In Maple Lake, it was mostly sunny, the temperature was 65 degrees, the dew point was 36, and the relative humidity was 34%. The wind was west at 3 miles an hour. The pressure was 30.08 inches and steady. Elsewhere across central Minnesota, temperatures were between 61 and 65 degrees. At Little Falls, it was mostly sunny. It was partly sunny at the Twin Cities, St. Cloud, Crystal, and Wilmer. It was cloudy at Anoka and Princeton. Around the state, skies ranged from mostly sunny to partly sunny. It was 68 at Rochester, 68 at Mankato, 62 at Brainerd, 63 at Duluth, and 59 at International Falls. Once again at 4 p.m., in Buffalo, it was 64 degrees under mostly sunny skies. And in Maple Lake, it was 65 degrees under mostly sunny skies. 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The current time is 4:25 p.m. Central Daylight Time. Now here is the hazardous weather outlook for portions of central and southern Minnesota and west central Wisconsin. For tonight, no hazardous weather is expected at this time. And now the extended outlook for the period Friday through Wednesday. Very warm, dry, and windy conditions on Saturday will support elevated fire weather conditions across much of region. Spotter information statement. Skywarn spotter activation will not be needed. Now the forecast for central Minnesota, from St. Cloud to the northwest Twin Cities suburbs. Tonight, decreasing clouds. Lows in the mid-40s. West winds up to 5 miles an hour shifting to the east overnight. Friday, sunny. Highs in the lower 70s. Southeast winds 5 to 15 miles an hour. Friday night, warmer. Partly cloudy. Lows around 60. Southeast winds 5 to 15 miles an hour. Saturday, breezy, warmer, sunny. Highs in the mid-80s. South winds 15 to 25 miles an hour with gusts to around 40 miles an hour. Saturday night, clear. Lows in the upper 60s. South winds 10 to 20 miles an hour with gusts to around 35 miles an hour. Sunday, sunny. Highs in the lower 80s. Sunday night, cooler. Mostly cloudy. Lows in the upper 50s. Columbus Day, cooler. Mostly cloudy. Chance of rain showers in the afternoon. Highs in the mid 60s. Chance of showers 40%. Monday night, cooler. Mostly cloudy. Lows in the upper 40s. Tuesday and Tuesday night, partly cloudy. Highs in the upper 50s. Lows in the mid-40s. Wednesday, partly sunny. Chance of rain showers in the afternoon. Highs in the lower 60s.
Chance of showers 40%. Wednesday night and Thursday, mostly cloudy. A 50% chance of rain showers. Lows in the upper 40s. Highs in the lower 60s. Again, the forecast for central Minnesota, from St. Cloud to the northwest Twin Cities suburbs for tonight, decreasing clouds. Lows in the mid-40s. West winds up to 5 miles an hour shifting to the east overnight. At 4 p.m., in Buffalo, it was mostly sunny. The temperature was 64 degrees, the dew point was 37, and the relative humidity was 36%. The wind was southwest at 6 miles an hour. The pressure was 30.07 inches and steady. In Maple Lake, it was mostly sunny, the temperature was 65 degrees, the dew point was 36, and the relative humidity was 34%. The wind was west at 3 miles an hour. The pressure was 30.08 inches and steady. Elsewhere across central Minnesota, temperatures were between 61 and 65 degrees. At Little Falls, it was mostly sunny. It was partly sunny at the Twin Cities, St. Cloud, Crystal, and Wilmer. It was cloudy at Anoka and Princeton. Around the state, skies ranged from mostly sunny to partly sunny. It was 68 at Rochester, 68 at Mankato, 62 at Brainerd, 63 at Duluth, and 59 at International Falls. Once again at 4 p.m., in Buffalo, it was 64 degrees under mostly sunny skies. And in Maple Lake, it was 65 degrees under mostly sunny skies. 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The current time is 4:30 p.m. Central Daylight Time. Now here is the hazardous weather outlook for portions of central and southern Minnesota and west central Wisconsin. For tonight, no hazardous weather is expected at this time. And now the extended outlook for the period Friday through Wednesday. Very warm, dry, and windy conditions on Saturday will support elevated fire weather conditions across much of region. Spotter information statement. Skywarn spotter activation will not be needed. Now the forecast for central Minnesota, from St. Cloud to the northwest Twin Cities suburbs. Tonight, decreasing clouds. Lows in the mid-40s. West winds up to 5 miles an hour shifting to the east overnight. Friday, sunny. Highs in the lower 70s. Southeast winds 5 to 15 miles an hour. Friday night, warmer. Partly cloudy. Lows around 60. Southeast winds 5 to 15 miles an hour. Saturday, breezy, warmer, sunny. Highs in the mid-80s. South winds 15 to 25 miles an hour with gusts to around 40 miles an hour. Saturday night, clear. Lows in the upper 60s. South winds 10 to 20 miles an hour with gusts to around 35 miles an hour. Sunday, sunny. Highs in the lower 80s. Sunday night, cooler. Mostly cloudy. Lows in the upper 50s. Columbus Day, cooler. Mostly cloudy. Chance of rain showers in the afternoon. Highs in the mid 60s. Chance of showers 40%. Monday night, cooler. Mostly cloudy. Lows in the upper 40s. Tuesday and Tuesday night, partly cloudy. Highs in the upper 50s. Lows in the mid-40s. Wednesday, partly sunny. Chance of rain showers in the afternoon. Highs in the lower 60s. Chance of showers 40%. Wednesday night and Thursday, mostly cloudy. A 50% chance of rain showers. Lows in the upper 40s. Highs in the lower 60s. Again, the forecast for central Minnesota, from
from St. Cloud to the northwest Twin Cities suburbs for tonight, decreasing clouds. Lows in the mid-40s. West winds up to 5 miles an hour shifting to the east overnight. At 4 p.m., in Buffalo, it was mostly sunny. The temperature was 64 degrees, the dew point was 37, and the relative humidity was 36%. The wind was southwest at 6 miles an hour. The pressure was 30.07 inches and steady. In Maple Lake, it was mostly sunny, the temperature was 65 degrees, the dew point was 36, and the relative humidity was 34%. The wind was west at 3 miles an hour. The pressure was 30.08 inches and steady. Elsewhere across central Minnesota, temperatures were between 61 and 65 degrees. At Little Falls, it was mostly sunny. It was partly sunny at the Twin Cities, St. Cloud, Crystal, and Wilmer. It was cloudy at Anoka, at Princeton. Around the state, skies ranged from mostly sunny to partly sunny. It was 68 at Rochester, 68 at Mankato, 62 at Brainerd, 63 at Duluth, and 59 at International Falls. Once again at 4 p.m., in Buffalo, it was 64 degrees under mostly sunny skies. And in Maple Lake, it was 65 degrees under mostly sunny skies. The St. Cloud, Minnesota climate summary is at 4 p.m., October 8, 2026. So far today, the high temperature has been 65 degrees and the low 38 degrees. No precipitation has fallen. No snow has fallen. The normal high temperature for tomorrow is 60 degrees, and the normal low is 38. The record high for tomorrow is 84, which occurred in 1938, and the record low is 16, which occurred in 2000. Sunset tonight is at 6:43 p.m. Sunrise tomorrow is at 7:25 a.m. This is Weather Radio Station WMG676 Clearwater, broadcasting on a frequency of 162.50 MHz. 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The current time is 4:35 p.m. Central Daylight Time. Now here is the hazardous weather outlook for portions of central and southern Minnesota and west central Wisconsin. For tonight, no hazardous weather is expected at this time. And now the extended outlook for the period Friday through Wednesday. Very warm, dry, and windy conditions on Saturday will support elevated fire weather conditions across much of region. Spotter information statement. Skywarn spotter activation will not be needed. Now the forecast for central Minnesota, from St. Cloud to the northwest Twin Cities suburbs. Tonight, decreasing clouds. Lows in the mid-40s. West winds up to 5 miles an hour shifting to the east overnight. Friday, sunny. Highs in the lower 70s. Southeast winds 5 to 15 miles an hour. Friday night, warmer. Partly cloudy. Lows around 60. Southeast winds 5 to 15 miles an hour. Saturday, breezy, warmer, sunny. Highs in the mid-80s. South winds 15 to 25 miles an hour with gusts to around 40 miles an hour. Saturday night, clear. Lows in the upper 60s. South winds 10 to 20 miles an hour with gusts to around 35 miles an hour. Sunday, sunny. Highs in the lower 80s. Sunday night, cooler. Mostly cloudy. Lows in the upper 50s. Columbus Day, cooler. Mostly cloudy. Chance of rain showers in the afternoon. Highs in the mid 60s. Chance of showers 40%. Monday night, cooler. Mostly cloudy. Lows in the upper 40s. Tuesday and Tuesday night, partly cloudy. Highs in the upper 50s. Lows in the mid-40s. Wednesday, partly sunny. Chance of rain showers in the afternoon.
Highs in the lower 60s. Chance of showers 40%. Wednesday night and Thursday, mostly cloudy. A 50% chance of rain showers. Lows in the upper 40s. Highs in the lower 60s. Again, the forecast for central Minnesota, from St. Cloud to the northwest Twin Cities suburbs for tonight, decreasing clouds. Lows in the mid-40s. West winds up to 5 miles an hour shifting to the east overnight. At 4 p.m., in Buffalo, it was mostly sunny. The temperature was 64 degrees, the dew point was 37, and the relative humidity was 36%. The wind was southwest at 6 miles an hour. The pressure was 30.07 inches and steady. In Maple Lake, it was mostly sunny. The temperature was 65 degrees, the dew point was 36, and the relative humidity was 34%. The wind was west at 3 miles an hour. The pressure was 30.08 inches and steady. Elsewhere across central Minnesota, temperatures were between 61 and 65 degrees. At Little Falls, it was mostly sunny. It was partly sunny at the Twin Cities, St. Cloud, Crystal, and Wilmer. It was cloudy at Anoka, at Princeton. Around the state, skies ranged from mostly sunny to partly sunny. It was 68 at Rochester, 68 at Mankato, 62 at Brainerd, 63 at Duluth, and 59 at International Falls. Once again at 4 p.m., in Buffalo, it was 64 degrees under mostly sunny skies. And in Maple Lake, it was 65 degrees under mostly sunny skies. 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The current time is 4:39 p.m. Central Daylight Time. The St. Cloud, Minnesota climate summary is at 4 p.m., October 8, 2026. So far today, the high temperature has been 65 degrees and the low 38 degrees. No precipitation has fallen. No snow has fallen. The normal high temperature for tomorrow is 60 degrees, and the normal low is 38. The record high for tomorrow is 84, which occurred in 1938, and the record low is 16, which occurred in 2000. Sunset tonight is at 6:43 p.m. Sunrise tomorrow is at 7:25 a.m. Now here is the hazardous weather outlook for portions of central and southern Minnesota and west central Wisconsin. For tonight, no hazardous weather is expected at this time. And now the extended outlook for the period Friday through Wednesday. Very warm, dry, and windy conditions on Saturday will support elevated fire weather conditions across much of region. Spotter information statement, Skywarn spotter activation will not be needed. Now the forecast for central Minnesota, from St. Cloud to the northwest Twin Cities suburbs. Tonight, decreasing clouds. Lows in the mid-40s. West winds up to 5 miles an hour shifting to the east overnight. Friday, sunny. Highs in the lower 70s. Southeast winds 5 to 15 miles an hour. Friday night, warmer. Partly cloudy. Lows around 60. Southeast winds 5 to 15 miles an hour. Saturday, breezy, warmer, sunny. Highs in the mid-80s. South winds 15 to 25 miles an hour with gusts to around 40 miles an hour. Saturday night, clear. Lows in the upper 60s. South winds 10 to 20 miles an hour with gusts to around 35 miles an hour. Sunday, sunny. Highs in the lower 80s. Sunday night, cooler. Mostly cloudy. Lows in the upper 50s. Columbus Day, cooler. Mostly cloudy. Chance of rain showers in the afternoon. Highs in the mid-60s. Chance of showers 40%. Monday night, cooler.
mostly cloudy. Lows in the upper 40s. Tuesday and Tuesday night, partly cloudy. Highs in the upper 50s. Lows in the mid 40s. Wednesday, partly sunny. Chance of rain showers in the afternoon. Highs in the lower 60s. Chance of showers 40%. Wednesday night and Thursday, mostly cloudy. A 50% chance of rain showers. Lows in the upper 40s. Highs in the lower 60s. Again, the forecast for central Minnesota, from St. Cloud to the northwest Twin Cities suburbs for tonight, decreasing clouds. Lows in the mid-40s. West winds up to 5 miles an hour shifting to the east overnight. At 4 p.m., in Buffalo, it was mostly sunny. The temperature was 64 degrees, the dew point was 37, and the relative humidity was 36%. The wind was southwest at 6 miles an hour. The pressure was 30.07 inches and steady. In Maple Lake, it was mostly sunny. The temperature was 65 degrees, the dew point was 36, and the relative humidity was 34%. The wind was west at 3 miles an hour. The pressure was 30.08 inches and steady. Elsewhere across central Minnesota, temperatures were between 61 and 65 degrees. At Little Falls, it was mostly sunny. It was partly sunny at the Twin Cities, St. Cloud, Crystal, and Wilmer. It was cloudy at Anoka, at Princeton. Around the state, skies ranged from mostly sunny to partly sunny. It was 68 at Rochester, 68 at Mankato, 62 at Brainerd, 63 at Duluth, and 59 at International Falls. Once again at 4 p.m., in Buffalo, it was 64 degrees under mostly sunny skies. And in Maple Lake, it was 65 degrees under mostly sunny skies. 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The current time is 4:45 p.m. Central Daylight Time. Now here is the hazardous weather outlook for portions of central and southern Minnesota and west central Wisconsin. For tonight, no hazardous weather is expected at this time. And now the extended outlook for the period Friday through Wednesday. Very warm, dry, and windy conditions on Saturday will support elevated fire weather conditions across much of region. Spotter information statement. Skywarn spotter activation will not be needed. Now the forecast for central Minnesota, from St. Cloud to the northwest Twin Cities suburbs. Tonight, decreasing clouds. Lows in the mid-40s. West winds up to 5 miles an hour shifting to the east overnight. Friday, sunny. Highs in the lower 70s. Southeast winds 5 to 15 miles an hour. Friday night, warmer. Partly cloudy. Lows around 60. Southeast winds 5 to 15 miles an hour. Saturday, breezy, warmer, sunny. Highs in the mid-80s. South winds 15 to 25 miles an hour with gusts to around 40 miles an hour. Saturday night, clear. Lows in the upper 60s. South winds 10 to 20 miles an hour with gusts to around 35 miles an hour. Sunday, sunny. Highs in the lower 80s. Sunday night, cooler. Mostly cloudy. Lows in the upper 50s. Columbus Day, cooler. Mostly cloudy. Chance of rain showers in the afternoon. Highs in the mid 60s. Chance of showers 40%. Monday night, cooler. Mostly cloudy. Lows in the upper 40s. Tuesday and Tuesday night, partly cloudy. Highs in the upper 50s. Lows in the mid-40s. Wednesday, partly sunny. Chance of rain showers in the afternoon. Highs in the lower 60s.
chance of showers 40%. Wednesday night and Thursday, mostly cloudy. A 50% chance of rain showers. Lows in the upper 40s. Highs in the lower 60s. Again, the forecast for central Minnesota, from St. Cloud to the northwest Twin Cities suburbs for tonight, decreasing clouds. Lows in the mid-40s. West winds up to 5 miles an hour shifting to the east overnight. At 4 p.m., in Buffalo, it was mostly sunny. The temperature was 64 degrees, the dew point was 37, and the relative humidity was 36%. The wind was southwest at 6 miles an hour. The pressure was 30.07 inches and steady. In Maple Lake, it was mostly sunny. The temperature was 65 degrees, the dew point was 36, and the relative humidity was 34%. The wind was west at 3 miles an hour. The pressure was 30.08 inches and steady. Elsewhere across central Minnesota, temperatures were between 61 and 65 degrees. At Little Falls, it was mostly sunny. It was partly sunny at the Twin Cities, St. Cloud, Crystal, and Wilmer. It was cloudy at Anoka, at Princeton. Around the state, skies ranged from mostly sunny to partly sunny. It was 68 at Rochester, 68 at Mankato, 62 at Brainerd, 63 at Duluth, and 59 at International Falls. Once again at 4 p.m., in Buffalo, it was 64 degrees under mostly sunny skies. And in Maple Lake, it was 65 degrees under mostly sunny skies. 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The current time is 4:49 p.m. Central Daylight Time. The St. Cloud, Minnesota climate summary is of 4 p.m., October 8, 2026. So far today, the high temperature has been 65 degrees and the low 38 degrees. No precipitation has fallen. No snow has fallen. The normal high temperature for tomorrow is 60 degrees, and the normal low is 38. The record high for tomorrow is 84, which occurred in 1938, and the record low is 16, which occurred in 2000. Sunset tonight is at 6:43 p.m. Sunrise tomorrow is at 7:25 a.m. Now here is the hazardous weather outlook for portions of central and southern Minnesota and west central Wisconsin. For tonight, no hazardous weather is expected at this time. And now the extended outlook for the period Friday through Wednesday. Very warm, dry, and windy conditions on Saturday will support elevated fire weather conditions across much of region. Spotter information statement, Skywarn spotter activation will not be needed. Now the forecast for central Minnesota, from St. Cloud to the northwest Twin Cities suburbs. Tonight, decreasing clouds. Lows in the mid-40s. West winds up to 5 miles an hour shifting to the east overnight. Friday, sunny. Highs in the lower 70s. Southeast winds 5 to 15 miles an hour. Friday night, warmer. Partly cloudy. Lows around 60. Southeast winds 5 to 15 miles an hour. Saturday, breezy, warmer, sunny. Highs in the mid-80s. South winds 15 to 25 miles an hour with gusts to around 40 miles an hour. Saturday night, clear. Lows in the upper 60s. South winds 10 to 20 miles an hour with gusts to around 35 miles an hour. Sunday, sunny. Highs in the lower 80s. Sunday night, cooler. Mostly cloudy. Lows in the upper 50s. Columbus Day, cooler. Mostly cloudy. Chance of rain showers in the afternoon. Highs in the mid-60s. Chance of showers 40%. Monday night, cooler. Mostly cloudy.
lows in the upper 40s. Tuesday and Tuesday night, partly cloudy. Highs in the

was mostly sunny. The temperature was 64 degrees, the dew point was 37, and the relative humidity was 36%. The wind was southwest at 6 miles an hour. The pressure was 30.07 inches and steady. In Maple Lake, it was mostly sunny. The temperature was 65 degrees, the dew point was 36, and the relative humidity was 34%. The wind was west at 3 miles an hour. The pressure was 30.08 inches and steady. Elsewhere across central Minnesota, temperatures were between 61 and 65 degrees. At Little Falls, it was mostly sunny. It was partly sunny at the Twin Cities, St. Cloud, Crystal, and Willmar. It was cloudy at Anoka and Princeton. Around the state, skies ranged from mostly sunny to partly sunny. It was 68 at Rochester, 68 at Mankato, 62 at Brainerd, 63 at Duluth, and 59 at International Falls. Once again at 4 p.m., in Buffalo, it was 64 degrees under mostly sunny skies. And in Maple Lake, it was 65 degrees under mostly sunny skies. 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The current time is 4:55 p.m. Central Daylight Time. Now here is the hazardous weather outlook for portions of central and southern Minnesota and west central Wisconsin. For tonight, no hazardous weather is expected at this time. And now the extended outlook for the period Friday through Wednesday. Very warm, dry, and windy conditions on Saturday will support elevated fire weather conditions across much of region. Spotter information statement. Skywarn spotter activation will not be needed. Now the forecast for central Minnesota, from St. Cloud to the northwest Twin Cities suburbs. Tonight, decreasing clouds. Lows in the mid-40s. West winds up to 5 miles an hour shifting to the east overnight. Friday, sunny. Highs in the lower 70s. Southeast winds 5 to 15 miles an hour. Friday night, warmer. Partly cloudy. Lows around 60. Southeast winds 5 to 15 miles an hour. Saturday, breezy, warmer, sunny. Highs in the mid-80s. South winds 15 to 25 miles an hour with gusts to around 40 miles an hour. Saturday night, clear. Lows in the upper 60s. South winds 10 to 20 miles an hour with gusts to around 35 miles an hour. Sunday, sunny. Highs in the lower 80s. Sunday night, cooler. Mostly cloudy. Lows in the upper 50s. Columbus Day, cooler. Mostly cloudy. Chance of rain showers in the afternoon. Highs in the mid 60s. Chance of showers 40%. Monday night, cooler. Mostly cloudy. Lows in the upper 40s. Tuesday and Tuesday night, partly cloudy. Highs in the upper 50s. Lows in the mid-40s. Wednesday, partly sunny. Chance of rain showers in the afternoon. Highs in the lower 60s. Chance of showers 40%. Wednesday night and Thursday, mostly cloudy. A 50% chance of rain showers. Lows in the upper 40s. Highs in the lower 60s. Again, the forecast for central Minnesota, from St. Cloud to the northwest Twin Cities suburbs for tonight, decreasing clouds. Lows in the mid-40s. West winds up to 5 miles an hour shifting to the east overnight. At 4 p.m., in Buffalo, it was mostly sunny. The temperature was 64 degrees, the dew point was 37, and the relative humidity was 36%. The wind was southwest at 6 miles an hour. The pressure was 30.07 inches and steady. In Maple Lake,
It was mostly sunny, the temperature was

65 degrees, the dew point was 36, and the relative humidity was 34%. The wind was west at 3 miles an hour. The pressure was 30.08 inches and steady. Elsewhere across central Minnesota, temperatures were between 61 and 65 degrees. At Little Falls, it was mostly sunny. It was partly sunny at the Twin Cities, St. Cloud, Crystal, and Wilmer. It was cloudy at Anoka, at Princeton. Around the state, skies ranged from mostly sunny to partly sunny. It was 68 at Rochester, 68 at Mankato, 62 at Brainerd, 63 at Duluth, and 59 at International Falls. Once again at 4 p.m., in Buffalo, it was 64 degrees under mostly sunny skies. And in Maple Lake, it was 65 degrees under mostly sunny skies. 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The current time is 4:59 p.m. Central Daylight Time. Now here is the hazardous weather outlook for portions of central and southern Minnesota and west central Wisconsin. For tonight, no hazardous weather is expected at this time. And now the extended outlook for the period Friday through Wednesday. Very warm, dry, and windy conditions on Saturday will support elevated fire weather conditions across much of region. Spotter information statement. Skywarn spotter activation will not be needed. The St. Cloud, Minnesota climate summary is at 4 p.m., October 8, 2026. So far today the high temperature has been 65 degrees and the low 38 degrees. No precipitation has fallen. No snow has fallen. The normal high temperature for tomorrow is 60 degrees, and the normal low is 38. The record high for tomorrow is 84, which occurred in 1938, and the record low is 16, which occurred in 2000. Sunset tonight is at 6:43 p.m. Sunrise tomorrow is at 7:25 a.m. Now the forecast for central Minnesota, from St. Cloud to the northwest Twin Cities suburbs. Tonight, decreasing clouds. Lows in the mid-40s. West winds up to 5 miles an hour shifting to the east overnight. Friday, sunny. Highs in the lower 70s. Southeast winds 5 to 15 miles an hour. Friday night, warmer. Partly cloudy. Lows around 60. Southeast winds 5 to 15 miles an hour. Saturday, breezy, warmer, sunny. Highs in the mid-80s. South winds 15 to 25 miles an hour with gusts to around 40 miles an hour. Saturday night, clear. Lows in the upper 60s. South winds 10 to 20 miles an hour with gusts to around 35 miles an hour. Sunday, sunny. Highs in the lower 80s. Sunday night, cooler. Mostly cloudy. Lows in the upper 50s. Columbus Day, cooler. Mostly cloudy. Chance of rain showers in the afternoon. Highs in the mid-60s. Chance of showers 40%. Monday night, cooler. Mostly cloudy. Lows in the upper 40s. Tuesday and Tuesday night, partly cloudy. Highs in the upper 50s. Lows in the mid-40s. Wednesday, partly sunny. Chance of rain showers in the afternoon. Highs in the lower 60s. Chance of showers 40%. Wednesday night and Thursday, mostly cloudy. A 50% chance of rain showers. Lows in the upper 40s. Highs in the lower 60s. Again, the forecast for central Minnesota, from St. Cloud to the northwest Twin Cities suburbs for tonight, decreasing clouds. Lows in the mid-40s. West winds up to 5 miles an hour shifting to the east overnight.
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The current time is 5:03 p.m. Central Daylight Time. Now here is the hazardous weather outlook for portions of central and southern Minnesota and west central Wisconsin. For tonight, no hazardous weather is expected at this time. And now the extended outlook for the period Friday through Wednesday. Very warm, dry, and windy conditions on Saturday will support elevated fire weather conditions across much of region. Spotter information statement, Skywarn spotter activation will not be needed. Now the forecast for central Minnesota, from St. Cloud to the northwest Twin Cities suburbs. Tonight, decreasing clouds. Lows in the mid-40s. West winds up to 5 miles an hour shifting to the east overnight. Friday, sunny. Highs in the lower 70s. Southeast winds 5 to 15 miles an hour. Friday night, warmer. Partly cloudy. Lows around 60. Southeast winds 5 to 15 miles an hour. Saturday, breezy, warmer, sunny. Highs in the mid-80s. South winds 15 to 25 miles an hour with gusts to around 40 miles an hour. Saturday night, clear. Lows in the upper 60s. South winds 10 to 20 miles an hour with gusts to around 35 miles an hour. Sunday, sunny. Highs in the lower 80s. Sunday night, cooler. Mostly cloudy. Lows in the upper 50s. Columbus Day, cooler. Mostly cloudy. Chance of rain showers in the afternoon. Highs in the mid-60s. Chance of showers 40%. Monday night, cooler. Mostly cloudy. Lows in the upper 40s. Tuesday and Tuesday night, partly cloudy. Highs in the upper 50s. Lows in the mid-40s. Wednesday, partly sunny. Chance of rain showers in the afternoon. Highs in the lower 60s. Chance of showers 40%. Wednesday night and Thursday, mostly cloudy. A 50% chance of rain showers. Lows in the upper 40s. Highs in the lower 60s. Again, the forecast for central Minnesota, from St. Cloud to the northwest Twin Cities suburbs for tonight. Decreasing clouds. Lows in the mid-40s. West winds up to 5 miles an hour shifting to the east overnight. This is weather radio station WNG67 6 Clearwater, broadcasting on a frequency of 162.50 MHz. 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The current time is 5:07 p.m. Central Daylight Time. Now here is the hazardous weather outlook for portions of central and southern Minnesota and west central Wisconsin. For tonight, no hazardous weather is expected at this time. And now the extended outlook for the period Friday through Wednesday. Very warm, dry, and windy conditions on Saturday will support elevated fire weather conditions across much of region. Spotter information statement, Skywarn spotter activation will not be needed. Now the forecast for central Minnesota, from St. Cloud to the northwest Twin Cities suburbs. Tonight, decreasing clouds. Lows in the mid-40s. West winds up to 5 miles an hour shifting to the east overnight. Friday, sunny. Highs in the lower 70s. Southeast winds 5 to 15 miles an hour. Friday night, warmer. Partly cloudy. Lows around 60. Southeast winds 5 to 15 miles an hour. Saturday, breezy, warmer, sunny. Highs in the mid-80s. South winds 15 to 25 miles an hour with gusts to around 40 miles an hour.
Saturday night, clear. Lows in the upper 60s. South winds 10 to 20 miles an hour with gusts to around 35 miles an hour. Sunday, sunny. Highs in the lower 80s. Sunday night, cooler. Mostly cloudy. Lows in the upper 50s. Columbus Day, cooler. Mostly cloudy. Chance of rain showers in the afternoon. Highs in the mid-60s. Chance of showers 40%. Monday night, cooler. Mostly cloudy. Lows in the upper 40s. Tuesday and Tuesday night, partly cloudy. Highs in the upper 50s. Lows in the mid-40s. Wednesday, partly sunny. Chance of rain showers in the afternoon. Highs in the lower 60s. Chance of showers 40%. Wednesday night and Thursday, mostly cloudy. A 50% chance of rain showers. Lows in the upper 40s. Highs in the lower 60s. Again, the forecast for central Minnesota, from St. Cloud to the northwest Twin Cities suburbs for tonight, decreasing clouds. Lows in the mid-40s. West winds up to 5 miles an hour shifting to the east overnight. The St. Cloud, Minnesota climate summary is at 4 p.m., October 8, 2026. So far today the high temperature has been 65 degrees and the low 38 degrees. No precipitation has fallen. No snow has fallen. The normal high temperature for tomorrow is 60 degrees and the normal low is 38. The record high for tomorrow is 84, which occurred in 1938, and the record low is 16, which occurred in 2000. Sunset tonight is at 6:43 p.m. Sunrise tomorrow is at 7:25 a.m. This is Weather Radio Station WNG676 Clearwater, broadcasting on a frequency of 162.50 MHz. 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The current time is 5:11 p.m. Central Daylight Time. Now here is the hazardous weather outlook for portions of central and southern Minnesota and west central Wisconsin. For tonight, no hazardous weather is expected at this time. And now the extended outlook for the period Friday through Wednesday. Very warm, dry, and windy conditions on Saturday will support elevated fire weather conditions across much of region. Spotter information statement, Skywarn spotter activation will not be needed. Now the forecast for central Minnesota, from St. Cloud to the northwest Twin Cities suburbs. Tonight, decreasing clouds. Lows in the mid-40s. West winds up to 5 miles an hour shifting to the east overnight. Friday, sunny. Highs in the lower 70s. Southeast winds 5 to 15 miles an hour. Friday night, warmer. Partly cloudy. Lows around 60. Southeast winds 5 to 15 miles an hour. Saturday, breezy, warmer, sunny. Highs in the mid-80s. South winds 15 to 25 miles an hour with gusts to around 40 miles an hour. Saturday night, clear. Lows in the upper 60s. South winds 10 to 20 miles an hour with gusts to around 35 miles an hour. Sunday, sunny. Highs in the lower 80s. Sunday night, cooler. Mostly cloudy. Lows in the upper 50s. Columbus Day, cooler. Mostly cloudy. Chance of rain showers in the afternoon. Highs in the mid-60s. Chance of showers 40%. Monday night, cooler. Mostly cloudy. Lows in the upper 40s. Tuesday and Tuesday night, partly cloudy. Highs in the upper 50s. Lows in the mid-40s. Wednesday, partly sunny. Chance of rain showers in the afternoon. Highs in the lower 60s. Chance of showers 40%. Wednesday night and Thursday, mostly cloudy.
A 50% chance of rain showers. Lows in the upper 40s. Highs in the lower 60s. Again, the forecast for central Minnesota, from St. Cloud to the northwest Twin Cities suburbs for tonight, decreasing clouds. Lows in the mid-40s. West winds up to 5 miles an hour shifting to the east overnight. 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The current time is 5:14 p.m. Central Daylight Time. Now here is the hazardous weather outlook for portions of central and southern Minnesota and west central Wisconsin. For tonight, no hazardous weather is expected at this time. And now the extended outlook for the period Friday through Wednesday. Very warm, dry, and windy conditions on Saturday will support elevated fire weather conditions across much of region. Spotter information statement, Skywarn spotter activation will not be needed. Now the forecast for central Minnesota, from St. Cloud to the northwest Twin Cities suburbs. Tonight, decreasing clouds. Lows in the mid-40s. West winds up to 5 miles an hour shifting to the east overnight. Friday, sunny. Highs in the lower 70s. Southeast winds 5 to 15 miles an hour. Friday night, warmer. Partly cloudy. Lows around 60. Southeast winds 5 to 15 miles an hour. Saturday, breezy, warmer, sunny. Highs in the mid-80s. South winds 15 to 25 miles an hour with gusts to around 40 miles an hour. Saturday night, clear. Lows in the upper 60s. South winds 10 to 20 miles an hour with gusts to around 35 miles an hour. Sunday, sunny. Highs in the lower 80s. Sunday night, cooler. Mostly cloudy. Lows in the upper 50s. Columbus Day, cooler. Mostly cloudy. Chance of rain showers in the afternoon. Highs in the mid-60s. Chance of showers 40%. Monday night, cooler. Mostly cloudy. Lows in the upper 40s. Tuesday and Tuesday night, partly cloudy. Highs in the upper 50s. Lows in the mid-40s. Wednesday, partly sunny. Chance of rain showers in the afternoon. Highs in the lower 60s. Chance of showers 40%. Wednesday night and Thursday, mostly cloudy. A 50% chance of rain showers. Lows in the upper 40s. Highs in the lower 60s. Again, the forecast for central Minnesota, from St. Cloud to the northwest Twin Cities suburbs for tonight, decreasing clouds. Lows in the mid-40s. West winds up to 5 miles an hour shifting to the east overnight. At 5 p.m., in Buffalo, it was mostly sunny. The temperature was 63 degrees, the dew point was 37, and the relative humidity was 39%. The wind was calm. The pressure was 30.06 inches and steady. In Maple Lake, it was mostly sunny. The temperature was 64 degrees, the dew point was 38, and the relative humidity was 38%. The wind was calm. Pressure was 30.07 inches and falling. Elsewhere across central Minnesota, temperatures were between 61 and 64 degrees. It was mostly sunny at St. Cloud, Crystal, Princeton, Little Falls, and Willmar. At the Twin Cities, it was partly sunny. At Anoka, it was cloudy. Around the state, skies ranged from mostly sunny to partly sunny. It was 66 at Rochester, 68 at Mankato, 61 at Brainerd, 62 at Duluth, and 56 at International Falls. Once again at 5 p.m., in Buffalo, it was 63 degrees under mostly sunny skies. And in Maple Lake, it was 64 degrees under mostly sunny skies.
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The current time is 5:18 p.m. Central Daylight Time. Now here is the hazardous weather outlook for portions of central and southern Minnesota and west central Wisconsin. For tonight, no hazardous weather is expected at this time. And now the extended outlook for the period Friday through Wednesday. Very warm, dry, and windy conditions on Saturday will support elevated fire weather conditions across much of region. Spotter information statement, Skywarn spotter activation will not be needed. Now the forecast for central Minnesota, from St. Cloud to the northwest Twin Cities suburbs. Tonight, decreasing clouds. Lows in the mid-40s. West winds up to 5 miles an hour shifting to the east overnight. Friday, sunny. Highs in the lower 70s. Southeast winds 5 to 15 miles an hour. Friday night, warmer. Partly cloudy. Lows around 60. Southeast winds 5 to 15 miles an hour. Saturday, breezy, warmer, sunny. Highs in the mid-80s. South winds 15 to 25 miles an hour with gusts to around 40 miles an hour. Saturday night, clear. Lows in the upper 60s. South winds 10 to 20 miles an hour with gusts to around 35 miles an hour. Sunday, sunny. Highs in the lower 80s. Sunday night, cooler. Mostly cloudy. Lows in the upper 50s. Columbus Day, cooler. Mostly cloudy. Chance of rain showers in the afternoon. Highs in the mid-60s. Chance of showers 40%. Monday night, cooler. Mostly cloudy. Lows in the upper 40s. Tuesday and Tuesday night, partly cloudy. Highs in the upper 50s. Lows in the mid-40s. Wednesday, partly sunny. Chance of rain showers in the afternoon. Highs in the lower 60s. Chance of showers 40%. Wednesday night and Thursday, mostly cloudy. A 50% chance of rain showers. Lows in the upper 40s. Highs in the lower 60s. Again, the forecast for central Minnesota, from St. Cloud to the northwest Twin Cities suburbs for tonight. Decreasing clouds. Lows in the mid-40s. West winds up to 5 miles an hour shifting to the east overnight. The St. Cloud, Minnesota climate summary is at 4 p.m., October 8, 2026. So far today the high temperature has been 65 degrees and the low 38 degrees. No precipitation has fallen. No snow has fallen. The normal high temperature for tomorrow degrees. And the normal low is 38. The record high for tomorrow is 84, which occurred in 1938, and the record low is 16, which occurred in 2000. Sunset tonight is at 6:43 p.m. Sunrise tomorrow is at 7:25 a.m. At 5 p.m., in Buffalo, it was mostly sunny. The temperature was 63 degrees. The dew point was 37, and the relative humidity was 39%. The wind was calm. The pressure was 30.06 inches and steady. In Maple Lake, it was mostly sunny. The temperature was 64 degrees, the dew point was 38, and the relative humidity was 38%. The wind was calm. The pressure was 30.07 inches and falling. Elsewhere across central Minnesota, temperatures were between 61 and 64 degrees. It was mostly sunny at St. Cloud, Crystal, Princeton, Little Falls, and Willmar. At the Twin Cities, it was partly sunny. At Anoka, it was cloudy. Around the state, skies ranged from mostly sunny to partly sunny. It was 66 at Rochester, 68 at Mankato, 61 at Brainerd, 62 at Duluth,
and 56 at International Falls. Once again at 5 p.m., in Buffalo, it was 63 degrees under mostly sunny skies. And in Maple Lake, it was 64 degrees under mostly sunny skies. 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The current time is 5:24 p.m. Central Daylight Time. Now here is the hazardous weather outlook for portions of central and southern Minnesota and west central Wisconsin. For tonight, no hazardous weather is expected at this time. And now the extended outlook for the period Friday through Wednesday. Very warm, dry, and windy conditions on Saturday will support elevated fire weather conditions across much of region. Spotter information statement, Skywarn spotter activation will not be needed. Now the forecast for central Minnesota, from St. Cloud to the northwest Twin Cities suburbs. Tonight, decreasing clouds. Lows in the mid-40s. West winds up to 5 miles an hour shifting to the east overnight. Friday, sunny. Highs in the lower 70s. Southeast winds 5 to 15 miles an hour. Friday night, warmer. Partly cloudy. Lows around 60. Southeast winds 5 to 15 miles an hour. Saturday, breezy, warmer, sunny. Highs in the mid-80s. South winds 15 to 25 miles an hour with gusts to around 40 miles an hour. Saturday night, clear. Lows in the upper 60s. South winds 10 to 20 miles an hour with gusts to around 35 miles an hour. Sunday, sunny. Highs in the lower 80s. Sunday night, cooler. Mostly cloudy. Lows in the upper 50s. Columbus Day, cooler. Mostly cloudy. Chance of rain showers in the afternoon. Highs in the mid-60s. Chance of showers 40%. Monday night, cooler. Mostly cloudy. Lows in the upper 40s. Tuesday and Tuesday night, partly cloudy. Highs in the upper 50s. Lows in the mid-40s. Wednesday, partly sunny. Chance of rain showers in the afternoon. Highs in the lower 60s. Chance of showers 40%. Wednesday night and Thursday, mostly cloudy. A 50% chance of rain showers. Lows in the upper 40s. Highs in the lower 60s. Again, the forecast for central Minnesota, from St. Cloud to the northwest Twin Cities suburbs for tonight, decreasing clouds. Lows in the mid-40s. West winds up to 5 miles an hour shifting to the east overnight. At 5 p.m., in Buffalo, it was mostly sunny. The temperature was 63 degrees, the dew point was 37, and the relative humidity was 39%. The wind was calm. Pressure was 30.06 inches and steady. In Maple Lake, it was mostly sunny. The temperature was 64 degrees, the dew point was 38, and the relative humidity was 38%. The wind was calm. The pressure was 30.07 inches and falling. Elsewhere across central Minnesota, temperatures were between 61 and 64 degrees. It was mostly sunny at St. Cloud, Crystal, Princeton, Little Falls, and Wilmer. At the Twin Cities, it was partly sunny. At Anoka, it was cloudy. Around the state, skies ranged from mostly sunny to partly sunny. It was 66 at Rochester, 68 at Mankato, 61 at Brainerd, 62 at Duluth, and 56 at International Falls. Once again at 5 p.m., in Buffalo, it was 63 degrees under mostly sunny skies. And in Maple Lake, it was 64 degrees under mostly sunny skies. This is weather radio station WMG676 Clearwater,
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The current time is 5:28 p.m. Central Daylight Time. Now here is the hazardous weather outlook for portions of central and southern Minnesota and west central Wisconsin. For tonight, no hazardous weather is expected at this time. And now the extended outlook for the period Friday through Wednesday. Very warm, dry, and windy conditions on Saturday will support elevated fire weather conditions across much of region. Spotter information statement, Skywarn spotter activation will not be needed. Now the forecast for central Minnesota, from St. Cloud to the northwest Twin Cities suburbs. Tonight, decreasing clouds. Lows in the mid-40s. West winds up to 5 miles an hour shifting to the east overnight. Friday, sunny. Highs in the lower 70s. Southeast winds 5 to 15 miles an hour. Friday night, warmer. Partly cloudy. Lows around 60. Southeast winds 5 to 15 miles an hour. Saturday, breezy, warmer, sunny. Highs in the mid-80s. South winds 15 to 25 miles an hour with gusts to around 40 miles an hour. Saturday night, clear. Lows in the upper 60s. South winds 10 to 20 miles an hour with gusts to around 35 miles an hour. Sunday, sunny. Highs in the lower 80s. Sunday night, cooler. Mostly cloudy. Lows in the upper 50s. Columbus Day, cooler. Mostly cloudy. Chance of rain showers in the afternoon. Highs in the mid-60s. Chance of showers 40%. Monday night, cooler. Mostly cloudy. Lows in the upper 40s. Tuesday and Tuesday night, partly cloudy. Highs in the upper 50s. Lows in the mid-40s. Wednesday, partly sunny. Chance of rain showers in the afternoon. Highs in the lower 60s. Chance of showers 40%. Wednesday night and Thursday, mostly cloudy. A 50% chance of rain showers. Lows in the upper 40s. Highs in the lower 60s. Again, the forecast for central Minnesota, from St. Cloud to the northwest Twin Cities suburbs for tonight, decreasing clouds. Lows in the mid-40s. West winds up to 5 miles an hour shifting to the east overnight. The St. Cloud, Minnesota climate summary is at 4 p.m., October 8, 2026. So far today the high temperature has been 65 degrees and the low 38 degrees. No precipitation has fallen. No snow has fallen. The normal high temperature for tomorrow is 60 degrees, and the normal low is 38. The record high for tomorrow is 84, which occurred in 1938, and the record low is 16, which occurred in 2000. Sunset tonight is at 6:43 p.m. Sunrise tomorrow is at 7:25 a.m. At 5 p.m., in Buffalo, it was mostly sunny. The temperature was 63 degrees. The dew point was 37, and the relative humidity was 39%. The wind was calm. The pressure was 30.06 inches and steady. In Maple Lake, it was mostly sunny. The temperature was 64 degrees, the dew point was 38, and the relative humidity was 38%. The wind was calm. The pressure was 30.07 inches and falling. Elsewhere across central Minnesota, temperatures were between 61 and 64 degrees. It was mostly sunny at St. Cloud, Crystal, Princeton, Little Falls, and Willmar. At the Twin Cities, it was partly sunny. At Anoka, it was cloudy. Around the state, skies ranged from mostly sunny to partly sunny. It was 66 at Rochester, 68 at Mankato, 68 at Mankato, 61 at Brainerd, 62 at Duluth,
and 56 at International Falls. Once again at 5 p.m., in Buffalo, it was 63 degrees under

mostly sunny skies. And in Maple Lake, it was 64 degrees under mostly sunny skies. 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The current time is 5:34 p.m. Central Daylight Time. Now here is the hazardous weather outlook for portions of central and southern Minnesota and west central Wisconsin. For tonight, no hazardous weather is expected at this time. And now the extended outlook for the period Friday through Wednesday. Very warm, dry, and windy conditions on Saturday will support elevated fire weather conditions across much of region. Spotter information statement, Skywarn spotter activation will not be needed. Now the forecast for central Minnesota, from St. Cloud to the northwest Twin Cities suburbs. Tonight, decreasing clouds. Lows in the mid-40s. West winds up to 5 miles an hour shifting to the east overnight. Friday, sunny. Highs in the lower 70s. Southeast winds 5 to 15 miles an hour. Friday night, warmer. Partly cloudy. Lows around 60. Southeast winds 5 to 15 miles an hour. Saturday, breezy, warmer, sunny. Highs in the mid-80s. South winds 15 to 25 miles an hour with gusts to around 40 miles an hour. Saturday night, clear. Lows in the upper 60s. South winds 10 to 20 miles an hour with gusts to around 35 miles an hour. Sunday, sunny. Highs in the lower 80s. Sunday night, cooler. Mostly cloudy. Lows in the upper 50s. Columbus Day, cooler. Mostly cloudy. Chance of rain showers in the afternoon. Highs in the mid-60s. Chance of showers 40%. Monday night, cooler. Mostly cloudy. Lows in the upper 40s. Tuesday and Tuesday night, partly cloudy. Highs in the upper 50s. Lows in the mid-40s. Wednesday, partly sunny. Chance of rain showers in the afternoon. Highs in the lower 60s. Chance of showers 40%. Wednesday night and Thursday, mostly cloudy. A 50% chance of rain showers. Lows in the upper 40s. Highs in the lower 60s. Again, the forecast for central Minnesota, from St. Cloud to the northwest Twin Cities suburbs for tonight. Decreasing clouds. Lows in the mid-40s. West winds up to 5 miles an hour shifting to the east overnight. At 5 p.m., in Buffalo, it was mostly sunny. The temperature was 63 degrees, the dew point was 37, and the relative humidity was 39%. The wind was calm. The pressure was 30.06 inches and steady. In Maple Lake, it was mostly sunny, the temperature was 64 degrees, the dew point was 38, and the relative humidity was 38%. The wind was calm. The pressure was 30.07 inches and falling. Elsewhere across central Minnesota, temperatures were between 61 and 64 degrees. It was mostly sunny at St. Cloud, Crystal, Princeton, Little Falls, and Willmar. At the Twin Cities, it was partly sunny. At Anoka, it was cloudy. Around the state, skies ranged from mostly sunny to partly sunny. It was 66 at Rochester, 68 at Mankato, 61 at Brainerd, 62 at Duluth, and 56 at International Falls. Once again at 5 p.m., in Buffalo, it was 63 degrees under mostly sunny skies. And in Maple Lake, it was 64 degrees under mostly sunny skies. This is weather radio station WNG676 Clearwater, broadcasting on a frequency of 162.50 MHz.
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The current time is 5:38 p.m. Central Daylight Time. Now here is the hazardous weather outlook for portions of central and southern Minnesota and west central Wisconsin. For tonight, no hazardous weather is expected at this time. And now the extended outlook for the period Friday through Wednesday. Very warm, dry, and windy conditions on Saturday will support elevated fire weather conditions across much of region. Spotter information statement, Skywarn spotter activation will not be needed. Now the forecast for central Minnesota, from St. Cloud to the northwest Twin Cities suburbs. Tonight, decreasing clouds. Lows in the mid-40s. West winds up to 5 miles an hour shifting to the east overnight. Friday, sunny. Highs in the lower 70s. Southeast winds 5 to 15 miles an hour. Friday night, warmer. Partly cloudy. Lows around 60. Southeast winds 5 to 15 miles an hour. Saturday, breezy, warmer, sunny. Highs in the mid-80s. South winds 15 to 25 miles an hour with gusts to around 40 miles an hour. Saturday night, clear. Lows in the upper 60s. South winds 10 to 20 miles an hour with gusts to around 35 miles an hour. Sunday, sunny. Highs in the lower 80s. Sunday night, cooler. Mostly cloudy. Lows in the upper 50s. Columbus Day, cooler. Mostly cloudy. Chance of rain showers in the afternoon. Highs in the mid-60s. Chance of showers 40%. Monday night, cooler. Mostly cloudy. Lows in the upper 40s. Tuesday and Tuesday night, partly cloudy. Highs in the upper 50s. Lows in the mid-40s. Wednesday, partly sunny. Chance of rain showers in the afternoon. Highs in the lower 60s. Chance of showers 40%. Wednesday night and Thursday, mostly cloudy. A 50% chance of rain showers. Lows in the upper 40s. Highs in the lower 60s. Again, the forecast for central Minnesota, from St. Cloud to the northwest Twin Cities suburbs for tonight, decreasing clouds. Lows in the mid-40s. West winds up to 5 miles an hour shifting to the east overnight. The St. Cloud, Minnesota climate summary is at 4 p.m., October 8, 2026. So far today the high temperature has been 65 degrees and the low 38 degrees. No precipitation has fallen. No snow has fallen. The normal high temperature for tomorrow is 60 degrees, and the normal low is 38. The record high for tomorrow is 84, which occurred in 1938, and the record low is 16, which occurred in 2000. Sunset tonight is at 6:43 p.m. Sunrise tomorrow is at 7:25 a.m. At 5 p.m., in Buffalo, it was mostly sunny. The temperature was 63 degrees, the dew point was 37, and the relative humidity was 39%. The wind was calm. Pressure was 30.06 inches and steady. In Maple Lake, it was mostly sunny. The temperature was 64 degrees, the dew point was 38, and the relative humidity was 38%. The wind was calm. The pressure was 30.07 inches and falling. Elsewhere across central Minnesota, temperatures were between 61 and 64 degrees. It was mostly sunny at St. Cloud, Crystal, Princeton, Little Falls, and Willmar. At the Twin Cities, it was partly sunny. At Anoka, it was cloudy. Around the state, skies ranged from mostly sunny to partly sunny. It was 66 at Rochester, 68 at Mankato, 61 at Brainerd, 62 at Duluth, and 56 at International Falls. Once again at 5 p.m., in Buffalo, it was 63 degrees under mostly sunny skies.
And in Maple Lake, it was 64 degrees under mostly sunny skies. 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The current time is 5:43 p.m. Central Daylight Time. Now here is the hazardous weather outlook for portions of central and southern Minnesota and west central Wisconsin. For tonight, no hazardous weather is expected at this time. And now the extended outlook for the period Friday through Wednesday. Very warm, dry, and windy conditions on Saturday will support elevated fire weather conditions across much of region. Spotter information statement, Skywarn spotter activation will not be needed. Now the forecast for central Minnesota, from St. Cloud to the northwest Twin Cities suburbs. Tonight, decreasing clouds. Lows in the mid-40s. West winds up to 5 miles an hour shifting to the east overnight. Friday, sunny. Highs in the lower 70s. Southeast winds 5 to 15 miles an hour. Friday night, warmer. Partly cloudy. Lows around 60. Southeast winds 5 to 15 miles an hour. Saturday, breezy, warmer, sunny. Highs in the mid-80s. South winds 15 to 25 miles an hour with gusts to around 40 miles an hour. Saturday night, clear. Lows in the upper 60s. South winds 10 to 20 miles an hour with gusts to around 35 miles an hour. Sunday, sunny. Highs in the lower 80s. Sunday night, cooler. Mostly cloudy. Lows in the upper 50s. Columbus Day, cooler. Mostly cloudy. Chance of rain showers in the afternoon. Highs in the mid-60s. Chance of showers 40%. Monday night, cooler. Mostly cloudy. Lows in the upper 40s. Tuesday and Tuesday night, partly cloudy. Highs in the upper 50s. Lows in the mid-40s. Wednesday, partly sunny. Chance of rain showers in the afternoon. Highs in the lower 60s. Chance of showers 40%. Wednesday night and Thursday, mostly cloudy. A 50% chance of rain showers. Lows in the upper 40s. Highs in the lower 60s. Again, the forecast for central Minnesota, from St. Cloud to the northwest Twin Cities suburbs for tonight, decreasing clouds. Lows in the mid-40s. West winds up to 5 miles an hour shifting to the east overnight. At 5 p.m., in Buffalo, it was mostly sunny. The temperature was 63 degrees, the dew point was 37, and the relative humidity was 39%. The wind was calm. The pressure was 30.06 inches and steady. In Maple Lake, it was mostly sunny. The temperature was 64 degrees, the dew point was 38, and the relative humidity was 38%. The wind was calm. The pressure was 30.07 inches and falling. Elsewhere across central Minnesota, temperatures were between 61 and 64 degrees. It was mostly sunny at St. Cloud, Crystal, Princeton, Little Falls, and Willmar. At the Twin Cities, it was partly sunny. At Anoka, it was cloudy. Around the state, skies ranged from mostly sunny to partly sunny. It was 66 at Rochester, 68 at Mankato, 61 at Brainerd, 62 at Duluth, and 56 at International Falls. Once again at 5 p.m., in Buffalo, it was 63 degrees under mostly sunny skies. And in Maple Lake, it was 64 degrees under mostly sunny skies. 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
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The current time is 5:48 p.m.

Central Daylight Time. Now here is the hazardous weather outlook for portions of central and southern Minnesota and west central Wisconsin. For tonight, no hazardous weather is expected at this time. And now the extended outlook for the period Friday through Wednesday. Very warm, dry, and windy conditions on Saturday will support elevated fire weather conditions across much of region. Spotter information statement, Skywarn spotter activation will not be needed. Now the forecast for central Minnesota, from St. Cloud to the northwest Twin Cities suburbs. Tonight, decreasing clouds. Lows in the mid-40s. West winds up to 5 miles an hour shifting to the east overnight. Friday, sunny. Highs in the lower 70s. Southeast winds 5 to 15 miles an hour. Friday night, warmer. Partly cloudy. Lows around 60. Southeast winds 5 to 15 miles an hour. Saturday, breezy, warmer, sunny. Highs in the mid-80s. South winds 15 to 25 miles an hour with gusts to around 40 miles an hour. Saturday night, clear. Lows in the upper 60s. South winds 10 to 20 miles an hour with gusts to around 35 miles an hour. Sunday, sunny. Highs in the lower 80s. Sunday night, cooler. Mostly cloudy. Lows in the upper 50s. Columbus Day, cooler. Mostly cloudy. Chance of rain showers in the afternoon. Highs in the mid-60s. Chance of showers 40%. Monday night, cooler. Mostly cloudy. Lows in the upper 40s. Tuesday and Tuesday night, partly cloudy. Highs in the upper 50s. Lows in the mid-40s. Wednesday, partly sunny. Chance of rain showers in the afternoon. Highs in the lower 60s. Chance of showers 40%. Wednesday night and Thursday, mostly cloudy. A 50% chance of rain showers. Lows in the upper 40s. Highs in the lower 60s. Again, the forecast for central Minnesota, from St. Cloud to the northwest Twin Cities suburbs for tonight, decreasing clouds. Lows in the mid-40s. West winds up to 5 miles an hour shifting to the east overnight. The St. Cloud, Minnesota climate summary is at 4 p.m., October 8, 2026. So far today the high temperature has been 65 degrees and the low 38 degrees. No precipitation has fallen. No snow has fallen. The normal high temperature for tomorrow is 60 degrees, and the normal low is 38. The record high for tomorrow is 84, which occurred in 1938, and the record low is 16, which occurred in 2000. Sunset tonight is at 6:43 p.m. Sunrise tomorrow is at 7:25 a.m. At 5 p.m., in Buffalo, it was mostly sunny. The temperature was 63 degrees, the dew point was 37, and the relative humidity was 39%. The wind was calm. The pressure was 30.06 inches and steady. In Maple Lake, it was mostly sunny, the temperature was 64 degrees, the dew point was 38, and the relative humidity was 38%. The wind was calm. The pressure was 30.07 inches and falling. Elsewhere across central Minnesota, temperatures were between 61 and 64 degrees. It was mostly sunny at St. Cloud, Crystal, Princeton, Little Falls, and Willmar. At the Twin Cities, it was partly sunny. At Anoka, it was cloudy. Around the state, skies ranged from mostly sunny to partly sunny. It was 66 at Rochester, 68 at Mankato, 61 at Brainerd, 62 at Duluth, and 56 at International Falls. Once again at 5 p.m., in Buffalo, it was 63 degrees under mostly sunny skies. And in Maple Lake, it was 64 degrees under mostly sunny skies. This is weather radio station WNG 676 Clearwater, broadcasting on a frequency of 100.

Central Minnesota, from St. Cloud to the Northwest Twin Cities suburbs. Tonight, decreasing clouds. Lows in the mid-40s. West winds up to 5 miles an hour, shifting to the east overnight. Friday, sunny. Highs in the lower 70s. Southeast winds 5 to 15 miles an hour. Friday night, warmer. Partly cloudy. Lows around 60. Southeast winds 5 to 15 miles an hour. Saturday, breezy, warmer, sunny. Highs in the mid-80s. South winds 15 to 25 miles an hour with gusts to around 40 miles an hour. Saturday night, clear. Lows in the upper 60s. South winds 10 to 20 miles an hour with gusts to around 35 miles an hour. Sunday, sunny. Highs in the lower 80s. Sunday night, cooler. Mostly cloudy. Lows in the upper 50s. Columbus Day, cooler. Mostly cloudy. Chance of rain showers in the afternoon. Highs in the mid-60s. Chance of showers 40%. Monday night, cooler. Mostly cloudy. Lows in the upper 40s. Tuesday and Tuesday night, partly cloudy. Highs in the upper 50s. Lows in the mid-40s. Wednesday, partly sunny. Chance of rain showers in the afternoon. Highs in the lower 60s. Chance of showers 40%. Wednesday night and Thursday, mostly cloudy. A 50% chance of rain showers. Lows in the upper 40s. Highs in the lower 60s. Again, the forecast for central Minnesota, from St. Cloud to the northwest Twin Cities suburbs for tonight, decreasing clouds. Lows in the mid-40s. West winds up to 5 miles an hour, shifting to the east overnight. At 5 p.m., in Buffalo, it was mostly sunny. The temperature was 63 degrees, the dew point was 37, and the relative humidity was 39%. The wind was calm. The pressure was 30.06 inches and steady. In Maple Lake, it was mostly sunny. The temperature was 64 degrees, the dew point was 38, and the relative humidity was 38%. The wind was calm. The pressure was 30.07 inches and falling. Elsewhere across central Minnesota, temperatures were between 61 and 64 degrees. It was mostly sunny at St. Cloud, Crystal, Princeton, Little Falls, and Willmar. At the Twin Cities, it was partly sunny. At Anoka, it was cloudy. Around the state, skies ranged from mostly sunny to partly sunny. It was 66 at Rochester, 68 at Mankato, 61 at Brainerd, 62 at Duluth, and 56 at International Falls. Once again at 5 p.m., in Buffalo, it was 63 degrees under mostly sunny skies. And in Maple Lake, it was 64 degrees under mostly sunny skies. 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The current time is 5:58 p.m. Central Daylight Time. Now here is the hazardous weather outlook for portions of central and southern Minnesota and west central Wisconsin. For tonight, no hazardous weather is expected at this time. And now the extended outlook for the period Friday through Wednesday. Very warm, dry, and windy conditions on Saturday will support elevated fire weather conditions across much of region. Spotter information statement, Skywarn spotter activation will not be needed. Now the forecast for central Minnesota, from St. Cloud to the northwest Twin Cities suburbs. Tonight, decreasing clouds. Lows in the mid-40s. West winds up to 5 miles an hour, shifting to the east overnight. Friday, sunny. Highs in the lower 70s. Southeast winds 5 to 15 miles an hour.

Friday night, warmer. Partly cloudy. Lows around 60. Southeast winds 5 to 15 miles an hour. Saturday, breezy, warmer, sunny. Highs in the mid-80s. South winds 15 to 25 miles an hour with gusts to around 40 miles an hour. Saturday night, clear. Lows in the upper 60s. South winds 10 to 20 miles an hour with gusts to around 35 miles an hour. Sunday, sunny. Highs in the lower 80s. Sunday night, cooler. Mostly cloudy. Lows in the upper 50s. Columbus Day, cooler. Mostly cloudy. Chance of rain showers in the afternoon. Highs in the mid-60s. Chance of showers 40%. Monday night, cooler. Mostly cloudy. Lows in the upper 40s. Tuesday and Tuesday night, partly cloudy. Highs in the upper 50s. Lows in the mid-40s. Wednesday, partly sunny. Chance of rain showers in the afternoon. Highs in the lower 60s. Chance of showers 40%. Wednesday night and Thursday, mostly cloudy. A 50% chance of rain showers. Lows in the upper 40s. Highs in the lower 60s. Again, the forecast for central Minnesota, from St. Cloud to the northwest Twin Cities suburbs for tonight, decreasing clouds. Lows in the mid-40s. West winds up to 5 miles an hour shifting to the east overnight. The St. Cloud, Minnesota climate summary is at 4 p.m., October 8, 2026. So far today the high temperature has been 65 degrees and the low 38 degrees. No precipitation has fallen. No snow has fallen. The normal high temperature for tomorrow is 60 degrees, and the normal low is 38. The record high for tomorrow is 84, which occurred in 1938, and the record low is 16, which occurred in 2000. Sunset tonight is at 6:43 p.m. Sunrise tomorrow is at 7:25 a.m. This is Weather Radio Station WMG676 Clearwater, broadcasting on a frequency of 162.50 MHz. 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The current time is 6:02 p.m. Central Daylight Time. Now here is the hazardous weather outlook for portions of central and southern Minnesota and west central Wisconsin. For tonight, no hazardous weather is expected at this time. And now the extended outlook for the period Friday through Wednesday. Very warm, dry, and windy conditions on Saturday will support elevated fire weather conditions across much of region. Spotter information statement. Skywarn spotter activation will not be needed. Now the forecast for central Minnesota, from St. Cloud to the northwest Twin Cities suburbs. Tonight, decreasing clouds. Lows in the mid-40s. West winds up to 5 miles an hour shifting to the east overnight. Friday, sunny. Highs in the lower 70s. Southeast winds 5 to 15 miles an hour. Friday night, warmer. Partly cloudy. Lows around 60. Southeast winds 5 to 15 miles an hour. Saturday, breezy, warmer, sunny. Highs in the mid-80s. South winds 15 to 25 miles an hour with gusts to around 40 miles an hour. Saturday night, clear. Lows in the upper 60s. South winds 10 to 20 miles an hour with gusts to around 35 miles an hour. Sunday, sunny. Highs in the lower 80s. Sunday night, cooler. Mostly cloudy. Lows in the upper 50s. Columbus Day, cooler. Mostly cloudy. Chance of rain showers in the afternoon. Highs in the mid-60s. Chance of showers 40%. Monday night, cooler. Mostly cloudy. Lows in the upper 40s.
Tuesday and Tuesday night, partly cloudy. Highs in the upper 50s. Lows in the mid-40s. Wednesday, partly sunny. Chance of rain showers in the afternoon. Highs in the lower 60s. Chance of showers 40%. Wednesday night and Thursday, mostly cloudy. A 50% chance of rain showers. Lows in the upper 40s. Highs in the lower 60s. Again, the forecast for central Minnesota, from St. Cloud to the northwest Twin Cities suburbs for tonight, decreasing clouds. Lows in the mid-40s. West winds up to 5 miles an hour shifting to the east overnight. 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The current time is 6:05 p.m. Central Daylight Time. Now here is the hazardous weather outlook for portions of central and southern Minnesota and west central Wisconsin. For tonight, no hazardous weather is expected at this time. And now the extended outlook for the period Friday through Wednesday. Very warm, dry, and windy conditions on Saturday will support elevated fire weather conditions across much of region. Spotter information statement, Skywarn spotter activation will not be needed. Now the forecast for central Minnesota, from St. Cloud to the northwest Twin Cities suburbs. Tonight, decreasing clouds. Lows in the mid-40s. West winds up to 5 miles an hour shifting to the east overnight. Friday, sunny. Highs in the lower 70s. Southeast winds 5 to 15 miles an hour. Friday night, warmer. Partly cloudy. Lows around 60. Southeast winds 5 to 15 miles an hour. Saturday, breezy, warmer, sunny. Highs in the mid-80s. South winds 15 to 25 miles an hour with gusts to around 40 miles an hour. Saturday night, clear. Lows in the upper 60s. South winds 10 to 20 miles an hour with gusts to around 35 miles an hour. Sunday, sunny. Highs in the lower 80s. Sunday night, cooler. Mostly cloudy. Lows in the upper 50s. Columbus Day, cooler. Mostly cloudy. Chance of rain showers in the afternoon. Highs in the mid-60s. Chance of showers 40%. Monday night, cooler. Mostly cloudy. Lows in the upper 40s. Tuesday and Tuesday night, partly cloudy. Highs in the upper 50s. Lows in the mid-40s. Wednesday, partly sunny. Chance of rain showers in the afternoon. Highs in the lower 60s. Chance of showers 40%. Wednesday night and Thursday, mostly cloudy. A 50% chance of rain showers. Lows in the upper 40s. Highs in the lower 60s. Again, the forecast for central Minnesota, from St. Cloud to the northwest Twin Cities suburbs for tonight, decreasing clouds. Lows in the mid-40s. West winds up to 5 miles an hour shifting to the east overnight. 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The current time is 6:08 p.m. Central Daylight Time. Now here is the hazardous weather outlook for portions of central and southern Minnesota and west central Wisconsin. For tonight, no hazardous weather is expected at this time. And now the extended outlook for the period Friday through Wednesday. Very warm, dry, and windy conditions on Saturday will support elevated fire weather conditions across much of region. Spotter information statement, Skywarn spotter activation will not be needed.
Now the forecast for central Minnesota, from St. Cloud to the northwest Twin Cities suburbs. Tonight, decreasing clouds. Lows in the mid-40s. West winds up to 5 miles an hour, shifting to the east overnight. Friday, sunny. Highs in the lower 70s. Southeast winds 5 to 15 miles an hour. Friday night, warmer. Partly cloudy. Lows around 60. Southeast winds 5 to 15 miles an hour. Saturday, breezy, warmer, sunny. Highs in the mid-80s. South winds 15 to 25 miles an hour with gusts to around 40 miles an hour. Saturday night, clear. Lows in the upper 60s. South winds 10 to 20 miles an hour with gusts to around 35 miles an hour. Sunday, sunny. Highs in the lower 80s. Sunday night, cooler. Mostly cloudy. Lows in the upper 50s. Columbus Day, cooler. Mostly cloudy. Chance of rain showers in the afternoon. Highs in the mid-60s. Chance of showers 40%. Monday night, cooler. Mostly cloudy. Lows in the upper 40s. Tuesday and Tuesday night, partly cloudy. Highs in the upper 50s. Lows in the mid-40s. Wednesday, partly sunny. Chance of rain showers in the afternoon. Highs in the lower 60s. Chance of showers 40%. Wednesday night and Thursday, mostly cloudy. A 50% chance of rain showers. Lows in the upper 40s. Highs in the lower 60s. Again, the forecast for central Minnesota, from St. Cloud to the northwest Twin Cities suburbs for tonight, decreasing clouds. Lows in the mid-40s. West winds up to 5 miles an hour, shifting to the east overnight. The St. Cloud, Minnesota climate summary is at 4 p.m., October 8, 2026. So far today, the high temperature has been 65 degrees and the low 38 degrees. No precipitation has fallen. No snow has fallen. The normal high temperature for tomorrow is 60 degrees, and the normal low is 38. The record high for tomorrow is 84, which occurred in 1938, and the record low is 16, which occurred in 2000. Sunset tonight is at 6:43 p.m. Sunrise tomorrow is at 7:25 a.m. This is Weather Radio Station WNG676 Clearwater, broadcasting on a frequency of 162.50 MHz. 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The current time is 6:12 p.m. Central Daylight Time. Now here is the hazardous weather outlook for portions of central and southern Minnesota and west central Wisconsin. For tonight, no hazardous weather is expected at this time. And now the extended outlook for the period Friday through Wednesday. Very warm, dry, and windy conditions on Saturday will support elevated fire weather conditions across much of region. Spotter information statement. Skywarn spotter activation will not be needed. Now the forecast for central Minnesota, from St. Cloud to the northwest Twin Cities suburbs. Tonight, decreasing clouds. Lows in the mid-40s. West winds up to 5 miles an hour, shifting to the east overnight. Friday, sunny. Highs in the lower 70s. Southeast winds 5 to 15 miles an hour. Friday night, warmer. Partly cloudy. Lows around 60. Southeast winds 5 to 15 miles an hour. Saturday, breezy, warmer, sunny. Highs in the mid-80s. South winds 15 to 25 miles an hour with gusts to around 40 miles an hour. Saturday night, clear. Lows in the upper 60s. South winds 10 to 20 miles an hour with gusts to around 35 miles an hour. Sunday, sunny. Highs in the lower 80s. Sunday night, cooler.
Mostly cloudy. Lows in the upper 50s. Columbus Day, cooler. Mostly cloudy. Chance of rain showers in the afternoon. Highs in the mid-60s. Chance of showers 40%. Monday night, cooler. Mostly cloudy. Lows in the upper 40s. Tuesday and Tuesday night, partly cloudy. Highs in the upper 50s. Lows in the mid-40s. Wednesday, partly sunny. Chance of rain showers in the afternoon. Highs in the lower 60s. Chance of showers 40%. Wednesday night and Thursday, mostly cloudy. A 50% chance of rain showers. Lows in the upper 40s. Highs in the lower 60s. Again, the forecast for central Minnesota, from St. Cloud to the northwest Twin Cities suburbs for tonight, decreasing clouds. Lows in the mid-40s. West winds up to 5 miles an hour shifting to the east overnight. At 6 p.m., in Buffalo, haze was reported, the visibility was 4 miles. The temperature was 61 degrees, the dew point was 41, and the relative humidity was 48%. The wind was calm. The pressure was 30.05 inches and steady. In Maple Lake, it was mostly cloudy. The temperature was 63 degrees, the dew point was 40, and the relative humidity was 43%. The wind was calm. The pressure was 30.07 inches and rising. Elsewhere across central Minnesota, it was 59 at Litchfield. It was partly cloudy, with a temperature of 61 at St. Cloud and 61 at Wilmer. It was mostly cloudy, with a temperature of 63 at the Twin Cities, 63 at Crystal, and 57 at Little Falls. It was cloudy, with a temperature of 61 at Anoka and 61 at Princeton. Around the state, at Mankato, haze was reported, with a temperature of 67. At Duluth, it was partly cloudy, with a temperature of 59. It was mostly cloudy, with a temperature of 60 at Brainerd and 54 at International Falls. At Rochester, it was cloudy, with a temperature of 62. Once again at 6 p.m., in Buffalo, it was 61 degrees with haze. And in Maple Lake, it was 63 degrees under mostly cloudy skies. 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The current time is 6:17 p.m. Central Daylight Time. Now here is the hazardous weather outlook for portions of central and southern Minnesota and west central Wisconsin. For tonight, no hazardous weather is expected at this time. And now the extended outlook for the period Friday through Wednesday. Very warm, dry, and windy conditions on Saturday will support elevated fire weather conditions across much of region. Spotter information statement. Skywarn spotter activation will not be needed. Now the forecast for central Minnesota, from St. Cloud to the northwest Twin Cities suburbs. Tonight, decreasing clouds. Lows in the mid-40s. West winds up to 5 miles an hour shifting to the east overnight. Friday, sunny. Highs in the lower 70s. Southeast winds 5 to 15 miles an hour. Friday night, warmer. Partly cloudy. Lows around 60. Southeast winds 5 to 15 miles an hour. Saturday, breezy, warmer, sunny. Highs in the mid-80s. South winds 15 to 25 miles an hour with gusts to around 40 miles an hour. Saturday night, clear. Lows in the upper 60s. South winds 10 to 20 miles an hour with gusts to around 35 miles an hour. Sunday, sunny. Highs in the lower 80s. Sunday night, cooler. Mostly cloudy. Lows in the upper 50s. Columbus Day, cooler. Mostly cloudy.
chance of rain showers in the afternoon. Highs in the mid-60s. Chance of showers 40%. Monday night, cooler. Mostly cloudy. Lows in the upper 40s. Tuesday and Tuesday night, partly cloudy. Highs in the upper 50s. Lows in the mid-40s. Wednesday, partly sunny. Chance of rain showers in the afternoon. Highs in the lower 60s. Chance of showers 40%. Wednesday night and Thursday, mostly cloudy. A 50% chance of rain showers. Lows in the upper 40s. Highs in the lower 60s. Again, the forecast for central Minnesota, from St. Cloud to the northwest Twin Cities suburbs for tonight, decreasing clouds. Lows in the mid-40s. West winds up to 5 miles an hour shifting to the east overnight. The St. Cloud, Minnesota climate summary is at 4 p.m., October 8, 2026. So far today the high temperature has been 65 degrees and the low 38 degrees. No precipitation has fallen. No snow has fallen. The normal high temperature for tomorrow is 60 degrees, and the normal low is 38. The record high for tomorrow is 84, which occurred in 1938, and the record low is 16, which occurred in 2000. Sunset tonight is at 6:43 p.m. Sunrise tomorrow is at 7:25 a.m. At 6 p.m., in Buffalo, haze was reported, the visibility was 4 miles. The temperature was 61 degrees, the dew point was 41, and the relative humidity was 48%. The wind was calm. The pressure was 30.05 inches and steady. In Maple Lake, it was mostly cloudy. The temperature was 63 degrees, the dew point was 40, and the relative humidity was 43%. The wind was calm. The pressure was 30.07 inches and rising. Elsewhere across central Minnesota, it was 59 at Litchfield. It was partly cloudy, with a temperature of 61 at St. Cloud, and 61 at Wilmer. It was mostly cloudy, with a temperature of 63 at the Twin Cities, 63 at Crystal, and 57 at Little Falls. It was cloudy, with a temperature of 61 at Anoka, and 61 at Princeton. Around the state, at Mankato, haze was reported, with a temperature of 67. At Duluth, it was partly cloudy, with a temperature of 59. It was mostly cloudy, with a temperature of 60 at Brainerd, and 54 at International Falls. At Rochester, it was cloudy, with a temperature of 62. Once again at 6 p.m., in Buffalo, it was 61 degrees with haze. And in Maple Lake, it was 63 degrees under mostly cloudy skies. 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The current time is 6:23 p.m. Central Daylight Time. Now here is the hazardous weather outlook for portions of central and southern Minnesota and west central Wisconsin. For tonight, no hazardous weather is expected at this time. And now the extended outlook for the period Friday through Wednesday. Very warm, dry, and windy conditions on Saturday will support elevated fire weather conditions across much of region. Spotter information statement. Skywarn spotter activation will not be needed. Now the forecast for central Minnesota, from St. Cloud to the northwest Twin Cities suburbs. Tonight, decreasing clouds. Lows in the mid-40s. West winds up to 5 miles an hour shifting to the east overnight. Friday, sunny. Highs in the lower 70s. Southeast winds 5 to 15 miles an hour. Friday night, warmer. Partly cloudy. Lows around 60. Southeast winds 5 to 15 miles an hour. Saturday, breezy, warmer, sunny. Highs in the mid-80s.
South winds 15 to 25 miles an hour with gusts to around 40 miles an hour. Saturday night, clear. Lows in the upper 60s. South winds 10 to 20 miles an hour with gusts to around 35 miles an hour. Sunday, sunny. Highs in the lower 80s. Sunday night, cooler. Mostly cloudy. Lows in the upper 50s. Columbus Day, cooler. Mostly cloudy. Chance of rain showers in the afternoon. Highs in the mid 60s. Chance of showers 40%. Monday night, cooler. Mostly cloudy. Lows in the upper 40s. Tuesday and Tuesday night, partly cloudy. Highs in the upper 50s. Lows in the mid 40s. Wednesday, partly sunny. Chance of rain showers in the afternoon. Highs in the lower 60s. Chance of showers 40%. Wednesday night and Thursday, mostly cloudy. A 50% chance of rain showers. Lows in the upper 40s. Highs in the lower 60s. Again, the forecast for central Minnesota, from St. Cloud to the northwest Twin Cities suburbs for tonight, decreasing clouds. Lows in the mid-40s. West winds up to 5 miles an hour shifting to the east overnight. At 6 p.m., in Buffalo, haze was reported, the visibility was 4 miles. The temperature was 61 degrees, the dew point was 41, and the relative humidity was 48%. The wind was calm. The pressure was 30.05 inches and steady. In Maple Lake, it was mostly cloudy. The temperature was 63 degrees, the dew point was 40, and the relative humidity was 43%. The wind was calm. The pressure was 30.07 inches and rising. Elsewhere across central Minnesota, it was 59 at Litchfield. It was partly cloudy, with a temperature of 61 at St. Cloud and 61 at Wilmer. It was mostly cloudy, with a temperature of 63 at the Twin Cities, 63 at Crystal, and 57 at Little Falls. It was cloudy, with a temperature of 61 at Anoka and 61 at Princeton. Around the state, at Mankato, haze was reported, with a temperature of 67. At Duluth, it was partly cloudy, with a temperature of 59. It was mostly cloudy, with a temperature of 60 at Brainerd and 54 at International Falls. At Rochester, it was cloudy, with a temperature of 62. Once again at 6 p.m., in Buffalo, it was 61 degrees with haze. And in Maple Lake, it was 63 degrees under mostly cloudy skies. 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The current time is 6:27 p.m. Central Daylight Time. Now here is the hazardous weather outlook for portions of central and southern Minnesota and west central Wisconsin. For tonight, no hazardous weather is expected at this time. And now the extended outlook for the period Friday through Wednesday. Very warm, dry, and windy conditions on Saturday will support elevated fire weather conditions across much of region. Spotter information statement, Skywarn spotter activation will not be needed. Now the forecast for central Minnesota, from St. Cloud to the northwest Twin Cities suburbs. Tonight, decreasing clouds. Lows in the mid-40s. West winds up to 5 miles an hour shifting to the east overnight. Friday, sunny. Highs in the lower 70s. Southeast winds 5 to 15 miles an hour. Friday night, warmer. Partly cloudy. Lows around 60. Southeast winds 5 to 15 miles an hour. Saturday, breezy, warmer, sunny. Highs in the mid-80s. South winds 15 to 25 miles an hour with gusts to around 40 miles an hour. Saturday night, clear.
lows in the upper 60s. South winds 10 to 20 miles an hour with gusts to around 35 miles an hour. Sunday, sunny. Highs in the lower 80s. Sunday night, cooler. Mostly cloudy. Lows in the upper 50s. Columbus Day, cooler. Mostly cloudy. Chance of rain showers in the afternoon. Highs in the mid-60s. Chance of showers 40%. Monday night, cooler. Mostly cloudy. Lows in the upper 40s. Tuesday and Tuesday night, partly cloudy. Highs in the upper 50s. Lows in the mid-40s. Wednesday, partly sunny. Chance of rain showers in the afternoon. Highs in the lower 60s. Chance of showers 40%. Wednesday night and Thursday, mostly cloudy. A 50% chance of rain showers. Lows in the upper 40s. Highs in the lower 60s. Again, the forecast for central Minnesota, from St. Cloud to the northwest Twin Cities suburbs for tonight, decreasing clouds. Lows in the mid-40s. West winds up to 5 miles an hour shifting to the east overnight. At 6 p.m., in Buffalo, haze was reported, the visibility was 4 miles. The temperature was 61 degrees, the dew point was 41, and the relative humidity was 48%. The wind was calm. The pressure was 30.05 inches and steady. In Maple Lake, it was mostly cloudy. The temperature was 63 degrees, the dew point was 40, and the relative humidity was 43%. The wind was calm. The pressure was 30.07 inches and rising. Elsewhere across central Minnesota, it was 59 at Litchfield. It was partly cloudy, with a temperature of 61 at St. Cloud and 61 at Wilmer. It was mostly cloudy, with a temperature of 63 at the Twin Cities, 63 at Crystal, and 57 at Little Falls. It was cloudy, with a temperature of 61 at Anoka and 61 at Princeton. Around the state, at Mankato, haze was reported, with a temperature of 67. At Duluth, it was partly cloudy, with a temperature of 59. It was mostly cloudy, with a temperature of 60 at Brainerd, and 54 at International Falls. At Rochester, it was cloudy, with a temperature of 62. Once again at 6 p.m., in Buffalo, it was 61 degrees with haze. And in Maple Lake, it was 63 degrees under mostly cloudy skies. 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The current time is 6:32 p.m. Central Daylight Time. Now here is the hazardous weather outlook for portions of central and southern Minnesota and west central Wisconsin. For tonight, no hazardous weather is expected at this time. And now the extended outlook for the period Friday through Wednesday. Very warm, dry, and windy conditions on Saturday will support elevated fire weather conditions across much of region. Spotter information statement, sky warns spotter much of region. Spotter information statement, sky warns spotter activation will not be needed. Now the forecast for central Minnesota, from St. Cloud to the northwest Twin Cities suburbs. Tonight, decreasing clouds. Lows in the mid-40s. West winds up to 5 miles an hour shifting to the east overnight. Friday, sunny. Highs in the lower 70s. Southeast winds 5 to 15 miles an hour. Friday night, warmer. Partly cloudy. Lows around 60. Southeast winds 5 to 15 miles an hour. Saturday, breezy, warmer, sunny. Highs in the mid-80s. South winds 15 to 25 miles an hour with gusts to around 40 miles an hour. Saturday night, clear. Lows in the upper 60s.
South winds 10 to 20 miles an hour with gusts.

Haze was reported, the visibility was 4 miles. The temperature was 61 degrees, the dew point was 41, and the relative humidity was 48%. The wind was calm. The pressure was 30.05 inches and steady. In Maple Lake, it was mostly cloudy. The temperature was 63 degrees, the dew point was 40, and the relative humidity was 43%. The wind was calm. The pressure was 30.07 inches and rising. Elsewhere across central Minnesota, it was 59 at Litchfield. It was partly cloudy, with a temperature of 61 at St. Cloud and 61 at Willmar. It was mostly cloudy, with a temperature of 63 at the Twin Cities, 63 at Crystal, and 57 at Little Falls. It was cloudy, with a temperature of 61 at Anoka and 61 at Princeton. Around the state, at Mankato, haze was reported, with a temperature of 67. At Duluth, it was partly cloudy, with a temperature of 59. It was mostly cloudy, with a temperature of 60 at Brainerd and 54 at International Falls. At Rochester, it was cloudy, with a temperature of 62. Once again at 6 p.m., in Buffalo, it was 61 degrees with haze. And in Maple Lake, it was 63 degrees under mostly cloudy skies. 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The current time is 6:57 p.m. Central Daylight Time. Now here is the hazardous weather outlook for portions of central and southern Minnesota and west central Wisconsin. For tonight, no hazardous weather is expected at this time. And now the extended outlook for the period Friday through Wednesday. Very warm, dry, and windy conditions on Saturday will support elevated fire weather conditions across much of region. Spotter information statement. Skywarn spotter activation will not be needed. Now the forecast for central Minnesota, from St. Cloud to the northwest Twin Cities suburbs. Tonight, decreasing clouds. Lows in the mid-40s. West winds up to 5 miles an hour shifting to the east overnight. Friday, sunny. Highs in the lower 70s. Southeast winds 5 to 15 miles an hour. Friday night, warmer. Partly cloudy. Lows around 60. Southeast winds 5 to 15 miles an hour. Saturday, breezy, warmer, sunny. Highs in the mid-80s. South winds 15 to 25 miles an hour with gusts to around 40 miles an hour. Saturday night, clear. Lows in the upper 60s. South winds 10 to 20 miles an hour with gusts to around 35 miles an hour. Sunday, sunny. Highs in the lower 80s. Sunday night, cooler. Mostly cloudy. Lows in the upper 50s. Columbus Day, cooler. Mostly cloudy. Chance of rain showers in the afternoon. Highs in the mid 60s. Chance of showers 40%. Monday night, cooler. Mostly cloudy. Lows in the upper 40s. Tuesday and Tuesday night, partly cloudy. Highs in the upper 50s. Lows in the mid-40s. Wednesday, partly sunny. Chance of rain showers in the afternoon. Highs in the lower 60s. Chance of showers 40%. Wednesday night and Thursday, mostly cloudy. A 50% chance of rain showers. Lows in the upper 40s. Highs in the lower 60s. Again, the forecast for central Minnesota, from St. Cloud to the northwest Twin Cities suburbs for tonight, decreasing clouds. Lows in the mid-40s. West winds up to 5 miles an hour shifting to the east overnight. At 6 p.m., in Buffalo, haze was reported, the visibility was 4 miles. The temperature was 61 degrees, the dew point was 41, and the relative